a chance of thunderstorms, mainly in the evening. Lows in the lower 70s. South winds around 5 miles per hour in the evening, becoming light and variable. Chance of rain 40%. Tuesday, showers likely. Isolated thunderstorms in the morning, then thunderstorms likely in the afternoon. Highs in the upper 80s. East winds around 5 miles per hour, becoming south in the afternoon. Chance of rain 70%. Tuesday night, partly cloudy with a slight chance of showers with isolated thunderstorms. Lows in the lower 70s. South winds around 5 miles per hour in the evening, becoming light and variable. Chance of rain 20%. Wednesday, partly cloudy with a slight chance of showers in the morning, then mostly cloudy with a chance of showers and thunderstorms in the afternoon. Highs in the upper 80s. Chance of rain 40%. Wednesday night, partly cloudy in the evening, then becoming mostly cloudy. Lows in the lower 70s. Thursday, mostly cloudy in the morning, then becoming partly cloudy. Highs around 90. Thursday night, partly cloudy. Lows in the lower 70s. Friday, partly cloudy. Highs in the lower 90s. Friday night, mostly clear. Lows in the mid-70s. Saturday, mostly sunny. Highs in the mid-90s. Saturday night, mostly clear. Lows in the mid-70s. Sunday, mostly sunny. Hot with highs in the mid-90s. 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Be sure to follow us on Facebook. Here's a look at local weather conditions as of 6 p.m. At the top of the hour, skies were partly sunny in Tyler. The temperature was 86 degrees at the regional airport. The dew point was 75, making the relative humidity 69%. Winds were south at 3 miles an hour. The pressure was 30.05 inches and falling. In Longview, skies were partly sunny, with a temperature of 79 degrees. The dew point was 75, making the relative humidity 87%. Winds were southeast at 3 miles an hour. The pressure was 30.04 inches and falling. Once again in Tyler, it was 86 degrees with partly sunny skies at 6 p.m. Around the local area at 6 p.m., in Carroll, mostly sunny and 88. Wind southeast at 10 miles an hour. DFW Airport, partly sunny and 97. Wind east at 5 miles an hour. Paris, cloudy and 75. Wind east at 8 miles an hour. Texarkana, rain and 75. Wind north at 5 miles an hour. The report from Shreveport was not available. Jacksonville, partly sunny and 85 degrees. Wind variable at 3 miles an hour. And at Corsicana, sunny and 93 degrees. Wind southeast at 12 miles an hour. Elsewhere across the four-state region, Oklahoma City, mostly sunny and 87. Little Rock, cloudy and 87. Jackson, Mississippi, partly sunny and 90. Baton Rouge, light rain and 78. And at Houston, partly sunny and 85 degrees. 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The Tyler Climate Summary for this evening, as of 5 p.m., July 12, 2026. Today's high temperature was 90 degrees. The normal high is 94. The record high is 106 degrees, which was set in 2022.
today's low temperature was 76 degrees. The normal low is 74. The record low is 61 degrees, which was set in 1898. 0.05 inches of precipitation fell today, which brings the monthly total to 2.48 inches. This is 1.39 inches above the normal amount of 1.09 inches for July. The total precipitation for the year now stands at 18.22 inches, which is 5.59 inches below normal. Sunset tonight is at 8:31 p.m. Sunrise tomorrow is at 6:24 a.m. Now let's check on your local forecast. Tonight, showers and thunderstorms likely, mainly this evening. Lows in the lower 70s. Southeast winds around 5 miles per hour this evening, becoming light and variable. Chance of rain 60%. Monday, showers and thunderstorms likely. Humid with highs in the upper 80s. Southwest winds around 5 miles per hour. Chance of rain 70%. Monday night, partly cloudy with a chance of showers. A chance of thunderstorms, mainly in the evening. Lows in the lower 70s. South winds around 5 miles per hour in the evening, becoming light and variable. Chance of rain 40%. Tuesday, showers likely. Isolated thunderstorms in the morning, then thunderstorms likely in the afternoon. Highs in the upper 80s. East winds around 5 miles per hour, becoming south in the afternoon. Chance of rain 70%. Tuesday night, partly cloudy with a slight chance of showers with isolated thunderstorms. Lows in the lower 70s. South winds around 5 miles per hour in the evening, becoming light and variable. Chance of rain 20%. Wednesday, partly cloudy with a slight chance of showers in the morning, then mostly cloudy with a chance of showers and thunderstorms in the afternoon. Highs in the upper 80s. Chance of rain 40%. Wednesday night, partly cloudy in the evening, then becoming mostly cloudy. Lows in the lower 70s. Thursday, mostly cloudy in the morning, then becoming partly cloudy. Highs around 90. Thursday night, partly cloudy. Lows in the lower 70s. Friday, partly cloudy. Highs in the lower 90s. Friday night, mostly clear. Lows in the mid-70s. Saturday, mostly sunny. Highs in the mid-90s. Saturday night, mostly clear. Lows in the mid-70s. Sunday, mostly sunny. Hot with highs in the mid-90s. 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Be sure to follow us on Facebook. Here's a look at local weather conditions as of 6 p.m. At the top of the hour, skies were partly sunny in Tyler. The temperature was 86 degrees at the regional airport. The dew point was 75, making the relative humidity 69%. Winds were south at 3 miles an hour. The pressure was 30.05 inches and falling. In Longview, skies were partly sunny, with a temperature of 79 degrees. The dew point was 75, making the relative humidity 87%. Winds were southeast at 3 miles an hour. The pressure was 30.04 inches and falling. Once again in Tyler, it was 86 degrees with partly sunny skies at 6 p.m. Around the local area at 6 p.m., in Terrell, mostly sunny and 88. Wind southeast at 10 miles an hour. DFW Airport, partly sunny and 97. Wind east at 5 miles an hour. Paris, cloudy and 75. Wind east at 8 miles an hour. Texarkana, rain and 75. Wind north at 5 miles an hour. The report from Shreveport was not available. Jacksonville, partly sunny and 85 degrees. Wind variable at 3 miles an hour. And at Corsicana, sunny and 93 degrees. Wind southeast at

p.m., July 12, 2026. Today's high temperature was 90 degrees. The normal high is 94. The record high is 106 degrees, which was set in 2022. Today's low temperature was 76 degrees. The normal low is 74. The record low is 61 degrees, which was set in 1898. 0.05 inches of precipitation fell today, which brings the monthly total to 2.48 inches. This is 1.39 inches above the normal amount of 1.09 inches for July. The total precipitation for the year now stands at 18.22 inches, which is 5.59 inches below normal. Sunset tonight is at 8:31 p.m. Sunrise tomorrow is at 6:24 a.m. Now let's check on your local forecast. Tonight, showers and thunderstorms likely, mainly this evening. Lows in the lower 70s. Southeast winds around 5 miles per hour this evening, becoming light and variable. Chance of rain 60%. Monday, showers and thunderstorms likely. Humid with highs in the upper 80s. Southwest winds around 5 miles per hour. Chance of rain 70%. Monday night, partly cloudy with a chance of showers. A chance of thunderstorms, mainly in the evening. Lows in the lower 70s. South winds around 5 miles per hour in the evening, becoming light and variable. Chance of rain 40%. Tuesday, showers likely. Isolated thunderstorms in the morning, then thunderstorms likely in the afternoon. Highs in the upper 80s. East winds around 5 miles per hour, becoming south in the afternoon. Chance of rain 70%. Tuesday night, partly cloudy with a slight chance of showers with isolated thunderstorms. Lows in the lower 70s. South winds around 5 miles per hour in the evening, becoming light and variable. Chance of rain 20%. Wednesday, partly cloudy with a slight chance of showers in the morning, then mostly cloudy with a chance of showers and thunderstorms in the afternoon. Highs in the upper 80s. Chance of rain 40%. Wednesday night, partly cloudy in the evening, then becoming mostly cloudy. Lows in the lower 70s. Thursday, mostly cloudy in the morning, then becoming partly cloudy. Highs around 90. Thursday night, partly cloudy. Lows in the lower 70s. Friday, partly cloudy. Highs in the lower 90s. Friday night, mostly clear. Lows in the mid-70s. Saturday, mostly sunny. Highs in the mid-90s. Saturday night, mostly clear. Lows in the mid-70s. Sunday, mostly sunny. Hot with highs in the mid-90s. 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Be sure to follow us on Facebook. Here's a look at local weather conditions as of 7 p.m. At the top of the hour, skies were partly sunny in Tyler. The temperature was 84 degrees at the regional airport. The dew point was 76, making the relative humidity 76%. Winds were southeast at 9 miles an hour. The pressure was 30.06 inches and rising. In Longview, skies were cloudy with a temperature of 80 degrees. The dew point was 75, making the relative humidity 84%. Winds were east at 5 miles an hour. The pressure was 30.05 inches and rising. Once again in Tyler, it was 84 degrees with partly sunny skies at 7 p.m. Around the local area at 7 p.m., in Terrell, mostly sunny and 89. Wind east at 13 miles an hour. DFW Airport, partly sunny and 84. Wind northeast at 20 miles an hour, gusting to 28 miles an hour. Paris, light rain and 75. Wind southeast at 7 miles an hour. Texarkana, mostly sunny and 75. Wind east at 5 miles an hour.

Shreveport, thunder and 82 degrees. Wind west at 7 miles an hour. Jacksonville, cloudy and 84 degrees. Wind southeast at 5 miles an hour. Palestine, mostly sunny and 86 degrees. Wind southeast at 8 miles an hour, gusting to 17 miles an hour. And at Corsicana, light rain and 90 degrees. Wind southeast at 12 miles an hour. Elsewhere across the four-state region, Oklahoma City, mostly sunny and 86. Little Rock, cloudy and 85. Jackson, Mississippi, a thunderstorm and 86. Baton Rouge, partly sunny and 81. And at Houston, cloudy and 84 degrees. For the most current information, check us out on the web at www.weather.gov/sht. The Tyler Climate Summary for this evening, as of 5 p.m., July 12, 2026. Today's high temperature was 90 degrees. The normal high is 94. The record high is 106 degrees, which was set in 2022. Today's low temperature was 76 degrees. The normal low is 74. The record low is 61 degrees, which was set in 1898. 0.05 inches of precipitation fell today, which brings the monthly total to 2.48 inches. This is 1.39 inches above the normal amount of 1.09 inches for July. The total precipitation for the year now stands at 18.22 inches, which is 5.59 inches below normal. Sunset tonight is at 8:31 p.m. Sunrise tomorrow is at 6:24 a.m. Now let's check on your local forecast. Tonight, showers and thunderstorms likely, mainly this evening. Lows in the lower 70s. Southeast winds around 5 miles per hour this evening, becoming light and variable. Chance of rain 60%. Monday, showers and thunderstorms likely. Humid with highs in the upper 80s. Southwest winds around 5 miles per hour. Chance of rain 70%. Monday night, partly cloudy with a chance of showers. A chance of thunderstorms, mainly in the evening. Lows in the lower 70s. South winds around 5 miles per hour in the evening, becoming light and variable. Chance of rain 40%. Tuesday, showers likely. Isolated thunderstorms in the morning, then thunderstorms likely in the afternoon. Highs in the upper 80s. East winds around 5 miles per hour, becoming south in the afternoon. Chance of rain 70%. Tuesday night, partly cloudy with a slight chance of showers with isolated thunderstorms. Lows in the lower 70s. South winds around 5 miles per hour in the evening, becoming light and variable. Chance of rain 20%. Wednesday, partly cloudy with a slight chance of showers in the morning, then mostly cloudy with a chance of showers and thunderstorms in the afternoon. Highs in the upper 80s. Chance of rain 40%. Wednesday night, partly cloudy in the evening, then becoming mostly cloudy. Lows in the lower 70s. Thursday, mostly cloudy in the morning, then becoming partly cloudy. Highs around 90. Thursday night, partly cloudy. Lows in the lower 70s. Friday, partly cloudy. Highs in the lower 90s. Friday night, mostly clear. Lows in the mid-70s. Saturday, mostly sunny. Highs in the mid-90s. Saturday night, mostly clear. Lows in the mid-70s. Sunday, mostly sunny. Hot with highs in the mid-90s. 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
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Be sure to follow us on Facebook. Here's a look at local weather conditions as of 7 p.m. At the top of the hour, skies were partly sunny in Tyler. The temperature was 84 degrees at the regional airport. The dew point was 76, making the relative humidity 76%. Winds were southeast at 9 miles an hour. The pressure was 30.06 inches and rising. In Longview, skies were cloudy with a temperature of 80 degrees. The dew point was 75, making the relative humidity 84%. Winds were east at 5 miles an hour. The pressure was 30.05 inches and rising. Once again in Tyler, it was 84 degrees with partly sunny skies at 7 p.m. Around the local area at 7 p.m., in Terrell, mostly sunny and 89. Wind east at 13 miles an hour. DFW Airport, partly sunny and 84. Wind northeast at 20 miles an hour, gusting to 28 miles an hour. Paris, light rain and 75. Wind southeast at 7 miles an hour. Texarkana, mostly sunny and 75. Wind east at 5 miles an hour. Shreveport, thunder and 82 degrees. Wind west at 7 miles an hour. Jacksonville, cloudy and 84 degrees. Wind southeast at 5 miles an hour. Palestine, mostly sunny and 86 degrees. Wind southeast at 8 miles an hour, gusting to 17 miles an hour. And at Corsicana, light rain and 90 degrees. Wind southeast at 12 miles an hour. Elsewhere across the four-state region, Oklahoma City, mostly sunny and 86. Little Rock, cloudy and 85. Jackson, Mississippi, a thunderstorm and 86. Baton Rouge, partly sunny and 81. And at Houston, cloudy and 84 degrees. For the most current information, check us out on the web at www.weather.gov/SHC. The Tyler Climate Summary for this evening, as of 5 p.m., July 12, 2026. Today's high temperature was 90 degrees. The normal high is 94. The record high is 106 degrees, which was set in 2022. Today's low temperature was 76 degrees. The normal low is 74. The record low is 61 degrees, which was set in 1898. 0.05 inches of precipitation fell today, which brings the monthly total to 2.48 inches. This is 1.39 inches above the normal amount of 1.09 inches for July. The total precipitation for the year now stands at 18.22 inches, which is 5.59 inches below normal. Sunset tonight is at 8:31 p.m. Sunrise tomorrow is at 6:24 a.m. Now let's check on your local forecast. Tonight, showers and thunderstorms likely, mainly this evening. Lows in the lower 70s. Southeast winds around 5 miles per hour this evening, becoming light and variable. Chance of rain 60%. Monday, showers and thunderstorms likely. Humid with highs in the upper 80s. Southwest winds around 5 miles per hour. Chance of rain 70%. Monday night, partly cloudy with a chance of showers. A chance of thunderstorms, mainly in the evening. Lows in the lower 70s. South winds around 5 miles per hour in the evening, becoming light and variable. Chance of rain 40%. Tuesday, showers likely. Isolated thunderstorms in the morning, then thunderstorms likely in the afternoon. Highs in the upper 80s. East winds around 5 miles per hour, becoming south in the afternoon. Chance of rain 70%. Tuesday night, partly cloudy with a slight chance of showers with isolated thunderstorms. Lows in the lower 70s. South winds around 5 miles per hour in the evening, becoming light and variable.
chance of rain 20%. Wednesday, partly cloudy with a slight chance of showers in the morning, then mostly cloudy with a chance of showers and thunderstorms in the afternoon. Highs in the upper 80s. Chance of rain 40%. Wednesday night, partly cloudy in the evening, then becoming mostly cloudy. Lows in the lower 70s. Thursday, mostly cloudy in the morning, then becoming partly cloudy. Highs around 90. Thursday night, partly cloudy. Lows in the lower 70s. Friday, partly cloudy. Highs in the lower 90s. Friday night, mostly clear. Lows in the mid-70s. Saturday, mostly sunny. Highs in the mid-90s. Saturday night, mostly clear. Lows in the mid-70s. Sunday, mostly sunny. Hot with highs in the mid-90s. Here is your area's open water boating forecast. Wind gusts may be higher. Tonight, chance of showers and thunderstorms in the early evening, then showers and thunderstorms likely from mid-evening through the early morning. Chance of showers and thunderstorms after midnight. Mostly cloudy. Lows in the lower 70s. South winds 5 to 10 miles per hour. Chance of precipitation 60%. Monday, showers likely and isolated thunderstorms through mid-morning, then showers and thunderstorms likely in the late morning and afternoon. Mostly cloudy. Highs in the upper 80s. West winds 5 to 10 miles per hour becoming south in the afternoon. Chance of precipitation 70%. Monday night, chance of showers and thunderstorms in the early evening, then a chance of showers and isolated thunderstorms from mid-evening through the overnight. Partly cloudy. Lows in the lower 70s. South winds 5 to 10 miles per hour. Chance of precipitation 40%. Tuesday, showers likely and isolated thunderstorms in the morning, then showers and thunderstorms likely in the afternoon. Becoming mostly cloudy. Highs in the upper 80s. East winds 5 to 10 miles per hour becoming south in the afternoon. Chance of precipitation 70%. Tuesday night, partly cloudy with slight chance of showers and isolated thunderstorms. Lows in the lower 70s. Southwest winds 5 to 10 miles per hour. Chance of precipitation 20%. Wednesday, partly cloudy in the morning, then mostly cloudy with chance of showers and thunderstorms in the afternoon. Highs around 90. Chance of precipitation 30%. Wednesday night, becoming mostly cloudy. Lows in the lower 70s. Thursday, becoming partly cloudy. Highs in the lower 90s. Thursday night, partly cloudy. Lows in the lower 70s. Friday, partly cloudy. Highs in the lower 90s. Friday night, mostly clear. Lows in the mid-70s. Saturday, mostly sunny. Highs in the mid-90s. Saturday night, mostly clear. Lows in the mid-70s. Sunday, mostly sunny. Highs in the upper 90s. 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Be sure to follow us on Facebook. Here's a look at local weather conditions as of 7 p.m. At the top of the hour, skies were partly sunny in Tyler. The temperature was 84 degrees at the regional airport. The dew point was 76, making the relative humidity 76%. Winds were southeast at 9 miles an hour. The pressure was 30.06 inches and rising. In Longview, skies were cloudy with a temperature of 80 degrees. The dew point was 75, making the relative humidity 84%. Winds were east at 5 miles an hour. The pressure was 30.05 inches and rising. Once again in Tyler, it was 84 degrees with partly sunny skies at 7 p.m. Around the local area at 7 p.m., in Terrell, mostly sunny and 89. Windy
13 miles an hour. DFW Airport, partly sunny and 84. Wind northeast at 20 miles an hour, gusting to 28 miles an hour. Paris, light rain and 75. Wind southeast at 7 miles an hour. Texarkana, mostly sunny and 75. Wind east at 5 miles an hour. Shreveport, thunder and 82 degrees. Wind west at 7 miles an hour. Jacksonville, cloudy and 84 degrees. Wind southeast at 5 miles an hour. Palestine, mostly sunny and 86 degrees. Wind southeast at 8 miles an hour, gusting to 17 miles an hour. And at Corsicana, light rain and 90 degrees. Wind southeast at 12 miles an hour. Elsewhere across the four-state region, Oklahoma City, mostly sunny and 86. Little Rock, cloudy and 85. Jackson, Mississippi, a thunderstorm and 86. Baton Rouge, partly sunny and 81. And at Houston, cloudy and 84 degrees. For the most current information, check us out on the web at www.weather.gov/SHP. The Tyler Climate Summary for this evening, as of 5 p.m., July 12, 2026. Today's high temperature was 90 degrees. The normal high is 94. The record high is 106 degrees, which was set in 2022. Today's low temperature was 76 degrees. The normal low is 74. The record low is 61 degrees, which was set in 1898. 0.05 inches of precipitation fell today, which brings the monthly total to 2.48 inches. This is 1.39 inches above the normal amount of 1.09 inches for July. The total precipitation for the year now stands at 18.22 inches, which is 5.59 inches below normal. Sunset tonight is at 8:31 p.m. Sunrise tomorrow is at 6:24 a.m. Now let's check on your local forecast. Tonight, showers and thunderstorms likely, mainly this evening. Lows in the lower 70s. Southeast winds around 5 miles per hour this evening, becoming light and variable. Chance of rain 60%. Monday, showers and thunderstorms likely. Humid with highs in the upper 80s. Southwest winds around 5 miles per hour. Chance of rain 70%. Monday night, partly cloudy with a chance of showers. A chance of thunderstorms, mainly in the evening. Lows in the lower 70s. South winds around 5 miles per hour in the evening, becoming light and variable. Chance of rain 40%. Tuesday, showers likely. Isolated thunderstorms in the morning, then thunderstorms likely in the afternoon. Highs in the upper 80s. East winds around 5 miles per hour, becoming south in the afternoon. Chance of rain 70%. Tuesday night, partly cloudy with a slight chance of showers with isolated thunderstorms. Lows in the lower 70s. South winds around 5 miles per hour in the evening, becoming light and variable. Chance of rain 20%. Wednesday, partly cloudy with a slight chance of showers in the morning, then mostly cloudy with a chance of showers and thunderstorms in the afternoon. Highs in the upper 80s. Chance of rain 40%. Wednesday night, partly cloudy in the evening, then becoming mostly cloudy. Lows in the lower 70s. Thursday, mostly cloudy in the morning, then becoming partly cloudy. Highs around 90. Thursday night, partly cloudy. Lows in the lower 70s. Friday, partly cloudy. Highs in the lower 90s. Friday night, mostly clear. Lows in the mid-70s. Saturday, mostly sunny. Highs in the mid-90s. Saturday night, mostly clear. Lows in the mid-70s. Sunday, mostly sunny. Hot with highs in the mid-90s. 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
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Be sure to follow us on Facebook. Here's a look at local weather conditions as of 7 p.m. At the top of the hour, skies were partly sunny in Tyler. The temperature was 84 degrees at the regional airport. The dew point was 76, making the relative humidity 76%. Winds were southeast at 9 miles an hour. The pressure was 30.06 inches and rising. In Longview, skies were cloudy with a temperature of 80 degrees. The dew point was 75, making the relative humidity 84%. Winds were east at 5 miles an hour. The pressure was 30.05 inches and rising. Once again in Tyler, it was 84 degrees with partly sunny skies at 7 p.m. Around the local area at 7 p.m., in Terrell, mostly sunny and 89. Wind east at 13 miles an hour. DFW Airport, partly sunny and 84. Wind northeast at 20 miles an hour, gusting to 28 miles an hour. Paris, light rain and 75. Wind southeast at 7 miles an hour. Texarkana, mostly sunny and 75. Wind east at 5 miles an hour. Shreveport, thunder and 82 degrees. Wind west at 7 miles an hour. Jacksonville, cloudy and 84 degrees. Wind southeast at 5 miles an hour. Palestine, mostly sunny and 86 degrees. Wind southeast at 8 miles an hour, gusting to 17 miles an hour. And at Corsicana, light rain and 90 degrees. Wind southeast at 12 miles an hour. Elsewhere across the four-state region, Oklahoma City, mostly sunny and 86. Little Rock, cloudy and 85. Jackson, Mississippi, a thunderstorm and 86. Baton Rouge, partly sunny and 81. And at Houston, cloudy and 84 degrees. For the most current information, check us out on the web at www.weather.gov/SHP. The Tyler Climate Summary for this evening, as of 5 p.m., July 12, 2026. Today's high temperature was 90 degrees. The normal high is 94. The record high is 106 degrees, which was set in 2022. Today's low temperature was 76 degrees. The normal low is 74. The record low is 61 degrees, which was set in 1898. 0.05 inches of precipitation fell today, which brings the monthly total to 2.48 inches. This is 1.39 inches above the normal amount of 1.09 inches for July. The total precipitation for the year now stands at 18.22 inches, which is 5.59 inches below normal. Sunset tonight is at 8:31 p.m. Sunrise tomorrow is at 6:24 a.m. Now let's check on your local forecast. Tonight, showers and thunderstorms likely, mainly this evening. Lows in the lower 70s. Southeast winds around 5 miles per hour this evening, becoming light and variable. Chance of rain 60%. Monday, showers and thunderstorms likely. Humid with highs in the upper 80s. Southwest winds around 5 miles per hour. Chance of rain 70%. Monday night, partly cloudy with a chance of showers. A chance of thunderstorms, mainly in the evening. Lows in the lower 70s. South winds around 5 miles per hour in the evening, becoming light and variable. Chance of rain 40%. Tuesday, showers likely. Isolated thunderstorms in the morning, then thunderstorms likely in the afternoon.
highs in the upper 80s. East winds around 5 miles per hour, becoming south in the afternoon. Chance of rain 70%. Tuesday night, partly cloudy with a slight chance of showers with isolated thunderstorms. Lows in the lower 70s. South winds around 5 miles per hour in the evening, becoming light and variable. Chance of rain 20%. Wednesday, partly cloudy with a slight chance of showers in the morning, then mostly cloudy with a chance of showers and thunderstorms in the afternoon. Highs in the upper 80s. Chance of rain 40%. Wednesday night, partly cloudy in the evening, then becoming mostly cloudy. Lows in the lower 70s. Thursday, mostly cloudy in the morning, then becoming partly cloudy. Highs around 90. Thursday night, partly cloudy. Lows in the lower 70s. Friday, partly cloudy. Highs in the lower 90s. Friday night, mostly clear. Lows in the mid-70s. Saturday, mostly sunny. Highs in the mid-90s. Saturday night, mostly clear. Lows in the mid-70s. Sunday, mostly sunny. Hot with highs in the mid-90s. 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Be sure to follow us on Facebook. Here's a look at local weather conditions as of 7 p.m. At the top of the hour, skies were partly sunny in Tyler. The temperature was 84 degrees at the regional airport. The dew point was 76, making the relative humidity 76%. Winds were southeast at 9 miles an hour. The pressure was 30.06 inches and rising. In Longview, skies were cloudy with a temperature of 80 degrees. The dew point was 75, making the relative humidity 84%. Winds were east at 5 miles an hour. The pressure was 30.05 inches and rising. Once again in Tyler, it was 84 degrees with partly sunny skies at 7 p.m. Around the local area at 7 p.m., in Terrell, mostly sunny and 89. Wind east at 13 miles an hour. DFW Airport, partly sunny and 84. Wind northeast at 20 miles an hour, gusting to 28 miles an hour. Paris, light rain and 75. Wind southeast at 7 miles an hour. Texarkana, mostly sunny and 75. Wind east at 5 miles an hour. Shreveport, thunder and 82 degrees. Wind west at 7 miles an hour. Jacksonville, cloudy and 84 degrees. Wind southeast at 5 miles an hour. Palestine, mostly sunny and 86 degrees. Wind southeast at 8 miles an hour, gusting to 17 miles an hour. And at Corsicana, light rain and 90 degrees. Wind southeast at 12 miles an hour. Elsewhere across the four-state region, Oklahoma City, mostly sunny and 86. Little Rock, cloudy and 85. Jackson, Mississippi, a thunderstorm and 86. Baton Rouge, partly sunny and 81. And at Houston, cloudy and 84 degrees. For the most current information, check us out on the web at www.weather.gov/shb. The Tyler Climate Summary for this evening, as of 5 p.m., July 12, 2026. Today's high temperature was 90 degrees. The normal high is 94. The record high is 106 degrees, which was set in 2022. Today's low temperature was 76 degrees. The normal low is 74. The record low is 61 degrees, which was set in 1898. 0.05 inches of precipitation fell today, which brings the monthly total to 2.48 inches. This is 1.39 inches above the normal amount of 1.09 inches for July. The total precipitation for the year now stands at 18.22 inches, which is 5.59 inches below normal. Sunset tonight is at 8:31 p.m.
sunrise tomorrow is at 6:24 a.m. Now let's check on your local forecast. Tonight, showers and thunderstorms likely, mainly this evening. Lows in the lower 70s. Southeast winds around 5 miles per hour this evening, becoming light and variable. Chance of rain 60%. Monday, showers and thunderstorms likely. Humid with highs in the upper 80s. Southwest winds around 5 miles per hour. Chance of rain 70%. Monday night, partly cloudy with a chance of showers. A chance of thunderstorms, mainly in the evening. Lows in the lower 70s. South winds around 5 miles per hour in the evening, becoming light and variable. Chance of rain 40%. Tuesday, showers likely. Isolated thunderstorms in the morning, then thunderstorms likely in the afternoon. Highs in the upper 80s. East winds around 5 miles per hour, becoming south in the afternoon. Chance of rain 70%. Tuesday night, partly cloudy with a slight chance of showers with isolated thunderstorms. Lows in the lower 70s. South winds around 5 miles per hour in the evening, becoming light and variable. Chance of rain 20%. Wednesday, partly cloudy with a slight chance of showers in the morning, then mostly cloudy with a chance of showers and thunderstorms in the afternoon. Highs in the upper 80s. Chance of rain 40%. Wednesday night, partly cloudy in the evening, then becoming mostly cloudy. Lows in the lower 70s. Thursday, mostly cloudy in the morning, then becoming partly cloudy. Highs around 90. Thursday night, partly cloudy. Lows in the lower 70s. Friday, partly cloudy. Highs in the lower 90s. Friday night, mostly clear. Lows in the mid-70s. Saturday, mostly sunny. Highs in the mid-90s. Saturday night, mostly clear. Lows in the mid-70s. Sunday, mostly sunny. Hot with highs in the mid-90s. 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Be sure to follow us on Facebook. Here's a look at local weather conditions as of 7 p.m. At the top of the hour, skies were partly sunny in Tyler. The temperature was 84 degrees at the regional airport. The dew point was 76, making the relative humidity 76%. Winds were southeast at 9 miles an hour. The pressure was 30.06 inches and rising. In Longview, skies were cloudy with a temperature of 80 degrees. The dew point was 75, making the relative humidity 84%. Winds were east at 5 miles an hour. The pressure was 30.05 inches and rising. Once again in Tyler, it was 84 degrees with partly sunny skies at 7 p.m. This is NOAA Weather Radio, station WXK36, operating on a frequency of 162.475 MHz, providing the latest weather information on a 24-hour basis. 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Around the local area at 7 p.m., in Terrell, mostly sunny and 89. Wind east at 13 miles an hour. DFW Airport, partly sunny and 84. Wind northeast at 20 miles an hour, gusting to 28 miles an hour. Paris, light rain and 75. Wind southeast at 7 miles an hour. Texarkana, mostly sunny and 75. Wind east at 5 miles an hour. Shreveport, thunder and 82 degrees. Wind west at 7 miles an hour. Jacksonville, cloudy and 84 degrees. Wind southeast at 5 miles an hour. Palestine, mostly sunny and 86 degrees. Wind southeast at 8 miles an hour.
gusting to 17 miles an hour. And at Corsicana, light rain and 90 degrees. Wind southeast at 12 miles an hour. Elsewhere across the four-state region, Oklahoma City, mostly sunny and 86. Little Rock, cloudy and 85. Jackson, Mississippi, a thunderstorm and 86. Baton Rouge, partly sunny and 81. And at Houston, cloudy and 84 degrees. For the most current information, check us out on the web at www.weather.gov/SHP. The Tyler Climate Summary for this evening, as of 5 p.m., July 12, 2026. Today's high temperature was 90 degrees. The normal high is 94. The record high is 106 degrees, which was set in 2022. Today's low temperature was 76 degrees. The normal low is 74. The record low is 61 degrees, which was set in 1898. 0.05 inches of precipitation fell today, which brings the monthly total to 2.48 inches. This is 1.39 inches above the normal amount of 1.09 inches for July. The total precipitation for the year now stands at 18.22 inches, which is 5.59 inches below normal. Sunset tonight is at 8:31 p.m. Sunrise tomorrow is at 6:24 a.m. Now let's check on your local forecast. Tonight, showers and thunderstorms likely, mainly this evening. Lows in the lower 70s. Southeast winds around 5 miles per hour this evening, becoming light and variable. Chance of rain 60%. Monday, showers and thunderstorms likely. Humid with highs in the upper 80s. Southwest winds around 5 miles per hour. Chance of rain 70%. Monday night, partly cloudy with a chance of showers. A chance of thunderstorms, mainly in the evening. Lows in the lower 70s. South winds around 5 miles per hour in the evening, becoming light and variable. Chance of rain 40%. Tuesday, showers likely. Isolated thunderstorms in the morning, then thunderstorms likely in the afternoon. Highs in the upper 80s. East winds around 5 miles per hour, becoming south in the afternoon. Chance of rain 70%. Tuesday night, partly cloudy with a slight chance of showers with isolated thunderstorms. Lows in the lower 70s. South winds around 5 miles per hour in the evening, becoming light and variable. Chance of rain 20%. Wednesday, partly cloudy with a slight chance of showers in the morning, then mostly cloudy with a chance of showers and thunderstorms in the afternoon. Highs in the upper 80s. Chance of rain 40%. Wednesday night, partly cloudy in the evening, then becoming mostly cloudy. Lows in the lower 70s. Thursday, mostly cloudy in the morning, then becoming partly cloudy. Highs around 90. Thursday night, partly cloudy. Lows in the lower 70s. Friday, partly cloudy. Highs in the lower 90s. Friday night, mostly clear. Lows in the mid-70s. Saturday, mostly sunny. Highs in the mid-90s. Saturday night, mostly clear. Lows in the mid-70s. Sunday, mostly sunny. Hot with highs in the mid-90s. 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Be sure to follow us on Facebook. Here's a look at local weather conditions as of 7 p.m. At the top of the hour, skies were partly sunny in Tyler. The temperature was 84 degrees at the regional airport. The dew point was 76, making the relative humidity 76%. Winds were southeast at 9 miles an hour. The pressure was 30.06 inches and rising. In Longview, skies were cloudy with a temperature of 80 degrees. The dew point was 75, making the relative humidity 84%. Winds were east at 5 miles an hour.
The pressure was 30.05 inches and rising. Once again in Tyler, it was 84 degrees with partly sunny skies at 7 p.m. Around the local area at 7 p.m., in Terrell, mostly sunny and 89. Windies at 13 miles an hour. DFW Airport, partly sunny and 84. Wind northeast at 20 miles an hour, gusting to 28 miles an hour. Paris, light rain and 75. Wind southeast at 7 miles an hour. Texarkana, mostly sunny and 75. Wind east at 5 miles an hour. Shreveport, thunder and 82 degrees. Wind west at 7 miles an hour. Jacksonville, cloudy and 84 degrees. Wind southeast at 5 miles an hour. Palestine, mostly sunny and 86 degrees. Wind southeast at 8 miles an hour, gusting to 17 miles an hour. And at Corsicana, light rain and 90 degrees. Wind southeast at 12 miles an hour. Elsewhere across the four-state region, Oklahoma City, mostly sunny and 86. Little Rock, cloudy and 85. Jackson, Mississippi, a thunderstorm and 86. Baton Rouge, partly sunny and 81. And at Houston, cloudy and 84 degrees. For the most current information, check us out on the web at www.weather.gov/SHP. Here is your area's open water boating forecast. Wind gusts may be higher. Tonight, chance of showers and thunderstorms in the early evening, then showers and thunderstorms likely from mid-evening through the early morning. Chance of showers and thunderstorms after midnight. Mostly cloudy. Lows in the lower 70s. South winds 5 to 10 miles per hour. Chance of precipitation 60%. Monday, showers likely and isolated thunderstorms through mid-morning, then showers and thunderstorms likely in the late morning and afternoon. Mostly cloudy. Highs in the upper 80s. West winds 5 to 10 miles per hour becoming south in the afternoon. Chance of precipitation 70%. Monday night, chance of showers and thunderstorms in the early evening, then a chance of showers and isolated thunderstorms from mid-evening through the overnight. Partly cloudy. Lows in the lower 70s. South winds 5 to 10 miles per hour. Chance of precipitation 40%. Tuesday, showers likely and isolated thunderstorms in the morning, then showers and thunderstorms likely in the afternoon. Becoming mostly cloudy. Highs in the upper 80s. East winds 5 to 10 miles per hour becoming south in the afternoon. Chance of precipitation 70%. Tuesday night, partly cloudy with slight chance of showers and isolated thunderstorms. Lows in the lower 70s. Southwest winds 5 to 10 miles per hour. Chance of precipitation 20%. Wednesday, partly cloudy in the morning, then mostly cloudy with chance of showers and thunderstorms in the afternoon. Highs around 90. Chance of precipitation 30%. Wednesday night, becoming mostly cloudy. Lows in the lower 70s. Thursday, becoming partly cloudy. Highs in the lower 90s. Thursday night, partly cloudy. Lows in the lower 70s. Friday, partly cloudy. Highs in the lower 90s. Friday night, mostly clear. Lows in the mid-70s. Saturday, mostly sunny. Highs in the mid-90s. Saturday night, mostly clear. Lows in the mid-70s. Sunday, mostly sunny. Highs in the upper 90s. The Tyler Climate Summary for this evening, as of 5 p.m., July 12, 2026. Today's high temperature was 90 degrees. The normal high is 94. The record high is 106 degrees, which was set in 2022. Today's low temperature was 76 degrees. The normal low is 74. The record low is 61 degrees, which was set in 1898. 0.
0.05 inches of precipitation fell today, which brings the monthly total to 2.48 inches. This is 1.39 inches above the normal amount of 1.09 inches for July. The total precipitation for the year now stands at 18.22 inches, which is 5.59 inches below normal. Sunset tonight is at 8:31 p.m. Sunrise tomorrow is at 6:24 a.m. Now let's check on your local forecast. Tonight, showers and thunderstorms likely, mainly this evening. Lows in the lower 70s. Southeast winds around 5 miles per hour this evening, becoming light and variable. Chance of rain 60%. Monday, showers and thunderstorms likely. Humid with highs in the upper 80s. Southwest winds around 5 miles per hour. Chance of rain 70%. Monday night, partly cloudy with a chance of showers. A chance of thunderstorms, mainly in the evening. Lows in the lower 70s. South winds around 5 miles per hour in the evening, becoming light and variable. Chance of rain 40%. Tuesday, showers likely. Isolated thunderstorms in the morning, then thunderstorms likely in the afternoon. Highs in the upper 80s. East winds around 5 miles per hour, becoming south in the afternoon. Chance of rain 70%. Tuesday night, partly cloudy with a slight chance of showers with isolated thunderstorms. Lows in the lower 70s. South winds around 5 miles per hour in the evening, becoming light and variable. Chance of rain 20%. Wednesday, partly cloudy with a slight chance of showers in the morning, then mostly cloudy with a chance of showers and thunderstorms in the afternoon. Highs in the upper 80s. Chance of rain 40%. Wednesday night, partly cloudy in the evening, then becoming mostly cloudy. Lows in the lower 70s. Thursday, mostly cloudy in the morning, then becoming partly cloudy. Highs around 90. Thursday night, partly cloudy. Lows in the lower 70s. Friday, partly cloudy. Highs in the lower 90s. Friday night, mostly clear. Lows in the mid-70s. Saturday, mostly sunny. Highs in the mid-90s. Saturday night, mostly clear. Lows in the mid-70s. Sunday, mostly sunny. Hot with highs in the mid-90s. 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Be sure to follow us on Facebook. Here's a look at local weather conditions as of 7 p.m. At the top of the hour, skies were partly sunny in Tyler. The temperature was 84 degrees at the regional airport. The dew point was 76, making the relative humidity 76%. Winds were southeast at 9 miles an hour. The pressure was 30.06 inches and rising. In Longview, skies were cloudy with a temperature of 80 degrees. The dew point was 75, making the relative humidity 84%. Winds were east at 5 miles an hour. The pressure was 30.05 inches and rising. Once again in Tyler, it was 84 degrees with partly sunny skies at 7 p.m. This is NOAA Weather Radio, Station WXK36, operating on a frequency of 162.475 MHz, providing the latest weather information on a 24-hour basis. 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Around the local area at 7 p.m., in Terrell, mostly sunny and 89. Wind east at 13 miles an hour. PFW Airport, partly sunny and 84. Wind northeast at 20 miles an hour, gusting to 28 miles an hour. Paris, light rain and 75. Wind southeast at 7 miles an hour. Texarkana, mostly sunny.
and 75. Wind east at 5 miles an hour. Shreveport, thunder and 82 degrees. Wind west at 7 miles an hour. Jacksonville, cloudy and 84 degrees. Wind southeast at 5 miles an hour. Palestine, mostly sunny and 86 degrees. Wind southeast at 8 miles an hour, gusting to 17 miles an hour. And at Corsicana, light rain and 90 degrees. Wind southeast at 12 miles an hour. Elsewhere across the four-state region, Oklahoma City, mostly sunny and 86. Little Rock, cloudy and 85. Jackson, Mississippi, a thunderstorm and 86. Baton Rouge, partly sunny and 81. And at Houston, cloudy and 84 degrees. For the most current information, check us out on the web at www.weather.gov/SHP. The Tyler Climate Summary for this evening, as of 5 p.m., July 12, 2026. Today's high temperature was 90 degrees. The normal high is 94. The record high is 106 degrees, which was set in 2022. Today's low temperature was 76 degrees. The normal low is 74. The record low is 61 degrees, which was set in 1898. 0.05 inches of precipitation fell today, which brings the monthly total to 2.48 inches. This is 1.39 inches above the normal amount of 1.09 inches for July. The total precipitation for the year now stands at 18.22 inches, which is 5.59 inches below normal. Sunset tonight is at 8:31 p.m. Sunrise tomorrow is at 6:24 a.m. Now let's check on your local forecast. Tonight, showers and thunderstorms likely, mainly this evening. Lows in the lower 70s. Southeast winds around 5 miles per hour this evening, becoming light and variable. Chance of rain 60%. Monday, showers and thunderstorms likely. Humid with highs in the upper 80s. Southwest winds around 5 miles per hour. Chance of rain 70%. Monday night, partly cloudy with a chance of showers. A chance of thunderstorms, mainly in the evening. Lows in the lower 70s. South winds around 5 miles per hour in the evening, becoming light and variable. Chance of rain 40%. Tuesday, showers likely. Isolated thunderstorms in the morning, then thunderstorms likely in the afternoon. Highs in the upper 80s. East winds around 5 miles per hour, becoming south in the afternoon. Chance of rain 70%. Tuesday night, partly cloudy with a slight chance of showers with isolated thunderstorms. Lows in the lower 70s. South winds around 5 miles per hour in the evening, becoming light and variable. Chance of rain 20%. Wednesday, partly cloudy with a slight chance of showers in the morning, then mostly cloudy with a chance of showers and thunderstorms in the afternoon. Highs in the upper 80s. Chance of rain 40%. Wednesday night, partly cloudy in the evening, then becoming mostly cloudy. Lows in the lower 70s. Thursday, mostly cloudy in the morning, then becoming partly cloudy. Highs around 90. Thursday night, partly cloudy. Lows in the lower 70s. Friday, partly cloudy. Highs in the lower 90s. Friday night, mostly clear. Lows in the mid-70s. Saturday, mostly sunny. Highs in the mid-90s. Saturday night, mostly clear. Lows in the mid-70s. Sunday, mostly sunny. Hot with highs in the mid-90s. 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Be sure to follow us on Facebook. Here's a look at local weather conditions as of 7 p.m. At the top of the hour, skies were partly sunny in Tyler. The temperature was 84 degrees at the regional airport. The dew point was

7 p.m. Around the local area at 7 p.m. in Terrell, mostly sunny and 89. Windies at 13 miles an hour. DFW Airport, partly sunny and 84. Wind northeast at 20 miles an hour, gusting to 28 miles an hour. Paris, light rain and 75. Wind southeast at 7 miles an hour. Texarkana, mostly sunny and 75. Wind east at 5 miles an hour. Shreveport, thunder and 82 degrees. Wind west at 7 miles an hour. Jacksonville, cloudy and 84 degrees. Wind southeast at 5 miles an hour. Palestine, mostly sunny and 86 degrees. Wind southeast at 8 miles an hour, gusting to 17 miles an hour. And at Corsicana, light rain and 90 degrees. Wind southeast at 12 miles an hour. Elsewhere across the four-state region, Oklahoma City, mostly sunny and 86. Little Rock, cloudy and 85. Jackson, Mississippi, a thunderstorm and 86. Baton Rouge, partly sunny and 81. And at Houston, cloudy and 84 degrees. For the most current information, check us out on the web at www.weather.gov/sht. Around the local area at 8 p.m., in Terrell, cloudy and 81. Windies at 14 miles an hour, gusting to 24 miles an hour. DFW Airport, mostly cloudy and 82. Windies at 10 miles an hour. Paris, light rain and 75. Windies at 5 miles an hour. Texarkana, cloudy and 76. Wind southwest at 6 miles an hour. Shreveport, thunder and 81 degrees. Wind north at 8 miles an hour, gusting to 18 miles an hour. Jacksonville, cloudy and 81 degrees. Wind south at 8 miles an hour. Palestine, mostly cloudy and 82 degrees. Wind southeast at 7 miles an hour. And at Corsicana, partly cloudy and 88 degrees. Wind southeast at 12 miles an hour. Elsewhere across the four-state region, Oklahoma City, partly cloudy and 84. Little Rock, cloudy and 84. Jackson, Mississippi, a thunderstorm and 76. Baton Rouge, cloudy and 78. And at Houston, mostly cloudy and 83 degrees. For the most current information, check us out on the web at www.weather.gov/sht. The Tyler Climate Summary for this evening, as of 5 p.m., July 12, 2026. Today's high temperature was 90 degrees. The normal high is 94. The record high is 106 degrees, which was set in 2022. Today's low temperature was 76 degrees. The normal low is 74. The record low is 61 degrees, which was set in 1898. 0.05 inches of precipitation fell today, which brings the monthly total to 2.48 inches. This is 1.39 inches above the normal amount of 1.09 inches for July. The total precipitation for the year now stands at 18.22 inches, which is 5.59 inches below normal. Sunset tonight is at 8:31 p.m. Sunrise tomorrow is at 6:24 a.m. Now let's check on your local forecast. Tonight, showers and thunderstorms likely, mainly this evening. Lows in the lower 70s. Southeast winds around 5 miles per hour this evening, becoming light and variable. Chance of rain 60%. Monday, showers and thunderstorms likely. Humid with highs in the upper 80s. Southwest winds around 5 miles per hour. Chance of rain 70%. Monday night, partly cloudy with a chance of showers. A chance of thunderstorms, mainly in the evening. Lows in the lower 70s. South winds around 5 miles per hour in the evening, becoming light and variable. Chance of rain 40%. Tuesday, showers likely.

then thunderstorms in the morning, then thunderstorms likely in the afternoon. Highs in the upper 80s. East winds around 5 miles per hour, becoming south in the afternoon. Chance of rain 70%. Tuesday night, partly cloudy with a slight chance of showers with isolated thunderstorms. Lows in the lower 70s. South winds around 5 miles per hour in the evening, becoming light and variable. Chance of rain 20%. Wednesday, partly cloudy with a slight chance of showers in the morning, then mostly cloudy with a chance of showers and thunderstorms in the afternoon. Highs in the upper 80s. Chance of rain 40%. Wednesday night, partly cloudy in the evening, then becoming mostly cloudy. Lows in the lower 70s. Thursday, mostly cloudy in the morning, then becoming partly cloudy. Highs around 90. Thursday night, partly cloudy. Lows in the lower 70s. Friday, partly cloudy. Highs in the lower 90s. Friday night, mostly clear. Lows in the mid-70s. Saturday, mostly sunny. Highs in the mid-90s. Saturday night, mostly clear. Lows in the mid-70s. Sunday, mostly sunny. Hot with highs in the mid-90s. 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Be sure to follow us on Facebook. Here's a look at local weather conditions as of 8 p.m. At the top of the hour, skies were cloudy in Tyler. The temperature was 83 degrees at the regional airport. The dew point was 75, making the relative humidity 77%. Winds were southeast at 8 miles an hour. The pressure was 30.06 inches and steady. In Longview, skies were mostly cloudy with a temperature of 79 degrees. The dew point was 75, making the relative humidity 87%. Winds were southeast at 3 miles an hour. The pressure was 30.07 inches and rising. Once again in Tyler, it was 83 degrees with cloudy skies at 8 p.m. Around the local area at 8 p.m., in Terrell, cloudy and 81. Wind east at 14 miles an hour, gusting to 24 miles an hour. DFW Airport, mostly cloudy and 82. Wind east at 10 miles an hour. Paris, light rain and 75. Wind east at 5 miles an hour. Texarkana, cloudy and 76. Wind southwest at 6 miles an hour. Shreveport, thunder and 81 degrees. Wind north at 8 miles an hour, gusting to 18 miles an hour. Jacksonville, cloudy and 81 degrees. Wind south at 8 miles an hour. Palestine, mostly cloudy and 82 degrees. Wind southeast at 7 miles an hour. And at Corsicana, partly cloudy and 88 degrees. Wind southeast at 12 miles an hour. Elsewhere across the four-state region, Oklahoma City, partly cloudy and 84. Little Rock, cloudy and 84. Jackson, Mississippi, a thunderstorm and 76. Baton Rouge, cloudy and 78. And at Houston, mostly cloudy and 83 degrees. 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The Tyler Climate Summary for this evening, as of 5 p.m., July 12, 2026. Today's high temperature was 90 degrees. The normal high is 94. The record high is 106 degrees, which was set in 2022. Today's low temperature was 76 degrees.
degrees. The normal low is 74. The record low is 61 degrees, which was set in 1898. 0.05 inches of precipitation fell today, which brings the monthly total to 2.48 inches. This is 1.39 inches above the normal amount of 1.09 inches for July. The total precipitation for the year now stands at 18.22 inches, which is 5.59 inches below normal. Sunset tonight is at 8:31 p.m. Sunrise tomorrow is at 6:24 a.m. Now let's check on your local forecast. Tonight, showers and thunderstorms likely, mainly this evening. Lows in the lower 70s. Southeast winds around 5 miles per hour this evening, becoming light and variable. Chance of rain 60%. Monday, showers and thunderstorms likely. Humid with highs in the upper 80s. Southwest winds around 5 miles per hour. Chance of rain 70%. Monday night, partly cloudy with a chance of showers. A chance of thunderstorms, mainly in the evening. Lows in the lower 70s. South winds around 5 miles per hour in the evening, becoming light and variable. Chance of rain 40%. Tuesday, showers likely. Isolated thunderstorms in the morning, then thunderstorms likely in the afternoon. Highs in the upper 80s. East winds around 5 miles per hour, becoming south in the afternoon. Chance of rain 70%. Tuesday night, partly cloudy with a slight chance of showers with isolated thunderstorms. Lows in the lower 70s. South winds around 5 miles per hour in the evening, becoming light and variable. Chance of rain 20%. Wednesday, partly cloudy with a slight chance of showers in the morning, then mostly cloudy with a chance of showers and thunderstorms in the afternoon. Highs in the upper 80s. Chance of rain 40%. Wednesday night, partly cloudy in the evening, then becoming mostly cloudy. Lows in the lower 70s. Thursday, mostly cloudy in the morning, then becoming partly cloudy. Highs around 90. Thursday night, partly cloudy. Lows in the lower 70s. Friday, partly cloudy. Highs in the lower 90s. Friday night, mostly clear. Lows in the mid-70s. Saturday, mostly sunny. Highs in the mid-90s. Saturday night, mostly clear. Lows in the mid-70s. Sunday, mostly sunny. Hot with highs in the mid-90s. 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Be sure to follow us on Facebook. Here's a look at local weather conditions as of 8 p.m. At the top of the hour, skies were cloudy in Tyler. The temperature was 83 degrees at the regional airport. The dew point was 75, making the relative humidity 77%. Winds were southeast at 8 miles an hour. The pressure was 30.06 inches and steady. In Longview, skies were mostly cloudy, with a temperature of 79 degrees. The dew point was 75, making the relative humidity 87%. Winds were southeast at 3 miles an hour. The pressure was 30.07 inches and rising. Once again in Tyler, it was 83 degrees with cloudy skies at 8 p.m. Around the local area at 8 p.m., in Terrell, cloudy and 81. Wind east at 14 miles an hour, gusting to 24 miles an hour. DFW Airport, mostly cloudy and 82. Wind east at 10 miles an hour. Paris, light rain and 75. Wind east at 5 miles an hour. Texarkana, cloudy and 76. Wind southwest at 6 miles an hour. Shreveport, thunder and 81 degrees. Wind north at 8 miles an hour, gusting to 18 miles an hour. Jacksonville, cloudy and 81 degrees. Wind south at 8 miles an hour.
Palestine, mostly cloudy and 82 degrees. Wind southeast at 7 miles an hour. And at Corsicana, partly cloudy and 88 degrees. Wind southeast at 12 miles an hour. Elsewhere across the four-state region, Oklahoma City, partly cloudy and 84. Little Rock, cloudy and 84. Jackson, Mississippi, a thunderstorm and 76. Baton Rouge, cloudy and 78. And at Houston, mostly cloudy and 83 degrees. For the most current information, check us out on the web at www.weather.gov/SHD. Here is your area's open water boating forecast. Wind gusts may be higher. Tonight, chance of showers and thunderstorms in the early evening, then showers and thunderstorms likely from mid-evening through the early morning. Chance of showers and thunderstorms after midnight. Mostly cloudy. Lows in the lower 70s. South winds 5 to 10 miles per hour. Chance of precipitation 60%. Monday, showers likely and isolated thunderstorms through mid-morning, then showers and thunderstorms likely in the late morning and afternoon. Mostly cloudy. Highs in the upper 80s. West winds 5 to 10 miles per hour, becoming south in the afternoon. Chance of precipitation 70%. Monday night, chance of showers and thunderstorms in the early evening, then a chance of showers and isolated thunderstorms from mid-evening through the overnight. Partly cloudy. Lows in the lower 70s. South winds 5 to 10 miles per hour. Chance of precipitation 40%. Tuesday, showers likely and isolated thunderstorms in the morning, then showers and thunderstorms likely in the afternoon. Becoming mostly cloudy. Highs in the upper 80s. East winds 5 to 10 miles per hour, becoming south in the afternoon. Chance of precipitation 70%. Tuesday night, partly cloudy with slight chance of showers and isolated thunderstorms. Lows in the lower 70s. Southwest winds 5 to 10 miles per hour. Chance of precipitation 20%. Wednesday, partly cloudy in the morning, then mostly cloudy with chance of showers and thunderstorms in the afternoon. Highs around 90. Chance of precipitation 30%. Wednesday night, becoming mostly cloudy. Lows in the lower 70s. Thursday, becoming partly cloudy. Highs in the lower 90s. Thursday night, partly cloudy. Lows in the lower 70s. Friday, partly cloudy. Highs in the lower 90s. Friday night, mostly clear. Lows in the mid-70s. Saturday, mostly sunny. Highs in the mid-90s. Saturday night, mostly clear. Lows in the mid-70s. Sunday, mostly sunny. Highs in the upper 90s. The Tyler Climate Summary for this evening, as of 5 p.m., July 12, 2026. Today's high temperature was 90 degrees. The normal high is 94. The record high is 106 degrees, which was set in 2022. Today's low temperature was 76 degrees. The normal low is 74. The record low is 61 degrees, which was set in 1898. 0.05 inches of precipitation fell today, which brings the monthly total to 2.48 inches. This is 1.39 inches above the normal amount of 1.09 inches for July. The total precipitation for the year now stands at 18.22 inches, which is 5.59 inches below normal. Sunset tonight is at 8:31 p.m. Sunrise tomorrow is at 6:24 a.m. Now let's check on your local forecast. Tonight, showers and thunderstorms likely, mainly this evening. Lows in the lower 70s. Southeast winds around 5 miles per hour this evening, becoming light and variable. Chance of rain 60%. Monday, showers and thunderstorms likely. Humid with highs in the upper 80s. Southwest winds around 5 miles per hour.
chance of rain 70%. Monday night, partly cloudy with a chance of showers. A chance of thunderstorms, mainly in the evening. Lows in the lower 70s. South winds around 5 miles per hour in the evening, becoming light and variable. Chance of rain 40%. Tuesday, showers likely. Isolated thunderstorms in the morning, then thunderstorms likely in the afternoon. Highs in the upper 80s. East winds around 5 miles per hour, becoming south in the afternoon. Chance of rain 70%. Tuesday night, partly cloudy with a slight chance of showers with isolated thunderstorms. Lows in the lower 70s. South winds around 5 miles per hour in the evening, becoming light and variable. Chance of rain 20%. Wednesday, partly cloudy with a slight chance of showers in the morning, then mostly cloudy with a chance of showers and thunderstorms in the afternoon. Highs in the upper 80s. Chance of rain 40%. Wednesday night, partly cloudy in the evening, then becoming mostly cloudy. Lows in the lower 70s. Thursday, mostly cloudy in the morning, then becoming partly cloudy. Highs around 90. Thursday night, partly cloudy. Lows in the lower 70s. Friday, partly cloudy. Highs in the lower 90s. Friday night, mostly clear. Lows in the mid-70s. Saturday, mostly sunny. Highs in the mid-90s. Saturday night, mostly clear. Lows in the mid-70s. Sunday, mostly sunny. Hot with highs in the mid-90s. 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Be sure to follow us on Facebook. Here's a look at local weather conditions as of 8 p.m. At the top of the hour, skies were cloudy in Tyler. The temperature was 83 degrees at the regional airport. The dew point was 75, making the relative humidity 77%. Winds were southeast at 8 miles an hour. The pressure was 30.06 inches and steady. In Longview, skies were mostly cloudy with a temperature of 79 degrees. The dew point was 75, making the relative humidity 87%. Winds were southeast at 3 miles an hour. The pressure was 30.07 inches and rising. Once again in Tyler, it was 83 degrees with cloudy skies at 8 p.m. This is NOAA Weather Radio, station WXK36, operating on a frequency of 162.475 MHz, providing the latest weather information on a 24-hour basis. 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Around the local area at 8 p.m., in Terrell, cloudy and 81. Windies at 14 miles an hour, gusting to 24 miles an hour. DFW Airport, mostly cloudy and 82. Windies at 10 miles an hour. Paris, light rain and 75. Windies at 5 miles an hour. Texarkana, cloudy and 76. Wind southwest at 6 miles an hour. Shreveport, thunder and 81 degrees. Wind north at 8 miles an hour, gusting to 18 miles an hour. Jacksonville, cloudy and 81 degrees. Wind south at 8 miles an hour. Palestine, mostly cloudy and 82 degrees. Wind southeast at 7 miles an hour. And at Corsicana, partly cloudy and 88 degrees. Wind southeast at 12 miles an hour. Elsewhere across the four-state region, Oklahoma City, partly cloudy and 84. Little Rock, cloudy and 84. Jackson, Mississippi, a thunderstorm and 76. Baton Rouge, cloudy and 78. And at Houston, mostly cloudy and 83 degrees.
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The Tyler Climate Summary for this evening, as of 5 p.m., July 12, 2026. Today's high temperature was 90 degrees. The normal high is 94. The record high is 106 degrees, which was set in 2022. Today's low temperature was 76 degrees. The normal low is 74. The record low is 61 degrees, which was set in 1898. 0.05 inches of precipitation fell today, which brings the monthly total to 2.48 inches. This is 1.39 inches above the normal amount of 1.09 inches for July. The total precipitation for the year now stands at 18.22 inches, which is 5.59 inches below normal. Sunset tonight is at 8:31 p.m. Sunrise tomorrow is at 6:24 a.m. Now let's check on your local forecast. Tonight, showers and thunderstorms likely, mainly this evening. Lows in the lower 70s. Southeast winds around 5 miles per hour this evening, becoming light and variable. Chance of rain 60%. Monday, showers and thunderstorms likely. Humid with highs in the upper 80s. Southwest winds around 5 miles per hour. Chance of rain 70%. Monday night, partly cloudy with a chance of showers. A chance of thunderstorms, mainly in the evening. Lows in the lower 70s. South winds around 5 miles per hour in the evening, becoming light and variable. Chance of rain 40%. Tuesday, showers likely. Isolated thunderstorms in the morning, then thunderstorms likely in the afternoon. Highs in the upper 80s. East winds around 5 miles per hour, becoming south in the afternoon. Chance of rain 70%. Tuesday night, partly cloudy with a slight chance of showers with isolated thunderstorms. Lows in the lower 70s. South winds around 5 miles per hour in the evening, becoming light and variable. Chance of rain 20%. Wednesday, partly cloudy with a slight chance of showers in the morning, then mostly cloudy with a chance of showers and thunderstorms in the afternoon. Highs in the upper 80s. Chance of rain 40%. Wednesday night, partly cloudy in the evening, then becoming mostly cloudy. Lows in the lower 70s. Thursday, mostly cloudy in the morning, then becoming partly cloudy. Highs around 90. Thursday night, partly cloudy. Lows in the lower 70s. Friday, partly cloudy. Highs in the lower 90s. Friday night, mostly clear. Lows in the mid-70s. Saturday, mostly sunny. Highs in the mid-90s. Saturday night, mostly clear. Lows in the mid-70s. Sunday, mostly sunny. Hot with highs in the mid-90s. 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Be sure to follow us on Facebook. Here's a look at local weather conditions as of 8 p.m. At the top of the hour, skies were cloudy in Tyler. The temperature was 83 degrees at the regional airport. The dew point was 75, making the relative humidity 77%. Winds were southeast at 8 miles an hour. The pressure was 30.06 inches and steady. In Longview, skies were mostly cloudy, with a temperature of 79 degrees. The dew point was 75, making the relative humidity 87%. Winds were southeast at 3 miles an hour. The pressure was 30.07 inches and rising. Once again in Tyler, it was 83 degrees with cloudy skies at 8 p.m. Around the local area at 8 p.m., in Terrell, cloudy and 81. Wind east at 14 miles an hour, gusting to 24 miles an hour. DFW Airport, mostly cloudy and 82. Wind east at 10 miles an hour. Paris,
light rain, and 75. Wind east at 5 miles an hour. Texarkana, cloudy and 76. Wind southwest at 6 miles an hour. Shreveport, thunder and 81 degrees. Wind north at 8 miles an hour, gusting to 18 miles an hour. Jacksonville, cloudy and 81 degrees. Wind south at 8 miles an hour. Palestine, mostly cloudy and 82 degrees. Wind southeast at 7 miles an hour. And at Corsicana, partly cloudy and 88 degrees. Wind southeast at 12 miles an hour. Elsewhere across the four-state region, Oklahoma City, partly cloudy and 84. Little Rock, cloudy and 84. Jackson, Mississippi, a thunderstorm and 76. Baton Rouge, cloudy and 78. And at Houston, mostly cloudy and 83 degrees. For the most current information, check us out on the web at www.weather.gov/shp. The Tyler Climate Summary for this evening, as of 5 p.m., July 12, 2026. Today's high temperature was 90 degrees. The normal high is 94. The record high is 106 degrees, which was set in 2022. Today's low temperature was 76 degrees. The normal low is 74. The record low is 61 degrees, which was set in 1898. 0.05 inches of precipitation fell today, which brings the monthly total to 2.48 inches. This is 1.39 inches above the normal amount of 1.09 inches for July. The total precipitation for the year now stands at 18.22 inches, which is 5.59 inches below normal. Sunset tonight is at 8:31 p.m. Sunrise tomorrow is at 6:24 a.m. Now let's check on your local forecast. Tonight, showers and thunderstorms likely, mainly this evening. Lows in the lower 70s. Southeast winds around 5 miles per hour this evening, becoming light and variable. Chance of rain 60%. Monday, showers and thunderstorms likely. Humid with highs in the upper 80s. Southwest winds around 5 miles per hour. Chance of rain 70%. Monday night, partly cloudy with a chance of showers. A chance of thunderstorms, mainly in the evening. Lows in the lower 70s. South winds around 5 miles per hour in the evening, becoming light and variable. Chance of rain 40%. Tuesday, showers likely. Isolated thunderstorms in the morning, then thunderstorms likely in the afternoon. Highs in the upper 80s. East winds around 5 miles per hour, becoming south in the afternoon. Chance of rain 70%. Tuesday night, partly cloudy with a slight chance of showers with isolated thunderstorms. Lows in the lower 70s. South winds around 5 miles per hour in the evening, becoming light and variable. Chance of rain 20%. Wednesday, partly cloudy with a slight chance of showers in the morning, then mostly cloudy with a chance of showers and thunderstorms in the afternoon. Highs in the upper 80s. Chance of rain 40%. Wednesday night, partly cloudy in the evening, then becoming mostly cloudy. Lows in the lower 70s. Thursday, mostly cloudy in the morning, then becoming partly cloudy. Highs around 90. Thursday night, partly cloudy. Lows in the lower 70s. Friday, partly cloudy. Highs in the lower 90s. Friday night, mostly clear. Lows in the mid-70s. Saturday, mostly sunny. Highs in the mid-90s. Saturday night, mostly clear. Lows in the mid-70s. Sunday, mostly sunny. Hot with highs in the mid-90s. 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Be sure to follow us on Facebook. Here's a look at local weather conditions as of 8 p.m.
At the top of the hour, skies were cloudy in Tyler. The temperature was 83 degrees at the regional airport. The dew point was 75, making the relative humidity 77%. Winds were southeast at 8 miles an hour. The pressure was 30.06 inches and steady. In Longview, skies were mostly cloudy with a temperature of 79 degrees. The dew point was 75, making the relative humidity 87%. Winds were southeast at 3 miles an hour. The pressure was 30.07 inches and rising. Once again in Tyler, it was 83 degrees with cloudy skies at 8 p.m. Around the local area at 8 p.m., in Terrell, cloudy and 81. Wind east at 14 miles an hour, gusting to 24 miles an hour. DFW Airport, mostly cloudy and 82. Wind east at 10 miles an hour. Paris, light rain and 75. Wind east at 5 miles an hour. Texarkana, cloudy and 76. Wind southwest at 6 miles an hour. Shreveport, thunder and 81 degrees. Wind north at 8 miles an hour, gusting to 18 miles an hour. Jacksonville, cloudy and 81 degrees. Wind south at 8 miles an hour. Palestine, mostly cloudy and 82 degrees. Wind southeast at 7 miles an hour. And at Corsicana, partly cloudy and 88 degrees. Wind southeast at 12 miles an hour. Elsewhere across the four-state region, Oklahoma City, partly cloudy and 84. Little Rock, cloudy and 84. Jackson, Mississippi, a thunderstorm and 76. Baton Rouge, cloudy and 78. And at Houston, mostly cloudy and 83 degrees. For the most current information, check us out on the web at www.weather.gov/shp. The Tyler Climate Summary for this evening, as of 5 p.m., July 12, 2026. Today's high temperature was 90 degrees. The normal high is 94. The record high is 106 degrees, which was set in 2022. Today's low temperature was 76 degrees. The normal low is 74. The record low is 61 degrees, which was set in 1898. 0.05 inches of precipitation fell today, which brings the monthly total to 2.48 inches. This is 1.39 inches above the normal amount of 1.09 inches for July. The total precipitation for the year now stands at 18.22 inches, which is 5.59 inches below normal. Sunset tonight is at 8:31 p.m. Sunrise tomorrow is at 6:24 a.m. This is NOAA Weather Radio, station WXK36, operating on a frequency of 162.475 MHz, providing the latest weather information on a 24-hour basis. 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Now let's check on your local forecast. Tonight, showers and thunderstorms likely, mainly this evening. Lows in the lower 70s. Southeast winds around 5 miles per hour this evening, becoming light and variable. Chance of rain 60%. Monday, showers and thunderstorms likely. Humid with highs in the upper 80s. Southwest winds around 5 miles per hour. Chance of rain 70%. Monday night, partly cloudy with a chance of showers. A chance of thunderstorms, mainly in the evening. Lows in the lower 70s. South winds around 5 miles per hour in the evening, becoming light and variable. Chance of rain 40%. Tuesday, showers likely. Isolated thunderstorms in the morning, then thunderstorms likely in the afternoon. Highs in the upper 80s. East winds around 5 miles per hour, becoming south in the afternoon. Chance of rain 70%. Tuesday night,
partly cloudy with a slight chance of showers with isolated thunderstorms. Lows in the lower 70s. South winds around 5 miles per hour in the evening, becoming light and variable. Chance of rain 20%. Wednesday, partly cloudy with a slight chance of showers in the morning, then mostly cloudy with a chance of showers and thunderstorms in the afternoon. Highs in the upper 80s. Chance of rain 40%. Wednesday night, partly cloudy in the evening, then becoming mostly cloudy. Lows in the lower 70s. Thursday, mostly cloudy in the morning, then becoming partly cloudy. Highs around 90. Thursday night, partly cloudy. Lows in the lower 70s. Friday, partly cloudy. Highs in the lower 90s. Friday night, mostly clear. Lows in the mid-70s. Saturday, mostly sunny. Highs in the mid-90s. Saturday night, mostly clear. Lows in the mid-70s. Sunday, mostly sunny. Hot with highs in the mid-90s. 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Be sure to follow us on Facebook. Here's a look at local weather conditions as of 8 p.m. At the top of the hour, skies were cloudy in Tyler. The temperature was 83 degrees at the regional airport. The dew point was 75, making the relative humidity 77%. Winds were southeast at 8 miles an hour. The pressure was 30.06 inches and steady. In Longview, skies were mostly cloudy with a temperature of 79 degrees. The dew point was 75, making the relative humidity 87%. Winds were southeast at 3 miles an hour. The pressure was 30.07 inches and rising. Once again in Tyler, it was 83 degrees with cloudy skies at 8 p.m. Around the local area at 8 p.m., in Terrell, cloudy and 81. Wind east at 14 miles an hour, gusting to 24 miles an hour. DFW Airport, mostly cloudy and 82. Wind east at 10 miles an hour. Paris, light rain and 75. Wind east at 5 miles an hour. Texarkana, cloudy and 76. Wind southwest at 6 miles an hour. Shreveport, thunder and 81 degrees. Wind north at 8 miles an hour, gusting to 18 miles an hour. Jacksonville, cloudy and 81 degrees. Wind south at 8 miles an hour. Palestine, mostly cloudy and 82 degrees. Wind southeast at 7 miles an hour. And at Corsicana, partly cloudy and 88 degrees. Wind southeast at 12 miles an hour. Elsewhere across the four-state region, Oklahoma City, partly cloudy and 84. Little Rock, cloudy and 84. Jackson, Mississippi, a thunderstorm and 76. Baton Rouge, cloudy and 78. And at Houston, mostly cloudy and 83 degrees. For the most current information, check us out on the web at www.weather.gov/sht. The Tyler Climate Summary for this evening, as of 5 p.m., July 12, 2026. Today's high temperature was 90 degrees. The normal high is 94. The record high is 106 degrees, which was set in 2022. Today's low temperature was 76 degrees. The normal low is 74. The record low is 61 degrees, which was set in 1898. 0.05 inches of precipitation fell today, which brings the monthly total to 2.48 inches. This is 1.39 inches above the normal amount of 1.09 inches for July. The total precipitation for the year now stands at 18.22 inches, which is 5.59 inches below normal. Sunset tonight is at 8:31 p.m. Sunrise tomorrow is at 6:24 a.m. Now let's check on your local forecast. Tonight,
showers and thunderstorms likely, mainly this evening. Lows in the lower 70s. Southeast winds around 5 miles per hour this evening, becoming light and variable. Chance of rain 60%. Monday, showers and thunderstorms likely. Humid with highs in the upper 80s. Southwest winds around 5 miles per hour. Chance of rain 70%. Monday night, partly cloudy with a chance of showers. A chance of thunderstorms, mainly in the evening. Lows in the lower 70s. South winds around 5 miles per hour in the evening, becoming light and variable. Chance of rain 40%. Tuesday, showers likely. Isolated thunderstorms in the morning, then thunderstorms likely in the afternoon. Highs in the upper 80s. East winds around 5 miles per hour, becoming south in the afternoon. Chance of rain 70%. Tuesday night, partly cloudy with a slight chance of showers with isolated thunderstorms. Lows in the lower 70s. South winds around 5 miles per hour in the evening, becoming light and variable. Chance of rain 20%. Wednesday, partly cloudy with a slight chance of showers in the morning, then mostly cloudy with a chance of showers and thunderstorms in the afternoon. Highs in the upper 80s. Chance of rain 40%. Wednesday night, partly cloudy in the evening, then becoming mostly cloudy. Lows in the lower 70s. Thursday, mostly cloudy in the morning, then becoming partly cloudy. Highs around 90. Thursday night, partly cloudy. Lows in the lower 70s. Friday, partly cloudy. Highs in the lower 90s. Friday night, mostly clear. Lows in the mid-70s. Saturday, mostly sunny. Highs in the mid-90s. Saturday night, mostly clear. Lows in the mid-70s. Sunday, mostly sunny. Hot with highs in the mid-90s. Here is your area's open water boating forecast. Wind gusts may be higher. Tonight, chance of showers and thunderstorms in the early evening, then showers and thunderstorms likely from mid-evening through the early morning. Chance of showers and thunderstorms after midnight. Mostly cloudy. Lows in the lower 70s. South winds 5 to 10 miles per hour. Chance of precipitation 60%. Monday, showers likely and isolated thunderstorms through mid-morning, then showers and thunderstorms likely in the late morning and afternoon. Mostly cloudy. Highs in the upper 80s. West winds 5 to 10 miles per hour becoming south in the afternoon. Chance of precipitation 70%. Monday night, chance of showers and thunderstorms in the early evening, then a chance of showers and isolated thunderstorms from mid-evening through the overnight. Partly cloudy. Lows in the lower 70s. South winds 5 to 10 miles per hour. Chance of precipitation 40%. Tuesday, showers likely and isolated thunderstorms in the morning, then showers and thunderstorms likely in the afternoon. Becoming mostly cloudy. Highs in the upper 80s. East winds 5 to 10 miles per hour becoming south in the afternoon. Chance of precipitation 70%. Tuesday night, partly cloudy with slight chance of showers and isolated thunderstorms. Lows in the lower 70s. Southwest winds 5 to 10 miles per hour. Chance of precipitation 20%. Wednesday, partly cloudy in the morning, then mostly cloudy with chance of showers and thunderstorms in the afternoon. Highs around 90. Chance of precipitation 30%. Wednesday night, becoming mostly cloudy. Lows in the lower 70s. Thursday, becoming partly cloudy. Highs in the lower 90s. Thursday night, partly cloudy. Lows in the lower 70s. Friday, partly cloudy. Highs in the lower 90s. Friday night, mostly clear. Lows in the mid-70s. Saturday, mostly sunny. Highs in the mid-90s.
Saturday night, mostly clear. Lows in the mid-70s. Sunday, mostly sunny. Highs in the upper 90s. 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Be sure to follow us on Facebook. Here's a look at local weather conditions as of 8 p.m. At the top of the hour, skies were cloudy in Tyler. The temperature was 83 degrees at the regional airport. The dew point was 75, making the relative humidity 77%. Winds were southeast at 8 miles an hour. The pressure was 30.06 inches and steady. In Longview, skies were mostly cloudy with a temperature of 79 degrees. The dew point was 75, making the relative humidity 87%. Winds were southeast at 3 miles an hour. The pressure was 30.07 inches and rising. Once again in Tyler, it was 83 degrees with cloudy skies at 8 p.m. Around the local area at 8 p.m., in Terrell, cloudy and 81. Wind east at 14 miles an hour, gusting to 24 miles an hour. DFW Airport, mostly cloudy and 82. Wind east at 10 miles an hour. Paris, light rain and 75. Wind east at 5 miles an hour. Texarkana, cloudy and 76. Wind southwest at 6 miles an hour. Shreveport, thunder and 81 degrees. Wind north at 8 miles an hour, gusting to 18 miles an hour. Jacksonville, cloudy and 81 degrees. Wind south at 8 miles an hour. Palestine, mostly cloudy and 82 degrees. Wind southeast at 7 miles an hour. And at Corsicana, partly cloudy and 88 degrees. Wind southeast at 12 miles an hour. Elsewhere across the four-state region, Oklahoma City, partly cloudy and 84. Little Rock, cloudy and 84. Jackson, Mississippi, a thunderstorm and 76. Baton Rouge, cloudy and 78. And at Houston, mostly cloudy and 83 degrees. For the most current information, check us out on the web at www.weather.gov/shp. The Tyler Climate Summary for this evening, as of 5 p.m., July 12, 2026. Today's high temperature was 90 degrees. The normal high is 94. The record high is 106 degrees, which was set in 2022. Today's low temperature was 76 degrees. The normal low is 74. The record low is 61 degrees, which was set in 1898. 0.05 inches of precipitation fell today, which brings the monthly total to 2.48 inches. This is 1.39 inches above the normal amount of 1.09 inches for July. The total precipitation for the year now stands at 18.22 inches, which is 5.59 inches below normal. Sunset tonight is at 8:31 p.m. Sunrise tomorrow is at 6:24 a.m. This is NOAA Weather Radio, station WXK36, operating on a frequency of 162.475 MHz, providing the latest weather information on a 24-hour basis. 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Now let's check on your local forecast. Tonight, showers and thunderstorms likely, mainly this evening. Lows in the lower 70s. Southeast winds around 5 miles per hour this evening, becoming light and variable. Chance of rain 60%. Monday, showers and thunderstorms likely. Humid with highs in the upper 80s. Southwest winds around 5 miles per hour. Chance of rain 70%. Monday night, partly cloudy with a chance of showers. A chance of thunderstorms, mainly in the evening. Lows in the lower 70s.
south winds around 5 miles per hour in the evening, becoming light and variable. Chance of rain 40%. Tuesday, showers likely. Isolated thunderstorms in the morning, then thunderstorms likely in the afternoon. Highs in the upper 80s. East winds around 5 miles per hour, becoming south in the afternoon. Chance of rain 70%. Tuesday night, partly cloudy with a slight chance of showers with isolated thunderstorms. Lows in the lower 70s. South winds around 5 miles per hour in the evening, becoming light and variable. Chance of rain 20%. Wednesday, partly cloudy with a slight chance of showers in the morning, then mostly cloudy with a chance of showers and thunderstorms in the afternoon. Highs in the upper 80s. Chance of rain 40%. Wednesday night, partly cloudy in the evening, then becoming mostly cloudy. Lows in the lower 70s. Thursday, mostly cloudy in the morning, then becoming partly cloudy. Highs around 90. Thursday night, partly cloudy. Lows in the lower 70s. Friday, partly cloudy. Highs in the lower 90s. Friday night, mostly clear. Lows in the mid-70s. Saturday, mostly sunny. Highs in the mid-90s. Saturday night, mostly clear. Lows in the mid-70s. Sunday, mostly sunny. Hot with highs in the mid-90s. 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Be sure to follow us on Facebook. Here's a look at local weather conditions as of 8 p.m. At the top of the hour, skies were cloudy in Tyler. The temperature was 83 degrees at the regional airport. The dew point was 75, making the relative humidity 77%. Winds were southeast at 8 miles an hour. The pressure was 30.06 inches and steady. In Longview, skies were mostly cloudy, with a temperature of 79 degrees. The dew point was 75, making the relative humidity 87%. Winds were southeast at 3 miles an hour. The pressure was 30.07 inches and rising. Once again in Tyler, it was 83 degrees with cloudy skies at 8 p.m. Around the local area at 8 p.m., in Terrell, cloudy and 81. Wind east at 14 miles an hour, gusting to 24 miles an hour. DFW Airport, mostly cloudy and 82. Wind east at 10 miles an hour. Paris, light rain and 75. Wind east at 5 miles an hour. Texarkana, cloudy and 76. Wind southwest at 6 miles an hour. Shreveport, thunder and 81 degrees. Wind north at 8 miles an hour, gusting to 18 miles an hour. Jacksonville, cloudy and 81 degrees. Wind south at 8 miles an hour. Palestine, mostly cloudy and 82 degrees. Wind southeast at 7 miles an hour. And at Corsicana, partly cloudy and 88 degrees. Wind southeast at 12 miles an hour. Elsewhere across the four-state region, Oklahoma City, partly cloudy and 84. Little Rock, cloudy and 84. Jackson, Mississippi, a thunderstorm and 76. Baton Rouge, cloudy and 78. And at Houston, mostly cloudy and 83 degrees. For the most current information, check us out on the web at www.weather.gov/sht. The Tyler Climate Summary for this evening, as of 5 p.m., July 12, 2026. Today's high temperature was 90 degrees. The normal high is 94. The record high is 106 degrees, which was set in 2022. Today's low temperature was 76 degrees. The normal low is 74. The record low is 61 degrees, which was set in 1898. 0.05 inches of precipitation fell today, which brings the monthly total to 2.48 inches.
This is 1.39 inches above the normal amount of 1.09 inches for July. The total precipitation for the year now stands at 18.22 inches, which is 5.59 inches below normal. Sunset tonight is at 8:31 p.m.

chance of rain 70%. Monday night, partly cloudy with a chance of showers. A chance of thunderstorms, mainly in the evening. Lows in the lower 70s. South winds around 5 miles per hour in the evening, becoming light and variable. Chance of rain 40%. Tuesday, showers likely. Isolated thunderstorms in the morning, then thunderstorms likely in the afternoon. Highs in the upper 80s. East winds around 5 miles per hour, becoming south in the afternoon. Chance of rain 70%. Tuesday night, partly cloudy with a slight chance of showers with isolated thunderstorms. Lows in the lower 70s. South winds around 5 miles per hour in the evening, becoming light and variable. Chance of rain 20%. Wednesday, partly cloudy with a slight chance of showers in the morning, then mostly cloudy with a chance of showers and thunderstorms in the afternoon. Highs in the upper 80s. Chance of rain 40%. Wednesday night, partly cloudy in the evening, then becoming mostly cloudy. Lows in the lower 70s. Thursday, mostly cloudy in the morning, then becoming partly cloudy. Highs around 90. Thursday night, partly cloudy. Lows in the lower 70s. Friday, partly cloudy. Highs in the lower 90s. Friday night, mostly clear. Lows in the mid-70s. Saturday, mostly sunny. Highs in the mid-90s. Saturday night, mostly clear. Lows in the mid-70s. Sunday, mostly sunny. Hot with highs in the mid-90s. 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Be sure to follow us on Facebook. Here's a look at local weather conditions as of 9 p.m. At the top of the hour, skies were cloudy in Tyler. The temperature was 82 degrees at the regional airport. The dew point was 75, making the relative humidity 79%. Winds were northeast at 6 miles an hour. The pressure was 30.09 inches and rising. In Longview, skies were mostly cloudy with a temperature of 77 degrees. The dew point was 75, making the relative humidity 93%. Winds were east at 5 miles an hour. The pressure was 30.07 inches and steady. Once again in Tyler, it was 82 degrees with cloudy skies at 9 p.m. Around the local area at 9 p.m., in Terrell, light rain and 76. Wind southeast at 10 miles an hour. DFW Airport, mostly cloudy and 82. Wind east at 9 miles an hour. Paris, mostly cloudy and 74. Wind east at 3 miles an hour. Texarkana, cloudy and 76. Wind southwest at 3 miles an hour. Shreveport, light rain and 79 degrees. Wind southeast at 6 miles an hour. Jacksonville, cloudy and 79 degrees. Wind southeast at 5 miles an hour. Palestine, cloudy and 81 degrees. Wind southeast at 7 miles an hour. And at Corsicana, partly cloudy and 85 degrees. Wind southeast at 15 miles an hour. Elsewhere across the four-state region, Oklahoma City, partly cloudy and 80. Little Rock, cloudy and 82. Jackson, Mississippi, mostly cloudy and 76. Baton Rouge, cloudy and 78. And at Houston, cloudy and 81 degrees. For the most current information, check us out on the web at www.weather.gov/shp. The Tyler Climate Summary for this evening, as of 5 p.m., July 12, 2026. Today's high temperature was 90 degrees. The normal high is 94. The record high is 106 degrees, which was set in 2022. Today's low temperature was 76 degrees. The normal low is 74. The record low is 61 degrees, which was set in 1898.

0.05 inches of precipitation fell today, which brings the monthly total to 2.48 inches. This is 1.39 inches above the normal amount of 1.09 inches for July. The total precipitation for the year now stands at 18.22 inches, which is 5.59 inches below normal. Sunset tonight is at 8:31 p.m. Sunrise tomorrow is at 6:24 a.m. Now let's check on your local forecast. Tonight, showers and thunderstorms likely, mainly this evening. Lows in the lower 70s. Southeast winds around 5 miles per hour this evening, becoming light and variable. Chance of rain 60%. Monday, showers and thunderstorms likely. Humid with highs in the upper 80s. Southwest winds around 5 miles per hour. Chance of rain 70%. Monday night, partly cloudy with a chance of showers. A chance of thunderstorms, mainly in the evening. Lows in the lower 70s. South winds around 5 miles per hour in the evening, becoming light and variable. Chance of rain 40%. Tuesday, showers likely. Isolated thunderstorms in the morning, then thunderstorms likely in the afternoon. Highs in the upper 80s. East winds around 5 miles per hour, becoming south in the afternoon. Chance of rain 70%. Tuesday night, partly cloudy with a slight chance of showers with isolated thunderstorms. Lows in the lower 70s. South winds around 5 miles per hour in the evening, becoming light and variable. Chance of rain 20%. Wednesday, partly cloudy with a slight chance of showers in the morning, then mostly cloudy with a chance of showers and thunderstorms in the afternoon. Highs in the upper 80s. Chance of rain 40%. Wednesday night, partly cloudy in the evening, then becoming mostly cloudy. Lows in the lower 70s. Thursday, mostly cloudy in the morning, then becoming partly cloudy. Highs around 90. Thursday night, partly cloudy. Lows in the lower 70s. Friday, partly cloudy. Highs in the lower 90s. Friday night, mostly clear. Lows in the mid-70s. Saturday, mostly sunny. Highs in the mid-90s. Saturday night, mostly clear. Lows in the mid-70s. Sunday, mostly sunny. Hot with highs in the mid-90s. 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Be sure to follow us on Facebook. Here's a look at local weather conditions as of 9 p.m. At the top of the hour, skies were cloudy in Tyler. The temperature was 82 degrees at the regional airport. The dew point was 75, making the relative humidity 79%. Winds were northeast at 6 miles an hour. The pressure was 30.09 inches and rising. In Longview, skies were mostly cloudy with a temperature of 77 degrees. The dew point was 75, making the relative humidity 93%. Winds were east at 5 miles an hour. The pressure was 30.07 inches and steady. Once again in Tyler, it was 82 degrees with cloudy skies at 9 p.m. Around the local area at 9 p.m., in Terrell, light rain and 76. Wind southeast at 10 miles an hour. DFW Airport, mostly cloudy and 82. Wind east at 9 miles an hour. Paris, mostly cloudy and 74. Wind east at 3 miles an hour. Texarkana, cloudy and 76.
and southwest at 3 miles an hour. Shreveport, light rain and 79 degrees. Wind southeast at 6 miles an hour. Jacksonville, cloudy and 79 degrees. Wind southeast at 5 miles an hour. Palestine, cloudy and 81 degrees. Wind southeast at 7 miles an hour. And at Corsicana, partly cloudy and 85 degrees. Wind southeast at 15 miles an hour. Elsewhere across the four-state region, Oklahoma City, partly cloudy and 80. Little Rock, cloudy and 82. Jackson, Mississippi, mostly cloudy and 76. Baton Rouge, cloudy and 78. And at Houston, cloudy and 81 degrees. For the most current information, check us out on the web at www.weather.gov/sht. The Tyler Climate Summary for this evening, as of 5 p.m., July 12, 2026. Today's high temperature was 90 degrees. The normal high is 94. The record high is 106 degrees, which was set in 2022. Today's low temperature was 76 degrees. The normal low is 74. The record low is 61 degrees, which was set in 1898. 0.05 inches of precipitation fell today, which brings the monthly total to 2.48 inches. This is 1.39 inches above the normal amount of 1.09 inches for July. The total precipitation for the year now stands at 18.22 inches, which is 5.59 inches below normal. Sunset tonight is at 8:31 p.m. Sunrise tomorrow is at 6:24 a.m. Now let's check on your local forecast. Tonight, showers and thunderstorms likely, mainly this evening. Lows in the lower 70s. Southeast winds around 5 miles per hour this evening, becoming light and variable. Chance of rain 60%. Monday, showers and thunderstorms likely. Humid with highs in the upper 80s. Southwest winds around 5 miles per hour. Chance of rain 70%. Monday night, partly cloudy with a chance of showers. A chance of thunderstorms, mainly in the evening. Lows in the lower 70s. South winds around 5 miles per hour in the evening, becoming light and variable. Chance of rain 40%. Tuesday, showers likely. Isolated thunderstorms in the morning, then thunderstorms likely in the afternoon. Highs in the upper 80s. East winds around 5 miles per hour, becoming south in the afternoon. Chance of rain 70%. Tuesday night, partly cloudy with a slight chance of showers with isolated thunderstorms. Lows in the lower 70s. South winds around 5 miles per hour in the evening, becoming light and variable. Chance of rain 20%. Wednesday, partly cloudy with a slight chance of showers in the morning, then mostly cloudy with a chance of showers and thunderstorms in the afternoon. Highs in the upper 80s. Chance of rain 40%. Wednesday night, partly cloudy in the evening, then becoming mostly cloudy. Lows in the lower 70s. Thursday, mostly cloudy in the morning, then becoming partly cloudy. Highs around 90. Thursday night, partly cloudy. Lows in the lower 70s. Friday, partly cloudy. Highs in the lower 90s. Friday night, mostly clear. Lows in the mid-70s. Saturday, mostly sunny. Highs in the mid-90s. Saturday night, mostly clear. Lows in the mid-70s. Sunday, mostly sunny. Hot with highs in the mid-90s. Here is your area's open water boating forecast. Wind gusts may be higher. Tonight, chance of showers and thunderstorms in the early evening, then showers and thunderstorms likely from mid-evening through the early morning. Chance of showers and thunderstorms after midnight. Mostly cloudy. Lows in the lower 70s. South winds 5 to 10 miles per hour. Chance of precipitation 60%. Monday.
showers likely and isolated thunderstorms through mid-morning. Then showers and thunderstorms likely in the late morning and afternoon. Mostly cloudy. Highs in the upper 80s. West winds 5 to 10 miles per hour becoming south in the afternoon. Chance of precipitation 70%. Monday night, chance of showers and thunderstorms in the early evening, then a chance of showers and isolated thunderstorms from mid-evening through the overnight. Partly cloudy. Lows in the lower 70s. South winds 5 to 10 miles per hour. Chance of precipitation 40%. Tuesday, showers likely and isolated thunderstorms in the morning, then showers and thunderstorms likely in the afternoon. Becoming mostly cloudy. Highs in the upper 80s. East winds 5 to 10 miles per hour becoming south in the afternoon. Chance of precipitation 70%. Tuesday night, partly cloudy with slight chance of showers and isolated thunderstorms. Lows in the lower 70s. Southwest winds 5 to 10 miles per hour. Chance of precipitation 20%. Wednesday, partly cloudy in the morning, then mostly cloudy with chance of showers and thunderstorms in the afternoon. Highs around 90. Chance of precipitation 30%. Wednesday night, becoming mostly cloudy. Lows in the lower 70s. Thursday, becoming partly cloudy. Highs in the lower 90s. Thursday night, partly cloudy. Lows in the lower 70s. Friday, partly cloudy. Highs in the lower 90s. Friday night, mostly clear. Lows in the mid-70s. Saturday, mostly sunny. Highs in the mid-90s. Saturday night, mostly clear. Lows in the mid-70s. Sunday, mostly sunny. Highs in the upper 90s. 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Be sure to follow us on Facebook. Here's a look at local weather conditions as of 9 p.m. At the top of the hour, skies were cloudy in Tyler. The temperature was 82 degrees at the regional airport. The dew point was 75, making the relative humidity 79%. Winds were northeast at 6 miles an hour. The pressure was 30.09 inches and rising. In Longview, skies were mostly cloudy with a temperature of 77 degrees. The dew point was 75, making the relative humidity 93%. Winds were east at 5 miles an hour. The pressure was 30.07 inches and steady. Once again in Tyler, it was 82 degrees with cloudy skies at 9 p.m. Around the local area at 9 p.m., in Terrell, light rain and 76. Wind southeast at 10 miles an hour. DFW Airport, mostly cloudy and 82. Wind east at 9 miles an hour. Paris, mostly cloudy and 74. Wind east at 3 miles an hour. Texarkana, cloudy and 76. Wind southwest at 3 miles an hour. Shreveport, light rain and 79 degrees. Wind southeast at 6 miles an hour. Jacksonville, cloudy and 79 degrees. Wind southeast at 5 miles an hour. Palestine, cloudy and 81 degrees. Wind southeast at 7 miles an hour. And at Corsicana, partly cloudy and 85 degrees. Wind southeast at 15 miles an hour. Elsewhere across the four-state region, Oklahoma City, partly cloudy and 80. Little Rock, cloudy and 82. Jackson, Mississippi, mostly cloudy and 76. Baton Rouge, cloudy and 78. And at Houston, cloudy and 81 degrees. For the most current information, check us out on the web at www.weather.gov/sht. The Tyler Climate Summary for this evening, as of 5 p.m., July 12, 2026. Today's high temperature was 90 degrees. The normal high is 94. The record
High is 106 degrees, which was set in 2022. Today's low temperature was 76 degrees. The normal low is 74. The record low is 61 degrees, which was set in 1898. 0.05 inches of precipitation fell today, which brings the monthly total to 2.48 inches. This is 1.39 inches above the normal amount of 1.09 inches for July. The total precipitation for the year now stands at 18.22 inches, which is 5.59 inches below normal. Sunset tonight is at 8:31 p.m. Sunrise tomorrow is at 6:24 a.m. Now let's check on your local forecast. Tonight, showers and thunderstorms likely, mainly this evening. Lows in the lower 70s. Southeast winds around 5 miles per hour this evening, becoming light and variable. Chance of rain 60%. Monday, showers and thunderstorms likely. Humid with highs in the upper 80s. Southwest winds around 5 miles per hour. Chance of rain 70%. Monday night, partly cloudy with a chance of showers. A chance of thunderstorms, mainly in the evening. Lows in the lower 70s. South winds around 5 miles per hour in the evening, becoming light and variable. Chance of rain 40%. Tuesday, showers likely. Isolated thunderstorms in the morning, then thunderstorms likely in the afternoon. Highs in the upper 80s. East winds around 5 miles per hour, becoming south in the afternoon. Chance of rain 70%. Tuesday night, partly cloudy with a slight chance of showers with isolated thunderstorms. Lows in the lower 70s. South winds around 5 miles per hour in the evening, becoming light and variable. Chance of rain 20%. Wednesday, partly cloudy with a slight chance of showers in the morning, then mostly cloudy with a chance of showers and thunderstorms in the afternoon. Highs in the upper 80s. Chance of rain 40%. Wednesday night, partly cloudy in the evening, then becoming mostly cloudy. Lows in the lower 70s. Thursday, mostly cloudy in the morning, then becoming partly cloudy. Highs around 90. Thursday night, partly cloudy. Lows in the lower 70s. Friday, partly cloudy. Highs in the lower 90s. Friday night, mostly clear. Lows in the mid-70s. Saturday, mostly sunny. Highs in the mid-90s. Saturday night, mostly clear. Lows in the mid-70s. Sunday, mostly sunny. Hot with highs in the mid-90s. 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Be sure to follow us on Facebook. Here's a look at local weather conditions as of 9 p.m. At the top of the hour, skies were cloudy in Tyler. The temperature was 82 degrees at the regional airport. The dew point was 75, making the relative humidity 79%. Winds were northeast at 6 miles an hour. The pressure was 30.09 inches and rising. In Longview, skies were mostly cloudy with a temperature of 77 degrees. The dew point was 75, making the relative humidity 93%. Winds were east at 5 miles an hour. The pressure was 30.07 inches and steady. Once again in Tyler, it was 82 degrees with cloudy skies at 9 p.m. Around the local area at 9 p.m., in Terrell, light rain and 76. Wind southeast at 10 miles an hour. DFW Airport.
mostly cloudy and 82. Wind east at 9 miles an hour. Paris, mostly cloudy and 74. Wind east at 3 miles an hour. Texarkana, cloudy and 76. Wind southwest at 3 miles an hour. Shreveport, light rain and 79 degrees. Wind southeast at 6 miles an hour. Jacksonville, cloudy and 79 degrees. Wind southeast at 5 miles an hour. Palestine, cloudy and 81 degrees. Wind southeast at 7 miles an hour. And at Corsicana, partly cloudy and 85 degrees. Wind southeast at 15 miles an hour. Elsewhere across the four-state region, Oklahoma City, partly cloudy and 80. Little Rock, cloudy and 82. Jackson, Mississippi, mostly cloudy and 76. Baton Rouge, cloudy and 78. And at Houston, cloudy and 81 degrees. For the most current information, check us out on the web at www.weather.gov/SHC. The Tyler Climate Summary for this evening, as of 5 p.m., July 12, 2026. Today's high temperature was 90 degrees. The normal high is 94. The record high is 106 degrees, which was set in 2022. Today's low temperature was 76 degrees. The normal low is 74. The record low is 61 degrees, which was set in 1898. 0.05 inches of precipitation fell today, which brings the monthly total to 2.48 inches. This is 1.39 inches above the normal amount of 1.09 inches for July. The total precipitation for the year now stands at 18.22 inches, which is 5.59 inches below normal. Sunset tonight is at 8:31 p.m. Sunrise tomorrow is at 6:24 a.m. Now let's check on your local forecast. Tonight, showers and thunderstorms likely, mainly this evening. Lows in the lower 70s. Southeast winds around 5 miles per hour this evening, becoming light and variable. Chance of rain 60%. Monday, showers and thunderstorms likely. Humid with highs in the upper 80s. Southwest winds around 5 miles per hour. Chance of rain 70%. Monday night, partly cloudy with a chance of showers. A chance of thunderstorms, mainly in the evening. Lows in the lower 70s. South winds around 5 miles per hour in the evening, becoming light and variable. Chance of rain 40%. Tuesday, showers likely. Isolated thunderstorms in the morning, then thunderstorms likely in the afternoon. Highs in the upper 80s. East winds around 5 miles per hour, becoming south in the afternoon. Chance of rain 70%. Tuesday night, partly cloudy with a slight chance of showers with isolated thunderstorms. Lows in the lower 70s. South winds around 5 miles per hour in the evening, becoming light and variable. Chance of rain 20%. Wednesday, partly cloudy with a slight chance of showers in the morning, then mostly cloudy with a chance of showers and thunderstorms in the afternoon. Highs in the upper 80s. Chance of rain 40%. Wednesday night, partly cloudy in the evening, then becoming mostly cloudy. Lows in the lower 70s. Thursday, mostly cloudy in the morning, then becoming partly cloudy. Highs around 90. Thursday night, partly cloudy. Lows in the lower 70s. Friday, partly cloudy. Highs in the lower 90s. Friday night, mostly clear. Lows in the mid-70s. Saturday, mostly sunny. Highs in the mid-90s. Saturday night, mostly clear. Lows in the mid-70s. Sunday, mostly sunny. Hot with highs in the mid-90s. 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Be sure to follow us on Facebook. Here's a look at local weather.
conditions as of 9 p.m. At the top of the hour, skies were cloudy in Tyler. The temperature was 82 degrees at the regional airport. The dew point was 75, making the relative humidity 79%. Winds were northeast at 6 miles an hour. The pressure was 30.09 inches and rising. In Longview, skies were mostly cloudy with a temperature of 77 degrees. The dew point was 75, making the relative humidity 93%. Winds were east at 5 miles an hour. The pressure was 30.07 inches and steady. Once again in Tyler, it was 82 degrees with cloudy skies at 9 p.m. Around the local area at 9 p.m., in Terrell, light rain and 76. Wind southeast at 10 miles an hour. DFW Airport, mostly cloudy and 82. Wind east at 9 miles an hour. Paris, mostly cloudy and 74. Wind east at 3 miles an hour. Texarkana, cloudy and 76. Wind southwest at 3 miles an hour. Shreveport, light rain and 79 degrees. Wind southeast at 6 miles an hour. Jacksonville, cloudy and 79 degrees. Wind southeast at 5 miles an hour. Palestine, cloudy and 81 degrees. Wind southeast at 7 miles an hour. And at Corsicana, partly cloudy and 85 degrees. Wind southeast at 15 miles an hour. Elsewhere across the four-state region, Oklahoma City, partly cloudy and 80. Little Rock, cloudy and 82. Jackson, Mississippi, mostly cloudy and 76. Baton Rouge, cloudy and 78. And at Houston, cloudy and 81 degrees. For the most current information, check us out on the web at www.weather.gov/SHC. The Tyler Climate Summary for this evening, as of 5 p.m., July 12, 2026. Today's high temperature was 90 degrees. The normal high is 94. The record high is 106 degrees, which was set in 2022. Today's low temperature was 76 degrees. The normal low is 74. The record low is 61 degrees, which was set in 1898. 0.05 inches of precipitation fell today, which brings the monthly total to 2.48 inches. This is 1.39 inches above the normal amount of 1.09 inches for July. The total precipitation for the year now stands at 18.22 inches, which is 5.59 inches below normal. Sunset tonight is at 8:31 p.m. Sunrise tomorrow is at 6:24 a.m. Now let's check on your local forecast. Tonight, showers and thunderstorms likely, mainly this evening. Lows in the lower 70s. Southeast winds around 5 miles per hour this evening, becoming light and variable. Chance of rain 60%. Monday, showers and thunderstorms likely. Humid with highs in the upper 80s. Southwest winds around 5 miles per hour. Chance of rain 70%. Monday night, partly cloudy with a chance of showers. A chance of thunderstorms, mainly in the evening. Lows in the lower 70s. South winds around 5 miles per hour in the evening, becoming light and variable. Chance of rain 40%. Tuesday, showers likely. Isolated thunderstorms in the morning, then thunderstorms likely in the afternoon. Highs in the upper 80s. East winds around 5 miles per hour, becoming south in the afternoon. Chance of rain 70%. Tuesday night, partly cloudy with a slight chance of showers with isolated thunderstorms. Lows in the lower 70s. South winds around 5 miles per hour in the evening, becoming light and variable. Chance of rain 20%. Wednesday, partly cloudy with a slight chance of showers in the morning, then mostly cloudy with a chance of showers and thunderstorms in the afternoon. Highs in the upper 80s. Chance of rain 40%. Wednesday night, partly cloudy in the evening,
then becoming mostly cloudy. Lows in the lower 70s. Thursday, mostly cloudy in the morning, then becoming partly cloudy. Highs around 90. Thursday night, partly cloudy. Lows in the lower 70s. Friday, partly cloudy. Highs in the lower 90s. Friday night, mostly clear. Lows in the mid-70s. Saturday, mostly sunny. Highs in the mid-90s. Saturday night, mostly clear. Lows in the mid-70s. Sunday, mostly sunny. Hot with highs in the mid-90s. 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Be sure to follow us on Facebook. Here's a look at local weather conditions as of 9 p.m. At the top of the hour, skies were cloudy in Tyler. The temperature was 82 degrees at the regional airport. The dew point was 75, making the relative humidity 79%. Winds were northeast at 6 miles an hour. The pressure was 30.09 inches and rising. In Longview, skies were mostly cloudy with a temperature of 77 degrees. The dew point was 75, making the relative humidity 93%. Winds were east at 5 miles an hour. The pressure was 30.07 inches and steady. Once again in Tyler, it was 82 degrees with cloudy skies at 9 p.m. Around the local area at 9 p.m., in Terrell, light rain and 76. Wind southeast at 10 miles an hour. DFW Airport, mostly cloudy and 82. Wind east at 9 miles an hour. Paris, mostly cloudy and 74. Wind east at 3 miles an hour. Texarkana, cloudy and 76. Wind southwest at 3 miles an hour. Shreveport, light rain and 79 degrees. Wind southeast at 6 miles an hour. Jacksonville, cloudy and 79 degrees. Wind southeast at 5 miles an hour. Palestine, cloudy and 81 degrees. Wind southeast at 7 miles an hour. And at Corsicana, partly cloudy and 85 degrees. Wind southeast at 15 miles an hour. Elsewhere across the four-state region, Oklahoma City, partly cloudy and 80. Little Rock, cloudy and 82. Jackson, Mississippi, mostly cloudy and 76. Baton Rouge, cloudy and 78. And at Houston, cloudy and 81 degrees. For the most current information, check us out on the web at www.weather.gov/sht. 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The Tyler Climate Summary for this evening, as of 5 p.m., July 12, 2026. Today's high temperature was 90 degrees. The normal high is 94. The record high is 106 degrees, which was set in 2022. Today's low temperature was 76 degrees. The normal low is 74. The record low is 61 degrees, which was set in 1898. 0.05 inches of precipitation fell today, which brings the monthly total to 2.48 inches. This is 1.39 inches above the normal amount of 1.09 inches for July. The total precipitation for the year now stands at 18.22 inches, which is 5.59 inches below normal. Sunset tonight is at 8:31 p.m. Sunrise tomorrow is at 6:24 a.m. Now let's check on your local forecast. Tonight, showers and thunderstorms likely, mainly this evening. Lows in the lower 70s. Southeast winds around 5 miles.
per hour this evening, becoming light and variable. Chance of rain 60%. Monday, showers and thunderstorms likely. Humid with highs in the upper 80s. Southwest winds around 5 miles per hour. Chance of rain 70%. Monday night, partly cloudy with a chance of showers. A chance of thunderstorms, mainly in the evening. Lows in the lower 70s. South winds around 5 miles per hour in the evening, becoming light and variable. Chance of rain 40%. Tuesday, showers likely. Isolated thunderstorms in the morning, then thunderstorms likely in the afternoon. Highs in the upper 80s. East winds around 5 miles per hour, becoming south in the afternoon. Chance of rain 70%. Tuesday night, partly cloudy with a slight chance of showers with isolated thunderstorms. Lows in the lower 70s. South winds around 5 miles per hour in the evening, becoming light and variable. Chance of rain 20%. Wednesday, partly cloudy with a slight chance of showers in the morning, then mostly cloudy with a chance of showers and thunderstorms in the afternoon. Highs in the upper 80s. Chance of rain 40%. Wednesday night, partly cloudy in the evening, then becoming mostly cloudy. Lows in the lower 70s. Thursday, mostly cloudy in the morning, then becoming partly cloudy. Highs around 90. Thursday night, partly cloudy. Lows in the lower 70s. Friday, partly cloudy. Highs in the lower 90s. Friday night, mostly clear. Lows in the mid-70s. Saturday, mostly sunny. Highs in the mid-90s. Saturday night, mostly clear. Lows in the mid-70s. Sunday, mostly sunny. Hot with highs in the mid-90s. 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Be sure to follow us on Facebook. Here's a look at local weather conditions as of 9 p.m. At the top of the hour, skies were cloudy in Tyler. The temperature was 82 degrees at the regional airport. The dew point was 75, making the relative humidity 79%. Winds were northeast at 6 miles an hour. The pressure was 30.09 inches and rising. In Longview, skies were mostly cloudy with a temperature of 77 degrees. The dew point was 75, making the relative humidity 93%. Winds were east at 5 miles an hour. The pressure was 30.07 inches and steady. Once again in Tyler, it was 82 degrees with cloudy skies at 9 p.m. Around the local area at 9 p.m., in Terrell, light rain and 76. Wind southeast at 10 miles an hour. DFW Airport, mostly cloudy and 82. Wind east at 9 miles an hour. Paris, mostly cloudy and 74. Wind east at 3 miles an hour. Texarkana, cloudy and 76. Wind southwest at 3 miles an hour. Shreveport, light rain and 79 degrees. Wind southeast at 6 miles an hour. Jacksonville, cloudy and 79 degrees. Wind southeast at 5 miles an hour. Palestine, cloudy and 81 degrees. Wind southeast at 7 miles an hour. And at Corsicana, partly cloudy and 85 degrees. Wind southeast at 15 miles an hour. Elsewhere across the four-state region, Oklahoma City, partly cloudy and 80. Little Rock, cloudy and 82. Jackson, Mississippi, mostly cloudy and 76. Baton Rouge, cloudy and 78. And at Houston, cloudy and 81 degrees. For the most current information, check us out on the web at www.weather.gov/sht. Here is your area's open water boating forecast. Wind gusts may be higher. Tonight, chance of showers and thunderstorms in the early evening, then showers and thunderstorms likely from mid-evening.
raining through the early morning. Chance of showers and thunderstorms after midnight. Mostly cloudy. Lows in the lower 70s. South winds 5 to 10 miles per hour. Chance of precipitation 60%. Monday, showers likely and isolated thunderstorms through mid-morning, then showers and thunderstorms likely in the late morning and afternoon. Mostly cloudy. Highs in the upper 80s. West winds 5 to 10 miles per hour becoming south in the afternoon. Chance of precipitation 70%. Monday night, chance of showers and thunderstorms in the early evening, then a chance of showers and isolated thunderstorms from mid-evening through the overnight. Partly cloudy. Lows in the lower 70s. South winds 5 to 10 miles per hour. Chance of precipitation 40%. Tuesday, showers likely and isolated thunderstorms in the morning, then showers and thunderstorms likely in the afternoon. Becoming mostly cloudy. Highs in the upper 80s. East winds 5 to 10 miles per hour becoming south in the afternoon. Chance of precipitation 70%. Tuesday night, partly cloudy with slight chance of showers and isolated thunderstorms. Lows in the lower 70s. Southwest winds 5 to 10 miles per hour. Chance of precipitation 20%. Wednesday, partly cloudy in the morning, then mostly cloudy with chance of showers and thunderstorms in the afternoon. Highs around 90. Chance of precipitation 30%. Wednesday night, becoming mostly cloudy. Lows in the lower 70s. Thursday, becoming partly cloudy. Highs in the lower 90s. Thursday night, partly cloudy. Lows in the lower 70s. Friday, partly cloudy. Highs in the lower 90s. Friday night, mostly clear. Lows in the mid-70s. Saturday, mostly sunny. Highs in the mid-90s. Saturday night, mostly clear. Lows in the mid-70s. Sunday, mostly sunny. Highs in the upper 90s. Now let's check on your local forecast. Tonight, showers and thunderstorms likely, mainly this evening. Lows in the lower 70s. Southeast winds around 5 miles per hour this evening, becoming light and variable. Chance of rain 60%. Monday, showers and thunderstorms likely. Humid with highs in the upper 80s. Southwest winds around 5 miles per hour. Chance of rain 70%. Monday night, partly cloudy with a chance of showers. A chance of thunderstorms, mainly in the evening. Lows in the lower 70s. South winds around 5 miles per hour in the evening, becoming light and variable. Chance of rain 40%. Tuesday, showers likely. Isolated thunderstorms in the morning, then thunderstorms likely in the afternoon. Highs in the upper 80s. East winds around 5 miles per hour, becoming south in the afternoon. Chance of rain 70%. Tuesday night, partly cloudy with a slight chance of showers with isolated thunderstorms. Lows in the lower 70s. South winds around 5 miles per hour in the evening, becoming light and variable. Chance of rain 20%. Wednesday, partly cloudy with a slight chance of showers in the morning, then mostly cloudy with a chance of showers and thunderstorms in the afternoon. Highs in the upper 80s. Chance of rain 40%. Wednesday night, partly cloudy in the evening, then becoming mostly cloudy. Lows in the lower 70s. Thursday, mostly cloudy in the morning, then becoming partly cloudy. Highs around 90. Thursday night, partly cloudy. Lows in the lower 70s. Friday, partly cloudy. Highs in the lower 90s. Friday night, mostly clear. Lows in the mid-70s. Saturday, mostly sunny. Highs in the mid-90s. Saturday night, mostly clear. Lows in the mid-70s. Sunday, mostly sunny. Hot with highs in the mid-90s.
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Be sure to follow us on Facebook. Here's a look at local weather conditions as of 9 p.m. At the top of the hour, skies were cloudy in Tyler. The temperature was 82 degrees at the regional airport. The dew point was 75, making the relative humidity 79%. Winds were northeast at 6 miles an hour. The pressure was 30.09 inches and rising. In Longview, skies were mostly cloudy with a temperature of 77 degrees. The dew point was 75, making the relative humidity 93%. Winds were east at 5 miles an hour. The pressure was 30.07 inches and steady. Once again in Tyler, it was 82 degrees with cloudy skies at 9 p.m. Around the local area at 9 p.m., in Terrell, light rain and 76. Wind southeast at 10 miles an hour. DFW Airport, mostly cloudy and 82. Wind east at 9 miles an hour. Paris, mostly cloudy and 74. Wind east at 3 miles an hour. Texarkana, cloudy and 76. Wind southwest at 3 miles an hour. Shreveport, light rain and 79 degrees. Wind southeast at 6 miles an hour. Jacksonville, cloudy and 79 degrees. Wind southeast at 5 miles an hour. Palestine, cloudy and 81 degrees. Wind southeast at 7 miles an hour. And at Corsicana, partly cloudy and 85 degrees. Wind southeast at 15 miles an hour. Elsewhere across the four-state region, Oklahoma City, partly cloudy and 80. Little Rock, cloudy and 82. Jackson, Mississippi, mostly cloudy and 76. Baton Rouge, cloudy and 78. And at Houston, cloudy and 81 degrees. 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Now let's check on your local forecast. Tonight, showers and thunderstorms likely, mainly this evening. Lows in the lower 70s. Southeast winds around 5 miles per hour this evening, becoming light and variable. Chance of rain 60%. Monday, showers and thunderstorms likely. Humid with highs in the upper 80s. Southwest winds around 5 miles per hour. Chance of rain 70%. Monday night, partly cloudy with a chance of showers. A chance of thunderstorms, mainly in the evening. Lows in the lower 70s. South winds around 5 miles per hour in the evening, becoming light and variable. Chance of rain 40%. Tuesday, showers likely. Isolated thunderstorms in the morning, then thunderstorms likely in the afternoon. Highs in the upper 80s. East winds around 5 miles per hour, becoming south in the afternoon. Chance of rain 70%. Tuesday night, partly cloudy with a slight chance of showers with isolated thunderstorms. Lows in the lower 70s. South winds around 5 miles per hour in the evening, becoming light and variable. Chance of rain 20%. Wednesday, partly cloudy with a slight chance of showers in the morning, then mostly cloudy with a chance of showers and thunderstorms in the afternoon. Highs in the upper 80s. Chance of rain 40%. Wednesday night, partly cloudy in the evening, then becoming mostly cloudy. Lows in the lower 70s. Thursday, mostly cloudy in the morning, then becoming partly cloudy. Highs around 90. Thursday night,
partly cloudy. Lows in the lower 70s. Friday, partly cloudy. Highs in the lower 90s. Friday night, mostly clear. Lows in the mid-70s. Saturday, mostly sunny. Highs in the mid-90s. Saturday night, mostly clear. Lows in the mid-70s. Sunday, mostly sunny. Hot with highs in the mid-90s. 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Be sure to follow us on Facebook. Here's a look at local weather conditions as of 9 p.m. At the top of the hour, skies were cloudy in Tyler. The temperature was 82 degrees at the regional airport. The dew point was 75, making the relative humidity 79%. Winds were northeast at 6 miles an hour. The pressure was 30.09 inches and rising. In Longview, skies were mostly cloudy with a temperature of 77 degrees. The dew point was 75, making the relative humidity 93%. Winds were east at 5 miles an hour. The pressure was 30.07 inches and steady. Once again in Tyler, it was 82 degrees with cloudy skies at 9 p.m. Around the local area at 9 p.m., in Terrell, light rain and 76. Wind southeast at 10 miles an hour. DFW Airport, mostly cloudy and 82. Wind east at 9 miles an hour. Paris, mostly cloudy and 74. Wind east at 3 miles an hour. Texarkana, cloudy and 76. Wind southwest at 3 miles an hour. Shreveport, light rain and 79 degrees. Wind southeast at 6 miles an hour. Jacksonville, cloudy and 79 degrees. Wind southeast at 5 miles an hour. Palestine, cloudy and 81 degrees. Wind southeast at 7 miles an hour. And at Corsicana, partly cloudy and 85 degrees. Wind southeast at 15 miles an hour. Elsewhere across the four-state region, Oklahoma City, partly cloudy and 80. Little Rock, cloudy and 82. Jackson, Mississippi, mostly cloudy and 76. Baton Rouge, cloudy and 78. And at Houston, cloudy and 81 degrees. For the most current information, check us out on the web at www.weather.gov/sht. Now let's check on your local forecast. Tonight, showers and thunderstorms likely, mainly this evening. Lows in the lower 70s. Southeast winds around 5 miles per hour this evening, becoming light and variable. Chance of rain 60%. Monday, showers and thunderstorms likely. Humid with highs in the upper 80s. Southwest winds around 5 miles per hour. Chance of rain 70%. Monday night, partly cloudy with a chance of showers. A chance of thunderstorms, mainly in the evening. Lows in the lower 70s. South winds around 5 miles per hour in the evening, becoming light and variable. Chance of rain 40%. Tuesday, showers likely. Isolated thunderstorms in the morning, then thunderstorms likely in the afternoon. Highs in the upper 80s. East winds around 5 miles per hour, becoming south in the afternoon. Chance of rain 70%. Tuesday night, partly cloudy with a slight chance of showers with isolated thunderstorms. Lows in the lower 70s. South winds around 5 miles per hour in the evening, becoming light and variable. Chance of rain 20%. Wednesday, partly cloudy with a slight chance of showers in the morning, then mostly cloudy with a chance of showers and thunderstorms in the afternoon. Highs in the upper 80s. Chance of rain 40%. Wednesday night, partly cloudy in the evening, then becoming mostly cloudy. Lows in the lower 70s. Thursday, mostly cloudy in the morning, then becoming partly cloudy. Highs around 90%.

75 megahertz. Be sure to follow us on Facebook. Here's a look at local weather conditions as of 10 p.m. At the top of the hour, skies were mostly cloudy in Tyler. The temperature was 80 degrees at the regional airport. The dew point was 75, making the relative humidity 84%. Winds were south at 5 miles an hour. The pressure was 30.08 inches and falling. In Longview, skies were partly cloudy with a temperature of 76 degrees. The dew point was 74, making the relative humidity 93%. Winds were southeast at 6 miles an hour. The pressure was 30.08 inches and rising. Once again in Tyler, it was 80 degrees with mostly cloudy skies at 10 p.m. Around the local area at 10 p.m., in Terrell, light rain and 75. Wind southeast at 7 miles an hour. DFW Airport, mostly cloudy and 78. Wind southeast at 8 miles an hour. Paris, mostly cloudy and 74. Wind calm. Texarkana, mostly cloudy and 75. Wind northeast at 5 miles an hour. Shreveport, cloudy and 79 degrees. Wind south at 8 miles an hour. Jacksonville, mostly cloudy and 77 degrees. Wind south at 6 miles an hour. Palestine, cloudy and 79 degrees. Wind southeast at 5 miles an hour. And at Corsicana, cloudy and 83 degrees. Wind northeast at 7 miles an hour. Elsewhere across the four-state region, Oklahoma City, clear and 76. Little Rock, cloudy and 82. Jackson, Mississippi, a thunderstorm and 75. Baton Rouge, cloudy and 77. And at Houston, mostly cloudy and 81 degrees. For the most current information, check us out on the web at www.weather.gov/shp. Now let's check on your local forecast. Tonight, showers and thunderstorms likely, mainly this evening. Lows in the lower 70s. Southeast winds around 5 miles per hour this evening, becoming light and variable. Chance of rain 60%. Monday, showers and thunderstorms likely. Humid with highs in the upper 80s. Southwest winds around 5 miles per hour. Chance of rain 70%. Monday night, partly cloudy with a chance of showers. A chance of thunderstorms, mainly in the evening. Lows in the lower 70s. South winds around 5 miles per hour in the evening, becoming light and variable. Chance of rain 40%. Tuesday, showers likely. Isolated thunderstorms in the morning, then thunderstorms likely in the afternoon. Highs in the upper 80s. East winds around 5 miles per hour, becoming south in the afternoon. Chance of rain 70%. Tuesday night, partly cloudy with a slight chance of showers with isolated thunderstorms. Lows in the lower 70s. South winds around 5 miles per hour in the evening, becoming light and variable. Chance of rain 20%. Wednesday, partly cloudy with a slight chance of showers in the morning, then mostly cloudy with a chance of showers and thunderstorms in the afternoon. Highs in the upper 80s. Chance of rain 40%. Wednesday night, partly cloudy in the evening, then becoming mostly cloudy. Lows in the lower 70s. Thursday, mostly cloudy in the morning, then becoming partly cloudy. Highs around 90. Thursday night, partly cloudy. Lows in the lower 70s. Friday, partly cloudy. Highs in the lower 90s. Friday night, mostly clear. Lows in the mid-70s. Saturday, mostly sunny. Highs in the mid-90s. Saturday night, mostly clear. Lows in the mid-70s. Sunday, mostly sunny. Hot with highs in the mid-90s. 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

75 megahertz. Be sure to follow us on Facebook. Here's a look at local weather conditions as of 10 p.m. At the top of the hour, skies were mostly cloudy in Tyler. The temperature was 80 degrees at the regional airport. The dew point was 75, making the relative humidity 84%. Winds were south at 5 miles an hour. The pressure was 30.08 inches and falling. In Longview, skies were partly cloudy with a temperature of 76 degrees. The dew point was 74, making the relative humidity 93%. Winds were southeast at 6 miles an hour. The pressure was 30.08 inches and rising. Once again in Tyler, it was 80 degrees with mostly cloudy skies at 10 p.m. Around the local area at 10 p.m., in Terrell, light rain and 75. Wind southeast at 7 miles an hour. DFW Airport, mostly cloudy and 78. Wind southeast at 8 miles an hour. Paris, mostly cloudy and 74. Wind calm. Texarkana, mostly cloudy and 75. Wind northeast at 5 miles an hour. Shreveport, cloudy and 79 degrees. Wind south at 8 miles an hour. Jacksonville, mostly cloudy and 77 degrees. Wind south at 6 miles an hour. Palestine, cloudy and 79 degrees. Wind southeast at 5 miles an hour. And at Corsicana, cloudy and 83 degrees. Wind northeast at 7 miles an hour. Elsewhere across the four-state region, Oklahoma City, clear and 76. Little Rock, cloudy and 82. Jackson, Mississippi, a thunderstorm and 75. Baton Rouge, cloudy and 77. And at Houston, mostly cloudy and 81 degrees. For the most current information, check us out on the web at www.weather.gov/SHP. 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Now let's check on your local forecast. Tonight, showers and thunderstorms likely, mainly this evening. Lows in the lower 70s. Southeast winds around 5 miles per hour this evening, becoming light and variable. Chance of rain 60%. Monday, showers and thunderstorms likely. Humid with highs in the upper 80s. Southwest winds around 5 miles per hour. Chance of rain 70%. Monday night, partly cloudy with a chance of showers. A chance of thunderstorms, mainly in the evening. Lows in the lower 70s. South winds around 5 miles per hour in the evening, becoming light and variable. Chance of rain 40%. Tuesday, showers likely. Isolated thunderstorms in the morning, then thunderstorms likely in the afternoon. Highs in the upper 80s. East winds around 5 miles per hour, becoming south in the afternoon. Chance of rain 70%. Tuesday night, partly cloudy with a slight chance of showers with isolated thunderstorms. Lows in the lower 70s. South winds around 5 miles per hour in the evening, becoming light and variable. Chance of rain 20%. Wednesday, partly cloudy with a slight chance of showers in the morning, then mostly cloudy with a chance of showers and thunderstorms in the afternoon. Highs in the upper 80s. Chance of rain 40%. Wednesday night, partly cloudy in the evening, then becoming mostly cloudy. Lows in the lower 70s. Thursday, mostly cloudy in the morning, then becoming partly cloudy. Highs around 90. Thursday night, partly cloudy. Lows in the lower 70s. Friday, partly cloudy. Highs in the lower 90s.
Friday night, mostly clear. Lows in the mid-70s. Saturday, mostly sunny. Highs in the mid-90s. Saturday night, mostly clear. Lows in the mid-70s. Sunday, mostly sunny. Hot with highs in the mid-90s. 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Be sure to follow us on Facebook. Here's a look at local weather conditions as of 10 p.m. At the top of the hour, skies were mostly cloudy in Tyler. The temperature was 80 degrees at the regional airport. The dew point was 75, making the relative humidity 84%. Winds were south at 5 miles an hour. The pressure was 30.08 inches and falling. In Longview, skies were partly cloudy with a temperature of 76 degrees. The dew point was 74, making the relative humidity 93%. Winds were southeast at 6 miles an hour. The pressure was 30.08 inches and rising. Once again in Tyler, it was 80 degrees with mostly cloudy skies at 10 p.m. Around the local area at 10 p.m., in Terrell, light rain and 75. Wind southeast at 7 miles an hour. DFW Airport, mostly cloudy and 78. Wind southeast at 8 miles an hour. Paris, mostly cloudy and 74. Wind calm. Texarkana, mostly cloudy and 75. Wind northeast at 5 miles an hour. Shreveport, cloudy and 79 degrees. Wind south at 8 miles an hour. Jacksonville, mostly cloudy and 77 degrees. Wind south at 6 miles an hour. Palestine, cloudy and 79 degrees. Wind southeast at 5 miles an hour. And at Corsicana, cloudy and 83 degrees. Wind northeast at 7 miles an hour. Elsewhere across the four-state region, Oklahoma City, clear and 76. Little Rock, cloudy and 82. Jackson, Mississippi, a thunderstorm and 75. Baton Rouge, cloudy and 77. And at Houston, mostly cloudy and 81 degrees. For the most current information, check us out on the web at www.weather.gov/shp. Now let's check on your local forecast. Tonight, showers and thunderstorms likely, mainly this evening. Lows in the lower 70s. Southeast winds around 5 miles per hour this evening, becoming light and variable. Chance of rain 60%. Monday, showers and thunderstorms likely. Humid with highs in the upper 80s. Southwest winds around 5 miles per hour. Chance of rain 70%. Monday night, partly cloudy with a chance of showers. A chance of thunderstorms, mainly in the evening. Lows in the lower 70s. South winds around 5 miles per hour in the evening, becoming light and variable. Chance of rain 40%. Tuesday, showers likely. Isolated thunderstorms in the morning, then thunderstorms likely in the afternoon. Highs in the upper 80s. East winds around 5 miles per hour, becoming south in the afternoon. Chance of rain 70%. Tuesday night, partly cloudy with a slight chance of showers with isolated thunderstorms. Lows in the lower 70s. South winds around 5 miles per hour in the evening, becoming light and variable. Chance of rain 20%. Wednesday, partly cloudy with a slight chance of showers in the morning, then mostly cloudy with a chance of showers and thunderstorms in the afternoon. Highs in the upper 80s. Chance of rain 40%. Wednesday night, partly cloudy in the evening, then becoming mostly cloudy. Lows in the lower 70s. Thursday, mostly cloudy in the morning, then becoming partly cloudy. Highs around 90. Thursday night, partly cloudy. Lows in the lower 70s. Friday, partly cloudy. Highs in the lower 90s.
Friday night, mostly clear. Lows in the mid-70s. Saturday, mostly sunny. Highs in the mid-90s. Saturday night, mostly clear. Lows in the mid-70s. Sunday, mostly sunny. Hot with highs in the mid-90s. Here is your area's open water boating forecast. Wind gusts may be higher. Tonight, chance of showers and thunderstorms in the early evening, then showers and thunderstorms likely from mid-evening through the early morning. Chance of showers and thunderstorms after midnight. Mostly cloudy. Lows in the lower 70s. South winds 5 to 10 miles per hour. Chance of precipitation 60%. Monday, showers likely in isolated thunderstorms through mid-morning, then showers and thunderstorms likely in the late morning and afternoon. Mostly cloudy. Highs in the upper 80s. West winds 5 to 10 miles per hour becoming south in the afternoon. Chance of precipitation 70%. Monday night, chance of showers and thunderstorms in the early evening, then a chance of showers and isolated thunderstorms from mid-evening through the overnight. Partly cloudy. Lows in the lower 70s. South winds 5 to 10 miles per hour. Chance of precipitation 40%. Tuesday, showers likely in isolated thunderstorms in the morning, then showers and thunderstorms likely in the afternoon. Becoming mostly cloudy. Highs in the upper 80s. East winds 5 to 10 miles per hour becoming south in the afternoon. Chance of precipitation 70%. Tuesday night, partly cloudy with slight chance of showers and isolated thunderstorms. Lows in the lower 70s. Southwest winds 5 to 10 miles per hour. Chance of precipitation 20%. Wednesday, partly cloudy in the morning, then mostly cloudy with chance of showers and thunderstorms in the afternoon. Highs around 90. Chance of precipitation 30%. Wednesday night, becoming mostly cloudy. Lows in the lower 70s. Thursday, becoming partly cloudy. Highs in the lower 90s. Thursday night, partly cloudy. Lows in the lower 70s. Friday, partly cloudy. Highs in the lower 90s. Friday night, mostly clear. Lows in the mid-70s. Saturday, mostly sunny. Highs in the mid-90s. Saturday night, mostly clear. Lows in the mid-70s. Sunday, mostly sunny. Highs in the upper 90s. 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Be sure to follow us on Facebook. Here's a look at local weather conditions as of 10 p.m. At the top of the hour, skies were mostly cloudy in Tyler. The temperature was 80 degrees at the regional airport. The dew point was 75, making the relative humidity 84%. Winds were south at 5 miles an hour. The pressure was 30.08 inches and falling. In Longview, skies were partly cloudy with a temperature of 76 degrees. The dew point was 74, making the relative humidity 93%. Winds were southeast at 6 miles an hour. The pressure was 30.08 inches and rising. Once again in Tyler, it was 80 degrees with mostly cloudy skies at 10 p.m. Around the local area at 10 p.m., in Terrell, light rain and 75. Wind southeast at 7 miles an hour. DFW Airport, mostly cloudy and 78. Wind southeast at 8 miles an hour. Paris, mostly cloudy and 74. Wind calm. Texarkana, mostly cloudy and 75. Wind northeast at 5 miles an hour. Shreveport, cloudy and 79 degrees. Wind south at 8 miles an hour. Jacksonville, mostly cloudy and 77 degrees. Wind south at 6 miles an hour. Palestine, cloudy and 79 degrees. Wind southeast at 5 miles an hour.
are. And at Corsicana, cloudy and 83 degrees. Wind northeast at 7 miles an hour. Elsewhere across the four-state region, Oklahoma City, clear and 76. Little Rock, cloudy and 82. Jackson, Mississippi, a thunderstorm and 75. Baton Rouge, cloudy and 77. And at Houston, mostly cloudy and 81 degrees. For the most current information, check us out on the web at www.weather.gov/SHP. Now, let's check on your local forecast. Tonight, showers and thunderstorms likely, mainly this evening. Lows in the lower 70s. Southeast winds around 5 miles per hour this evening, becoming light and variable. Chance of rain 60%. Monday, showers and thunderstorms likely. Humid with highs in the upper 80s. Southwest winds around 5 miles per hour. Chance of rain 70%. Monday night, partly cloudy with a chance of showers. A chance of thunderstorms, mainly in the evening. Lows in the lower 70s. South winds around 5 miles per hour in the evening, becoming light and variable. Chance of rain 40%. Tuesday, showers likely. Isolated thunderstorms in the morning, then thunderstorms likely in the afternoon. Highs in the upper 80s. East winds around 5 miles per hour, becoming south in the afternoon. Chance of rain 70%. Tuesday night, partly cloudy with a slight chance of showers with isolated thunderstorms. Lows in the lower 70s. South winds around 5 miles per hour in the evening, becoming light and variable. Chance of rain 20%. Wednesday, partly cloudy with a slight chance of showers in the morning, then mostly cloudy with a chance of showers and thunderstorms in the afternoon. Highs in the upper 80s. Chance of rain 40%. Wednesday night, partly cloudy in the evening, then becoming mostly cloudy. Lows in the lower 70s. Thursday, mostly cloudy in the morning, then becoming partly cloudy. Highs around 90. Thursday night, partly cloudy. Lows in the lower 70s. Friday, partly cloudy. Highs in the lower 90s. Friday night, mostly clear. Lows in the mid-70s. Saturday, mostly sunny. Highs in the mid-90s. Saturday night, mostly clear. Lows in the mid-70s. Sunday, mostly sunny. Hot with highs in the mid-90s. 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Be sure to follow us on Facebook. Here's a look at local weather conditions as of 10 p.m. At the top of the hour, skies were mostly cloudy in Tyler. The temperature was 80 degrees at the regional airport. The dew point was 75, making the relative humidity 84%. Winds were south at 5 miles an hour. The pressure was 30.08 inches and falling. In Longview, skies were partly cloudy with a temperature of 76 degrees. The dew point was 74, making the relative humidity 93%. Winds were southeast at 6 miles an hour. The pressure was 30.08 inches and rising. Once again in Tyler, it was 80 degrees with mostly cloudy skies at 10 p.m. Around the local area at 10 p.m., in Terrell, light rain and 75. Wind southeast at 7 miles an hour. DFW Airport, mostly cloudy and 78. Wind southeast at 8 miles an hour. Paris, mostly cloudy and 74.
Wind calm. Texarkana, mostly cloudy and 75. Wind northeast at 5 miles an hour. Shreveport, cloudy and 79 degrees. Wind south at 8 miles an hour. Jacksonville, mostly cloudy and 77 degrees. Wind south at 6 miles an hour. Palestine, cloudy and 79 degrees. Wind southeast at 5 miles an hour. And at Corsicana, cloudy and 83 degrees. Wind northeast at 7 miles an hour. Elsewhere across the four-state region, Oklahoma City, clear and 76. Little Rock, cloudy and 82. Jackson, Mississippi, a thunderstorm and 75. Baton Rouge, cloudy and 77. And at Houston, mostly cloudy and 81 degrees. For the most current information, check us out on the web at www.weather.gov/shp. Now let's check on your local forecast. Tonight, showers and thunderstorms likely, mainly this evening. Lows in the lower 70s. Southeast winds around 5 miles per hour this evening, becoming light and variable. Chance of rain 60%. Monday, showers and thunderstorms likely. Humid with highs in the upper 80s. Southwest winds around 5 miles per hour. Chance of rain 70%. Monday night, partly cloudy with a chance of showers. A chance of thunderstorms, mainly in the evening. Lows in the lower 70s. South winds around 5 miles per hour in the evening, becoming light and variable. Chance of rain 40%. Tuesday, showers likely. Isolated thunderstorms in the morning, then thunderstorms likely in the afternoon. Highs in the upper 80s. East winds around 5 miles per hour, becoming south in the afternoon. Chance of rain 70%. Tuesday night, partly cloudy with a slight chance of showers with isolated thunderstorms. Lows in the lower 70s. South winds around 5 miles per hour in the evening, becoming light and variable. Chance of rain 20%. Wednesday, partly cloudy with a slight chance of showers in the morning, then mostly cloudy with a chance of showers and thunderstorms in the afternoon. Highs in the upper 80s. Chance of rain 40%. Wednesday night, partly cloudy in the evening, then becoming mostly cloudy. Lows in the lower 70s. Thursday, mostly cloudy in the morning, then becoming partly cloudy. Highs around 90. Thursday night, partly cloudy. Lows in the lower 70s. Friday, partly cloudy. Highs in the lower 90s. Friday night, mostly clear. Lows in the mid-70s. Saturday, mostly sunny. Highs in the mid-90s. Saturday night, mostly clear. Lows in the mid-70s. Sunday, mostly sunny. Hot with highs in the mid-90s. 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Be sure to follow us on Facebook. Here's a look at local weather conditions as of 10 p.m. At the top of the hour, skies were mostly cloudy in Tyler. The temperature was 80 degrees at the regional airport. The dew point was 75, making the relative humidity 84%. Winds were south at 5 miles an hour. The pressure was 30.08 inches and falling. In Longview, skies were partly cloudy, with a temperature of 76 degrees. The dew point was 74, making the relative humidity 93%. Winds were southeast at 6 miles an hour. The pressure was 30.08 inches and rising. Once again in Tyler, it was 80 degrees with mostly cloudy skies at 10 p.m. Around the local area at 10 p.m., in Terrell, light rain and 75. Wind southeast at 7 miles an hour. DFW Airport, mostly cloudy and 78. Wind southeast at 8 miles an hour. Paris, mostly cloudy and 74. Wind
growing calm. Texarkana, mostly cloudy and 75. Wind northeast at 5 miles an hour. Shreveport, cloudy and 79 degrees. Wind south at 8 miles an hour. Jacksonville, mostly cloudy and 77 degrees. Wind south at 6 miles an hour. Palestine, cloudy and 79 degrees. Wind southeast at 5 miles an hour. And at Corsicana, cloudy and 83 degrees. Wind northeast at 7 miles an hour. Elsewhere across the four-state region, Oklahoma City, clear and 76. Little Rock, cloudy and 82. Jackson, Mississippi, a thunderstorm and 75. Baton Rouge, cloudy and 77. And at Houston, mostly cloudy and 81 degrees. For the most current information, check us out on the web at www.weather.gov/shp. Now let's check on your local forecast. Tonight, showers and thunderstorms likely, mainly this evening. Lows in the lower 70s. Southeast winds around 5 miles per hour this evening, becoming light and variable. Chance of rain 60%. Monday, showers and thunderstorms likely. Humid with highs in the upper 80s. Southwest winds around 5 miles per hour. Chance of rain 70%. Monday night, partly cloudy with a chance of showers. A chance of thunderstorms, mainly in the evening. Lows in the lower 70s. South winds around 5 miles per hour in the evening, becoming light and variable. Chance of rain 40%. Tuesday, showers likely. Isolated thunderstorms in the morning, then thunderstorms likely in the afternoon. Highs in the upper 80s. East winds around 5 miles per hour, becoming south in the afternoon. Chance of rain 70%. Tuesday night, partly cloudy with a slight chance of showers with isolated thunderstorms. Lows in the lower 70s. South winds around 5 miles per hour in the evening, becoming light and variable. Chance of rain 20%. Wednesday, partly cloudy with a slight chance of showers in the morning, then mostly cloudy with a chance of showers and thunderstorms in the afternoon. Highs in the upper 80s. Chance of rain 40%. Wednesday night, partly cloudy in the evening, then becoming mostly cloudy. Lows in the lower 70s. Thursday, mostly cloudy in the morning, then becoming partly cloudy. Highs around 90. Thursday night, partly cloudy. Lows in the lower 70s. Friday, partly cloudy. Highs in the lower 90s. Friday night, mostly clear. Lows in the mid-70s. Saturday, mostly sunny. Highs in the mid-90s. Saturday night, mostly clear. Lows in the mid-70s. Sunday, mostly sunny. Hot with highs in the mid-90s. 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Be sure to follow us on Facebook. Here's a look at local weather conditions as of 10 p.m. At the top of the hour, skies were mostly cloudy in Tyler. The temperature was 80 degrees at the regional airport. The dew point was 75, making the relative humidity 84%. Winds were south at 5 miles an hour. The pressure was 30.08 inches and falling. In Longview, skies were partly cloudy with a temperature of 76 degrees. The dew point was 74, making the relative humidity 93%. Winds were southeast at 6 miles an hour. The pressure was 30.08 inches and rising. Once again in Tyler, it was 80 degrees with mostly cloudy skies at 10 p.m. Around the local area at 10 p.m., in Terrell, light rain and 75. Wind southeast at 7 miles an hour. DFW Airport, mostly cloudy and 78. Wind southeast at 8 miles an hour. Paris, mostly cloudy and 74. Wind
Texarkana, mostly cloudy and 75. Wind northeast at 5 miles an hour. Shreveport, cloudy and 79 degrees. Wind south at 8 miles an hour. Jacksonville, mostly cloudy and 77 degrees. Wind south at 6 miles an hour. Palestine, cloudy and 79 degrees. Wind southeast at 5 miles an hour. And at Corsicana, cloudy and 83 degrees. Wind northeast at 7 miles an hour. Elsewhere across the four-state region, Oklahoma City, clear and 76. Little Rock, cloudy and 82. Jackson, Mississippi, a thunderstorm and 75. Baton Rouge, cloudy and 77. And at Houston, mostly cloudy and 81 degrees. For the most current information, check us out on the web at www.weather.gov/shp. Now let's check on your local forecast. Tonight, showers and thunderstorms likely, mainly this evening. Lows in the lower 70s. Southeast winds around 5 miles per hour this evening, becoming light and variable. Chance of rain 60%. Monday, showers and thunderstorms likely. Humid with highs in the upper 80s. Southwest winds around 5 miles per hour. Chance of rain 70%. Monday night, partly cloudy with a chance of showers. A chance of thunderstorms, mainly in the evening. Lows in the lower 70s. South winds around 5 miles per hour in the evening, becoming light and variable. Chance of rain 40%. Tuesday, showers likely. Isolated thunderstorms in the morning, then thunderstorms likely in the afternoon. Highs in the upper 80s. East winds around 5 miles per hour, becoming south in the afternoon. Chance of rain 70%. Tuesday night, partly cloudy with a slight chance of showers with isolated thunderstorms. Lows in the lower 70s. South winds around 5 miles per hour in the evening, becoming light and variable. Chance of rain 20%. Wednesday, partly cloudy with a slight chance of showers in the morning, then mostly cloudy with a chance of showers and thunderstorms in the afternoon. Highs in the upper 80s. Chance of rain 40%. Wednesday night, partly cloudy in the evening, then becoming mostly cloudy. Lows in the lower 70s. Thursday, mostly cloudy in the morning, then becoming partly cloudy. Highs around 90. Thursday night, partly cloudy. Lows in the lower 70s. Friday, partly cloudy. Highs in the lower 90s. Friday night, mostly clear. Lows in the mid-70s. Saturday, mostly sunny. Highs in the mid-90s. Saturday night, mostly clear. Lows in the mid-70s. Sunday, mostly sunny. Hot with highs in the mid-90s. 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Be sure to follow us on Facebook. Here's a look at local weather conditions as of 10 p.m. At the top of the hour, skies were mostly cloudy in Tyler. The temperature was 80 degrees at the regional airport. The dew point was 75, making the relative humidity 84%. Winds were south at 5 miles an hour. The pressure was 30.08 inches and falling. In Longview, skies were partly cloudy with a temperature of 76 degrees. The dew point was 74, making the relative humidity 93%. Winds were southeast at 6 miles an hour. The pressure was 30.
0.08 inches and rising. Once again in Tyler, it was 80 degrees with mostly cloudy skies at 10 p.m. Around the local area at 10 p.m., in Terrell, light rain and 75. Wind southeast at 7 miles an hour. DFW Airport, mostly cloudy and 78. Wind southeast at 8 miles an hour. Paris, mostly cloudy and 74. Wind calm. Texarkana, mostly cloudy and 75. Wind northeast at 5 miles an hour. Shreveport, cloudy and 79 degrees. Wind south at 8 miles an hour. Jacksonville, mostly cloudy and 77 degrees. Wind south at 6 miles an hour. Palestine, cloudy and 79 degrees. Wind southeast at 5 miles an hour. And at Corsicana, cloudy and 83 degrees. Wind northeast at 7 miles an hour. Elsewhere across the four-state region, Oklahoma City, clear and 76. Little Rock, cloudy and 82. Jackson, Mississippi, a thunderstorm and 75. Baton Rouge, cloudy and 77. And at Houston, mostly cloudy and 81 degrees. For the most current information, check us out on the web at www.weather.gov/sht. Now let's check on your local forecast. Tonight, showers and thunderstorms likely, mainly this evening. Lows in the lower 70s. Southeast winds around 5 miles per hour this evening, becoming light and variable. Chance of rain 60%. Monday, showers and thunderstorms likely. Humid with highs in the upper 80s. Southwest winds around 5 miles per hour. Chance of rain 70%. Monday night, partly cloudy with a chance of showers. A chance of thunderstorms, mainly in the evening. Lows in the lower 70s. South winds around 5 miles per hour in the evening, becoming light and variable. Chance of rain 40%. Tuesday, showers likely. Isolated thunderstorms in the morning, then thunderstorms likely in the afternoon. Highs in the upper 80s. East winds around 5 miles per hour, becoming south in the afternoon. Chance of rain 70%. Tuesday night, partly cloudy with a slight chance of showers with isolated thunderstorms. Lows in the lower 70s. South winds around 5 miles per hour in the evening, becoming light and variable. Chance of rain 20%. Wednesday, partly cloudy with a slight chance of showers in the morning, then mostly cloudy with a chance of showers and thunderstorms in the afternoon. Highs in the upper 80s. Chance of rain 40%. Wednesday night, partly cloudy in the evening, then becoming mostly cloudy. Lows in the lower 70s. Thursday, mostly cloudy in the morning, then becoming partly cloudy. Highs around 90. Thursday night, partly cloudy. Lows in the lower 70s. Friday, partly cloudy. Highs in the lower 90s. Friday night, mostly clear. Lows in the mid-70s. Saturday, mostly sunny. Highs in the mid-90s. Saturday night, mostly clear. Lows in the mid-70s. Sunday, mostly sunny. Hot with highs in the mid-90s. Here is your area's open water boating forecast. Wind gusts may be higher. Tonight, chance of showers and thunderstorms in the early evening, then showers and thunderstorms likely from mid-evening through the early morning. Chance of showers and thunderstorms after midnight. Mostly cloudy. Lows in the lower 70s. South winds 5 to 10 miles per hour. Chance of precipitation 60%. Monday, showers likely and isolated thunderstorms through mid-morning, then showers and thunderstorms likely in the late morning and afternoon. Mostly cloudy. Highs in the upper 80s. West winds 5 to 10 miles per hour, becoming south in the afternoon. Chance of precipitation 70%. Monday night, chance of showers and thunderstorms
early evening, then a chance of showers and isolated thunderstorms from mid-evening through the overnight. Partly cloudy. Lows in the lower 70s. South winds 5 to 10 miles per hour. Chance of precipitation 40%. Tuesday, showers likely and isolated thunderstorms in the morning, then showers and thunderstorms likely in the afternoon. Becoming mostly cloudy. Highs in the upper 80s. East winds 5 to 10 miles per hour, becoming south in the afternoon. Chance of precipitation 70%. Tuesday night, partly cloudy with slight chance of showers and isolated thunderstorms. Lows in the lower 70s. Southwest winds 5 to 10 miles per hour. Chance of precipitation 20%. Wednesday, partly cloudy in the morning, then mostly cloudy with chance of showers and thunderstorms in the afternoon. Highs around 90. Chance of precipitation 30%. Wednesday night, becoming mostly cloudy. Lows in the lower 70s. Thursday, becoming partly cloudy. Highs in the lower 90s. Thursday night, partly cloudy. Lows in the lower 70s. Friday, partly cloudy. Highs in the lower 90s. Friday night, mostly clear. Lows in the mid-70s. Saturday, mostly sunny. Highs in the mid-90s. Saturday night, mostly clear. Lows in the mid-70s. Sunday, mostly sunny. Highs in the upper 90s. 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Be sure to follow us on Facebook. Here's a look at local weather conditions as of 10 p.m. At the top of the hour, skies were mostly cloudy in Tyler. The temperature was 80 degrees at the regional airport. The dew point was 75, making the relative humidity 84%. Winds were south at 5 miles an hour. The pressure was 30.08 inches and falling. In Longview, skies were partly cloudy with a temperature of 76 degrees. The dew point was 74, making the relative humidity 93%. Winds were southeast at 6 miles an hour. The pressure was 30.08 inches and rising. Once again in Tyler, it was 80 degrees with mostly cloudy skies at 10 p.m. Around the local area at 10 p.m., in Terrell, light rain and 75. Wind southeast at 7 miles an hour. DFW Airport, mostly cloudy and 78. Wind southeast at 8 miles an hour. Paris, mostly cloudy and 74. Wind calm. Texarkana, mostly cloudy and 75. Wind northeast at 5 miles an hour. Shreveport, cloudy and 79 degrees. Wind south at 8 miles an hour. Jacksonville, mostly cloudy and 77 degrees. Wind south at 6 miles an hour. Palestine, cloudy and 79 degrees. Wind southeast at 5 miles an hour. And at Corsicana, cloudy and 83 degrees. Wind northeast at 7 miles an hour. Elsewhere across the four-state region, Oklahoma City, clear and 76. Little Rock, cloudy and 82. Jackson, Mississippi, a thunderstorm and 75. Baton Rouge, cloudy and 77. And at Houston, mostly cloudy and 81 degrees. For the most current information, check us out on the web at www.weather.gov/shp. Now, let's check on your local forecast. Tonight, showers and thunderstorms likely, mainly this evening. Lows in the lower 70s. Southeast winds around 5 miles per hour this evening, becoming light and variable. Chance of rain 60%. Monday, showers and thunderstorms likely. Humid with highs in the upper 80s. Southwest winds around 5 miles per hour. Chance of rain 70%. Monday night, partly cloudy with a chance of showers. A chance of thunderstorms.
mainly in the evening. Lows in the lower 70s. South winds around 5 miles per hour in the evening, becoming light and variable. Chance of rain 40%. Tuesday, showers likely. Isolated thunderstorms in the morning, then thunderstorms likely in the afternoon. Highs in the upper 80s. East winds around 5 miles per hour, becoming south in the afternoon. Chance of rain 70%. Tuesday night, partly cloudy with a slight chance of showers with isolated thunderstorms. Lows in the lower 70s. South winds around 5 miles per hour in the evening, becoming light and variable. Chance of rain 20%. Wednesday, partly cloudy with a slight chance of showers in the morning, then mostly cloudy with a chance of showers and thunderstorms in the afternoon. Highs in the upper 80s. Chance of rain 40%. Wednesday night, partly cloudy in the evening, then becoming mostly cloudy. Lows in the lower 70s. Thursday, mostly cloudy in the morning, then becoming partly cloudy. Highs around 90. Thursday night, partly cloudy. Lows in the lower 70s. Friday, partly cloudy. Highs in the lower 90s. Friday night, mostly clear. Lows in the mid-70s. Saturday, mostly sunny. Highs in the mid-90s. Saturday night, mostly clear. Lows in the mid-70s. Sunday, mostly sunny. Hot with highs in the mid-90s. 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Be sure to follow us on Facebook. Here's a look at local weather conditions as of 10 p.m. At the top of the hour, skies were mostly cloudy in Tyler. The temperature was 80 degrees at the regional airport. The dew point was 75, making the relative humidity 84%. Winds were south at 5 miles an hour. The pressure was 30.08 inches and falling. In Longview, skies were partly cloudy with a temperature of 76 degrees. The dew point was 74, making the relative humidity 93%. Winds were southeast at 6 miles an hour. The pressure was 30.08 inches and rising. Once again in Tyler, it was 80 degrees with mostly cloudy skies at 10 p.m. Around the local area at 10 p.m., in Terrell, light rain and 75. Wind southeast at 7 miles an hour. DFW Airport, mostly cloudy and 78. Wind southeast at 8 miles an hour. Paris, mostly cloudy and 74. Wind calm. Texarkana, mostly cloudy and 75. Wind northeast at 5 miles an hour. Shreveport, cloudy and 79 degrees. Wind south at 8 miles an hour. Jacksonville, mostly cloudy and 77 degrees. Wind south at 6 miles an hour. Palestine, cloudy and 79 degrees. Wind southeast at 5 miles an hour. And at Corsicana, cloudy and 83 degrees. Wind northeast at 7 miles an hour. Elsewhere across the four-state region, Oklahoma City, clear and 76. Little Rock, cloudy and 82. Jackson, Mississippi, a thunderstorm and 75. Baton Rouge, cloudy and 77. And at Houston, mostly cloudy and 81 degrees. For the most current information, check us out on the web at www.weather.gov/SHD. Now let's check on your local forecast. Tonight, showers and thunderstorms likely, mainly this evening.
temperatures in the lower 70s. Southeast winds around 5 miles per hour this evening, becoming light and variable. Chance of rain 60%. Monday, showers and thunderstorms likely. Humid with highs in the upper 80s. Southwest winds around 5 miles per hour. Chance of rain 70%. Monday night, partly cloudy with a chance of showers. A chance of thunderstorms, mainly in the evening. Lows in the lower 70s. South winds around 5 miles per hour in the evening, becoming light and variable. Chance of rain 40%. Tuesday, showers likely. Isolated thunderstorms in the morning, then thunderstorms likely in the afternoon. Highs in the upper 80s. East winds around 5 miles per hour, becoming south in the afternoon. Chance of rain 70%. Tuesday night, partly cloudy with a slight chance of showers with isolated thunderstorms. Lows in the lower 70s. South winds around 5 miles per hour in the evening, becoming light and variable. Chance of rain 20%. Wednesday, partly cloudy with a slight chance of showers in the morning, then mostly cloudy with a chance of showers and thunderstorms in the afternoon. Highs in the upper 80s. Chance of rain 40%. Wednesday night, partly cloudy in the evening, then becoming mostly cloudy. Lows in the lower 70s. Thursday, mostly cloudy in the morning, then becoming partly cloudy. Highs around 90. Thursday night, partly cloudy. Lows in the lower 70s. Friday, partly cloudy. Highs in the lower 90s. Friday night, mostly clear. Lows in the mid-70s. Saturday, mostly sunny. Highs in the mid-90s. Saturday night, mostly clear. Lows in the mid-70s. Sunday, mostly sunny. Hot with highs in the mid-90s. 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Be sure to follow us on Facebook. Here's a look at local weather conditions as of 10 p.m. At the top of the hour, skies were mostly cloudy in Tyler. The temperature was 80 degrees at the regional airport. The dew point was 75, making the relative humidity 84%. Winds were south at 5 miles an hour. The pressure was 30.08 inches and falling. In Longview, skies were partly cloudy with a temperature of 76 degrees. The dew point was 74, making the relative humidity 93%. Winds were southeast at 6 miles an hour. The pressure was 30.08 inches and rising. Once again in Tyler, it was 80 degrees with mostly cloudy skies at 10 p.m. Around the local area at 10 p.m., in Terrell, light rain and 75. Wind southeast at 7 miles an hour. DFW Airport, mostly cloudy and 78. Wind southeast at 8 miles an hour. Paris, mostly cloudy and 74. Wind calm. Texarkana, mostly cloudy and 75. Wind northeast at 5 miles an hour. Shreveport, cloudy and 79 degrees. Wind south at 8 miles an hour. Jacksonville, mostly cloudy and 77 degrees. Wind south at 6 miles an hour. Palestine, cloudy and 79 degrees. Wind southeast at 5 miles an hour. And at Corsicana, cloudy and 83 degrees. Wind northeast at 7 miles an hour. Elsewhere across the four-state region, Oklahoma City, clear and 76. Little Rock, cloudy and 82. Jackson, Mississippi, a thunderstorm and 75. Baton Rouge, cloudy and 77. And at Houston, mostly cloudy and 81 degrees. For the most current information, check us out on the web at www.weather.gov/shd. Now let's check on your local forecast. Tonight, showers and thunderstorms likely, mainly this evening. Lows in

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2: Lows in the lower 70s. South winds around 5 miles per hour in the evening, becoming light and variable. Chance of rain 20%. Wednesday, partly cloudy with a slight chance of showers in the morning, then mostly cloudy with a chance of showers and thunderstorms in the afternoon. Highs in the upper 80s. Chance of rain 40%. Wednesday night, partly cloudy in the evening, then becoming mostly cloudy. Lows in the lower 70s. Thursday, mostly cloudy in the morning, then becoming partly cloudy. Highs around 90. Thursday night, partly cloudy. Lows in the lower 70s. Friday, partly cloudy. Highs in the lower 90s. Friday night, mostly clear. Lows in the mid-70s. Saturday, mostly sunny. Highs in the mid-90s. Saturday night, mostly clear. Lows in the mid-70s. Sunday, mostly sunny. Hot with highs in the mid-90s. 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Be sure to follow us on Facebook. Here's a look at local weather conditions as at 11 p.m. At the top of the hour, light rain was falling in Tyler. The temperature was 79 degrees at the regional airport. The dew point was 75, making the relative humidity 87%. Winds were southwest at 6 miles an hour. The pressure was 30.12 inches and rising. In Longview, skies were partly cloudy with a temperature of 76 degrees. The dew point was 75, making the relative humidity 97%. Winds were east at 5 miles an hour. The pressure was 30.09 inches and rising. Once again in Tyler, it was 79 degrees with light rain falling at 11 p.m. Around the local area at 11 p.m., in Terrell, mostly cloudy and 74. Wind south at 7 miles an hour. DFW Airport, mostly cloudy and 79. Wind south at 10 miles an hour. Paris, cloudy and 74. Wind east at 7 miles an hour. Texarkana, mostly cloudy and 74. Wind calm. Shreveport, cloudy and 75 degrees. Wind southeast at 7 miles an hour. Jacksonville, clear and 76 degrees. Wind south at 7 miles an hour. Palestine, cloudy and 79 degrees. Wind calm. And at Corsicana, cloudy and 79 degrees. Wind northeast at 7 miles an hour. Elsewhere across the four-state region, Oklahoma City, clear and 76. Little Rock, mostly cloudy and 80. Jackson, Mississippi, cloudy and 74. Baton Rouge, cloudy and 77. And at Houston, mostly cloudy and 80 degrees. For the most current information, check us out on the web at www.weather.gov/SHD. Now let's check on your local forecast. Tonight, showers and thunderstorms likely, mainly this evening. Lows in the lower 70s. Southeast winds around 5 miles per hour this evening, becoming light and variable. Chance of rain 60%. Monday, showers and thunderstorms likely. Humid with highs in the upper 80s. Southwest winds around 5 miles per hour. Chance of rain 70%. Monday night, partly cloudy with a chance of showers. A chance of thunderstorms, mainly in the evening. Lows in the lower 70s. South winds around 5 miles per hour in the evening.

light and variable. Chance of rain 40%. Tuesday, showers likely. Isolated thunderstorms in the morning, then thunderstorms likely in the afternoon. Highs in the upper 80s. East winds around 5 miles per hour, becoming south in the afternoon. Chance of rain 70%. Tuesday night, partly cloudy with a slight chance of showers with isolated thunderstorms. Lows in the lower 70s. South winds around 5 miles per hour in the evening, becoming light and variable. Chance of rain 20%. Wednesday, partly cloudy with a slight chance of showers in the morning, then mostly cloudy with a chance of showers and thunderstorms in the afternoon. Highs in the upper 80s. Chance of rain 40%. Wednesday night, partly cloudy in the evening, then becoming mostly cloudy. Lows in the lower 70s. Thursday, mostly cloudy in the morning, then becoming partly cloudy. Highs around 90. Thursday night, partly cloudy. Lows in the lower 70s. Friday, partly cloudy. Highs in the lower 90s. Friday night, mostly clear. Lows in the mid-70s. Saturday, mostly sunny. Highs in the mid-90s. Saturday night, mostly clear. Lows in the mid-70s. Sunday, mostly sunny. Hot with highs in the mid-90s. 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Be sure to follow us on Facebook. Here's a look at local weather conditions as at 11 p.m. At the top of the hour, light rain was falling in Tyler. The temperature was 79 degrees at the regional airport. The dew point was 75, making the relative humidity 87%. Winds were southwest at 6 miles an hour. The pressure was 30.12 inches and rising. In Longview, skies were partly cloudy with a temperature of 76 degrees. The dew point was 75, making the relative humidity 97%. Winds were east at 5 miles an hour. The pressure was 30.09 inches and rising. Once again in Tyler, it was 79 degrees with light rain falling at 11 p.m. Around the local area at 11 p.m., in Terrell, mostly cloudy and 74. Wind south at 7 miles an hour. DFW Airport, mostly cloudy and 79. Wind south at 10 miles an hour. Paris, cloudy and 74. Wind east at 7 miles an hour. Texarkana, mostly cloudy and 74. Wind calm. Shreveport, cloudy and 75 degrees. Wind southeast at 7 miles an hour. Jacksonville, clear and 76 degrees. Wind south at 7 miles an hour. Palestine, cloudy and 79 degrees. Wind calm. And at Corsicana, cloudy and 79 degrees. Wind northeast at 7 miles an hour. Elsewhere across the four-state region, Oklahoma City, clear and 76. Little Rock, mostly cloudy and 80. Jackson, Mississippi, cloudy and 74. Baton Rouge, cloudy and 77. And at Houston, mostly cloudy and 80 degrees. For the most current information, check us out on the web at www.weather.gov/SHP. Now, let's check on your local forecast. Tonight, showers and thunderstorms likely, mainly this evening. Lows in the lower 70s. Southeast winds around 5 miles per hour this evening, becoming light and variable. Chance of rain 60%.
Monday, showers and thunderstorms likely. Humid with highs in the upper 80s. Southwest winds around 5 miles per hour. Chance of rain 70%. Monday night, partly cloudy with a chance of showers. A chance of thunderstorms, mainly in the evening. Lows in the lower 70s. South winds around 5 miles per hour in the evening, becoming light and variable. Chance of rain 40%. Tuesday, showers likely. Isolated thunderstorms in the morning, then thunderstorms likely in the afternoon. Highs in the upper 80s. East winds around 5 miles per hour, becoming south in the afternoon. Chance of rain 70%. Tuesday night, partly cloudy with a slight chance of showers with isolated thunderstorms. Lows in the lower 70s. South winds around 5 miles per hour in the evening, becoming light and variable. Chance of rain 20%. Wednesday, partly cloudy with a slight chance of showers in the morning, then mostly cloudy with a chance of showers and thunderstorms in the afternoon. Highs in the upper 80s. Chance of rain 40%. Wednesday night, partly cloudy in the evening, then becoming mostly cloudy. Lows in the lower 70s. Thursday, mostly cloudy in the morning, then becoming partly cloudy. Highs around 90. Thursday night, partly cloudy. Lows in the lower 70s. Friday, partly cloudy. Highs in the lower 90s. Friday night, mostly clear. Lows in the mid-70s. Saturday, mostly sunny. Highs in the mid-90s. Saturday night, mostly clear. Lows in the mid-70s. Sunday, mostly sunny. Hot with highs in the mid-90s. 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Be sure to follow us on Facebook. Here's a look at local weather conditions as at 11 p.m. At the top of the hour, light rain was falling in Tyler. The temperature was 79 degrees at the regional airport. The dew point was 75, making the relative humidity 87%. Winds were southwest at 6 miles an hour. The pressure was 30.12 inches and rising. In Longview, skies were partly cloudy, with a temperature of 76 degrees. The dew point was 75, making the relative humidity 97%. Winds were east at 5 miles an hour. The pressure was 30.09 inches and rising. Once again in Tyler, it was 79 degrees with light rain falling at 11 p.m. Here is your area's open water boating forecast. Wind gusts may be higher. Tonight, chance of showers and thunderstorms in the early evening, then showers and thunderstorms likely from mid-evening through the early morning. Chance of showers and thunderstorms after midnight. Mostly cloudy. Lows in the lower 70s. South winds 5 to 10 miles per hour. Chance of precipitation 60%. Monday, showers likely and isolated thunderstorms through mid-morning, then showers and thunderstorms likely in the late morning and afternoon. Mostly cloudy. Highs in the upper 80s. West winds 5 to 10 miles per hour, becoming south in the afternoon. Chance of precipitation 70%. Monday night, chance of showers and thunderstorms in the early evening, then a chance of showers and isolated thunderstorms from mid-evening through the overnight. Partly cloudy. Lows in the lower 70s. South winds 5 to 10 miles per hour. Chance of precipitation 40%. Tuesday, showers likely and isolated thunderstorms in the morning, then showers and thunderstorms likely in the afternoon. Becoming mostly cloudy. Highs in the upper 80s. East winds 5 to 10 miles per hour, becoming south in the afternoon. Chance of precipitation 70%. Tuesday night, partly cloudy with slight chance of showers and isolated thunderstorms. Lows in the lower 70s. Southwest winds 5 to 10 miles per hour. Chance of
precipitation 20%. Wednesday, partly cloudy in the morning, then mostly cloudy with chance of showers and thunderstorms in the afternoon. Highs around 90. Chance of precipitation 30%. Wednesday night, becoming mostly cloudy. Lows in the lower 70s. Thursday, becoming partly cloudy. Highs in the lower 90s. Thursday night, partly cloudy. Lows in the lower 70s. Friday, partly cloudy. Highs in the lower 90s. Friday night, mostly clear. Lows in the mid-70s. Saturday, mostly sunny. Highs in the mid-90s. Saturday night, mostly clear. Lows in the mid-70s. Sunday, mostly sunny. Highs in the upper 90s. Around the local area at 11 p.m., in Terrell, mostly cloudy and 74. Wind south at 7 miles an hour. DFW Airport, mostly cloudy and 79. Wind south at 10 miles an hour. Paris, cloudy and 74. Wind east at 7 miles an hour. Texarkana, mostly cloudy and 74. Wind calm. Shreveport, cloudy and 75 degrees. Wind southeast at 7 miles an hour. Jacksonville, clear and 76 degrees. Wind south at 7 miles an hour. Palestine, cloudy and 79 degrees. Wind calm. And at Corsicana, cloudy and 79 degrees. Wind northeast at 7 miles an hour. Elsewhere across the four-state region, Oklahoma City, clear and 76. Little Rock, mostly cloudy and 80. Jackson, Mississippi, cloudy and 74. Baton Rouge, cloudy and 77. And at Houston, mostly cloudy and 80 degrees. For the most current information, check us out on the web at www.weather.gov/shp. Now let's check on your local forecast. Tonight, showers and thunderstorms likely, mainly this evening. Lows in the lower 70s. Southeast winds around 5 miles per hour this evening, becoming light and variable. Chance of rain 60%. Monday, showers and thunderstorms likely. Humid with highs in the upper 80s. Southwest winds around 5 miles per hour. Chance of rain 70%. Monday night, partly cloudy with a chance of showers. A chance of thunderstorms, mainly in the evening. Lows in the lower 70s. South winds around 5 miles per hour in the evening, becoming light and variable. Chance of rain 40%. Tuesday, showers likely. Isolated thunderstorms in the morning, then thunderstorms likely in the afternoon. Highs in the upper 80s. East winds around 5 miles per hour, becoming south in the afternoon. Chance of rain 70%. Tuesday night, partly cloudy with a slight chance of showers with isolated thunderstorms. Lows in the lower 70s. South winds around 5 miles per hour in the evening, becoming light and variable. Chance of rain 20%. Wednesday, partly cloudy with a slight chance of showers in the morning, then mostly cloudy with a chance of showers and thunderstorms in the afternoon. Highs in the upper 80s. Chance of rain 40%. Wednesday night, partly cloudy in the evening, then becoming mostly cloudy. Lows in the lower 70s. Thursday, mostly cloudy in the morning, then becoming partly cloudy. Highs around 90. Thursday night, partly cloudy. Lows in the lower 70s. Friday, partly cloudy. Highs in the lower 90s. Friday night, mostly clear. Lows in the mid-70s. Saturday, mostly sunny. Highs in the mid-90s. Saturday night, mostly clear. Lows in the mid-70s. Sunday, mostly sunny. Hot with highs in the mid-90s. 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
be sure to follow us on Facebook. Here's a look at local weather conditions as of 11 p.m. At the top of the hour, light rain was falling in Tyler. The temperature was 79 degrees at the regional airport. The dew point was 75, making the relative humidity 87%. Winds were southwest at 6 miles an hour. The pressure was 30.12 inches and rising. In Longview, skies were partly cloudy with a temperature of 76 degrees. The dew point was 75, making the relative humidity 97%. Winds were east at 5 miles an hour. The pressure was 30.09 inches and rising. Once again in Tyler, it was 79 degrees with light rain falling at 11 p.m. Around the local area at 11 p.m., in Terrell, mostly cloudy and 74. Wind south at 7 miles an hour. DFW Airport, mostly cloudy and 79. Wind south at 10 miles an hour. Paris, cloudy and 74. Wind east at 7 miles an hour. Texarkana, mostly cloudy and 74. Wind calm. Shreveport, cloudy and 75 degrees. Wind southeast at 7 miles an hour. Jacksonville, clear and 76 degrees. Wind south at 7 miles an hour. Palestine, cloudy and 79 degrees. Wind calm. And at Corsicana, cloudy and 79 degrees. Wind northeast at 7 miles an hour. Elsewhere across the four-state region, Oklahoma City, clear and 76. Little Rock, mostly cloudy and 80. Jackson, Mississippi, cloudy and 74. Baton Rouge, cloudy and 77. And at Houston, mostly cloudy and 80 degrees. 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Now let's check on your local forecast. Tonight, showers and thunderstorms likely, mainly this evening. Lows in the lower 70s. Southeast winds around 5 miles per hour this evening, becoming light and variable. Chance of rain 60%. Monday, showers and thunderstorms likely. Humid with highs in the upper 80s. Southwest winds around 5 miles per hour. Chance of rain 70%. Monday night, partly cloudy with a chance of showers. A chance of thunderstorms, mainly in the evening. Lows in the lower 70s. South winds around 5 miles per hour in the evening, becoming light and variable. Chance of rain 40%. Tuesday, showers likely. Isolated thunderstorms in the morning, then thunderstorms likely in the afternoon. Highs in the upper 80s. East winds around 5 miles per hour, becoming south in the afternoon. Chance of rain 70%. Tuesday night, partly cloudy with a slight chance of showers with isolated thunderstorms. Lows in the lower 70s. South winds around 5 miles per hour in the evening, becoming light and variable. Chance of rain 20%. Wednesday, partly cloudy with a slight chance of showers in the morning, then mostly cloudy with a chance of showers and thunderstorms in the afternoon. Highs in the upper 80s. Chance of rain 40%. Wednesday night, partly cloudy in the evening, then becoming mostly cloudy. Lows in the lower 70s. Thursday, mostly cloudy in the morning, then becoming partly cloudy. Highs around 90. Thursday night, partly cloudy. Lows in the lower 70s. Friday, partly cloudy. Highs in the lower 90s. Friday night, mostly clear. Lows in the
70s. Saturday, mostly sunny. Highs in the mid-90s. Saturday night, mostly clear. Lows in the mid-70s. Sunday, mostly sunny. Hot with highs in the mid-90s. 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Be sure to follow us on Facebook. Here's a look at local weather conditions as of 11 p.m. At the top of the hour, light rain was falling in Tyler. The temperature was 79 degrees at the regional airport. The dew point was 75, making the relative humidity 87%. Winds were southwest at 6 miles an hour. The pressure was 30.12 inches and rising. In Longview, skies were partly cloudy with a temperature of 76 degrees. The dew point was 75, making the relative humidity 97%. Winds were east at 5 miles an hour. The pressure was 30.09 inches and rising. Once again in Tyler, it was 79 degrees with light rain falling at 11 p.m. Around the local area at 11 p.m., in Terrell, mostly cloudy and 74. Wind south at 7 miles an hour. DFW Airport, mostly cloudy and 79. Wind south at 10 miles an hour. Paris, cloudy and 74. Wind east at 7 miles an hour. Texarkana, mostly cloudy and 74. Wind calm. Shreveport, cloudy and 75 degrees. Wind southeast at 7 miles an hour. Jacksonville, clear and 76 degrees. Wind south at 7 miles an hour. Palestine, cloudy and 79 degrees. Wind calm. And at Corsicana, cloudy and 79 degrees. Wind northeast at 7 miles an hour. Elsewhere across the four-state region, Oklahoma City, clear and 76. Little Rock, mostly cloudy and 80. Jackson, Mississippi, cloudy and 74. Baton Rouge, cloudy and 77. And at Houston, mostly cloudy and 80 degrees. For the most current information, check us out on the web at www.weather.gov/SHD. Now, let's check on your local forecast. Tonight, showers and thunderstorms likely, mainly this evening. Lows in the lower 70s. Southeast winds around 5 miles per hour this evening, becoming light and variable. Chance of rain 60%. Monday, showers and thunderstorms likely. Humid with highs in the upper 80s. Southwest winds around 5 miles per hour. Chance of rain 70%. Monday night, partly cloudy with a chance of showers. A chance of thunderstorms, mainly in the evening. Lows in the lower 70s. South winds around 5 miles per hour in the evening, becoming light and variable. Chance of rain 40%. Tuesday, showers likely. Isolated thunderstorms in the morning, then thunderstorms likely in the afternoon. Highs in the upper 80s. East winds around 5 miles per hour, becoming south in the afternoon. Chance of rain 70%. Tuesday night, partly cloudy with a slight chance of showers with isolated thunderstorms. Lows in the lower 70s. South winds around 5 miles per hour in the evening, becoming light and variable. Chance of rain 20%. Wednesday, partly cloudy with a slight chance of showers in the morning, then mostly cloudy with a chance of showers and thunderstorms in the afternoon. Highs in the upper 80s. Chance of rain 40%. Wednesday night, partly cloudy in the evening, then becoming mostly cloudy. Lows in the lower 70s. Thursday, mostly cloudy in the morning, then becoming partly cloudy. Highs around 90. Thursday night, partly cloudy. Lows in the lower 70s. Friday, partly cloudy. Highs in the lower 90s. Friday night, mostly clear. Lows in the mid-70s. Saturday, mostly sunny.
Highs in the mid-90s. Saturday night, mostly clear. Lows in the mid-70s. Sunday, mostly sunny. Hot with highs in the mid-90s. 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Be sure to follow us on Facebook. Here's a look at local weather conditions as at 11 p.m. At the top of the hour, light rain was falling in Tyler. The temperature was 79 degrees at the regional airport. The dew point was 75, making the relative humidity 87%. Winds were southwest at 6 miles an hour. The pressure was 30.12 inches and rising. In Longview, skies were partly cloudy with a temperature of 76 degrees. The dew point was 75, making the relative humidity 97%. Winds were east at 5 miles an hour. The pressure was 30.09 inches and rising. Once again in Tyler, it was 79 degrees with light rain falling at 11 p.m. Around the local area at 11 p.m., in Terrell, mostly cloudy and 74. Wind south at 7 miles an hour. DFW Airport, mostly cloudy and 79. Wind south at 10 miles an hour. Paris, cloudy and 74. Wind east at 7 miles an hour. Texarkana, mostly cloudy and 74. Wind calm. Shreveport, cloudy and 75 degrees. Wind southeast at 7 miles an hour. Jacksonville, clear and 76 degrees. Wind south at 7 miles an hour. Palestine, cloudy and 79 degrees. Wind calm. And at Corsicana, cloudy and 79 degrees. Wind northeast at 7 miles an hour. Elsewhere across the four-state region, Oklahoma City, clear and 76. Little Rock, mostly cloudy and 80. Jackson, Mississippi, cloudy and 74. Baton Rouge, cloudy and 77. And at Houston, mostly cloudy and 80 degrees. For the most current information, check us out on the web at www.weather.gov/SHT. Now, let's check on your local forecast. Tonight, showers and thunderstorms likely, mainly this evening. Lows in the lower 70s. Southeast winds around 5 miles per hour this evening, becoming light and variable. Chance of rain 60%. Monday, showers and thunderstorms likely. Humid with highs in the upper 80s. Southwest winds around 5 miles per hour. Chance of rain 70%. Monday night, partly cloudy with a chance of showers. A chance of thunderstorms, mainly in the evening. Lows in the lower 70s. South winds around 5 miles per hour in the evening, becoming light and variable. Chance of rain 40%. Tuesday, showers likely. Isolated thunderstorms in the morning, then thunderstorms likely in the afternoon. Highs in the upper 80s. East winds around 5 miles per hour, becoming south in the afternoon. Chance of rain 70%. Tuesday night, partly cloudy with a slight chance of showers with isolated thunderstorms. Lows in the lower 70s. South winds around 5 miles per hour in the evening, becoming light and variable. Chance of rain 20%. Wednesday, partly cloudy with a slight chance of showers in the morning, then mostly cloudy with a chance of showers and thunderstorms in the afternoon. Highs in the upper 80s. Chance of rain 40%. Wednesday night, partly cloudy in the evening, then becoming mostly cloudy. Lows in the lower 70s. Thursday, mostly cloudy in the morning, then becoming partly cloudy. Highs around 90. Thursday night, partly cloudy. Lows in the lower 70s. Friday, partly cloudy. Highs in the lower 90s. Friday night, mostly clear. Lows in the mid-70s. Saturday, mostly sunny. Highs in the mid-90s.
Saturday night, mostly clear. Lows in the mid-70s. Sunday, mostly sunny. Hot with highs in the mid-90s. 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Be sure to follow us on Facebook. Here's a look at local weather conditions as of 11 p.m. At the top of the hour, light rain was falling in Tyler. The temperature was 79 degrees at the regional airport. The dew point was 75, making the relative humidity 87%. Winds were southwest at 6 miles an hour. The pressure was 30.12 inches and rising. In Longview, skies were partly cloudy with a temperature of 76 degrees. The dew point was 75, making the relative humidity 97%. Winds were east at 5 miles an hour. The pressure was 30.09 inches and rising. Once again in Tyler, it was 79 degrees with light rain falling at 11 p.m. This is NOAA Weather Radio, station WXK36, operating on a frequency of 162.475 MHz, providing the latest weather information on a 24-hour basis. 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Around the local area at 11 p.m., in Terrell, mostly cloudy and 74. Wind south at 7 miles an hour. DFW Airport, mostly cloudy and 79. Wind south at 10 miles an hour. Paris, cloudy and 74. Wind east at 7 miles an hour. Texarkana, mostly cloudy and 74. Wind calm. Shreveport, cloudy and 75 degrees. Wind southeast at 7 miles an hour. Jacksonville, clear and 76 degrees. Wind south at 7 miles an hour. Palestine, cloudy and 79 degrees. Wind calm. And at Corsicana, cloudy and 79 degrees. Wind northeast at 7 miles an hour. Elsewhere across the four-state region, Oklahoma City, clear and 76. Little Rock, mostly cloudy and 80. Jackson, Mississippi, cloudy and 74. Baton Rouge, cloudy and 77. And at Houston, mostly cloudy and 80 degrees. 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Now let's check on your local forecast. Tonight, showers and thunderstorms likely, mainly this evening. Lows in the lower 70s. Southeast winds around 5 miles per hour this evening, becoming light and variable. Chance of rain 60%. Monday, showers and thunderstorms likely. Humid with highs in the upper 80s. Southwest winds around 5 miles per hour. Chance of rain 70%. Monday night, partly cloudy with a chance of showers. A chance of thunderstorms, mainly in the evening. Lows in the lower 70s. South winds around 5 miles per hour in the evening, becoming light and variable. Chance of rain 40%. Tuesday, showers likely. Isolated thunderstorms in the morning, then thunderstorms likely in the afternoon. Highs in the upper 80s. East winds around 5 miles per hour, becoming south in the afternoon. Chance of rain 70%. Tuesday night, partly cloudy with a slight chance of showers with isolated thunderstorms. Lows in the lower 70s. South winds around 5 miles per hour in the evening, becoming light and variable. Chance of rain 20%. Wednesday, partly cloudy with a slight chance of showers in the morning, then mostly cloudy with a chance of showers and thunderstorms in the afternoon. Highs in the upper 80s. Chance of rain 40%. Wednesday night, partly cloudy in the evening, then becoming mostly cloudy. Lows in the lower 70s. Thursday, mostly
cloudy in the morning, then becoming partly cloudy. Highs around 90. Thursday night, partly cloudy. Lows in the lower 70s. Friday, partly cloudy. Highs in the lower 90s. Friday night, mostly clear. Lows in the mid-70s. Saturday, mostly sunny. Highs in the mid-90s. Saturday night, mostly clear. Lows in the mid-70s. Sunday, mostly sunny. Hot with highs in the mid-90s. 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Be sure to follow us on Facebook. Here's a look at local weather conditions as of 11 p.m. At the top of the hour, light rain was falling in Tyler. The temperature was 79 degrees at the regional airport. The dew point was 75, making the relative humidity 87%. Winds were southwest at 6 miles an hour. The pressure was 30.12 inches and rising. In Longview, skies were partly cloudy with a temperature of 76 degrees. The dew point was 75, making the relative humidity 97%. Winds were east at 5 miles an hour. The pressure was 30.09 inches and rising. Once again in Tyler, it was 79 degrees with light rain falling at 11 p.m. Around the local area at 11 p.m., in Terrell, mostly cloudy and 74. Wind south at 7 miles an hour. DFW Airport, mostly cloudy and 79. Wind south at 10 miles an hour. Paris, cloudy and 74. Wind east at 7 miles an hour. Texarkana, mostly cloudy and 74. Wind calm. Shreveport, cloudy and 75 degrees. Wind southeast at 7 miles an hour. Jacksonville, clear and 76 degrees. Wind south at 7 miles an hour. Palestine, cloudy and 79 degrees. Wind calm. And at Corsicana, cloudy and 79 degrees. Wind northeast at 7 miles an hour. Elsewhere across the four-state region, Oklahoma City, clear and 76. Little Rock, mostly cloudy and 80. Jackson, Mississippi, cloudy and 74. Baton Rouge, cloudy and 77. And at Houston, mostly cloudy and 80 degrees. For the most current information, check us out on the web at www.weather.gov/shb. Now let's check on your local forecast. Tonight, showers and thunderstorms likely, mainly this evening. Lows in the lower 70s. Southeast winds around 5 miles per hour this evening, becoming light and variable. Chance of rain 60%. Monday, showers and thunderstorms likely. Humid with highs in the upper 80s. Southwest winds around 5 miles per hour. Chance of rain 70%. Monday night, partly cloudy with a chance of showers. A chance of thunderstorms, mainly in the evening. Lows in the lower 70s. South winds around 5 miles per hour in the evening, becoming light and variable. Chance of rain 40%. Tuesday, showers likely. Isolated thunderstorms in the morning, then thunderstorms likely in the afternoon. Highs in the upper 80s. East winds around 5 miles per hour, becoming south in the afternoon. Chance of rain 70%. Tuesday night, partly cloudy with a slight chance of showers with isolated thunderstorms. Lows in the lower 70s. South winds around 5 miles per hour in the evening, becoming light and variable. Chance of rain 20%. Wednesday, partly cloudy with a slight chance of showers in the morning, then mostly cloudy with a chance of showers and thunderstorms in the afternoon. Highs in the upper 80s. Chance of rain 40%. Wednesday night, partly cloudy in the evening, then becoming mostly cloudy. Lows in the lower 70s. Thursday, mostly cloudy in the morning, then becoming partly cloudy.
highs around 90. Thursday night, partly cloudy. Lows in the lower 70s. Friday, partly cloudy. Highs in the lower 90s. Friday night, mostly clear. Lows in the mid-70s. Saturday, mostly sunny. Highs in the mid-90s. Saturday night, mostly clear. Lows in the mid-70s. Sunday, mostly sunny. Hot with highs in the mid-90s. Here is your area's open water boating forecast. Wind gusts may be higher. Tonight, chance of showers and thunderstorms in the early evening. Then showers and thunderstorms likely from mid-evening through the early morning. Chance of showers and thunderstorms after midnight. Mostly cloudy. Lows in the lower 70s. South winds 5 to 10 miles per hour. Chance of precipitation 60%. Monday, showers likely and isolated thunderstorms through mid-morning. Then showers and thunderstorms likely in the late morning and afternoon. Mostly cloudy. Highs in the upper 80s. West winds 5 to 10 miles per hour becoming south in the afternoon. Chance of precipitation 70%. Monday night, chance of showers and thunderstorms in the early evening, then a chance of showers and isolated thunderstorms from mid-evening through the overnight. Partly cloudy. Lows in the lower 70s. South winds 5 to 10 miles per hour. Chance of precipitation 40%. Tuesday, showers likely and isolated thunderstorms in the morning, then showers and thunderstorms likely in the afternoon. Becoming mostly cloudy. Highs in the upper 80s. East winds 5 to 10 miles per hour becoming south in the afternoon. Chance of precipitation 70%. Tuesday night, partly cloudy with slight chance of showers and isolated thunderstorms. Lows in the lower 70s. Southwest winds 5 to 10 miles per hour. Chance of precipitation 20%. Wednesday, partly cloudy in the morning, then mostly cloudy with chance of showers and thunderstorms in the afternoon. Highs around 90. Chance of precipitation 30%. Wednesday night, becoming mostly cloudy. Lows in the lower 70s. Thursday, becoming partly cloudy. Highs in the lower 90s. Thursday night, partly cloudy. Lows in the lower 70s. Friday, partly cloudy. Highs in the lower 90s. Friday night, mostly clear. Lows in the mid-70s. Saturday, mostly sunny. Highs in the mid-90s. Saturday night, mostly clear. Lows in the mid-70s. Sunday, mostly sunny. Highs in the upper 90s. 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Be sure to follow us on Facebook. Here's a look at local weather conditions as of 11 p.m. At the top of the hour, light rain was falling in Tyler. The temperature was 79 degrees at the regional airport. The dew point was 75, making the relative humidity 87%. Winds were southwest at 6 miles an hour. The pressure was 30.12 inches and rising. In Longview, skies were partly cloudy with a temperature of 76 degrees. The dew point was 75, making the relative humidity 97%. Winds were east at 5 miles an hour. The pressure was 30.09 inches and rising. Once again in Tyler, it was 79 degrees with light rain falling at 11 p.m. Around the local area at 11 p.m., in Terrell, mostly cloudy and 74. Wind south at 7 miles an hour. DFW Airport, mostly cloudy and 79. Wind south at 10 miles an hour. Paris, cloudy and 74. Wind east at 7 miles an hour. Texarkana, mostly cloudy and 74. Wind calm. Shreveport, cloudy and 75 degrees. Wind southeast at 7 miles an hour. Jackson.
Hill, clear and 76 degrees. Wind south at 7 miles an hour. Palestine, cloudy and 79 degrees. Wind calm. And at Corsicana, cloudy and 79 degrees. Wind northeast at 7 miles an hour. Elsewhere across the four-state region, Oklahoma City, clear and 76. Little Rock, mostly cloudy and 80. Jackson, Mississippi, cloudy and 74. Baton Rouge, cloudy and 77. And at Houston, mostly cloudy and 80 degrees. For the most current information, check us out on the web at www.weather.gov/SHP. Now, let's check on your local forecast. Tonight, showers and thunderstorms likely, mainly this evening. Lows in the lower 70s. Southeast winds around 5 miles per hour this evening, becoming light and variable. Chance of rain 60%. Monday, showers and thunderstorms likely. Humid with highs in the upper 80s. Southwest winds around 5 miles per hour. Chance of rain 70%. Monday night, partly cloudy with a chance of showers. A chance of thunderstorms, mainly in the evening. Lows in the lower 70s. South winds around 5 miles per hour in the evening, becoming light and variable. Chance of rain 40%. Tuesday, showers likely. Isolated thunderstorms in the morning, then thunderstorms likely in the afternoon. Highs in the upper 80s. East winds around 5 miles per hour, becoming south in the afternoon. Chance of rain 70%. Tuesday night, partly cloudy with a slight chance of showers with isolated thunderstorms. Lows in the lower 70s. South winds around 5 miles per hour in the evening, becoming light and variable. Chance of rain 20%. Wednesday, partly cloudy with a slight chance of showers in the morning, then mostly cloudy with a chance of showers and thunderstorms in the afternoon. Highs in the upper 80s. Chance of rain 40%. Wednesday night, partly cloudy in the evening, then becoming mostly cloudy. Lows in the lower 70s. Thursday, mostly cloudy in the morning, then becoming partly cloudy. Highs around 90. Thursday night, partly cloudy. Lows in the lower 70s. Friday, partly cloudy. Highs in the lower 90s. Friday night, mostly clear. Lows in the mid-70s. Saturday, mostly sunny. Highs in the mid-90s. Saturday night, mostly clear. Lows in the mid-70s. Sunday, mostly sunny. Hot with highs in the mid-90s. 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Be sure to follow us on Facebook. Here's a look at local weather conditions as at 11 p.m. At the top of the hour, light rain was falling in Tyler. The temperature was 79 degrees at the regional airport. The dew point was 75, making the relative humidity 87%. Winds were southwest at 6 miles an hour. The pressure was 30.12 inches and rising. In Longview, skies were partly cloudy with a temperature of 76 degrees. The dew point was 75, making the relative humidity 97%. Winds were east at 5 miles an hour. The pressure was 30.09 inches and rising. Once again in Tyler, it was 79 degrees with light rain falling at 11 p.m. Around the local area at 11 p.m., in Terrell, mostly cloudy and 74. Wind south at 7 miles an hour.
DFW Airport, mostly cloudy and 79. Wind south at 10 miles an hour. Paris, cloudy and 74. Wind east at 7 miles an hour. Texarkana, mostly cloudy and 74. Wind calm. Shreveport, cloudy and 75 degrees. Wind southeast at 7 miles an hour. Jacksonville, clear and 76 degrees. Wind south at 7 miles an hour. Palestine, cloudy and 79 degrees. Wind calm. And at Corsicana, cloudy and 79 degrees. Wind northeast at 7 miles an hour. Elsewhere across the four-state region, Oklahoma City, clear and 76. Little Rock, mostly cloudy and 80. Jackson, Mississippi, cloudy and 74. Baton Rouge, cloudy and 77. And at Houston, mostly cloudy and 80 degrees. For the most current information, check us out on the web at www.weather.gov/sht. Now let's check on your local forecast. Tonight, showers and thunderstorms likely, mainly this evening. Lows in the lower 70s. Southeast winds around 5 miles per hour this evening, becoming light and variable. Chance of rain 60%. Monday, showers and thunderstorms likely. Humid with highs in the upper 80s. Southwest winds around 5 miles per hour. Chance of rain 70%. Monday night, partly cloudy with a chance of showers. A chance of thunderstorms, mainly in the evening. Lows in the lower 70s. South winds around 5 miles per hour in the evening, becoming light and variable. Chance of rain 40%. Tuesday, showers likely. Isolated thunderstorms in the morning, then thunderstorms likely in the afternoon. Highs in the upper 80s. East winds around 5 miles per hour, becoming south in the afternoon. Chance of rain 70%. Tuesday night, partly cloudy with a slight chance of showers with isolated thunderstorms. Lows in the lower 70s. South winds around 5 miles per hour in the evening, becoming light and variable. Chance of rain 20%. Wednesday, partly cloudy with a slight chance of showers in the morning, then mostly cloudy with a chance of showers and thunderstorms in the afternoon. Highs in the upper 80s. Chance of rain 40%. Wednesday night, partly cloudy in the evening, then becoming mostly cloudy. Lows in the lower 70s. Thursday, mostly cloudy in the morning, then becoming partly cloudy. Highs around 90. Thursday night, partly cloudy. Lows in the lower 70s. Friday, partly cloudy. Highs in the lower 90s. Friday night, mostly clear. Lows in the mid-70s. Saturday, mostly sunny. Highs in the mid-90s. Saturday night, mostly clear. Lows in the mid-70s. Sunday, mostly sunny. Hot with highs in the mid-90s. 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Be sure to follow us on Facebook. Here's a look at local weather conditions as of 11 p.m. At the top of the hour, light rain was falling in Tyler. The temperature was 79 degrees at the regional airport. The dew point was 75, making the relative humidity 87%. Winds were southwest at 6 miles an hour. The pressure was 30.12 inches and rising. In Longview, skies were partly cloudy with a temperature of 76 degrees. The dew point was 75, making the relative humidity 97%. Winds were east at 5 miles an hour. The pressure was 30.09 inches and rising. Once again in Tyler, it was 79 degrees with light rain falling at 11 p.m. You're listening to your weather radio, station WXK36, broadcasting in Tyler on 162.475 MHz. Be sure to follow us on Facebook.

Pip's humidity 93%. Winds were calm. The pressure was 30.11 inches and rising. Once again in Tyler, it was 78 degrees with light rain falling at midnight. Around the local area at midnight, in Terrell, mostly cloudy and 74. Wind south at 6 miles an hour. DFW Airport, cloudy and 79. Wind south at 7 miles an hour. Paris, cloudy and 74. Wind east at 6 miles an hour. Texarkana, partly cloudy and 74. Wind calm. Shreveport, cloudy and 75 degrees. Wind calm. Jacksonville, partly cloudy and 76 degrees. Wind south at 5 miles an hour. Palestine, mostly cloudy and 77 degrees. Wind south at 3 miles an hour. And at Corsicana, cloudy and 79 degrees. Wind south at 8 miles an hour. Elsewhere across the four-state region, Oklahoma City, clear and 75. Little Rock, partly cloudy and 77. Jackson, Mississippi, rain and 73. Baton Rouge, light rain and 77. And at Houston, mostly cloudy and 80 degrees. For the most current information, check us out on the web at www.weather.gov/shp. Now let's check on your local forecast. Tonight, showers and thunderstorms likely, mainly this evening. Lows in the lower 70s. Southeast winds around 5 miles per hour this evening, becoming light and variable. Chance of rain 60%. Monday, showers and thunderstorms likely. Humid with highs in the upper 80s. Southwest winds around 5 miles per hour. Chance of rain 70%. Monday night, partly cloudy with a chance of showers. A chance of thunderstorms, mainly in the evening. Lows in the lower 70s. South winds around 5 miles per hour in the evening, becoming light and variable. Chance of rain 40%. Tuesday, showers likely. Isolated thunderstorms in the morning, then thunderstorms likely in the afternoon. Highs in the upper 80s. East winds around 5 miles per hour, becoming south in the afternoon. Chance of rain 70%. Tuesday night, partly cloudy with a slight chance of showers with isolated thunderstorms. Lows in the lower 70s. South winds around 5 miles per hour in the evening, becoming light and variable. Chance of rain 20%. Wednesday, partly cloudy with a slight chance of showers in the morning, then mostly cloudy with a chance of showers and thunderstorms in the afternoon. Highs in the upper 80s. Chance of rain 40%. Wednesday night, partly cloudy in the evening, then becoming mostly cloudy. Lows in the lower 70s. Thursday, mostly cloudy in the morning, then becoming partly cloudy. Highs around 90. Thursday night, partly cloudy. Lows in the lower 70s. Friday, partly cloudy. Highs in the lower 90s. Friday night, mostly clear. Lows in the mid-70s. Saturday, mostly sunny. Highs in the mid-90s. Saturday night, mostly clear. Lows in the mid-70s. Sunday, mostly sunny. Hot with highs in the mid-90s. 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Be sure to follow us on Facebook. Here's a look at local weather conditions as of midnight. At the top of the hour, light rain was falling in Tyler. The temperature was 78 degrees at the regional airport. The dew point was 75, making the relative humidity 90%. Winds were south at 5 miles an hour. The pressure was 30.11 inches and falling. In Longview, skies were partly cloudy, with a temperature of 76 degrees. The dew point was 74, making the relative humidity 93%. Winds were calm. The pressure was 30.

0.11 inches and rising. Once again in Tyler, it was 78 degrees with light rain falling at midnight. Around the local area at midnight, in Terrell, mostly cloudy and 74. Wind south at 6 miles an hour. DFW Airport, cloudy and 79. Wind south at 7 miles an hour. Paris, cloudy and 74. Wind east at 6 miles an hour. Texarkana, partly cloudy and 74. Wind calm. Shreveport, cloudy and 75 degrees. Wind calm. Jacksonville, partly cloudy and 76 degrees. Wind south at 5 miles an hour. Palestine, mostly cloudy and 77 degrees. Wind south at 3 miles an hour. And at Corsicana, cloudy and 79 degrees. Wind south at 8 miles an hour. Elsewhere across the four-state region, Oklahoma City, clear and 75. Little Rock, partly cloudy and 77. Jackson, Mississippi, rain and 73. Baton Rouge, light rain and 77. And at Houston, mostly cloudy and 80 degrees. For the most current information, check us out on the web at www.weather.gov/sht. 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Now let's check on your local forecast. Tonight, showers and thunderstorms likely, mainly this evening. Lows in the lower 70s. Southeast winds around 5 miles per hour this evening, becoming light and variable. Chance of rain 60%. Monday, showers and thunderstorms likely. Humid with highs in the upper 80s. Southwest winds around 5 miles per hour. Chance of rain 70%. Monday night, partly cloudy with a chance of showers. A chance of thunderstorms, mainly in the evening. Lows in the lower 70s. South winds around 5 miles per hour in the evening, becoming light and variable. Chance of rain 40%. Tuesday, showers likely. Isolated thunderstorms in the morning, then thunderstorms likely in the afternoon. Highs in the upper 80s. East winds around 5 miles per hour, becoming south in the afternoon. Chance of rain 70%. Tuesday night, partly cloudy with a slight chance of showers with isolated thunderstorms. Lows in the lower 70s. South winds around 5 miles per hour in the evening, becoming light and variable. Chance of rain 20%. Wednesday, partly cloudy with a slight chance of showers in the morning, then mostly cloudy with a chance of showers and thunderstorms in the afternoon. Highs in the upper 80s. Chance of rain 40%. Wednesday night, partly cloudy in the evening, then becoming mostly cloudy. Lows in the lower 70s. Thursday, mostly cloudy in the morning, then becoming partly cloudy. Highs around 90. Thursday night, partly cloudy. Lows in the lower 70s. Friday, partly cloudy. Highs in the lower 90s. Friday night, mostly clear. Lows in the mid-70s. Saturday, mostly sunny. Highs in the mid-90s. Saturday night, mostly clear. Lows in the mid-70s. Sunday, mostly sunny. Hot with highs in the mid-90s. 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Be sure to follow us on Facebook. Here's a look at local weather conditions as of midnight. At the top of the hour, light rain was falling in Tyler. The temperature was 78 degrees at the regional airport. The dew point was 75, making
Relative humidity 90%. Winds were south at 5 miles an hour. The pressure was 30.11 inches and falling. In Longview, skies were partly cloudy with a temperature of 76 degrees. The dew point was 74, making the relative humidity 93%. Winds were calm. The pressure was 30.11 inches and rising. Once again in Tyler, it was 78 degrees with light rain falling at midnight. Around the local area at midnight, in Terrell, mostly cloudy and 74. Wind south at 6 miles an hour. DFW Airport, cloudy and 79. Wind south at 7 miles an hour. Paris, cloudy and 74. Wind east at 6 miles an hour. Texarkana, partly cloudy and 74. Wind calm. Shreveport, cloudy and 75 degrees. Wind calm. Jacksonville, partly cloudy and 76 degrees. Wind south at 5 miles an hour. Palestine, mostly cloudy and 77 degrees. Wind south at 3 miles an hour. And at Corsicana, cloudy and 79 degrees. Wind south at 8 miles an hour. Elsewhere across the four-state region, Oklahoma City, clear and 75. Little Rock, partly cloudy and 77. Jackson, Mississippi, rain and 73. Baton Rouge, light rain and 77. And if Houston, mostly cloudy and 80 degrees. For the most current information, check us out on the web at www.weather.gov/shb. Now let's check on your local forecast. Tonight, showers and thunderstorms likely, mainly this evening. Lows in the lower 70s. Southeast winds around 5 miles per hour this evening, becoming light and variable. Chance of rain 60%. Monday, showers and thunderstorms likely. Humid with highs in the upper 80s. Southwest winds around 5 miles per hour. Chance of rain 70%. Monday night, partly cloudy with a chance of showers. A chance of thunderstorms, mainly in the evening. Lows in the lower 70s. South winds around 5 miles per hour in the evening, becoming light and variable. Chance of rain 40%. Tuesday, showers likely. Isolated thunderstorms in the morning, then thunderstorms likely in the afternoon. Highs in the upper 80s. East winds around 5 miles per hour, becoming south in the afternoon. Chance of rain 70%. Tuesday night, partly cloudy with a slight chance of showers with isolated thunderstorms. Lows in the lower 70s. South winds around 5 miles per hour in the evening, becoming light and variable. Chance of rain 20%. Wednesday, partly cloudy with a slight chance of showers in the morning, then mostly cloudy with a chance of showers and thunderstorms in the afternoon. Highs in the upper 80s. Chance of rain 40%. Wednesday night, partly cloudy in the evening, then becoming mostly cloudy. Lows in the lower 70s. Thursday, mostly cloudy in the morning, then becoming partly cloudy. Highs around 90. Thursday night, partly cloudy. Lows in the lower 70s. Friday, partly cloudy. Highs in the lower 90s. Friday night, mostly clear. Lows in the mid-70s. Saturday, mostly sunny. Highs in the mid-90s. Saturday night, mostly clear. Lows in the mid-70s. Sunday, mostly sunny. Hot with highs in the mid-90s. Here is your area's open water boating forecast. Wind gusts may be higher. Tonight, chance of showers and thunderstorms in the early evening, then showers and thunderstorms likely from mid-evening through the early morning. Chance of showers and thunderstorms after midnight. Mostly cloudy. Lows in the lower 70s. South winds 5 to 10 miles per hour. Chance of precipitation 60%.
Monday, showers likely in isolated thunderstorms through mid-morning, then showers and thunderstorms likely in the late morning and afternoon. Mostly cloudy. Highs in the upper 80s. West winds 5 to 10 miles per hour becoming south in the afternoon. Chance of precipitation 70%. Monday night, chance of showers and thunderstorms in the early evening, then a chance of showers and isolated thunderstorms from mid-evening through the overnight. Partly cloudy. Lows in the lower 70s. South winds 5 to 10 miles per hour. Chance of precipitation 40%. Tuesday, showers likely in isolated thunderstorms in the morning, then showers and thunderstorms likely in the afternoon. Becoming mostly cloudy. Highs in the upper 80s. East winds 5 to 10 miles per hour becoming south in the afternoon. Chance of precipitation 70%. Tuesday night, partly cloudy with slight chance of showers and isolated thunderstorms. Lows in the lower 70s. Southwest winds 5 to 10 miles per hour. Chance of precipitation 20%. Wednesday, partly cloudy in the morning, then mostly cloudy with chance of showers and thunderstorms in the afternoon. Highs around 90. Chance of precipitation 30%. Wednesday night, becoming mostly cloudy. Lows in the lower 70s. Thursday, becoming partly cloudy. Highs in the lower 90s. Thursday night, partly cloudy. Lows in the lower 70s. Friday, partly cloudy. Highs in the lower 90s. Friday night, mostly clear. Lows in the mid-70s. Saturday, mostly sunny. Highs in the mid-90s. Saturday night, mostly clear. Lows in the mid-70s. Sunday, mostly sunny. Highs in the upper 90s. 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Be sure to follow us on Facebook. Here's a look at local weather conditions as of midnight. At the top of the hour, light rain was falling in Tyler. The temperature was 78 degrees at the regional airport. The dew point was 75, making the relative humidity 90%. Winds were south at 5 miles an hour. The pressure was 30.11 inches and falling. In Longview, skies were partly cloudy with a temperature of 76 degrees. The dew point was 74, making the relative humidity 93%. Winds were calm. The pressure was 30.11 inches and rising. Once again in Tyler, it was 78 degrees with light rain falling at midnight. Around the local area at midnight, in Terrell, mostly cloudy and 74. Wind south at 6 miles an hour. DFW Airport, cloudy and 79. Wind south at 7 miles an hour. Paris, cloudy and 74. Wind east at 6 miles an hour. Texarkana, partly cloudy and 74. Wind calm. Shreveport, cloudy and 75 degrees. Wind calm. Jacksonville, partly cloudy and 76 degrees. Wind south at 5 miles an hour. Palestine, mostly cloudy and 77 degrees. Wind south at 3 miles an hour. And at Corsicana, cloudy and 79 degrees. Wind south at 8 miles an hour. Elsewhere across the four-state region, Oklahoma City, clear and 75. Little Rock, partly cloudy and 77. Jackson, Mississippi, rain and 73. Baton Rouge, light rain and 77. And at Houston, mostly cloudy and 80 degrees. For the most current information, check us out on the web at www.weather.gov/sht. Now let's check on your local forecast. Tonight, showers and thunderstorms likely, mainly this evening. Lows in the lower 70s. Southeast winds around 5 miles per hour this evening, becoming light and variable.
chance of rain 60%. Monday, showers and thunderstorms likely. Humid with highs in the upper 80s. Southwest winds around 5 miles per hour. Chance of rain 70%. Monday night, partly cloudy with a chance of showers. A chance of thunderstorms, mainly in the evening. Lows in the lower 70s. South winds around 5 miles per hour in the evening, becoming light and variable. Chance of rain 40%. Tuesday, showers likely. Isolated thunderstorms in the morning, then thunderstorms likely in the afternoon. Highs in the upper 80s. East winds around 5 miles per hour, becoming south in the afternoon. Chance of rain 70%. Tuesday night, partly cloudy with a slight chance of showers with isolated thunderstorms. Lows in the lower 70s. South winds around 5 miles per hour in the evening, becoming light and variable. Chance of rain 20%. Wednesday, partly cloudy with a slight chance of showers in the morning, then mostly cloudy with a chance of showers and thunderstorms in the afternoon. Highs in the upper 80s. Chance of rain 40%. Wednesday night, partly cloudy in the evening, then becoming mostly cloudy. Lows in the lower 70s. Thursday, mostly cloudy in the morning, then becoming partly cloudy. Highs around 90. Thursday night, partly cloudy. Lows in the lower 70s. Friday, partly cloudy. Highs in the lower 90s. Friday night, mostly clear. Lows in the mid-70s. Saturday, mostly sunny. Highs in the mid-90s. Saturday night, mostly clear. Lows in the mid-70s. Sunday, mostly sunny. Hot with highs in the mid-90s. 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Be sure to follow us on Facebook. Here's a look at local weather conditions as of midnight. At the top of the hour, light rain was falling in Tyler. The temperature was 78 degrees at the regional airport. The dew point was 75, making the relative humidity 90%. Winds were south at 5 miles an hour. The pressure was 30.11 inches and falling. In Longview, skies were partly cloudy with a temperature of 76 degrees. The dew point was 74, making the relative humidity 93%. Winds were calm. The pressure was 30.11 inches and rising. Once again in Tyler, it was 78 degrees with light rain falling at midnight. Around the local area at midnight, in Terrell, mostly cloudy and 74. Wind south at 6 miles an hour. DFW Airport, cloudy and 79. Wind south at 7 miles an hour. Paris, cloudy and 74. Wind east at 6 miles an hour. Texarkana, partly cloudy and 74. Wind calm. Shreveport, cloudy and 75 degrees. Wind calm. Jacksonville, partly cloudy and 76 degrees. Wind south at 5 miles an hour. Palestine, mostly cloudy and 77 degrees. Wind south at 3 miles an hour. And at Corsicana, 8 miles an hour. Elsewhere across the four-state region, Oklahoma City, clear and 75. Little Rock, partly cloudy and 77. Jackson, Mississippi, rain and 73. Baton Rouge, light rain and 77. And at Houston, mostly cloudy and 80 degrees.
For the most current information, check us out on the web at www.weather.gov/SHP. Now, let's check on your local forecast. Tonight, showers and thunderstorms likely, mainly this evening. Lows in the lower 70s. Southeast winds around 5 miles per hour this evening, becoming light and variable. Chance of rain 60%. Monday, showers and thunderstorms likely. Humid with highs in the upper 80s. Southwest winds around 5 miles per hour. Chance of rain 70%. Monday night, partly cloudy with a chance of showers. A chance of thunderstorms, mainly in the evening. Lows in the lower 70s. South winds around 5 miles per hour in the evening, becoming light and variable. Chance of rain 40%. Tuesday, showers likely. Isolated thunderstorms in the morning, then thunderstorms likely in the afternoon. Highs in the upper 80s. East winds around 5 miles per hour, becoming south in the afternoon. Chance of rain 70%. Tuesday night, partly cloudy with a slight chance of showers with isolated thunderstorms. Lows in the lower 70s. South winds around 5 miles per hour in the evening, becoming light and variable. Chance of rain 20%. Wednesday, partly cloudy with a slight chance of showers in the morning, then mostly cloudy with a chance of showers and thunderstorms in the afternoon. Highs in the upper 80s. Chance of rain 40%. Wednesday night, partly cloudy in the evening, then becoming mostly cloudy. Lows in the lower 70s. Thursday, mostly cloudy in the morning, then becoming partly cloudy. Highs around 90. Thursday night, partly cloudy. Lows in the lower 70s. Friday, partly cloudy. Highs in the lower 90s. Friday night, mostly clear. Lows in the mid-70s. Saturday, mostly sunny. Highs in the mid-90s. Saturday night, mostly clear. Lows in the mid-70s. Sunday, mostly sunny. Hot with highs in the mid-90s. 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Be sure to follow us on Facebook. Here's a look at local weather conditions as of midnight. At the top of the hour, light rain was falling in Tyler. The temperature was 78 degrees at the regional airport. The dew point was 75, making the relative humidity 90%. Winds were south at 5 miles an hour. The pressure was 30.11 inches and falling. In Longview, skies were partly cloudy, with a temperature of 76 degrees. The dew point was 74, making the relative humidity 93%. Winds were calm. The pressure was 30.11 inches and rising. Once again in Tyler, it was 78 degrees with light rain falling at midnight. Around the local area at midnight, in Terrell, mostly cloudy and 74. Wind south at 6 miles an hour. DFW Airport, cloudy and 79. Wind south at 7 miles an hour. Paris, cloudy and 74. Wind east at 6 miles an hour. Texarkana, partly cloudy and 74. Wind calm. Shreveport, cloudy and 75 degrees. Wind calm. Jacksonville, partly cloudy and 76 degrees. Wind south at 5 miles an hour. Palestine, mostly cloudy and 77 degrees. Wind south at 3 miles an hour. And at Corsicana, cloudy and 79 degrees. Wind south at 8 miles an hour. Elsewhere across the four-state region, Oklahoma City, clear and 75. Little Rock, partly cloudy and 77. Jackson, Mississippi, rain and 73. Baton Rouge, light rain and 77. And at Houston, mostly cloudy and 80 degrees.
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Now let's check on your local forecast. Tonight, showers and thunderstorms likely, mainly this evening. Lows in the lower 70s. Southeast winds around 5 miles per hour this evening, becoming light and variable. Chance of rain 60%. Monday, showers and thunderstorms likely. Humid with highs in the upper 80s. Southwest winds around 5 miles per hour. Chance of rain 70%. Monday night, partly cloudy with a chance of showers. A chance of thunderstorms, mainly in the evening. Lows in the lower 70s. South winds around 5 miles per hour in the evening, becoming light and variable. Chance of rain 40%. Tuesday, showers likely. Isolated thunderstorms in the morning, then thunderstorms likely in the afternoon. Highs in the upper 80s. East winds around 5 miles per hour, becoming south in the afternoon. Chance of rain 70%. Tuesday night, partly cloudy with a slight chance of showers with isolated thunderstorms. Lows in the lower 70s. South winds around 5 miles per hour in the evening, becoming light and variable. Chance of rain 20%. Wednesday, partly cloudy with a slight chance of showers in the morning, then mostly cloudy with a chance of showers and thunderstorms in the afternoon. Highs in the upper 80s. Chance of rain 40%. Wednesday night, partly cloudy in the evening, then becoming mostly cloudy. Lows in the lower 70s. Thursday, mostly cloudy in the morning, then becoming partly cloudy. Highs around 90. Thursday night, partly cloudy. Lows in the lower 70s. Friday, partly cloudy. Highs in the lower 90s. Friday night, mostly clear. Lows in the mid-70s. Saturday, mostly sunny. Highs in the mid-90s. Saturday night, mostly clear. Lows in the mid-70s. Sunday, mostly sunny. Hot with highs in the mid-90s. 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Be sure to follow us on Facebook. Here's a look at local weather conditions as of midnight. At the top of the hour, light rain was falling in Tyler. The temperature was 78 degrees at the regional airport. The dew point was 75, making the relative humidity 90%. Winds were south at 5 miles an hour. The pressure was 30.11 inches and falling. In Longview, skies were partly cloudy with a temperature of 76 degrees. The dew point was 74, making the relative humidity 93%. Winds were calm. The pressure was 30.11 inches and rising. Once again in Tyler, it was 78 degrees with light rain falling at midnight. Around the local area at midnight, in Terrell, mostly cloudy and 74. Wind south at 6 miles an hour. DFW Airport, cloudy and 79. Wind south at 7 miles an hour. Paris, cloudy and 74. Wind east at 6 miles an hour. Texarkana, partly cloudy and 74. Wind calm. Shreveport, cloudy and 75 degrees. Wind calm. Jacksonville, partly cloudy and 76 degrees. Wind south at 5 miles an hour. Palestine, mostly cloudy and 77 degrees. Wind south at 3 miles an hour. And at Corsicana, cloudy and 79 degrees. Wind south at 8 miles an hour. Elsewhere across the four-state region, Oklahoma City, clear and 75. Little Rock, partly cloudy and 77. Jackson, Mississippi, rain and 73. Baton Rouge, light rain and 77. And at Houston, mostly cloudy and 80 degrees.
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Now, let's check on your local forecast. Tonight, showers and thunderstorms likely, mainly this evening. Lows in the lower 70s. Southeast winds around 5 miles per hour this evening, becoming light and variable. Chance of rain 60%. Monday, showers and thunderstorms likely. Humid with highs in the upper 80s. Southwest winds around 5 miles per hour. Chance of rain 70%. Monday night, partly cloudy with a chance of showers. A chance of thunderstorms, mainly in the evening. Lows in the lower 70s. South winds around 5 miles per hour in the evening, becoming light and variable. Chance of rain 40%. Tuesday, showers likely. Isolated thunderstorms in the morning, then thunderstorms likely in the afternoon. Highs in the upper 80s. East winds around 5 miles per hour, becoming south in the afternoon. Chance of rain 70%. Tuesday night, partly cloudy with a slight chance of showers with isolated thunderstorms. Lows in the lower 70s. South winds around 5 miles per hour in the evening, becoming light and variable. Chance of rain 20%. Wednesday, partly cloudy with a slight chance of showers in the morning, then mostly cloudy with a chance of showers and thunderstorms in the afternoon. Highs in the upper 80s. Chance of rain 40%. Wednesday night, partly cloudy in the evening, then becoming mostly cloudy. Lows in the lower 70s. Thursday, mostly cloudy in the morning, then becoming partly cloudy. Highs around 90. Thursday night, partly cloudy. Lows in the lower 70s. Friday, partly cloudy. Highs in the lower 90s. Friday night, mostly clear. Lows in the mid-70s. Saturday, mostly sunny. Highs in the mid-90s. Saturday night, mostly clear. Lows in the mid-70s. Sunday, mostly sunny. Hot with highs in the mid-90s. 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Be sure to follow us on Facebook. Here's a look at local weather conditions as of midnight. At the top of the hour, light rain was falling in Tyler. The temperature was 78 degrees at the regional airport. The dew point was 75, making the relative humidity 90%. Winds were south at 5 miles an hour. The pressure was 30.11 inches and falling. In Longview, skies were partly cloudy with a temperature of 76 degrees. The dew point was 74, making the relative humidity 93%. Winds were calm. The pressure was 30.11 inches and rising. Once again in Tyler, it was 78 degrees with light rain falling at midnight. Around the local area at midnight, in Terrell, mostly cloudy and 74. Wind south at 6 miles an hour. DFW Airport, cloudy and 79. Wind south at 7 miles an hour. Paris, cloudy and 74. Wind east at 6 miles an hour. Texarkana, partly cloudy and 74. Wind calm. Shreveport, cloudy and 75 degrees. Wind calm. Jacksonville, partly cloudy and 76 degrees. Wind south at 5 miles an hour. Palestine, mostly cloudy and 77 degrees. Wind south at 3 miles an hour. And at Corsicana, cloudy and 79 degrees.
wind south at 8 miles an hour. Elsewhere across the four-state region, Oklahoma City, clear and 75. Little Rock, partly cloudy and 77. Jackson, Mississippi, rain and 73. Baton Rouge, light rain and 77. And at Houston, mostly cloudy and 80 degrees. For the most current information, check us out on the web at www.weather.gov/SHP. Now let's check on your local forecast. Tonight, showers and thunderstorms likely, mainly this evening. Lows in the lower 70s. Southeast winds around 5 miles per hour this evening, becoming light and variable. Chance of rain 60%. Monday, showers and thunderstorms likely. Humid with highs in the upper 80s. Southwest winds around 5 miles per hour. Chance of rain 70%. Monday night, partly cloudy with a chance of showers. A chance of thunderstorms, mainly in the evening. Lows in the lower 70s. South winds around 5 miles per hour in the evening, becoming light and variable. Chance of rain 40%. Tuesday, showers likely. Isolated thunderstorms in the morning, then thunderstorms likely in the afternoon. Highs in the upper 80s. East winds around 5 miles per hour, becoming south in the afternoon. Chance of rain 70%. Tuesday night, partly cloudy with a slight chance of showers with isolated thunderstorms. Lows in the lower 70s. South winds around 5 miles per hour in the evening, becoming light and variable. Chance of rain 20%. Wednesday, partly cloudy with a slight chance of showers in the morning, then mostly cloudy with a chance of showers and thunderstorms in the afternoon. Highs in the upper 80s. Chance of rain 40%. Wednesday night, partly cloudy in the evening, then becoming mostly cloudy. Lows in the lower 70s. Thursday, mostly cloudy in the morning, then becoming partly cloudy. Highs around 90. Thursday night, partly cloudy. Lows in the lower 70s. Friday, partly cloudy. Highs in the lower 90s. Friday night, mostly clear. Lows in the mid-70s. Saturday, mostly sunny. Highs in the mid-90s. Saturday night, mostly clear. Lows in the mid-70s. Sunday, mostly sunny. Hot with highs in the mid-90s. Here is your area's open water boating forecast. Wind gusts may be higher. Tonight, chance of showers and thunderstorms in the early evening, then showers and thunderstorms likely from mid-evening through the early morning. Chance of showers and thunderstorms after midnight. Mostly cloudy. Lows in the lower 70s. South winds 5 to 10 miles per hour. Chance of precipitation 60%. Monday, showers likely and isolated thunderstorms through mid-morning, then showers and thunderstorms likely in the late morning and afternoon. Mostly cloudy. Highs in the upper 80s. West winds 5 to 10 miles per hour, becoming south in the afternoon. Chance of precipitation 70%. Monday night, chance of showers and thunderstorms in the early evening, then a chance of showers and isolated thunderstorms from mid-evening through the overnight. Partly cloudy. Lows in the lower 70s. South winds 5 to 10 miles per hour. Chance of precipitation 40%. Tuesday, showers likely and isolated thunderstorms in the morning, then showers and thunderstorms likely in the afternoon. Becoming mostly cloudy. Highs in the upper 80s. East winds 5 to 10 miles per hour, becoming south in the afternoon. Chance of precipitation 70%. Tuesday night, partly cloudy with slight chance of showers and isolated thunderstorms. Lows in the lower 70s. Southwest winds 5 to 10 miles per hour. Chance of precipitation 20%. Wednesday, partly cloudy in the morning, then mostly cloudy with chance of showers and thunderstorms in the afternoon. Highs around 90.
chance of precipitation 30%. Wednesday night, becoming mostly cloudy. Lows in the lower 70s. Thursday, becoming partly cloudy. Highs in the lower 90s. Thursday night, partly cloudy. Lows in the lower 70s. Friday, partly cloudy. Highs in the lower 90s. Friday night, mostly clear. Lows in the mid-70s. Saturday, mostly sunny. Highs in the mid-90s. Saturday night, mostly clear. Lows in the mid-70s. Sunday, mostly sunny. Highs in the upper 90s. 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Be sure to follow us on Facebook. Here's a look at local weather conditions as of midnight. At the top of the hour, light rain was falling in Tyler. The temperature was 78 degrees at the regional airport. The dew point was 75, making the relative humidity 90%. Winds were south at 5 miles an hour. The pressure was 30.11 inches and falling. In Longview, skies were partly cloudy with a temperature of 76 degrees. The dew point was 74, making the relative humidity 93%. Winds were calm. The pressure was 30.11 inches and rising. Once again in Tyler, it was 78 degrees with light rain falling at midnight. Around the local area at midnight, in Terrell, mostly cloudy and 74. Wind south at 6 miles an hour. DFW Airport, cloudy and 79. Wind south at 7 miles an hour. Paris, cloudy and 74. Wind east at 6 miles an hour. Texarkana, partly cloudy and 74. Wind calm. Shreveport, cloudy and 75 degrees. Wind calm. Jacksonville, partly cloudy and 76 degrees. Wind south at 5 miles an hour. Palestine, mostly cloudy and 77 degrees. Wind south at 3 miles an hour. And at Corsicana, cloudy and 79 degrees. Wind south at 8 miles an hour. Elsewhere across the four-state region, Oklahoma City, clear and 75. Little Rock, partly cloudy and 77. Jackson, Mississippi, rain and 73. Baton Rouge, light rain and 77. And at Houston, mostly cloudy and 80 degrees. For the most current information, check us out on the web at www.weather.gov/shp. Now let's check on your local forecast. Tonight, showers and thunderstorms likely, mainly this evening. Lows in the lower 70s. Southeast winds around 5 miles per hour this evening, becoming light and variable. Chance of rain 60%. Monday, showers and thunderstorms likely. Humid with highs in the upper 80s. Southwest winds around 5 miles per hour. Chance of rain 70%. Monday night, partly cloudy with a chance of showers. A chance of thunderstorms, mainly in the evening. Lows in the lower 70s. South winds around 5 miles per hour in the evening, becoming light and variable. Chance of rain 40%. Tuesday, showers likely. Isolated thunderstorms in the morning, then thunderstorms likely in the afternoon. Highs in the upper 80s. East winds around 5 miles per hour, becoming south in the afternoon. Chance of rain 70%. Tuesday night, partly cloudy with a slight chance of showers with isolated thunderstorms. Lows in the lower 70s. South winds around 5 miles per hour in the evening, becoming light and variable. Chance of rain 20%. Wednesday, partly cloudy with a slight chance of showers in the morning, then mostly cloudy with a chance of showers and thunderstorms in the afternoon. Highs in the upper 80s. Chance of rain 40%. Wednesday night, partly cloudy in the evening, then becoming mostly cloudy.
lows in the lower 70s. Thursday, mostly cloudy in the morning, then becoming partly cloudy. Highs around 90. Thursday night, partly cloudy. Lows in the lower 70s. Friday, partly cloudy. Highs in the lower 90s. Friday night, mostly clear. Lows in the mid-70s. Saturday, mostly sunny. Highs in the mid-90s. Saturday night, mostly clear. Lows in the mid-70s. Sunday, mostly sunny. Hot with highs in the mid-90s. 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Be sure to follow us on Facebook. Here's a look at local weather conditions as of midnight. At the top of the hour, light rain was falling in Tyler. The temperature was 78 degrees at the regional airport. The dew point was 75, making the relative humidity 90%. Winds were south at 5 miles an hour. The pressure was 30.11 inches and falling. In Longview, skies were partly cloudy with a temperature of 76 degrees. The dew point was 74, making the relative humidity 93%. Winds were calm. The pressure was 30.11 inches and rising. Once again in Tyler, it was 78 degrees with light rain falling at midnight. This is NOAA Weather Radio, station WXK36, operating on a frequency of 162.475 MHz, providing the latest weather information on a 24-hour basis. 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Around the local area at midnight, in Terrell, mostly cloudy and 74. Wind south at 6 miles an hour. DFW Airport, cloudy and 79. Wind south at 7 miles an hour. Paris, cloudy and 74. Wind east at 6 miles an hour. Texarkana, partly cloudy and 74. Wind calm. Shreveport, cloudy and 75 degrees. Wind calm. Jacksonville, partly cloudy and 76 degrees. Wind south at 5 miles an hour. Palestine, mostly cloudy and 77 degrees. Wind south at 3 miles an hour. And at Corsicana, cloudy and 79 degrees. Wind south at 8 miles an hour. Elsewhere across the four-state region, Oklahoma City, clear and 75. Little Rock, partly cloudy and 77. Jackson, Mississippi, rain and 73. Baton Rouge, light rain and 77. And at Houston, mostly cloudy and 80 degrees. For the most current information, check us out on the web at www.weather.gov/SHD. Now let's check on your local forecast. Tonight, showers and thunderstorms likely, mainly this evening. Lows in the lower 70s. Southeast winds around 5 miles per hour this evening, becoming light and variable. Chance of rain 60%. Monday, showers and thunderstorms likely. Humid with highs in the upper 80s. Southwest winds around 5 miles per hour. Chance of rain 70%. Monday night, partly cloudy with a chance of showers. A chance of thunderstorms, mainly in the evening. Lows in the lower 70s. South winds around 5 miles per hour in the evening, becoming light and variable. Chance of rain 40%. Tuesday, showers likely. Isolated thunderstorms in the morning, then thunderstorms likely in the afternoon. Highs in the upper 80s. East winds around 5 miles per hour, becoming south in the afternoon. Chance of rain 70%. Tuesday night, partly cloudy with a slight chance of showers with isolated thunderstorms. Lows in the lower 70s.
south winds around 5 miles per hour in the evening, becoming light and variable. Chance of rain 20%. Wednesday, partly cloudy with a slight chance of showers in the morning, then mostly cloudy with a chance of showers and thunderstorms in the afternoon. Highs in the upper 80s. Chance of rain 40%. Wednesday night, partly cloudy in the evening, then becoming mostly cloudy. Lows in the lower 70s. Thursday, mostly cloudy in the morning, then becoming partly cloudy. Highs around 90. Thursday night, partly cloudy. Lows in the lower 70s. Friday, partly cloudy. Highs in the lower 90s. Friday night, mostly clear. Lows in the mid-70s. Saturday, mostly sunny. Highs in the mid-90s. Saturday night, mostly clear. Lows in the mid-70s. Sunday, mostly sunny. Hot with highs in the mid-90s. 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Be sure to follow us on Facebook. Here's a look at local weather conditions as of midnight. At the top of the hour, light rain was falling in Tyler. The temperature was 78 degrees at the regional airport. The dew point was 75, making the relative humidity 90%. Winds were south at 5 miles an hour. The pressure was 30.11 inches and falling. In Longview, skies were partly cloudy with a temperature of 76 degrees. The dew point was 74, making the relative humidity 93%. Winds were calm. The pressure was 30.11 inches and rising. Once again in Tyler, it was 78 degrees with light rain falling at midnight. Around the local area at midnight, in Terrell, mostly cloudy and 74. Wind south at 6 miles an hour. DFW Airport, cloudy and 79. Wind south at 7 miles an hour. Paris, cloudy and 74. Wind east at 6 miles an hour. Texarkana, partly cloudy and 74. Wind calm. Shreveport, cloudy and 75 degrees. Wind calm. Jacksonville, partly cloudy and 76 degrees. Wind south at 5 miles an hour. Palestine, mostly cloudy and 77 degrees. Wind south at 3 miles an hour. And at Corsicana, cloudy and 79 degrees. Wind south at 8 miles an hour. Elsewhere across the four-state region, Oklahoma City, clear and 75. Little Rock, partly cloudy and 77. Jackson, Mississippi, rain and 73. Baton Rouge, light rain and 77. And if Houston, mostly cloudy and 80 degrees. For the most current information, check us out on the web at www.weather.gov/shp. Now let's check on your local forecast. Tonight, showers and thunderstorms likely, mainly this evening. Lows in the lower 70s. Southeast winds around 5 miles per hour this evening, becoming light and variable. Chance of rain 60%. Monday, showers and thunderstorms likely. Humid with highs in the upper 80s. Southwest winds around 5 miles per hour. Chance of rain 70%. Monday night, partly cloudy with a chance of showers. A chance of thunderstorms, mainly in the evening. Lows in the lower 70s. South winds around 5 miles per hour in the evening, becoming light and variable. Chance of rain 40%. Tuesday, showers likely. Isolated thunderstorms in the morning, then thunderstorms likely in the afternoon. Highs in the upper 80s. East winds around 5 miles per hour, becoming south in the afternoon. Chance of rain 70%. Tuesday night, partly cloudy with a slight chance of showers with isolated thunderstorms. Lows in the lower 70s. South winds around 5 miles per hour in the evening, becoming light and variable.
chance of rain 20%. Wednesday, partly cloudy with a slight chance of showers in the morning, then mostly cloudy with a chance of showers and thunderstorms in the afternoon. Highs in the upper 80s. Chance of rain 40%. Wednesday night, partly cloudy in the evening, then becoming mostly cloudy. Lows in the lower 70s.

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Be sure to follow us on Facebook. Here's a look at local weather conditions as of 1 a.m. At the top of the hour, light rain was falling in Tyler. The temperature was 78 degrees at the regional airport. The dew point was 76, making the relative humidity 93%. Winds were calm. The pressure was 30.11 inches and steady. In Longview, skies were mostly cloudy with a temperature of 75 degrees. The dew point was 74, making the relative humidity 96%. Winds were calm. The pressure was 30.10 inches and falling. Once again in Tyler, it was 78 degrees with light rain falling at 1 a.m. Around the local area at 1 a.m., in Terrell, mostly cloudy and 73. Wind northeast at 5 miles an hour. DFW Airport, mostly cloudy and 78. Wind calm. Paris, cloudy and 74. Wind east at 5 miles an hour. Texarkana, partly cloudy and 75. Wind southwest at 3 miles an hour. Shreveport, cloudy and 73 degrees. Wind calm. Jacksonville, cloudy and 75 degrees. Wind calm. Palestine, mostly cloudy and 77 degrees. Wind southeast at 3 miles an hour. And at Corsicana, mostly cloudy and 80 degrees. Wind south at 6 miles an hour. Elsewhere across the four-state region, Oklahoma City, clear and 73. Little Rock, partly cloudy and 77. Jackson, Mississippi, light rain and 73. Baton Rouge, light rain and 77. And at Houston, mostly cloudy and 79 degrees. For the most current information, check us out on the web at www.weather.gov/shp. Now, let's check on your local forecast. Tonight, showers and thunderstorms likely, mainly this evening. Lows in the lower 70s. Southeast winds around 5 miles per hour this evening, becoming light and variable. Chance of rain 60%. Monday, showers and thunderstorms likely. Humid with highs in the upper 80s. Southwest winds around 5 miles per hour. Chance of rain 70%. Monday night, partly cloudy with a chance of showers. A chance of thunderstorms, mainly in the evening. Lows in the lower 70s. South winds around 5 miles per hour in the evening, becoming light and variable. Chance of rain 40%. Tuesday, showers likely. Isolated thunderstorms in the morning, then thunderstorms likely in the afternoon. Highs in the upper 80s. East winds around 5 miles per hour, becoming south in the afternoon. Chance of rain 70%. Tuesday night, partly cloudy with a slight chance of showers with isolated thunderstorms. Lows in the lower 70s. South winds around 5 miles per hour in the evening, becoming light and variable. Chance of rain 20%. Wednesday, partly cloudy with a slight chance of showers in the morning, then mostly cloudy with a chance of showers and thunderstorms in the afternoon. Highs in the upper 80s. Chance of rain 40%. Wednesday night, partly cloudy in the evening, then becoming mostly cloudy. Lows in the lower 70s. Thursday, mostly cloudy in the morning, then becoming partly cloudy. Highs around 90. Thursday night, partly cloudy. Lows in the lower 70s. Friday, partly cloudy. Highs in the lower 90s. Friday night, mostly clear. Lows in the mid-70s. Saturday, mostly sunny. Highs in the mid-90s. Saturday night, mostly clear. Lows in the mid-70s. Sunday, mostly sunny. Hot with highs in the mid-90s. 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

broadcasting in Tyler on 162.4 75 megahertz. Be sure to follow us on Facebook. Here's a look at local weather conditions as of 1 a.m. At the top of the hour, light rain was falling in Tyler. The temperature was 78 degrees at the regional airport. The dew point was 76, making the relative humidity 93%. Winds were calm. The pressure was 30.11 inches and steady. In Longview, skies were mostly cloudy with a temperature of 75 degrees. The dew point was 74, making the relative humidity 96%. Winds were calm. The pressure was 30.10 inches and falling. Once again in Tyler, it was 78 degrees with light rain falling at 1 a.m. This is NOAA Weather Radio, station WXK36, operating on a frequency of 162.475 megahertz, providing the latest weather information on a 24-hour basis. Broadcasts originate from the National Weather Service office in Shreveport, Louisiana. 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Around the local area at 1 a.m., in Terrell, mostly cloudy and 73. Wind northeast at 5 miles an hour. DFW Airport, mostly cloudy and 78. Wind calm. Paris, cloudy and 74. Wind east at 5 miles an hour. Texarkana, partly cloudy and 75. Wind southwest at 3 miles an hour. Shreveport, cloudy and 73 degrees. Wind calm. Jacksonville, cloudy and 75 degrees. Wind calm. Palestine, mostly cloudy and 77 degrees. Wind southeast at 3 miles an hour. And at Corsicana, mostly cloudy and 80 degrees. Wind south at 6 miles an hour. Elsewhere across the four-state region, Oklahoma City, clear and 73. Little Rock, partly cloudy and 77. Jackson, Mississippi, light rain and 73. Baton Rouge, light rain and 77. And at Houston, mostly cloudy and 79 degrees. For the most current information, check us out on the web at www.weather.gov/SHP. Now let's check on your local forecast. Tonight, showers and thunderstorms likely, mainly this evening. Lows in the lower 70s. Southeast winds around 5 miles per hour this evening, becoming light and variable. Chance of rain 60%. Monday, showers and thunderstorms likely. Humid with highs in the upper 80s. Southwest winds around 5 miles per hour. Chance of rain 70%. Monday night, partly cloudy with a chance of showers. A chance of thunderstorms, mainly in the evening. Lows in the lower 70s. South winds around 5 miles per hour in the evening, becoming light and variable. Chance of rain 40%. Tuesday, showers likely. Isolated thunderstorms in the morning, then thunderstorms likely in the afternoon. Highs in the upper 80s. East winds around 5 miles per hour, becoming south in the afternoon. Chance of rain 70%. Tuesday night, partly cloudy with a slight chance of showers with isolated thunderstorms. Lows in the lower 70s. South winds around 5 miles per hour in the evening, becoming light and variable. Chance of rain 20%. Wednesday, partly cloudy with a slight chance of showers in the morning, then mostly cloudy with a chance of showers and thunderstorms in the afternoon. Highs in the upper 80s. Chance of rain 40%. Wednesday night, partly cloudy in the evening, then becoming mostly cloudy. Lows in the lower 70s. Thursday, mostly cloudy in the morning, then becoming partly cloudy. Highs around 90. Thursday night, partly cloudy. Lows in the lower 70s. Friday, partly cloudy. Highs in the lower 90s. Friday night.
mostly clear. Lows in the mid-70s. Saturday, mostly sunny. Highs in the mid-90s. Saturday night, mostly clear. Lows in the mid-70s. Sunday, mostly sunny. Hot with highs in the mid-90s. 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Be sure to follow us on Facebook. Here's a look at local weather conditions as of 1 a.m. At the top of the hour, light rain was falling in Tyler. The temperature was 78 degrees at the regional airport. The dew point was 76, making the relative humidity 93%. Winds were calm. The pressure was 30.11 inches and steady. In Longview, skies were mostly cloudy with a temperature of 75 degrees. The dew point was 74, making the relative humidity 96%. Winds were calm. The pressure was 30.10 inches and falling. Once again in Tyler, it was 78 degrees with light rain falling at 1 a.m. Around the local area at 1 a.m., in Terrell, mostly cloudy and 73. Wind northeast at 5 miles an hour. DFW Airport, mostly cloudy and 78. Wind calm. Paris, cloudy and 74. Wind east at 5 miles an hour. Texarkana, partly cloudy and 75. Wind southwest at 3 miles an hour. Shreveport, cloudy and 73 degrees. Wind calm. Jacksonville, cloudy and 75 degrees. Wind calm. Palestine, mostly cloudy and 77 degrees. Wind southeast at 3 miles an hour. And at Corsicana, mostly cloudy and 80 degrees. Wind south at 6 miles an hour. Elsewhere across the four-state region, Oklahoma City, clear and 73. Little Rock, partly cloudy and 77. Jackson, Mississippi, light rain and 73. Baton Rouge, light rain and 77. And at Houston, mostly cloudy and 79 degrees. For the most current information, check us out on the web at www.weather.gov/shp. Here is your area's open water boating forecast. Wind gusts may be higher. Tonight, chance of showers and thunderstorms in the early evening, then showers and thunderstorms likely from mid-evening through the early morning. Chance of showers and thunderstorms after midnight. Mostly cloudy. Lows in the lower 70s. South winds 5 to 10 miles per hour. Chance of precipitation 60%. Monday, showers likely and isolated thunderstorms through mid-morning, then showers and thunderstorms likely in the late morning and afternoon. Mostly cloudy. Highs in the upper 80s. West winds 5 to 10 miles per hour, becoming south in the afternoon. Chance of precipitation 70%. Monday night, chance of showers and thunderstorms in the early evening, then a chance of showers and isolated thunderstorms from mid-evening through the overnight. Partly cloudy. Lows in the lower 70s. South winds 5 to 10 miles per hour. Chance of precipitation 40%. Tuesday, showers likely and isolated thunderstorms in the morning, then showers and thunderstorms likely in the afternoon. Becoming mostly cloudy. Highs in the upper 80s. East winds 5 to 10 miles per hour, becoming south in the afternoon. Chance of precipitation 70%. Tuesday night, partly cloudy with slight chance of showers and isolated thunderstorms. Lows in the lower 70s. Southwest winds 5 to 10 miles per hour. Chance of precipitation 20%. Wednesday, partly cloudy in the morning, then mostly cloudy with chance of showers and thunderstorms in the afternoon. Highs around 90. Chance of precipitation 30%. Wednesday night, becoming mostly cloudy. Lows in the lower 70s. Thursday, becoming partly cloudy. Highs in the lower 90s.
Thursday night, partly cloudy. Lows in the lower 70s. Friday, partly cloudy. Highs in the lower 90s. Friday night, mostly clear. Lows in the mid-70s. Saturday, mostly sunny. Highs in the mid-90s. Saturday night, mostly clear. Lows in the mid-70s. Sunday, mostly sunny. Highs in the upper 90s. Now let's check on your local forecast. Tonight, showers and thunderstorms likely, mainly this evening. Lows in the lower 70s. Southeast winds around 5 miles per hour this evening, becoming light and variable. Chance of rain 60%. Monday, showers and thunderstorms likely. Humid with highs in the upper 80s. Southwest winds around 5 miles per hour. Chance of rain 70%. Monday night, partly cloudy with a chance of showers. A chance of thunderstorms, mainly in the evening. Lows in the lower 70s. South winds around 5 miles per hour in the evening, becoming light and variable. Chance of rain 40%. Tuesday, showers likely. Isolated thunderstorms in the morning, then thunderstorms likely in the afternoon. Highs in the upper 80s. East winds around 5 miles per hour, becoming south in the afternoon. Chance of rain 70%. Tuesday night, partly cloudy with a slight chance of showers with isolated thunderstorms. Lows in the lower 70s. South winds around 5 miles per hour in the evening, becoming light and variable. Chance of rain 20%. Wednesday, partly cloudy with a slight chance of showers in the morning, then mostly cloudy with a chance of showers and thunderstorms in the afternoon. Highs in the upper 80s. Chance of rain 40%. Wednesday night, partly cloudy in the evening, then becoming mostly cloudy. Lows in the lower 70s. Thursday, mostly cloudy in the morning, then becoming partly cloudy. Highs around 90. Thursday night, partly cloudy. Lows in the lower 70s. Friday, partly cloudy. Highs in the lower 90s. Friday night, mostly clear. Lows in the mid-70s. Saturday, mostly sunny. Highs in the mid-90s. Saturday night, mostly clear. Lows in the mid-70s. Sunday, mostly sunny. Hot with highs in the mid-90s. 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Be sure to follow us on Facebook. Here's a look at local weather conditions as of 1 a.m. At the top of the hour, light rain was falling in Tyler. The temperature was 78 degrees at the regional airport. The dew point was 76, making the relative humidity 93%. Winds were calm. The pressure was 30.11 inches and steady. In Longview, skies were mostly cloudy, with a temperature of 75 degrees. The dew point was 74, making the relative humidity 96%. Winds were calm. The pressure was 30.10 inches and falling. Once again in Tyler, it was 78 degrees with light rain falling at 1 a.m. Around the local area at 1 a.m., in Terrell, mostly cloudy and 73. Wind northeast at 5 miles an hour. DFW Airport, mostly cloudy and 78. Wind calm. Paris, cloudy and 74. Wind east at 5 miles an hour. Texarkana, partly cloudy and 75. Wind southwest at 3 miles an hour. Shreveport, cloudy and 73 degrees. Wind calm. Jacksonville, cloudy and 75 degrees. Wind calm. Palestine, mostly cloudy and 77 degrees. Wind southeast at 3 miles an hour. And at Corsicana, mostly cloudy and 80 degrees. Wind south at 6 miles an hour. Elsewhere across the four-state region, Oklahoma City, clear and 73.
Little Rock, partly cloudy and 77. Jackson, Mississippi, light rain and 73. Baton Rouge, light rain and 77. And at Houston, mostly cloudy and 79 degrees. 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Now let's check on your local forecast. Tonight, showers and thunderstorms likely, mainly this evening. Lows in the lower 70s. Southeast winds around 5 miles per hour this evening, becoming light and variable. Chance of rain 60%. Monday, showers and thunderstorms likely. Humid with highs in the upper 80s. Southwest winds around 5 miles per hour. Chance of rain 70%. Monday night, partly cloudy with a chance of showers. A chance of thunderstorms, mainly in the evening. Lows in the lower 70s. South winds around 5 miles per hour in the evening, becoming light and variable. Chance of rain 40%. Tuesday, showers likely. Isolated thunderstorms in the morning, then thunderstorms likely in the afternoon. Highs in the upper 80s. East winds around 5 miles per hour, becoming south in the afternoon. Chance of rain 70%. Tuesday night, partly cloudy with a slight chance of showers with isolated thunderstorms. Lows in the lower 70s. South winds around 5 miles per hour in the evening, becoming light and variable. Chance of rain 20%. Wednesday, partly cloudy with a slight chance of showers in the morning, then mostly cloudy with a chance of showers and thunderstorms in the afternoon. Highs in the upper 80s. Chance of rain 40%. Wednesday night, partly cloudy in the evening, then becoming mostly cloudy. Lows in the lower 70s. Thursday, mostly cloudy in the morning, then becoming partly cloudy. Highs around 90. Thursday night, partly cloudy. Lows in the lower 70s. Friday, partly cloudy. Highs in the lower 90s. Friday night, mostly clear. Lows in the mid-70s. Saturday, mostly sunny. Highs in the mid-90s. Saturday night, mostly clear. Lows in the mid-70s. Sunday, mostly sunny. Hot with highs in the mid-90s. 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Be sure to follow us on Facebook. Here's a look at local weather conditions as of 1 a.m. At the top of the hour, light rain was falling in Tyler. The temperature was 78 degrees at the regional airport. The dew point was 76, making the relative humidity 93%. Winds were calm. The pressure was 30.11 inches and steady. In Longview, skies were mostly cloudy with a temperature of 75 degrees. The dew point was 74, making the relative humidity 96%. Winds were calm. The pressure was 30.10 inches and falling. Once again in Tyler, it was 78 degrees with light rain falling at 1 a.m. Around the local area at 1 a.m., in Terrell, mostly cloudy and 73. Wind northeast at 5 miles an hour. DFW Airport, mostly cloudy and 78. Wind calm. Paris, cloudy and 74. Wind east at 5 miles an hour. Texarkana, partly cloudy and 75. Wind southwest at 3 miles an hour. Shreveport, cloudy and 73 degrees. Wind calm. Jacksonville,
cloudy and 75 degrees. Wind calm. Palestine, mostly cloudy and 77 degrees. Wind southeast at 3 miles an hour. And at Corsicana, mostly cloudy and 80 degrees. Wind south at 6 miles an hour. Elsewhere across the four-state region, Oklahoma City, clear and 73. Little Rock, partly cloudy and 77. Jackson, Mississippi, light rain and 73. Baton Rouge, light rain and 77. And at Houston, mostly cloudy and 79 degrees. For the most current information, check us out on the web at www.weather.gov/SHP. Now let's check on your local forecast. Tonight, showers and thunderstorms likely, mainly this evening. Lows in the lower 70s. Southeast winds around 5 miles per hour this evening, becoming light and variable. Chance of rain 60%. Monday, showers and thunderstorms likely. Humid with highs in the upper 80s. Southwest winds around 5 miles per hour. Chance of rain 70%. Monday night, partly cloudy with a chance of showers. A chance of thunderstorms, mainly in the evening. Lows in the lower 70s. South winds around 5 miles per hour in the evening, becoming light and variable. Chance of rain 40%. Tuesday, showers likely. Isolated thunderstorms in the morning, then thunderstorms likely in the afternoon. Highs in the upper 80s. East winds around 5 miles per hour, becoming south in the afternoon. Chance of rain 70%. Tuesday night, partly cloudy with a slight chance of showers with isolated thunderstorms. Lows in the lower 70s. South winds around 5 miles per hour in the evening, becoming light and variable. Chance of rain 20%. Wednesday, partly cloudy with a slight chance of showers in the morning, then mostly cloudy with a chance of showers and thunderstorms in the afternoon. Highs in the upper 80s. Chance of rain 40%. Wednesday night, partly cloudy in the evening, then becoming mostly cloudy. Lows in the lower 70s. Thursday, mostly cloudy in the morning, then becoming partly cloudy. Highs around 90. Thursday night, partly cloudy. Lows in the lower 70s. Friday, partly cloudy. Highs in the lower 90s. Friday night, mostly clear. Lows in the mid-70s. Saturday, mostly sunny. Highs in the mid-90s. Saturday night, mostly clear. Lows in the mid-70s. Sunday, mostly sunny. Hot with highs in the mid-90s. 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Be sure to follow us on Facebook. Here's a look at local weather conditions as of 1 a.m. At the top of the hour, light rain was falling in Tyler. The temperature was 78 degrees at the regional airport. The dew point was 76, making the relative humidity 93%. Winds were calm. The pressure was 30.11 inches and steady. In Longview, skies were mostly cloudy, with a temperature of 75 degrees. The dew point was 74, making the relative humidity 96%. Winds were calm. The pressure was 30.10 inches and falling. Once again in Tyler, it was 78 degrees with light rain falling at 1 a.m. Around the local area at 1 a.m., in Terrell, mostly cloudy and 73. Wind northeast at 5 miles an hour. DFW Airport, mostly cloudy and 78. Wind calm. Paris, cloudy and 74. Wind east at 5 miles an hour. Texarkana, partly cloudy and 75. Wind southwest at 3 miles an hour. Shreveport, cloudy and 73 degrees. Wind calm. Jacksonville, cloudy and 75 degrees. Wind calm.
Palestine, mostly cloudy and 77 degrees. Wind southeast at 3 miles an hour. And at Corsicana, mostly cloudy and 80 degrees. Wind south at 6 miles an hour. Elsewhere across the four-state region, Oklahoma City, clear and 73. Little Rock, partly cloudy and 77. Jackson, Mississippi, light rain and 73. Baton Rouge, light rain and 77. And at Houston, mostly cloudy and 79 degrees. For the most current information, check us out on the web at www.weather.gov/sht. Now let's check on your local forecast. Tonight, showers and thunderstorms likely, mainly this evening. Lows in the lower 70s. Southeast winds around 5 miles per hour this evening, becoming light and variable. Chance of rain 60%. Monday, showers and thunderstorms likely. Humid with highs in the upper 80s. Southwest winds around 5 miles per hour. Chance of rain 70%. Monday night, partly cloudy with a chance of showers. A chance of thunderstorms, mainly in the evening. Lows in the lower 70s. South winds around 5 miles per hour in the evening, becoming light and variable. Chance of rain 40%. Tuesday, showers likely. Isolated thunderstorms in the morning, then thunderstorms likely in the afternoon. Highs in the upper 80s. East winds around 5 miles per hour, becoming south in the afternoon. Chance of rain 70%. Tuesday night, partly cloudy with a slight chance of showers with isolated thunderstorms. Lows in the lower 70s. South winds around 5 miles per hour in the evening, becoming light and variable. Chance of rain 20%. Wednesday, partly cloudy with a slight chance of showers in the morning, then mostly cloudy with a chance of showers and thunderstorms in the afternoon. Highs in the upper 80s. Chance of rain 40%. Wednesday night, partly cloudy in the evening, then becoming mostly cloudy. Lows in the lower 70s. Thursday, mostly cloudy in the morning, then becoming partly cloudy. Highs around 90. Thursday night, partly cloudy. Lows in the lower 70s. Friday, partly cloudy. Highs in the lower 90s. Friday night, mostly clear. Lows in the mid-70s. Saturday, mostly sunny. Highs in the mid-90s. Saturday night, mostly clear. Lows in the mid-70s. Sunday, mostly sunny. Hot with highs in the mid-90s. 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Be sure to follow us on Facebook. Here's a look at local weather conditions as of 1 a.m. At the top of the hour, light rain was falling in Tyler. The temperature was 78 degrees at the regional airport. The dew point was 76, making the relative humidity 93%. Winds were calm. The pressure was 30.11 inches and steady. In Longview, skies were mostly cloudy with a temperature of 75 degrees. The dew point was 74, making the relative humidity 96%. Winds were calm. The pressure was 30.10 inches and falling. Once again in Tyler, it was 78 degrees with light rain falling at 1 a.m. Around the local area at 1 a.m., in Terrell, mostly cloudy and 73. Wind northeast at 5 miles an hour. DFW Airport, mostly cloudy and 78. Wind calm. Paris, cloudy and 74. Wind east at 5 miles an hour. Texarkana, partly cloudy and 75. Wind southwest at 3 miles an hour. Shreveport, cloudy and 73 degrees. Wind calm. Jacksonville, cloudy and 75 degrees. Wind calm. Palestine, mostly cloudy and 77 degrees.
wind southeast at 3 miles an hour. And at Corsicana, mostly cloudy and 80 degrees. Wind south at 6 miles an hour. Elsewhere across the four-state region, Oklahoma City, clear and 73. Little Rock, partly cloudy and 77. Jackson, Mississippi, light rain and 73. Baton Rouge, light rain and 77. And at Houston, mostly cloudy and 79 degrees. 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Now let's check on your local forecast. Tonight, showers and thunderstorms likely, mainly this evening. Lows in the lower 70s. Southeast winds around 5 miles per hour this evening, becoming light and variable. Chance of rain 60%. Monday, showers and thunderstorms likely. Humid with highs in the upper 80s. Southwest winds around 5 miles per hour. Chance of rain 70%. Monday night, partly cloudy with a chance of showers. A chance of thunderstorms, mainly in the evening. Lows in the lower 70s. South winds around 5 miles per hour in the evening, becoming light and variable. Chance of rain 40%. Tuesday, showers likely. Isolated thunderstorms in the morning, then thunderstorms likely in the afternoon. Highs in the upper 80s. East winds around 5 miles per hour, becoming south in the afternoon. Chance of rain 70%. Tuesday night, partly cloudy with a slight chance of showers with isolated thunderstorms. Lows in the lower 70s. South winds around 5 miles per hour in the evening, becoming light and variable. Chance of rain 20%. Wednesday, partly cloudy with a slight chance of showers in the morning, then mostly cloudy with a chance of showers and thunderstorms in the afternoon. Highs in the upper 80s. Chance of rain 40%. Wednesday night, partly cloudy in the evening, then becoming mostly cloudy. Lows in the lower 70s. Thursday, mostly cloudy in the morning, then becoming partly cloudy. Highs around 90. Thursday night, partly cloudy. Lows in the lower 70s. Friday, partly cloudy. Highs in the lower 90s. Friday night, mostly clear. Lows in the mid-70s. Saturday, mostly sunny. Highs in the mid-90s. Saturday night, mostly clear. Lows in the mid-70s. Sunday, mostly sunny. Hot with highs in the mid-90s. 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Be sure to follow us on Facebook. Here's a look at local weather conditions as of 1 a.m. At the top of the hour, light rain was falling in Tyler. The temperature was 78 degrees at the regional airport. The dew point was 76, making the relative humidity 93%. Winds were calm. The pressure was 30.11 inches and steady. In Longview, skies were mostly cloudy, with a temperature of 75 degrees. The dew point was 74, making the relative humidity 96%. Winds were calm. The pressure was 30.10 inches and falling. Once again in Tyler, it was 78 degrees with light rain falling at 1 a.m. Around the local area at 1 a.m., in Terrell, mostly cloudy and 73. Wind northeast at 5 miles an hour. DFW Airport, mostly cloudy and 78. Wind calm. Paris, cloudy and 74.
Wind east at 5 miles an hour. Texarkana, partly cloudy and 75. Wind southwest at 3 miles an hour. Shreveport, cloudy and 73 degrees. Wind calm. Jacksonville, cloudy and 75 degrees. Wind calm. Palestine, mostly cloudy and 77 degrees. Wind southeast at 3 miles an hour. And at Corsicana, mostly cloudy and 80 degrees. Wind south at 6 miles an hour. Elsewhere across the four-state region, Oklahoma City, clear and 73. Little Rock, partly cloudy and 77. Jackson, Mississippi, light rain and 73. Baton Rouge, light rain and 77. And at Houston, mostly cloudy and 79 degrees. For the most current information, check us out on the web at www.weather.gov/shp. Now let's check on your local forecast. Tonight, showers and thunderstorms likely, mainly this evening. Lows in the lower 70s. Southeast winds around 5 miles per hour this evening, becoming light and variable. Chance of rain 60%. Monday, showers and thunderstorms likely. Humid with highs in the upper 80s. Southwest winds around 5 miles per hour. Chance of rain 70%. Monday night, partly cloudy with a chance of showers. A chance of thunderstorms, mainly in the evening. Lows in the lower 70s. South winds around 5 miles per hour in the evening, becoming light and variable. Chance of rain 40%. Tuesday, showers likely. Isolated thunderstorms in the morning, then thunderstorms likely in the afternoon. Highs in the upper 80s. East winds around 5 miles per hour, becoming south in the afternoon. Chance of rain 70%. Tuesday night, partly cloudy with a slight chance of showers with isolated thunderstorms. Lows in the lower 70s. South winds around 5 miles per hour in the evening, becoming light and variable. Chance of rain 20%. Wednesday, partly cloudy with a slight chance of showers in the morning, then mostly cloudy with a chance of showers and thunderstorms in the afternoon. Highs in the upper 80s. Chance of rain 40%. Wednesday night, partly cloudy in the evening, then becoming mostly cloudy. Lows in the lower 70s. Thursday, mostly cloudy in the morning, then becoming partly cloudy. Highs around 90. Thursday night, partly cloudy. Lows in the lower 70s. Friday, partly cloudy. Highs in the lower 90s. Friday night, mostly clear. Lows in the mid-70s. Saturday, mostly sunny. Highs in the mid-90s. Saturday night, mostly clear. Lows in the mid-70s. Sunday, mostly sunny. Hot with highs in the mid-90s. Here is your area's open water boating forecast. Wind gusts may be higher. Tonight, chance of showers and thunderstorms in the early evening, then showers and thunderstorms likely from mid-evening through the early morning. Chance of showers and thunderstorms after midnight. Mostly cloudy. Lows in the lower 70s. South winds 5 to 10 miles per hour. Chance of precipitation 60%. Monday, showers likely and isolated thunderstorms through mid-morning, then showers and thunderstorms likely in the late morning and afternoon. Mostly cloudy. Highs in the upper 80s. West winds 5 to 10 miles per hour, becoming south in the afternoon. Chance of precipitation 70%. Monday night, chance of showers and thunderstorms in the early evening, then a chance of showers and isolated thunderstorms from mid-evening through the overnight. Partly cloudy. Lows in the lower 70s. South winds 5 to 10 miles per hour. Chance of precipitation 40%. Tuesday, showers likely and isolated thunderstorms in the morning, then showers and thunderstorms likely in the afternoon. Becoming mostly cloudy. Highs in the upper 80s.
east winds 5 to 10 miles per hour, becoming south in the afternoon. Chance of precipitation 70%. Tuesday night, partly cloudy with slight chance of showers and isolated thunderstorms. Lows in the lower 70s. Southwest winds 5 to 10 miles per hour. Chance of precipitation 20%. Wednesday, partly cloudy in the morning, then mostly cloudy with chance of showers and thunderstorms in the afternoon. Highs around 90. Chance of precipitation 30%. Wednesday night, becoming mostly cloudy. Lows in the lower 70s. Thursday, becoming partly cloudy. Highs in the lower 90s. Thursday night, partly cloudy. Lows in the lower 70s. Friday, partly cloudy. Highs in the lower 90s. Friday night, mostly clear. Lows in the mid-70s. Saturday, mostly sunny. Highs in the mid-90s. Saturday night, mostly clear. Lows in the mid-70s. Sunday, mostly sunny. Highs in the upper 90s. 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Be sure to follow us on Facebook. Here's a look at local weather conditions as of 1 a.m. At the top of the hour, light rain was falling in Tyler. The temperature was 78 degrees at the regional airport. The dew point was 76, making the relative humidity 93%. Winds were calm. The pressure was 30.11 inches and steady. In Longview, skies were mostly cloudy with a temperature of 75 degrees. The dew point was 74, making the relative humidity 96%. Winds were calm. The pressure was 30.10 inches and falling. Once again in Tyler, it was 78 degrees with light rain falling at 1 a.m. Around the local area at 1 a.m., in Terrell, mostly cloudy and 73. Wind northeast at 5 miles an hour. DFW Airport, mostly cloudy and 78. Wind calm. Paris, cloudy and 74. Wind east at 5 miles an hour. Texarkana, partly cloudy and 75. Wind southwest at 3 miles an hour. Shreveport, cloudy and 73 degrees. Wind calm. Jacksonville, cloudy and 75 degrees. Wind calm. Palestine, mostly cloudy and 77 degrees. Wind southeast at 3 miles an hour. And at Corsicana, mostly cloudy and 80 degrees. Wind south at 6 miles an hour. Elsewhere across the four-state region, Oklahoma City, clear and 73. Little Rock, partly cloudy and 77. Jackson, Mississippi, light rain and 73. Baton Rouge, light rain and 77. And at Houston, mostly cloudy and 79 degrees. For the most current information, check us out on the web at www.weather.gov/sht. Here is your area's open water boating forecast. Wind gusts may be higher. Today, showers in the morning. Chance of thunderstorms through the day. Chance of showers in the afternoon. Mostly cloudy. Highs in the mid-80s. West winds 5 to 10 miles per hour, becoming southeast in the afternoon. Chance of precipitation 80%. Tonight, slight chance of showers and thunderstorms in the early evening. Slight chance of showers after midnight. Mostly cloudy. Lows around 70. South winds 10 to 15 miles per hour, becoming southwest 5 to 10 miles per hour after midnight. Chance of precipitation 20%. Tuesday, chance of showers in the morning, then a chance of showers and thunderstorms in the afternoon. Mostly cloudy. Highs in the upper 80s. Northeast winds 5 to 10 miles per hour, becoming southeast 10 to 15 miles per hour in the afternoon. Chance of precipitation 50%.
Tuesday night, a 20% chance of showers and thunderstorms in the evening. Mostly cloudy. Lows around 70. Southwest winds 10 to 15 miles per hour. Wednesday, slight chance of showers in the morning, then a chance of showers and thunderstorms in the afternoon. Mostly cloudy. Highs in the upper 80s. Southwest winds 5 to 10 miles per hour. Chance of precipitation 30%. Wednesday night, becoming mostly cloudy. Lows around 70. Thursday, partly cloudy. Highs in the lower 90s. Thursday night, partly cloudy. Lows in the lower 70s. Friday, partly cloudy. Highs in the mid-90s. Friday night, mostly clear. Lows in the mid-70s. Saturday, mostly sunny. Highs in the mid-90s. Saturday night, mostly clear. Lows in the mid-70s. Sunday, mostly sunny. Highs in the upper 90s. 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Be sure to follow us on Facebook. Here's a look at local weather conditions as of 1 a.m. At the top of the hour, light rain was falling in Tyler. The temperature was 78 degrees at the regional airport. The dew point was 76, making the relative humidity 93%. Winds were calm. The pressure was 30.11 inches and steady. In Longview, skies were mostly cloudy with a temperature of 75 degrees. The dew point was 74, making the relative humidity 96%. Winds were calm. The pressure was 30.10 inches and falling. Once again in Tyler, it was 78 degrees with light rain falling at 1 a.m. Around the local area at 1 a.m., in Terrell, mostly cloudy and 73. Wind northeast at 5 miles an hour. DFW Airport, mostly cloudy and 78. Wind calm. Paris, cloudy and 74. Wind east at 5 miles an hour. Texarkana, partly cloudy and 75. Wind southwest at 3 miles an hour. Shreveport, cloudy and 73 degrees. Wind calm. Jacksonville, cloudy and 75 degrees. Wind calm. Palestine, mostly cloudy and 77 degrees. Wind southeast at 3 miles an hour. And at Corsicana, mostly cloudy and 80 degrees. Wind south at 6 miles an hour. Elsewhere across the four-state region, Oklahoma City, clear and 73. Little Rock, partly cloudy and 77. Jackson, Mississippi, light rain and 73. Baton Rouge, light rain and 77. And at Houston, mostly cloudy and 79 degrees. For the most current information, check us out on the web at www.weather.gov/SHP. Now let's check on your local forecast. Rest of tonight, mostly cloudy with a chance of showers and thunderstorms. Near steady temperature in the mid-70s. Southeast winds around 5 miles per hour. Chance of rain 50%. Monday, a chance of thunderstorms. Showers, mainly in the morning. Humid with highs in the mid-80s. West winds around 5 miles per hour, becoming southeast around 5 miles per hour in the afternoon. Chance of rain 80%. Monday night, mostly cloudy in the evening, then becoming partly cloudy. A slight chance of thunderstorms in the evening. A slight chance of showers. Lows around 70.
south winds 5 to 10 miles per hour, becoming southwest after midnight. Chance of rain 20%. Tuesday, mostly cloudy with a chance of showers. A chance of thunderstorms in the afternoon. Highs in the upper 80s. Northeast winds around 5 miles per hour, becoming southeast around 5 miles per hour in the afternoon. Chance of rain 50%. Tuesday night, mostly cloudy. A slight chance of showers and thunderstorms in the evening. Lows around 70. South winds 5 to 10 miles per hour in the evening, becoming light and variable. Chance of rain 20%. Wednesday, mostly cloudy. A slight chance of showers in the morning, then a chance of showers and thunderstorms in the afternoon. Highs in the upper 80s. Chance of rain 30%. Wednesday night, partly cloudy in the evening, then becoming mostly cloudy. Lows in the lower 70s. Thursday, partly cloudy. Highs in the lower 90s. Thursday night, partly cloudy. Lows in the mid-70s. Friday, partly cloudy. Highs in the lower 90s. Friday night, mostly clear. Lows in the mid-70s. Saturday, mostly sunny. Highs in the mid-90s. Saturday night, mostly clear. Lows in the mid-70s. Sunday, mostly sunny. Hot with highs in the mid-90s. 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Be sure to follow us on Facebook. Here's a look at local weather conditions as of 1 a.m. At the top of the hour, light rain was falling in Tyler. The temperature was 78 degrees at the regional airport. The dew point was 76, making the relative humidity 93%. Winds were calm. The pressure was 30.11 inches and steady. In Longview, skies were mostly cloudy, with a temperature of 75 degrees. The dew point was 74, making the relative humidity 96%. Winds were calm. The pressure was 30.10 inches and falling. Once again in Tyler, it was 78 degrees with light rain falling at 1 a.m. Around the local area at 1 a.m., in Terrell, mostly cloudy and 73. Wind northeast at 5 miles an hour. DFW Airport, mostly cloudy and 78. Wind calm. Paris, cloudy and 74. Wind east at 5 miles an hour. Texarkana, partly cloudy and 75. Wind southwest at 3 miles an hour. Shreveport, cloudy and 73 degrees. Wind calm. Jacksonville, cloudy and 75 degrees. Wind calm. Palestine, mostly cloudy and 77 degrees. Wind southeast at 3 miles an hour. And at Corsicana, mostly cloudy and 80 degrees. Wind south at 6 miles an hour. Elsewhere across the four-state region, Oklahoma City, clear and 73. Little Rock, partly cloudy and 77. Jackson, Mississippi, light rain and 73. Baton Rouge, light rain and 77. And at Houston, mostly cloudy and 79 degrees. For the most current information, check us out on the web at www.weather.gov/sht. Around the local area at 2 a.m., in Terrell, mostly cloudy and 74. Wind east at 5 miles an hour. DFW Airport, light rain and 78. Wind southeast at 5 miles an hour. Paris, mostly cloudy and 74. Wind calm. Texarkana, mostly cloudy and 75. Wind southwest at 3 miles an hour. Shreveport, cloudy and 75 degrees. Wind calm. Jacksonville, cloudy and 74 degrees. Wind calm. Palestine, cloudy and 77 degrees. Wind east at 5 miles an hour. And at Corsicana, cloudy and 79 degrees.
wind south at 6 miles an hour. Elsewhere across the four-state region, Oklahoma City,

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1: Evening, then becoming partly cloudy. A slight chance of thunderstorms in the evening. A slight chance of showers. Lows around 70. South winds 5 to 10 miles per hour, becoming southwest after midnight. Chance of rain 20%. Tuesday, mostly cloudy with a chance of showers. A chance of thunderstorms in the afternoon. Highs in the upper 80s. Northeast winds around 5 miles per hour, becoming southeast around 5 miles per hour in the afternoon. Chance of rain 50%. Tuesday night, mostly cloudy. A slight chance of showers and thunderstorms in the evening. Lows around 70. South winds 5 to 10 miles per hour in the evening, becoming light and variable. Chance of rain 20%. Wednesday, mostly cloudy. A slight chance of showers in the morning, then a chance of showers and thunderstorms in the afternoon. Highs in the upper 80s. Chance of rain 30%. Wednesday night, partly cloudy in the evening, then becoming mostly cloudy. Lows in the lower 70s. Thursday, partly cloudy. Highs in the lower 90s. Thursday night, partly cloudy. Lows in the mid-70s. Friday, partly cloudy. Highs in the lower 90s. Friday night, mostly clear. Lows in the mid-70s. Saturday, mostly sunny. Highs in the mid-90s. Saturday night, mostly clear. Lows in the mid-70s. Sunday, mostly sunny. Hot with highs in the mid-90s. 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Be sure to follow us on Facebook. Here's a look at local weather conditions as of 2 a.m. At the top of the hour, light rain was falling in Tyler. The temperature was 77 degrees at the regional airport. The dew point was 75, making the relative humidity 93%. Winds were south at 7 miles an hour. The pressure was 30.10 inches and falling. In Longview, skies were cloudy, with a temperature of 75 degrees. The dew point was 74, making the relative humidity 96%. Winds were east at 5 miles an hour. The pressure was 30.10 inches and steady. Once again in Tyler, it was 77 degrees with light rain falling at 2 a.m. Around the local area at 2 a.m., in Terrell, mostly cloudy and 74. Wind east at 5 miles an hour. DFW Airport, light rain and 78. Wind southeast at 5 miles an hour. Paris, mostly cloudy and 74. Wind calm. Texarkana, mostly cloudy and 75. Wind southwest at 3 miles an hour. Shreveport, cloudy and 75 degrees. Wind calm. Jacksonville, cloudy and 74 degrees. Wind calm. Palestine, cloudy and 77 degrees. Wind east at 5 miles an hour. And at Corsicana, cloudy and 79 degrees. Wind south at 6 miles an hour. Elsewhere across the four-state region, Oklahoma City, clear and 72. Little Rock, partly cloudy and 76. Jackson, Mississippi, cloudy and 72. Baton Rouge, cloudy and 77. And at Houston, cloudy and 81 degrees. For the most current information, check us out on the web at www.weather.gov/shp. 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

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Now let's check on your local forecast. Rest of tonight, mostly cloudy with a chance of showers and thunderstorms. Near steady temperature in the mid-70s. Southeast winds around 5 miles per hour. Chance of rain 50%. Monday, a chance of thunderstorms. Showers, mainly in the morning. Humid with highs in the mid-80s. West winds around 5 miles per hour, becoming southeast around 5 miles per hour in the afternoon. Chance of rain 80%. Monday night, mostly cloudy in the evening, then becoming partly cloudy. A slight chance of thunderstorms in the evening. A slight chance of showers. Lows around 70. South winds 5 to 10 miles per hour, becoming southwest after midnight. Chance of rain 20%. Tuesday, mostly cloudy with a chance of showers. A chance of thunderstorms in the afternoon. Highs in the upper 80s. Northeast winds around 5 miles per hour, becoming southeast around 5 miles per hour in the afternoon. Chance of rain 50%. Tuesday night, mostly cloudy. A slight chance of showers and thunderstorms in the evening. Lows around 70. South winds 5 to 10 miles per hour in the evening, becoming light and variable. Chance of rain 20%. Wednesday, mostly cloudy. A slight chance of showers in the morning, then a chance of showers and thunderstorms in the afternoon. Highs in the upper 80s. Chance of rain 30%. Wednesday night, partly cloudy in the evening, then becoming mostly cloudy. Lows in the lower 70s. Thursday, partly cloudy. Highs in the lower 90s. Thursday night, partly cloudy. Lows in the mid-70s. Friday, partly cloudy. Highs in the lower 90s. Friday night, mostly clear. Lows in the mid-70s. Saturday, mostly sunny. Highs in the mid-90s. Saturday night, mostly clear. Lows in the mid-70s. Sunday, mostly sunny. Hot with highs in the mid-90s. 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Be sure to follow us on Facebook. Here's a look at local weather conditions as of 2 a.m. At the top of the hour, light rain was falling in Tyler. The temperature was 77 degrees at the regional airport. The dew point was 75, making the relative humidity 93%. Winds were south at 7 miles an hour. The pressure was 30.10 inches and falling. In Longview, skies were cloudy with a temperature of 75 degrees. The dew point was 74, making the relative humidity 96%. Winds were east at 5 miles an hour. The pressure was 30.10 inches and steady. Once again in Tyler, it was 77 degrees with light rain falling at 2 a.m. Around the local area at 2 a.m., in Terrell, mostly cloudy and 74. Wind east at 5 miles an hour. DFW Airport, light rain and 78. Wind southeast at 5 miles an hour. Paris, mostly cloudy and 74. Wind calm. Texarkana, mostly cloudy and 75. Wind southwest at 3 miles an hour. Shreveport, cloudy and 75 degrees. Wind calm. Jacksonville, cloudy and 74 degrees. Wind calm. Palestine, cloudy and 77 degrees. Wind east at 5 miles an hour. And at Corsicana, cloudy and 79 degrees. Wind south at 6 miles an hour. Elsewhere across the four-state region, Oklahoma City, clear and 72. Little
partly cloudy and 76. Jackson, Mississippi, cloudy and 72. Baton Rouge, cloudy and 77. And at Houston, cloudy and 81 degrees. For the most current information, check us out on the web at www.weather.gov/SHP. Now let's check on your local forecast. Rest of tonight, mostly cloudy with a chance of showers and thunderstorms. Near steady temperature in the mid-70s. Southeast winds around 5 miles per hour. Chance of rain 50%. Monday, a chance of thunderstorms. Showers, mainly in the morning. Humid with highs in the mid-80s. West winds around 5 miles per hour. Becoming southeast around 5 miles per hour in the afternoon. Chance of rain 80%. Monday night, mostly cloudy in the evening, then becoming partly cloudy. A slight chance of thunderstorms in the evening. A slight chance of showers. Lows around 70. South winds 5 to 10 miles per hour, becoming southwest after midnight. Chance of rain 20%. Tuesday, mostly cloudy with a chance of showers. A chance of thunderstorms in the afternoon. Highs in the upper 80s. Northeast winds around 5 miles per hour, becoming southeast around 5 miles per hour in the afternoon. Chance of rain 50%. Tuesday night, mostly cloudy. A slight chance of showers and thunderstorms in the evening. Lows around 70. South winds 5 to 10 miles per hour in the evening, becoming light and variable. Chance of rain 20%. Wednesday, mostly cloudy. A slight chance of showers in the morning, then a chance of showers and thunderstorms in the afternoon. Highs in the upper 80s. Chance of rain 30%. Wednesday night, partly cloudy in the evening, then becoming mostly cloudy. Lows in the lower 70s. Thursday, partly cloudy. Highs in the lower 90s. Thursday night, partly cloudy. Lows in the mid-70s. Friday, partly cloudy. Highs in the lower 90s. Friday night, mostly clear. Lows in the mid-70s. Saturday, mostly sunny. Highs in the mid-90s. Saturday night, mostly clear. Lows in the mid-70s. Sunday, mostly sunny. Hot with highs in the mid-90s. Here is your area's open water boating forecast. Wind gusts may be higher. Today, showers in the morning. Chance of thunderstorms through the day. Chance of showers in the afternoon. Mostly cloudy. Highs in the mid-80s. West winds 5 to 10 miles per hour, becoming southeast in the afternoon. Chance of precipitation 80%. Tonight, slight chance of showers and thunderstorms in the early evening. Slight chance of showers after midnight. Mostly cloudy. Lows around 70. South winds 10 to 15 miles per hour, becoming southwest 5 to 10 miles per hour after midnight. Chance of precipitation 20%. Tuesday, chance of showers in the morning, then a chance of showers and thunderstorms in the afternoon. Mostly cloudy. Highs in the upper 80s. Northeast winds 5 to 10 miles per hour, becoming southeast 10 to 15 miles per hour in the afternoon. Chance of precipitation 50%. Tuesday night, a 20% chance of showers and thunderstorms in the evening. Mostly cloudy. Lows around 70. Southwest winds 10 to 15 miles per hour. Wednesday, slight chance of showers in the morning, then a chance of showers and thunderstorms in the afternoon. Mostly cloudy. Highs in the upper 80s. Southwest winds 5 to 10 miles per hour. Chance of precipitation 30%. Wednesday night, becoming mostly cloudy. Lows around 70. Thursday, partly cloudy. Highs in the lower 90s. Thursday night, partly cloudy. Lows in the lower 70s. Friday, partly cloudy. Highs in the mid-90s.
Friday night, mostly clear. Lows in the mid-70s. Saturday, mostly sunny. Highs in the mid-90s. Saturday night, mostly clear. Lows in the mid-70s. Sunday, mostly sunny. Highs in the upper 90s. 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Be sure to follow us on Facebook. Here's a look at local weather conditions as of 2 a.m. At the top of the hour, light rain was falling in Tyler. The temperature was 77 degrees at the regional airport. The dew point was 75, making the relative humidity 93%. Winds were south at 7 miles an hour. The pressure was 30.10 inches and falling. In Longview, skies were cloudy with a temperature of 75 degrees. The dew point was 74, making the relative humidity 96%. Winds were east at 5 miles an hour. The pressure was 30.10 inches and steady. Once again in Tyler, it was 77 degrees with light rain falling at 2 a.m. Around the local area at 2 a.m., in Terrell, mostly cloudy and 74. Wind east at 5 miles an hour. DFW Airport, light rain and 78. Wind southeast at 5 miles an hour. Paris, mostly cloudy and 74. Wind calm. Texarkana, mostly cloudy and 75. Wind southwest at 3 miles an hour. Shreveport, cloudy and 75 degrees. Wind calm. Jacksonville, cloudy and 74 degrees. Wind calm. Palestine, cloudy and 77 degrees. Wind east at 5 miles an hour. And at Corsicana, cloudy and 79 degrees. Wind south at 6 miles an hour. Elsewhere across the four-state region, Oklahoma City, clear and 72. Little Rock, partly cloudy and 76. Jackson, Mississippi, cloudy and 72. Baton Rouge, cloudy and 77. And at Houston, cloudy and 81 degrees. For the most current information, check us out on the web at www.weather.gov/shp. Now, let's check on your local forecast. Rest of tonight, mostly cloudy with a chance of showers and thunderstorms. Near steady temperature in the mid-70s. Southeast winds around 5 miles per hour. Chance of rain 50%. Monday, a chance of thunderstorms. Showers, mainly in the morning. Humid with highs in the mid-80s. West winds around 5 miles per hour, becoming southeast around 5 miles per hour in the afternoon. Chance of rain 80%. Monday night, mostly cloudy in the evening, then becoming partly cloudy. A slight chance of thunderstorms in the evening. A slight chance of showers. Lows around 70. South winds 5 to 10 miles per hour, becoming southwest after midnight. Chance of rain 20%. Tuesday, mostly cloudy with a chance of showers. A chance of thunderstorms in the afternoon. Highs in the upper 80s. Northeast winds around 5 miles per hour, becoming southeast around 5 miles per hour in the afternoon. Chance of rain 50%. Tuesday night, mostly cloudy. A slight chance of showers and thunderstorms in the evening. Lows around 70. South winds 5 to 10 miles per hour in the evening, becoming light and variable. Chance of rain 20%. Wednesday, mostly cloudy. A slight chance of showers in the morning, then a chance of showers and thunderstorms in the afternoon. Highs in the upper 80s. Chance of rain 30%. Wednesday night, partly cloudy in the evening, then becoming mostly cloudy. Lows in the lower 70s. Thursday, partly cloudy. Highs in the lower 90s. Thursday night, partly cloudy. Lows in the mid-70s. Friday, partly cloudy. Highs in the lower 90s.
Friday night, mostly clear. Lows in the mid-70s. Saturday, mostly sunny. Highs in the mid-90s. Saturday night, mostly clear. Lows in the mid-70s. Sunday, mostly sunny. Hot with highs in the mid-90s. 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Be sure to follow us on Facebook. Here's a look at local weather conditions as of 2 a.m. At the top of the hour, light rain was falling in Tyler. The temperature was 77 degrees at the regional airport. The dew point was 75, making the relative humidity 93%. Winds were south at 7 miles an hour. The pressure was 30.10 inches and falling. In Longview, skies were cloudy with a temperature of 75 degrees. The dew point was 74, making the relative humidity 96%. Winds were east at 5 miles an hour. The pressure was 30.10 inches and steady. Once again in Tyler, it was 77 degrees with light rain falling at 2 a.m. Around the local area at 2 a.m., in Terrell, mostly cloudy and 74. Wind east at 5 miles an hour. DFW Airport, light rain and 78. Wind southeast at 5 miles an hour. Paris, mostly cloudy and 74. Wind calm. Texarkana, mostly cloudy and 75. Wind southwest at 3 miles an hour. Shreveport, cloudy and 75 degrees. Wind calm. Jacksonville, cloudy and 74 degrees. Wind calm. Palestine, cloudy and 77 degrees. Wind east at 5 miles an hour. And at Corsicana, cloudy and 79 degrees. Wind south at 6 miles an hour. Elsewhere across the four-state region, Oklahoma City, clear and 72. Little Rock, partly cloudy and 76. Jackson, Mississippi, cloudy and 72. Baton Rouge, cloudy and 77. And at Houston, cloudy and 81 degrees. For the most current information, check us out on the web at www.weather.gov/SHP. The Tyler Climate Summary for yesterday, July 12, 2026. Yesterday's high temperature was 90 degrees. The normal high is 94. The record high is 106 degrees, which was set in 2022. Yesterday's low temperature was 76 degrees. The normal low is 74. The record low is 61 degrees, which was set in 1898. 0.09 inches of precipitation fell yesterday, which brings the monthly total to 2.52 inches. This is 1.43 inches above the normal amount of 1.09 inches for July. The total precipitation for the year now stands at 18.26 inches, which is 5.55 inches below normal. Sunrise today is at 6:24 a.m. and sunset is at 8:30 p.m. Now let's check on your local forecast. Rest of tonight, mostly cloudy with a chance of showers and thunderstorms. Near steady temperature in the mid-70s. Southeast winds around 5 miles per hour. Chance of rain 50%. Monday, a chance of thunderstorms. Showers, mainly in the morning. Humid with highs in the mid-80s. West winds around 5 miles per hour, becoming southeast around 5 miles per hour in the afternoon. Chance of rain 80%. Monday night, mostly cloudy in the evening, then becoming partly cloudy. A slight chance of thunder.
storms in the evening. A slight chance of showers. Lows around 70. South winds 5 to 10 miles per hour, becoming southwest after midnight. Chance of rain 20%. Tuesday, mostly cloudy with a chance of showers. A chance of thunderstorms in the afternoon. Highs in the upper 80s. Northeast winds around 5 miles per hour, becoming southeast around 5 miles per hour in the afternoon. Chance of rain 50%. Tuesday night, mostly cloudy. A slight chance of showers and thunderstorms in the evening. Lows around 70. South winds 5 to 10 miles per hour in the evening, becoming light and variable. Chance of rain 20%. Wednesday, mostly cloudy. A slight chance of showers in the morning, then a chance of showers and thunderstorms in the afternoon. Highs in the upper 80s. Chance of rain 30%. Wednesday night, partly cloudy in the evening, then becoming mostly cloudy. Lows in the lower 70s. Thursday, partly cloudy. Highs in the lower 90s. Thursday night, partly cloudy. Lows in the mid-70s. Friday, partly cloudy. Highs in the lower 90s. Friday night, mostly clear. Lows in the mid-70s. Saturday, mostly sunny. Highs in the mid-90s. Saturday night, mostly clear. Lows in the mid-70s. Sunday, mostly sunny. Hot with highs in the mid-90s. Here is the latest National Hurricane Center's tropical weather outlook. For the North Atlantic, Caribbean Sea, and the Gulf of America, tropical cyclone formation is not expected during the next 7 days. 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Be sure to follow us on Facebook. Here's a look at local weather conditions as of 2 a.m. At the top of the hour, light rain was falling in Tyler. The temperature was 77 degrees at the regional airport. The dew point was 75, making the relative humidity 93%. Winds were south at 7 miles an hour. The pressure was 30.10 inches and falling. In Longview, skies were cloudy, with a temperature of 75 degrees. The dew point was 74, making the relative humidity 96%. Winds were east at 5 miles an hour. The pressure was 30.10 inches and steady. Once again in Tyler, it was 77 degrees with light rain falling at 2 a.m. Around the local area at 2 a.m., in Terrell, mostly cloudy and 74. Wind east at 5 miles an hour. DFW Airport, light rain and 78. Wind southeast at 5 miles an hour. Paris, mostly cloudy and 74. Wind calm. Texarkana, mostly cloudy and 75. Wind southwest at 3 miles an hour. Shreveport, cloudy and 75 degrees. Wind calm. Jacksonville, cloudy and 74 degrees. Wind calm. Palestine, cloudy and 77 degrees. Wind east at 5 miles an hour. And at Corsicana, cloudy and 79 degrees. Wind south at 6 miles an hour. Elsewhere across the four-state region, Oklahoma City, clear and 72. Little Rock, partly cloudy and 76. Jackson, Mississippi, cloudy and 72. Baton Rouge, cloudy and 77. And at Houston, cloudy and 81 degrees. For the most current information, check us out on the web at www.weather.gov/sht. The Tyler Climate Summary for yesterday, July 12, 2026. Yesterday's high temperature was 90 degrees. The normal high is 94. The record high is 106 degrees, which was set in 2022. Yesterday's low temperature was 76 degrees. The normal low is 74. The record low is 61 degrees, which was set in 1898.
2.09 inches of precipitation fell yesterday, which brings the monthly total to 2.52 inches. This is 1.43 inches above the normal amount of 1.09 inches for July. The total precipitation for the year now stands at 18.26 inches, which is 5.55 inches below normal. Sunrise today is at 6:24 a.m. and sunset is at 8:30 p.m. Now let's check on your local forecast. Rest of tonight, mostly cloudy with a chance of showers and thunderstorms. Near steady temperature in the mid-70s. Southeast winds around 5 miles per hour. Chance of rain 50%. Monday, a chance of thunderstorms. Showers, mainly in the morning. Humid with highs in the mid-80s. West winds around 5 miles per hour, becoming southeast around 5 miles per hour in the afternoon. Chance of rain 80%. Monday night, mostly cloudy in the evening, then becoming partly cloudy. A slight chance of thunderstorms in the evening. A slight chance of showers. Lows around 70. South winds 5 to 10 miles per hour, becoming southwest after midnight. Chance of rain 20%. Tuesday, mostly cloudy with a chance of showers. A chance of thunderstorms in the afternoon. Highs in the upper 80s. Northeast winds around 5 miles per hour, becoming southeast around 5 miles per hour in the afternoon. Chance of rain 50%. Tuesday night, mostly cloudy. A slight chance of showers and thunderstorms in the evening. Lows around 70. South winds 5 to 10 miles per hour in the evening, becoming light and variable. Chance of rain 20%. Wednesday, mostly cloudy. A slight chance of showers in the morning, then a chance of showers and thunderstorms in the afternoon. Highs in the upper 80s. Chance of rain 30%. Wednesday night, partly cloudy in the evening, then becoming mostly cloudy. Lows in the lower 70s. Thursday, partly cloudy. Highs in the lower 90s. Thursday night, partly cloudy. Lows in the mid-70s. Friday, partly cloudy. Highs in the lower 90s. Friday night, mostly clear. Lows in the mid-70s. Saturday, mostly sunny. Highs in the mid-90s. Saturday night, mostly clear. Lows in the mid-70s. Sunday, mostly sunny. Hot with highs in the mid-90s. 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Be sure to follow us on Facebook. Here's a look at local weather conditions as of 2 a.m. At the top of the hour, light rain was falling in Tyler. The temperature was 77 degrees at the regional airport. The dew point was 75, making the relative humidity 93%. Winds were south at 7 miles an hour. The pressure was 30.10 inches and falling. In Longview, skies were cloudy, with a temperature of 75 degrees. The dew point was 74, making the relative humidity 96%. Winds were east at 5 miles an hour. The pressure was 30.10 inches and steady. Once again in Tyler, it was 77 degrees with light rain falling at 2 a.m. Around the local area at 2 a.m., in Terrell, mostly cloudy and 74. Wind east at 5 miles an hour. DFW Airport, light rain and 78. Wind southeast at 5 miles an hour. Paris, mostly cloudy and 74. Wind calm. Texarkana, mostly cloudy and 75. Wind southwest at 3 miles an hour. Shreveport, cloudy and 75 degrees. Wind calm. Jacksonville, cloudy and 74 degrees. Wind calm. Palestine, cloudy and 77 degrees. Wind east at 5 miles an hour. And at Corsicana, cloudy and 79 degrees. Wind south at 6 miles an hour.
Elsewhere across the four-state region, Oklahoma City, clear and 72. Little Rock, partly cloudy and 76. Jackson, Mississippi, cloudy and 72. Baton Rouge, cloudy and 77. And at Houston, cloudy and 81 degrees. 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The Tyler Climate Summary for yesterday, July 12, 2026. Yesterday's high temperature was 90 degrees. The normal high is 94. The record high is 106 degrees, which was set in 2022. Yesterday's low temperature was 76 degrees. The normal low is 74. The record low is 61 degrees, which was set in 1898. 0.09 inches of precipitation fell yesterday, which brings the monthly total to 2.52 inches. This is 1.43 inches above the normal amount of 1.09 inches for July. The total precipitation for the year now stands at 18.26 inches, which is 5.55 inches below normal. Sunrise today is at 6:24 a.m. and sunset is at 8:30 p.m. Now let's check on your local forecast. Rest of tonight, mostly cloudy with a chance of showers and thunderstorms. Near steady temperature in the mid-70s. Southeast winds around 5 miles per hour. Chance of rain 50%. Monday, a chance of thunderstorms. Showers, mainly in the morning. Humid with highs in the mid-80s. West winds around 5 miles per hour, becoming southeast around 5 miles per hour in the afternoon. Chance of rain 80%. Monday night, mostly cloudy in the evening, then becoming partly cloudy. A slight chance of thunderstorms in the evening. A slight chance of showers. Lows around 70. South winds 5 to 10 miles per hour, becoming southwest after midnight. Chance of rain 20%. Tuesday, mostly cloudy with a chance of showers. A chance of thunderstorms in the afternoon. Highs in the upper 80s. Northeast winds around 5 miles per hour, becoming southeast around 5 miles per hour in the afternoon. Chance of rain 50%. Tuesday night, mostly cloudy. A slight chance of showers and thunderstorms in the evening. Lows around 70. South winds 5 to 10 miles per hour in the evening, becoming light and variable. Chance of rain 20%. Wednesday, mostly cloudy. A slight chance of showers in the morning, then a chance of showers and thunderstorms in the afternoon. Highs in the upper 80s. Chance of rain 30%. Wednesday night, partly cloudy in the evening, then becoming mostly cloudy. Lows in the lower 70s. Thursday, partly cloudy. Highs in the lower 90s. Thursday night, partly cloudy. Lows in the mid-70s. Friday, partly cloudy. Highs in the lower 90s. Friday night, mostly clear. Lows in the mid-70s. Saturday, mostly sunny. Highs in the mid-90s. Saturday night, mostly clear. Lows in the mid-70s. Sunday, mostly sunny. Hot with highs in the mid-90s. 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Be sure to follow us on Facebook. Here's a look at local weather conditions as of 2 a.m. At the top of the hour, light rain was falling in Tyler. The temperature was 77 degrees at the regional airport. The dew point was 75, making the relative humidity
93%. Winds were south at 7 miles an hour. The pressure was 30.10 inches and falling. In Longview, skies were cloudy with a temperature of 75 degrees. The dew point was 74, making the relative humidity 96%. Winds were east at 5 miles an hour. The pressure was 30.10 inches and steady. Once again in Tyler, it was 77 degrees with light rain falling at 2 a.m. Around the local area at 2 a.m., in Terrell, mostly cloudy and 74. Wind east at 5 miles an hour. DFW Airport, light rain and 78. Wind southeast at 5 miles an hour. Paris, mostly cloudy and 74. Wind calm. Texarkana, mostly cloudy and 75. Wind southwest at 3 miles an hour. Shreveport, cloudy and 75 degrees. Wind calm. Jacksonville, cloudy and 74 degrees. Wind calm. Palestine, cloudy and 77 degrees. Wind east at 5 miles an hour. And at Corsicana, cloudy and 79 degrees. Wind south at 6 miles an hour. Elsewhere across the four-state region, Oklahoma City, clear and 72. Little Rock, partly cloudy and 76. Jackson, Mississippi, cloudy and 72. Baton Rouge, cloudy and 77. And at Houston, cloudy and 81 degrees. For the most current information, check us out on the web at www.weather.gov/SHP. Here is your area's open water boating forecast. Wind gusts may be higher. Today, showers in the morning. Chance of thunderstorms through the day. Chance of showers in the afternoon. Mostly cloudy. Highs in the mid-80s. West winds 5 to 10 miles per hour, becoming southeast in the afternoon. Chance of precipitation 80%. Tonight, slight chance of showers and thunderstorms in the early evening. Slight chance of showers after midnight. Mostly cloudy. Lows around 70. South winds 10 to 15 miles per hour, becoming southwest 5 to 10 miles per hour after midnight. Chance of precipitation 20%. Tuesday, chance of showers in the morning, then a chance of showers and thunderstorms in the afternoon. Mostly cloudy. Highs in the upper 80s. Northeast winds 5 to 10 miles per hour, becoming southeast 10 to 15 miles per hour in the afternoon. Chance of precipitation 50%. Tuesday night, a 20% chance of showers and thunderstorms in the evening. Mostly cloudy. Lows around 70. Southwest winds 10 to 15 miles per hour. Wednesday, slight chance of showers in the morning, then a chance of showers and thunderstorms in the afternoon. Mostly cloudy. Highs in the upper 80s. Southwest winds 5 to 10 miles per hour. Chance of precipitation 30%. Wednesday night, becoming mostly cloudy. Lows around 70. Thursday, partly cloudy. Highs in the lower 90s. Thursday night, partly cloudy. Lows in the lower 70s. Friday, partly cloudy. Highs in the mid-90s. Friday night, mostly clear. Lows in the mid-70s. Saturday, mostly sunny. Highs in the mid-90s. Saturday night, mostly clear. Lows in the mid-70s. Sunday, mostly sunny. Highs in the upper 90s. Here is the latest National Hurricane Center's tropical weather outlook. For the North Atlantic, Caribbean Sea, and the Gulf of America, tropical cyclone formation is not expected during the next 7 days. The Tyler Climate Summary for yesterday, July 12, 2026. Yesterday's high temperature was 90 degrees. The normal high is 94. The record high is 106 degrees, which was set in 2022. Yesterday's low temperature was 76 degrees. The normal low is 74.
record low is 61 degrees, which was set in 1898. 0.09 inches of precipitation fell yesterday, which brings the monthly total to 2.52 inches. This is 1.43 inches above the normal amount of 1.09 inches for July. The total precipitation for the year now stands at 18.26 inches, which is 5.55 inches below normal. Sunrise today is at 6:24 a.m. and sunset is at 8:30 p.m. Now let's check on your local forecast. Rest of tonight, mostly cloudy with a chance of showers and thunderstorms. Near steady temperature in the mid-70s. Southeast winds around 5 miles per hour. Chance of rain 50%. Monday, a chance of thunderstorms. Showers, mainly in the morning. Humid with highs in the mid-80s. West winds around 5 miles per hour, becoming southeast around 5 miles per hour in the afternoon. Chance of rain 80%. Monday night, mostly cloudy in the evening, then becoming partly cloudy. A slight chance of thunderstorms in the evening. A slight chance of showers. Lows around 70. South winds 5 to 10 miles per hour, becoming southwest after midnight. Chance of rain 20%. Tuesday, mostly cloudy with a chance of showers. A chance of thunderstorms in the afternoon. Highs in the upper 80s. Northeast winds around 5 miles per hour, becoming southeast around 5 miles per hour in the afternoon. Chance of rain 50%. Tuesday night, mostly cloudy. A slight chance of showers and thunderstorms in the evening. Lows around 70. South winds 5 to 10 miles per hour in the evening, becoming light and variable. Chance of rain 20%. Wednesday, mostly cloudy. A slight chance of showers in the morning, then a chance of showers and thunderstorms in the afternoon. Highs in the upper 80s. Chance of rain 30%. Wednesday night, partly cloudy in the evening, then becoming mostly cloudy. Lows in the lower 70s. Thursday, partly cloudy. Highs in the lower 90s. Thursday night, partly cloudy. Lows in the mid-70s. Friday, partly cloudy. Highs in the lower 90s. Friday night, mostly clear. Lows in the mid-70s. Saturday, mostly sunny. Highs in the mid-90s. Saturday night, mostly clear. Lows in the mid-70s. Sunday, mostly sunny. Hot with highs in the mid-90s. 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Be sure to follow us on Facebook. Here's a look at local weather conditions as of 2 a.m. At the top of the hour, light rain was falling in Tyler. The temperature was 77 degrees at the regional airport. The dew point was 75, making the relative humidity 93%. Winds were south at 7 miles an hour. The pressure was 30.10 inches and falling. In Longview, skies were cloudy with a temperature of 75 degrees. The dew point was 74, making the relative humidity 96%. Winds were east at 5 miles an hour. The pressure was 30.10 inches and steady. Once again in Tyler, it was 77 degrees with light rain falling at 2 a.m. Around the local area at 2 a.m., in Terrell, mostly cloudy and 74. Wind east at 5 miles an hour. DFW Airport, light rain and 78. Wind southeast at 5 miles an hour. Paris, mostly cloudy and 74. Wind calm. Texarkana, mostly cloudy and 75. Wind southwest at 3 miles an hour. Shreveport, cloudy and 75 degrees. Wind calm. Jacksonville, cloudy and 74 degrees. Wind calm. Palestine, cloudy and 77 degrees. Wind east at 5 miles an hour. And at Corsicana, cloudy and
89 degrees. Wind south at 6 miles an hour. Elsewhere across the four-state region, Oklahoma City, clear and 72. Little Rock, partly cloudy and 76. Jackson, Mississippi, cloudy and 72. Baton Rouge, cloudy and 77. And at Houston, cloudy and 81 degrees. 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The Tyler Climate Summary for yesterday, July 12, 2026. Yesterday's high temperature was 90 degrees. The normal high is 94. The record high is 106 degrees, which was set in 2022. Yesterday's low temperature was 76 degrees. The normal low is 74. The record low is 61 degrees, which was set in 1898. 0.09 inches of precipitation fell yesterday, which brings the monthly total to 2.52 inches. This is 1.43 inches above the normal amount of 1.09 inches for July. The total precipitation for the year now stands at 18.26 inches, which is 5.55 inches below normal. Sunrise today is at 6:24 a.m. and sunset is at 8:30 p.m. Now let's check on your local forecast. Rest of tonight, mostly cloudy with a chance of showers and thunderstorms. Near steady temperature in the mid-70s. Southeast winds around 5 miles per hour. Chance of rain 50%. Monday, a chance of thunderstorms. Showers, mainly in the morning. Humid with highs in the mid-80s. West winds around 5 miles per hour, becoming southeast around 5 miles per hour in the afternoon. Chance of rain 80%. Monday night, mostly cloudy in the evening, then becoming partly cloudy. A slight chance of thunderstorms in the evening. A slight chance of showers. Lows around 70. South winds 5 to 10 miles per hour, becoming southwest after midnight. Chance of rain 20%. Tuesday, mostly cloudy with a chance of showers. A chance of thunderstorms in the afternoon. Highs in the upper 80s. Northeast winds around 5 miles per hour, becoming southeast around 5 miles per hour in the afternoon. Chance of rain 50%. Tuesday night, mostly cloudy. A slight chance of showers and thunderstorms in the evening. Lows around 70. South winds 5 to 10 miles per hour in the evening, becoming light and variable. Chance of rain 20%. Wednesday, mostly cloudy. A slight chance of showers in the morning, then a chance of showers and thunderstorms in the afternoon. Highs in the upper 80s. Chance of rain 30%. Wednesday night, partly cloudy in the evening, then becoming mostly cloudy. Lows in the lower 70s. Thursday, partly cloudy. Highs in the lower 90s. Thursday night, partly cloudy. Lows in the mid-70s. Friday, partly cloudy. Highs in the lower 90s. Friday night, mostly clear. Lows in the mid-70s. Saturday, mostly sunny. Highs in the mid-90s. Saturday night, mostly clear. Lows in the mid-70s. Sunday, mostly sunny. Hot with highs in the mid-90s. 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Be sure to follow us on Facebook. Here's a look at local weather conditions as of 2 a.m. At the top of the hour, light rain was falling in Tyler. The temperature was 77 degrees.
the regional airport. The dew point was 75, making the relative humidity 93%. Winds were south at 7 miles an hour. The pressure was 30.10 inches and falling. In Longview, skies were cloudy with a temperature of 75 degrees. The dew point was 74, making the relative humidity 96%. Winds were east at 5 miles an hour. The pressure was 30.10 inches and steady. Once again in Tyler, it was 77 degrees with light rain falling at 2 a.m. Around the local area at 2 a.m., in Terrell, mostly cloudy and 74. Wind east at 5 miles an hour. DFW Airport, light rain and 78. Wind southeast at 5 miles an hour. Paris, mostly cloudy and 74. Wind calm. Texarkana, mostly cloudy and 75. Wind southwest at 3 miles an hour. Shreveport, cloudy and 75 degrees. Wind calm. Jacksonville, cloudy and 74 degrees. Wind calm. Palestine, cloudy and 77 degrees. Wind east at 5 miles an hour. And at Corsicana, cloudy and 79 degrees. Wind south at 6 miles an hour. Elsewhere across the four-state region, Oklahoma City, clear and 72. Little Rock, partly cloudy and 76. Jackson, Mississippi, cloudy and 72. Baton Rouge, cloudy and 77. And at Houston, cloudy and 81 degrees. For the most current information, check us out on the web at www.weather.gov/shp. The Tyler Climate Summary for yesterday, July 12, 2026. Yesterday's high temperature was 90 degrees. The normal high is 94. The record high is 106 degrees, which was set in 2022. Yesterday's low temperature was 76 degrees. The normal low is 74. The record low is 61 degrees, which was set in 1898. 0.09 inches of precipitation fell yesterday, which brings the monthly total to 2.52 inches. This is 1.43 inches above the normal amount of 1.09 inches for July. The total precipitation for the year now stands at 18.26 inches, which is 5.55 inches below normal. Sunrise today is at 6:24 a.m. and sunset is at 8:30 p.m. Now let's check on your local forecast. West of tonight, mostly cloudy with a chance of showers and thunderstorms. Near steady temperature in the mid-70s. Southeast winds around 5 miles per hour. Chance of rain 50%. Monday, a chance of thunderstorms. Showers, mainly in the morning. Humid with highs in the mid-80s. West winds around 5 miles per hour, becoming southeast around 5 miles per hour in the afternoon. Chance of rain 80%. Monday night, mostly cloudy in the evening, then becoming partly cloudy. A slight chance of thunderstorms in the evening. A slight chance of showers. Lows around 70. South winds 5 to 10 miles per hour, becoming southwest after midnight. Chance of rain 20%. Tuesday, mostly cloudy with a chance of showers. A chance of thunderstorms in the afternoon. Highs in the upper 80s. Northeast winds around 5 miles per hour, becoming southeast around 5 miles per hour in the afternoon. Chance of rain 50%. Tuesday night, mostly cloudy. A slight chance of showers and thunderstorms in the evening. Lows around 70. South winds 5 to 10 miles per hour in the evening, becoming light and variable. Chance of rain 20%. Wednesday, mostly cloudy. A slight chance of showers in the morning, then a chance of showers and thunderstorms in the afternoon. Highs in the upper 80s. Chance of rain 30%. Wednesday night, partly cloudy in the evening, then becoming mostly cloudy. Lows in the lower 70s. Thursday, partly cloudy,

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Be sure to follow us on Facebook. Here's a look at local weather conditions as of 3 a.m. At the top of the hour, skies were cloudy in Tyler. The temperature was 77 degrees at the regional airport. The dew point was 75, making the relative humidity 93%. Winds were north at 3 miles an hour. The pressure was 30.10 inches and steady. In Longview, skies were cloudy with a temperature of 75 degrees. The dew point was 74, making the relative humidity 96%. Winds were calm. The pressure was 30.09 inches and falling. Once again in Tyler, it was 77 degrees with cloudy skies at 3 a.m. Around the local area at 3 a.m. in Terrell, mostly cloudy and 74. Wind northeast at 5 miles an hour. DFW Airport, heavy rain and 76. Wind northeast at 9 miles an hour. Paris, partly cloudy and 73. Wind south at 3 miles an hour. Texarkana, cloudy and 75. Wind northeast at 5 miles an hour. Shreveport, cloudy and 73 degrees. Wind calm. Jacksonville, mostly cloudy and 73 degrees. Wind calm. Palestine, cloudy and 77 degrees. Wind northeast at 5 miles an hour. And at Corsicana, cloudy and 79 degrees. Wind southeast at 5 miles an hour. Elsewhere across the four-state region, Oklahoma City, clear and 72. Little Rock, partly cloudy and 76. Jackson, Mississippi, light rain and 73. Baton Rouge, cloudy and 76. And if Houston, cloudy and 81 degrees. For the most current information, check us out on the web at www.weather.gov/sht. The Tyler Climate Summary for yesterday, July 12, 2026. Yesterday's high temperature was 90 degrees. The normal high is 94. The record high is 106 degrees, which was set in 2022. Yesterday's low temperature was 76 degrees. The normal low is 74. The record low is 61 degrees, which was set in 1898. 0.09 inches of precipitation fell yesterday, which brings the monthly total to 2.52 inches. This is 1.43 inches above the normal amount of 1.09 inches for July. The total precipitation for the year now stands at 18.26 inches, which is 5.55 inches below normal. Sunrise today is at 6:24 a.m. and sunset is at 8:30 p.m. Now let's check on your local forecast. Rest of tonight, mostly cloudy with a chance of showers and thunderstorms. Near steady temperature in the mid-70s. Southeast winds around 5 miles per hour. Chance of rain 50%. Monday, a chance of thunderstorms. Showers, mainly in the morning. Humid with highs in the mid-80s. West winds around 5 miles per hour, becoming southeast around 5 miles per hour in the afternoon. Chance of rain 80%. Monday night, mostly cloudy in the evening, then becoming partly cloudy. A slight chance of thunderstorms in the evening. A slight chance of showers. Lows around 70. South winds 5 to 10 miles per hour, becoming southwest after midnight. Chance of rain 20%. Tuesday, mostly cloudy with a chance of showers. A chance of thunderstorms in the afternoon. Highs in the upper 80s. Northeast winds around 5 miles per hour, becoming southeast around 5 miles per hour in the afternoon. Chance of rain 50%. Tuesday night, mostly cloudy. A slight chance of showers and thunderstorms in the evening. Lows around 70. South winds 5 to 10 miles per hour in the evening, becoming light and variable. Chance of rain 20%.

Wednesday, mostly cloudy. A slight chance of showers in the morning, then a chance of showers and thunderstorms in the afternoon. Highs in the upper 80s. Chance of rain 30%. Wednesday night, partly cloudy in the evening, then becoming mostly cloudy. Lows in the lower 70s. Thursday, partly cloudy. Highs in the lower 90s. Thursday night, partly cloudy. Lows in the mid-70s. Friday, partly cloudy. Highs in the lower 90s. Friday night, mostly clear. Lows in the mid-70s. Saturday, mostly sunny. Highs in the mid-90s. Saturday night, mostly clear. Lows in the mid-70s. Sunday, mostly sunny. Hot with highs in the mid-90s. 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Be sure to follow us on Facebook. Here's a look at local weather conditions as of 3 a.m. At the top of the hour, skies were cloudy in Tyler. The temperature was 77 degrees at the regional airport. The dew point was 75, making the relative humidity 93%. Winds were north at 3 miles an hour. The pressure was 30.10 inches and steady. In Longview, skies were cloudy with a temperature of 75 degrees. The dew point was 74, making the relative humidity 96%. Winds were calm. The pressure was 30.09 inches and falling. Once again in Tyler, it was 77 degrees with cloudy skies at 3 a.m. Around the local area at 3 a.m., in Terrell, mostly cloudy and 74. Wind northeast at 5 miles an hour. DFW Airport, heavy rain and 76. Wind northeast at 9 miles an hour. Paris, partly cloudy and 73. Wind south at 3 miles an hour. Texarkana, cloudy and 75. Wind northeast at 5 miles an hour. Shreveport, cloudy and 73 degrees. Wind calm. Jacksonville, mostly cloudy and 73 degrees. Wind calm. Palestine, cloudy and 77 degrees. Wind northeast at 5 miles an hour. And at Corsicana, cloudy and 79 degrees. Wind southeast at 5 miles an hour. Elsewhere across the four-state region, Oklahoma City, clear and 72. Little Rock, partly cloudy and 76. Jackson, Mississippi, light rain and 73. Baton Rouge, cloudy and 76. And at Houston, cloudy and 81 degrees. For the most current information, check us out on the web at www.weather.gov/SHP. The Tyler Climate Summary for yesterday, July 12, 2026. Yesterday's high temperature was 90 degrees. The normal high is 94. The record high is 106 degrees, which was set in 2022. Yesterday's low temperature was 76 degrees. The normal low is 74. The record low is 61 degrees, which was set in 1898. 0.09 inches of precipitation fell yesterday, which brings the monthly total to 2.52 inches. This is 1.43 inches above the normal amount of 1.09 inches for July. The total precipitation for the year now stands at 18.26 inches, which is 5.55 inches below normal. Sunrise today is at 6:24 a.m. and sunset is at 8:30 p.m. Now let's check on your local forecast.
Rest of tonight, mostly cloudy with a chance of showers and thunderstorms. Near steady temperature in the mid-70s. Southeast winds around 5 miles per hour. Chance of rain 50%. Monday, a chance of thunderstorms. Showers, mainly in the morning. Humid with highs in the mid-80s. West winds around 5 miles per hour, becoming southeast around 5 miles per hour in the afternoon. Chance of rain 80%. Monday night, mostly cloudy in the evening, then becoming partly cloudy. A slight chance of thunderstorms in the evening. A slight chance of showers. Lows around 70. South winds 5 to 10 miles per hour, becoming southwest after midnight. Chance of rain 20%. Tuesday, mostly cloudy with a chance of showers. A chance of thunderstorms in the afternoon. Highs in the upper 80s. Northeast winds around 5 miles per hour, becoming southeast around 5 miles per hour in the afternoon. Chance of rain 50%. Tuesday night, mostly cloudy. A slight chance of showers and thunderstorms in the evening. Lows around 70. South winds 5 to 10 miles per hour in the evening, becoming light and variable. Chance of rain 20%. Wednesday, mostly cloudy. A slight chance of showers in the morning, then a chance of showers and thunderstorms in the afternoon. Highs in the upper 80s. Chance of rain 30%. Wednesday night, partly cloudy in the evening, then becoming mostly cloudy. Lows in the lower 70s. Thursday, partly cloudy. Highs in the lower 90s. Thursday night, partly cloudy. Lows in the mid-70s. Friday, partly cloudy. Highs in the lower 90s. Friday night, mostly clear. Lows in the mid-70s. Saturday, mostly sunny. Highs in the mid-90s. Saturday night, mostly clear. Lows in the mid-70s. Sunday, mostly sunny. Hot with highs in the mid-90s. Here is your area's open water boating forecast. Wind gusts may be higher. Today, showers in the morning. Chance of thunderstorms through the day. Chance of showers in the afternoon. Mostly cloudy. Highs in the mid-80s. West winds 5 to 10 miles per hour, becoming southeast in the afternoon. Chance of precipitation 80%. Tonight, slight chance of showers and thunderstorms in the early evening. Slight chance of showers after midnight. Mostly cloudy. Lows around 70. South winds 10 to 15 miles per hour, becoming southwest 5 to 10 miles per hour after midnight. Chance of precipitation 20%. Tuesday, chance of showers in the morning, then a chance of showers and thunderstorms in the afternoon. Mostly cloudy. Highs in the upper 80s. Northeast winds 5 to 10 miles per hour, becoming southeast 10 to 15 miles per hour in the afternoon. Chance of precipitation 50%. Tuesday night, a 20% chance of showers and thunderstorms in the evening. Mostly cloudy. Lows around 70. Southwest winds 10 to 15 miles per hour. Wednesday, slight chance of showers in the morning, then a chance of showers and thunderstorms in the afternoon. Mostly cloudy. Highs in the upper 80s. Southwest winds 5 to 10 miles per hour. Chance of precipitation 30%. Wednesday night, becoming mostly cloudy. Lows around 70. Thursday, partly cloudy. Highs in the lower 90s. Thursday night, partly cloudy. Lows in the lower 70s. Friday, partly cloudy. Highs in the mid-90s. Friday night, mostly clear. Lows in the mid-70s. Saturday, mostly sunny. Highs in the mid-90s. Saturday night, mostly clear. Lows in the mid-70s. Sunday, mostly sunny. Highs in the upper 90s. Here is the latest National Hurricane Center's tropical weather outlook.
toward the North Atlantic, Caribbean Sea, and the Gulf of America. Tropical cyclone formation is not expected during the next 7 days. 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Be sure to follow us on Facebook. Here's a look at local weather conditions as of 3 a.m. At the top of the hour, skies were cloudy in Tyler. The temperature was 77 degrees at the regional airport. The dew point was 75, making the relative humidity 93%. Winds were north at 3 miles an hour. The pressure was 30.10 inches and steady. In Longview, skies were cloudy with a temperature of 75 degrees. The dew point was 74, making the relative humidity 96%. Winds were calm. The pressure was 30.09 inches and falling. Once again in Tyler, it was 77 degrees with cloudy skies at 3 a.m. Around the local area at 3 a.m., in Terrell, mostly cloudy and 74. Wind northeast at 5 miles an hour. DFW Airport, heavy rain and 76. Wind northeast at 9 miles an hour. Paris, partly cloudy and 73. Wind south at 3 miles an hour. Texarkana, cloudy and 75. Wind northeast at 5 miles an hour. Shreveport, cloudy and 73 degrees. Wind calm. Jacksonville, mostly cloudy and 73 degrees. Wind calm. Palestine, cloudy and 77 degrees. Wind northeast at 5 miles an hour. And at Corsicana, cloudy and 79 degrees. Wind southeast at 5 miles an hour. Elsewhere across the four-state region, Oklahoma City, clear and 72. Little Rock, partly cloudy and 76. Jackson, Mississippi, light rain and 73. Baton Rouge, cloudy and 76. And at Houston, cloudy and 81 degrees. For the most current information, check us out on the web at www.weather.gov/shb. The Tyler Climate Summary for yesterday, July 12, 2026. Yesterday's high temperature was 90 degrees. The normal high is 94. The record high is 106 degrees, which was set in 2022. Yesterday's low temperature was 76 degrees. The normal low is 74. The record low is 61 degrees, which was set in 1898. 0.09 inches of precipitation fell yesterday, which brings the monthly total to 2.52 inches. This is 1.43 inches above the normal amount of 1.09 inches for July. The total precipitation for the year now stands at 18.26 inches, which is 5.55 inches below normal. Sunrise today is at 6:24 a.m. and sunset is at 8:30 p.m. Now let's check on your local forecast. Rest of tonight, mostly cloudy with a chance of showers and thunderstorms. Near steady temperature in the mid-70s. Southeast winds around 5 miles per hour. Chance of rain 50%. Monday, a chance of thunderstorms. Showers, mainly in the morning. Humid with highs in the mid-80s. West winds around 5 miles per hour, becoming southeast around 5 miles per hour in the afternoon. Chance of rain 80%. Monday night, mostly cloudy in the evening, then becoming partly cloudy. A slight chance of thunderstorms in the evening. A slight chance of showers. Lows around 70. South winds 5 to 10 miles per hour, becoming southwest after midnight. Chance of rain 20%. Tuesday, mostly cloudy with a chance of showers. A chance of thunderstorms in the afternoon. Highs in the upper 80s. Northeast winds around 5 miles per hour, becoming southeast around 5 miles per hour in the afternoon. Chance of rain 50%. Tuesday night, mostly cloudy. A slight chance of showers and thunderstorms in the evening.
lows around 70. South winds 5 to 10 miles per hour in the evening, becoming light and variable. Chance of rain 20%. Wednesday, mostly cloudy. A slight chance of showers in the morning, then a chance of showers and thunderstorms in the afternoon. Highs in the upper 80s. Chance of rain 30%. Wednesday night, partly cloudy in the evening, then becoming mostly cloudy. Lows in the lower 70s. Thursday, partly cloudy. Highs in the lower 90s. Thursday night, partly cloudy. Lows in the mid-70s. Friday, partly cloudy. Highs in the lower 90s. Friday night, mostly clear. Lows in the mid-70s. Saturday, mostly sunny. Highs in the mid-90s. Saturday night, mostly clear. Lows in the mid-70s. Sunday, mostly sunny. Hot with highs in the mid-90s. 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Be sure to follow us on Facebook. Here's a look at local weather conditions as of 3 a.m. At the top of the hour, skies were cloudy in Tyler. The temperature was 77 degrees at the regional airport. The dew point was 75, making the relative humidity 93%. Winds were north at 3 miles an hour. The pressure was 30.10 inches and steady. In Longview, skies were cloudy with a temperature of 75 degrees. The dew point was 74, making the relative humidity 96%. Winds were calm. The pressure was 30.09 inches and falling. Once again in Tyler, it was 77 degrees with cloudy skies at 3 a.m. Around the local area at 3 a.m., in Terrell, mostly cloudy and 74. Wind northeast at 5 miles an hour. DFW Airport, heavy rain and 76. Wind northeast at 9 miles an hour. Paris, partly cloudy and 73. Wind south at 3 miles an hour. Texarkana, cloudy and 75. Wind northeast at 5 miles an hour. Shreveport, cloudy and 73 degrees. Wind calm. Jacksonville, mostly cloudy and 73 degrees. Wind calm. Palestine, cloudy and 77 degrees. Wind northeast at 5 miles an hour. And at Corsicana, cloudy and 79 degrees. Wind southeast at 5 miles an hour. Elsewhere across the four-state region, Oklahoma City, clear and 72. Little Rock, partly cloudy and 76. Jackson, Mississippi, light rain and 73. Baton Rouge, cloudy and 76. And at Houston, cloudy and 81 degrees. For the most current information, check us out on the web at www.weather.gov/SHP. The Tyler Climate Summary for yesterday, July 12, 2026. Yesterday's high temperature was 90 degrees. The normal high is 94. The record high is 106 degrees, which was set in 2022. Yesterday's low temperature was 76 degrees. The normal low is 74. The record low is 61 degrees, which was set in 1898. 0.09 inches of precipitation fell yesterday, which brings the monthly total to 2.52 inches. This is 1.43 inches above the normal amount of 1.09 inches for July. The total precipitation for the year now stands at 18.26 inches, which is 5.55 inches below normal.
Sunrise today is at 6:24 a.m. and sunset at 8:30 p.m. Now let's check on your local forecast. Rest of tonight, mostly cloudy with a chance of showers and thunderstorms. Near steady temperature in the mid-70s. Southeast winds around 5 miles per hour. Chance of rain 50%. Monday, a chance of thunderstorms. Showers, mainly in the morning. Humid with highs in the mid-80s. West winds around 5 miles per hour, becoming southeast around 5 miles per hour in the afternoon. Chance of rain 80%. Monday night, mostly cloudy in the evening, then becoming partly cloudy. A slight chance of thunderstorms in the evening. A slight chance of showers. Lows around 70. South winds 5 to 10 miles per hour, becoming southwest after midnight. Chance of rain 20%. Tuesday, mostly cloudy with a chance of showers. A chance of thunderstorms in the afternoon. Highs in the upper 80s. Northeast winds around 5 miles per hour, becoming southeast around 5 miles per hour in the afternoon. Chance of rain 50%. Tuesday night, mostly cloudy. A slight chance of showers and thunderstorms in the evening. Lows around 70. South winds 5 to 10 miles per hour in the evening, becoming light and variable. Chance of rain 20%. Wednesday, mostly cloudy. A slight chance of showers in the morning, then a chance of showers and thunderstorms in the afternoon. Highs in the upper 80s. Chance of rain 30%. Wednesday night, partly cloudy in the evening, then becoming mostly cloudy. Lows in the lower 70s. Thursday, partly cloudy. Highs in the lower 90s. Thursday night, partly cloudy. Lows in the mid-70s. Friday, partly cloudy. Highs in the lower 90s. Friday night, mostly clear. Lows in the mid-70s. Saturday, mostly sunny. Highs in the mid-90s. Saturday night, mostly clear. Lows in the mid-70s. Sunday, mostly sunny. Hot with highs in the mid-90s. 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Be sure to follow us on Facebook. Here's a look at local weather conditions as of 3 a.m. At the top of the hour, skies were cloudy in Tyler. The temperature was 77 degrees at the regional airport. The dew point was 75, making the relative humidity 93%. Winds were north at 3 miles an hour. The pressure was 30.10 inches and steady. In Longview, skies were cloudy with a temperature of 75 degrees. The dew point was 74, making the relative humidity 96%. Winds were calm. The pressure was 30.09 inches and falling. Once again in Tyler, it was 77 degrees with cloudy skies at 3 a.m. Around the local area at 3 a.m., in Terrell, mostly cloudy and 74. Wind northeast at 5 miles an hour. DFW Airport, heavy rain and 76. Wind northeast at 9 miles an hour. Paris, partly cloudy and 73. Wind south at 3 miles an hour. Texarkana, cloudy and 75. Wind northeast at 5 miles an hour. Shreveport, cloudy and 73 degrees. Wind calm. Jacksonville, mostly cloudy and 73 degrees. Wind calm. Palestine, cloudy and 77 degrees. Wind northeast at 5 miles an hour. And at Corsicana, cloudy and 79 degrees. Wind southeast at 5 miles an hour. Elsewhere across the four-state region, Oklahoma City, clear and 72. Little Rock, partly cloudy and 76. Jackson, Mississippi, light rain and 73. Baton Rouge, cloudy and 76. And at Houston, cloudy and 81 degrees.
For the most current information, check us out on the web at www.weather.gov/sht. The Tyler Climate Summary for yesterday, July 12, 2026. Yesterday's high temperature was 90 degrees. The normal high is 94. The record high is 106 degrees, which was set in 2022. Yesterday's low temperature was 76 degrees. The normal low is 74. The record low is 61 degrees, which was set in 1898. 0.09 inches of precipitation fell yesterday, which brings the monthly total to 2.52 inches. This is 1.43 inches above the normal amount of 1.09 inches for July. The total precipitation for the year now stands at 18.26 inches, which is 5.55 inches below normal. Sunrise today is at 6:24 a.m. and sunset is at 8:30 p.m. Now let's check on your local forecast. Rest of tonight, mostly cloudy with a chance of showers and thunderstorms. Near steady temperature in the mid-70s. Southeast winds around 5 miles per hour. Chance of rain 50%. Monday, a chance of thunderstorms. Showers, mainly in the morning. Humid with highs in the mid-80s. West winds around 5 miles per hour, becoming southeast around 5 miles per hour in the afternoon. Chance of rain 80%. Monday night, mostly cloudy in the evening, then becoming partly cloudy. A slight chance of thunderstorms in the evening. A slight chance of showers. Lows around 70. South winds 5 to 10 miles per hour, becoming southwest after midnight. Chance of rain 20%. Tuesday, mostly cloudy with a chance of showers. A chance of thunderstorms in the afternoon. Highs in the upper 80s. Northeast winds around 5 miles per hour, becoming southeast around 5 miles per hour in the afternoon. Chance of rain 50%. Tuesday night, mostly cloudy. A slight chance of showers and thunderstorms in the evening. Lows around 70. South winds 5 to 10 miles per hour in the evening, becoming light and variable. Chance of rain 20%. Wednesday, mostly cloudy. A slight chance of showers in the morning, then a chance of showers and thunderstorms in the afternoon. Highs in the upper 80s. Chance of rain 30%. Wednesday night, partly cloudy in the evening, then becoming mostly cloudy. Lows in the lower 70s. Thursday, partly cloudy. Highs in the lower 90s. Thursday night, partly cloudy. Lows in the mid-70s. Friday, partly cloudy. Highs in the lower 90s. Friday night, mostly clear. Lows in the mid-70s. Saturday, mostly sunny. Highs in the mid-90s. Saturday night, mostly clear. Lows in the mid-70s. Sunday, mostly sunny. Hot with highs in the mid-90s. 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Be sure to follow us on Facebook. Here's a look at local weather conditions as of 3 a.m. At the top of the hour, skies were cloudy in Tyler. The temperature was 77 degrees at the regional airport. The dew point was 75, making the relative humidity 93%. Winds were north at 3 miles an hour. The pressure was 30.10 inches and steady. In Longview, skies were cloudy with a temperature of 75 degrees. The dew point was 74, making the relative humidity 96%. Winds were calm. The pressure was 30.09 inches and falling. Once again in Tyler, it was 77 degrees with cloudy skies at 3 a.m. This is NOAA Weather Radio, station WXK36, operating on a frequency of 162.475 MHz, providing the latest weather information on a 24-hour basis.
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Around the local area at 3 a.m. in Terrell, mostly cloudy and 74. Wind northeast at 5 miles an hour. DFW Airport, heavy rain and 76. Wind northeast at 9 miles an hour. Paris, partly cloudy and 73. Wind south at 3 miles an hour. Texarkana, cloudy and 75. Wind northeast at 5 miles an hour. Shreveport, cloudy and 73 degrees. Wind calm. Jacksonville, mostly cloudy and 73 degrees. Wind calm. Palestine, cloudy and 77 degrees. Wind northeast at 5 miles an hour. And at Corsicana, cloudy and 79 degrees. Wind southeast at 5 miles an hour. Elsewhere across the four-state region, Oklahoma City, clear and 72. Little Rock, partly cloudy and 76. Jackson, Mississippi, light rain and 73. Baton Rouge, cloudy and 76. And at Houston, cloudy and 81 degrees. 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The Tyler Climate Summary for yesterday, July 12, 2026. Yesterday's high temperature was 90 degrees. The normal high is 94. The record high is 106 degrees, which was set in 2022. Yesterday's low temperature was 76 degrees. The normal low is 74. The record low is 61 degrees, which was set in 1898. 0.09 inches of precipitation fell yesterday, which brings the monthly total to 2.52 inches. This is 1.43 inches above the normal amount of 1.09 inches for July. The total precipitation for the year now stands at 18.26 inches, which is 5.55 inches below normal. Sunrise today is at 6:24 a.m. and sunset is at 8:30 p.m. Now let's check on your local forecast. Rest of tonight, mostly cloudy with a chance of showers and thunderstorms. Near steady temperature in the mid-70s. Southeast winds around 5 miles per hour. Chance of rain 50%. Monday, a chance of thunderstorms. Showers, mainly in the morning. Humid with highs in the mid-80s. West winds around 5 miles per hour, becoming southeast around 5 miles per hour in the afternoon. Chance of rain 80%. Monday night, mostly cloudy in the evening, then becoming partly cloudy. A slight chance of thunderstorms in the evening. A slight chance of showers. Lows around 70. South winds 5 to 10 miles per hour, becoming southwest after midnight. Chance of rain 20%. Tuesday, mostly cloudy with a chance of showers. A chance of thunderstorms in the afternoon. Highs in the upper 80s. Northeast winds around 5 miles per hour, becoming southeast around 5 miles per hour in the afternoon. Chance of rain 50%. Tuesday night, mostly cloudy. A slight chance of showers and thunderstorms in the evening. Lows around 70. South winds 5 to 10 miles per hour in the evening, becoming light and variable. Chance of rain 20%. Wednesday, mostly cloudy. A slight chance of showers in the morning, then a chance of showers and thunderstorms in the afternoon. Highs in the upper 80s. Chance of rain 30%. Wednesday night, partly cloudy in the evening, then becoming mostly cloudy. Lows in the lower 70s. Thursday, partly cloudy. Highs in the lower 90s. Thursday night, partly cloudy. Lows in the mid-70s. Friday, partly cloudy. Highs in the lower 90s. Friday night, mostly clear. Lows in the mid-70s. Saturday, mostly sunny,
Highs in the mid-90s. Saturday night, mostly clear. Lows in the mid-70s. Sunday, mostly sunny. Hot with highs in the mid-90s. 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Be sure to follow us on Facebook. Here's a look at local weather conditions as of 3 a.m. At the top of the hour, skies were cloudy in Tyler. The temperature was 77 degrees at the regional airport. The dew point was 75, making the relative humidity 93%. Winds were north at 3 miles an hour. The pressure was 30.10 inches and steady. In Longview, skies were cloudy with a temperature of 75 degrees. The dew point was 74, making the relative humidity 96%. Winds were calm. The pressure was 30.09 inches and falling. Once again in Tyler, it was 77 degrees with cloudy skies at 3 a.m. Here is your area's open water boating forecast. Wind gusts may be higher. Today, showers in the morning. Chance of thunderstorms through the day. Chance of showers in the afternoon. Mostly cloudy. Highs in the mid-80s. West winds 5 to 10 miles per hour, becoming southeast in the afternoon. Chance of precipitation 80%. Tonight, slight chance of showers and thunderstorms in the early evening. Slight chance of showers after midnight. Mostly cloudy. Lows around 70. South winds 10 to 15 miles per hour, becoming southwest 5 to 10 miles per hour after midnight. Chance of precipitation 20%. Tuesday, chance of showers in the morning, then a chance of showers and thunderstorms in the afternoon. Mostly cloudy. Highs in the upper 80s. Northeast winds 5 to 10 miles per hour, becoming southeast 10 to 15 miles per hour in the afternoon. Chance of precipitation 50%. Tuesday night, a 20% chance of showers and thunderstorms in the evening. Mostly cloudy. Lows around 70. Southwest winds 10 to 15 miles per hour. Wednesday, slight chance of showers in the morning, then a chance of showers and thunderstorms in the afternoon. Mostly cloudy. Highs in the upper 80s. Southwest winds 5 to 10 miles per hour. Chance of precipitation 30%. Wednesday night, becoming mostly cloudy. Lows around 70. Thursday, partly cloudy. Highs in the lower 90s. Thursday night, partly cloudy. Lows in the lower 70s. Friday, partly cloudy. Highs in the mid-90s. Friday night, mostly clear. Lows in the mid-70s. Saturday, mostly sunny. Highs in the mid-90s. Saturday night, mostly clear. Lows in the mid-70s. Sunday, mostly sunny. Highs in the upper 90s. Here is the latest National Hurricane Center's tropical weather outlook. For the North Atlantic, Caribbean Sea, and the Gulf of America, tropical cyclone formation is not expected during the next 7 days. Around the local area at 3 a.m., in Terrell, mostly cloudy and 74. Wind northeast at 5 miles an hour. DFW Airport, heavy rain and 76. Wind northeast at 9 miles an hour. Paris, partly cloudy and 73. Wind south at 3 miles an hour. Texarkana, cloudy and 75. Wind northeast at 5 miles an hour. Shreveport, cloudy and 73 degrees. Wind calm. Jacksonville, mostly cloudy and 73 degrees. Wind calm. Palestine, cloudy and 77 degrees. Wind northeast at 5 miles an hour. And at Corsicana, cloudy and 79 degrees. Wind southeast at 5 miles an hour. Elsewhere across the four-state region, Oklahoma City, clear and 72. Little Rock, partly cloudy and 76.
Jackson, Mississippi, light rain and 73. Baton Rouge, cloudy and 76. And at Houston, cloudy and 81 degrees. For the most current information, check us out on the web at www.weather.gov/sht. The Tyler Climate Summary for yesterday, July 12, 2026. Yesterday's high temperature was 90 degrees. The normal high is 94. The record high is 106 degrees, which was set in 2022. Yesterday's low temperature was 76 degrees. The normal low is 74. The record low is 61 degrees, which was set in 1898. 0.09 inches of precipitation fell yesterday, which brings the monthly total to 2.52 inches. This is 1.43 inches above the normal amount of 1.09 inches for July. The total precipitation for the year now stands at 18.26 inches, which is 5.55 inches below normal. Sunrise today is at 6:24 a.m. and sunset is at 8:30 p.m. Now let's check on your local forecast. Rest of tonight, mostly cloudy with a chance of showers and thunderstorms. Near steady temperature in the mid-70s. Southeast winds around 5 miles per hour. Chance of rain 50%. Monday, a chance of thunderstorms. Showers, mainly in the morning. Humid with highs in the mid-80s. West winds around 5 miles per hour, becoming southeast around 5 miles per hour in the afternoon. Chance of rain 80%. Monday night, mostly cloudy in the evening, then becoming partly cloudy. A slight chance of thunderstorms in the evening. A slight chance of showers. Lows around 70. South winds 5 to 10 miles per hour, becoming southwest after midnight. Chance of rain 20%. Tuesday, mostly cloudy with a chance of showers. A chance of thunderstorms in the afternoon. Highs in the upper 80s. Northeast winds around 5 miles per hour, becoming southeast around 5 miles per hour in the afternoon. Chance of rain 50%. Tuesday night, mostly cloudy. A slight chance of showers and thunderstorms in the evening. Lows around 70. South winds 5 to 10 miles per hour in the evening, becoming light and variable. Chance of rain 20%. Wednesday, mostly cloudy. A slight chance of showers in the morning, then a chance of showers and thunderstorms in the afternoon. Highs in the upper 80s. Chance of rain 30%. Wednesday night, partly cloudy in the evening, then becoming mostly cloudy. Lows in the lower 70s. Thursday, partly cloudy. Highs in the lower 90s. Thursday night, partly cloudy. Lows in the mid-70s. Friday, partly cloudy. Highs in the lower 90s. Friday night, mostly clear. Lows in the mid-70s. Saturday, mostly sunny. Highs in the mid-90s. Saturday night, mostly clear. Lows in the mid-70s. Sunday, mostly sunny. Hot with highs in the mid-90s. 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Be sure to follow us on Facebook. Here's a look at local weather conditions as of 3 a.m. At the top of the hour, skies were cloudy in Tyler. The temperature was 77 degrees at the regional airport. The dew point was 75, making the relative humidity 93%. Winds were north at 3 miles an hour. The pressure was 30.10 inches and steady. In Longview, skies were cloudy with a temperature of 75 degrees. The dew point was 74, making the relative humidity 96%. Winds were calm. The pressure was 30.09 inches and falling. Once again in Tyler, it was 77 degrees with cloudy skies at 3 a.m. This is NOAA Weather Radio, station WXK36,
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Around the local area at 3 a.m. in Terrell, mostly cloudy and 74. Wind northeast at 5 miles an hour. DFW Airport, heavy rain and 76. Wind northeast at 9 miles an hour. Paris, partly cloudy and 73. Wind south at 3 miles an hour. Texarkana, cloudy and 75. Wind northeast at 5 miles an hour. Shreveport, cloudy and 73 degrees. Wind calm. Jacksonville, mostly cloudy and 73 degrees. Wind calm. Palestine, cloudy and 77 degrees. Wind northeast at 5 miles an hour. And at Corsicana, cloudy and 79 degrees. Wind southeast at 5 miles an hour. Elsewhere across the four-state region, Oklahoma City, clear and 72. Little Rock, partly cloudy and 76. Jackson, Mississippi, light rain and 73. Baton Rouge, cloudy and 76. And at Houston, cloudy and 81 degrees. For the most current information, check us out on the web at www.weather.gov/SHP. The Tyler Climate Summary for yesterday, July 12, 2026. Yesterday's high temperature was 90 degrees. The normal high is 94. The record high is 106 degrees, which was set in 2022. Yesterday's low temperature was 76 degrees. The normal low is 74. The record low is 61 degrees, which was set in 1898. 0.09 inches of precipitation fell yesterday, which brings the monthly total to 2.52 inches. This is 1.43 inches above the normal amount of 1.09 inches for July. The total precipitation for the year now stands at 18.26 inches, which is 5.55 inches below normal. Sunrise today is at 6:24 a.m. and sunset is at 8:30 p.m. Now let's check on your local forecast. Rest of tonight, mostly cloudy with a chance of showers and thunderstorms. Near steady temperature in the mid-70s. Southeast winds around 5 miles per hour. Chance of rain 50%. Monday, a chance of thunderstorms. Showers, mainly in the morning. Humid with highs in the mid-80s. West winds around 5 miles per hour, becoming southeast around 5 miles per hour in the afternoon. Chance of rain 80%. Monday night, mostly cloudy in the evening, then becoming partly cloudy. A slight chance of thunderstorms in the evening. A slight chance of showers. Lows around 70. South winds 5 to 10 miles per hour, becoming southwest after midnight. Chance of rain 20%. Tuesday, mostly cloudy with a chance of showers. A chance of thunderstorms in the afternoon. Highs in the upper 80s. Northeast winds around 5 miles per hour, becoming southeast around 5 miles per hour in the afternoon. Chance of rain 50%. Tuesday night, mostly cloudy. A slight chance of showers and thunderstorms in the evening. Lows around 70. South winds 5 to 10 miles per hour in the evening, becoming light and variable. Chance of rain 20%. Wednesday, mostly cloudy. A slight chance of showers in the morning, then a chance of showers and thunderstorms in the afternoon. Highs in the upper 80s. Chance of rain 30%. Wednesday night, partly cloudy in the evening, then becoming mostly cloudy. Lows in the lower 70s. Thursday, partly cloudy. Highs in the lower 90s. Thursday night, partly cloudy. Lows in the mid-70s. Friday, partly cloudy.
highs in the lower 90s. Friday night, mostly clear. Lows in the mid-70s. Saturday, mostly sunny. Highs in the mid-90s. Saturday night, mostly clear. Lows in the mid-70s. Sunday, mostly sunny. Hot with highs in the mid-90s. 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Be sure to follow us on Facebook. Here's a look at local weather conditions as of 3 a.m. At the top of the hour, skies were cloudy in Tyler. The temperature was 77 degrees at the regional airport. The dew point was 75, making the relative humidity 93%. Winds were north at 3 miles an hour. The pressure was 30.10 inches and steady. In Longview, skies were cloudy with a temperature of 75 degrees. The dew point was 74, making the relative humidity 96%. Winds were calm. The pressure was 30.09 inches and falling. Once again in Tyler, it was 77 degrees with cloudy skies at 3 a.m. Around the local area at 3 a.m., in Terrell, mostly cloudy and 74. Wind northeast at 5 miles an hour. DFW Airport, heavy rain and 76. Wind northeast at 9 miles an hour. Paris, partly cloudy and 73. Wind south at 3 miles an hour. Texarkana, cloudy and 75. Wind northeast at 5 miles an hour. Shreveport, cloudy and 73 degrees. Wind calm. Jacksonville, mostly cloudy and 73 degrees. Wind calm. Palestine, cloudy and 77 degrees. Wind northeast at 5 miles an hour. And at Corsicana, cloudy and 79 degrees. Wind southeast at 5 miles an hour. Elsewhere across the four-state region, Oklahoma City, clear and 72. Little Rock, partly cloudy and 76. Jackson, Mississippi, light rain and 73. Baton Rouge, cloudy and 76. And at Houston, cloudy and 81 degrees. For the most current information, check us out on the web at www.weather.gov/sht. Around the local area at 4 a.m., in Terrell, cloudy and 75. Wind northeast at 5 miles an hour. DFW Airport, cloudy and 75. Wind calm. Paris, cloudy and 74. Wind calm. Texarkana, cloudy and 75. Wind calm. Shreveport, cloudy and 75 degrees. Wind calm. Jacksonville, cloudy and 74 degrees. Wind calm. Palestine, cloudy and 75 degrees. Wind southeast at 5 miles an hour. And at Corsicana, cloudy and 79 degrees. Wind southeast at 6 miles an hour. Elsewhere across the four-state region, Oklahoma City, clear and 71. Little Rock, partly cloudy and 75. Jackson, Mississippi, cloudy and 72. Baton Rouge, cloudy and 76. And at Houston, cloudy and 81 degrees. For the most current information, check us out on the web at www.weather.gov/sht. The Tyler Climate Summary for yesterday, July 12, 2026. Yesterday's high temperature was 90 degrees. The normal high is 94. The record high is 106 degrees, which was set in 2022. Yesterday's low temperature was 76 degrees. The normal low is 74. The record low is 61 degrees, which was set in 1898. 0.09 inches of precipitation fell yesterday, which brings the monthly total to 2.52 inches. This is 1.43 inches above the normal amount of 1.09 inches for July.
The total precipitation for the year now stands at 18.26 inches, which is 5.55 inches below normal. Sunrise today is at 6:24 a.m. and sunset is at 8:30 p.m. Now let's check on your local

mostly cloudy in the evening, then becoming partly cloudy. A slight chance of thunderstorms in the evening. A slight chance of showers. Lows around 70. South winds 5 to 10 miles per hour, becoming southwest after midnight. Chance of rain 20%. Tuesday, mostly cloudy with a chance of showers. A chance of thunderstorms in the afternoon. Highs in the upper 80s. Northeast winds around 5 miles per hour, becoming southeast around 5 miles per hour in the afternoon. Chance of rain 50%. Tuesday night, mostly cloudy. A slight chance of showers and thunderstorms in the evening. Lows around 70. South winds 5 to 10 miles per hour in the evening, becoming light and variable. Chance of rain 20%. Wednesday, mostly cloudy. A slight chance of showers in the morning, then a chance of showers and thunderstorms in the afternoon. Highs in the upper 80s. Chance of rain 30%. Wednesday night, partly cloudy in the evening, then becoming mostly cloudy. Lows in the lower 70s. Thursday, partly cloudy. Highs in the lower 90s. Thursday night, partly cloudy. Lows in the mid-70s. Friday, partly cloudy. Highs in the lower 90s. Friday night, mostly clear. Lows in the mid-70s. Saturday, mostly sunny. Highs in the mid-90s. Saturday night, mostly clear. Lows in the mid-70s. Sunday, mostly sunny. Hot with highs in the mid-90s. 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Be sure to follow us on Facebook. Here's a look at local weather conditions as of 4 a.m. At the top of the hour, skies were cloudy in Tyler. The temperature was 76 degrees at the regional airport. The dew point was 75, making the relative humidity 97%. Winds were east at 3 miles an hour. The pressure was 30.10 inches and steady. In Longview, skies were cloudy with a temperature of 75 degrees. The dew point was 74, making the relative humidity 96%. Winds were calm. The pressure was 30.09 inches and steady. Once again in Tyler, it was 76 degrees with cloudy skies at 4 a.m. Around the local area at 4 a.m., in Terrell, cloudy and 75. Wind northeast at 5 miles an hour. DFW Airport, cloudy and 75. Wind calm. Paris, cloudy and 74. Wind calm. Texarkana, cloudy and 75. Wind calm. Shreveport, cloudy and 75 degrees. Wind calm. Jacksonville, cloudy and 74 degrees. Wind calm. Palestine, cloudy and 75 degrees. Wind southeast at 5 miles an hour. And at Corsicana, cloudy and 79 degrees. Wind southeast at 6 miles an hour. Elsewhere across the four-state region, Oklahoma City, clear and 71. Little Rock, partly cloudy and 75. Jackson, Mississippi, cloudy and 72. Baton Rouge, cloudy and 76. And at Houston, cloudy and 81 degrees. 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The Tyler Climate Summary for yesterday, July 12, 2026. Yesterday's high temperature was 90 degrees. The normal high is 94.

record high as 106 degrees, which was set in 2022. Yesterday's low temperature was 76 degrees. The normal low is 74. The record low is 61 degrees, which was set in 1898. 0.09 inches of precipitation fell yesterday, which brings the monthly total to 2.52 inches. This is 1.43 inches above the normal amount of 1.09 inches for July. The total precipitation for the year now stands at 18.26 inches, which is 5.55 inches below normal. Sunrise today is at 6:24 a.m. and sunset is at 8:30 p.m. Now let's check on your local forecast. Rest of tonight, mostly cloudy with a chance of showers and thunderstorms. Near steady temperature in the mid-70s. Southeast winds around 5 miles per hour. Chance of rain 50%. Monday, a chance of thunderstorms. Showers, mainly in the morning. Humid with highs in the mid-80s. West winds around 5 miles per hour, becoming southeast around 5 miles per hour in the afternoon. Chance of rain 80%. Monday night, mostly cloudy in the evening, then becoming partly cloudy. A slight chance of thunderstorms in the evening. A slight chance of showers. Lows around 70. South winds 5 to 10 miles per hour, becoming southwest after midnight. Chance of rain 20%. Tuesday, mostly cloudy with a chance of showers. A chance of thunderstorms in the afternoon. Highs in the upper 80s. Northeast winds around 5 miles per hour, becoming southeast around 5 miles per hour in the afternoon. Chance of rain 50%. Tuesday night, mostly cloudy. A slight chance of showers and thunderstorms in the evening. Lows around 70. South winds 5 to 10 miles per hour in the evening, becoming light and variable. Chance of rain 20%. Wednesday, mostly cloudy. A slight chance of showers in the morning, then a chance of showers and thunderstorms in the afternoon. Highs in the upper 80s. Chance of rain 30%. Wednesday night, partly cloudy in the evening, then becoming mostly cloudy. Lows in the lower 70s. Thursday, partly cloudy. Highs in the lower 90s. Thursday night, partly cloudy. Lows in the mid-70s. Friday, partly cloudy. Highs in the lower 90s. Friday night, mostly clear. Lows in the mid-70s. Saturday, mostly sunny. Highs in the mid-90s. Saturday night, mostly clear. Lows in the mid-70s. Sunday, mostly sunny. Hot with highs in the mid-90s. 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Be sure to follow us on Facebook. Here's a look at local weather conditions as of 4 a.m. At the top of the hour, skies were cloudy in Tyler. The temperature was 76 degrees at the regional airport. The dew point was 75, making the relative humidity 97%. Winds were east at 3 miles an hour. The pressure was 30.10 inches and steady. In Longview, skies were cloudy with a temperature of 75 degrees. The dew point was 74, making the relative humidity 96%. Winds were calm. The pressure was 30.09 inches and steady. Once again in Tyler, it was 76 degrees with cloudy skies at 4 a.m. Around the local area at 4 a.m., in Terrell, cloudy and 75. Wind northeast at 5 miles an hour. DFW Airport, cloudy and 75. Wind calm. Paris, cloudy and 74. Wind calm. Texarkana, cloudy and 75. Wind calm. Shreveport, cloudy and 75 degrees. Wind calm. Jacksonville, cloudy and 74 degrees. Wind calm. Palestine, cloudy and 75 degrees.
degrees. Wind southeast at 5 miles an hour. And at Corsicana, cloudy and 79 degrees. Wind southeast at 6 miles an hour. Elsewhere across the four-state region, Oklahoma City, clear and 71. Little Rock, partly cloudy and 75. Jackson, Mississippi, cloudy and 72. Baton Rouge, cloudy and 76. And at Houston, cloudy and 81 degrees. For the most current information, check us out on the web at www.weather.gov/SHC. Here is your area's open water boating forecast. Wind gusts may be higher. Today, showers in the morning. Chance of thunderstorms through the day. Chance of showers in the afternoon. Mostly cloudy. Highs in the mid-80s. West winds 5 to 10 miles per hour, becoming southeast in the afternoon. Chance of precipitation 80%. Tonight, slight chance of showers and thunderstorms in the early evening. Slight chance of showers after midnight. Mostly cloudy. Lows around 70. South winds 10 to 15 miles per hour, becoming southwest 5 to 10 miles per hour after midnight. Chance of precipitation 20%. Tuesday, chance of showers in the morning, then a chance of showers and thunderstorms in the afternoon. Mostly cloudy. Highs in the upper 80s. Northeast winds 5 to 10 miles per hour, becoming southeast 10 to 15 miles per hour in the afternoon. Chance of precipitation 50%. Tuesday night, a 20% chance of showers and thunderstorms in the evening. Mostly cloudy. Lows around 70. Southwest winds 10 to 15 miles per hour. Wednesday, slight chance of showers in the morning, then a chance of showers and thunderstorms in the afternoon. Mostly cloudy. Highs in the upper 80s. Southwest winds 5 to 10 miles per hour. Chance of precipitation 30%. Wednesday night, becoming mostly cloudy. Lows around 70. Thursday, partly cloudy. Highs in the lower 90s. Thursday night, partly cloudy. Lows in the lower 70s. Friday, partly cloudy. Highs in the mid-90s. Friday night, mostly clear. Lows in the mid-70s. Saturday, mostly sunny. Highs in the mid-90s. Saturday night, mostly clear. Lows in the mid-70s. Sunday, mostly sunny. Highs in the upper 90s. Here is the latest National Hurricane Center's tropical weather outlook. For the North Atlantic, Caribbean Sea, and the Gulf of America, tropical cyclone formation is not expected during the next 7 days. The Tyler Climate Summary for yesterday, July 12, 2026. Yesterday's high temperature was 90 degrees. The normal high is 94. The record high is 106 degrees, which was set in 2022. Yesterday's low temperature was 76 degrees. The normal low is 74. The record low is 61 degrees, which was set in 1898. 0.09 inches of precipitation fell yesterday, which brings the monthly total to 2.52 inches. This is 1.43 inches above the normal amount of 1.09 inches for July. The total precipitation for the year now stands at 18.26 inches, which is 5.55 inches below normal. Sunrise today is at 6:24 a.m. and sunset is at 8:30 p.m. Now let's check on your local forecast. Rest of tonight, mostly cloudy with a chance of showers and thunderstorms. Near steady temperature in the mid-70s. Southeast winds around 5 miles per hour. Chance of rain 50%. Monday, a chance of thunderstorms. Showers, mainly in the morning. Humid with highs in the mid-80s. West winds around 5 miles per hour, becoming southeast around 5 miles per hour in the afternoon. Chance of rain 80%. Monday night, mostly cloudy in the evening, then becoming partly cloudy.
A slight chance of thunderstorms in the evening. A slight chance of showers. Lows around 70. South winds 5 to 10 miles per hour, becoming southwest after midnight. Chance of rain 20%. Tuesday, mostly cloudy with a chance of showers. A chance of thunderstorms in the afternoon. Highs in the upper 80s. Northeast winds around 5 miles per hour, becoming southeast around 5 miles per hour in the afternoon. Chance of rain 50%. Tuesday night, mostly cloudy. A slight chance of showers and thunderstorms in the evening. Lows around 70. South winds 5 to 10 miles per hour in the evening, becoming light and variable. Chance of rain 20%. Wednesday, mostly cloudy. A slight chance of showers in the morning, then a chance of showers and thunderstorms in the afternoon. Highs in the upper 80s. Chance of rain 30%. Wednesday night, partly cloudy in the evening, then becoming mostly cloudy. Lows in the lower 70s. Thursday, partly cloudy. Highs in the lower 90s. Thursday night, partly cloudy. Lows in the mid-70s. Friday, partly cloudy. Highs in the lower 90s. Friday night, mostly clear. Lows in the mid-70s. Saturday, mostly sunny. Highs in the mid-90s. Saturday night, mostly clear. Lows in the mid-70s. Sunday, mostly sunny. Hot with highs in the mid-90s. 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Be sure to follow us on Facebook. Here's a look at local weather conditions as of 4 a.m. At the top of the hour, skies were cloudy in Tyler. The temperature was 76 degrees at the regional airport. The dew point was 75, making the relative humidity 97%. Winds were east at 3 miles an hour. The pressure was 30.10 inches and steady. In Longview, skies were cloudy with a temperature of 75 degrees. The dew point was 74, making the relative humidity 96%. Winds were calm. The pressure was 30.09 inches and steady. Once again in Tyler, it was 76 degrees with cloudy skies at 4 a.m. Around the local area at 4 a.m., in Terrell, cloudy and 75. Wind northeast at 5 miles an hour. DFW Airport, cloudy and 75. Wind calm. Paris, cloudy and 74. Wind calm. Texarkana, cloudy and 75. Wind calm. Shreveport, cloudy and 75 degrees. Wind calm. Jacksonville, cloudy and 74 degrees. Wind calm. Palestine, cloudy and 75 degrees. Wind southeast at 5 miles an hour. And at Corsicana, cloudy and 79 degrees. Wind southeast at 6 miles an hour. Elsewhere across the four-state region, Oklahoma City, clear and 71. Little Rock, partly cloudy and 75. Jackson, Mississippi, cloudy and 72. Baton Rouge, cloudy and 76. And if Houston, cloudy and 81 degrees. 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The Tyler Climate Summary for yesterday, July 12, 2026. Yesterday's high temperature was 90 degrees. The normal high is 94.
The record high is 106 degrees, which was set in 2022. Yesterday's low temperature was 76 degrees. The normal low is 74. The record low is 61 degrees, which was set in 1898. 0.09 inches of precipitation fell yesterday, which brings the monthly total to 2.52 inches. This is 1.43 inches above the normal amount of 1.09 inches for July. The total precipitation for the year now stands at 18.26 inches, which is 5.55 inches below normal. Sunrise today is at 6:24 a.m. and sunset is at 8:30 p.m. Now let's check on your local forecast. Rest of tonight, mostly cloudy with a chance of showers and thunderstorms. Near steady temperature in the mid-70s. Southeast winds around 5 miles per hour. Chance of rain 50%. Monday, a chance of thunderstorms. Showers, mainly in the morning. Humid with highs in the mid-80s. West winds around 5 miles per hour, becoming southeast around 5 miles per hour in the afternoon. Chance of rain 80%. Monday night, mostly cloudy in the evening, then becoming partly cloudy. A slight chance of thunderstorms in the evening. A slight chance of showers. Lows around 70. South winds 5 to 10 miles per hour, becoming southwest after midnight. Chance of rain 20%. Tuesday, mostly cloudy with a chance of showers. A chance of thunderstorms in the afternoon. Highs in the upper 80s. Northeast winds around 5 miles per hour, becoming southeast around 5 miles per hour in the afternoon. Chance of rain 50%. Tuesday night, mostly cloudy. A slight chance of showers and thunderstorms in the evening. Lows around 70. South winds 5 to 10 miles per hour in the evening, becoming light and variable. Chance of rain 20%. Wednesday, mostly cloudy. A slight chance of showers in the morning, then a chance of showers and thunderstorms in the afternoon. Highs in the upper 80s. Chance of rain 30%. Wednesday night, partly cloudy in the evening, then becoming mostly cloudy. Lows in the lower 70s. Thursday, partly cloudy. Highs in the lower 90s. Thursday night, partly cloudy. Lows in the mid-70s. Friday, partly cloudy. Highs in the lower 90s. Friday night, mostly clear. Lows in the mid-70s. Saturday, mostly sunny. Highs in the mid-90s. Saturday night, mostly clear. Lows in the mid-70s. Sunday, mostly sunny. Hot with highs in the mid-90s. 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Be sure to follow us on Facebook. Here's a look at local weather conditions as of 4 a.m. At the top of the hour, skies were cloudy in Tyler. The temperature was 76 degrees at the regional airport. The dew point was 75, making the relative humidity 97%. Winds were east at 3 miles an hour. The pressure was 30.10 inches and steady. In Longview, skies were cloudy with a temperature of 75 degrees. The dew point was 74, making the relative humidity 96%. Winds were calm. The pressure was 30.09 inches and steady. Once again in Tyler, it was 76 degrees with cloudy skies at 4 a.m. Around the local area at 4 a.m., in Terrell, cloudy and 75. Wind northeast at 5 miles an hour. DFW Airport, cloudy and 75. Wind calm. Paris, cloudy and 74. Wind calm. Texarkana, cloudy and 75. Wind calm. Shreveport, cloudy and 75 degrees. Wind calm. Jacksonville, cloudy and 74 degrees. Wind calm.
Palestine, cloudy and 75 degrees. Wind southeast at 5 miles an hour. And at Corsicana, cloudy and 79 degrees. Wind southeast at 6 miles an hour. Elsewhere across the four-state region, Oklahoma City, clear and 71. Little Rock, partly cloudy and 75. Jackson, Mississippi, cloudy and 72. Baton Rouge, cloudy and 76. And at Houston, cloudy and 81 degrees. For the most current information, check us out on the web at www.weather.gov/sht. The Tyler Climate Summary for yesterday, July 12, 2026. Yesterday's high temperature was 90 degrees. The normal high is 94. The record high is 106 degrees, which was set in 2022. Yesterday's low temperature was 76 degrees. The normal low is 74. The record low is 61 degrees, which was set in 1898. 0.09 inches of precipitation fell yesterday, which brings the monthly total to 2.52 inches. This is 1.43 inches above the normal amount of 1.09 inches for July. The total precipitation for the year now stands at 18.26 inches, which is 5.55 inches below normal. Sunrise today is at 6:24 a.m. and sunset is at 8:30 p.m. Now let's check on your local forecast. Rest of tonight, mostly cloudy with a chance of showers and thunderstorms. Near steady temperature in the mid-70s. Southeast winds around 5 miles per hour. Chance of rain 50%. Monday, a chance of thunderstorms. Showers, mainly in the morning. Humid with highs in the mid-80s. West winds around 5 miles per hour, becoming southeast around 5 miles per hour in the afternoon. Chance of rain 80%. Monday night, mostly cloudy in the evening, then becoming partly cloudy. A slight chance of thunderstorms in the evening. A slight chance of showers. Lows around 70. South winds 5 to 10 miles per hour, becoming southwest after midnight. Chance of rain 20%. Tuesday, mostly cloudy with a chance of showers. A chance of thunderstorms in the afternoon. Highs in the upper 80s. Northeast winds around 5 miles per hour, becoming southeast around 5 miles per hour in the afternoon. Chance of rain 50%. Tuesday night, mostly cloudy. A slight chance of showers and thunderstorms in the evening. Lows around 70. South winds 5 to 10 miles per hour in the evening, becoming light and variable. Chance of rain 20%. Wednesday, mostly cloudy. A slight chance of showers in the morning, then a chance of showers and thunderstorms in the afternoon. Highs in the upper 80s. Chance of rain 30%. Wednesday night, partly cloudy in the evening, then becoming mostly cloudy. Lows in the lower 70s. Thursday, partly cloudy. Highs in the lower 90s. Thursday night, partly cloudy. Lows in the mid-70s. Friday, partly cloudy. Highs in the lower 90s. Friday night, mostly clear. Lows in the mid-70s. Saturday, mostly sunny. Highs in the mid-90s. Saturday night, mostly clear. Lows in the mid-70s. Sunday, mostly sunny. Hot with highs in the mid-90s. 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Be sure to follow us on Facebook. Here's a look at local weather conditions as of 4 a.m. At the top of the hour, skies were cloudy in Tyler. The temperature was 76 degrees at the regional airport. The dew point was 75, making the relative humidity 97%. Winds were east at 3 miles an hour. The pressure was 30.10 inches and steady. In Longview, skies were cloudy, with a temperature of 75 degrees.
The dew point was 74, making the relative humidity 96%. Winds were calm. The pressure was 30.09 inches and steady. Once again in Tyler, it was 76 degrees with cloudy skies at 4 a.m. Around the local area at 4 a.m., in Terrell, cloudy and 75. Wind northeast at 5 miles an hour. DFW Airport, cloudy and 75. Wind calm. Paris, cloudy and 74. Wind calm. Texarkana, cloudy and 75. Wind calm. Shreveport, cloudy and 75 degrees. Wind calm. Jacksonville, cloudy and 74 degrees. Wind calm. Palestine, cloudy and 75 degrees. Wind southeast at 5 miles an hour. And at Corsicana, cloudy and 79 degrees. Wind southeast at 6 miles an hour. Elsewhere across the four-state region, Oklahoma City, clear and 71. Little Rock, partly cloudy and 75. Jackson, Mississippi, cloudy and 72. Baton Rouge, cloudy and 76. And at Houston, cloudy and 81 degrees. For the most current information, check us out on the web at www.weather.gov/sht. The Tyler Climate Summary for yesterday, July 12, 2026. Yesterday's high temperature was 90 degrees. The normal high is 94. The record high is 106 degrees, which was set in 2022. Yesterday's low temperature was 76 degrees. The normal low is 74. The record low is 61 degrees, which was set in 1898. 0.09 inches of precipitation fell yesterday, which brings the monthly total to 2.52 inches. This is 1.43 inches above the normal amount of 1.09 inches for July. The total precipitation for the year now stands at 18.26 inches, which is 5.55 inches below normal. Sunrise today is at 6:24 a.m. and sunset is at 8:30 p.m. Now let's check on your local forecast. Rest of tonight, mostly cloudy with a chance of showers and thunderstorms. Near steady temperature in the mid-70s. Southeast winds around 5 miles per hour. Chance of rain 50%. Monday, a chance of thunderstorms. Showers, mainly in the morning. Humid with highs in the mid-80s. West winds around 5 miles per hour, becoming southeast around 5 miles per hour in the afternoon. Chance of rain 80%. Monday night, mostly cloudy in the evening, then becoming partly cloudy. A slight chance of thunderstorms in the evening. A slight chance of showers. Lows around 70. South winds 5 to 10 miles per hour, becoming southwest after midnight. Chance of rain 20%. Tuesday, mostly cloudy with a chance of showers. A chance of thunderstorms in the afternoon. Highs in the upper 80s. Northeast winds around 5 miles per hour, becoming southeast around 5 miles per hour in the afternoon. Chance of rain 50%. Tuesday night, mostly cloudy. A slight chance of showers and thunderstorms in the evening. Lows around 70. South winds 5 to 10 miles per hour in the evening, becoming light and variable. Chance of rain 20%. Wednesday, mostly cloudy. A slight chance of showers in the morning, then a chance of showers and thunderstorms in the afternoon. Highs in the upper 80s. Chance of rain 30%. Wednesday night, partly cloudy in the evening, then becoming mostly cloudy. Lows in the lower 70s. Thursday, partly cloudy. Highs in the lower 90s. Thursday night, partly cloudy. Lows in the mid-70s. Friday, partly cloudy. Highs in the lower 90s. Friday night, mostly clear. Lows in the mid-70s. Saturday, mostly sunny. Highs in the mid-90s. Saturday night,
mostly clear. Lows in the mid-70s. Sunday, mostly sunny. Hot with highs in the mid-90s. 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Be sure to follow us on Facebook. Here's a look at local weather conditions as of 4 a.m. At the top of the hour, skies were cloudy in Tyler. The temperature was 76 degrees at the regional airport. The dew point was 75, making the relative humidity 97%. Winds were east at 3 miles an hour. The pressure was 30.10 inches and steady. In Longview, skies were cloudy with a temperature of 75 degrees. The dew point was 74, making the relative humidity 96%. Winds were calm. The pressure was 30.09 inches and steady. Once again in Tyler, it was 76 degrees with cloudy skies at 4 a.m. Around the local area at 4 a.m., in Terrell, cloudy and 75. Wind northeast at 5 miles an hour. DFW Airport, cloudy and 75. Wind calm. Paris, cloudy and 74. Wind calm. Texarkana, cloudy and 75. Wind calm. Shreveport, cloudy and 75 degrees. Wind calm. Jacksonville, cloudy and 74 degrees. Wind calm. Palestine, cloudy and 75 degrees. Wind southeast at 5 miles an hour. And at Corsicana, cloudy and 79 degrees. Wind southeast at 6 miles an hour. Elsewhere across the four-state region, Oklahoma City, clear and 71. Little Rock, partly cloudy and 75. Jackson, Mississippi, cloudy and 72. Baton Rouge, cloudy and 76. And at Houston, cloudy and 81 degrees. For the most current information, check us out on the web at www.weather.gov/SHP. The Tyler Climate Summary for yesterday, July 12, 2026. Yesterday's high temperature was 90 degrees. The normal high is 94. The record high is 106 degrees, which was set in 2022. Yesterday's low temperature was 76 degrees. The normal low is 74. The record low is 61 degrees, which was set in 1898. 0.09 inches of precipitation fell yesterday, which brings the monthly total to 2.52 inches. This is 1.43 inches above the normal amount of 1.09 inches for July. The total precipitation for the year now stands at 18.26 inches, which is 5.55 inches below normal. Sunrise today is at 6:24 a.m. and sunset is at 8:30 p.m. Now let's check on your local forecast. Rest of tonight, mostly cloudy with a chance of showers and thunderstorms. Near steady temperature in the mid-70s. Southeast winds around 5 miles per hour. Chance of rain 50%. Monday, a chance of thunderstorms. Showers, mainly in the morning. Humid with highs in the mid-80s. West winds around 5 miles per hour, becoming southeast around 5 miles per hour in the afternoon. Chance of rain 80%. Monday night, mostly cloudy in the evening, then becoming partly cloudy. A slight chance of thunderstorms in the evening. A slight chance of showers. Lows around 70. South winds 5 to 10 miles per hour, becoming southwest after midnight. Chance of rain 20%.
Tuesday, mostly cloudy with a chance of showers. A chance of thunderstorms in the afternoon. Highs in the upper 80s. Northeast winds around 5 miles per hour, becoming southeast around 5 miles per hour in the afternoon. Chance of rain 50%. Tuesday night, mostly cloudy. A slight chance of showers and thunderstorms in the evening. Lows around 70. South winds 5 to 10 miles per hour in the evening, becoming light and variable. Chance of rain 20%. Wednesday, mostly cloudy. A slight chance of showers in the morning, then a chance of showers and thunderstorms in the afternoon. Highs in the upper 80s. Chance of rain 30%. Wednesday night, partly cloudy in the evening, then becoming mostly cloudy. Lows in the lower 70s. Thursday, partly cloudy. Highs in the lower 90s. Thursday night, partly cloudy. Lows in the mid-70s. Friday, partly cloudy. Highs in the lower 90s. Friday night, mostly clear. Lows in the mid-70s. Saturday, mostly sunny. Highs in the mid-90s. Saturday night, mostly clear. Lows in the mid-70s. Sunday, mostly sunny. Hot with highs in the mid-90s. Here is your area's open water boating forecast. Wind gusts may be higher. Today, showers in the morning. Chance of thunderstorms through the day. Chance of showers in the afternoon. Mostly cloudy. Highs in the mid-80s. West winds 5 to 10 miles per hour, becoming southeast in the afternoon. Chance of precipitation 80%. Tonight, slight chance of showers and thunderstorms in the early evening. Slight chance of showers after midnight. Mostly cloudy. Lows around 70. South winds 10 to 15 miles per hour, becoming southwest 5 to 10 miles per hour after midnight. Chance of precipitation 20%. Tuesday, chance of showers in the morning, then a chance of showers and thunderstorms in the afternoon. Mostly cloudy. Highs in the upper 80s. Northeast winds 5 to 10 miles per hour, becoming southeast 10 to 15 miles per hour in the afternoon. Chance of precipitation 50%. Tuesday night, a 20% chance of showers and thunderstorms in the evening. Mostly cloudy. Lows around 70. Southwest winds 10 to 15 miles per hour. Wednesday, slight chance of showers in the morning, then a chance of showers and thunderstorms in the afternoon. Mostly cloudy. Highs in the upper 80s. Southwest winds 5 to 10 miles per hour. Chance of precipitation 30%. Wednesday night, becoming mostly cloudy. Lows around 70. Thursday, partly cloudy. Highs in the lower 90s. Thursday night, partly cloudy. Lows in the lower 70s. Friday, partly cloudy. Highs in the mid-90s. Friday night, mostly clear. Lows in the mid-70s. Saturday, mostly sunny. Highs in the mid-90s. Saturday night, mostly clear. Lows in the mid-70s. Sunday, mostly sunny. Highs in the upper 90s. Here is the latest National Hurricane Center's tropical weather outlook. For the North Atlantic, Caribbean Sea, and the Gulf of America, tropical cyclone formation is not expected during the next 7 days. 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Be sure to follow us on Facebook. Here's a look at local weather conditions as of 4 a.m. At the top of the hour, skies were cloudy in Tyler. The temperature was 76 degrees at the regional airport. The dew point was 75, making the relative humidity 97%. Winds were east at 3 miles an hour. The pressure was 30.10 inches and steady. In Longview, skies were cloudy with a temperature of 75 degrees.
The dew point was 74, making the relative humidity 96%. Winds were calm. The pressure was 30.09 inches and steady. Once again in Tyler, it was 76 degrees with cloudy skies at 4 a.m. Around the local area at 4 a.m. in Terrell, cloudy and 75. Wind northeast at 5 miles an hour. DFW Airport, cloudy and 75. Wind calm. Paris, cloudy and 74. Wind calm. Texarkana, cloudy and 75. Wind calm. Shreveport, cloudy and 75 degrees. Wind calm. Jacksonville, cloudy and 74 degrees. Wind calm. Palestine, cloudy and 75 degrees. Wind southeast at 5 miles an hour. And at Corsicana, cloudy and 79 degrees. Wind southeast at 6 miles an hour. Elsewhere across the four-state region, Oklahoma City, clear and 71. Little Rock, partly cloudy and 75. Jackson, Mississippi, cloudy and 72. Baton Rouge, cloudy and 76. And at Houston, cloudy and 81 degrees. For the most current information, check us out on the web at www.weather.gov/shp. The Tyler Climate Summary for yesterday, July 12, 2026. Yesterday's high temperature was 90 degrees. The normal high is 94. The record high is 106 degrees, which was set in 2022. Yesterday's low temperature was 76 degrees. The normal low is 74. The record low is 61 degrees, which was set in 1898. 0.09 inches of precipitation fell yesterday, which brings the monthly total to 2.52 inches. This is 1.43 inches above the normal amount of 1.09 inches for July. The total precipitation for the year now stands at 18.26 inches, which is 5.55 inches below normal. Sunrise today is at 6:24 a.m. and sunset is at 8:30 p.m. Now let's check on your local forecast. Rest of tonight, mostly cloudy with a chance of showers and thunderstorms. Near steady temperature in the mid-70s. Southeast winds around 5 miles per hour. Chance of rain 50%. Monday, a chance of thunderstorms. Showers, mainly in the morning. Humid with highs in the mid-80s. West winds around 5 miles per hour, becoming southeast around 5 miles per hour in the afternoon. Chance of rain 80%. Monday night, mostly cloudy in the evening, then becoming partly cloudy. A slight chance of thunderstorms in the evening. A slight chance of showers. Lows around 70. South winds 5 to 10 miles per hour, becoming southwest after midnight. Chance of rain 20%. Tuesday, mostly cloudy with a chance of showers. A chance of thunderstorms in the afternoon. Highs in the upper 80s. Northeast winds around 5 miles per hour, becoming southeast around 5 miles per hour in the afternoon. Chance of rain 50%. Tuesday night, mostly cloudy. A slight chance of showers and thunderstorms in the evening. Lows around 70. South winds 5 to 10 miles per hour in the evening, becoming light and variable. Chance of rain 20%. Wednesday, mostly cloudy. A slight chance of showers in the morning, then a chance of showers and thunderstorms in the afternoon. Highs in the upper 80s. Chance of rain 30%. Wednesday night, partly cloudy in the evening, then becoming mostly cloudy. Lows in the lower 70s. Thursday, partly cloudy. Highs in the lower 90s. Thursday night, partly cloudy. Lows in the mid-70s. Friday, partly cloudy. Highs in the lower 90s. Friday night, mostly clear. Lows in the mid-70s. Saturday, mostly sunny. Highs in the mid-90s.
Saturday night, mostly clear. Lows in the mid-70s. Sunday, mostly sunny. Hot with highs in the mid-90s. 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Be sure to follow us on Facebook. Here's a look at local weather conditions as of 4 a.m. At the top of the hour, skies were cloudy in Tyler. The temperature was 76 degrees at the regional airport. The dew point was 75, making the relative humidity 97%. Winds were east at 3 miles an hour. The pressure was 30.10 inches and steady. In Longview, skies were cloudy with a temperature of 75 degrees. The dew point was 74, making the relative humidity 96%. Winds were calm. The pressure was 30.09 inches and steady. Once again in Tyler, it was 76 degrees with cloudy skies at 4 a.m. Around the local area at 4 a.m., in Terrell, cloudy and 75. Wind northeast at 5 miles an hour. DFW Airport, cloudy and 75. Wind calm. Paris, cloudy and 74. Wind calm. Texarkana, cloudy and 75. Wind calm. Shreveport, cloudy and 75 degrees. Wind calm. Jacksonville, cloudy and 74 degrees. Wind calm. Palestine, cloudy and 75 degrees. Wind southeast at 5 miles an hour. And at Corsicana, cloudy and 79 degrees. Wind southeast at 6 miles an hour. Elsewhere across the four-state region, Oklahoma City, clear and 71. Little Rock, partly cloudy and 75. Jackson, Mississippi, cloudy and 72. Baton Rouge, cloudy and 76. And at Houston, cloudy and 81 degrees. For the most current information, check us out on the web at www.weather.gov/SHP. The Tyler Climate Summary for yesterday, July 12, 2026. Yesterday's high temperature was 90 degrees. The normal high is 94. The record high is 106 degrees, which was set in 2022. Yesterday's low temperature was 76 degrees. The normal low is 74. The record low is 61 degrees, which was set in 1898. 0.09 inches of precipitation fell yesterday, which brings the monthly total to 2.52 inches. This is 1.43 inches above the normal amount of 1.09 inches for July. The total precipitation for the year now stands at 18.26 inches, which is 5.55 inches below normal. Sunrise today is at 6:24 a.m. and sunset is at 8:30 p.m. Now let's check on your local forecast. Rest of tonight, mostly cloudy with a chance of showers and thunderstorms. Near steady temperature in the mid-70s. Southeast winds around 5 miles per hour. Chance of rain 50%. Monday, a chance of thunderstorms. Showers, mainly in the morning. Humid with highs in the mid-80s. West winds around 5 miles per hour, becoming southeast around 5 miles per hour in the afternoon. Chance of rain 80%. Monday night, mostly cloudy in the evening, then becoming partly cloudy. A slight chance of thunderstorms in the evening. A slight chance of showers. Lows around 70. South winds 5 to 10 miles per hour, becoming southwest after midnight. Chance of rain 20%.
Tuesday, mostly cloudy with a chance of showers. A chance of thunderstorms in the afternoon. Highs in the upper 80s. Northeast winds around 5 miles per hour, becoming southeast around 5 miles per hour in the afternoon. Chance of rain 50%. Tuesday night, mostly cloudy. A slight chance of showers and thunderstorms in the evening. Lows around 70. South winds 5 to 10 miles per hour in the evening, becoming light and variable. Chance of rain 20%. Wednesday, mostly cloudy. A slight chance of showers in the morning, then a chance of showers and thunderstorms in the afternoon. Highs in the upper 80s. Chance of rain 30%. Wednesday night, partly cloudy in the evening, then becoming mostly cloudy. Lows in the lower 70s. Thursday, partly cloudy. Highs in the lower 90s. Thursday night, partly cloudy. Lows in the mid-70s. Friday, partly cloudy. Highs in the lower 90s. Friday night, mostly clear. Lows in the mid-70s. Saturday, mostly sunny. Highs in the mid-90s. Saturday night, mostly clear. Lows in the mid-70s. Sunday, mostly sunny. Hot with highs in the mid-90s. 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Be sure to follow us on Facebook. Here's a look at local weather conditions as of 5 a.m. At the top of the hour, skies were mostly cloudy in Tyler. The temperature was 77 degrees at the regional airport. The dew point was 75, making the relative humidity 93%. Winds were east at 3 miles an hour. The pressure was 30.11 inches and rising. In Longview, light rain was falling with a temperature of 75 degrees. The dew point was 74, making the relative humidity 96%. Winds were calm. The pressure was 30.10 inches and rising. Once again in Tyler, it was 77 degrees with mostly cloudy skies at 5 a.m. Around the local area at 5 a.m., in Terrell, mostly cloudy and 76. Wind east at 5 miles an hour. DFW Airport, a thunderstorm and 75. Wind northeast at 10 miles an hour. Paris, cloudy and 74. Wind north at 5 miles an hour. Texarkana, mostly cloudy and 75. Wind calm. Shreveport, cloudy and 75 degrees. Wind southwest at 3 miles an hour. Jacksonville, cloudy and 73 degrees. Wind calm. Palestine, cloudy and 75 degrees. Wind calm. And at Corsicana, cloudy and 80 degrees. Wind southeast at 5 miles an hour. Elsewhere across the four-state region, Oklahoma City, clear and 70. Little Rock, partly cloudy and 75. Jackson, Mississippi, cloudy and 73. Baton Rouge, cloudy and 76. And at Houston, cloudy and 80 degrees. For the most current information, check us out on the web at www.weather.gov/sht. The Tyler Climate Summary for yesterday, July 12, 2026. Yesterday's high temperature was 90 degrees. The normal high is 94. The record high is 106 degrees, which was set in 2022. Yesterday's low temperature was 76 degrees. The normal low is 74. The record low is 61 degrees, which was set in 1898. 0.09 inches of precipitation fell yesterday, which brings the monthly total to 2.52 inches. This is 1.43 inches above the normal amount of 1.09 inches for July. The total precipitation for the year now stands at 18.26 inches, which is 5.55 inches below normal. Sunrise today is at 6:24 a.m. and sunset is at 8:30 p.m.
Now let's check on your local forecast. Rest of tonight, mostly cloudy with a chance of showers and thunderstorms. Near steady temperature in the mid-70s. Southeast winds around 5 miles per hour. Chance of rain 50%.

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1: And thunderstorms in the evening. Lows around 70. South winds 5 to 10 miles per hour in the evening, becoming light and variable. Chance of rain 20%. Wednesday, mostly cloudy. A slight chance of showers in the morning, then a chance of showers and thunderstorms in the afternoon. Highs in the upper 80s. Chance of rain 30%. Wednesday night, partly cloudy in the evening, then becoming mostly cloudy. Lows in the lower 70s. Thursday, partly cloudy. Highs in the lower 90s. Thursday night, partly cloudy. Lows in the mid-70s. Friday, partly cloudy. Highs in the lower 90s. Friday night, mostly clear. Lows in the mid-70s. Saturday, mostly sunny. Highs in the mid-90s. Saturday night, mostly clear. Lows in the mid-70s. Sunday, mostly sunny. Hot with highs in the mid-90s. 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Be sure to follow us on Facebook. Here's a look at local weather conditions as of 5 a.m. At the top of the hour, skies were mostly cloudy in Tyler. The temperature was 77 degrees at the regional airport. The dew point was 75, making the relative humidity 93%. Winds were east at 3 miles an hour. The pressure was 30.11 inches and rising. In Longview, light rain was falling with a temperature of 75 degrees. The dew point was 74, making the relative humidity 96%. Winds were calm. The pressure was 30.10 inches and rising. Once again in Tyler, it was 77 degrees with mostly cloudy skies at 5 a.m. This is NOAA Weather Radio, Station WXK36, operating on a frequency of 162.475 MHz, providing the latest weather information on a 24-hour basis. Broadcasts originate from the National Weather Service Office in Shreveport, Louisiana. 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Around the local area at 5 a.m., in Terrell, mostly cloudy and 76. Wind east at 5 miles an hour. DFW Airport, a thunderstorm and 75. Wind northeast at 10 miles an hour. Paris, cloudy and 74. Wind north at 5 miles an hour. Texarkana, mostly cloudy and 75. Wind calm. Shreveport, cloudy and 75 degrees. Wind southwest at 3 miles an hour. Jacksonville, cloudy and 73 degrees. Wind calm. Palestine, cloudy and 75 degrees. Wind calm. And at Corsicana, cloudy and 80 degrees. Wind southeast at 5 miles an hour. Elsewhere across the four-state region, Oklahoma City, clear and 70. Little Rock, partly cloudy and 75. Jackson, Mississippi, cloudy and 73. Baton Rouge, cloudy and 76. And at Houston, cloudy and 80 degrees. For the most current information, check us out on the web at www.weather.gov/SHC. The Tyler Climate Summary for yesterday, July 12, 2026. Yesterday's high temperature was 90 degrees. The normal high is 94. The record high is 106 degrees, which was set in 2022. Yesterday's low temperature was 76 degrees. The normal low

74. The record low is 61 degrees, which was set in 1898. 0.09 inches of precipitation fell yesterday, which brings the monthly total to 2.52 inches. This is 1.43 inches above the normal amount of 1.09 inches for July. The total precipitation for the year now stands at 18.26 inches, which is 5.55 inches below normal. Sunrise today is at 6:24 a.m. and sunset is at 8:30 p.m. Now let's check on your local forecast. Rest of tonight, mostly cloudy with a chance of showers and thunderstorms. Near steady temperature in the mid-70s. Southeast winds around 5 miles per hour. Chance of rain 50%. Monday, a chance of thunderstorms. Showers, mainly in the morning. Humid with highs in the mid-80s. West winds around 5 miles per hour, becoming southeast around 5 miles per hour in the afternoon. Chance of rain 80%. Monday night, mostly cloudy in the evening, then becoming partly cloudy. A slight chance of thunderstorms in the evening. A slight chance of showers. Lows around 70. South winds 5 to 10 miles per hour, becoming southwest after midnight. Chance of rain 20%. Tuesday, mostly cloudy with a chance of showers. A chance of thunderstorms in the afternoon. Highs in the upper 80s. Northeast winds around 5 miles per hour, becoming southeast around 5 miles per hour in the afternoon. Chance of rain 50%. Tuesday night, mostly cloudy. A slight chance of showers and thunderstorms in the evening. Lows around 70. South winds 5 to 10 miles per hour in the evening, becoming light and variable. Chance of rain 20%. Wednesday, mostly cloudy. A slight chance of showers in the morning, then a chance of showers and thunderstorms in the afternoon. Highs in the upper 80s. Chance of rain 30%. Wednesday night, partly cloudy in the evening, then becoming mostly cloudy. Lows in the lower 70s. Thursday, partly cloudy. Highs in the lower 90s. Thursday night, partly cloudy. Lows in the mid-70s. Friday, partly cloudy. Highs in the lower 90s. Friday night, mostly clear. Lows in the mid-70s. Saturday, mostly sunny. Highs in the mid-90s. Saturday night, mostly clear. Lows in the mid-70s. Sunday, mostly sunny. Hot with highs in the mid-90s. 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Be sure to follow us on Facebook. Here's a look at local weather conditions as of 5 a.m. At the top of the hour, skies were mostly cloudy in Tyler. The temperature was 77 degrees at the regional airport. The dew point was 75, making the relative humidity 93%. Winds were east at 3 miles an hour. The pressure was 30.11 inches and rising. In Longview, light rain was falling with a temperature of 75 degrees. The dew point was 74, making the relative humidity 96%. Winds were calm. The pressure was 30.10 inches and rising. Once again in Tyler, it was 77 degrees with mostly cloudy skies at 5 a.m. Around the local area at 5 a.m., in Terrell, mostly cloudy and 76. Wind east at 5 miles an hour. DFW Airport, a thunderstorm and 75. Wind northeast at 10 miles an hour. Paris, cloudy and 74. Wind north at 5 miles an hour. Texarkana, mostly cloudy and 75. Wind calm. Shreveport, cloudy and 75 degrees. Wind southwest at 3 miles an hour. Jacksonville, cloudy and 73 degrees. Wind calm. Palestine, cloudy and 75 degrees. Wind calm.
Corsicana, cloudy and 80 degrees. Wind southeast at 5 miles an hour. Elsewhere across the four-state region, Oklahoma City, clear and 70. Little Rock, partly cloudy and 75. Jackson, Mississippi, cloudy and 73. Baton Rouge, cloudy and 76. And at Houston, cloudy and 80 degrees. For the most current information, check us out on the web at www.weather.gov/sht. Here is your area's open water boating forecast. Wind gusts may be higher. Today, showers in the morning. Chance of thunderstorms through the day. Chance of showers in the afternoon. Mostly cloudy. Highs in the mid-80s. West winds 5 to 10 miles per hour, becoming southeast in the afternoon. Chance of precipitation 80%. Tonight, slight chance of showers and thunderstorms in the early evening. Slight chance of showers after midnight. Mostly cloudy. Lows around 70. South winds 10 to 15 miles per hour, becoming southwest 5 to 10 miles per hour after midnight. Chance of precipitation 20%. Tuesday, chance of showers in the morning, then a chance of showers and thunderstorms in the afternoon. Mostly cloudy. Highs in the upper 80s. Northeast winds 5 to 10 miles per hour, becoming southeast 10 to 15 miles per hour in the afternoon. Chance of precipitation 50%. Tuesday night, a 20% chance of showers and thunderstorms in the evening. Mostly cloudy. Lows around 70. Southwest winds 10 to 15 miles per hour. Wednesday, slight chance of showers in the morning, then a chance of showers and thunderstorms in the afternoon. Mostly cloudy. Highs in the upper 80s. Southwest winds 5 to 10 miles per hour. Chance of precipitation 30%. Wednesday night, becoming mostly cloudy. Lows around 70. Thursday, partly cloudy. Highs in the lower 90s. Thursday night, partly cloudy. Lows in the lower 70s. Friday, partly cloudy. Highs in the mid-90s. Friday night, mostly clear. Lows in the mid-70s. Saturday, mostly sunny. Highs in the mid-90s. Saturday night, mostly clear. Lows in the mid-70s. Sunday, mostly sunny. Highs in the upper 90s. Here is the latest National Hurricane Center's tropical weather outlook. For the North Atlantic, Caribbean Sea, and the Gulf of America, tropical cyclone formation is not expected during the next 7 days. The Tyler Climate Summary for yesterday, July 12, 2026. Yesterday's high temperature was 90 degrees. The normal high is 94. The record high is 106 degrees, which was set in 2022. Yesterday's low temperature was 76 degrees. The normal low is 74. The record low is 61 degrees, which was set in 1898. 0.09 inches of precipitation fell yesterday, which brings the monthly total to 2.52 inches. This is 1.43 inches above the normal amount of 1.09 inches for July. The total precipitation for the year now stands at 18.26 inches, which is 5.55 inches below normal. Sunrise today is at 6:24 a.m. and sunset is at 8:30 p.m. Now let's check on your local forecast. Rest of tonight, mostly cloudy with a chance of showers and thunderstorms. Near steady temperature in the mid-70s. Southeast winds around 5 miles per hour. Chance of rain 50%. Monday, a chance of thunderstorms. Showers, mainly in the morning. Humid with highs in the mid-80s. West winds around 5 miles per hour, becoming southeast around 5 miles per hour in the afternoon. Chance of rain 80%. Monday night, mostly cloudy in the evening, then becoming partly cloudy. A slight chance of thunderstorms in the evening. A slight chance of showers. Lows around
around 70. South winds 5 to 10 miles per hour, becoming southwest after midnight. Chance of rain 20%. Tuesday, mostly cloudy with a chance of showers. A chance of thunderstorms in the afternoon. Highs in the upper 80s. Northeast winds around 5 miles per hour, becoming southeast around 5 miles per hour in the afternoon. Chance of rain 50%. Tuesday night, mostly cloudy. A slight chance of showers and thunderstorms in the evening. Lows around 70. South winds 5 to 10 miles per hour in the evening, becoming light and variable. Chance of rain 20%. Wednesday, mostly cloudy. A slight chance of showers in the morning, then a chance of showers and thunderstorms in the afternoon. Highs in the upper 80s. Chance of rain 30%. Wednesday night, partly cloudy in the evening, then becoming mostly cloudy. Lows in the lower 70s. Thursday, partly cloudy. Highs in the lower 90s. Thursday night, partly cloudy. Lows in the mid-70s. Friday, partly cloudy. Highs in the lower 90s. Friday night, mostly clear. Lows in the mid-70s. Saturday, mostly sunny. Highs in the mid-90s. Saturday night, mostly clear. Lows in the mid-70s. Sunday, mostly sunny. Hot with highs in the mid-90s. 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Be sure to follow us on Facebook. Here's a look at local weather conditions as of 5 a.m. At the top of the hour, skies were mostly cloudy in Tyler. The temperature was 77 degrees at the regional airport. The dew point was 75, making the relative humidity 93%. Winds were east at 3 miles an hour. The pressure was 30.11 inches and rising. In Longview, light rain was falling with a temperature of 75 degrees. The dew point was 74, making the relative humidity 96%. Winds were calm. The pressure was 30.10 inches and rising. Once again in Tyler, it was 77 degrees with mostly cloudy skies at 5 a.m. This is NOAA Weather Radio, station WXK36, operating on a frequency of 162.475 MHz, providing the latest weather information on a 24-hour basis. 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Around the local area at 5 a.m. in Terrell, mostly cloudy and 76. Wind east at 5 miles an hour. DFW Airport, a thunderstorm and 75. Wind northeast at 10 miles an hour. Paris, cloudy and 74. Wind north at 5 miles an hour. Texarkana, mostly cloudy and 75. Wind calm. Shreveport, cloudy and 75 degrees. Wind southwest at 3 miles an hour. Jacksonville, cloudy and 73 degrees. Wind calm. Palestine, cloudy and 75 degrees. Wind calm. And at Corsicana, cloudy and 80 degrees. Wind southeast at 5 miles an hour. Elsewhere across the four-state region, Oklahoma City, clear and 70. Little Rock, partly cloudy and 75. Jackson, Mississippi, cloudy and 73. Baton Rouge, cloudy and 76. And at Houston, cloudy and 80 degrees. For the most current information, check us out on the web at www.weather.gov/SHP. The Tyler Climate Summary for yesterday, July 12, 2026. Yesterday's high temperature was 90 degrees. The normal high is 94. The record high is 106 degrees, which was set in 2022. Yesterday's low temperature was
76 degrees. The normal low is 74. The record low is 61 degrees, which was set in 1898. 0.09 inches of precipitation fell yesterday, which brings the monthly total to 2.52 inches. This is 1.43 inches above the normal amount of 1.09 inches for July. The total precipitation for the year now stands at 18.26 inches, which is 5.55 inches below normal. Sunrise today is at 6:24 a.m. and sunset is at 8:30 p.m. Now let's check on your local forecast. Rest of tonight, mostly cloudy with a chance of showers and thunderstorms. Near steady temperature in the mid-70s. Southeast winds around 5 miles per hour. Chance of rain 50%. Monday, a chance of thunderstorms. Showers, mainly in the morning. Humid with highs in the mid-80s. West winds around 5 miles per hour, becoming southeast around 5 miles per hour in the afternoon. Chance of rain 80%. Monday night, mostly cloudy in the evening, then becoming partly cloudy. A slight chance of thunderstorms in the evening. A slight chance of showers. Lows around 70. South winds 5 to 10 miles per hour, becoming southwest after midnight. Chance of rain 20%. Tuesday, mostly cloudy with a chance of showers. A chance of thunderstorms in the afternoon. Highs in the upper 80s. Northeast winds around 5 miles per hour, becoming southeast around 5 miles per hour in the afternoon. Chance of rain 50%. Tuesday night, mostly cloudy. A slight chance of showers and thunderstorms in the evening. Lows around 70. South winds 5 to 10 miles per hour in the evening, becoming light and variable. Chance of rain 20%. Wednesday, mostly cloudy. A slight chance of showers in the morning, then a chance of showers and thunderstorms in the afternoon. Highs in the upper 80s. Chance of rain 30%. Wednesday night, partly cloudy in the evening, then becoming mostly cloudy. Lows in the lower 70s. Thursday, partly cloudy. Highs in the lower 90s. Thursday night, partly cloudy. Lows in the mid-70s. Friday, partly cloudy. Highs in the lower 90s. Friday night, mostly clear. Lows in the mid-70s. Saturday, mostly sunny. Highs in the mid-90s. Saturday night, mostly clear. Lows in the mid-70s. Sunday, mostly sunny. Hot with highs in the mid-90s. 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Be sure to follow us on Facebook. Here's a look at local weather conditions as of 5 a.m. At the top of the hour, skies were mostly cloudy in Tyler. The temperature was 77 degrees at the regional airport. The dew point was 75, making the relative humidity 93%. Winds were east at 3 miles an hour. The pressure was 30.11 inches and rising. In Longview, light rain was falling with a temperature of 75 degrees. The dew point was 74, making the relative humidity 96%. Winds were calm. The pressure was 30.10 inches and rising. Once again in Tyler, it was 77 degrees with mostly cloudy skies at 5 a.m. Around the local area at 5 a.m., in Terrell, mostly cloudy and 76. Wind east at 5 miles an hour. EFW Airport, a thunderstorm and 75. Wind northeast at 10 miles an hour. Paris, cloudy and 74. Wind north at 5 miles an hour. Texarkana, mostly cloudy and 75. Wind calm. Shreveport, cloudy and 75 degrees. Wind southwest at 3 miles an hour. Jacksonville, cloudy and 73 degrees. Wind calm. Palestine, cloudy and 75 degrees.
degrees. Wind calm. And at Corsicana, cloudy and 80 degrees. Wind southeast at 5 miles an hour. Elsewhere across the four-state region, Oklahoma City, clear and 70. Little Rock, partly cloudy and 75. Jackson, Mississippi, cloudy and 73. Baton Rouge, cloudy and 76. And at Houston, cloudy and 80 degrees. For the most current information, check us out on the web at www.weather.gov/SHC. The Tyler Climate Summary for yesterday, July 12, 2026. Yesterday's high temperature was 90 degrees. The normal high is 94. The record high is 106 degrees, which was set in 2022. Yesterday's low temperature was 76 degrees. The normal low is 74. The record low is 61 degrees, which was set in 1898. 0.09 inches of precipitation fell yesterday, which brings the monthly total to 2.52 inches. This is 1.43 inches above the normal amount of 1.09 inches for July. The total precipitation for the year now stands at 18.26 inches, which is 5.55 inches below normal. Sunrise today is at 6:24 a.m. and sunset is at 8:30 p.m. Now let's check on your local forecast. Rest of tonight, mostly cloudy with a chance of showers and thunderstorms. Near steady temperature in the mid-70s. Southeast winds around 5 miles per hour. Chance of rain 50%. Monday, a chance of thunderstorms. Showers, mainly in the morning. Humid with highs in the mid-80s. West winds around 5 miles per hour, becoming southeast around 5 miles per hour in the afternoon. Chance of rain 80%. Monday night, mostly cloudy in the evening, then becoming partly cloudy. A slight chance of thunderstorms in the evening. A slight chance of showers. Lows around 70. South winds 5 to 10 miles per hour, becoming southwest after midnight. Chance of rain 20%. Tuesday, mostly cloudy with a chance of showers. A chance of thunderstorms in the afternoon. Highs in the upper 80s. Northeast winds around 5 miles per hour, becoming southeast around 5 miles per hour in the afternoon. Chance of rain 50%. Tuesday night, mostly cloudy. A slight chance of showers and thunderstorms in the evening. Lows around 70. South winds 5 to 10 miles per hour in the evening, becoming light and variable. Chance of rain 20%. Wednesday, mostly cloudy. A slight chance of showers in the morning, then a chance of showers and thunderstorms in the afternoon. Highs in the upper 80s. Chance of rain 30%. Wednesday night, partly cloudy in the evening, then becoming mostly cloudy. Lows in the lower 70s. Thursday, partly cloudy. Highs in the lower 90s. Thursday night, partly cloudy. Lows in the mid-70s. Friday, partly cloudy. Highs in the lower 90s. Friday night, mostly clear. Lows in the mid-70s. Saturday, mostly sunny. Highs in the mid-90s. Saturday night, mostly clear. Lows in the mid-70s. Sunday, mostly sunny. Hot with highs in the mid-90s. 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Be sure to follow us on Facebook. Here's a look at local weather conditions as of 5 a.m. At the top of the hour, skies were mostly cloudy in Tyler. The temperature was 77 degrees at the regional airport. The dew point was 75, making the relative humidity 93%. Winds were east at 3 miles an hour. The pressure was 30.11 inches and rising. In Longview, light rain was falling with a temperature of 75 degrees. The dew point was 74, making the relative humidity 96%.
Winds were calm. The pressure was 30.10 inches and rising. Once again in Tyler, it was 77 degrees with mostly cloudy skies at 5 a.m. Around the local area at 5 a.m., in Terrell, mostly cloudy and 76. Wind east at 5 miles an hour. DFW Airport, a thunderstorm and 75. Wind northeast at 10 miles an hour. Paris, cloudy and 74. Wind north at 5 miles an hour. Texarkana, mostly cloudy and 75. Wind calm. Shreveport, cloudy and 75 degrees. Wind southwest at 3 miles an hour. Jacksonville, cloudy and 73 degrees. Wind calm. Palestine, cloudy and 75 degrees. Wind calm. And at Corsicana, cloudy and 80 degrees. Wind southeast at 5 miles an hour. Elsewhere across the four-state region, Oklahoma City, clear and 70. Little Rock, partly cloudy and 75. Jackson, Mississippi, cloudy and 73. Baton Rouge, cloudy and 76. And at Houston, cloudy and 80 degrees. For the most current information, check us out on the web at www.weather.gov/sht. The Tyler Climate Summary for yesterday, July 12, 2026. Yesterday's high temperature was 90 degrees. The normal high is 94. The record high is 106 degrees, which was set in 2022. Yesterday's low temperature was 76 degrees. The normal low is 74. The record low is 61 degrees, which was set in 1898. 0.09 inches of precipitation fell yesterday, which brings the monthly total to 2.52 inches. This is 1.43 inches above the normal amount of 1.09 inches for July. The total precipitation for the year now stands at 18.26 inches, which is 5.55 inches below normal. Sunrise today is at 6:24 a.m. and sunset is at 8:30 p.m. Now let's check on your local forecast. West of tonight, mostly cloudy with a chance of showers and thunderstorms. Near steady temperature in the mid-70s. Southeast winds around 5 miles per hour. Chance of rain 50%. Monday, a chance of thunderstorms. Showers, mainly in the morning. Humid with highs in the mid-80s. West winds around 5 miles per hour, becoming southeast around 5 miles per hour in the afternoon. Chance of rain 80%. Monday night, mostly cloudy in the evening, then becoming partly cloudy. A slight chance of thunderstorms in the evening. A slight chance of showers. Lows around 70. South winds 5 to 10 miles per hour, becoming southwest after midnight. Chance of rain 20%. Tuesday, mostly cloudy with a chance of showers. A chance of thunderstorms in the afternoon. Highs in the upper 80s. Northeast winds around 5 miles per hour, becoming southeast around 5 miles per hour in the afternoon. Chance of rain 50%. Tuesday night, mostly cloudy. A slight chance of showers and thunderstorms in the evening. Lows around 70. South winds 5 to 10 miles per hour in the evening, becoming light and variable. Chance of rain 20%. Wednesday, mostly cloudy. A slight chance of showers in the morning, then a chance of showers and thunderstorms in the afternoon. Highs in the upper 80s. Chance of rain 30%. Wednesday night, partly cloudy in the evening, then becoming mostly cloudy. Lows in the lower 70s. Thursday, partly cloudy. Highs in the lower 90s. Thursday night, partly cloudy. Lows in the mid-70s. Friday, partly cloudy. Highs in the lower 90s. Friday night, mostly clear. Lows in the mid-70s. Saturday, mostly sunny. Highs in the mid-90s. Saturday night, mostly clear. Lows in the mid-70s.
Sunday, mostly sunny. Hot with highs in the mid-90s. 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Be sure to follow us on Facebook. Here's a look at local weather conditions as of 5 a.m. At the top of the hour, skies were mostly cloudy in Tyler. The temperature was 77 degrees at the regional airport. The dew point was 75, making the relative humidity 93%. Winds were east at 3 miles an hour. The pressure was 30.11 inches and rising. In Longview, light rain was falling with a temperature of 75 degrees. The dew point was 74, making the relative humidity 96%. Winds were calm. The pressure was 30.10 inches and rising. Once again in Tyler, it was 77 degrees with mostly cloudy skies at 5 a.m. Around the local area at 5 a.m., in Terrell, mostly cloudy and 76. Wind east at 5 miles an hour. DFW Airport, a thunderstorm and 75. Wind northeast at 10 miles an hour. Paris, cloudy and 74. Wind north at 5 miles an hour. Texarkana, mostly cloudy and 75. Wind calm. Shreveport, cloudy and 75 degrees. Wind southwest at 3 miles an hour. Jacksonville, cloudy and 73 degrees. Wind calm. Palestine, cloudy and 75 degrees. Wind calm. And at Corsicana, cloudy and 80 degrees. Wind southeast at 5 miles an hour. Elsewhere across the four-state region, Oklahoma City, clear and 70. Little Rock, partly cloudy and 75. Jackson, Mississippi, cloudy and 73. Baton Rouge, cloudy and 76. And at Houston, cloudy and 80 degrees. For the most current information, check us out on the web at www.weather.gov/SHP. The Tyler Climate Summary for yesterday, July 12, 2026. Yesterday's high temperature was 90 degrees. The normal high is 94. The record high is 106 degrees, which was set in 2022. Yesterday's low temperature was 76 degrees. The normal low is 74. The record low is 61 degrees, which was set in 1898. 0.09 inches of precipitation fell yesterday, which brings the monthly total to 2.52 inches. This is 1.43 inches above the normal amount of 1.09 inches for July. The total precipitation for the year now stands at 18.26 inches, which is 5.55 inches below normal. Sunrise today is at 6:24 a.m. and sunset is at 8:30 p.m. Now let's check on your local forecast. Rest of tonight, mostly cloudy with a chance of showers and thunderstorms. Near steady temperature in the mid-70s. Southeast winds around 5 miles per hour. Chance of rain 50%. Monday, a chance of thunderstorms. Showers, mainly in the morning. Humid with highs in the mid-80s. West winds around 5 miles per hour, becoming southeast around 5 miles per hour in the afternoon. Chance of rain 80%. Monday night, mostly cloudy in the evening, then becoming partly cloudy. A slight chance of thunderstorms in the evening. A slight chance of showers. Lows around 70. South winds 5 to 10 miles per hour, becoming southwest after midnight. Chance of rain 20%. Tuesday, mostly cloudy.
with a chance of showers, a chance of thunderstorms in the afternoon, highs in the upper 80s, northeast winds around 5 miles per hour, becoming southeast around 5 miles per hour in the afternoon, chance of rain 50%, Tuesday night, mostly cloudy, a slight chance of showers and thunderstorms in the evening, lows around 70. South winds 5 to 10 miles per hour in the evening, becoming light and variable. Chance of rain 20%. Wednesday, mostly cloudy. A slight chance of showers in the morning, then a chance of showers and thunderstorms in the afternoon. Highs in the upper 80s. Chance of rain 30%. Wednesday night, partly cloudy in the evening, then becoming mostly cloudy. Lows in the lower 70s. Thursday, partly cloudy. Highs in the lower 90s. Thursday night, partly cloudy. Lows in the mid-70s. Friday, partly cloudy. Highs in the lower 90s. Friday night, mostly clear. Lows in the mid-70s. Saturday, mostly sunny. Highs in the mid-90s. Saturday night, mostly clear. Lows in the mid-70s. Sunday, mostly sunny. Hot with highs in the mid-90s. Here is your area's open water boating forecast. Wind gusts may be higher. Today, showers in the morning. Chance of thunderstorms through the day. Chance of showers in the afternoon. Mostly cloudy. Highs in the mid-80s. West winds 5 to 10 miles per hour, becoming southeast in the afternoon. Chance of precipitation 80%. Tonight, slight chance of showers and thunderstorms in the early evening. Slight chance of showers after midnight. Mostly cloudy. Lows around 70. South winds 10 to 15 miles per hour, becoming southwest 5 to 10 miles per hour after midnight. Chance of precipitation 20%. Tuesday, chance of showers in the morning, then a chance of showers and thunderstorms in the afternoon. Mostly cloudy. Highs in the upper 80s. Northeast winds 5 to 10 miles per hour, becoming southeast 10 to 15 miles per hour in the afternoon. Chance of precipitation 50%. Tuesday night, a 20% chance of showers and thunderstorms in the evening. Mostly cloudy. Lows around 70. Southwest winds 10 to 15 miles per hour. Wednesday, slight chance of showers in the morning, then a chance of showers and thunderstorms in the afternoon. Mostly cloudy. Highs in the upper 80s. Southwest winds 5 to 10 miles per hour. Chance of precipitation 30%. Wednesday night, becoming mostly cloudy. Lows around 70. Thursday, partly cloudy. Highs in the lower 90s. Thursday night, partly cloudy. Lows in the lower 70s. Friday, partly cloudy. Highs in the mid-90s. Friday night, mostly clear. Lows in the mid-70s. Saturday, mostly sunny. Highs in the mid-90s. Saturday night, mostly clear. Lows in the mid-70s. Sunday, mostly sunny. Highs in the upper 90s. 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Be sure to follow us on Facebook. Here's a look at local weather conditions as of 5 a.m. At the top of the hour, skies were mostly cloudy in Tyler. The temperature was 77 degrees at the regional airport. The dew point was 75, making the relative humidity 93%. Winds were east at 3 miles an hour. The pressure was 30.11 inches and rising. In Longview, light rain was falling with a temperature of 75 degrees. The dew point was 74, making the relative humidity 96%. Winds were calm. The pressure was 30.10 inches and rising. Once again in Tyler, it was 77 degrees with mostly cloudy skies.
at 5 a.m. Around the local area at 5 a.m. in Terrell, mostly cloudy and 76. Wind east at 5 miles an hour. DFW Airport, a thunderstorm and 75. Wind northeast at 10 miles an hour. Paris, cloudy and 74. Wind north at 5 miles an hour. Texarkana, mostly cloudy and 75. Wind calm. Shreveport, cloudy and 75 degrees. Wind southwest at 3 miles an hour. Jacksonville, cloudy and 73 degrees. Wind calm. Palestine, cloudy and 75 degrees. Wind calm. And at Corsicana, cloudy and 80 degrees. Wind southeast at 5 miles an hour. Elsewhere across the four-state region, Oklahoma City, clear and 70. Little Rock, partly cloudy and 75. Jackson, Mississippi, cloudy and 73. Baton Rouge, cloudy and 76. And at Houston, cloudy and 80 degrees. For the most current information, check us out on the web at www.weather.gov/sht. The Tyler Climate Summary for yesterday, July 12, 2026. Yesterday's high temperature was 90 degrees. The normal high is 94. The record high is 106 degrees, which was set in 2022. Yesterday's low temperature was 76 degrees. The normal low is 74. The record low is 61 degrees, which was set in 1898. 0.09 inches of precipitation fell yesterday, which brings the monthly total to 2.52 inches. This is 1.43 inches above the normal amount of 1.09 inches for July. The total precipitation for the year now stands at 18.26 inches, which is 5.55 inches below normal. Sunrise today is at 6:24 a.m. and sunset is at 8:30 p.m. Now let's check on your local forecast. Rest of tonight, mostly cloudy with a chance of showers and thunderstorms. Near steady temperature in the mid-70s. Southeast winds around 5 miles per hour. Chance of rain 50%. Monday, a chance of thunderstorms. Showers, mainly in the morning. Humid with highs in the mid-80s. West winds around 5 miles per hour, becoming southeast around 5 miles per hour in the afternoon. Chance of rain 80%. Monday night, mostly cloudy in the evening, then becoming partly cloudy. A slight chance of thunderstorms in the evening. A slight chance of showers. Lows around 70. South winds 5 to 10 miles per hour, becoming southwest after midnight. Chance of rain 20%. Tuesday, mostly cloudy with a chance of showers. A chance of thunderstorms in the afternoon. Highs in the upper 80s. Northeast winds around 5 miles per hour, becoming southeast around 5 miles per hour in the afternoon. Chance of rain 50%. Tuesday night, mostly cloudy. A slight chance of showers and thunderstorms in the evening. Lows around 70. South winds 5 to 10 miles per hour in the evening, becoming light and variable. Chance of rain 20%. Wednesday, mostly cloudy. A slight chance of showers in the morning, then a chance of showers and thunderstorms in the afternoon. Highs in the upper 80s. Chance of rain 30%. Wednesday night, partly cloudy in the evening, then becoming mostly cloudy. Lows in the lower 70s. Thursday, partly cloudy. Highs in the lower 90s. Thursday night, partly cloudy. Lows in the mid-70s. Friday, partly cloudy. Highs in the lower 90s. Friday night, mostly clear. Lows in the mid-70s. Saturday, mostly sunny. Highs in the mid-90s. Saturday night, mostly clear. Lows in the mid-70s. Sunday, mostly sunny. Hot with highs in the mid-90s. This is NOAA Weather Radio, station WXK36.
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Be sure to follow us on Facebook. Here's a look at local weather conditions as of 5 a.m. At the top of the hour, skies were mostly cloudy in Tyler. The temperature was 77 degrees at the regional airport. The dew point was 75, making the relative humidity 93%. Winds were east at 3 miles an hour. The pressure was 30.11 inches and rising. In Longview, light rain was falling with a temperature of 75 degrees. The dew point was 74, making the relative humidity 96%. Winds were calm. The pressure was 30.10 inches and rising. Once again in Tyler, it was 77 degrees with mostly cloudy skies at 5 a.m. Around the local area at 5 a.m., in Terrell, mostly cloudy and 76. Wind east at 5 miles an hour. DFW Airport, a thunderstorm and 75. Wind northeast at 10 miles an hour. Paris, cloudy and 74. Wind north at 5 miles an hour. Texarkana, mostly cloudy and 75. Wind calm. Shreveport, cloudy and 75 degrees. Wind southwest at 3 miles an hour. Jacksonville, cloudy and 73 degrees. Wind calm. Palestine, cloudy and 75 degrees. Wind calm. And at Corsicana, cloudy and 80 degrees. Wind southeast at 5 miles an hour. Elsewhere across the four-state region, Oklahoma City, clear and 70. Little Rock, partly cloudy and 75. Jackson, Mississippi, cloudy and 73. Baton Rouge, cloudy and 76. And at Houston, cloudy and 80 degrees. For the most current information, check us out on the web at www.weather.gov/SHB. The Tyler Climate Summary for yesterday, July 12, 2026. Yesterday's high temperature was 90 degrees. The normal high is 94. The record high is 106 degrees, which was set in 2022. Yesterday's low temperature was 76 degrees. The normal low is 74. The record low is 61 degrees, which was set in 1898. 0.09 inches of precipitation fell yesterday, which brings the monthly total to 2.52 inches. This is 1.43 inches above the normal amount of 1.09 inches for July. The total precipitation for the year now stands at 18.26 inches, which is 5.55 inches below normal. Sunrise today is at 6:24 a.m. and sunset is at 8:30 p.m. Now let's check on your local forecast. Rest of tonight, mostly cloudy with a chance of showers and thunderstorms. Near steady temperature in the mid-70s. Southeast winds around 5 miles per hour. Chance of rain 50%. Monday, a chance of thunderstorms. Showers, mainly in the morning. Humid with highs in the mid-80s. West winds around 5 miles per hour, becoming southeast around 5 miles per hour in the afternoon. Chance of rain 80%. Monday night, mostly cloudy in the evening, then becoming partly cloudy. A slight chance of thunderstorms in the evening. A slight chance of showers. Lows around 70. South winds 5 to 10 miles per hour, becoming southwest after midnight. Chance of rain 20%. Tuesday, mostly cloudy with a chance of showers. A chance of thunderstorms in the afternoon. Highs in the upper 80s. Northeast winds around 5 miles per hour.
coming southeast around 5 miles per hour in the afternoon. Chance of rain 50%. Tuesday night, mostly cloudy. A slight chance of showers and thunderstorms in the evening. Lows around 70. South winds 5 to 10 miles per hour in the evening, becoming light and variable. Chance of rain 20%. Wednesday, mostly cloudy. A slight chance of showers in the morning, then a chance of showers and thunderstorms in the afternoon. Highs in the upper 80s. Chance of rain 30%. Wednesday night, partly cloudy in the evening, then becoming mostly cloudy. Lows in the lower 70s. Thursday, partly cloudy. Highs in the lower 90s. Thursday night, partly cloudy. Lows in the mid-70s. Friday, partly cloudy. Highs in the lower 90s. Friday night, mostly clear. Lows in the mid-70s. Saturday, mostly sunny. Highs in the mid-90s. Saturday night, mostly clear. Lows in the mid-70s. Sunday, mostly sunny. Hot with highs in the mid-90s. 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Be sure to follow us on Facebook. Here's a look at local weather conditions as of 6 a.m. At the top of the hour, skies were cloudy in Tyler. The temperature was 77 degrees at the regional airport. The dew point was 74, making the relative humidity 90%. Winds were east at 5 miles an hour. The pressure was 30.11 inches and steady. In Longview, skies were cloudy with a temperature of 75 degrees. The dew point was 74, making the relative humidity 96%. Winds were calm. The pressure was 30.11 inches and rising. Once again in Tyler, it was 77 degrees with cloudy skies at 6 a.m. Around the local area at 6 a.m., in Terrell, mostly cloudy and 77. Wind north at 3 miles an hour. DFW Airport, a thunderstorm and 73. Wind south at 12 miles an hour. Paris, cloudy and 74. Wind northeast at 3 miles an hour. Texarkana, mostly cloudy and 75. Wind east at 3 miles an hour. Shreveport, cloudy and 75 degrees. Wind southwest at 3 miles an hour. Jacksonville, fog and 73 degrees. Wind calm. Palestine, cloudy and 75 degrees. Wind southeast at 5 miles an hour. And at Corsicana, heavy rain and fog and 76 degrees. Wind east at 5 miles an hour. Elsewhere across the four-state region, Oklahoma City, partly cloudy and 72. Little Rock, partly cloudy and 75. Jackson, Mississippi, cloudy and 73. Baton Rouge, cloudy and 76. And at Houston, mostly cloudy and 79 degrees. For the most current information, check us out on the web at www.weather.gov/sht. The Tyler Climate Summary for yesterday, July 12, 2026. Yesterday's high temperature was 90 degrees. The normal high is 94. The record high is 106 degrees, which was set in 2022. Yesterday's low temperature was 76 degrees. The normal low is 74. The record low is 61 degrees, which was set in 1898. 0.09 inches of precipitation fell yesterday, which brings the monthly total to 2.52 inches. This is 1.43 inches above the normal amount of 1.09 inches for July. The total precipitation for the year now stands at 18.26 inches, which is 5.55 inches below normal. Sunrise today is at 6:24 a.m. and sunset is at 8:30 p.m. Now let's check on your local forecast. Rest of tonight, mostly cloudy with a chance of showers and thunderstorms. Near steady temperature.

a slight chance of showers. Lows around 70. South winds 5 to 10 miles per hour, becoming southwest after midnight. Chance of rain 20%. Tuesday, mostly cloudy with a chance of showers. A chance of thunderstorms in the afternoon. Highs in the upper 80s. Northeast winds around 5 miles per hour, becoming southeast around 5 miles per hour in the afternoon. Chance of rain 50%. Tuesday night, mostly cloudy. A slight chance of showers and thunderstorms in the evening. Lows around 70. South winds 5 to 10 miles per hour in the evening, becoming light and variable. Chance of rain 20%. Wednesday, mostly cloudy. A slight chance of showers in the morning, then a chance of showers and thunderstorms in the afternoon. Highs in the upper 80s. Chance of rain 30%. Wednesday night, partly cloudy in the evening, then becoming mostly cloudy. Lows in the lower 70s. Thursday, partly cloudy. Highs in the lower 90s. Thursday night, partly cloudy. Lows in the mid-70s. Friday, partly cloudy. Highs in the lower 90s. Friday night, mostly clear. Lows in the mid-70s. Saturday, mostly sunny. Highs in the mid-90s. Saturday night, mostly clear. Lows in the mid-70s. Sunday, mostly sunny. Hot with highs in the mid-90s. 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Be sure to follow us on Facebook. Here's a look at local weather conditions as of 6 a.m. At the top of the hour, skies were cloudy in Tyler. The temperature was 77 degrees at the regional airport. The dew point was 74, making the relative humidity 90%. Winds were east at 5 miles an hour. The pressure was 30.11 inches and steady. In Longview, skies were cloudy with a temperature of 75 degrees. The dew point was 74, making the relative humidity 96%. Winds were calm. The pressure was 30.11 inches and rising. Once again in Tyler, it was 77 degrees with cloudy skies at 6 a.m. This is NOAA Weather Radio, station WXK36, operating on a frequency of 162.475 MHz, providing the latest weather information on a 24-hour basis. Broadcasts originate from the National Weather Service office in Shreveport, Louisiana. 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Around the local area at 6 a.m. in Terrell, mostly cloudy and 77. Wind north at 3 miles an hour. DFW Airport, a thunderstorm and 73. Wind south at 12 miles an hour. Paris, cloudy and 74. Wind northeast at 3 miles an hour. Texarkana, mostly cloudy and 75. Wind east at 3 miles an hour. Shreveport, cloudy and 75 degrees. Wind southwest at 3 miles an hour. Jacksonville, fog and 73 degrees. Wind calm. Palestine, cloudy and 75 degrees. Wind southeast at 5 miles an hour. And at Corsicana, heavy rain and fog and 76 degrees. Wind east at 5 miles an hour. Elsewhere across the four-state region, Oklahoma City, partly cloudy and 72. Little Rock, partly cloudy and 75. Jackson, Mississippi, cloudy and 73. Baton Rouge, cloudy and 76. And at Houston, mostly cloudy and 79 degrees. For the most current information, check us out on the web at www.weather.gov/SHP. The Tyler Climate Summary for yesterday, July 12, 2026. Yesterday's high temperature was 90 degrees. The normal high is 94.

The record high is 106 degrees, which was set in 2022. Yesterday's low temperature was 76 degrees. The normal low is 74. The record low is 61 degrees, which was set in 1898. 0.09 inches of precipitation fell yesterday, which brings the monthly total to 2.52 inches. This is 1.43 inches above the normal amount of 1.09 inches for July. The total precipitation for the year now stands at 18.26 inches, which is 5.55 inches below normal. Sunrise today is at 6:24 a.m. and sunset is at 8:30 p.m. Now let's check on your local forecast. Rest of tonight, mostly cloudy with a chance of showers and thunderstorms. Near steady temperature in the mid-70s. Southeast winds around 5 miles per hour. Chance of rain 50%. Monday, a chance of thunderstorms. Showers, mainly in the morning. Humid with highs in the mid-80s. West winds around 5 miles per hour, becoming southeast around 5 miles per hour in the afternoon. Chance of rain 80%. Monday night, mostly cloudy in the evening, then becoming partly cloudy. A slight chance of thunderstorms in the evening. A slight chance of showers. Lows around 70. South winds 5 to 10 miles per hour, becoming southwest after midnight. Chance of rain 20%. Tuesday, mostly cloudy with a chance of showers. A chance of thunderstorms in the afternoon. Highs in the upper 80s. Northeast winds around 5 miles per hour, becoming southeast around 5 miles per hour in the afternoon. Chance of rain 50%. Tuesday night, mostly cloudy. A slight chance of showers and thunderstorms in the evening. Lows around 70. South winds 5 to 10 miles per hour in the evening, becoming light and variable. Chance of rain 20%. Wednesday, mostly cloudy. A slight chance of showers in the morning, then a chance of showers and thunderstorms in the afternoon. Highs in the upper 80s. Chance of rain 30%. Wednesday night, partly cloudy in the evening, then becoming mostly cloudy. Lows in the lower 70s. Thursday, partly cloudy. Highs in the lower 90s. Thursday night, partly cloudy. Lows in the mid-70s. Friday, partly cloudy. Highs in the lower 90s. Friday night, mostly clear. Lows in the mid-70s. Saturday, mostly sunny. Highs in the mid-90s. Saturday night, mostly clear. Lows in the mid-70s. Sunday, mostly sunny. Hot with highs in the mid-90s. 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Be sure to follow us on Facebook. Here's a look at local weather conditions as of 6 a.m. At the top of the hour, skies were cloudy in Tyler. The temperature was 77 degrees at the regional airport. The dew point was 74, making the relative humidity 90%. Winds were east at 5 miles an hour. The pressure was 30.11 inches and steady. In Longview, skies were cloudy with a temperature of 75 degrees. The dew point was 74, making the relative humidity 96%. Winds were calm. The pressure was 30.11 inches and rising. Once again in Tyler, it was 77 degrees with cloudy skies at 6 a.m. Here is your area's open water boating forecast. Wind gusts may be higher. Today, showers in the morning. Chance of thunderstorms through the day. Chance of showers in the afternoon. Mostly cloudy. Highs in the mid-80s. West winds 5 to 10 miles per hour, becoming southeast in the afternoon. Chance of precipitation 80%. Tonight, slight chance of showers and thunderstorms in the early evening. Slight chance of showers after midnight. Mostly cloudy. Lows are
70. South winds 10 to 15 miles per hour, becoming southwest 5 to 10 miles per hour after midnight. Chance of precipitation 20%. Tuesday, chance of showers in the morning, then a chance of showers and thunderstorms in the afternoon. Mostly cloudy. Highs in the upper 80s. Northeast winds 5 to 10 miles per hour, becoming southeast 10 to 15 miles per hour in the afternoon. Chance of precipitation 50%. Tuesday night, a 20% chance of showers and thunderstorms in the evening. Mostly cloudy. Lows around 70. Southwest winds 10 to 15 miles per hour. Wednesday, slight chance of showers in the morning, then a chance of showers and thunderstorms in the afternoon. Mostly cloudy. Highs in the upper 80s. Southwest winds 5 to 10 miles per hour. Chance of precipitation 30%. Wednesday night, becoming mostly cloudy. Lows around 70. Thursday, partly cloudy. Highs in the lower 90s. Thursday night, partly cloudy. Lows in the lower 70s. Friday, partly cloudy. Highs in the mid-90s. Friday night, mostly clear. Lows in the mid-70s. Saturday, mostly sunny. Highs in the mid-90s. Saturday night, mostly clear. Lows in the mid-70s. Sunday, mostly sunny. Highs in the upper 90s. 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Be sure to follow us on Facebook. Here's a look at local weather conditions as of 6 a.m. At the top of the hour, skies were cloudy in Tyler. The temperature was 77 degrees at the regional airport. The dew point was 74, making the relative humidity 90%. Winds were east at 5 miles an hour. The pressure was 30.11 inches and steady. In Longview, skies were cloudy with a temperature of 75 degrees. The dew point was 74, making the relative humidity 96%. Winds were calm. The pressure was 30.11 inches and rising. Once again in Tyler, it was 77 degrees with cloudy skies at 6 a.m. Around the local area at 6 a.m., in Terrell, mostly cloudy and 77. Wind north at 3 miles an hour. DFW Airport, a thunderstorm and 73. Wind south at 12 miles an hour. Paris, cloudy and 74. Wind northeast at 3 miles an hour. Texarkana, mostly cloudy and 75. Wind east at 3 miles an hour. Shreveport, cloudy and 75 degrees. Wind southwest at 3 miles an hour. Jacksonville, fog and 73 degrees. Wind calm. Palestine, cloudy and 75 degrees. Wind southeast at 5 miles an hour. And at Corsicana, heavy rain and fog and 76 degrees. Wind east at 5 miles an hour. Elsewhere across the four-state region, Oklahoma City, partly cloudy and 72. Little Rock, partly cloudy and 75. Jackson, Mississippi, cloudy and 73. Baton Rouge, cloudy and 76. And at Houston, mostly cloudy and 79 degrees. For the most current information, check us out on the web at www.weather.gov/sht. The Tyler Climate Summary for yesterday, July 12, 2026. Yesterday's high temperature was 90 degrees. The normal high is 94. The record high is 106 degrees, which was set in 2022. Yesterday's low temperature was 76 degrees. The normal low is 74. The record low is 61 degrees, which was set in 1898. 0.09 inches of precipitation fell yesterday, which brings the monthly total to 2.52 inches. This is 1.43 inches above the normal amount of 1.09 inches for July.
total precipitation for the year now stands at 18.26 inches, which is 5.55 inches below normal. Sunrise today is at 6:24 a.m. and sunset is at 8:30 p.m. Now let's check on your local forecast. Today, a chance of thunderstorms. Showers, mainly this morning. Highs in the mid-80s. West winds around 5 miles per hour, becoming southeast around 5 miles per hour this afternoon. Chance of rain 80%. Tonight, mostly cloudy in the evening, then becoming partly cloudy. A slight chance of thunderstorms in the evening. A slight chance of showers. Lows around 70. South winds 5 to 10 miles per hour, becoming southwest after midnight. Chance of rain 20%. Tuesday, mostly cloudy with a chance of showers. A chance of thunderstorms in the afternoon. Highs in the upper 80s. Northeast winds around 5 miles per hour, becoming southeast around 5 miles per hour in the afternoon. Chance of rain 50%. Tuesday night, mostly cloudy. A slight chance of showers and thunderstorms in the evening. Lows around 70. South winds 5 to 10 miles per hour in the evening, becoming light and variable. Chance of rain 20%. Wednesday, mostly cloudy. A slight chance of showers in the morning, then a chance of showers and thunderstorms in the afternoon. Highs in the upper 80s. Southwest winds around 5 miles per hour. Chance of rain 30%. Wednesday night, partly cloudy in the evening, then becoming mostly cloudy. Lows in the lower 70s. Thursday, partly cloudy. Highs in the lower 90s. Thursday night, partly cloudy. Lows in the mid-70s. Friday, partly cloudy. Highs in the lower 90s. Friday night, mostly clear. Lows in the mid-70s. Saturday, mostly sunny. Highs in the mid-90s. Saturday night, mostly clear. Lows in the mid-70s. Sunday, mostly sunny. Hot with highs in the mid-90s. Here is your area's open water boating forecast. Wind gusts may be higher. Rest of today, chance of showers toward daybreak. Chance of thunderstorms through the day. Showers. Mostly cloudy. Highs in the mid-80s. Southwest winds 5 to 10 miles per hour, becoming southeast in the afternoon. Chance of precipitation 80%. Tonight, slight chance of showers and thunderstorms in the early evening. Slight chance of showers after midnight. Mostly cloudy. Lows around 70. South winds 10 to 15 miles per hour, becoming southwest 5 to 10 miles per hour after midnight. Chance of precipitation 20%. Tuesday, chance of showers in the morning, then a chance of showers and thunderstorms in the afternoon. Mostly cloudy. Highs in the upper 80s. Northeast winds 5 to 10 miles per hour, becoming southeast 10 to 15 miles per hour in the afternoon. Chance of precipitation 50%. Tuesday night, a 20% chance of showers and thunderstorms in the evening. Mostly cloudy. Lows around 70. Southwest winds 10 to 15 miles per hour. Wednesday, slight chance of showers in the morning, then a chance of showers and thunderstorms in the afternoon. Mostly cloudy. Highs in the upper 80s. Southwest winds 5 to 10 miles per hour. Chance of precipitation 30%. Wednesday night, becoming mostly cloudy. Lows around 70. Thursday, partly cloudy. Highs in the lower 90s. Thursday night, partly cloudy. Lows in the lower 70s. Friday, partly cloudy. Highs in the mid-90s. Friday night, mostly clear. Lows in the mid-70s. Saturday, mostly sunny. Highs in the mid-90s. Saturday night, mostly clear. Lows in the mid-70s. Sunday, mostly sunny. Highs in the upper 90s.
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Be sure to follow us on Facebook. Here's a look at local weather conditions as of 6 a.m. At the top of the hour, skies were cloudy in Tyler. The temperature was 77 degrees at the regional airport. The dew point was 74, making the relative humidity 90%. Winds were east at 5 miles an hour. The pressure was 30.11 inches and steady. In Longview, skies were cloudy with a temperature of 75 degrees. The dew point was 74, making the relative humidity 96%. Winds were calm. The pressure was 30.11 inches and rising. Once again in Tyler, it was 77 degrees with cloudy skies at 6 a.m. Around the local area at 6 a.m., in Terrell, mostly cloudy and 77. Wind north at 3 miles an hour. DFW Airport, a thunderstorm and 73. Wind south at 12 miles an hour. Paris, cloudy and 74. Wind northeast at 3 miles an hour. Texarkana, mostly cloudy and 75. Wind east at 3 miles an hour. Shreveport, cloudy and 75 degrees. Wind southwest at 3 miles an hour. Jacksonville, fog and 73 degrees. Wind calm. Palestine, cloudy and 75 degrees. Wind southeast at 5 miles an hour. And at Corsicana, heavy rain and fog and 76 degrees. Wind east at 5 miles an hour. Elsewhere across the four-state region, Oklahoma City, partly cloudy and 72. Little Rock, partly cloudy and 75. Jackson, Mississippi, cloudy and 73. Baton Rouge, cloudy and 76. And at Houston, mostly cloudy and 79 degrees. For the most current information, check us out on the web at www.weather.gov/SHP. The Tyler Climate Summary for yesterday, July 12, 2026. Yesterday's high temperature was 90 degrees. The normal high is 94. The record high is 106 degrees, which was set in 2022. Yesterday's low temperature was 76 degrees. The normal low is 74. The record low is 61 degrees, which was set in 1898. 0.09 inches of precipitation fell yesterday, which brings the monthly total to 2.52 inches. This is 1.43 inches above the normal amount of 1.09 inches for July. The total precipitation for the year now stands at 18.26 inches, which is 5.55 inches below normal. Sunrise today is at 6:24 a.m. and sunset is at 8:30 p.m. Now let's check on your local forecast. Today, a chance of thunderstorms. Showers, mainly this morning. Highs in the mid-80s. West winds around 5 miles per hour, becoming southeast around 5 miles per hour this afternoon. Chance of rain 80%. Tonight, mostly cloudy in the evening, then becoming partly cloudy. A slight chance of thunderstorms in the evening. A slight chance of showers. Lows around 70. South winds 5 to 10 miles per hour, becoming southwest after midnight. Chance of rain 20%. Tuesday, mostly cloudy with a chance of showers. A chance of thunderstorms in the afternoon. Highs in the upper 80s. Northeast winds around 5 miles per hour, becoming southeast around 5 miles per hour in the afternoon. Chance of rain 50%. Tuesday night,
mostly cloudy. A slight chance of showers and thunderstorms in the evening. Lows around 70. South winds 5 to 10 miles per hour in the evening, becoming light and variable. Chance of rain 20%. Wednesday, mostly cloudy. A slight chance of showers in the morning, then a chance of showers and thunderstorms in the afternoon. Highs in the upper 80s. Southwest winds around 5 miles per hour. Chance of rain 30%. Wednesday night, partly cloudy in the evening, then becoming mostly cloudy. Lows in the lower 70s. Thursday, partly cloudy. Highs in the lower 90s. Thursday night, partly cloudy. Lows in the mid-70s. Friday, partly cloudy. Highs in the lower 90s. Friday night, mostly clear. Lows in the mid-70s. Saturday, mostly sunny. Highs in the mid-90s. Saturday night, mostly clear. Lows in the mid-70s. Sunday, mostly sunny. Hot with highs in the mid-90s. Here is your area's open water boating forecast. Wind gusts may be higher. Today, showers in the morning. Chance of thunderstorms through the day. Chance of showers in the afternoon. Mostly cloudy. Highs in the mid-80s. West winds 5 to 10 miles per hour, becoming southeast in the afternoon. Chance of precipitation 80%. Tonight, slight chance of showers and thunderstorms in the early evening. Slight chance of showers after midnight. Mostly cloudy. Lows around 70. South winds 10 to 15 miles per hour, becoming southwest 5 to 10 miles per hour after midnight. Chance of precipitation 20%. Tuesday, chance of showers in the morning, then a chance of showers and thunderstorms in the afternoon. Mostly cloudy. Highs in the upper 80s. Northeast winds 5 to 10 miles per hour, becoming southeast 10 to 15 miles per hour in the afternoon. Chance of precipitation 50%. Tuesday night, a 20% chance of showers and thunderstorms in the evening. Mostly cloudy. Lows around 70. Southwest winds 10 to 15 miles per hour. Wednesday, slight chance of showers in the morning, then a chance of showers and thunderstorms in the afternoon. Mostly cloudy. Highs in the upper 80s. Southwest winds 5 to 10 miles per hour. Chance of precipitation 30%. Wednesday night, becoming mostly cloudy. Lows around 70. Thursday, partly cloudy. Highs in the lower 90s. Thursday night, partly cloudy. Lows in the lower 70s. Friday, partly cloudy. Highs in the mid-90s. Friday night, mostly clear. Lows in the mid-70s. Saturday, mostly sunny. Highs in the mid-90s. Saturday night, mostly clear. Lows in the mid-70s. Sunday, mostly sunny. Highs in the upper 90s. 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Be sure to follow us on Facebook. Here's a look at local weather conditions as of 6 a.m. At the top of the hour, skies were cloudy in Tyler. The temperature was 77 degrees at the regional airport. The dew point was 74, making the relative humidity 90%. Winds were east at 5 miles an hour. The pressure was 30.11 inches and steady. In Longview, skies were cloudy with a temperature of 75 degrees. The dew point was 74, making the relative humidity 96%. Winds were calm. The pressure was 30.11 inches and rising. Once again in Tyler, it was 77 degrees with cloudy skies at 6 a.m. Around the local area at 6 a.m., in Terrell, mostly cloudy and 77. Wind north at 3 miles an hour. DFW Airport, a thunderstorm and 23.
wind south at 12 miles an hour. Paris, cloudy and 74. Wind northeast at 3 miles an hour. Texarkana, mostly cloudy and 75. Wind east at 3 miles an hour. Shreveport, cloudy and 75 degrees. Wind southwest at 3 miles an hour. Jacksonville, fog and 73 degrees. Wind calm. Palestine, cloudy and 75 degrees. Wind southeast at 5 miles an hour. And at Corsicana, heavy rain and fog and 76 degrees. Wind east at 5 miles an hour. Elsewhere across the four-state region, Oklahoma City, partly cloudy and 72. Little Rock, partly cloudy and 75. Jackson, Mississippi, cloudy and 73. Baton Rouge, cloudy and 76. And at Houston, mostly cloudy and 79 degrees. For the most current information, check us out on the web at www.weather.gov/sht. The Tyler Climate Summary for yesterday, July 12, 2026. Yesterday's high temperature was 90 degrees. The normal high is 94. The record high is 106 degrees, which was set in 2022. Yesterday's low temperature was 76 degrees. The normal low is 74. The record low is 61 degrees, which was set in 1898. 0.09 inches of precipitation fell yesterday, which brings the monthly total to 2.52 inches. This is 1.43 inches above the normal amount of 1.09 inches for July. The total precipitation for the year now stands at 18.26 inches, which is 5.55 inches below normal. Sunrise today is at 6:24 a.m. and sunset is at 8:30 p.m. This is NOAA Weather Radio, station WXK36, operating on a frequency of 162.475 MHz, providing the latest weather information on a 24-hour basis. 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Now let's check on your local forecast. Today, a chance of thunderstorms. Showers, mainly this morning. Highs in the mid-80s. West winds around 5 miles per hour, becoming southeast around 5 miles per hour this afternoon. Chance of rain 80%. Tonight, mostly cloudy in the evening, then becoming partly cloudy. A slight chance of thunderstorms in the evening. A slight chance of showers. Lows around 70. South winds 5 to 10 miles per hour, becoming southwest after midnight. Chance of rain 20%. Tuesday, mostly cloudy with a chance of showers. A chance of thunderstorms in the afternoon. Highs in the upper 80s. Northeast winds around 5 miles per hour, becoming southeast around 5 miles per hour in the afternoon. Chance of rain 50%. Tuesday night, mostly cloudy. A slight chance of showers and thunderstorms in the evening. Lows around 70. South winds 5 to 10 miles per hour in the evening, becoming light and variable. Chance of rain 20%. Wednesday, mostly cloudy. A slight chance of showers in the morning, then a chance of showers and thunderstorms in the afternoon. Highs in the upper 80s. Southwest winds around 5 miles per hour. Chance of rain 30%. Wednesday night, partly cloudy in the evening, then becoming mostly cloudy. Lows in the lower 70s. Thursday, partly cloudy. Highs in the lower 90s. Thursday night, partly cloudy. Lows in the mid 70s. Friday, partly cloudy. Highs in the lower 90s. Friday night, mostly clear. Lows in the mid-70s. Saturday, mostly sunny. Highs in the mid-90s. Saturday night, mostly clear. Lows in the mid-70s. Sunday, mostly sunny.
hot with highs in the mid-90s. 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Be sure to follow us on Facebook. Here's a look at local weather conditions as of 6 a.m. At the top of the hour, skies were cloudy in Tyler. The temperature was 77 degrees at the regional airport. The dew point was 74, making the relative humidity 90%. Winds were east at 5 miles an hour. The pressure was 30.11 inches and steady. In Longview, skies were cloudy with a temperature of 75 degrees. The dew point was 74, making the relative humidity 96%. Winds were calm. The pressure was 30.11 inches and rising. Once again in Tyler, it was 77 degrees with cloudy skies at 6 a.m. Around the local area at 6 a.m., in Terrell, mostly cloudy and 77. Wind north at 3 miles an hour. DFW Airport, a thunderstorm and 73. Wind south at 12 miles an hour. Paris, cloudy and 74. Wind northeast at 3 miles an hour. Texarkana, mostly cloudy and 75. Wind east at 3 miles an hour. Shreveport, cloudy and 75 degrees. Wind southwest at 3 miles an hour. Jacksonville, fog and 73 degrees. Wind calm. Palestine, cloudy and 75 degrees. Wind southeast at 5 miles an hour. And at Corsicana, heavy rain and fog and 76 degrees. Wind east at 5 miles an hour. Elsewhere across the four-state region, Oklahoma City, partly cloudy and 72. Little Rock, partly cloudy and 75. Jackson, Mississippi, cloudy and 73. Baton Rouge, cloudy and 76. And at Houston, mostly cloudy and 79 degrees. For the most current information, check us out on the web at www.weather.gov/shp. The Tyler Climate Summary for yesterday, July 12, 2026. Yesterday's high temperature was 90 degrees. The normal high is 94. The record high is 106 degrees, which was set in 2022. Yesterday's low temperature was 76 degrees. The normal low is 74. The record low is 61 degrees, which was set in 1898. 0.09 inches of precipitation fell yesterday, which brings the monthly total to 2.52 inches. This is 1.43 inches above the normal amount of 1.09 inches for July. The total precipitation for the year now stands at 18.26 inches, which is 5.55 inches below normal. Sunrise today is at 6:24 a.m. and sunset is at 8:30 p.m. Now let's check on your local forecast. Today, a chance of thunderstorms. Showers, mainly this morning. Highs in the mid-80s. West winds around 5 miles per hour, becoming southeast around 5 miles per hour this afternoon. Chance of rain 80%. Tonight, mostly cloudy in the evening, then becoming partly cloudy. A slight chance of thunderstorms in the evening. A slight chance of showers. Lows around 70. South winds 5 to 10 miles per hour, becoming southwest after midnight. Chance of rain 20%. Tuesday, mostly cloudy with a chance of showers. A chance of thunderstorms in the afternoon. Highs in the upper 80s. Northeast winds around 5 miles per hour, becoming southeast around 5 miles per hour in the afternoon. Chance of rain 50%. Tuesday night, mostly cloudy. A slight chance of showers and thunderstorms in the evening. Lows around 70. South winds 5 to 10 miles per hour in the evening, becoming light and variable. Chance of rain 20%. Wednesday, mostly cloudy. A slight chance of showers in the morning, then a chance of showers and thunderstorms in the afternoon. Highs in the upper 80s.
southwest winds around 5 miles per hour. Chance of rain 30%. Wednesday night, partly cloudy in the evening, then becoming mostly cloudy. Lows in the lower 70s. Thursday, partly cloudy. Highs in the lower 90s. Thursday night, partly cloudy. Lows in the mid-70s. Friday, partly cloudy. Highs in the lower 90s. Friday night, mostly clear. Lows in the mid-70s. Saturday, mostly sunny. Highs in the mid-90s. Saturday night, mostly clear. Lows in the mid-70s. Sunday, mostly sunny. Hot with highs in the mid-90s. Here is your area's open water boating forecast. Wind gusts may be higher. Today, showers in the morning. Chance of thunderstorms through the day. Chance of showers in the afternoon. Mostly cloudy. Highs in the mid-80s. West winds 5 to 10 miles per hour becoming southeast in the afternoon. Chance of precipitation 80%. Tonight, slight chance of showers and thunderstorms in the early evening. Slight chance of showers after midnight. Mostly cloudy. Lows around 70. South winds 10 to 15 miles per hour becoming southwest 5 to 10 miles per hour after midnight. Chance of precipitation 20%. Tuesday, chance of showers in the morning, then a chance of showers and thunderstorms in the afternoon. Mostly cloudy. Highs in the upper 80s. Northeast winds 5 to 10 miles per hour becoming southeast 10 to 15 miles per hour in the afternoon. Chance of precipitation 50%. Tuesday night, a 20% chance of showers and thunderstorms in the evening. Mostly cloudy. Lows around 70. Southwest winds 10 to 15 miles per hour. Wednesday, slight chance of showers in the morning, then a chance of showers and thunderstorms in the afternoon. Mostly cloudy. Highs in the upper 80s. Southwest winds 5 to 10 miles per hour. Chance of precipitation 30%. Wednesday night, becoming mostly cloudy. Lows around 70. Thursday, partly cloudy. Highs in the lower 90s. Thursday night, partly cloudy. Lows in the lower 70s. Friday, partly cloudy. Highs in the mid-90s. Friday night, mostly clear. Lows in the mid-70s. Saturday, mostly sunny. Highs in the mid-90s. Saturday night, mostly clear. Lows in the mid-70s. Sunday, mostly sunny. Highs in the upper 90s. 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Be sure to follow us on Facebook. Here's a look at local weather conditions as of 6 a.m. At the top of the hour, skies were cloudy in Tyler. The temperature was 77 degrees at the regional airport. The dew point was 74, making the relative humidity 90%. Winds were east at 5 miles an hour. The pressure was 30.11 inches and steady. In Longview, skies were cloudy with a temperature of 75 degrees. The dew point was 74, making the relative humidity 96%. Winds were calm. The pressure was 30.11 inches and rising. Once again in Tyler, it was 77 degrees with cloudy skies at 6 a.m. Around the local area at 6 a.m., in Terrell, mostly cloudy and 77. Wind north at 3 miles an hour. DFW Airport, a thunderstorm and 73. Wind south at 12 miles an hour. Paris, cloudy and 74. Wind northeast at 3 miles an hour. Texarkana, mostly cloudy and 75. Wind east at 3 miles an hour. Shreveport, cloudy and 75 degrees. Wind southwest at 3 miles an hour. Jacksonville, fog and 73 degrees. Wind calm.
Palestine, cloudy and 75 degrees. Wind southeast at 5 miles an hour. And at Corsicana, heavy rain and fog and 76 degrees. Wind east at 5 miles an hour. Elsewhere across the four-state region, Oklahoma City, partly cloudy and 72. Little Rock, partly cloudy and 75. Jackson, Mississippi, cloudy and 73. Baton Rouge, cloudy and 76. And at Houston, mostly cloudy and 79 degrees. For the most current information, check us out on the web at www.weather.gov/sht. The Tyler Climate Summary for yesterday, July 12, 2026. Yesterday's high temperature was 90 degrees. The normal high is 94. The record high is 106 degrees, which was set in 2022. Yesterday's low temperature was 76 degrees. The normal low is 74. The record low is 61 degrees, which was set in 1898. 0.09 inches of precipitation fell yesterday, which brings the monthly total to 2.52 inches. This is 1.43 inches above the normal amount of 1.09 inches for July. The total precipitation for the year now stands at 18.26 inches, which is 5.55 inches below normal. Sunrise today is at 6:24 a.m. and sunset is at 8:30 p.m. Now let's check on your local forecast. Today, a chance of thunderstorms. Showers, mainly this morning. Highs in the mid-80s. West winds around 5 miles per hour, becoming southeast around 5 miles per hour this afternoon. Chance of rain 80%. Tonight, mostly cloudy in the evening, then becoming partly cloudy. A slight chance of thunderstorms in the evening. A slight chance of showers. Lows around 70. South winds 5 to 10 miles per hour, becoming southwest after midnight. Chance of rain 20%. Tuesday, mostly cloudy with a chance of showers. A chance of thunderstorms in the afternoon. Highs in the upper 80s. Northeast winds around 5 miles per hour, becoming southeast around 5 miles per hour in the afternoon. Chance of rain 50%. Tuesday night, mostly cloudy. A slight chance of showers and thunderstorms in the evening. Lows around 70. South winds 5 to 10 miles per hour in the evening, becoming light and variable. Chance of rain 20%. Wednesday, mostly cloudy. A slight chance of showers in the morning, then a chance of showers and thunderstorms in the afternoon. Highs in the upper 80s. Southwest winds around 5 miles per hour. Chance of rain 30%. Wednesday night, partly cloudy in the evening, then becoming mostly cloudy. Lows in the lower 70s. Thursday, partly cloudy. Highs in the lower 90s. Thursday night, partly cloudy. Lows in the mid-70s. Friday, partly cloudy. Highs in the lower 90s. Friday night, mostly clear. Lows in the mid-70s. Saturday, mostly sunny. Highs in the mid-90s. Saturday night, mostly clear. Lows in the mid-70s. Sunday, mostly sunny. Hot with highs in the mid-90s. This is NOAA Weather Radio, station WXK36, operating on a frequency of 162.475 MHz, providing the latest weather information on a 24-hour basis. 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Be sure to follow us on Facebook. Here's a look at local weather conditions as of 6 a.m. At the top of the hour, skies were cloudy in Tyler.
The temperature was 77 degrees at the regional airport. The dew point was 74, making the relative humidity 90%. Winds were east at 5 miles an hour. The pressure was 30.11 inches and steady. In Longview, skies were cloudy with a temperature of 75 degrees. The dew point was 74, making the relative humidity 96%. Winds were calm. The pressure was 30.11 inches and rising. Once again in Tyler, it was 77 degrees with cloudy skies at 6 a.m. Around the local area at 6 a.m. in Terrell, mostly cloudy and 77. Wind north at 3 miles an hour. DFW Airport, a thunderstorm and 73. Wind south at 12 miles an hour. Paris, cloudy and 74. Wind northeast at 3 miles an hour. Texarkana, mostly cloudy and 75. Wind east at 3 miles an hour. Shreveport, cloudy and 75 degrees. Wind southwest at 3 miles an hour. Jacksonville, fog and 73 degrees. Wind calm. Palestine, cloudy and 75 degrees. Wind southeast at 5 miles an hour. And at Corsicana, heavy rain and fog and 76 degrees. Wind east at 5 miles an hour. Elsewhere across the four-state region, Oklahoma City, partly cloudy and 72. Little Rock, partly cloudy and 75. Jackson, Mississippi, cloudy and 73. Baton Rouge, cloudy and 76. And at Houston, mostly cloudy and 79 degrees. For the most current information, check us out on the web at www.weather.gov/sht. The Tyler Climate Summary for yesterday, July 12, 2026. Yesterday's high temperature was 90 degrees. The normal high is 94. The record high is 106 degrees, which was set in 2022. Yesterday's low temperature was 76 degrees. The normal low is 74. The record low is 61 degrees, which was set in 1898. 0.09 inches of precipitation fell yesterday, which brings the monthly total to 2.52 inches. This is 1.43 inches above the normal amount of 1.09 inches for July. The total precipitation for the year now stands at 18.26 inches, which is 5.55 inches below normal. Sunrise today is at 6:24 a.m. and sunset is at 8:30 p.m. Now let's check on your local forecast. Today, a chance of thunderstorms. Showers, mainly this morning. Highs in the mid-80s. West winds around 5 miles per hour, becoming southeast around 5 miles per hour this afternoon. Chance of rain 80%. Tonight, mostly cloudy in the evening, then becoming partly cloudy. A slight chance of thunderstorms in the evening. A slight chance of showers. Lows around 70. South winds 5 to 10 miles per hour, becoming southwest after midnight. Chance of rain 20%. Tuesday, mostly cloudy with a chance of showers. A chance of thunderstorms in the afternoon. Highs in the upper 80s. Northeast winds around 5 miles per hour, becoming southeast around 5 miles per hour in the afternoon. Chance of rain 50%. Tuesday night, mostly cloudy. A slight chance of showers and thunderstorms in the evening. Lows around 70. South winds 5 to 10 miles per hour in the evening, becoming light and variable. Chance of rain 20%. Wednesday, mostly cloudy. A slight chance of showers in the morning, then a chance of showers and thunderstorms in the afternoon. Highs in the upper 80s. Southwest winds around 5 miles per hour. Chance of rain 30%. Wednesday night, partly cloudy in the evening, then becoming mostly cloudy. Lows in the lower 70s. Thursday, partly cloudy. Highs in the lower 90s. Thursday night, partly cloudy. Lows in the mid-70s.
Friday, partly cloudy. Highs in the lower 90s. Friday night, mostly clear. Lows in the mid-70s. Saturday, mostly sunny. Highs in the mid-90s. Saturday night, mostly clear. Lows in the mid-70s. Sunday, mostly sunny. Hot with highs in the mid-90s. 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Be sure to follow us on Facebook. Here's a look at local weather conditions as of 7 a.m. At the top of the hour, skies were cloudy in Tyler. The temperature was 76 degrees at the regional airport. The dew point was 74, making the relative humidity 93%. Winds were southeast at 3 miles an hour. The pressure was 30.11 inches and steady. In Longview, light rain was falling with a temperature of 75 degrees. The dew point was 74, making the relative humidity 96%. Winds were calm. The pressure was 30.10 inches and falling. Once again in Tyler, it was 76 degrees with cloudy skies at 7 a.m. Around the local area at 7 a.m., in Terrell, mostly cloudy and 76. Wind southeast at 3 miles an hour. DFW Airport, a thunderstorm and 73. Wind southwest at 9 miles an hour. Paris, cloudy and 74. Wind northeast at 3 miles an hour. Texarkana, cloudy and 76. Wind calm. Shreveport, cloudy and 75 degrees. Wind calm. Jacksonville, cloudy and 73 degrees. Wind calm. Palestine, cloudy and 77 degrees. Wind southeast at 3 miles an hour. And at Corsicana, cloudy and 77 degrees. Wind north at 3 miles an hour. Elsewhere across the four-state region, Oklahoma City, mostly cloudy and 73. Little Rock, partly cloudy and 75. Jackson, Mississippi, cloudy and 73. Baton Rouge, mostly cloudy and 76. And at Houston, mostly cloudy and 79 degrees. 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The Tyler Climate Summary for yesterday, July 12, 2026. Yesterday's high temperature was 90 degrees. The normal high is 94. The record high is 106 degrees, which was set in 2022. Yesterday's low temperature was 76 degrees. The normal low is 74. The record low is 61 degrees, which was set in 1898. 0.09 inches of precipitation fell yesterday, which brings the monthly total to 2.52 inches. This is 1.43 inches above the normal amount of 1.09 inches for July. The total precipitation for the year now stands at 18.26 inches, which is 5.55 inches below normal. Sunrise today is at 6:24 a.m. and sunset is at 8:30 p.m. Now let's check on your local forecast. Today, a chance of thunderstorms. Showers, mainly this morning. Highs in the mid-80s. West winds around 5 miles per hour, becoming southeast around 5 miles per hour this afternoon. Chance of rain 80%. Tonight, mostly cloudy in the evening, then becoming partly cloudy. A slight chance of thunderstorms in the evening. A slight chance of showers. Lows around 70. South winds 5 to 10 miles per hour, becoming southwest after midnight. Chance of rain 20%. Tuesday, mostly cloudy with a chance of showers. A chance of thunderstorms in the afternoon. Highs in the upper 80s. Northeast winds around 5 miles per hour, becoming southeast around 5 miles per hour in the afternoon. Chance of rain 50%. Tuesday night, mostly cloudy. A slight chance of showers and thunderstorms.

lows in the lower 70s. Thursday, partly cloudy. Highs in the lower 90s. Thursday night, partly cloudy. Lows in the mid-70s. Friday, partly cloudy. Highs in the lower 90s. Friday night, mostly clear. Lows in the mid-70s. Saturday, mostly sunny. Highs in the mid-90s. Saturday night, mostly clear. Lows in the mid-70s. Sunday, mostly sunny. Hot with highs in the mid-90s. 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Be sure to follow us on Facebook. Here's a look at local weather conditions as of 7 a.m. At the top of the hour, skies were cloudy in Tyler. The temperature was 76 degrees at the regional airport. The dew point was 74, making the relative humidity 93%. Winds were southeast at 3 miles an hour. The pressure was 30.11 inches and steady. In Longview, light rain was falling with a temperature of 75 degrees. The dew point was 74, making the relative humidity 96%. Winds were calm. The pressure was 30.10 inches and falling. Once again in Tyler, it was 76 degrees with cloudy skies at 7 a.m. This is NOAA Weather Radio, station WXK36, operating on a frequency of 162.475 MHz, providing the latest weather information on a 24-hour basis. 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Around the local area at 7 a.m. in Terrell, mostly cloudy and 76. Wind southeast at 3 miles an hour. DFW Airport, a thunderstorm and 73. Wind southwest at 9 miles an hour. Paris, cloudy and 74. Wind northeast at 3 miles an hour. Texarkana, cloudy and 76. Wind calm. Shreveport, cloudy and 75 degrees. Wind calm. Jacksonville, cloudy and 73 degrees. Wind calm. Palestine, cloudy and 77 degrees. Wind southeast at 3 miles an hour. And at Corsicana, cloudy and 77 degrees. Wind north at 3 miles an hour. Elsewhere across the four-state region, Oklahoma City, mostly cloudy and 73. Little Rock, partly cloudy and 75. Jackson, Mississippi, cloudy and 73. Baton Rouge, mostly cloudy and 76. And at Houston, mostly cloudy and 79 degrees. 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The Tyler Climate Summary for yesterday, July 12, 2026. Yesterday's high temperature was 90 degrees. The normal high is 94. The record high is 106 degrees, which was set in 2022. Yesterday's low temperature was 76 degrees. The normal low is 74. The record low is 61 degrees, which was set in 1898. 0.09 inches of precipitation fell yesterday, which brings the monthly total to 2.52 inches. This is 1.43 inches above the normal amount of 1.09 inches for July. The total precipitation for the year now stands at 18.26 inches, which is 5.55 inches below normal. Sunrise today is at 6:24 a.m. and sunset is at 8:30 p.m. Now let's check on your local forecast. Today, a chance of thunderstorms. Showers, mainly this morning. Highs in the mid-80s. West winds around 5 miles per hour, becoming southeast around 5 miles per hour this afternoon. Chance of rain 80%. Tonight, mostly cloudy in the evening, then becoming

Being partly cloudy. A slight chance of thunderstorms in the evening. A slight chance of showers. Lows around 70. South winds 5 to 10 miles per hour, becoming southwest after midnight. Chance of rain 20%. Tuesday, mostly cloudy with a chance of showers. A chance of thunderstorms in the afternoon. Highs in the upper 80s. Northeast winds around 5 miles per hour, becoming southeast around 5 miles per hour in the afternoon. Chance of rain 50%. Tuesday night, mostly cloudy. A slight chance of showers and thunderstorms in the evening. Lows around 70. South winds 5 to 10 miles per hour in the evening, becoming light and variable. Chance of rain 20%. Wednesday, mostly cloudy. A slight chance of showers in the morning, then a chance of showers and thunderstorms in the afternoon. Highs in the upper 80s. Southwest winds around 5 miles per hour. Chance of rain 30%. Wednesday night, partly cloudy in the evening, then becoming mostly cloudy. Lows in the lower 70s. Thursday, partly cloudy. Highs in the lower 90s. Thursday night, partly cloudy. Lows in the mid-70s. Friday, partly cloudy. Highs in the lower 90s. Friday night, mostly clear. Lows in the mid-70s. Saturday, mostly sunny. Highs in the mid-90s. Saturday night, mostly clear. Lows in the mid-70s. Sunday, mostly sunny. Hot with highs in the mid-90s. 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Be sure to follow us on Facebook. Here's a look at local weather conditions as of 7 a.m. At the top of the hour, skies were cloudy in Tyler. The temperature was 76 degrees at the regional airport. The dew point was 74, making the relative humidity 93%. Winds were southeast at 3 miles an hour. The pressure was 30.11 inches and steady. In Longview, light rain was falling with a temperature of 75 degrees. The dew point was 74, making the relative humidity 96%. Winds were calm. The pressure was 30.10 inches and falling. Once again in Tyler, it was 76 degrees with cloudy skies at 7 a.m. Around the local area at 7 a.m., in Terrell, mostly cloudy and 76. Wind southeast at 3 miles an hour. DFW Airport, a thunderstorm and 73. Wind southwest at 9 miles an hour. Paris, cloudy and 74. Wind northeast at 3 miles an hour. Texarkana, cloudy and 76. Wind calm. Shreveport, cloudy and 75 degrees. Wind calm. Jacksonville, cloudy and 73 degrees. Wind calm. Palestine, cloudy and 77 degrees. Wind southeast at 3 miles an hour. And at Corsicana, cloudy and 77 degrees. Wind north at 3 miles an hour. Elsewhere across the four-state region, Oklahoma City, mostly cloudy and 73. Little Rock, partly cloudy and 75. Jackson, Mississippi, cloudy and 73. Baton Rouge, mostly cloudy and 76. And at Houston, mostly cloudy and 79 degrees. For the most current information, check us out on the web at www.weather.gov/shp. Here is your area's open water boating forecast. Wind gusts may be higher. Today, showers in the morning. Chance of thunderstorms through the day. Chance of showers in the afternoon. Mostly cloudy. Highs in the mid-80s. West winds 5 to 10 miles per hour, becoming southeast in the afternoon. Chance of precipitation 80%. Tonight, slight chance of showers and thunderstorms in the early evening. Slight chance of showers after midnight.
mostly cloudy. Lows around 70. South winds 10 to 15 miles per hour, becoming southwest 5 to 10 miles per hour after midnight. Chance of precipitation 20%. Tuesday, chance of showers in the morning, then a chance of showers and thunderstorms in the afternoon. Mostly cloudy. Highs in the upper 80s. Northeast winds 5 to 10 miles per hour, becoming southeast 10 to 15 miles per hour in the afternoon. Chance of precipitation 50%. Tuesday night, a 20% chance of showers and thunderstorms in the evening. Mostly cloudy. Lows around 70. Southwest winds 10 to 15 miles per hour. Wednesday, slight chance of showers in the morning, then a chance of showers and thunderstorms in the afternoon. Mostly cloudy. Highs in the upper 80s. Southwest winds 5 to 10 miles per hour. Chance of precipitation 30%. Wednesday night, becoming mostly cloudy. Lows around 70. Thursday, partly cloudy. Highs in the lower 90s. Thursday night, partly cloudy. Lows in the lower 70s. Friday, partly cloudy. Highs in the mid-90s. Friday night, mostly clear. Lows in the mid-70s. Saturday, mostly sunny. Highs in the mid-90s. Saturday night, mostly clear. Lows in the mid-70s. Sunday, mostly sunny. Highs in the upper 90s. The Tyler Climate Summary for yesterday, July 12, 2026. Yesterday's high temperature was 90 degrees. The normal high is 94. The record high is 106 degrees, which was set in 2022. Yesterday's low temperature was 76 degrees. The normal low is 74. The record low is 61 degrees, which was set in 1898. 0.09 inches of precipitation fell yesterday, which brings the monthly total to 2.52 inches. This is 1.43 inches above the normal amount of 1.09 inches for July. The total precipitation for the year now stands at 18.26 inches, which is 5.55 inches below normal. Sunrise today is at 6:24 a.m. and sunset is at 8:30 p.m. Now let's check on your local forecast. Today, a chance of thunderstorms. Showers, mainly this morning. Highs in the mid-80s. West winds around 5 miles per hour, becoming southeast around 5 miles per hour this afternoon. Chance of rain 80%. Tonight, mostly cloudy in the evening, then becoming partly cloudy. A slight chance of thunderstorms in the evening. A slight chance of showers. Lows around 70. South winds 5 to 10 miles per hour, becoming southwest after midnight. Chance of rain 20%. Tuesday, mostly cloudy with a chance of showers. A chance of thunderstorms in the afternoon. Highs in the upper 80s. Northeast winds around 5 miles per hour, becoming southeast around 5 miles per hour in the afternoon. Chance of rain 50%. Tuesday night, mostly cloudy. A slight chance of showers and thunderstorms in the evening. Lows around 70. South winds 5 to 10 miles per hour in the evening, becoming light and variable. Chance of rain 20%. Wednesday, mostly cloudy. A slight chance of showers in the morning, then a chance of showers and thunderstorms in the afternoon. Highs in the upper 80s. Southwest winds around 5 miles per hour. Chance of rain 30%. Wednesday night, partly cloudy in the evening, then becoming mostly cloudy. Lows in the lower 70s. Thursday, partly cloudy. Highs in the lower 90s. Thursday night, partly cloudy. Lows in the mid-70s. Friday, partly cloudy. Highs in the lower 90s. Friday night, mostly clear. Lows in the mid-70s. Saturday, mostly sunny. Highs in the mid-90s. Saturday night.
mostly clear. Lows in the mid-70s. Sunday, mostly sunny. Hot with highs in the mid-90s. 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Be sure to follow us on Facebook. Here's a look at local weather conditions as of 7 a.m. At the top of the hour, skies were cloudy in Tyler. The temperature was 76 degrees at the regional airport. The dew point was 74, making the relative humidity 93%. Winds were southeast at 3 miles an hour. The pressure was 30.11 inches and steady. In Longview, light rain was falling with a temperature of 75 degrees. The dew point was 74, making the relative humidity 96%. Winds were calm. The pressure was 30.10 inches and falling. Once again in Tyler, it was 76 degrees with cloudy skies at 7 a.m. Around the local area at 7 a.m. in Terrell, mostly cloudy and 76. Wind southeast at 3 miles an hour. DFW Airport, a thunderstorm and 73. Wind southwest at 9 miles an hour. Paris, cloudy and 74. Wind northeast at 3 miles an hour. Texarkana, cloudy and 76. Wind calm. Shreveport, cloudy and 75 degrees. Wind calm. Jacksonville, cloudy and 73 degrees. Wind calm. Palestine, cloudy and 77 degrees. Wind southeast at 3 miles an hour. And at Corsicana, cloudy and 77 degrees. Wind north at 3 miles an hour. Elsewhere across the four-state region, Oklahoma City, mostly cloudy and 73. Little Rock, partly cloudy and 75. Jackson, Mississippi, cloudy and 73. Baton Rouge, mostly cloudy and 76. And at Houston, mostly cloudy and 79 degrees. 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The Tyler Climate Summary for yesterday, July 12, 2026. Yesterday's high temperature was 90 degrees. The normal high is 94. The record high is 106 degrees, which was set in 2022. Yesterday's low temperature was 76 degrees. The normal low is 74. The record low is 61 degrees, which was set in 1898. 0.09 inches of precipitation fell yesterday, which brings the monthly total to 2.52 inches. This is 1.43 inches above the normal amount of 1.09 inches for July. The total precipitation for the year now stands at 18.26 inches, which is 5.55 inches below normal. Sunrise today is at 6:24 a.m. and sunset is at 8:30 p.m. Now let's check on your local forecast. Today, a chance of thunderstorms. Showers, mainly this morning. Highs in the mid-80s. West winds around 5 miles per hour, becoming southeast around 5 miles per hour this afternoon. Chance of rain 80%. Tonight, mostly cloudy in the evening, then becoming partly cloudy. A slight chance of thunderstorms in the evening. A slight chance of showers. Lows around 70. South winds 5 to 10 miles per hour, becoming southwest after midnight. Chance of rain 20%. Tuesday, mostly cloudy with a chance of showers. A chance of thunderstorms in the afternoon. Highs in the upper 80s. Northeast winds around 5.
miles per hour, becoming southeast around 5 miles per hour in the afternoon. Chance of rain 50%. Tuesday night, mostly cloudy. A slight chance of showers and thunderstorms in the evening. Lows around 70. South winds 5 to 10 miles per hour in the evening, becoming light and variable. Chance of rain 20%. Wednesday, mostly cloudy. A slight chance of showers in the morning, then a chance of showers and thunderstorms in the afternoon. Highs in the upper 80s. Southwest winds around 5 miles per hour. Chance of rain 30%. Wednesday night, partly cloudy in the evening, then becoming mostly cloudy. Lows in the lower 70s. Thursday, partly cloudy. Highs in the lower 90s. Thursday night, partly cloudy. Lows in the mid-70s. Friday, partly cloudy. Highs in the lower 90s. Friday night, mostly clear. Lows in the mid-70s. Saturday, mostly sunny. Highs in the mid-90s. Saturday night, mostly clear. Lows in the mid-70s. Sunday, mostly sunny. Hot with highs in the mid-90s. 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Be sure to follow us on Facebook. Here's a look at local weather conditions as of 7 a.m. At the top of the hour, skies were cloudy in Tyler. The temperature was 76 degrees at the regional airport. The dew point was 74, making the relative humidity 93%. Winds were southeast at 3 miles an hour. The pressure was 30.11 inches and steady. In Longview, light rain was falling with a temperature of 75 degrees. The dew point was 74, making the relative humidity 96%. Winds were calm. The pressure was 30.10 inches and falling. Once again in Tyler, it was 76 degrees with cloudy skies at 7 a.m. Around the local area at 7 a.m., in Terrell, mostly cloudy and 76. Wind southeast at 3 miles an hour. DFW Airport, a thunderstorm and 73. Wind southwest at 9 miles an hour. Paris, cloudy and 74. Wind northeast at 3 miles an hour. Texarkana, cloudy and 76. Wind calm. Shreveport, cloudy and 75 degrees. Wind calm. Jacksonville, cloudy and 73 degrees. Wind calm. Palestine, cloudy and 77 degrees. Wind southeast at 3 miles an hour. And at Corsicana, cloudy and 77 degrees. Wind north at 3 miles an hour. Elsewhere across the four-state region, Oklahoma City, mostly cloudy and 73. Little Rock, partly cloudy and 75. Jackson, Mississippi, cloudy and 73. Baton Rouge, mostly cloudy and 76. And at Houston, mostly cloudy and 79 degrees. For the most current information, check us out on the web at www.weather.gov/sht. The Tyler Climate Summary for yesterday, July 12, 2026. Yesterday's high temperature was 90 degrees. The normal high is 94. The record high is 106 degrees, which was set in 2022. Yesterday's low temperature was 76 degrees. The normal low is 74. The record low is 61 degrees, which was set in 1898. 0.09 inches of precipitation fell yesterday, which brings the monthly total to 2.52 inches. This is 1.43 inches above the normal amount of 1.09 inches for July. The total precipitation for the year now stands at 18.26 inches, which is 5.55 inches below normal. Sunrise today is at 6:24 a.m. and sunset is at 8:30 p.m. Now let's check on your local forecast. Today, a chance of thunderstorms.
showers, mainly this morning. Highs in the mid-80s. West winds around 5 miles per hour, becoming southeast around 5 miles per hour this afternoon. Chance of rain 80%. Tonight, mostly cloudy in the evening, then becoming partly cloudy. A slight chance of thunderstorms in the evening. A slight chance of showers. Lows around 70. South winds 5 to 10 miles per hour, becoming southwest after midnight. Chance of rain 20%. Tuesday, mostly cloudy with a chance of showers. A chance of thunderstorms in the afternoon. Highs in the upper 80s. Northeast winds around 5 miles per hour, becoming southeast around 5 miles per hour in the afternoon. Chance of rain 50%. Tuesday night, mostly cloudy. A slight chance of showers and thunderstorms in the evening. Lows around 70. South winds 5 to 10 miles per hour in the evening, becoming light and variable. Chance of rain 20%. Wednesday, mostly cloudy. A slight chance of showers in the morning, then a chance of showers and thunderstorms in the afternoon. Highs in the upper 80s. Southwest winds around 5 miles per hour. Chance of rain 30%. Wednesday night, partly cloudy in the evening, then becoming mostly cloudy. Lows in the lower 70s. Thursday, partly cloudy. Highs in the lower 90s. Thursday night, partly cloudy. Lows in the mid-70s. Friday, partly cloudy. Highs in the lower 90s. Friday night, mostly clear. Lows in the mid-70s. Saturday, mostly sunny. Highs in the mid-90s. Saturday night, mostly clear. Lows in the mid-70s. Sunday, mostly sunny. Hot with highs in the mid-90s. 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Be sure to follow us on Facebook. Here's a look at local weather conditions as of 7 a.m. At the top of the hour, skies were cloudy in Tyler. The temperature was 76 degrees at the regional airport. The dew point was 74, making the relative humidity 93%. Winds were southeast at 3 miles an hour. The pressure was 30.11 inches and steady. In Longview, light rain was falling with a temperature of 75 degrees. The dew point was 74, making the relative humidity 96%. Winds were calm. The pressure was 30.10 inches and falling. Once again in Tyler, it was 76 degrees with cloudy skies at 7 a.m. Around the local area at 7 a.m., in Terrell, mostly cloudy and 76. Wind southeast at 3 miles an hour. DFW Airport, a thunderstorm and 73. Wind southwest at 9 miles an hour. Paris, cloudy and 74. Wind northeast at 3 miles an hour. Texarkana, cloudy and 76. Wind calm. Shreveport, cloudy and 75 degrees. Wind calm. Jacksonville, cloudy and 73 degrees. Wind calm. Palestine, cloudy and 77 degrees. Wind southeast at 3 miles an hour. And at Corsicana, cloudy and 77 degrees. Wind north at 3 miles an hour. Elsewhere across the four-state region, Oklahoma City, mostly cloudy and 73. Little Rock, partly cloudy and 75. Jackson, Mississippi, cloudy and 73. Baton Rouge, mostly cloudy and 76. And at Houston, mostly cloudy and 79 degrees. For the most current information, check us out on the web at www.weather.gov/sht. The Tyler Climate Summary for yesterday, July 12, 2026. Yesterday's high temperature was 90 degrees. The normal high is 94. The record high is 106 degrees, which was set in 2022.
Yesterday's low temperature was 76 degrees. The normal low is 74. The record low is 61 degrees, which was set in 1898. 0.09 inches of precipitation fell yesterday, which brings the monthly total to 2.52 inches. This is 1.43 inches above the normal amount of 1.09 inches for July. The total precipitation for the year now stands at 18.26 inches, which is 5.55 inches below normal. Sunrise today is at 6:24 a.m. and sunset is at 8:30 p.m. Now let's check on your local forecast. Today, a chance of thunderstorms. Showers, mainly this morning. Highs in the mid-80s. West winds around 5 miles per hour, becoming southeast around 5 miles per hour this afternoon. Chance of rain 80%. Tonight, mostly cloudy in the evening, then becoming partly cloudy. A slight chance of thunderstorms in the evening. A slight chance of showers. Lows around 70. South winds 5 to 10 miles per hour, becoming southwest after midnight. Chance of rain 20%. Tuesday, mostly cloudy with a chance of showers. A chance of thunderstorms in the afternoon. Highs in the upper 80s. Northeast winds around 5 miles per hour, becoming southeast around 5 miles per hour in the afternoon. Chance of rain 50%. Tuesday night, mostly cloudy. A slight chance of showers and thunderstorms in the evening. Lows around 70. South winds 5 to 10 miles per hour in the evening, becoming light and variable. Chance of rain 20%. Wednesday, mostly cloudy. A slight chance of showers in the morning, then a chance of showers and thunderstorms in the afternoon. Highs in the upper 80s. Southwest winds around 5 miles per hour. Chance of rain 30%. Wednesday night, partly cloudy in the evening, then becoming mostly cloudy. Lows in the lower 70s. Thursday, partly cloudy. Highs in the lower 90s. Thursday night, partly cloudy. Lows in the mid 70s. Friday, partly cloudy. Highs in the lower 90s. Friday night, mostly clear. Lows in the mid-70s. Saturday, mostly sunny. Highs in the mid-90s. Saturday night, mostly clear. Lows in the mid-70s. Sunday, mostly sunny. Hot with highs in the mid-90s. 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Be sure to follow us on Facebook. Here's a look at local weather conditions as of 7 a.m. At the top of the hour, skies were cloudy in Tyler. The temperature was 76 degrees at the regional airport. The dew point was 74, making the relative humidity 93%. Winds were southeast at 3 miles an hour. The pressure was 30.11 inches and steady. In Longview, light rain was falling with a temperature of 75 degrees. The dew point was 74, making the relative humidity 96%. Winds were calm. The pressure was 30.10 inches and falling. Once again in Tyler, it was 76 degrees with cloudy skies at 7 a.m. Around the local area at 7 a.m., in Terrell, mostly cloudy and 76. Wind southeast at 3 miles an hour. DFW Airport, a thunderstorm and 73. Wind southwest at 9 miles an hour. Paris, cloudy and 74. Wind northeast at 3 miles an hour.
Texarkana, cloudy and 76. Wind calm. Shreveport, cloudy and 75 degrees. Wind calm. Jacksonville, cloudy and 73 degrees. Wind calm. Palestine, cloudy and 77 degrees. Wind southeast at 3 miles an hour. And at Corsicana, cloudy and 77 degrees. Wind north at 3 miles an hour. Elsewhere across the four-state region, Oklahoma City, mostly cloudy and 73. Little Rock, partly cloudy and 75. Jackson, Mississippi, cloudy and 73. Baton Rouge, mostly cloudy and 76. And at Houston, mostly cloudy and 79 degrees. For the most current information, check us out on the web at www.weather.gov/SHP. The Tyler Climate Summary for yesterday, July 12, 2026. Yesterday's high temperature was 90 degrees. The normal high is 94. The record high is 106 degrees, which was set in 2022. Yesterday's low temperature was 76 degrees. The normal low is 74. The record low is 61 degrees, which was set in 1898. 0.09 inches of precipitation fell yesterday, which brings the monthly total to 2.52 inches. This is 1.43 inches above the normal amount of 1.09 inches for July. The total precipitation for the year now stands at 18.26 inches, which is 5.55 inches below normal. Sunrise today is at 6:24 a.m. and sunset is at 8:30 p.m. Now let's check on your local forecast. Today, a chance of thunderstorms. Showers, mainly this morning. Highs in the mid-80s. West winds around 5 miles per hour, becoming southeast around 5 miles per hour this afternoon. Chance of rain 80%. Tonight, mostly cloudy in the evening, then becoming partly cloudy. A slight chance of thunderstorms in the evening. A slight chance of showers. Lows around 70. South winds 5 to 10 miles per hour, becoming southwest after midnight. Chance of rain 20%. Tuesday, mostly cloudy with a chance of showers. A chance of thunderstorms in the afternoon. Highs in the upper 80s. Northeast winds around 5 miles per hour, becoming southeast.

The National Weather Service in Shreveport has issued a flash flood warning for Smith County in northeastern Texas until 11:15 a.m. Central Daylight Time. At 8:14 a.m. Central Daylight Time, Doppler radar indicated thunderstorms producing heavy rain across the warned area. Between 1 and 2 inches of rain have fallen. Additional rainfall amounts of 1 to 2 inches are possible in the warned area. Flash flooding is ongoing or expected to begin shortly. Hazard: flash flooding caused by thunderstorms. Source: radar indicated. Impact: flash flooding of small creeks and streams, urban areas, highways, streets, and underpasses, as well as other poor drainage and low-lying areas. Some locations that will experience flash flooding include Tyler, White House, Lindale, Bullard, Troop, Arp, New Chapel Hill, Winona, and Red Springs. Turn around. Don't drown when encountering flooded roads. Most flood deaths occur in vehicles. Be aware of your surroundings and do not drive on flooded roads. Repeating, a flash flood warning has been issued until 11:15 a.m. Central Daylight Time for the following county: Smith, Texas. 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Be sure to follow us on Facebook. Here's a look at local weather conditions as of 8 a.m. At the top of the hour, light rain was falling in Tyler. The temperature was 76 degrees at the regional airport. The dew point was 75, making the relative humidity 97%. Winds were north at 7 miles an hour. The pressure was 30.15 inches and rising. In Longview, skies were partly sunny, with a temperature of 77 degrees. The dew point was 75, making the relative humidity 93%. Winds were south at 3 miles an hour. The pressure was 30.10 inches and steady. Once again in Tyler, it was 76 degrees with light rain falling at 8 a.m. The National Weather Service in Shreveport has issued a flash flood warning for Smith County in northeastern Texas until 11:15 a.m. Central Daylight Time. At 8:14 a.m. Central Daylight Time, Doppler radar indicated thunderstorms producing heavy rain across the warned area. Between 1 and 2 inches of rain have fallen. Additional rainfall amounts of 1 to 2 inches are possible in the warned area. Flash flooding is ongoing or expected to begin shortly. Hazard: flash flooding caused by thunderstorms. Source: radar indicated. Impact: flash flooding of small creeks and streams, urban areas, highways, streets, and underpasses, as well as other poor drainage and low-lying areas. Some locations that will experience flash flooding include Tyler, White House, Lindale, Bullard, Troop, Arp, New Chapel Hill, Winona, and Red Springs. Turn around. Don't drown when encountering flooded roads. Most flood deaths occur in vehicles. Be aware of your surroundings and do not drive on flooded roads. Repeating, a flash flood warning has been issued until 11:15 a.m. Central Daylight Time for the following county: Smith, Texas. The National Weather Service in Fort Worth has issued a flash flood warning for Central Henderson County in Central Texas, Navarro County in North Central Texas, until 11 a.m. Central Daylight Time. At 7:59 a.m. Central Daylight Time, Doppler radar and automated rain gauges indicated thunderstorms producing heavy rain across the warned area. Up to 3 inches of rain have fallen. Additional rainfall amounts up to 2 inches are possible in the warned area. Flash flooding is ongoing or expected to begin shortly. Hazard: flash flooding caused by thunderstorms. Source: radar and automated gauges. Impact: flash flooding of small creeks and streams, urban areas, highways, streets, and underpasses, as well as other poor drainage and low-lying areas. Some locations that will experience flash flooding include Corsicana, Athens, Gun Barrel City, Moorbank, Blackhawk, Toole,
Cairns, Eustis, Trinidad, Dawson, Angus, Enchanted Oaks, Caney City, Navarro, Richland Chambers Reservoir, Trinidad Lake, Lake Halbert, Flag Lake, Cedar Creek Reservoir, and Forest Grove Reservoir. Turn around. Don't drown when encountering flooded roads. Most flood deaths occur in vehicles. Be aware of your surroundings and do not drive on flooded roads. Repeating, a flash flood warning has been issued until 11 a.m. Central Daylight Time for the following county, Henderson, Texas. 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Be sure to follow us on Facebook. Here's a look at local weather conditions as of 8 a.m. At the top of the hour, light rain was falling in Tyler. The temperature was 76 degrees at the regional airport. The dew point was 75, making the relative humidity 97%. Winds were north at 7 miles an hour. The pressure was 30.15 inches and rising. In Longview, skies were partly sunny, with a temperature of 77 degrees. The dew point was 75, making the relative humidity 93%. Winds were south at 3 miles an hour. The pressure was 30.10 inches and steady. Once again in Tyler, it was 76 degrees with light rain falling at 8 a.m. The National Weather Service in Shreveport has issued a flash flood warning for Smith County in northeastern Texas until 11:15 a.m. Central Daylight Time. At 8:14 a.m. Central Daylight

drainage and low-lying areas. Some locations that will experience flash flooding include Tyler, White House, Lindale, Bullard, Troop, Art, New Chapel Hill, Winona, and Red Springs. Turn around. Don't drown when encountering flooded roads. Most flood deaths occur in vehicles. Be aware of your surroundings and do not drive on flooded roads. Repeating, a flash flood warning has been issued until 11:15 a.m. Central Daylight Time for the following county, Smith, Texas. The National Weather Service in Fort Worth has issued a flash flood warning for Central Henderson County in Central Texas, Navarro County in North Central Texas, until 11 a.m. Central Daylight Time. At 7:59 a.m. Central Daylight Time, Doppler radar and automated rain gauges indicated thunderstorms producing heavy rain across the warned area. Up to 3 inches of rain have fallen. Additional rainfall amounts up to 2 inches are possible in the warned area. Flash flooding is ongoing or expected to begin shortly. Hazard: flash flooding caused by thunderstorms. Source: radar and automated gauges. Impact: flash flooding of small creeks and streams, urban areas, highways, streets, and underpasses, as well as other poor drainage and low-lying areas. Some locations that will experience flash flooding include Corsicana, Athens, Gun Barrel City, Mudbank, Blackhawk, Toole, Cairns, Eustis, Trinidad, Dawson, Angus, Enchanted Oaks, Caney City, Navarro, Richland Chambers Reservoir, Trinidad Lake, Lake Calvert, Flag Lake, Cedar Creek Reservoir, and Forest Grove Reservoir. Turn around. Don't drown when encountering flooded roads. Most flood deaths occur in vehicles. Be aware of your surroundings and do not drive on flooded roads. Repeating, a flash flood warning has been issued until 11 a.m. Central Daylight Time for the following county, Henderson, Texas. 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Be sure to follow us on Facebook. Here's a look at local weather conditions as of 8 a.m. At the top of the hour, light rain was falling in Tyler. The temperature was 76 degrees at the regional airport. The dew point was 75, making the relative humidity 97%. Winds were north at 7 miles an hour. The pressure was 30.15 inches and rising. In Longview, skies were partly sunny, with a temperature of 77 degrees. The dew point was 75, making the relative humidity 93%. Winds were south at 3 miles an hour. The pressure was 30.10 inches and steady. Once again in Tyler, it was 76 degrees with light rain falling at 8 a.m. The National Weather Service in Shreveport has issued a flash flood warning for Smith County in northeastern Texas until 11:15 a.m. Central Daylight Time. At 8:14 a.m. Central Daylight Time, Doppler radar indicated thunderstorms producing heavy rain across the warned area. Between 1 and 2 inches of rain have fallen. Additional rainfall amounts of 1 to 2 inches are possible in the warned area. Flash flooding is ongoing or expected to begin shortly. Hazard: flash flooding caused by thunderstorms. Source: radar indicated. Impact: flash flooding of small creeks and streams, urban areas, highways, streets, and underpasses, as well as other poor drainage and low-lying areas. Some locations that will experience flash flooding include Tyler, White House, Lindale, Bullard, Troop, Art, New Chapel Hill, Winona, and Red Springs. Turn around. Don't drown when encountering flooded roads. Most flood deaths occur in vehicles. Be aware of your surroundings and do not drive on flooded roads. Repeating, a flash flood warning has been issued until 11:15 a.m. Central Daylight Time for the following county, Smith, Texas. The National Weather Service in Fort Worth has issued a flash flood warning for Central Henderson County in Central Texas, Navarro County in North Central Texas, until 11 a.m. Central Daylight Time. At 7:59 a.m. Central Daylight Time,

Doppler radar and automated rain gauges indicated thunderstorms producing heavy rain across the warned area. Up to 3 inches of rain have fallen. Additional rainfall amounts up to 2 inches are possible in the warned area. Flash flooding is ongoing or expected to begin shortly. Hazard: flash flooding caused by thunderstorms. Source: radar and automated gauges. Impact: flash flooding of small creeks and streams, urban areas, highways, streets, and underpasses, as well as other poor drainage and low-lying areas. Some locations that will experience flash flooding include Corsicana, Athens, Gun Barrel City, Mudbank, Blackhawk, Toole, Cairns, Eustis, Trinidad, Dawson, Angus, Enchanted Oaks, Caney City, Navarro, Richland Chambers Reservoir, Trinidad Lake, Lake Halbert, Flag Lake, Cedar Creek Reservoir, and Forest Grove Reservoir. Turn around. Don't drown when encountering flooded roads. Most flood deaths occur in vehicles. Be aware of your surroundings and do not drive on flooded roads. Repeating, a flash flood warning has been issued until 11 a.m. Central Daylight Time for the following county: Henderson, Texas. 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Be sure to follow us on Facebook. Here's a look at local weather conditions as of 8 a.m. At the top of the hour, light rain was falling in Tyler. The temperature was 76 degrees at the regional airport. The dew point was 75, making the relative humidity 97%. Winds were north at 7 miles an hour. The pressure was 30.15 inches and rising. In Longview, skies were partly sunny, with a temperature of 77 degrees. The dew point was 75, making the relative humidity 93%. Winds were south at 3 miles an hour. The pressure was 30.10 inches and steady. Once again in Tyler, it was 76 degrees with light rain falling at 8 a.m. The National Weather Service in Shreveport has issued a flash flood warning for Smith County in northeastern Texas until 11:15 a.m. Central Daylight Time. At 8:14 a.m. Central Daylight Time, Doppler radar indicated thunderstorms producing heavy rain across the warned area. Between 1 and 2 inches of rain have fallen. Additional rainfall amounts of 1 to 2 inches are possible in the warned area. Flash flooding is ongoing or expected to begin shortly. Hazard: flash flooding caused by thunderstorms. Source: radar indicated. Impact: flash flooding of small creeks and streams, urban areas, highways, streets, and underpasses, as well as other poor drainage and low-lying areas. Some locations that will experience flash flooding include Tyler, White House, Lindale, Bullard, Troop, Arp, New Chapel Hill, Winona, and Red Springs. Turn around. Don't drown when encountering flooded roads. Most flood deaths occur in vehicles. Be aware of your surroundings and do not drive on flooded roads. Repeating, a flash flood warning has been issued until 11:15 a.m. Central Daylight Time for the following county: Smith, Texas. The National Weather Service in Fort Worth has issued a flash flood warning for Central Henderson County in Central Texas, Navarro County in North Central Texas, until 11 a.m. Central Daylight Time. At 7:59 a.m. Central Daylight Time, Doppler radar and automated rain gauges indicated thunderstorms producing heavy rain across the warned area. Up to 3 inches of rain have fallen. Additional rainfall amounts up to 2 inches are possible in the warned area. Flash flooding is ongoing or expected to begin shortly. Hazard: flash flooding caused by thunderstorms. Source: radar and automated gauges. Impact: flash flooding of small creeks and streams, urban areas, highways, streets, and underpasses, as well as other poor drainage and low-lying areas. Some locations that will experience flash flooding include Corsicana, Athens, Gun Barrel City, Mudbank, Blackhawk, Toole, Cairns, Eustis, Trinidad, Dawson, Angus, Enchanted Oaks.
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Turn around. Don't drown when encountering flooded roads. Most flood deaths occur in vehicles. Be aware of your surroundings and do not drive on flooded roads. Repeating, a flash flood warning has been issued until 11 a.m. Central Daylight Time for the following county, Henderson, Texas. 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Be sure to follow us on Facebook. Here's a look at local weather conditions as of 8 a.m. At the top of the hour, light rain was falling in Tyler. The temperature was 76 degrees at the regional airport. The dew point was 75, making the relative humidity 97%. Winds were north at 7 miles an hour. The pressure was 30.15 inches and rising. In Longview, skies were partly sunny, with a temperature of 77 degrees. The dew point was 75, making the relative humidity 93%. Winds were south at 3 miles an hour. The pressure was 30.10 inches and steady. Once again in Tyler, it was 76 degrees with light rain falling at 8 a.m. The National Weather Service in Shreveport has issued a flash flood warning for Smith County in northeastern Texas until 11:15 a.m. Central Daylight Time. At 8:14 a.m. Central Daylight Time, Doppler radar indicated thunderstorms producing heavy rain across the warned area. Between 1 and 2 inches of rain have fallen. Additional rainfall amounts of 1 to 2 inches are possible in the warned area. Flash flooding is ongoing or expected to begin shortly. Hazard: flash flooding caused by thunderstorms. Source: radar indicated. Impact: flash flooding of small creeks and streams, urban areas, highways, streets, and underpasses, as well as other poor drainage and low-lying areas. Some locations that will experience flash flooding include Tyler, White House, Lindale, Bullard, Troop, Arp, New Chapel Hill, Winona, and Red Springs. Turn around. Don't drown when encountering flooded roads. Most flood deaths occur in vehicles. Be aware of your surroundings and do not drive on flooded roads. Repeating, a flash flood warning has been issued until 11:15 a.m. Central Daylight Time for the following county, Smith, Texas. The National Weather Service in Fort Worth has issued a flash flood warning for Central Henderson County in Central Texas, Navarro County in North Central Texas, until 11 a.m. Central Daylight Time. At 7:59 a.m. Central Daylight Time, Doppler radar and automated rain gauges indicated thunderstorms producing heavy rain across the warned area. Up to 3 inches of rain have fallen. Additional rainfall amounts up to 2 inches are possible in the warned area. Flash flooding is ongoing or expected to begin shortly. Hazard: flash flooding caused by thunderstorms. Source: radar and automated gauges. Impact: flash flooding of small creeks and streams, urban areas, highways, streets, and underpasses, as well as other poor drainage and low-lying areas. Some locations that will experience flash flooding include Corsicana, Athens, Gun Barrel City, Mobank, Blackhawk, Toole, Cairns, Eustis, Trinidad, Dawson, Angus, Enchanted Oaks, Caney City, Navarro, Richland Chambers Reservoir, Trinidad Lake, Lake Halbert, Flag Lake, Cedar Creek Reservoir, and Forest Grove Reservoir. Turn around. Don't drown when encountering flooded roads. Most flood deaths occur in vehicles. Be aware of your surroundings and do not drive on flooded roads. Repeating, a flash flood warning has been issued until 11 a.m. Central Daylight Time for the following county, Henderson, Texas. 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Be sure to follow us on Facebook. Here's a look at local weather conditions as of 8 a.m.
At the top of the hour, light rain was falling in Tyler. The temperature was 76 degrees at the regional airport. The dew point was 75, making the relative humidity 97%. Winds were north at 7 miles an hour. The pressure was 30.15 inches and rising. In Longview, skies were partly sunny, with a temperature of 77 degrees. The dew point was 75, making the relative humidity 93%. Winds were south at 3 miles an hour. The pressure was 30.10 inches and steady. Once again in Tyler, it was 76 degrees with light rain falling at 8 a.m. The National Weather Service in Shreveport has issued a flash flood warning for Smith County in northeastern Texas until 11:15 a.m. Central Daylight Time. At 8:14 a.m. Central Daylight Time, Doppler radar indicated thunderstorms producing heavy rain across the warned area. Between 1 and 2 inches of rain have fallen. Additional rainfall amounts of 1 to 2 inches are possible in the warned area. Flash flooding is ongoing or expected to begin shortly. Hazard: flash flooding caused by thunderstorms. Source: radar indicated. Impact: flash flooding of small creeks and streams, urban areas, highways, streets, and underpasses, as well as other poor drainage and low-lying areas. Some locations that will experience flash flooding include Tyler, White House, Lindale, Bullard, Troop, Arp, New Chapel Hill, Winona, and Red Springs. Turn around. Don't drown when encountering flooded roads. Most flood deaths occur in vehicles. Be aware of your surroundings and do not drive on flooded roads. Repeating, a flash flood warning has been issued until 11:15 a.m. Central Daylight Time for the following county: Smith, Texas. The National Weather Service in Fort Worth has issued a flash flood warning for Sent. Flash flood warning remains in effect until 11:15 a.m. Central Daylight Time this morning for Smith County. At 8:39 a.m. Central Daylight Time, Doppler radar indicated thunderstorms producing heavy rain across the warned area. Between 2 and 3 inches of rain have fallen. Additional rainfall amounts of 2 to 3 inches are possible in the warned area. Flash flooding is ongoing or expected to begin shortly. Hazard: life-threatening flash flooding. Thunderstorms producing flash flooding. Source: radar indicated. Impact: life-threatening flash flooding of creeks and streams, urban areas, highways, streets, and underpasses. Some locations that will experience flash flooding include Tyler, White House, Lindale, Bullard, Troop, Arp, New Chapel Hill, Winona, and Red Springs. Turn around. Don't drown when encountering flooded roads. Most flood deaths occur in vehicles. Be aware of your surroundings and do not drive on flooded roads. Repeating, a flash flood warning remains in effect until 11:15 a.m. Central Daylight Time for the following county: Smith, Texas. The National Weather Service in Fort Worth has issued a flash flood warning for Central Henderson County in Central Texas, Navarro County in North Central Texas, until 11 a.m. Central Daylight Time. At 7:59 a.m. Central Daylight Time, Doppler radar and automated rain gauges indicated thunderstorms producing heavy rain across the warned area. Up to 3 inches of rain have fallen. Additional rainfall amounts up to 2 inches are possible in the warned area. Flash flooding is ongoing or expected to begin shortly. Hazard: flash flooding caused by thunderstorms. Source: radar and automated gauges. Impact: flash flooding of small creeks and streams, urban areas, highways, streets, and underpasses, as well as other poor drainage and low-lying areas. Some locations that will experience flash flooding include Corsicana, Athens, Gun Barrel City, Moorbank, Blackhawk, Toole, Cairns, Eustis, Trinidad, Dawson, Angus, Enchanted Oaks, Caney City, Navarro, Richland Chambers Reservoir, Trinidad Lake, Lake Halbert, Flag Lake, Cedar Creek Reservoir, and Forest Grove Reservoir. Turn around. Don't drown when encountering flooded roads.
Most flood deaths occur in vehicles. Be aware of your surroundings and do not drive on flooded roads. Repeating, a flash flood warning has been issued until 11 a.m. Central Daylight Time for the following county, Henderson, Texas. 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Be sure to follow us on Facebook. Here's a look at local weather conditions as of 8 a.m. At the top of the hour, light rain was falling in Tyler. The temperature was 76 degrees at the regional airport. The dew point was 75, making the relative humidity 97%. Winds were north at 7 miles an hour. The pressure was 30.15 inches and rising. In Longview, skies were partly sunny, with a temperature of 77 degrees. The dew point was 75, making the relative humidity 93%. Winds were south at 3 miles an hour. The pressure was 30.10 inches and steady. Once again in Tyler, it was 76 degrees with light rain falling at 8 a.m. Flash flood warning remains in effect until 11:15 a.m. Central Daylight Time this morning for Smith County. At 8:39 a.m. Central Daylight Time, Doppler radar indicated thunderstorms producing heavy rain across the warned area. Between 2 and 3 inches of rain have fallen. Additional rainfall amounts of 2 to 3 inches are possible in the warned area. Flash flooding is ongoing or expected to begin shortly. Hazard, life-threatening flash flooding. Thunderstorms producing flash flooding. Source, radar indicated. Impact, life-threatening flash flooding of creeks and streams, urban areas, highways, streets, and underpasses. Some locations that will experience flash flooding include Tyler, White House, Lindale, Bullard, Troop, Arp, New Chapel Hill, Winona, and Red Springs. Turn around. Don't drown when encountering flooded roads. Most flood deaths occur in vehicles. Be aware of your surroundings and do not drive on flooded roads. Repeating, a flash flood warning remains in effect until 11:15 a.m. Central Daylight Time for the following county, Smith, Texas. The National Weather Service in Fort Worth has issued a flash flood warning for Central Henderson County in Central Texas, Navarro County in North Central Texas, until 11 a.m. Central Daylight Time. At 7:59 a.m. Central Daylight Time, Doppler radar and automated rain gauges indicated thunderstorms producing heavy rain across the warned area. Up to 3 inches of rain have fallen. Additional rainfall amounts up to 2 inches are possible in the warned area. Flash flooding is ongoing or expected to begin shortly. Hazard, flash flooding caused by thunderstorms. Source, radar and automated gauges. Impact, flash flooding of small creeks and streams, urban areas, highways, streets and underpasses as well as other poor drainage and low-lying areas. Some locations that will experience flash flooding include Corsicana, Athens, Gun Barrel City, Mudbank, Blackhawk, Toole, Cairns, Eustis, Trinidad, Dawson, Angus, Enchanted Oaks, Caney City, Navarro, Richland Chambers Reservoir, Trinidad Lake, Lake Halbert, Flag Lake, Cedar Creek Reservoir and Forest Grove Reservoir. Turn around, don't drown when encountering flooded roads. Most flood deaths occur in vehicles. Be aware of your surroundings and do not drive on flooded roads. Repeating, a flash flood warning has been issued until 11 a.m. Central Daylight Time for the following county, Henderson, Texas. 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Be sure to follow us on Facebook. Here's a look at local weather conditions as of 8 a.m. At the top of the hour, light rain was falling in Tyler. The temperature was 76 degrees at the regional airport. The dew point was 75, making the relative humidity 97%. Winds were north at 7 miles an hour. The pressure was 30.15 inches and rising.
In Longview, skies were partly sunny with a temperature of 77 degrees. The dew point was 75, making the relative humidity 93%. Winds were south at 3 miles an hour. The pressure was 30.10 inches and steady. Once again in Tyler, it was 76 degrees with light rain falling at 8 a.m. Flash flood warning remains in effect until 11:15 a.m. Central Daylight Time this morning for Smith County. At 8:39 a.m. Central Daylight Time, Doppler radar indicated thunderstorms producing heavy rain across the warned area. Between 2 and 3 inches of rain have fallen. Additional rainfall amounts of 2 to 3 inches are possible in the warned area. Flash flooding is ongoing or expected to begin shortly. Hazard, life-threatening flash flooding. Thunderstorms producing flash flooding. Source, radar indicated. Impact, life-threatening flash flooding of creeks and streams, urban areas, highways, streets, and underpasses. Some locations that will experience flash flooding include Tyler, White House, Lindale, Bullard, Troop, Arp, New Chapel Hill, Winona, and Red Springs. Turn around. Don't drown when encountering flooded roads. Most flood deaths occur in vehicles. Be aware of your surroundings and do not drive on flooded roads. Repeating, a flash flood warning remains in effect until 11:15 a.m. Central Daylight Time for the following county, Smith, Texas. The National Weather Service in Fort Worth has issued a flash flood warning for Central Henderson County in Central Texas, Navarro County in North Central Texas, until 11 a.m. Central Daylight Time. At 7:59 a.m. Central Daylight Time, Doppler radar and automated rain gauges indicated thunderstorms producing heavy rain across the warned area. Up to 3 inches of rain have fallen. Additional rainfall amounts up to 2 inches are possible in the warned area. Flash flooding is ongoing or expected to begin shortly. Hazard, flash flooding caused by thunderstorms. Source, radar and automated gauges. Impact, flash flooding of small creeks and streams, urban areas, highways, streets and underpasses, as well as other poor drainage and low-lying areas. Some locations that will experience flash flooding include Corsicana, Athens, Gun Barrel City, Mudbank, Blackhawk, Toole, Cairns, Eustace, Trinidad, Dawson, Angus, Enchanted Oaks, Caney City, Navarro, Richland Chambers Reservoir, Trinidad Lake, Lake Halbert, Flag Lake, Cedar Creek Reservoir, and Forest Grove Reservoir. Turn around. Don't drown when encountering flooded roads. Most flood deaths occur in vehicles. Be aware of your surroundings and do not drive on flooded roads. Repeating, a flash flood warning has been issued until 11 a.m. Central Daylight Time for the following county, Henderson, Texas. 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Be sure to follow us on Facebook. Here's a look at local weather conditions as of 8 a.m. At the top of the hour, light rain was falling in Tyler. The temperature was 76 degrees at the regional airport. The dew point was 75, making the relative humidity 97%. Winds were north at 7 miles an hour. The pressure was 30.15 inches and rising. In Longview, skies were partly sunny, with a temperature of 77 degrees. The dew point was 75, making the relative humidity 93%. Winds were south at 3 miles an hour. The pressure was 30.10 inches and steady. Once again in Tyler, it was 76 degrees with light rain falling at 8 a.m. Flash flood warning remains in effect until 11:15 a.m. Central Daylight Time this morning for Smith County. At 8:39 a.m. Central Daylight Time, Doppler radar indicated thunderstorms producing heavy rain across the warned area. Between 2 and 3 inches of rain have fallen. Additional rainfall amounts of 2 to 3 inches are possible in the warned area. Flash flooding is ongoing or expected to begin shortly.
hazard, life-threatening flash flooding. Thunderstorms producing flash flooding. Source, radar indicated. Impact, life-threatening flash flooding of creeks and streams, urban areas, highways, streets, and underpasses. Some locations that will experience flash flooding include Tyler, White House, Lindale, Bullard, Troop, Arp, New Chapel Hill, Winona, and Red Springs. Turn around, don't drown when encountering flooded roads. Most flood deaths occur in vehicles. Be aware of your surroundings and do not drive on flooded roads. Repeating, a flash flood warning remains in effect until 11:15 a.m. Central Daylight Time for the following county, Smith, Texas. The National Weather Service in Fort Worth has issued a flash flood warning for Central Henderson County in Central Texas, Navarro County in North Central Texas, until 11 a.m. Central Daylight Time. At 7:59 a.m. Central Daylight Time, Doppler radar and automated rain gauges indicated thunderstorms producing heavy rain across the warned area. Up to 3 inches of rain have fallen. Additional rainfall amounts up to 2 inches are possible in the warned area. Flash flooding is ongoing or expected to begin shortly. Hazard, flash flooding caused by thunderstorms. Source, radar and automated gauges. Impact, flash flooding of small creeks and streams, urban areas, highways, streets and underpasses, as well as other poor drainage and low-lying areas. Some locations that will experience flash flooding include Corsicana, Athens, Gun Barrel City, Moorbank, Blackhawk, Toole, Cairns, Eustace, Trinidad, Dawson, Angus, Enchanted Oaks, Caney City, Navarro, Richland Chambers Reservoir, Trinidad Lake, Lake Halbert, Flag Lake, Cedar Creek Reservoir, and Forest Grove Reservoir. Turn around, don't drown when encountering flooded roads. Most flood deaths occur in vehicles. Be aware of your surroundings and do not drive on flooded roads. Repeating, a flash flood warning has been issued until 11 a.m. Central Daylight Time for the following county, Henderson, Texas. 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Be sure to follow us on Facebook. Here's a look at local weather conditions as of 8 a.m. At the top of the hour, light rain was falling in Tyler. The temperature was 76 degrees at the regional airport. The dew point was 75, making the relative humidity 97%. Winds were north at 7 miles an hour. The pressure was 30.15 inches and rising. In Longview, skies were partly sunny, with a temperature of 77 degrees. The dew point was 75, making the relative humidity 93%. Winds were south at 3 miles an hour. The pressure was 30.10 inches and steady. Once again in Tyler, it was 76 degrees with light rain falling at 8 a.m. Flash flood warning remains in effect until 11:15 a.m. Central Daylight Time this morning for Smith County. At 8:39 a.m. Central Daylight Time, Doppler radar indicated thunderstorms producing heavy rain across the warned area. Between 2 and 3 inches of rain have fallen. Additional rainfall amounts of 2 to 3 inches are possible in the warned area. Flash flooding is ongoing or expected to begin shortly. Hazard, life-threatening flash flooding. Thunderstorms producing flash flooding. Source, radar indicated. Impact, life-threatening flash flooding of creeks and streams, urban areas, highways, streets, and underpasses. Some locations that will experience flash flooding include Tyler, White House, Lindale, Bullard, Troop, Arp, New Chapel Hill, Winona, and Red Springs. Turn around, don't drown when encountering flooded roads. Most flood deaths occur in vehicles. Be aware of your surroundings and do not drive on flooded roads. Repeating, a flash flood warning remains in effect until 11:15 a.m. Central Daylight Time for the following county, Smith, Texas.
The National Weather Service in Fort Worth has issued a flash flood warning for Central Henderson County in Central Texas, Navarro County in North Central Texas, until 11 a.m. Central Daylight Time. At 7:59 a.m. Central Daylight Time, Doppler radar and automated rain gauges indicated thunderstorms producing heavy rain across the warned area. Up to 3 inches of rain have fallen. Additional rainfall amounts up to 2 inches are possible in the warned area. Flash flooding is ongoing or expected to begin shortly. Hazard: flash flooding caused by thunderstorms. Source: radar and automated gauges. Impact: flash flooding of small creeks and streams, urban areas, highways, streets, and underpasses, as well as other poor drainage and low-lying areas. Some locations that will experience flash flooding include Corsicana, Athens, Gun Barrel City, Mudbank, Blackhawk, Toole, Cairns, Eustace, Trinidad, Dawson, Angus, Enchanted Oaks, Caney City, Navarro, Richland Chambers Reservoir, Trinidad Lake, Lake Halbert, Flag Lake, Cedar Creek Reservoir, and Forest Grove Reservoir. Turn around, don't drown when encountering flooded roads. Most flood deaths occur in vehicles. Be aware of your surroundings and do not drive on flooded roads. Repeating, a flash flood warning has been issued until 11 a.m. Central Daylight Time for the following county, Henderson, Texas. 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Be sure to follow us on Facebook. Here's a look at local weather conditions as of 8 a.m. At the top of the hour, light rain was falling in Tyler. The temperature was 76 degrees at the regional airport. The dew point was 75, making the relative humidity 97%. Winds were north at 7 miles an hour. The pressure was 30.15 inches and rising. In Longview, skies were partly sunny, with a temperature of 77 degrees. The dew point was 75, making the relative humidity 93%. Winds were south at 3 miles an hour. The pressure was 30.10 inches and steady. Once again in Tyler, it was 76 degrees with light rain falling at 8 a.m. Flash flood warning remains in effect until 11:15 a.m. Central Daylight Time this morning for Smith County. At 8:39 a.m. Central Daylight Time, Doppler radar indicated thunderstorms producing heavy rain across the warned area. Between 2 and 3 inches of rain have fallen. Additional rainfall amounts of 2 to 3 inches are possible in the warned area. Flash flooding is ongoing or expected to begin shortly. Hazard: life-threatening flash flooding. Thunderstorms producing flash flooding. Source: radar indicated. Impact: life-threatening flash flooding of creeks and streams, urban areas, highways, streets, and underpasses. Some locations that will experience flash flooding include Tyler, White House, Lindale, Bullard, Troop, Arp, New Chapel Hill, Winona, and Red Springs. Turn around, don't drown when encountering flooded roads. Most flood deaths occur in vehicles. Be aware of your surroundings and do not drive on flooded roads. Repeating, a flash flood warning remains in effect until 11:15 a.m. Central Daylight Time for the following county, Smith, Texas. The National Weather Service in Fort Worth has issued a flash flood warning for Central Henderson County in Central Texas, Navarro County in North Central Texas, until 11 a.m. Central Daylight Time. At 7:59 a.m. Central Daylight Time, Doppler radar and automated rain gauges indicated thunderstorms producing heavy rain across the warned area. Up to 3 inches of rain have fallen. Additional rainfall amounts up to 2 inches are possible in the warned area. Flash flooding is ongoing or expected to begin shortly. Hazard: flash flooding caused by thunderstorms. Source: radar and automated gauges. Impact: flash flooding of small creeks and streams, urban areas, highways, streets, and underpasses, as well as other poor drainage and low-lying areas.
Some locations that will experience flash flooding include Corsicana, Athens, Gun Barrel City, Mudbank, Blackhawk, Toole, Cairns, Eustace, Trinidad, Dawson, Angus, Enchanted Oaks, Caney City, Navarro, Richland Chambers Reservoir, Trinidad Lake, Lake Halbert, Flag Lake, Cedar Creek Reservoir, and Forest Grove Reservoir. Turn around. Don't drown when encountering flooded roads. Most flood deaths occur in vehicles. Be aware of your surroundings and do not drive on flooded roads. Repeating, a flash flood warning has been issued until 11 a.m. Central Daylight Time for the following county, Henderson, Texas. 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Be sure to follow us on Facebook. Here's a look at local weather conditions as of 8 a.m. At the top of the hour, light rain was falling in Tyler. The temperature was 76 degrees at the regional airport. The dew point was 75, making the relative humidity 97%. Winds were north at 7 miles an hour. The pressure was 30.15 inches and rising. In Longview, skies were partly sunny, with a temperature of 77 degrees. The dew point was 75, making the relative humidity 93%. Winds were south at 3 miles an hour. The pressure was 30.10 inches and steady. Once again in Tyler, it was 76 degrees with light rain falling at 8 a.m. Flash flood warning remains in effect until 11:15 a.m. Central Daylight Time this morning for Smith County. At 8:39 a.m. Central Daylight Time, Doppler radar indicated thunderstorms producing heavy rain across the warned area. Between 2 and 3 inches of rain have fallen. Additional rainfall amounts of 2 to 3 inches are possible in the warned area. Flash flooding is ongoing or expected to begin shortly. Hazard, life-threatening flash flooding. Thunderstorms producing flash flooding. Source, radar indicated. Impact, life-threatening flash flooding of creeks and streams, urban areas, highways, streets, and underpasses. Some locations that will experience flash flooding include Tyler, White House, Lindale, Bullard, Troop, Arp, New Chapel Hill, Winona, and Red Springs. Turn around. Don't drown when encountering flooded roads. Most flood deaths occur in vehicles. Be aware of your surroundings and do not drive on flooded roads. Repeating, a flash flood warning remains in effect until 11:15 a.m. Central Daylight Time for the following county, Smith, Texas. The National Weather Service in Fort Worth has issued a flash flood warning for Central Henderson County in Central Texas, Navarro County in North Central Texas, until 11 a.m. Central Daylight Time. At 7:59 a.m. Central Daylight Time, Doppler radar and automated rain gauges indicated thunderstorms producing heavy rain across the warned area. Up to 3 inches of rain have fallen. Additional rainfall amounts up to 2 inches are possible in the warned area. Flash flooding is ongoing or expected to begin shortly. Hazard, flash flooding caused by thunderstorms. Source, radar and automated gauges. Impact, flash flooding of small creeks and streams, urban areas, highways, streets and underpasses, as well as other poor drainage and low-lying areas. Some locations that will experience flash flooding include Corsicana, Athens, Gun Barrel City, Mudbank, Blackhawk, Toole, Cairns, Eustace, Trinidad, Dawson, Angus, Enchanted Oaks, Caney City, Navarro, Richland Chambers Reservoir, Trinidad Lake, Lake Halbert, Flag Lake, Cedar Creek Reservoir, and Forest Grove Reservoir. Turn around. Don't drown when encountering flooded roads. Most flood deaths occur in vehicles. Be aware of your surroundings and do not drive on flooded roads. Repeating, a flash flood warning has been issued until 11 a.m. Central Daylight Time for the following county, Henderson, Texas. 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
be sure to follow us on Facebook. Here's a look at local weather conditions as of 8 a.m. At the top of the hour, light rain was falling in Tyler. The temperature was 76 degrees at the regional airport. The dew point was 75, making the relative humidity 97%. Winds were north at 7 miles an hour. The pressure was 30.15 inches and rising. In Longview, skies were partly sunny with a temperature of 77 degrees. The dew point was 75, making the relative humidity 93%. Winds were south at 3 miles an hour. The pressure was 30.10 inches and steady. Once again in Tyler, it was 76 degrees with light rain falling at 8 a.m. Flash flood warning remains in effect until 11:15 a.m. Central Daylight Time this morning for Smith County. At 8:39 a.m. Central Daylight Time, Doppler radar indicated thunderstorms producing heavy rain across the warned area. Between 2 and 3 inches of rain have fallen. Additional rainfall amounts of 2 to 3 inches are possible in the warned area. Flash flooding is ongoing or expected to begin shortly. Hazard, life-threatening flash flooding. Thunderstorms producing flash flooding. Source, radar indicated. Impact, life-threatening flash flooding of creeks and streams, urban areas, highways, streets, and underpasses. Some locations that will experience flash flooding include Tyler, White House, Lindale, Bullard, Troop, Arp, New Chapel Hill, Winona, and Red Springs. Turn around. Don't drown when encountering flooded roads. Most flood deaths occur in vehicles. Be aware of your surroundings and do not drive on flooded roads. Repeating, a flash flood warning remains in effect until 11:15 a.m. Central Daylight Time for the following county, Smith, Texas. The National Weather Service in Fort Worth has issued a flash flood warning for Central Henderson County in Central Texas, Navarro County in North Central Texas, until 11 a.m. Central Daylight Time. At 7:59 a.m. Central Daylight Time, Doppler radar and automated rain gauges indicated thunderstorms producing heavy rain across the warned area. Up to 3 inches of rain have fallen. Additional rainfall amounts up to 2 inches are possible in the warned area. Flash flooding is ongoing or expected to begin shortly. Hazard, flash flooding caused by thunderstorms. Source, radar and automated gauges. Impact, flash flooding of small creeks and streams, urban areas, highways, streets and underpasses, as well as other poor drainage and low-lying areas. Some locations that will experience flash flooding include Corsicana, Athens, Gun Barrel City, Moorbank, Blackhawk, Toole, Cairns, Eustace, Trinidad, Dawson, Angus, Enchanted Oaks, Caney City, Navarro, Richland Chambers Reservoir, Trinidad Lake, Lake Halbert, Flag Lake, Cedar Creek Reservoir, and Forest Grove Reservoir. Turn around. Don't drown when encountering flooded roads. Most flood deaths occur in vehicles. Be aware of your surroundings and do not drive on flooded roads. Repeating, a flash flood warning has been issued until 11 a.m. Central Daylight Time for the following county, Henderson, Texas. 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Be sure to follow us on Facebook. Here's a look at local weather conditions as of 8 a.m. At the top of the hour, light rain was falling in Tyler. The temperature was 76 degrees at the regional airport. The dew point was 75, making the relative humidity 97%. Winds were north at 7 miles an hour. The pressure was 30.15 inches and rising. In Longview, skies were partly sunny with a temperature of 77 degrees. The dew point was 75, making the relative humidity 93%. Winds were south at 3 miles an hour. The pressure was 30.10 inches and steady. Once again in Tyler, it was 76 degrees with light rain falling at 8 a.m.
flash flood warning remains in effect until 11:15 a.m. Central Daylight Time this morning for Smith County. At 8:39 a.m. Central Daylight Time, Doppler radar indicated thunderstorms producing heavy rain across the warned area. Between 2 and 3 inches of rain have fallen. Additional rainfall amounts of 2 to 3 inches are possible in the warned area. Flash flooding is ongoing or expected to begin shortly. Hazard, life-threatening flash flooding. Thunderstorms producing flash flooding. Source, radar indicated. Impact, life-threatening flash flooding of creeks and streams, urban areas, highways, streets, and underpasses. Some locations that will experience flash flooding include Tyler, White House, Lindale, Bullard, Troop, Arp, New Chapel Hill, Winona, and Red Springs. Turn around. Don't drown when encountering flooded roads. Most flood deaths occur in vehicles. Be aware of your surroundings and do not drive on flooded roads. Repeating, a flash flood warning remains in effect until 11:15 a.m. Central Daylight Time for the following county, Smith, Texas. The National Weather Service in Fort Worth has issued a flash flood warning for Central Henderson County in Central Texas, Navarro County in North Central Texas, until 11 a.m. Central Daylight Time. At 7:59 a.m. Central Daylight Time, Doppler radar and automated rain gauges indicated thunderstorms producing heavy rain across the warned area. Up to 3 inches of rain have fallen. Additional rainfall amounts up to 2 inches are possible in the warned area. Flash flooding is ongoing or expected to begin shortly. Hazard, flash flooding caused by thunderstorms. Source, radar and automated gauges. Impact, flash flooding of small creeks and streams, urban areas, highways, streets, and underpasses, as well as other poor drainage and low-lying areas. Some locations that will experience flash flooding include Corsicana, Athens, Gun Barrel City, Moorbank, Blackhawk, Toole, Cairns, Eustace, Trinidad, Dawson, Angus, Enchanted Oaks, Caney City, Navarro, Richland Chambers Reservoir, Trinidad Lake, Lake Halbert, Flag Lake, Cedar Creek Reservoir, and Forest Grove Reservoir. Turn around. Don't drown when encountering flooded roads. Most flood deaths occur in vehicles. Be aware of your surroundings and do not drive on flooded roads. Repeating, a flash flood warning has been issued until 11 a.m. Central Daylight Time for the following county, Henderson, Texas. 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Be sure to follow us on Facebook. Here's a look at local weather conditions as of 8 a.m. At the top of the hour, light rain was falling in Tyler. The temperature was 76 degrees at the regional airport. The dew point was 75, making the relative humidity 97%. Winds were north at 7 miles an hour. The pressure was 30.15 inches and rising. In Longview, skies were partly sunny, with a temperature of 77 degrees. The dew point was 75, making the relative humidity 93%. Winds were south at 3 miles an hour. The pressure was 30.10 inches and steady. Once again in Tyler, it was 76 degrees with light rain falling at 8 a.m. You're listening to your weather radio, Station WXK36, broadcasting in Tyler on 162.475 MHz. Be sure to follow us on Facebook. Here's a look at local weather conditions as of 9 a.m. At the top of the hour, a thunderstorm was reported in Tyler. The temperature was 72 degrees at the regional airport. The dew point was 70, making the relative humidity 93%. Winds were east at 17 miles an hour, gusting to 28. The pressure was 30.15 inches and falling. In Longview, light rain was falling with a temperature of 76 degrees. The dew point was 74, making the relative humidity 93%. Winds were northwest at 5 miles an hour.
The pressure was 30.14 inches and rising. Once again in Tyler, it was 72 degrees with the thunderstorm reported at 9 a.m. Flash flood warning remains in effect until 11:15 a.m. Central Daylight Time this morning for Smith County. At 8:39 a.m. Central Daylight Time, Doppler radar indicated thunderstorms producing heavy rain across the warned area. Between 2 and 3 inches of rain have fallen. Additional rainfall amounts of 2 to 3 inches are possible in the warned area. Flash flooding is ongoing or expected to begin shortly. Hazard, life-threatening flash flooding. Thunderstorms producing flash flooding. Source, radar indicated. Impact, life-threatening flash flooding of creeks and streams, urban areas, highways, streets, and underpasses. Some locations that will experience flash flooding include Tyler, White House, Lindale, Bullard, Troop, Arp, New Chapel Hill, Winona, and Red Springs. Turn around. Don't drown when encountering flooded roads. Most flood deaths occur in vehicles. Be aware of your surroundings and do not drive on flooded roads. Repeating, a flash flood warning remains in effect until 11:15 a.m. Central Daylight Time for the following county, Smith, Texas. The National Weather Service in Fort Worth has issued a flash flood warning for Central Henderson County in Central Texas, Navarro County in North Central Texas, until 11 a.m. Central Daylight Time. At 7:59 a.m. Central Daylight Time, Doppler radar and automated rain gauges indicated thunderstorms producing heavy rain across the warned area. Up to 3 inches of rain have fallen. Additional rainfall amounts up to 2 inches are possible in the warned area. Flash flooding is ongoing or expected to begin shortly. Hazard, flash flooding caused by thunderstorms. Source, radar and automated gauges. Impact, flash flooding of small creeks and streams, urban areas, highways, streets and underpasses, as well as other poor drainage and low-lying areas. Some locations that will experience flash flooding include Corsicana, Athens, Gun Barrel City, Mudbank, Blackhawk, Tool, Cairns, Eustis, Trinidad, Dawson, Angus, Enchanted Oaks, Caney City, Navarro, Richland Chambers Reservoir, Trinidad Lake, Lake Halbert, Flag Lake, Cedar Creek Reservoir, and Forest Grove Reservoir. Turn around. Don't drown when encountering flooded roads. Most flood deaths occur in vehicles. Be aware of your surroundings and do not drive on flooded roads. Repeating, a flash flood warning has been issued until 11 a.m. Central Daylight Time for the following county, Henderson, Texas. 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Be sure to follow us on Facebook. Here's a look at local weather conditions as of 9 a.m. At the top of the hour, a thunderstorm was reported in Tyler. The temperature was 72 degrees at the regional airport. The dew point was 70, making the relative humidity 93%. Winds were east at 17 miles an hour, gusting to 28. The pressure was 30.15 inches and falling. In Longview, light rain was falling with a temperature of 76 degrees. The dew point was 74, making the relative humidity 93%. Winds were northwest at 5 miles an hour. The pressure was 30.14 inches and rising. Once again in Tyler, it was 72 degrees with the thunderstorm reported at 9 a.m. Flash flood warning remains in effect until 11:15 a.m. Central Daylight Time this morning for Smith County. At 8:39 a.m. Central Daylight Time, Doppler radar indicated thunderstorms producing heavy rain across the warned area. Between 2 and 3 inches of rain have fallen. Additional rainfall amounts of 2 to 3 inches are possible in the warned area. Flash flooding is ongoing or expected to begin shortly. Hazard, life-threatening flash flooding. Thunderstorms producing flash flooding. Source, radar indicated. Impact,
life-threatening flash flooding of creeks and streams, urban areas, highways, streets, and underpasses. Some locations that will experience flash flooding include Tyler, White House, Lindale, Bullard, Troop, Arp, New Chapel.

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At 7:59 a.m. Central Daylight Time, Doppler radar and automated rain gauges indicated thunderstorms producing heavy rain across the warned area. Up to 3 inches of rain have fallen. Additional rainfall amounts up to 2 inches are possible in the warned area. Flash flooding is ongoing or expected to begin shortly. Hazard: flash flooding caused by thunderstorms. Source: radar and automated gauges. Impact: flash flooding of small creeks and streams, urban areas, highways, streets, and underpasses, as well as other poor drainage and low-lying areas. Some locations that will experience flash flooding include Corsicana, Athens, Gun Barrel City, Mudbank, Blackhawk, Toole, Cairns, Eustace, Trinidad, Dawson, Angus, Enchanted Oaks, Caney City, Navarro, Richland Chambers Reservoir, Trinidad Lake, Lake Halbert, Flag Lake, Cedar Creek Reservoir, and Forest Grove Reservoir. Turn around. Don't drown when encountering flooded roads. Most flood deaths occur in vehicles. Be aware of your surroundings and do not drive on flooded roads. Repeating, a flash flood warning has been issued until 11 a.m. Central Daylight Time for the following county: Henderson, Texas. 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Be sure to follow us on Facebook. Here's a look at local weather conditions as of 9 a.m. At the top of the hour, a thunderstorm was reported in Tyler. The temperature was 72 degrees at the regional airport. The dew point was 70, making the relative humidity 93%. Winds were east at 17 miles an hour, gusting to 28. The pressure was 30.15 inches and falling. In Longview, light rain was falling with a temperature of 76 degrees. The dew point was 74, making the relative humidity 93%. Winds were northwest at 5 miles an hour. The pressure was 30.14 inches and rising. Once again in Tyler, it was 72 degrees with the thunderstorm reported at 9 a.m. Flash flood warning remains in effect until 11:15 a.m. Central Daylight Time this morning for Smith County. At 8:39 a.m. Central Daylight Time, Doppler radar indicated thunderstorms producing heavy rain across the warned area. Between 2 and 3 inches of rain have fallen. Additional rainfall amounts of 2 to 3 inches are possible in the warned area. Flash flooding is ongoing or expected to begin shortly. Hazard: life-threatening flash flooding. Thunderstorms producing flash flooding. Source: radar indicated. Impact: life-threatening flash flooding of creeks and streams, urban areas, highways, streets, and underpasses. Some locations that will experience flash flooding include Tyler, White House, Lindale, Bullard, Troop, Arp, New Chapel Hill, Winona, and Red Springs. Turn around. Don't drown when encountering flooded roads. Most flood deaths occur in vehicles. Be aware of your surroundings and do not drive on flooded roads. Repeating, a flash flood warning remains in effect until 11:15 a.m. Central Daylight Time for the following county: Smith, Texas. The National Weather Service in Fort Worth has issued a flash flood warning for Central Henderson County in Central Texas, Navarro County in North Central Texas, until 11 a.m. Central Daylight Time. At 7:59 a.m. Central Daylight Time, Doppler radar and automated rain gauges indicated thunderstorms producing heavy rain across the warned area. Up to 3 inches of rain have fallen. Additional rainfall amounts up to 2 inches are possible in the warned area. Flash flooding is ongoing or expected to begin shortly. Hazard: flash flooding caused by thunderstorms. Source: radar and automated gauges. Impact: flash flooding of small creeks and streams, urban areas, highways, streets, and underpasses, as well as other poor drainage and low-lying areas. Some locations that will experience flash flooding include Corsicana, Athens, Gun Barrel City, Mudbank, Blackhawk.

O'Toole, Cairns, Eustis, Trinidad, Dawson, Angus, Enchanted Oaks, Keeney City, Navarro, Richland Chambers Reservoir, Trinidad Lake, Lake Halbert, Flag Lake, Cedar Creek Reservoir, and Forest Grove Reservoir. Turn around. Don't drown when encountering flooded roads. Most flood deaths occur in vehicles. Be aware of your surroundings and do not drive on flooded roads. Repeating, a flash flood warning has been issued until 11 a.m. Central Daylight Time for the following county, Henderson, Texas. 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Be sure to follow us on Facebook. Here's a look at local weather conditions as of 9 a.m. At the top of the hour, a thunderstorm was reported in Tyler. The temperature was 72 degrees at the regional airport. The dew point was 70, making the relative humidity 93%. Winds were east at 17 miles an hour, gusting to 28. The pressure was 30.15 inches and falling. In Longview, light rain was falling with a temperature of 76 degrees. The dew point was 74, making the relative humidity 93%. Winds were northwest at 5 miles an hour. The pressure was 30.14 inches and rising. Once again in Tyler, it was 72 degrees with a thunderstorm reported at 9 a.m. Flash flood warning remains in effect until 11:15 a.m. Central Daylight Time this morning for Smith County. At 8:39 a.m. Central Daylight Time, Doppler radar indicated thunderstorms producing heavy rain across the warned area. Between 2 and 3 inches of rain have fallen. Additional rainfall amounts of 2 to 3 inches are possible in the warned area. Flash flooding is ongoing or expected to begin shortly. Hazard, life-threatening flash flooding. Thunderstorms producing flash flooding. Source, radar indicated. Impact, life-threatening flash flooding of creeks and streams, urban areas, highways, streets, and underpasses. Some locations that will experience flash flooding include Tyler, White House, Lindale, Bullard, Troop, Arp, New Chapel Hill, Winona, and Red Springs. Turn around. Don't drown when encountering flooded roads. Most flood deaths occur in vehicles. Be aware of your surroundings and do not drive on flooded roads. Repeating, a flash flood warning remains in effect until 11:15 a.m. Central Daylight Time for the following county, Smith, Texas. The National Weather Service in Fort Worth has issued a flash flood warning for Central Henderson County in Central Texas, Navarro County in North Central Texas, until 11 a.m. Central Daylight Time. At 7:59 a.m. Central Daylight Time, Doppler radar and automated rain gauges indicated thunderstorms producing heavy rain across the warned area. Up to 3 inches of rain have fallen. Additional rainfall amounts up to 2 inches are possible in the warned area. Flash flooding is ongoing or expected to begin shortly. Hazard, flash flooding caused by thunderstorms. Source, radar and automated gauges. Impact, flash flooding of small creeks and streams, urban areas, highways, streets, and underpasses, as well as other poor drainage and low-lying areas. Some locations that will experience flash flooding include Corsicana, Athens, Gun Barrel City, Mudbank, Blackhawk, Toole, Cairns, Eustis, Trinidad, Dawson, Angus, Enchanted Oaks, Keeney City, Navarro, Richland Chambers Reservoir, Trinidad Lake, Lake Halbert, Flag Lake, Cedar Creek Reservoir, and Forest Grove Reservoir. Turn around. Don't drown when encountering flooded roads. Most flood deaths occur in vehicles. Be aware of your surroundings and do not drive on flooded roads. Repeating, a flash flood warning has been issued until 11 a.m. Central Daylight Time for the following county, Henderson, Texas. 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Be sure to follow us on Facebook. Here's a look at local weather.
conditions as of 9 a.m. At the top of the hour, a thunderstorm was reported in Tyler. The temperature was 72 degrees at the regional airport. The dew point was 70, making the relative humidity 93%. Winds were east at 17 miles an hour, gusting to 28. The pressure was 30.15 inches and falling. In Longview, light rain was falling with a temperature of 76 degrees. The dew point was 74, making the relative humidity 93%. Winds were northwest at 5 miles an hour. The pressure was 30.14 inches and rising. Once again in Tyler, it was 72 degrees with a thunderstorm reported at 9 a.m. Flash flood warning remains in effect until 11:15 a.m. Central Daylight Time this morning for Smith County. At 8:39 a.m. Central Daylight Time, Doppler radar indicated thunderstorms producing heavy rain across the warned area. Between 2 and 3 inches of rain have fallen. Additional rainfall amounts of 2 to 3 inches are possible in the warned area. Flash flooding is ongoing or expected to begin shortly. Hazard, life-threatening flash flooding. Thunderstorms producing flash flooding. Source, radar indicated. Impact, life-threatening flash flooding of creeks and streams, urban areas, highways, streets, and underpasses. Some locations that will experience flash flooding include Tyler, White House, Lindale, Bullard, Troop, Arp, New Chapel Hill, Winona, and Red Springs. Turn around. Don't drown when encountering flooded roads. Most flood deaths occur in vehicles. Be aware of your surroundings and do not drive on flooded roads. Repeating, a flash flood warning remains in effect until 11:15 a.m. Central Daylight Time for the following county, Smith, Texas. The National Weather Service in Fort Worth has issued a flash flood warning for Central Henderson County in Central Texas, Navarro County in North Central Texas, until 11 a.m. Central Daylight Time. At 7:59 a.m. Central Daylight Time, Doppler radar and automated rain gauges indicated thunderstorms producing heavy rain across the warned area. Up to 3 inches of rain have fallen. Additional rainfall amounts up to 2 inches are possible in the warned area. Flash flooding is ongoing or expected to begin shortly. Hazard, flash flooding caused by thunderstorms. Source, radar and automated gauges. Impact, flash flooding of small creeks and streams, urban areas, highways, streets and underpasses, as well as other poor drainage and low-lying areas. Some locations that will experience flash flooding include Corsicana, Athens, Gun Barrel City, Mobank, Blackhawk, Tool, Cairns, Eustis, Trinidad, Dawson, Angus, Enchanted Oaks, Caney City, Navarro, Richland Chambers Reservoir, Trinidad Lake, Lake Halbert, Flag Lake, Cedar Creek Reservoir, and Forest Grove Reservoir. Turn around. Don't drown when encountering flooded roads. Most flood deaths occur in vehicles. Be aware of your surroundings and do not drive on flooded roads. Repeating, a flash flood warning has been issued until 11 a.m. Central Daylight Time for the following county, Henderson, Texas. 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Be sure to follow us on Facebook. Here's a look at local weather conditions as of 9 a.m. At the top of the hour, a thunderstorm was reported in Tyler. The temperature was 72 degrees at the regional airport. The dew point was 70, making the relative humidity 93%. Winds were east at 17 miles an hour, gusting to 28. The pressure was 30.15 inches and falling. In Longview, light rain was falling with a temperature of 76 degrees. The dew point was 74, making the relative humidity 93%. Winds were northwest at 5 miles an hour. The pressure was 30.14 inches and rising. Once again in Tyler, it was 72 degrees with a thunderstorm reported at 9 a.m.
flash flood warning remains in effect until 11:15 a.m. Central Daylight Time this morning for Smith County. At 8:39 a.m. Central Daylight Time, Doppler radar indicated thunderstorms producing heavy rain across the warned area. Between 2 and 3 inches of rain have fallen. Additional rainfall amounts of 2 to 3 inches are possible in the warned area. Flash flooding is ongoing or expected to begin shortly. Hazard: life-threatening flash flooding. Thunderstorms producing flash flooding. Source: radar indicated. Impact: life-threatening flash flooding of creeks and streams, urban areas, highways, streets, and underpasses. Some locations that will experience flash flooding include Tyler, White House, Lindale, Bullard, Troop, Arp, New Chapel Hill, Winona, and Red Springs. Turn around. Don't drown when encountering flooded roads. Most flood deaths occur in vehicles. Be aware of your surroundings and do not drive on flooded roads. Repeating, a flash flood warning remains in effect until 11:15 a.m. Central Daylight Time for the following county, Smith, Texas. The National Weather Service in Fort Worth has issued a flash flood warning for Central Henderson County in Central Texas, Navarro County in North Central Texas, until 11 a.m. Central Daylight Time. At 7:59 a.m. Central Daylight Time, Doppler radar and automated rain gauges indicated thunderstorms producing heavy rain across the warned area. Up to 3 inches of rain have fallen. Additional rainfall amounts up to 2 inches are possible in the warned area. Flash flooding is ongoing or expected to begin shortly. Hazard: flash flooding caused by thunderstorms. Source: radar and automated gauges. Impact: flash flooding of small creeks and streams, urban areas, highways, streets, and underpasses, as well as other poor drainage and low-lying areas. Some locations that will experience flash flooding include Corsicana, Athens, Gun Barrel City, Moorbank, Blackhawk, Toole, Cairns, Eustis, Trinidad, Dawson, Angus, Enchanted Oaks, Caney City, Navarro, Richland Chambers Reservoir, Trinidad Lake, Lake Halbert, Flag Lake, Cedar Creek Reservoir, and Forest Grove Reservoir. Turn around. Don't drown when encountering flooded roads. Most flood deaths occur in vehicles. Be aware of your surroundings and do not drive on flooded roads. Repeating, a flash flood warning has been issued until 11 a.m. Central Daylight Time for the following county, Henderson, Texas. 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Be sure to follow us on Facebook. Here's a look at local weather conditions as of 9 a.m. At the top of the hour, a thunderstorm was reported in Tyler. The temperature was 72 degrees at the regional airport. The dew point was 70, making the relative humidity 93%. Winds were east at 17 miles an hour, gusting to 28. The pressure was 30.15 inches and falling. In Longview, light rain was falling with a temperature of 76 degrees. The dew point was 74, making the relative humidity 93%. Winds were northwest at 5 miles an hour. The pressure was 30.14 inches and rising. Once again in Tyler, it was 72 degrees with a thunderstorm reported at 9 a.m. Flash flood warning remains in effect until 11:15 a.m. Central Daylight Time this morning for Smith County. At 8:39 a.m. Central Daylight Time, Doppler radar indicated thunderstorms producing heavy rain across the warned area. Between 2 and 3 inches of rain have fallen. Additional rainfall amounts of 2 to 3 inches are possible in the warned area. Flash flooding is ongoing or expected to begin shortly. Hazard: life-threatening flash flooding. Thunderstorms producing flash flooding. Source: radar indicated. Impact: life-threatening flash flooding of creeks and streams, urban areas, highways, streets, and underpasses. Some locations that will experience flash flooding include Tyler, White House, Lindale,
Bullard, Troop, Arp, New Chapel Hill, Winona, and Red Springs. Turn around. Don't drown when encountering flooded roads. Most flood deaths occur in vehicles. Be aware of your surroundings and do not drive on flooded roads. Repeating, a flash flood warning remains in effect until 11:15 a.m. Central Daylight Time for the following county, Smith, Texas. The National Weather Service in Fort Worth has issued a flash flood warning for Central Henderson County in Central Texas, Navarro County in North Central Texas, until 11 a.m. Central Daylight Time. At 7:59 a.m. Central Daylight Time, Doppler radar and automated rain gauges indicated thunderstorms producing heavy rain across the warned area. Up to 3 inches of rain have fallen. Additional rainfall amounts up to 2 inches are possible in the warned area. Flash flooding is ongoing or expected to begin shortly. Hazard: flash flooding caused by thunderstorms. Source: radar and automated gauges. Impact: flash flooding of small creeks and streams, urban areas, highways, streets, and underpasses, as well as other poor drainage and low-lying areas. Some locations that will experience flash flooding include Corsicana, Athens, Gun Barrel City, Moorbank, Blackhawk, Toole, Cairns, Eustis, Trinidad, Dawson, Angus, Enchanted Oaks, Caney City, Navarro, Richland Chambers Reservoir, Trinidad Lake, Lake Halbert, Flag Lake, Cedar Creek Reservoir, and Forest Grove Reservoir. Turn around. Don't drown when encountering flooded roads. Most flood deaths occur in vehicles. Be aware of your surroundings and do not drive on flooded roads. Repeating, a flash flood warning has been issued until 11 a.m. Central Daylight Time for the following county, Henderson, Texas. 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Be sure to follow us on Facebook. Here's a look at local weather conditions as of 9 a.m. At the top of the hour, a thunderstorm was reported in Tyler. The temperature was 72 degrees at the regional airport. The dew point was 70, making the relative humidity 93%. Winds were east at 17 miles an hour, gusting to 28. The pressure was 30.15 inches and falling. In Longview, light rain was falling with a temperature of 76 degrees. The dew point was 74, making the relative humidity 93%. Winds were northwest at 5 miles an hour. The pressure was 30.14 inches and rising. Once again in Tyler, it was 72 degrees with a thunderstorm reported at 9 a.m. Flash flood warning remains in effect until 11:15 a.m. Central Daylight Time this morning for Smith County. At 8:39 a.m. Central Daylight Time, Doppler radar indicated thunderstorms producing heavy rain across the warned area. Between 2 and 3 inches of rain have fallen. Additional rainfall amounts of 2 to 3 inches are possible in the warned area. Flash flooding is ongoing or expected to begin shortly. Hazard: life-threatening flash flooding. Thunderstorms producing flash flooding. Source: radar indicated. Impact: life-threatening flash flooding of creeks and streams, urban areas, highways, streets, and underpasses. Some locations that will experience flash flooding include Tyler, White House, Lindale, Bullard, Troop, Arp, New Chapel Hill, Winona, and Red Springs. Turn around. Don't drown when encountering flooded roads. Most flood deaths occur in vehicles. Be aware of your surroundings and do not drive on flooded roads. Repeating, a flash flood warning remains in effect until 11:15 a.m. Central Daylight Time for the following county, Smith, Texas. The National Weather Service in Fort Worth has issued a flash flood warning for Central Henderson County in Central Texas, Navarro County in North Central Texas, until 11 a.m. Central Daylight Time. At 7:59 a.m. Central Daylight Time, Doppler radar and automated rain gauges indicated thunderstorms producing heavy rain across the warned area. Up to 3 inches of rain have fallen.
additional rainfall amounts up to 2 inches are possible in the warned area. Flash flooding is ongoing or expected to begin shortly. Hazard: flash flooding caused by thunderstorms. Source: radar and automated gauges. Impact: flash flooding of small creeks and streams, urban areas, highways, streets, and underpasses, as well as other poor drainage and low-lying areas. Some locations that will experience flash flooding include Corsicana, Athens, Gun Barrel City, Mudbank, Blackhawk, Toole, Cairns, Eustis, Trinidad, Dawson, Angus, Enchanted Oaks, Caney City, Navarro, Richland Chambers Reservoir, Trinidad Lake, Lake Calvert, Flag Lake, Cedar Creek Reservoir, and Forest Grove Reservoir. Turn around, don't drown when encountering flooded roads. Most flood deaths occur in vehicles. Be aware of your surroundings and do not drive on flooded roads. Repeating, a flash flood warning has been issued until 11 a.m. Central Daylight Time for the following county, Henderson, Texas. 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Be sure to follow us on Facebook. Here's a look at local weather conditions as of 9 a.m. At the top of the hour, a thunderstorm was reported in Tyler. The temperature was 72 degrees at the regional airport. The dew point was 70, making the relative humidity 93%. Winds were east at 17 miles an hour, gusting to 28. The pressure was 30.15 inches and falling. In Longview, light rain was falling with a temperature of 76 degrees. The dew point was 74, making the relative humidity 93%. Winds were northwest at 5 miles an hour. The pressure was 30.14 inches and rising. Once again in Tyler, it was 72 degrees with a thunderstorm reported at 9 a.m. Flash flood warning remains in effect until 11:15 a.m. Central Daylight Time this morning for Smith County. At 8:39 a.m. Central Daylight Time, Doppler radar indicated thunderstorms producing heavy rain across the warned area. Between 2 and 3 inches of rain have fallen. Additional rainfall amounts of 2 to 3 inches are possible in the warned area. Flash flooding is ongoing or expected to begin shortly. Hazard: life-threatening flash flooding. Thunderstorms producing flash flooding. Source: radar indicated. Impact: life-threatening flash flooding of creeks and streams, urban areas, highways, streets, and underpasses. Some locations that will experience flash flooding include Tyler, White House, Lindale, Bullard, Troop, Arp, New Chapel Hill, Winona, and Red Springs. Turn around, don't drown when encountering flooded roads. Most flood deaths occur in vehicles. Be aware of your surroundings and do not drive on flooded roads. Repeating, a flash flood warning remains in effect until 11:15 a.m. Central Daylight Time for the following county, Smith, Texas. The National Weather Service in Fort Worth has issued a flash flood warning for Central Henderson County in Central Texas, Navarro County in North Central Texas, until 11 a.m. Central Daylight Time. At 7:59 a.m. Central Daylight Time, Doppler radar and automated rain gauges indicated thunderstorms producing heavy rain across the warned area. Up to 3 inches of rain have fallen. Additional rainfall amounts up to 2 inches are possible in the warned area. Flash flooding is ongoing or expected to begin shortly. Hazard: flash flooding caused by thunderstorms. Source: radar and automated gauges. Impact: flash flooding of small creeks and streams, urban areas, highways, streets, and underpasses, as well as other poor drainage and low-lying areas. Some locations that will experience flash flooding include Corsicana, Athens, Gun Barrel City, Mudbank, Blackhawk, Toole, Cairns, Eustis, Trinidad, Dawson, Angus, Enchanted Oaks, Caney City, Navarro, Richland Chambers Reservoir, Trinidad Lake, Lake Calvert, Flag Lake, Cedar Creek Reservoir, and Forest Grove Reservoir.
turn around. Don't drown when encountering flooded roads. Most flood deaths occur in vehicles. Be aware of your surroundings and do not drive on flooded roads. Repeating, a flash flood warning has been issued until 11 a.m. Central Daylight Time for the following county, Henderson, Texas. 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Be sure to follow us on Facebook. Here's a look at local weather conditions as of 9 a.m. At the top of the hour, a thunderstorm was reported in Tyler. The temperature was 72 degrees at the regional airport. The dew point was 70, making the relative humidity 93%. Winds were east at 17 miles an hour, gusting to 28. The pressure was 30.15 inches and falling. In Longview, light rain was falling with a temperature of 76 degrees. The dew point was 74, making the relative humidity 93%. Winds were northwest at 5 miles an hour. The pressure was 30.14 inches and rising. Once again in Tyler, it was 72 degrees with a thunderstorm reported at 9 a.m. Flash flood warning remains in effect until 11:15 a.m. Central Daylight Time this morning for Smith County. At 8:39 a.m. Central Daylight Time, Doppler radar indicated thunderstorms producing heavy rain across the warned area. Between 2 and 3 inches of rain have fallen. Additional rainfall amounts of 2 to 3 inches are possible in the warned area. Flash flooding is ongoing or expected to begin shortly. Hazard, life-threatening flash flooding. Thunderstorms producing flash flooding. Source, radar indicated. Impact, life-threatening flash flooding of creeks and streams, urban areas, highways, streets, and underpasses. Some locations that will experience flash flooding include Tyler, White House, Lindale, Bullard, Troop, Arp, New Chapel Hill, Winona, and Red Springs. Turn around. Don't drown when encountering flooded roads. Most flood deaths occur in vehicles. Be aware of your surroundings and do not drive on flooded roads. Repeating, a flash flood warning remains in effect until 11:15 a.m. Central Daylight Time for the following county, Smith, Texas. The National Weather Service in Fort Worth has issued a flash flood warning for Central Henderson County in Central Texas, Navarro County in North Central Texas, until 11 a.m. Central Daylight Time. At 7:59 a.m. Central Daylight Time, Doppler radar and automated rain gauges indicated thunderstorms producing heavy rain across the warned area. Up to 3 inches of rain have fallen. Additional rainfall amounts up to 2 inches are possible in the warned area. Flash flooding is ongoing or expected to begin shortly. Hazard, flash flooding caused by thunderstorms. Source, radar and automated gauges. Impact, flash flooding of small creeks and streams, urban areas, highways, streets and underpasses, as well as other poor drainage and low-lying areas. Some locations that will experience flash flooding include Corsicana, Athens, Gun Barrel City, Mobank, Blackhawk, Toole, Cairns, Eustis, Trinidad, Dawson, Angus, Enchanted Oaks, Caney City, Navarro, Richland Chambers Reservoir, Trinidad Lake, Lake Halbert, Flag Lake, Cedar Creek Reservoir, and Forest Grove Reservoir. Turn around. Don't drown when encountering flooded roads. Most flood deaths occur in vehicles. Be aware of your surroundings and do not drive on flooded roads. Repeating, a flash flood warning has been issued until 11 a.m. Central Daylight Time for the following county, Henderson, Texas. 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Be sure to follow us on Facebook. Here's a look at local weather conditions as of 9 a.m. At the top of the hour, a thunderstorm was reported in Tyler. The temperature was 72 degrees at the regional airport. The dew point was 70, making the relative humidity 93%.
Winds were east at 17 miles an hour, gusting to 28. The pressure was 30.15 inches and falling. In Longview, light rain was falling with a temperature of 76 degrees. The dew point was 74, making the relative humidity 93%. Winds were northwest at 5 miles an hour. The pressure was 30.14 inches and rising. Once again in Tyler, it was 72 degrees with a thunderstorm reported at 9 a.m. Flash flood warning remains in effect until 11:15 a.m. Central Daylight Time this morning for Smith County. At 8:39 a.m. Central Daylight Time, Doppler radar indicated thunderstorms producing heavy rain across the warned area. Between 2 and 3 inches of rain have fallen. Additional rainfall amounts of 2 to 3 inches are possible in the warned area. Flash flooding is ongoing or expected to begin shortly. Hazard, life-threatening flash flooding. Thunderstorms producing flash flooding. Source, radar indicated. Impact, life-threatening flash flooding of creeks and streams, urban areas, highways, streets, and underpasses. Some locations that will experience flash flooding include Tyler, White House, Lindale, Bullard, Troop, Arp, New Chapel Hill, Winona, and Red Springs. Turn around. Don't drown when encountering flooded roads. Most flood deaths occur in vehicles. Be aware of your surroundings and do not drive on flooded roads. Repeating, a flash flood warning remains in effect until 11:15 a.m. Central Daylight Time for the following county, Smith, Texas. The National Weather Service in Fort Worth has issued a flash flood warning for Central Henderson County in Central Texas, Navarro County in North Central Texas, until 11 a.m. Central Daylight Time. At 7:59 a.m. Central Daylight Time, Doppler radar and automated rain gauges indicated thunderstorms producing heavy rain across the warned area. Up to 3 inches of rain have fallen. Additional rainfall amounts up to 2 inches are possible in the warned area. Flash flooding is ongoing or expected to begin shortly. Hazard, flash flooding caused by thunderstorms. Source, radar and automated gauges. Impact, flash flooding of small creeks and streams, urban areas, highways, streets, and underpasses, as well as other poor drainage and low-lying areas. Some locations that will experience flash flooding include Corsicana, Athens, Gun Barrel City, Moorbank, Blackhawk, Toole, Cairns, Eustis, Trinidad, Dawson, Angus, Enchanted Oaks, Caney City, Navarro, Richland Chambers Reservoir, Trinidad Lake, Lake Halbert, Flag Lake, Cedar Creek Reservoir, and Forest Grove Reservoir. Turn around. Don't drown when encountering flooded roads. Most flood deaths occur in vehicles. Be aware of your surroundings and do not drive on flooded roads. Repeating, a flash flood warning has been issued until 11 a.m. Central Daylight Time for the following county, Henderson, Texas. 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Be sure to follow us on Facebook. Here's a look at local weather conditions as of 9 a.m. At the top of the hour, a thunderstorm was reported in Tyler. The temperature was 72 degrees at the regional airport. The dew point was 70, making the relative humidity 93%. Winds were east at 17 miles an hour, gusting to 28. The pressure was 30.15 inches and falling. In Longview, light rain was falling with a temperature of 76 degrees. The dew point was 74, making the relative humidity 93%. Winds were northwest at 5 miles an hour. The pressure was 30.14 inches and rising. Once again in Tyler, it was 72 degrees with a thunderstorm reported at 9 a.m. Flash flood warning remains in effect until 11:15 a.m. Central Daylight Time this morning for Smith County. At 8:39 a.m. Central Daylight Time, Doppler radar indicated thunderstorms producing heavy rain across the warned area.
between 2 and 3 inches of rain have fallen. Additional rainfall amounts of 2 to 3 inches are possible in the warned area. Flash flooding is ongoing or expected to begin shortly. Hazard: life-threatening flash flooding. Thunderstorms producing flash flooding. Source: radar indicated. Impact: life-threatening flash flooding of creeks and streams, urban areas, highways, streets, and underpasses. Some locations that will experience flash flooding include Tyler, White House, Lindale, Bullard, Troop, Arp, New Chapel Hill, Winona, and Red Springs. Turn around. Don't drown when encountering flooded roads. Most flood deaths occur in vehicles. Be aware of your surroundings and do not drive on flooded roads. Repeating, a flash flood warning remains in effect until 11:15 a.m. Central Daylight Time for the following county: Smith, Texas. The National Weather Service in Fort Worth has issued a flash flood warning for Central Henderson County in Central Texas, Navarro County in North Central Texas, until 11 a.m. Central Daylight Time. At 7:59 a.m. Central Daylight Time, Doppler radar and automated rain gauges indicated thunderstorms producing heavy rain across the warned area. Up to 3 inches of rain have fallen. Additional rainfall amounts up to 2 inches are possible in the warned area. Flash flooding is ongoing or expected to begin shortly. Hazard: flash flooding caused by thunderstorms. Source: radar and automated gauges. Impact: flash flooding of small creeks and streams, urban areas, highways, streets, and underpasses, as well as other poor drainage and low-lying areas. Some locations that will experience flash flooding include Corsicana, Athens, Gun Barrel City, Mudbank, Blackhawk, Toole, Cairns, Eustace, Trinidad, Dawson, Angus, Enchanted Oaks, Caney City, Navarro, Richland Chambers Reservoir, Trinidad Lake, Lake Halbert, Flag Lake, Cedar Creek Reservoir, and Forest Grove Reservoir. Turn around. Don't drown when encountering flooded roads. Most flood deaths occur in vehicles. Be aware of your surroundings and do not drive on flooded roads. Repeating, a flash flood warning has been issued until 11 a.m. Central Daylight Time for the following county: Henderson, Texas. This is a special weather statement. An area of strong thunderstorms will impact southern Cherokee County until 11 a.m. Central Daylight Time. At 10:04 a.m. Central Daylight Time, Doppler radar was tracking an area of strong thunderstorms extending from 16 miles southwest of My Delta near Forest, or extending from 25 miles west of Rusk to 21 miles south of Rusk, moving northeast at 15 miles per hour. Hazard: wind gusts up to 30 miles per hour and pea-sized hail. Source: radar indicated. Impact: gusty winds could knock down tree limbs and blow around unsecured objects. Minor damage to outdoor objects is possible. Locations impacted include Rusk, Alto, Wells, Moreel, Forest, and Meadow. Monitor the weather situation closely and be alert for threatening weather conditions. Frequent cloud-to-ground lightning is occurring with this storm. Lightning can strike 10 miles away from a thunderstorm. Seek a safe shelter inside a building or vehicle. Torrential rainfall is also occurring with these storms and may lead to flash flooding. Do not drive your vehicle through flooded roadways. 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Be sure to follow us on Facebook. Here's a look at local weather conditions as of 9 a.m. At the top of the hour, a thunderstorm was reported in Tyler. The temperature was 72 degrees at the regional airport. The dew point was 70, making the relative humidity 93%. Winds were east at 17 miles an hour, gusting to 28. The pressure was 30.15 inches and falling. In Longview, light rain was falling with a temperature of 76 degrees. The dew point was 74, making the relative humidity 93%. Winds were northwest at 5 miles an hour.
The pressure was 30.14 inches and rising. Once again in Tyler, it was 72 degrees with a thunderstorm reported at 9 a.m. Flash flood warning remains in effect until 11:15 a.m. Central Daylight Time this morning for Smith County. At 8:39 a.m. Central Daylight Time, Doppler radar indicated thunderstorms producing heavy rain across the warned area. Between 2 and 3 inches of rain have fallen. Additional rainfall amounts of 2 to 3 inches are possible in the warned area. Flash flooding is ongoing or expected to begin shortly. Hazard, life-threatening flash flooding. Thunderstorms producing flash flooding. Source, radar indicated. Impact, life-threatening flash flooding of creeks and streams, urban areas, highways, streets, and underpasses. Some locations that will experience flash flooding include Tyler, White House, Lindale, Bullard, Troop, Arp, New Chapel Hill, Winona, and Red Springs. Turn around. Don't drown when encountering flooded roads. Most flood deaths occur in vehicles. Be aware of your surroundings and do not drive on flooded roads. Repeating, a flash flood warning remains in effect until 11:15 a.m. Central Daylight Time for the following county, Smith, Texas. The National Weather Service in Fort Worth has issued a flash flood warning for Central Henderson County in Central Texas, Navarro County in North Central Texas, until 11 a.m. Central Daylight Time. At 7:59 a.m. Central Daylight Time, Doppler radar and automated rain gauges indicated thunderstorms producing heavy rain across the warned area. Up to 3 inches of rain have fallen. Additional rainfall amounts up to 2 inches are possible in the warned area. Flash flooding is ongoing or expected to begin shortly. Hazard, flash flooding caused by thunderstorms. Source, radar and automated gauges. Impact, flash flooding of small creeks and streams, urban areas, highways, streets, and underpasses, as well as other poor drainage and low-lying areas. Some locations that will experience flash flooding include Corsicana, Athens, Gun Barrel City, Mudbank, Blackhawk, Toole, Cairns, Eustis, Trinidad, Dawson, Angus, Enchanted Oaks, Caney City, Navarro, Richland Chambers Reservoir, Trinidad Lake, Lake Halbert, Flag Lake, Cedar Creek Reservoir, and Forest Grove Reservoir. Turn around. Don't drown when encountering flooded roads. Most flood deaths occur in vehicles. Be aware of your surroundings and do not drive on flooded roads. Repeating, a flash flood warning has been issued until 11 a.m. Central Daylight Time for the following county, Henderson, Texas. This is a special weather statement. A line of strong thunderstorms will impact northwestern Cherokee County until 11:15 a.m. Central Daylight Time. At 10:08 a.m. Central Daylight Time, Doppler radar was tracking a line of strong thunderstorms extending from 15 miles southwest of Reese to Overmixon, or extending from 20 miles west of Jacksonville to 8 miles south of White House, moving southeast at 10 miles per hour. Hazard, wind gusts up to 30 miles per hour. Source, radar indicated. Impact, gusty winds could knock down tree limbs and blow around unsecured objects. Locations impacted include Jacksonville, Bullard, Troop, Mount Salmon, Mixon, Reese, New Summerfield, Gallatin, CUNY, and Concord. Monitor the weather situation closely and be alert for threatening weather conditions. If on or near Lake Jacksonville, get out of the water and move indoors or inside a vehicle. Remember, lightning can strike out to 10 miles from the parent thunderstorm. If you can hear thunder, you are close enough to be struck by lightning. Move to safe shelter now. Do not be caught on the water in a thunderstorm. Torrential rainfall is also occurring with these storms and may lead to flash flooding. Do not drive your vehicle through flooded roadways. 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Be sure to follow us on Facebook. Here's a look at local weather conditions as of 9 a.m.
At the top of the hour, a thunderstorm was reported in Tyler. The temperature was 72 degrees at the regional airport. The dew point was 70, making the relative humidity 93%. Winds were east at 17 miles an hour, gusting to 28. The pressure was 30.15 inches and falling. In Longview, light rain was falling with a temperature of 76 degrees. The dew point was 74, making the relative humidity 93%. Winds were northwest at 5 miles an hour. The pressure was 30.14 inches and rising. Once again in Tyler, it was 72 degrees with the thunderstorm reported at 9 a.m. Flash flood warning remains in effect until 11:15 a.m. Central Daylight Time this morning for Smith County. At 8:39 a.m. Central Daylight Time, Doppler radar indicated thunderstorms producing heavy rain across the warned area. Between 2 and 3 inches of rain have fallen. Additional rainfall amounts of 2 to 3 inches are possible in the warned area. Flash flooding is ongoing or expected to begin shortly. Hazard, life-threatening flash flooding. Thunderstorms producing flash flooding. Source, radar indicated. Impact, life-threatening flash flooding of creeks and streams, urban areas, highways, streets, and underpasses. Some locations that will experience flash flooding include Tyler, White House, Lindale, Bullard, Troop, Arp, New Chapel Hill, Winona, and Red Springs. Turn around. Don't drown when encountering flooded roads. Most flood deaths occur in vehicles. Be aware of your surroundings and do not drive on flooded roads. Repeating, a flash flood warning remains in effect until 11:15 a.m. Central Daylight Time for the following county, Smith, Texas. The National Weather Service in Fort Worth has issued a flash flood warning for Central Henderson County in Central Texas, Navarro County in North Central Texas, until 11 a.m. Central Daylight Time. At 7:59 a.m. Central Daylight Time, Doppler radar and automated rain gauges indicated thunderstorms producing heavy rain across the warned area. Up to 3 inches of rain have fallen. Additional rainfall amounts up to 2 inches are possible in the warned area. Flash flooding is ongoing or expected to begin shortly. Hazard, flash flooding caused by thunderstorms. Source, radar and automated gauges. Impact, flash flooding of small creeks and streams, urban areas, highways, streets and underpasses, as well as other poor drainage and low-lying areas. Some locations that will experience flash flooding include Corsicana, Athens, Gun Barrel City, Moorbank, Blackhawk, Toole, Cairns, Eustis, Trinidad, Dawson, Angus, Enchanted Oaks, Caney City, Navarro, Richland Chambers Reservoir, Trinidad Lake, Lake Halbert, Flag Lake, Cedar Creek Reservoir, and Forest Grove Reservoir. Turn around. Don't drown when encountering flooded roads. Most flood deaths occur in vehicles. Be aware of your surroundings and do not drive on flooded roads. Repeating, a flash flood warning has been issued until 11 a.m. Central Daylight Time for the following county, Henderson, Texas. This is a special weather statement. A line of strong thunderstorms will impact northwestern Cherokee County until 11:15 a.m. Central Daylight Time. At 10:08 a.m. Central Daylight Time, Doppler radar was tracking a line of strong thunderstorms extending from 15 miles southwest of Reese to Overmixon, or extending from 20 miles west of Jacksonville to 8 miles south of White House, moving southeast at 10 miles per hour. Hazard, wind gusts up to 30 miles per hour. Source, radar indicated. Impact, gusty winds could knock down tree limbs and blow around unsecured objects. Locations impacted include Jacksonville, Bullard, Troop, Mount Salmon, Mixon, Reese, New Summerfield, Gallatin, CUNY, and Concord. Monitor the weather situation closely and be alert for threatening weather conditions. If on or near Lake Jacksonville, get out of the water and move indoors or inside a vehicle. Remember, lightning can strike out to 10 miles from the parent thunderstorm.
If you can hear thunder, you are close enough to be struck by lightning. Move to safe shelter now. Do not be caught on the water in a thunderstorm. Torrential rainfall is also occurring with these storms and may lead to flash flooding. Do not drive your vehicle through flooded roadways. 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Be sure to follow us on Facebook. Here's a look at local weather conditions as of 10 a.m. At the top of the hour, the report from Tyler was not available. In Longview, rain was falling with a temperature of 75 degrees. The dew point was 74, making the relative humidity 96%. Winds were northwest at 6 miles an hour. The pressure was 30.15 inches and rising. At 10 a.m., flash flood warning remains in effect until 11:15 a.m. Central Daylight Time this morning for Smith County. At 8:39 a.m. Central Daylight Time, Doppler radar indicated thunderstorms producing heavy rain across the warned area. Between 2 and 3 inches of rain have fallen. Additional rainfall amounts of 2 to 3 inches are possible in the warned area. Flash flooding is ongoing or expected to begin shortly. Hazard, life-threatening flash flooding. Thunderstorms producing flash flooding. Source, radar indicated. Impact, life-threatening flash flooding of creeks and streams, urban areas, highways, streets, and underpasses. Some locations that will experience flash flooding include Tyler, White House, Lindale, Bullard, Troop, Arc, New Chapel Hill, Winona, and Red Springs. Turn around. Don't drown when encountering flooded roads. Most flood deaths occur in vehicles. Be aware of your surroundings and do not drive on flooded roads. Repeating, a flash flood warning remains in effect until 11:15 a.m. Central Daylight Time for the following county, Smith, Texas. The National Weather Service in Fort Worth has issued a flash flood warning for Central Henderson County in Central Texas, Navarro County in North Central Texas, until 11 a.m. Central Daylight Time. At 7:59 a.m. Central Daylight Time, Doppler radar and automated rain gauges indicated thunderstorms producing heavy rain across the warned area. Up to 3 inches of rain have fallen. Additional rainfall amounts up to 2 inches are possible in the warned area. Flash flooding is ongoing or expected to begin shortly. Hazard, flash flooding caused by thunderstorms. Source, radar and automated gauges. Impact, flash flooding of small creeks and streams, urban areas, highways, streets and underpasses, as well as other poor drainage and low-lying areas. Some locations that will experience flash flooding include Corsicana, Athens, Gun Barrel City, Moybank, Blackhawk, Toole, Cairns, Eustis, Trinidad, Dawson, Angus, Enchanted Oaks, Caney City, Navarro, Richland Chambers Reservoir, Trinidad Lake, Lake Halbert, Flag Lake, Cedar Creek Reservoir, and Forest Grove Reservoir. Turn around. Don't drown when encountering flooded roads. Most flood deaths occur in vehicles. Be aware of your surroundings and do not drive on flooded roads. Repeating, a flash flood warning has been issued until 11 a.m. Central Daylight Time for the following county, Henderson, Texas. This is a special weather statement. A line of strong thunderstorms will impact northwestern Cherokee County until 11:15 a.m. Central Daylight Time. At 10:08 a.m. Central Daylight Time, Doppler radar was tracking a line of strong thunderstorms extending from 15 miles southwest of Reese to Overmixon, or extending from 20 miles west of Jacksonville to 8 miles south of White House, moving southeast at 10 miles per hour. Hazard, wind gusts up to 30 miles per hour. Source, radar indicated. Impact, gusty winds could knock down tree limbs and blow around unsecured objects. Locations impacted include Jacksonville, Bullard, Troop, Mount Salmon, Mixon, Reese, New Summerfield, Gallatin, CUNY, and Concord.
monitor the weather situation closely and be alert for threatening weather conditions. If on or near Lake Jacksonville, get out of the water and move indoors or inside a vehicle.

At the top of the hour, the report from Tyler was not available. In Longview, rain was falling with a temperature of 75 degrees. The dew point was 74, making the relative humidity 96%. Winds were northwest at 6 miles an hour. The pressure was 30.15 inches and rising. At 10 a.m., flash flood warning remains in effect until 11:15 a.m. Central Daylight Time this morning for Smith County. At 8:39 a.m. Central Daylight Time, Doppler radar indicated thunderstorms producing heavy rain across the warned area. Between 2 and 3 inches of rain have fallen. Additional rainfall amounts of 2 to 3 inches are possible in the warned area. Flash flooding is ongoing or expected to begin shortly. Hazard, life-threatening flash flooding. Thunderstorms producing flash flooding. Source, radar indicated. Impact, life-threatening flash flooding of creeks and streams, urban areas, highways, streets, and underpasses. Some locations that will experience flash flooding include Tyler, White House, Lindale, Bullard, Troop, Arp, New Chapel Hill, Winona, and Red Springs. Turn around, don't drown when encountering flooded roads. Most flood deaths occur in vehicles. Be aware of your surroundings and do not drive on flooded roads. Repeating, a flash flood warning remains in effect until 11:15 a.m. Central Daylight Time for the following county, Smith, Texas. The National Weather Service in Fort Worth has issued a flash flood warning for Central Henderson County in Central Texas, Navarro County in North Central Texas, until 11 a.m. Central Daylight Time. At 7:59 a.m. Central Daylight Time, Doppler radar and automated rain gauges indicated thunderstorms producing heavy rain across the warned area. Up to 3 inches of rain have fallen. Additional rainfall amounts up to 2 inches are possible in the warned area. Flash flooding is ongoing or expected to begin shortly. Hazard, flash flooding caused by thunderstorms. Source, radar and automated gauges. Impact, flash flooding of small creeks and streams, urban areas, highways, streets and underpasses, as well as other poor drainage and low-lying areas. Some locations that will experience flash flooding include Corsicana, Athens, Gun Barrel City, Moorbank, Blackhawk, Toole, Cairns, Eustis, Trinidad, Dawson, Angus, Enchanted Oaks, Caney City, Navarro, Richland Chambers Reservoir, Trinidad Lake, Lake Halbert, Flag Lake, Cedar Creek Reservoir, and Forest Grove Reservoir. Turn around, don't drown when encountering flooded roads. Most flood deaths occur in vehicles. Be aware of your surroundings and do not drive on flooded roads. Repeating, a flash flood warning has been issued until 11 a.m. Central Daylight Time for the following county, Henderson, Texas. This is a special weather statement. A line of strong thunderstorms will impact northwestern Cherokee County until 11:15 a.m. Central Daylight Time. At 10:08 a.m. Central Daylight Time, Doppler radar was tracking a line of strong thunderstorms extending from 15 miles southwest of Reese to Overmixon, or extending from 20 miles west of Jacksonville to 8 miles south of White House, moving southeast at 10 miles per hour. Hazard, wind gusts up to 30 miles per hour. Source, radar indicated. Impact, gusty winds could knock down tree limbs and blow around unsecured objects. Locations impacted include Jacksonville, Bullard, Troop, Mount Salmon, Mixon, Reese, New Summerfield, Gallatin, CUNY, and Concord. Monitor the weather situation closely and be alert for threatening weather conditions. If on or near Lake Jacksonville, get out of the water and move indoors or inside a vehicle. Remember, lightning can strike out to 10 miles from the parent thunderstorm. If you can hear thunder, you are close enough to be struck by lightning. Move to safe shelter now. Do not be caught on the water in a thunderstorm. Torrential rainfall is also occurring with these storms and may lead to flash flooding. Do not drive your vehicle through flooded roadways. 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

broadcasting in Tyler on 162.4 75 megahertz. Be sure to follow us on Facebook. Here's a look at local weather conditions as of 10 a.m. At the top of the hour, the report from Tyler was not available. In Longview, rain was falling with a temperature of 75 degrees. The dew point was 74, making the relative humidity 96%. Winds were northwest at 6 miles an hour. The pressure was 30.15 inches and rising. At 10 a.m., flash flood warning remains in effect until 11:15 a.m. Central Daylight Time this morning for Smith County. At 8:39 a.m. Central Daylight Time, Doppler radar indicated thunderstorms producing heavy rain across the warned area. Between 2 and 3 inches of rain have fallen. Additional rainfall amounts of 2 to 3 inches are possible in the warned area. Flash flooding is ongoing or expected to begin shortly. Hazard, life-threatening flash flooding. Thunderstorms producing flash flooding. Source, radar indicated. Impact, life-threatening flash flooding of creeks and streams, urban areas, highways, streets, and underpasses. Some locations that will experience flash flooding include Tyler, White House, Lindale, Bullard, Troop, Arp, New Chapel Hill, Winona, and Red Springs. Turn around. Don't drown when encountering flooded roads. Most flood deaths occur in vehicles. Be aware of your surroundings and do not drive on flooded roads. Repeating, a flash flood warning remains in effect until 11:15 a.m. Central Daylight Time for the following county, Smith, Texas. The National Weather Service in Fort Worth has issued a flash flood warning for Central Henderson County in Central Texas, Navarro County in North Central Texas, until 11 a.m. Central Daylight Time. At 7:59 a.m. Central Daylight Time, Doppler radar and automated rain gauges indicated thunderstorms producing heavy rain across the warned area. Up to 3 inches of rain have fallen. Additional rainfall amounts up to 2 inches are possible in the warned area. Flash flooding is ongoing or expected to begin shortly. Hazard, flash flooding caused by thunderstorms. Source, radar and automated gauges. Impact, flash flooding of small creeks and streams, urban areas, highways, streets and underpasses, as well as other poor drainage and low-lying areas. Some locations that will experience flash flooding include Corsicana, Athens, Gun Barrel City, Moorbank, Blackhawk, Toole, Cairns, Eustis, Trinidad, Dawson, Angus, Enchanted Oaks, Caney City, Navarro, Richland Chambers Reservoir, Trinidad Lake, Lake Halbert, Flag Lake, Cedar Creek Reservoir, and Forest Grove Reservoir. Turn around. Don't drown when encountering flooded roads. Most flood deaths occur in vehicles. Be aware of your surroundings and do not drive on flooded roads. Repeating, a flash flood warning has been issued until 11 a.m. Central Daylight Time for the following county, Henderson, Texas. This is a special weather statement. A line of strong thunderstorms will impact northwestern Cherokee County until 11:15 a.m. Central Daylight Time. At 10:08 a.m. Central Daylight Time, Doppler radar was tracking a line of strong thunderstorms extending from 15 miles southwest of Reese to Overmixon, or extending from 20 miles west of Jacksonville to 8 miles south of White House, moving southeast at 10 miles per hour. Hazard, wind gusts up to 30 miles per hour. Source, radar indicated. Impact, gusty winds could knock down tree limbs and blow around unsecured objects. Locations impacted include Jacksonville, Bullard, Troop, Mount Salmon, Mixon, Reese, New Summerfield, Gallatin, CUNY, and Concord. Monitor the weather situation closely and be alert for threatening weather conditions. If on or near Lake Jacksonville, get out of the water and move indoors or inside a vehicle. Remember, lightning can strike out to 10 miles from the parent thunderstorm. If you can hear thunder, you are close enough to be struck by lightning. Move to safe shelter now. Do not be caught on the water in a thunderstorm. Torrential rain.
Rainfall is also occurring with these storms and may lead to flash flooding. Do not drive your vehicle through flooded roadways. 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Be sure to follow us on Facebook. Here's a look at local weather conditions as of 10 a.m. At the top of the hour, the report from Tyler was not available. In Longview, rain was falling with a temperature of 75 degrees. The dew point was 74, making the relative humidity 96%. Winds were northwest at 6 miles an hour. The pressure was 30.15 inches and rising. At 10 a.m., flash flood warning remains in effect until 11:15 a.m. Central Daylight Time this morning for Smith County. At 8:39 a.m. Central Daylight Time, Doppler radar indicated thunderstorms producing heavy rain across the warned area. Between 2 and 3 inches of rain have fallen. Additional rainfall amounts of 2 to 3 inches are possible in the warned area. Flash flooding is ongoing or expected to begin shortly. Hazard, life-threatening flash flooding. Thunderstorms producing flash flooding. Source, radar indicated. Impact, life-threatening flash flooding of creeks and streams, urban areas, highways, streets, and underpasses. Some locations that will experience flash flooding include Tyler, White House, Lindale, Bullard, Troop, Arp, New Chapel Hill, Winona, and Red Springs. Turn around. Don't drown when encountering flooded roads. Most flood deaths occur in vehicles. Be aware of your surroundings and do not drive on flooded roads. Repeating, a flash flood warning remains in effect until 11:15 a.m. Central Daylight Time for the following county, Smith, Texas. The National Weather Service in Fort Worth has issued a flash flood warning for Central Henderson County in Central Texas, Navarro County in North Central Texas, until 11 a.m. Central Daylight Time. At 7:59 a.m. Central Daylight Time, Doppler radar and automated rain gauges indicated thunderstorms producing heavy rain across the warned area. Up to 3 inches of rain have fallen. Additional rainfall amounts up to 2 inches are possible in the warned area. Flash flooding is ongoing or expected to begin shortly. Hazard, flash flooding caused by thunderstorms. Source, radar and automated gauges. Impact, flash flooding of small creeks and streams, urban areas, highways, streets and underpasses, as well as other poor drainage and low-lying areas. Some locations that will experience flash flooding include Corsicana, Athens, Gun Barrel City, Mudbank, Blackhawk, Toole, Cairns, Eustace, Trinidad, Dawson, Angus, Enchanted Oaks, Caney City, Navarro, Richland Chambers Reservoir, Trinidad Lake, Lake Halbert, Flag Lake, Cedar Creek Reservoir, and Forest Grove Reservoir. Turn around. Don't drown when encountering flooded roads. Most flood deaths occur in vehicles. Be aware of your surroundings and do not drive on flooded roads. Repeating, a flash flood warning has been issued until 11 a.m. Central Daylight Time for the following county, Henderson, Texas. This is a special weather statement. A line of strong thunderstorms will impact northwestern Cherokee County until 11:15 a.m. Central Daylight Time. At 10:08 a.m. Central Daylight Time, Doppler radar was tracking a line of strong thunderstorms extending from 15 miles southwest of Reese to Overmixon, or extending from 20 miles west of Jacksonville to 8 miles south of White House, moving southeast at 10 miles per hour. Hazard, wind gusts up to 30 miles per hour. Source, radar indicated. Impact, gusty winds could knock down tree limbs and blow around unsecured objects. Locations impacted include Jacksonville, Bullard, Troop, Mount Salmon, Mixon, Reese, New Summerfield, Gallatin, CUNY, and Concord. Monitor the weather situation closely and be alert for threatening weather conditions. If on or near Lake Jacksonville, get out of the water and move indoors or inside a vehicle. Remember,
lightning can strike out to 10 miles from the parent thunderstorm. If you can hear thunder, you are close enough to be struck by lightning. Move to safe shelter now. Do not be caught on the water in a thunderstorm. Torrential rainfall is also occurring with these storms and may lead to flash flooding. Do not drive your vehicle through flooded roadways. 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Be sure to follow us on Facebook. Here's a look at local weather conditions as of 10 a.m. At the top of the hour, the report from Tyler was not available. In Longview, rain was falling with a temperature of 75 degrees. The dew point was 74, making the relative humidity 96%. Winds were northwest at 6 miles an hour. The pressure was 30.15 inches and rising. At 10 a.m., flash flood warning remains in effect until 11:15 a.m. Central Daylight Time this morning for Smith County. At 8:39 a.m. Central Daylight Time, Doppler radar indicated thunderstorms producing heavy rain across the warned area. Between 2 and 3 inches of rain have fallen. Additional rainfall amounts of 2 to 3 inches are possible in the warned area. Flash flooding is ongoing or expected to begin shortly. Hazard, life-threatening flash flooding. Thunderstorms producing flash flooding. Source, radar indicated. Impact, life-threatening flash flooding of creeks and streams, urban areas, highways, streets, and underpasses. Some locations that will experience flash flooding include Tyler, White House, Lindale, Bullard, Troop, Arp, New Chapel Hill, Winona, and Red Springs. Turn around. Don't drown when encountering flooded roads. Most flood deaths occur in vehicles. Be aware of your surroundings and do not drive on flooded roads. Repeating, a flash flood warning remains in effect until 11:15 a.m. Central Daylight Time for the following county, Smith, Texas. The National Weather Service in Fort Worth has issued a flash flood warning for Central Henderson County in Central Texas, Navarro County in North Central Texas, until 11 a.m. Central Daylight Time. At 7:59 a.m. Central Daylight Time, Doppler radar and automated rain gauges indicated thunderstorms producing heavy rain across the warned area. Up to 3 inches of rain have fallen. Additional rainfall amounts up to 2 inches are possible in the warned area. Flash flooding is ongoing or expected to begin shortly. Hazard, flash flooding caused by thunderstorms. Source, radar and automated gauges. Impact, flash flooding of small creeks and streams, urban areas, highways, streets and underpasses, as well as other poor drainage and low-lying areas. Some locations that will experience flash flooding include Corsicana, Athens, Gun Barrel City, Mudbank, Blackhawk, Toole, Cairns, Eustis, Trinidad, Dawson, Angus, Enchanted Oaks, Caney City, Navarro, Richland Chambers Reservoir, Trinidad Lake, Lake Halbert, Flag Lake, Cedar Creek Reservoir, and Forest Grove Reservoir. Turn around. Don't drown when encountering flooded roads. Most flood deaths occur in vehicles. Be aware of your surroundings and do not drive on flooded roads. Repeating, a flash flood warning has been issued until 11 a.m. Central Daylight Time for the following county, Henderson, Texas. This is a special weather statement. A line of strong thunderstorms will impact northwestern Cherokee County until 11:15 a.m. Central Daylight Time. At 10:08 a.m. Central Daylight Time, Doppler radar was tracking a line of strong thunderstorms extending from 15 miles southwest of Reese to Overmixon, or extending from 20 miles west of Jacksonville to 8 miles south of White House, moving southeast at 10 miles per hour. Hazard, wind gusts up to 30 miles per hour. Source, radar indicated. Impact, gusty winds could knock down tree limbs and blow around unsecured objects. Locations impacted include Jacksonville, Bullard, Troop, Mount Salmon, Mixon, Reese, New Summerfield, Gallatin, CUNY, and Concord.
monitor the weather situation closely and be alert for threatening weather conditions. If on or near Lake Jacksonville, get out of the water and move indoors or inside a vehicle. Remember, lightning can strike out to 10 miles from the parent thunderstorm. If you can hear thunder, you are close enough to be struck by lightning. Move to safe shelter now. Do not be caught on the water in a thunderstorm. Torrential rainfall is also occurring with these storms and may lead to flash flooding. Do not drive your vehicle through flooded roadways. 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Be sure to follow us on Facebook. Here's a look at local weather conditions as of 10 a.m. At the top of the hour, the report from Tyler was not available. In Longview, rain was falling with a temperature of 75 degrees. The dew point was 74, making the relative humidity 96%. Winds were northwest at 6 miles an hour. The pressure was 30.15 inches and rising. At 10 a.m., flash flood warning remains in effect until 11:15 a.m. Central Daylight Time this morning for Smith County. At 8:39 a.m. Central Daylight Time, Doppler radar indicated thunderstorms producing heavy rain across the warned area. Between 2 and 3 inches of rain have fallen. Additional rainfall amounts of 2 to 3 inches are possible in the warned area. Flash flooding is ongoing or expected to begin shortly. Hazard, life-threatening flash flooding. Thunderstorms producing flash flooding. Source, radar indicated. Impact, life-threatening flash flooding of creeks and streams, urban areas, highways, streets, and underpasses. Some locations that will experience flash flooding include Tyler, White House, Lindale, Bullard, Troop, Arp, New Chapel Hill, Winona, and Red Springs. Turn around. Don't drown when encountering flooded roads. Most flood deaths occur in vehicles. Be aware of your surroundings and do not drive on flooded roads. Repeating, a flash flood warning remains in effect until 11:15 a.m. Central Daylight Time for the following county, Smith, Texas. The National Weather Service in Fort Worth has issued a flash flood warning for Central Henderson County in Central Texas, Navarro County in North Central Texas, until 11 a.m. Central Daylight Time. At 7:59 a.m. Central Daylight Time, Doppler radar and automated rain gauges indicated thunderstorms producing heavy rain across the warned area. Up to 3 inches of rain have fallen. Additional rainfall amounts up to 2 inches are possible in the warned area. Flash flooding is ongoing or expected to begin shortly. Hazard, flash flooding caused by thunderstorms. Source, radar and automated gauges. Impact, flash flooding of small creeks and streams, urban areas, highways, streets and underpasses, as well as other poor drainage and low-lying areas. Some locations that will experience flash flooding include Corsicana, Athens, Gun Barrel City, Mudbank, Blackhawk, Toole, Cairns, Eustis, Trinidad, Dawson, Angus, Enchanted Oaks, Caney City, Navarro, Richland Chambers Reservoir, Trinidad Lake, Lake Halbert, Flag Lake, Cedar Creek Reservoir, and Forest Grove Reservoir. Turn around. Don't drown when encountering flooded roads. Most flood deaths occur in vehicles. Be aware of your surroundings and do not drive on flooded roads. Repeating, a flash flood warning has been issued until 11 a.m. Central Daylight Time for the following county, Henderson, Texas. This is a special weather statement. A line of strong thunderstorms will impact northwestern Cherokee County until 11:15 a.m. Central Daylight Time. At 10:08 a.m. Central Daylight Time, Doppler radar was tracking a line of strong thunderstorms extending from 15 miles southwest of Reese to Overmixon, or extending from 20 miles west of Jacksonville to 8 miles south of White House, moving southeast at 10 miles per hour. Hazard, wind gusts up to 30 miles per hour. Source, radar indicated. Impact,
gusty winds could knock down tree limbs and blow around unsecured objects. Locations impacted include Jacksonville, Bullard, Troop, Mount Salmon, Mixon, Reese, New Summerfield, Gallatin, CUNY, and Concord. Monitor the weather situation closely and be alert for threatening weather conditions. If on or near Lake Jacksonville, get out of the water and move indoors or inside a vehicle. Remember, lightning can strike out to 10 miles from the parent thunderstorm. If you can hear thunder, you are close enough to be struck by lightning. Move to safe shelter now. Do not be caught on the water in a thunderstorm. Torrential rainfall is also occurring with these storms and may lead to flash flooding. Do not drive your vehicle through flooded roadways. 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Be sure to follow us on Facebook. Here's a look at local weather conditions as of 10 a.m. At the top of the hour, the report from Tyler was not available. In Longview, rain was falling with a temperature of 75 degrees. The dew point was 74, making the relative humidity 96%. Winds were northwest at 6 miles an hour. The pressure was 30.15 inches and rising. At 10 a.m., flash flood warning remains in effect until 11:15 a.m. Central Daylight Time this morning for Smith County. At 8:39 a.m. Central Daylight Time, Doppler radar indicated thunderstorms producing heavy rain across the warned area. Between 2 and 3 inches of rain have fallen. Additional rainfall amounts of 2 to 3 inches are possible in the warned area. Flash flooding is ongoing or expected to begin shortly. Hazard, life-threatening flash flooding. Thunderstorms producing flash flooding. Source, radar indicated. Impact, life-threatening flash flooding of creeks and streams, urban areas, highways, streets, and underpasses. Some locations that will experience flash flooding include Tyler, White House, Lindale, Bullard, Troop, Arp, New Chapel Hill, Winona, and Red Springs. Turn around. Don't drown when encountering flooded roads. Most flood deaths occur in vehicles. Be aware of your surroundings and do not drive on flooded roads. Repeating, a flash flood warning remains in effect until 11:15 a.m. Central Daylight Time for the following county, Smith, Texas. The National Weather Service in Fort Worth has issued a flash flood warning for Central Henderson County in Central Texas, Navarro County in North Central Texas, until 11 a.m. Central Daylight Time. At 7:59 a.m. Central Daylight Time, Doppler radar and automated rain gauges indicated thunderstorms producing heavy rain across the warned area. Up to 3 inches of rain have fallen. Additional rainfall amounts up to 2 inches are possible in the warned area. Flash flooding is ongoing or expected to begin shortly. Hazard, flash flooding caused by thunderstorms. Source, radar and automated gauges. Impact, flash flooding of small creeks and streams, urban areas, highways, streets and underpasses, as well as other poor drainage and low-lying areas. Some locations that will experience flash flooding include Corsicana, Athens, Gun Barrel City, Moorbank, Blackhawk, Toole, Cairns, Eustis, Trinidad, Dawson, Angus, Enchanted Oaks, Caney City, Navarro, Richland Chambers Reservoir, Trinidad Lake, Lake Halbert, Flag Lake, Cedar Creek Reservoir, and Forest Grove Reservoir. Turn around. Don't drown when encountering flooded roads. Most flood deaths occur in vehicles. Be aware of your surroundings and do not drive on flooded roads. Repeating, a flash flood warning has been issued until 11 a.m. Central Daylight Time for the following county, Henderson, Texas. This is a special weather statement. A line of strong thunderstorms will impact northwestern Cherokee County until 11:15 a.m. Central Daylight Time.
At 10:08 a.m. Central Daylight Time, Doppler radar was tracking a line of strong thunderstorms extending from 15 miles southwest of Reese to Overmixon, or extending from 20 miles west of Jacksonville to 8 miles south of White House, moving southeast at 10 miles per hour. Hazard: wind gusts up to 30 miles per hour. Source: radar indicated. Impact: gusty winds could knock down tree limbs and blow around unsecured objects. Locations impacted include Jacksonville, Bullard, Troop, Mount Salmon, Mixon, Reese, New Summerfield, Gallatin, CUNY, and Concord. Monitor the weather situation closely and be alert for threatening weather conditions. If on or near Lake Jacksonville, get out of the water and move indoors or inside a vehicle. Remember, lightning can strike out to 10 miles from the parent thunderstorm. If you can hear thunder, you are close enough to be struck by lightning. Move to safe shelter now. Do not be caught on the water in a thunderstorm. Torrential rainfall is also occurring with these storms and may lead to flash flooding. Do not drive your vehicle through flooded roadways. 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Be sure to follow us on Facebook. Here's a look at local weather conditions as of 10 a.m. At the top of the hour, the report from Tyler was not available. In Longview, rain was falling with a temperature of 75 degrees. The dew point was 74, making the relative humidity 96%. Winds were northwest at 6 miles an hour. The pressure was 30.15 inches and rising. At 10 a.m., flash flood warning remains in effect until 11:15 a.m. Central Daylight Time this morning for Smith County. At 8:39 a.m. Central Daylight Time, Doppler radar indicated thunderstorms producing heavy rain across the warned area. Between 2 and 3 inches of rain have fallen. Additional rainfall amounts of 2 to 3 inches are possible in the warned area. Flash flooding is ongoing or expected to begin shortly. Hazard: life-threatening flash flooding. Thunderstorms producing flash flooding. Source: radar indicated. Impact: life-threatening flash flooding of creeks and streams, urban areas, highways, streets, and underpasses. Some locations that will experience flash flooding include Tyler, White House, Lindale, Bullard, Troop, Arp, New Chapel Hill, Winona, and Red Springs. Turn around. Don't drown when encountering flooded roads. Most flood deaths occur in vehicles. Be aware of your surroundings and do not drive on flooded roads. Repeating, a flash flood warning remains in effect until 11:15 a.m. Central Daylight Time for the following county: Smith, Texas. The National Weather Service in Fort Worth has issued a flash flood warning for Central Henderson County in Central Texas, Navarro County in North Central Texas, until 11 a.m. Central Daylight Time. At 7:59 a.m. Central Daylight Time, Doppler radar and automated rain gauges indicated thunderstorms producing heavy rain across the warned area. Up to 3 inches of rain have fallen. Additional rainfall amounts up to 2 inches are possible in the warned area. Flash flooding is ongoing or expected to begin shortly. Hazard: flash flooding caused by thunderstorms. Source: radar and automated gauges. Impact: flash flooding of small creeks and streams, urban areas, highways, streets, and underpasses, as well as other poor drainage and low-lying areas. Some locations that will experience flash flooding include Corsicana, Athens, Gun Barrel City, Mudbank, Blackhawk, Toole, Cairns, Eustis, Trinidad, Dawson, Angus, Enchanted Oaks, Caney City, Navarro, Richland Chambers Reservoir, Trinidad Lake, Lake Halbert, Flag Lake, Cedar Creek Reservoir, and Forest Grove Reservoir. Turn around. Don't drown when encountering flooded roads. Most flood deaths occur in vehicles. Be aware of your surroundings and do not drive on flooded roads.
repeating, a flash flood warning has been issued until 11 a.m. Central Daylight Time for the following county, Henderson, Texas. This is a special weather statement. A line of strong thunderstorms will impact northwestern Cherokee County until 11:15 a.m. Central Daylight Time. At 10:08 a.m. Central Daylight Time, Doppler radar was tracking a line of strong thunderstorms extending from 15 miles southwest of Reese to over Mixon, or extending from 20 miles west of Jacksonville to 8 miles south of White House, moving southeast at 10 miles per hour. Hazard, wind gusts up to 30 miles per hour. Source, radar indicated. Impact, gusty winds could knock down tree limbs and blow around unsecured objects. Locations impacted include Jacksonville, Bullard, Troop, Mount Salmon, Mixon, Reese, New Summerfield, Gallatin, CUNY, and Concord. Monitor the weather situation closely and be alert for threatening weather conditions. If on or near Lake Jacksonville, get out of the water and move indoors or inside a vehicle. Remember, lightning can strike out to 10 miles from the parent thunderstorm. If you can hear thunder, you are close enough to be struck by lightning. Move to safe shelter now. Do not be caught on the water in a thunderstorm. Torrential rainfall is also occurring with these storms and may lead to flash flooding. Do not drive your vehicle through flooded roadways. 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Be sure to follow us on Facebook. Here's a look at local weather conditions as of 10 a.m. At the top of the hour, the report from Tyler was not available. In Longview, rain was falling with a temperature of 75 degrees. The dew point was 74, making the relative humidity 96%. Winds were northwest at 6 miles an hour. The pressure was 30.15 inches and rising. At 10 a.m., flash flood warning remains in effect until 11:15 a.m. Central Daylight Time this morning for Smith County. At 8:39 a.m. Central Daylight Time, Doppler radar indicated thunderstorms producing heavy rain across the warned area. Between 2 and 3 inches of rain have fallen. Additional rainfall amounts of 2 to 3 inches are possible in the warned area. Flash flooding is ongoing or expected to begin shortly. Hazard, life-threatening flash flooding. Thunderstorms producing flash flooding. Source, radar indicated. Impact, life-threatening flash flooding of creeks and streams, urban areas, highways, streets, and underpasses. Some locations that will experience flash flooding include Tyler, White House, Lindale, Bullard, Troop, Arp, New Chapel Hill, Winona, and Red Springs. Turn around. Don't drown when encountering flooded roads. Most flood deaths occur in vehicles. Be aware of your surroundings and do not drive on flooded roads. Repeating, a flash flood warning remains in effect until 11:15 a.m. Central Daylight Time for the following county, Smith, Texas. This is a special weather statement. A line of strong thunderstorms will impact northwestern Cherokee County until 11:15 a.m. Central Daylight Time. At 10:08 a.m. Central Daylight Time, Doppler radar was tracking a line of strong thunderstorms extending from 15 miles southwest of Reese to over Mixon, or extending from 20 miles west of Jacksonville to 8 miles south of White House, moving southeast at 10 miles per hour. Hazard, wind gusts up to 30 miles per hour. Source, radar indicated. Impact, gusty winds could knock down tree limbs and blow around unsecured objects. Locations impacted include Jacksonville, Bullard, Troop, Mount Salmon, Mixon, Reese, New Summerfield, Gallatin, CUNY, and Concord. Monitor the weather situation closely and be alert for threatening weather conditions. If on or near Lake Jacksonville, get out of the water and move indoors or inside a vehicle. Remember, lightning can strike out to 10 miles from the parent thunderstorm. If you can hear thunder, you are close enough to be struck by lightning. Move to safe shelter now.
Do not be caught on the water in a thunderstorm. Torrential rainfall is also occurring with these storms and may lead to flash flooding. Do not drive your vehicle through flooded roadways. This is a special weather statement. A line of strong thunderstorms will impact northwestern Nacogdoches, central Cherokee, and southwestern Rusk counties until 11:30 a.m. Central Daylight Time. At 11:01 a.m. Central Daylight Time, Doppler radar was tracking a line of strong thunderstorms extending from 7 miles northwest of Reese to 6 miles east of Rusk, or extending from 15 miles northwest of Jacksonville to 6 miles east of Rusk, moving east at 30 miles per hour. Hazard, wind gusts up to 30 miles per hour and pea-sized hail. Source, radar indicated. Impact, gusty winds could knock down tree limbs and blow around unsecured objects. Minor damage to outdoor objects is possible. Locations impacted include Rusk, Ponta, Sackle, Cushing, Gallatin, Recklaw, Lilbert, and Lunaville. Monitor the weather situation closely and be alert for threatening weather conditions. Torrential rainfall is also occurring with these storms and may lead to flash flooding. Do not drive your vehicle through flooded roadways. 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Be sure to follow us on Facebook. Here's a look at local weather conditions as of 10 a.m. At the top of the hour, the report from Tyler was not available. In Longview, rain was falling with a temperature of 75 degrees. The dew point was 74, making the relative humidity 96%. Winds were northwest at 6 miles an hour. The pressure was 30.15 inches and rising. At 10 a.m., flash flood warning remains in effect until 11:15 a.m. Central Daylight Time this morning for Smith County. At 8:39 a.m. Central Daylight Time, Doppler radar indicated thunderstorms producing heavy rain across the warned area. Between 2 and 3 inches of rain have fallen. Additional rainfall amounts of 2 to 3 inches are possible in the warned area. Flash flooding is ongoing or expected to begin shortly. Hazard, life-threatening flash flooding. Thunderstorms producing flash flooding. Source, radar indicated. Impact, life-threatening flash flooding of creeks and streams, urban areas, highways, streets, and underpasses. Some locations that will experience flash flooding include Tyler, White House, Lindale, Bullard, Troop, Arp, New Chapel Hill, Winona, and Red Springs. Turn around. Don't drown when encountering flooded roads. Most flood deaths occur in vehicles. Be aware of your surroundings and do not drive on flooded roads. Repeating, a flash flood warning remains in effect until 11:15 a.m. Central Daylight Time for the following county, Smith, Texas. 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Be sure to follow us on Facebook. Here's a look at local weather conditions as of 10 a.m. At the top of the hour, the report from Tyler was not available. In Longview, rain was falling with a temperature of 75 degrees. The dew point was 74, making the relative humidity 96%. Winds were northwest at 6 miles an hour. The pressure was 30.15 inches and rising. At 10 a.m., flash flood warning remains in effect until 11:15 a.m. Central Daylight Time this morning for Smith County. At 8:39 a.m. Central Daylight Time, Doppler radar indicated thunderstorms producing heavy rain across the warned area. Between 2 and 3 inches of rain have fallen. Additional rainfall amounts of 2 to 3 inches are possible in the warned area. Flash flooding is ongoing or expected to begin shortly. Hazard, life-threatening flash flooding. Thunderstorms producing flash flooding. Source, radar indicated. Impact, life-threatening flash flooding of creeks and streams, urban areas, highways, streets, and underpasses.
Some locations that will experience flash flooding include Tyler, White House, Lindale, Bullard, Troop, Arp, New Chapel Hill, Winona, and Red Springs. Turn around. Don't drown when encountering flooded roads. Most flood deaths occur in vehicles. Be aware of your surroundings and do not drive on flooded roads. Repeating, a flash flood warning remains in effect until 11:15 a.m. Central Daylight Time for the following county, Smith, Texas. 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Be sure to follow us on Facebook. Here's a look at local weather conditions as of 10 a.m. At the top of the hour, the report from Tyler was not available. In Longview, rain was falling with a temperature of 75 degrees. The dew point was 74, making the relative humidity 96%. Winds were northwest at 6 miles an hour. The pressure was 30.15 inches and rising. At 10 a.m., flash flood warning remains in effect until 11:15 a.m. Central Daylight Time this morning for Smith County. At 8:39 a.m. Central Daylight Time, Doppler radar indicated thunderstorms producing heavy rain across the warned area. Between 2 and 3 inches of rain have fallen. Additional rainfall amounts of 2 to 3 inches are possible in the warned area. Flash flooding is ongoing or expected to begin shortly. Hazard, life-threatening flash flooding. Thunderstorms producing flash flooding. Source, radar indicated. Impact, life-threatening flash flooding of creeks and streams, urban areas, highways, streets, and underpasses. Some locations that will experience flash flooding include Tyler, White House, Lindale, Bullard, Troop, Arp, New Chapel Hill, Winona, and Red Springs. Turn around. Don't drown when encountering flooded roads. Most flood deaths occur in vehicles. Be aware of your surroundings and do not drive on flooded roads. Repeating, a flash flood warning remains in effect until 11:15 a.m. Central Daylight Time for the following county, Smith, Texas. 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Be sure to follow us on Facebook. Here's a look at local weather conditions as of 10 a.m. At the top of the hour, the report from Tyler was not available. In Longview, rain was falling with a temperature of 75 degrees. The dew point was 74, making the relative humidity 96%. Winds were northwest at 6 miles an hour. The pressure was 30.15 inches and rising. At 10 a.m., flash flood warning remains in effect until 11:15 a.m. Central Daylight Time this morning for Smith County. At 8:39 a.m. Central Daylight Time, Doppler radar indicated thunderstorms producing heavy rain across the warned area. Between 2 and 3 inches of rain have fallen. Additional rainfall amounts of 2 to 3 inches are possible in the warned area. Flash flooding is ongoing or expected to begin shortly. Hazard, life-threatening flash flooding. Thunderstorms producing flash flooding. Source, radar indicated. Impact, life-threatening flash flooding of creeks and streams, urban areas, highways, streets, and underpasses. Some locations that will experience flash flooding include Tyler, White House, Lindale, Bullard, Troop, Arp, New Chapel Hill, Winona, and Red Springs. Turn around. Don't drown when encountering flooded roads. Most flood deaths occur in vehicles. Be aware of your surroundings and do not drive on flooded roads. Repeating, a flash flood warning remains in effect until 11:15 a.m. Central Daylight Time for the following county, Smith, Texas. 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Be sure to follow us on Facebook. Here's a look at local weather conditions as of 10 a.m.
at the top of the hour. The report from Tyler was not available. In Longview, rain was falling with a temperature of 75 degrees. The dew point was 74, making the relative humidity 96%. Winds were northwest at 6 miles an hour. The pressure was 30.15 inches and rising. At 10 a.m., flash flood warning remains in effect until 11:15 a.m. Central Daylight Time this morning for Smith County. At 8:39 a.m. Central Daylight Time, Doppler radar indicated thunderstorms producing heavy rain across the warned area. Between 2 and 3 inches of rain have fallen. Additional rainfall amounts of 2 to 3 inches are possible in the warned area. Flash flooding is ongoing or expected to begin shortly. Hazard, life-threatening flash flooding. Thunderstorms producing flash flooding. Source, radar indicated. Impact, life-threatening flash flooding of creeks and streams, urban areas, highways, streets, and underpasses. Some locations that will experience flash flooding include Tyler, White House, Lindale, Bullard, Troop, Arp, New Chapel Hill, Winona, and Red Springs. Turn around. Don't drown when encountering flooded roads. Most flood deaths occur in vehicles. Be aware of your surroundings and do not drive on flooded roads. Repeating, a flash flood warning remains in effect until 11:15 a.m. Central Daylight Time for the following county, Smith, Texas. 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Be sure to follow us on Facebook. Here's a look at local weather conditions as of 10 a.m. At the top of the hour, the report from Tyler was not available. In Longview, rain was falling with a temperature of 75 degrees. The dew point was 74, making the relative humidity 96%. Winds were northwest at 6 miles an hour. The pressure was 30.15 inches and rising. At 10 a.m., you're listening to your weather radio, Station WXK36, broadcasting in Tyler on 162.475 megahertz. Be sure to follow us on Facebook. Here's a look at local weather conditions as of 10 a.m. At the top of the hour, the report from Tyler was not available. In Longview, rain was falling with a temperature of 75 degrees. The dew point was 74, making the relative humidity 96%. Winds were northwest at 6 miles an hour. The pressure was 30.15 inches and rising. At 10 a.m., you're listening to your weather radio, Station WXK36, broadcasting in Tyler on 162.475 megahertz. Be sure to follow us on Facebook. Here's a look at local weather conditions as of 11 a.m. At the top of the hour, light rain was falling in Tyler. The temperature was 74 degrees at the regional airport. The dew point was 71, making the relative humidity 91%. Winds were south at 6 miles an hour. The pressure was 30.16 inches and steady. In Longview, light rain was falling with a temperature of 75 degrees. The dew point was 73, making the relative humidity 93%. Winds were calm. The pressure was 30.13 inches and falling. Once again in Tyler, flash flood warning has expired for Smith County. The heavy rain has ended. Flooding is no longer expected to pose a threat. Please continue to heed remaining road closures. Repeating, the flash flood warning has been allowed to expire for the following county, Smith, Texas. Flash flood warning has expired for Smith County. The heavy rain has ended. Flooding is no longer expected to pose a threat. Please continue to heed remaining road closures. Repeating, the flash flood warning has been allowed to expire for the following county, Smith, Texas. 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
be sure to follow us on Facebook. Here's a look at local weather conditions as of 11 a.m. At the top of the hour, light rain was falling in Tyler. The temperature was 74 degrees at the regional airport. The dew point was 71, making the relative humidity 91%. Winds were south at 6 miles an hour. The pressure was 30.16 inches and steady. In Longview, light rain was falling with a temperature of 75 degrees. The dew point was 73, making the relative humidity 93%. Winds were calm. The pressure was 30.13 inches and falling. Once again in Tyler, it was 74 degrees with light rain falling at 11 a.m. Flash flood warning has expired for Smith County. The heavy rain has ended. Flooding is no longer expected to pose a threat. Please continue to heed remaining road closures. Repeating, the flash flood warning has been allowed to expire for the following county, Smith, Texas. 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Be sure to follow us on Facebook. Here's a look at local weather conditions as of 11 a.m. At the top of the hour, light rain was falling in Tyler. The temperature was 74 degrees at the regional airport. The dew point was 71, making the relative humidity 91%. Winds were south at 6 miles an hour. The pressure was 30.16 inches and steady. In Longview, light rain was falling with a temperature of 75 degrees. The dew point was 73, making the relative humidity 93%. Winds were calm. The pressure was 30.13 inches and falling. Once again in Tyler, it was 74 degrees with light rain falling at 11 a.m. Flash flood warning has expired for Smith County. The heavy rain has ended. Flooding is no longer expected to pose a threat. Please continue to heed remaining road closures. Repeating, the flash flood warning has been allowed to expire for the following county, Smith, Texas. 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Be sure to follow us on Facebook. Here's a look at local weather conditions as of 11 a.m. At the top of the hour, light rain was falling in Tyler. The temperature was 74 degrees at the regional airport. The dew point was 71, making the relative humidity 91%. Winds were south at 6 miles an hour. The pressure was 30.16 inches and steady. In Longview, light rain was falling with a temperature of 75 degrees. The dew point was 73, making the relative humidity 93%. Winds were calm. The pressure was 30.13 inches and falling. Once again in Tyler, it was 74 degrees with light rain falling at 11 a.m. Flash flood warning has expired for Smith County. The heavy rain has ended. Flooding is no longer expected to pose a threat. Please continue to heed remaining road closures. Repeating, the flash flood warning has been allowed to expire for the following county, Smith, Texas. 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Be sure to follow us on Facebook. Here's a look at local weather conditions as of 11 a.m. At the top of the hour, light rain was falling in Tyler. The temperature was 74 degrees at the regional airport. The dew point was 71, making the relative humidity 91%. Winds were south at 6 miles an hour. The pressure was 30.16 inches and steady. In Longview, light rain was falling with a temperature of 75 degrees. The dew point was 73, making the relative humidity 93%. Winds were calm. The pressure was 30.13 inches and falling. Once again in Tyler, it was 74 degrees with light rain falling at 11 a.m.
flash flood warning has expired for Smith County. The heavy rain has ended. Flooding is no longer expected to pose a threat. Please continue to heed remaining road closures. Repeating, the flash flood warning has been allowed to expire for the following county, Smith, Texas. 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

5 degrees. The dew point was 73, making the relative humidity 93%. Winds were calm. The pressure was 30.13 inches and falling. Once again in Tyler, it was 74 degrees with light rain falling at 11 a.m. Flash flood warning has expired for Smith County. The heavy rain has ended. Flooding is no longer expected to pose a threat. Please continue to heed remaining road closures. Repeating, the flash flood warning has been allowed to expire for the following county, Smith, Texas. 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Be sure to follow us on Facebook. Here's a look at local weather conditions as of 11 a.m. At the top of the hour, light rain was falling in Tyler. The temperature was 74 degrees at the regional airport. The dew point was 71, making the relative humidity 91%. Winds were south at 6 miles an hour. The pressure was 30.16 inches and steady. In Longview, light rain was falling with a temperature of 75 degrees. The dew point was 73, making the relative humidity 93%. Winds were calm. The pressure was 30.13 inches and falling. Once again in Tyler, it was 74 degrees with light rain falling at 11 a.m. Flash flood warning has expired for Smith County. The heavy rain has ended. Flooding is no longer expected to pose a threat. Please continue to heed remaining road closures. Repeating, the flash flood warning has been allowed to expire for the following county, Smith, Texas. 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Be sure to follow us on Facebook. Here's a look at local weather conditions as of 11 a.m. At the top of the hour, light rain was falling in Tyler. The temperature was 74 degrees at the regional airport. The dew point was 71, making the relative humidity 91%. Winds were south at 6 miles an hour. The pressure was 30.16 inches and steady. In Longview, light rain was falling with a temperature of 75 degrees. The dew point was 73, making the relative humidity 93%. Winds were calm. The pressure was 30.13 inches and falling. Once again in Tyler, it was 74 degrees with light rain falling at 11 a.m. You're listening to your weather radio, station WXK36, broadcasting in Tyler on 162.475 MHz. Be sure to follow us on Facebook. Here's a look at local weather conditions as of 11 a.m. At the top of the hour, light rain was falling in Tyler. The temperature was 74 degrees at the regional airport. The dew point was 71, making the relative humidity 91%. Winds were south at 6 miles an hour. The pressure was 30.16 inches and steady. In Longview, light rain was falling with a temperature of 75 degrees. The dew point was 73, making the relative humidity 93%. Winds were calm. The pressure was 30.13 inches and falling. Once again in Tyler, it was 74 degrees with light rain falling at 11 a.m. Now let's check on your local forecast. Today, a chance of thunderstorms. Showers, mainly this morning. Highs in the mid-80s. West winds around 5 miles per hour, becoming southeast around 5 miles per hour this afternoon. Chance of rain 80%. Tonight, mostly cloudy in the evening, then becoming partly cloudy. A slight chance of thunderstorms in the evening. A slight chance of showers. Lows around 70. South winds 5 to 10 miles per hour, becoming southwest after midnight. Chance of rain 20%. Tuesday, mostly cloudy with a chance of showers. A chance of thunderstorms in the afternoon. Highs in the upper 80s.

Northeast winds around 5 miles per hour, becoming southeast around 5 miles per hour in the afternoon. Chance of rain 50%. Tuesday night, mostly cloudy. A slight chance of showers and thunderstorms in the evening. Lows around 70. South winds 5 to 10 miles per hour in the evening, becoming light and variable. Chance of rain 20%. Wednesday, mostly cloudy. A slight chance of showers in the morning, then a chance of showers and thunderstorms in the afternoon. Highs in the upper 80s. Southwest winds around 5 miles per hour. Chance of rain 30%. Wednesday night, partly cloudy in the evening, then becoming mostly cloudy. Lows in the lower 70s. Thursday, partly cloudy. Highs in the lower 90s. Thursday night, partly cloudy. Lows in the mid-70s. Friday, partly cloudy. Highs in the lower 90s. Friday night, mostly clear. Lows in the mid-70s. Saturday, mostly sunny. Highs in the mid-90s. Saturday night, mostly clear. Lows in the mid-70s. Sunday, mostly sunny. Hot with highs in the mid-90s. 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Here is your area's open water boating forecast. Wind gusts may be higher. Today, showers in the morning. Chance of thunderstorms through the day. Chance of showers in the afternoon. Mostly cloudy. Highs in the mid-80s. West winds 5 to 10 miles per hour, becoming southeast in the afternoon. Chance of precipitation 80%. Tonight, slight chance of showers and thunderstorms in the early evening. Slight chance of showers after midnight. Mostly cloudy. Lows around 70. South winds 10 to 15 miles per hour, becoming southwest 5 to 10 miles per hour after midnight. Chance of precipitation 20%. Tuesday, chance of showers in the morning, then a chance of showers and thunderstorms in the afternoon. Mostly cloudy. Highs in the upper 80s. Northeast winds 5 to 10 miles per hour, becoming southeast 10 to 15 miles per hour in the afternoon. Chance of precipitation 50%. Tuesday night, a 20% chance of showers and thunderstorms in the evening. Mostly cloudy. Lows around 70. Southwest winds 10 to 15 miles per hour. Wednesday, slight chance of showers in the morning, then a chance of showers and thunderstorms in the afternoon. Mostly cloudy. Highs in the upper 80s. Southwest winds 5 to 10 miles per hour. Chance of precipitation 30%. Wednesday night, becoming mostly cloudy. Lows around 70. Thursday, partly cloudy. Highs in the lower 90s. Thursday night, partly cloudy. Lows in the lower 70s. Friday, partly cloudy. Highs in the mid-90s. Friday night, mostly clear. Lows in the mid-70s. Saturday, mostly sunny. Highs in the mid-90s. Saturday night, mostly clear. Lows in the mid-70s. Sunday, mostly sunny. Highs in the upper 90s. 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Be sure to follow us on Facebook. Here's a look at local weather conditions as of 11 a.m. At the top of the hour, light rain was falling in Tyler. The temperature was 74 degrees at the regional airport. The dew point was 71, making the relative humidity 91%. Winds were south at 6 miles an hour.
pressure was 30.16 inches and steady. In Longview, light rain was falling with a temperature of 75 degrees. The dew point was 73, making the relative humidity 93%. Winds were calm. The pressure was 30.13 inches and falling. Once again in Tyler, it was 74 degrees with light rain falling at 11 a.m. Around the local area at 11 a.m., in Terrell, light rain and 79. Wind south at 3 miles an hour. DFW Airport, partly sunny and 78. Wind south at 5 miles an hour. Paris, partly sunny and 80. Wind east at 6 miles an hour. Texarkana, partly sunny and 86. Wind calm. Shreveport, light rain and 81 degrees. Wind north at 5 miles an hour. Jacksonville, cloudy and 74 degrees. Wind north at 5 miles an hour. Palestine, cloudy and 75 degrees. Wind northeast at 8 miles an hour. At Corsicana, a thunderstorm was reported. Visibility 3 miles. Wind was south at 6 miles an hour. And the pressure was 30.16 inches and steady. Elsewhere across the four-state region, Oklahoma City, mostly sunny and 82. Little Rock, partly sunny and 87. Jackson, Mississippi, cloudy and 80. Baton Rouge, cloudy and 78. And at Houston, partly sunny and 87 degrees. For the most current information, check us out on the web at www.weather.gov/shp. The Tyler Climate Summary for yesterday, July 12, 2026. Yesterday's high temperature was 90 degrees. The normal high is 94. The record high is 106 degrees, which was set in 2022. Yesterday's low temperature was 76 degrees. The normal low is 74. The record low is 61 degrees, which was set in 1898. 0.09 inches of precipitation fell yesterday, which brings the monthly total to 2.52 inches. This is 1.43 inches above the normal amount of 1.09 inches for July. The total precipitation for the year now stands at 18.26 inches, which is 5.55 inches below normal. Sunrise today is at 6:24 a.m. and sunset is at 8:30 p.m. Now let's check on your local forecast. Today, a chance of thunderstorms. Showers, mainly this morning. Highs in the mid-80s. West winds around 5 miles per hour, becoming southeast around 5 miles per hour this afternoon. Chance of rain 80%. Tonight, mostly cloudy in the evening, then becoming partly cloudy. A slight chance of thunderstorms in the evening. A slight chance of showers. Lows around 70. South winds 5 to 10 miles per hour, becoming southwest after midnight. Chance of rain 20%. Tuesday, mostly cloudy with a chance of showers. A chance of thunderstorms in the afternoon. Highs in the upper 80s. Northeast winds around 5 miles per hour, becoming southeast around 5 miles per hour in the afternoon. Chance of rain 50%. Tuesday night, mostly cloudy. A slight chance of showers and thunderstorms in the evening. Lows around 70. South winds 5 to 10 miles per hour in the evening, becoming light and variable. Chance of rain 20%. Wednesday, mostly cloudy. A slight chance of showers in the morning, then a chance of showers and thunderstorms in the afternoon. Highs in the upper 80s. Southwest winds around 5 miles per hour. Chance of rain 30%. Wednesday night, partly cloudy in the evening, then becoming mostly cloudy. Lows in the lower 70s. Thursday, partly cloudy. Highs in the lower 90s. Thursday night, partly cloudy. Lows in the mid-70s. Friday, partly cloudy. Highs in the lower 90s. Friday night, mostly clear.
lows in the mid-70s. Saturday, mostly sunny. Highs in the mid-90s. Saturday night, mostly clear. Lows in the mid-70s. Sunday, mostly sunny. Hot with highs in the mid-90s. This is NOAA Weather Radio, station WXK36, operating on a frequency of 162.475 MHz, providing the latest weather information on a 24-hour basis. 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Be sure to follow us on Facebook. Here's a look at local weather conditions as of 11 a.m. At the top of the hour, light rain was falling in Tyler. The temperature was 74 degrees at the regional airport. The dew point was 71, making the relative humidity 91%. Winds were south at 6 miles an hour. The pressure was 30.16 inches and steady. In Longview, light rain was falling with a temperature of 75 degrees. The dew point was 73, making the relative humidity 93%. Winds were calm. The pressure was 30.13 inches and falling. Once again in Tyler, it was 74 degrees with light rain falling at 11 a.m. Around the local area at 11 a.m., in Terrell, light rain and 79. Wind south at 3 miles an hour. DFW Airport, partly sunny and 78. Wind south at 5 miles an hour. Paris, partly sunny and 80. Wind east at 6 miles an hour. Texarkana, partly sunny and 86. Wind calm. Shreveport, light rain and 81 degrees. Wind north at 5 miles an hour. Jacksonville, cloudy and 74 degrees. Wind north at 5 miles an hour. Palestine, cloudy and 75 degrees. Wind northeast at 8 miles an hour. At Corsicana, a thunderstorm was reported. Visibility 3 miles. Wind was south at 6 miles an hour. And the pressure was 30.16 inches and steady. Elsewhere across the four-state region, Oklahoma City, mostly sunny and 82. Little Rock, partly sunny and 87. Jackson, Mississippi, cloudy and 80. Baton Rouge, cloudy and 78. And at Houston, partly sunny and 87 degrees. For the most current information, check us out on the web at www.weather.gov/SHP. The Tyler Climate Summary for yesterday, July 12, 2026. Yesterday's high temperature was 90 degrees. The normal high is 94. The record high is 106 degrees, which was set in 2022. Yesterday's low temperature was 76 degrees. The normal low is 74. The record low is 61 degrees, which was set in 1898. 0.09 inches of precipitation fell yesterday, which brings the monthly total to 2.52 inches. This is 1.43 inches above the normal amount of 1.09 inches for July. The total precipitation for the year now stands at 18.26 inches, which is 5.55 inches below normal. Sunrise today is at 6:24 a.m. and sunset is at 8:30 p.m. Now let's check on your local forecast. Today, a chance of thunderstorms. Showers, mainly this morning. Highs in the mid-80s. West winds around 5 miles per hour, becoming southeast around 5 miles per hour this afternoon. Chance of rain 80%. Tonight, mostly cloudy in the evening, then becoming partly cloudy. A slight chance of thunderstorms in the evening. A slight chance of showers. Lows around 70. South winds 5 to 10 miles per hour, becoming southwest after
midnight. Chance of rain 20%. Tuesday, mostly cloudy with a chance of showers. A chance of thunderstorms in the afternoon. Highs in the upper 80s. Northeast winds around 5 miles per hour, becoming southeast around 5 miles per hour in the afternoon. Chance of rain 50%. Tuesday night, mostly cloudy. A slight chance of showers and thunderstorms in the evening. Lows around 70. South winds 5 to 10 miles per hour in the evening, becoming light and variable. Chance of rain 20%. Wednesday, mostly cloudy. A slight chance of showers in the morning, then a chance of showers and thunderstorms in the afternoon. Highs in the upper 80s. Southwest winds around 5 miles per hour. Chance of rain 30%. Wednesday night, partly cloudy in the evening, then becoming mostly cloudy. Lows in the lower 70s. Thursday, partly cloudy. Highs in the lower 90s. Thursday night, partly cloudy. Lows in the mid-70s. Friday, partly cloudy. Highs in the lower 90s. Friday night, mostly clear. Lows in the mid-70s. Saturday, mostly sunny. Highs in the mid-90s. Saturday night, mostly clear. Lows in the mid-70s. Sunday, mostly sunny. Hot with highs in the mid-90s. 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Be sure to follow us on Facebook. Here's a look at local weather conditions as of 11 a.m. At the top of the hour, light rain was falling in Tyler. The temperature was 74 degrees at the regional airport. The dew point was 71, making the relative humidity 91%. Winds were south at 6 miles an hour. The pressure was 30.16 inches and steady. In Longview, light rain was falling with a temperature of 75 degrees. The dew point was 73, making the relative humidity 93%. Winds were calm. The pressure was 30.13 inches and falling. Once again in Tyler, it was 74 degrees with light rain falling at 11 a.m. Around the local area at 11 a.m., in Terrell, light rain and 79. Wind south at 3 miles an hour. DFW Airport, partly sunny and 78. Wind south at 5 miles an hour. Paris, partly sunny and 80. Wind east at 6 miles an hour. Texarkana, partly sunny and 86. Wind calm. Shreveport, light rain and 81 degrees. Wind north at 5 miles an hour. Jacksonville, cloudy and 74 degrees. Wind north at 5 miles an hour. Palestine, cloudy and 75 degrees. Wind northeast at 8 miles an hour. At Corsicana, a thunderstorm was reported. Visibility 3 miles. Wind was south at 6 miles an hour. And the pressure was 30.16 inches and steady. Elsewhere across the four-state region, Oklahoma City, mostly sunny and 82. Little Rock, partly sunny and 87. Jackson, Mississippi, cloudy and 80. Baton Rouge, cloudy and 78. And at Houston, partly sunny and 87 degrees. For the most current information, check us out on the web at www.weather.gov/sht. The Tyler Climate Summary for yesterday, July 12, 2026. Yesterday's high temperature was 90 degrees. The normal high is 94. The record high is 106 degrees, which was set in 2022. Yesterday's low temperature was 76 degrees. The normal low is 74. The record low is 61 degrees, which was set in 1898. 0.09 inches of precipitation fell yesterday, which brings the monthly total to 2.52 inches. This is 1.43 inches above the normal amount of 1.09 inches for July.
The total precipitation for the year now stands at 18.26 inches, which is 5.55 inches below normal. Sunrise today is at 6:24 a.m. and sunset is at 8:30 p.m. Now let's check on your local forecast. Today, a chance of thunderstorms. Showers, mainly this morning. Highs in the mid-80s. West winds around 5 miles per hour, becoming southeast around 5 miles per hour this afternoon. Chance of rain 80%. Tonight, mostly cloudy in the evening, then becoming partly cloudy. A slight chance of thunderstorms in the evening. A slight chance of showers. Lows around 70. South winds 5 to 10 miles per hour, becoming southwest after midnight. Chance of rain 20%. Tuesday, mostly cloudy with a chance of showers. A chance of thunderstorms in the afternoon. Highs in the upper 80s. Northeast winds around 5 miles per hour, becoming southeast around 5 miles per hour in the afternoon. Chance of rain 50%. Tuesday night, mostly cloudy. A slight chance of showers and thunderstorms in the evening. Lows around 70. South winds 5 to 10 miles per hour in the evening, becoming light and variable. Chance of rain 20%. Wednesday, mostly cloudy. A slight chance of showers in the morning, then a chance of showers and thunderstorms in the afternoon. Highs in the upper 80s. Southwest winds around 5 miles per hour. Chance of rain 30%. Wednesday night, partly cloudy in the evening, then becoming mostly cloudy. Lows in the lower 70s. Thursday, partly cloudy. Highs in the lower 90s. Thursday night, partly cloudy. Lows in the mid-70s. Friday, partly cloudy. Highs in the lower 90s. Friday night, mostly clear. Lows in the mid-70s. Saturday, mostly sunny. Highs in the mid-90s. Saturday night, mostly clear. Lows in the mid-70s. Sunday, mostly sunny. Hot with highs in the mid-90s. 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Be sure to follow us on Facebook. Here's a look at local weather conditions as of 11 a.m. At the top of the hour, light rain was falling in Tyler. The temperature was 74 degrees at the regional airport. The dew point was 71, making the relative humidity 91%. Winds were south at 6 miles an hour. The pressure was 30.16 inches and steady. In Longview, light rain was falling with a temperature of 75 degrees. The dew point was 73, making the relative humidity 93%. Winds were calm. The pressure was 30.13 inches and falling. Once again in Tyler, it was 74 degrees with light rain falling at 11 a.m. Around the local area at 11 a.m., in Terrell, light rain and 79. Wind south at 3 miles an hour. DFW Airport, partly sunny and 78. Wind south at 5 miles an hour. Paris, partly sunny and 80. Wind east at 6 miles an hour. Texarkana, partly sunny and 86. Wind calm. Shreveport, light rain and 81 degrees. Wind north at 5 miles an hour. Jacksonville, cloudy and 74 degrees. Wind north at 5 miles an hour. Palestine, cloudy and 75 degrees. Wind northeast at 8 miles an hour. At Corsicana, a thunderstorm was reported. Visibility 3 miles. Wind was south at 6 miles an hour. And the pressure was 30.16 inches and steady. Elsewhere across the four-state region, Oklahoma City, mostly sunny and 82. Little Rock, partly sunny and 87. Jackson, Mississippi, cloudy and 80. Baton Rouge, cloudy and 78. And at Houston,
partly sunny and 87 degrees. For the most current information, check us out on the web at www.weather.gov/sht. 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The Tyler Climate Summary for yesterday, July 12, 2026. Yesterday's high temperature was 90 degrees. The normal high is 94. The record high is 106 degrees, which was set in 2022. Yesterday's low temperature was 76 degrees. The normal low is 74. The record low is 61 degrees, which was set in 1898. 0.09 inches of precipitation fell yesterday, which brings the monthly total to 2.52 inches. This is 1.43 inches above the normal amount of 1.09 inches for July. The total precipitation for the year now stands at 18.26 inches, which is 5.55 inches below normal. Sunrise today is at 6:24 a.m. and sunset is at 8:30 p.m. Now let's check on your local forecast. Today, a chance of thunderstorms. Showers, mainly this morning. Highs in the mid-80s. West winds around 5 miles per hour, becoming southeast around 5 miles per hour this afternoon. Chance of rain 80%. Tonight, mostly cloudy in the evening, then becoming partly cloudy. A slight chance of thunderstorms in the evening. A slight chance of showers. Lows around 70. South winds 5 to 10 miles per hour, becoming southwest after midnight. Chance of rain 20%. Tuesday, mostly cloudy with a chance of showers. A chance of thunderstorms in the afternoon. Highs in the upper 80s. Northeast winds around 5 miles per hour, becoming southeast around 5 miles per hour in the afternoon. Chance of rain 50%. Tuesday night, mostly cloudy. A slight chance of showers and thunderstorms in the evening. Lows around 70. South winds 5 to 10 miles per hour in the evening, becoming light and variable. Chance of rain 20%. Wednesday, mostly cloudy. A slight chance of showers in the morning, then a chance of showers and thunderstorms in the afternoon. Highs in the upper 80s. Southwest winds around 5 miles per hour. Chance of rain 30%. Wednesday night, partly cloudy in the evening, then becoming mostly cloudy. Lows in the lower 70s. Thursday, partly cloudy. Highs in the lower 90s. Thursday night, partly cloudy. Lows in the mid 70s. Friday, partly cloudy. Highs in the lower 90s. Friday night, mostly clear. Lows in the mid-70s. Saturday, mostly sunny. Highs in the mid-90s. Saturday night, mostly clear. Lows in the mid-70s. Sunday, mostly sunny. Hot with highs in the mid-90s. 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Be sure to follow us on Facebook. Here's a look at local weather conditions as of 11 a.m. At the top of the hour, light rain was falling in Tyler. The temperature was 74 degrees at the regional airport. The dew point was 71, making the relative humidity 91%. Winds were south at 6 miles an hour. The pressure was 30.16 inches and steady. In Longview, light rain was falling with a temperature of 75 degrees. The dew point was 73, making the relative humidity 93%. Winds were calm. The pressure was 30.13 inches and falling. Once again in Tyler, it was 74 degrees with
light rain falling at 11 a.m. Around the local area at 11 a.m. in Terrell, light rain and 79. Wind south at 3 miles an hour. DFW Airport, partly sunny and 78. Wind south at 5 miles an hour. Paris, partly sunny and 80. Wind east at 6 miles an hour. Texarkana, partly sunny and 86. Wind calm. Shreveport, light rain and 81 degrees. Wind north at 5 miles an hour. Jacksonville, cloudy and 74 degrees. Wind north at 5 miles an hour. Palestine, cloudy and 75 degrees. Wind northeast at 8 miles an hour. At Corsicana, a thunderstorm was reported. Visibility 3 miles. Wind was south at 6 miles an hour. And the pressure was 30.16 inches and steady. Elsewhere across the four-state region, Oklahoma City, mostly sunny and 82. Little Rock, partly sunny and 87. Jackson, Mississippi, cloudy and 80. Baton Rouge, cloudy and 78. And at Houston, partly sunny and 87 degrees. For the most current information, check us out on the web at www.weather.gov/SHP. Here is your area's open water boating forecast. Wind gusts may be higher. Today, showers in the morning. Chance of thunderstorms through the day. Chance of showers in the afternoon. Mostly cloudy. Highs in the mid-80s. West winds 5 to 10 miles per hour, becoming southeast in the afternoon. Chance of precipitation 80%. Tonight, slight chance of showers and thunderstorms in the early evening. Slight chance of showers after midnight. Mostly cloudy. Lows around 70. South winds 10 to 15 miles per hour, becoming southwest 5 to 10 miles per hour after midnight. Chance of precipitation 20%. Tuesday, chance of showers in the morning, then a chance of showers and thunderstorms in the afternoon. Mostly cloudy. Highs in the upper 80s. Northeast winds 5 to 10 miles per hour, becoming southeast 10 to 15 miles per hour in the afternoon. Chance of precipitation 50%. Tuesday night, a 20% chance of showers and thunderstorms in the evening. Mostly cloudy. Lows around 70. Southwest winds 10 to 15 miles per hour. Wednesday, slight chance of showers in the morning, then a chance of showers and thunderstorms in the afternoon. Mostly cloudy. Highs in the upper 80s. Southwest winds 5 to 10 miles per hour. Chance of precipitation 30%. Wednesday night, becoming mostly cloudy. Lows around 70. Thursday, partly cloudy. Highs in the lower 90s. Thursday night, partly cloudy. Lows in the lower 70s. Friday, partly cloudy. Highs in the mid-90s. Friday night, mostly clear. Lows in the mid-70s. Saturday, mostly sunny. Highs in the mid-90s. Saturday night, mostly clear. Lows in the mid-70s. Sunday, mostly sunny. Highs in the upper 90s. The Tyler Climate Summary for yesterday, July 12, 2026. Yesterday's high temperature was 90 degrees. The normal high is 94. The record high is 106 degrees, which was set in 2022. Yesterday's low temperature was 76 degrees. The normal low is 74. The record low is 61 degrees, which was set in 1898. 0.09 inches of precipitation fell yesterday, which brings the monthly total to 2.52 inches. This is 1.43 inches above the normal amount of 1.09 inches for July. The total precipitation for the year now stands at 18.26 inches, which is 5.55 inches below normal. Sunrise today is at 6:24 a.m. and sunset is at 8:30 p.m. Now let's check on your local forecast.
forecast. Today, a chance of thunderstorms. Showers, mainly this morning. Highs in the mid-80s. West winds around 5 miles per hour, becoming southeast around 5 miles per hour this afternoon. Chance of rain 80%. Tonight, mostly cloudy in the evening, then becoming partly cloudy. A slight chance of thunderstorms in the evening. A slight chance of showers. Lows around 70. South winds 5 to 10 miles per hour, becoming southwest after midnight. Chance of rain 20%. Tuesday, mostly cloudy with a chance of showers. A chance of thunderstorms in the afternoon. Highs in the upper 80s. Northeast winds around 5 miles per hour, becoming southeast around 5 miles per hour in the afternoon. Chance of rain 50%. Tuesday night, mostly cloudy. A slight chance of showers and thunderstorms in the evening. Lows around 70. South winds 5 to 10 miles per hour in the evening, becoming light and variable. Chance of rain 20%. Wednesday, mostly cloudy. A slight chance of showers in the morning, then a chance of showers and thunderstorms in the afternoon. Highs in the upper 80s. Southwest winds around 5 miles per hour. Chance of rain 30%. Wednesday night, partly cloudy in the evening, then becoming mostly cloudy. Lows in the lower 70s. Thursday, partly cloudy. Highs in the lower 90s. Thursday night, partly cloudy. Lows in the mid-70s. Friday, partly cloudy. Highs in the lower 90s. Friday night, mostly clear. Lows in the mid-70s. Saturday, mostly sunny. Highs in the mid-90s. Saturday night, mostly clear. Lows in the mid-70s. Sunday, mostly sunny. Hot with highs in the mid-90s. 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Be sure to follow us on Facebook. Here's a look at local weather conditions as of 11 a.m. At the top of the hour, light rain was falling in Tyler. The temperature was 74 degrees at the regional airport. The dew point was 71, making the relative humidity 91%. Winds were south at 6 miles an hour. The pressure was 30.16 inches and steady. In Longview, light rain was falling with a temperature of 75 degrees. The dew point was 73, making the relative humidity 93%. Winds were calm. The pressure was 30.13 inches and falling. Once again in Tyler, it was 74 degrees with light rain falling at 11 a.m. Around the local area at 11 a.m., in Terrell, light rain and 79. Wind south at 3 miles an hour. DFW Airport, partly sunny and 78. Wind south at 5 miles an hour. Paris, partly sunny and 80. Wind east at 6 miles an hour. Texarkana, partly sunny and 86. Wind calm. Shreveport, light rain and 81 degrees. Wind north at 5 miles an hour. Jacksonville, cloudy and 74 degrees. Wind north at 5 miles an hour. Palestine, cloudy and 75 degrees. Wind northeast at 8 miles an hour. At Corsicana, a thunderstorm was reported. Visibility 3 miles. Wind was south at 6 miles an hour. And the pressure was 30.16 inches and steady. Elsewhere across the four-state region, Oklahoma City, mostly sunny and 82. Little Rock, partly sunny and 87. Jackson, Mississippi, cloudy and 80. Baton Rouge, cloudy and 78. And at Houston, partly sunny and 87 degrees. For the most current information, check us out on the web at www.weather.gov/SHP. 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
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The Tyler Climate Summary for yesterday, July 12, 2026. Yesterday's high temperature was 90 degrees. The normal high is 94. The record high is 106 degrees, which was set in 2022. Yesterday's low temperature was 76 degrees. The normal low is 74. The record low is 61 degrees, which was set in 1898. 0.09 inches of precipitation fell yesterday, which brings the monthly total to 2.52 inches. This is 1.43 inches above the normal amount of 1.09 inches for July. The total precipitation for the year now stands at 18.26 inches, which is 5.55 inches below normal. Sunrise today is at 6:24 a.m. and sunset is at 8:30 p.m. Now let's check on your local forecast. Today, a chance of thunderstorms. Showers, mainly this morning. Highs in the mid-80s. West winds around 5 miles per hour, becoming southeast around 5 miles per hour this afternoon. Chance of rain 80%. Tonight, mostly cloudy in the evening, then becoming partly cloudy. A slight chance of thunderstorms in the evening. A slight chance of showers. Lows around 70. South winds 5 to 10 miles per hour, becoming southwest after midnight. Chance of rain 20%. Tuesday, mostly cloudy with a chance of showers. A chance of thunderstorms in the afternoon. Highs in the upper 80s. Northeast winds around 5 miles per hour, becoming southeast around 5 miles per hour in the afternoon. Chance of rain 50%. Tuesday night, mostly cloudy. A slight chance of showers and thunderstorms in the evening. Lows around 70. South winds 5 to 10 miles per hour in the evening, becoming light and variable. Chance of rain 20%. Wednesday, mostly cloudy. A slight chance of showers in the morning, then a chance of showers and thunderstorms in the afternoon. Highs in the upper 80s. Southwest winds around 5 miles per hour. Chance of rain 30%. Wednesday night, partly cloudy in the evening, then becoming mostly cloudy. Lows in the lower 70s. Thursday, partly cloudy. Highs in the lower 90s. Thursday night, partly cloudy. Lows in the mid-70s. Friday, partly cloudy. Highs in the lower 90s. Friday night, mostly clear. Lows in the mid-70s. Saturday, mostly sunny. Highs in the mid-90s. Saturday night, mostly clear. Lows in the mid-70s. Sunday, mostly sunny. Hot with highs in the mid-90s. 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Be sure to follow us on Facebook. Here's a look at local weather conditions as of 11 a.m. At the top of the hour, light rain was falling in Tyler. The temperature was 74 degrees at the regional airport. The dew point was 71, making the relative humidity 91%. Winds were south at 6 miles an hour. The pressure was 30.16 inches and steady. In Longview, light rain was falling with a temperature of 75 degrees. The dew point was 73, making the relative humidity 93%. Winds were calm. The pressure was 30.13 inches and falling. Once again in Tyler, it was 74 degrees with light rain falling at 11 a.m. Around the local area at 11 a.m., in Terrell, light rain and 79. Wind south at 3 miles an hour. DFW Airport, partly sunny and 78. Wind south.
5 miles an hour. Paris, partly sunny and 80. Wind east at 6 miles an hour. Texarkana, partly sunny and 86. Wind calm. Shreveport, light rain and 81 degrees. Wind north at 5 miles an hour. Jacksonville, cloudy and 74 degrees. Wind north at 5 miles an hour. Palestine, cloudy and 75 degrees. Wind northeast at 8 miles an hour. At Corsicana, a thunderstorm was reported. Visibility 3 miles. Wind was south at 6 miles an hour. And the pressure was 30.16 inches and steady. Elsewhere across the four-state region, Oklahoma City, mostly sunny and 82. Little Rock, partly sunny and 87. Jackson, Mississippi, cloudy and 80. Baton Rouge, cloudy and 78. And at Houston, partly sunny and 87 degrees. For the most current information, check us out on the web at www.weather.gov/sht. The Tyler Climate Summary for yesterday, July 12, 2026. Yesterday's high temperature was 90 degrees. The normal high is 94. The record high is 106 degrees, which was set in 2022. Yesterday's low temperature was 76 degrees. The normal low is 74. The record low is 61 degrees, which was set in 1898. 0.09 inches of precipitation fell yesterday, which brings the monthly total to 2.52 inches. This is 1.43 inches above the normal amount of 1.09 inches for July. The total precipitation for the year now stands at 18.26 inches, which is 5.55 inches below normal. Sunrise today is at 6:24 a.m. and sunset is at 8:30 p.m. Now let's check on your local forecast. Today, a chance of thunderstorms. Showers, mainly this morning. Highs in the mid-80s. West winds around 5 miles per hour, becoming southeast around 5 miles per hour this afternoon. Chance of rain 80%. Tonight, mostly cloudy in the evening, then becoming partly cloudy. A slight chance of thunderstorms in the evening. A slight chance of showers. Lows around 70. South winds 5 to 10 miles per hour, becoming southwest after midnight. Chance of rain 20%. Tuesday, mostly cloudy with a chance of showers. A chance of thunderstorms in the afternoon. Highs in the upper 80s. Northeast winds around 5 miles per hour, becoming southeast around 5 miles per hour in the afternoon. Chance of rain 50%. Tuesday night, mostly cloudy. A slight chance of showers and thunderstorms in the evening. Lows around 70. South winds 5 to 10 miles per hour in the evening, becoming light and variable. Chance of rain 20%. Wednesday, mostly cloudy. A slight chance of showers in the morning, then a chance of showers and thunderstorms in the afternoon. Highs in the upper 80s. Southwest winds around 5 miles per hour. Chance of rain 30%. Wednesday night, partly cloudy in the evening, then becoming mostly cloudy. Lows in the lower 70s. Thursday, partly cloudy. Highs in the lower 90s. Thursday night, partly cloudy. Lows in the mid-70s. Friday, partly cloudy. Highs in the lower 90s. Friday night, mostly clear. Lows in the mid-70s. Saturday, mostly sunny. Highs in the mid-90s. Saturday night, mostly clear. Lows in the mid-70s. Sunday, mostly sunny. Hot with highs in the mid-90s. 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Be sure to follow us on Facebook. Here's a look at local weather conditions as of noon. At the top of the hour, light rain was falling in Tyler. The temperature
74 degrees at the regional airport. The dew point was 72, making the relative humidity 93%. Winds were southwest at 3 miles an hour. The pressure was 30.17 inches and rising. In Longview, light rain was falling with a temperature of 77 degrees. The dew point was 74, making the relative humidity 90%. Winds were west at 6 miles an hour. The pressure was 30.14 inches and rising. Once again in Tyler, it was 74 degrees with light rain falling at noon. Around the local area at noon, in Terrell, cloudy and 80. Wind southeast at 7 miles an hour. DFW Airport, cloudy and 81. Wind east at 7 miles an hour. Paris, partly sunny and 82. Wind southeast at 8 miles an hour. Texarkana, cloudy and 88. Wind variable at 3 miles an hour. Shreveport, cloudy and 82 degrees. Wind north at 5 miles an hour. Jacksonville, light rain and 72 degrees. Wind calm. Palestine, a thunderstorm and 75 degrees. Wind northeast at 5 miles an hour. At Corsicana, rain was falling. Visibility 5 miles. Wind was calm. And the pressure was 30.15 inches and falling. Elsewhere across the four-state region, Oklahoma City, mostly sunny and 84. Little Rock, partly sunny and 86. Jackson, Mississippi, cloudy and 82. Baton Rouge, cloudy and 80. And at Houston, a thunderstorm and 81 degrees. For the most current information, check us out on the web at www.weather.gov/sht. The Tyler Climate Summary for yesterday, July 12, 2026. Yesterday's high temperature was 90 degrees. The normal high is 94. The record high is 106 degrees, which was set in 2022. Yesterday's low temperature was 76 degrees. The normal low is 74. The record low is 61 degrees, which was set in 1898. 0.09 inches of precipitation fell yesterday, which brings the monthly total to 2.52 inches. This is 1.43 inches above the normal amount of 1.09 inches for July. The total precipitation for the year now stands at 18.26 inches, which is 5.55 inches below normal. Sunrise today is at 6:24 a.m. and sunset is at 8:30 p.m. Now let's check on your local forecast. Today, a chance of thunderstorms. Showers, mainly this morning. Highs in the mid-80s. West winds around 5 miles per hour, becoming southeast around 5 miles per hour this afternoon. Chance of rain 80%. Tonight, mostly cloudy in the evening, then becoming partly cloudy. A slight chance of thunderstorms in the evening. A slight chance of showers. Lows around 70. South winds 5 to 10 miles per hour, becoming southwest after midnight. Chance of rain 20%. Tuesday, mostly cloudy with a chance of showers. A chance of thunderstorms in the afternoon. Highs in the upper 80s. Northeast winds around 5 miles per hour, becoming southeast around 5 miles per hour in the afternoon. Chance of rain 50%. Tuesday night, mostly cloudy. A slight chance of showers and thunderstorms in the evening. Lows around 70. South winds 5 to 10 miles per hour in the evening, becoming light and variable. Chance of rain 20%. Wednesday, mostly cloudy. A slight chance of showers in the morning, then a chance of showers and thunderstorms in the afternoon. Highs in the upper 80s. Southwest winds around 5 miles per hour. Chance of rain 30%. Wednesday night, partly cloudy in the evening, then becoming mostly cloudy. Lows in the lower 70s. Thursday, partly cloudy. Highs in the lower 90s. Thursday night, partly cloudy.

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Be sure to follow us on Facebook. Here's a look at local weather conditions as of noon. At the top of the hour, light rain was falling in Tyler. The temperature was 74 degrees at the regional airport. The dew point was 72, making the relative humidity 93%. Winds were southwest at 3 miles an hour. The pressure was 30.17 inches and rising. In Longview, light rain was falling with a temperature of 77 degrees. The dew point was 74, making the relative humidity 90%. Winds were west at 6 miles an hour. The pressure was 30.14 inches and rising. Once again in Tyler, it was 74 degrees with light rain falling at noon. Around the local area at noon, in Terrell, cloudy and 80. Wind southeast at 7 miles an hour. DFW Airport, cloudy and 81. Wind east at 7 miles an hour. Paris, partly sunny and 82. Wind southeast at 8 miles an hour. Texarkana, cloudy and 88. Wind variable at 3 miles an hour. Shreveport, cloudy and 82 degrees. Wind north at 5 miles an hour. Jacksonville, light rain and 72 degrees. Wind calm. Palestine, a thunderstorm and 75 degrees. Wind northeast at 5 miles an hour. At Corsicana, rain was falling. Visibility 5 miles. Wind was calm. And the pressure was 30.15 inches and falling. Elsewhere across the four-state region, Oklahoma City, mostly sunny and 84. Little Rock, partly sunny and 86. Jackson, Mississippi, cloudy and 82. Baton Rouge, cloudy and 80. And at Houston, a thunderstorm and 81 degrees. For the most current information, check us out on the web at www.weather.gov/SHD. The Tyler Climate Summary for yesterday, July 12, 2026. Yesterday's high temperature was 90 degrees. The normal high is 94. The record high is 106 degrees, which was set in 2022. Yesterday's low temperature was 76 degrees. The normal low is 74. The record low is 61 degrees, which was set in 1898. 0.09 inches of precipitation fell yesterday, which brings the monthly total to 2.52 inches. This is 1.43 inches above the normal amount of 1.09 inches for July. The total precipitation for the year now stands at 18.26 inches, which is 5.55 inches below normal. Sunrise today is at 6:24 a.m. and sunset is at 8:30 p.m. Now let's check on your local forecast. Today, a chance of thunderstorms. Showers, mainly this morning. Highs in the mid-80s. West winds around 5 miles per hour, becoming southeast around 5 miles per hour this afternoon. Chance of rain 80%. Tonight, mostly cloudy in the evening, then becoming partly cloudy. A slight chance of thunderstorms in the evening. A slight chance of showers. Lows around 70. South winds 5 to 10 miles per hour, becoming southwest after midnight. Chance of rain 20%. Tuesday, mostly cloudy with a chance of showers. A chance of thunderstorms in the afternoon. Highs in the upper 80s. Northeast winds around 5 miles per hour, becoming southeast around 5 miles per hour in the afternoon. Chance of rain 50%. Tuesday night, mostly cloudy,

a slight chance of showers and thunderstorms in the evening. Lows around 70. South winds 5 to 10 miles per hour in the evening, becoming light and variable. Chance of rain 20%. Wednesday, mostly cloudy. A slight chance of showers in the morning, then a chance of showers and thunderstorms in the afternoon. Highs in the upper 80s. Southwest winds around 5 miles per hour. Chance of rain 30%. Wednesday night, partly cloudy in the evening, then becoming mostly cloudy. Lows in the lower 70s. Thursday, partly cloudy. Highs in the lower 90s. Thursday night, partly cloudy. Lows in the mid-70s. Friday, partly cloudy. Highs in the lower 90s. Friday night, mostly clear. Lows in the mid-70s. Saturday, mostly sunny. Highs in the mid-90s. Saturday night, mostly clear. Lows in the mid-70s. Sunday, mostly sunny. Hot with highs in the mid-90s. Here is your area's open water boating forecast. Wind gusts may be higher. Today, showers in the morning. Chance of thunderstorms through the day. Chance of showers in the afternoon. Mostly cloudy. Highs in the mid-80s. West winds 5 to 10 miles per hour, becoming southeast in the afternoon. Chance of precipitation 80%. Tonight, slight chance of showers and thunderstorms in the early evening. Slight chance of showers after midnight. Mostly cloudy. Lows around 70. South winds 10 to 15 miles per hour, becoming southwest 5 to 10 miles per hour after midnight. Chance of precipitation 20%. Tuesday, chance of showers in the morning, then a chance of showers and thunderstorms in the afternoon. Mostly cloudy. Highs in the upper 80s. Northeast winds 5 to 10 miles per hour, becoming southeast 10 to 15 miles per hour in the afternoon. Chance of precipitation 50%. Tuesday night, a 20% chance of showers and thunderstorms in the evening. Mostly cloudy. Lows around 70. Southwest winds 10 to 15 miles per hour. Wednesday, slight chance of showers in the morning, then a chance of showers and thunderstorms in the afternoon. Mostly cloudy. Highs in the upper 80s. Southwest winds 5 to 10 miles per hour. Chance of precipitation 30%. Wednesday night, becoming mostly cloudy. Lows around 70. Thursday, partly cloudy. Highs in the lower 90s. Thursday night, partly cloudy. Lows in the lower 70s. Friday, partly cloudy. Highs in the mid-90s. Friday night, mostly clear. Lows in the mid-70s. Saturday, mostly sunny. Highs in the mid-90s. Saturday night, mostly clear. Lows in the mid-70s. Sunday, mostly sunny. Highs in the upper 90s. 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Be sure to follow us on Facebook. Here's a look at local weather conditions as of noon. At the top of the hour, light rain was falling in Tyler. The temperature was 74 degrees at the regional airport. The dew point was 72, making the relative humidity 93%. Winds were southwest at 3 miles an hour. The pressure was 30.17 inches and rising. In Longview, light rain was falling with a temperature of 77 degrees. The dew point was 74, making the relative humidity 90%. Winds were west at 6 miles an hour. The pressure was 30.14 inches and rising. Once again in Tyler, it was 74 degrees with light rain falling at noon. Around the local area at noon, in Terrell, cloudy and 80. Wind southeast at 7 miles an hour. DFW Airport, cloudy and 81. Wind east at 7 miles an hour. Paris,
partly sunny and 82. Wind southeast at 8 miles an hour. Texarkana, cloudy and 88. Wind variable at 3 miles an hour. Shreveport, cloudy and 82 degrees. Wind north at 5 miles an hour. Jacksonville, light rain and 72 degrees. Wind calm. Palestine, a thunderstorm and 75 degrees. Wind northeast at 5 miles an hour. At Corsicana, rain was falling. Visibility 5 miles. Wind was calm. And the pressure was 30.15 inches and falling. Elsewhere across the four-state region, Oklahoma City, mostly sunny and 84. Little Rock, partly sunny and 86. Jackson, Mississippi, cloudy and 82. Baton Rouge, cloudy and 80. And at Houston, a thunderstorm and 81 degrees. For the most current information, check us out on the web at www.weather.gov/shp. The Tyler Climate Summary for yesterday, July 12, 2026. Yesterday's high temperature was 90 degrees. The normal high is 94. The record high is 106 degrees, which was set in 2022. Yesterday's low temperature was 76 degrees. The normal low is 74. The record low is 61 degrees, which was set in 1898. 0.09 inches of precipitation fell yesterday, which brings the monthly total to 2.52 inches. This is 1.43 inches above the normal amount of 1.09 inches for July. The total precipitation for the year now stands at 18.26 inches, which is 5.55 inches below normal. Sunrise today is at 6:24 a.m. and sunset is at 8:30 p.m. Now let's check on your local forecast. Today, a chance of thunderstorms. Showers, mainly this morning. Highs in the mid-80s. West winds around 5 miles per hour, becoming southeast around 5 miles per hour this afternoon. Chance of rain 80%. Tonight, mostly cloudy in the evening, then becoming partly cloudy. A slight chance of thunderstorms in the evening. A slight chance of showers. Lows around 70. South winds 5 to 10 miles per hour, becoming southwest after midnight. Chance of rain 20%. Tuesday, mostly cloudy with a chance of showers. A chance of thunderstorms in the afternoon. Highs in the upper 80s. Northeast winds around 5 miles per hour, becoming southeast around 5 miles per hour in the afternoon. Chance of rain 50%. Tuesday night, mostly cloudy. A slight chance of showers and thunderstorms in the evening. Lows around 70. South winds 5 to 10 miles per hour in the evening, becoming light and variable. Chance of rain 20%. Wednesday, mostly cloudy. A slight chance of showers in the morning, then a chance of showers and thunderstorms in the afternoon. Highs in the upper 80s. Southwest winds around 5 miles per hour. Chance of rain 30%. Wednesday night, partly cloudy in the evening, then becoming mostly cloudy. Lows in the lower 70s. Thursday, partly cloudy. Highs in the lower 90s. Thursday night, partly cloudy. Lows in the mid 70s. Friday, partly cloudy. Highs in the lower 90s. Friday night, mostly clear. Lows in the mid-70s. Saturday, mostly sunny. Highs in the mid-90s. Saturday night, mostly clear. Lows in the mid-70s. Sunday, mostly sunny. Hot with highs in the mid-90s. 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
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Be sure to follow us on Facebook. Here's a look at local weather conditions as of noon. At the top of the hour, light rain was falling in Tyler. The temperature was 74 degrees at the regional airport. The dew point was 72, making the relative humidity 93%. Winds were southwest at 3 miles an hour. The pressure was 30.17 inches and rising. In Longview, light rain was falling with a temperature of 77 degrees. The dew point was 74, making the relative humidity 90%. Winds were west at 6 miles an hour. The pressure was 30.14 inches and rising. Once again in Tyler, it was 74 degrees with light rain falling at noon. Around the local area at noon, in Terrell, cloudy and 80. Wind southeast at 7 miles an hour. DFW Airport, cloudy and 81. Wind east at 7 miles an hour. Paris, partly sunny and 82. Wind southeast at 8 miles an hour. Texarkana, cloudy and 88. Wind variable at 3 miles an hour. Shreveport, cloudy and 82 degrees. Wind north at 5 miles an hour. Jacksonville, light rain and 72 degrees. Wind calm. Palestine, a thunderstorm and 75 degrees. Wind northeast at 5 miles an hour. At Corsicana, rain was falling. Visibility 5 miles. Wind was calm. And the pressure was 30.15 inches and falling. Elsewhere across the four-state region, Oklahoma City, mostly sunny and 84. Little Rock, partly sunny and 86. Jackson, Mississippi, cloudy and 82. Baton Rouge, cloudy and 80. And at Houston, a thunderstorm and 81 degrees. For the most current information, check us out on the web at www.weather.gov/shb. The Tyler Climate Summary for yesterday, July 12, 2026. Yesterday's high temperature was 90 degrees. The normal high is 94. The record high is 106 degrees, which was set in 2022. Yesterday's low temperature was 76 degrees. The normal low is 74. The record low is 61 degrees, which was set in 1898. 0.09 inches of precipitation fell yesterday, which brings the monthly total to 2.52 inches. This is 1.43 inches above the normal amount of 1.09 inches for July. The total precipitation for the year now stands at 18.26 inches, which is 5.55 inches below normal. Sunrise today is at 6:24 a.m. and sunset is at 8:30 p.m. Now let's check on your local forecast. Today, a chance of thunderstorms. Showers, mainly this morning. Highs in the mid-80s. West winds around 5 miles per hour, becoming southeast around 5 miles per hour this afternoon. Chance of rain 80%. Tonight, mostly cloudy in the evening, then becoming partly cloudy. A slight chance of thunderstorms in the evening. A slight chance of showers. Lows around 70. South winds 5 to 10 miles per hour, becoming southwest after midnight. Chance of rain 20%. Tuesday, mostly cloudy with a chance of showers. A chance of thunderstorms in the afternoon. Highs in the upper 80s. Northeast winds around 5 miles per hour, becoming southeast around 5 miles per hour in the afternoon. Chance of rain 50%. Tuesday night, mostly cloudy. A slight chance of showers and thunderstorms in the evening. Lows around 70. South winds 5 to 10 miles per hour in the evening, becoming light and variable. Chance of rain 20%. Wednesday, mostly cloudy.
a slight chance of showers in the morning, then a chance of showers and thunderstorms in the afternoon. Highs in the upper 80s. Southwest winds around 5 miles per hour. Chance of rain 30%. Wednesday night, partly cloudy in the evening, then becoming mostly cloudy. Lows in the lower 70s. Thursday, partly cloudy. Highs in the lower 90s. Thursday night, partly cloudy. Lows in the mid-70s. Friday, partly cloudy. Highs in the lower 90s. Friday night, mostly clear. Lows in the mid-70s. Saturday, mostly sunny. Highs in the mid-90s. Saturday night, mostly clear. Lows in the mid-70s. Sunday, mostly sunny. Hot with highs in the mid-90s. 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Be sure to follow us on Facebook. Here's a look at local weather conditions as of noon. At the top of the hour, light rain was falling in Tyler. The temperature was 74 degrees at the regional airport. The dew point was 72, making the relative humidity 93%. Winds were southwest at 3 miles an hour. The pressure was 30.17 inches and rising. In Longview, light rain was falling with a temperature of 77 degrees. The dew point was 74, making the relative humidity 90%. Winds were west at 6 miles an hour. The pressure was 30.14 inches and rising. Once again in Tyler, it was 74 degrees with light rain falling at noon. Around the local area at noon, in Terrell, cloudy and 80. Wind southeast at 7 miles an hour. DFW Airport, cloudy and 81. Wind east at 7 miles an hour. Paris, partly sunny and 82. Wind southeast at 8 miles an hour. Texarkana, cloudy and 88. Wind variable at 3 miles an hour. Shreveport, cloudy and 82 degrees. Wind north at 5 miles an hour. Jacksonville, light rain and 72 degrees. Wind calm. Palestine, a thunderstorm and 75 degrees. Wind northeast at 5 miles an hour. At Corsicana, rain was falling. Visibility 5 miles. Wind was calm. And the pressure was 30.15 inches and falling. Elsewhere across the four-state region, Oklahoma City, mostly sunny and 84. Little Rock, partly sunny and 86. Jackson, Mississippi, cloudy and 82. Baton Rouge, cloudy and 80. And at Houston, a thunderstorm and 81 degrees. For the most current information, check us out on the web at www.weather.gov/sht. The Tyler Climate Summary for yesterday, July 12, 2026. Yesterday's high temperature was 90 degrees. The normal high is 94. The record high is 106 degrees, which was set in 2022. Yesterday's low temperature was 76 degrees. The normal low is 74. The record low is 61 degrees, which was set in 1898. 0.09 inches of precipitation fell yesterday, which brings the monthly total to 2.52 inches. This is 1.43 inches above the normal amount of 1.09 inches for July. The total precipitation for the year now stands at 18.26 inches, which is 5.55 inches below normal. Sunrise today is at 6:24 a.m. and sunset is at 8:30 p.m. Now let's check on your local forecast. Today, a chance of thunderstorms. Showers, mainly this morning. Highs in the mid-80s. West winds around 5 miles per hour, becoming southeast around 5 miles per hour this afternoon. Chance of rain 80%. Tonight, mostly cloudy in the evening, then becoming partly cloudy. A slight chance of thunderstorms in the evening.
a slight chance of showers. Lows around 70. South winds 5 to 10 miles per hour, becoming southwest after midnight. Chance of rain 20%. Tuesday, mostly cloudy with a chance of showers. A chance of thunderstorms in the afternoon. Highs in the upper 80s. Northeast winds around 5 miles per hour, becoming southeast around 5 miles per hour in the afternoon. Chance of rain 50%. Tuesday night, mostly cloudy. A slight chance of showers and thunderstorms in the evening. Lows around 70. South winds 5 to 10 miles per hour in the evening, becoming light and variable. Chance of rain 20%. Wednesday, mostly cloudy. A slight chance of showers in the morning, then a chance of showers and thunderstorms in the afternoon. Highs in the upper 80s. Southwest winds around 5 miles per hour. Chance of rain 30%. Wednesday night, partly cloudy in the evening, then becoming mostly cloudy. Lows in the lower 70s. Thursday, partly cloudy. Highs in the lower 90s. Thursday night, partly cloudy. Lows in the mid-70s. Friday, partly cloudy. Highs in the lower 90s. Friday night, mostly clear. Lows in the mid-70s. Saturday, mostly sunny. Highs in the mid-90s. Saturday night, mostly clear. Lows in the mid-70s. Sunday, mostly sunny. Hot with highs in the mid-90s. 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Be sure to follow us on Facebook. Here's a look at local weather conditions as of noon. At the top of the hour, light rain was falling in Tyler. The temperature was 74 degrees at the regional airport. The dew point was 72, making the relative humidity 93%. Winds were southwest at 3 miles an hour. The pressure was 30.17 inches and rising. In Longview, light rain was falling with a temperature of 77 degrees. The dew point was 74, making the relative humidity 90%. Winds were west at 6 miles an hour. The pressure was 30.14 inches and rising. Once again in Tyler, it was 74 degrees with light rain falling at noon. Around the local area at noon, in Terrell, cloudy and 80. Wind southeast at 7 miles an hour. DFW Airport, cloudy and 81. Wind east at 7 miles an hour. Paris, partly sunny and 82. Wind southeast at 8 miles an hour. Texarkana, cloudy and 88. Wind variable at 3 miles an hour. Shreveport, cloudy and 82 degrees. Wind north at 5 miles an hour. Jacksonville, light rain and 72 degrees. Wind calm. Palestine, a thunderstorm and 75 degrees. Wind northeast at 5 miles an hour. At Corsicana, rain was falling. Visibility 5 miles. Wind was calm. And the pressure was 30.15 inches and falling. Elsewhere across the four-state region, Oklahoma City, mostly sunny and 84. Little Rock, partly sunny and 86. Jackson, Mississippi, cloudy and 82. Baton Rouge, cloudy and 80. And at Houston, a thunderstorm and 81 degrees. 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The Tyler Climate Summary for yesterday, July 12, 2026,
Yesterday's high temperature was 90 degrees. The normal high is 94. The record high is 106 degrees, which was set in 2022. Yesterday's low temperature was 76 degrees. The normal low is 74. The record low is 61 degrees, which was set in 1898. 0.09 inches of precipitation fell yesterday, which brings the monthly total to 2.52 inches. This is 1.43 inches above the normal amount of 1.09 inches for July. The total precipitation for the year now stands at 18.26 inches, which is 5.55 inches below normal. Sunrise today is at 6:24 a.m. and sunset is at 8:30 p.m. Now let's check on your local forecast. Today, a chance of thunderstorms. Showers, mainly this morning. Highs in the mid-80s. West winds around 5 miles per hour, becoming southeast around 5 miles per hour this afternoon. Chance of rain 80%. Tonight, mostly cloudy in the evening, then becoming partly cloudy. A slight chance of thunderstorms in the evening. A slight chance of showers. Lows around 70. South winds 5 to 10 miles per hour, becoming southwest after midnight. Chance of rain 20%. Tuesday, mostly cloudy with a chance of showers. A chance of thunderstorms in the afternoon. Highs in the upper 80s. Northeast winds around 5 miles per hour, becoming southeast around 5 miles per hour in the afternoon. Chance of rain 50%. Tuesday night, mostly cloudy. A slight chance of showers and thunderstorms in the evening. Lows around 70. South winds 5 to 10 miles per hour in the evening, becoming light and variable. Chance of rain 20%. Wednesday, mostly cloudy. A slight chance of showers in the morning, then a chance of showers and thunderstorms in the afternoon. Highs in the upper 80s. Southwest winds around 5 miles per hour. Chance of rain 30%. Wednesday night, partly cloudy in the evening, then becoming mostly cloudy. Lows in the lower 70s. Thursday, partly cloudy. Highs in the lower 90s. Thursday night, partly cloudy. Lows in the mid-70s. Friday, partly cloudy. Highs in the lower 90s. Friday night, mostly clear. Lows in the mid-70s. Saturday, mostly sunny. Highs in the mid-90s. Saturday night, mostly clear. Lows in the mid-70s. Sunday, mostly sunny. Hot with highs in the mid-90s. 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Be sure to follow us on Facebook. Here's a look at local weather conditions as of noon. At the top of the hour, light rain was falling in Tyler. The temperature was 74 degrees at the regional airport. The dew point was 72, making the relative humidity 93%. Winds were southwest at 3 miles an hour. The pressure was 30.17 inches and rising. In Longview, light rain was falling with a temperature of 77 degrees. The dew point was 74, making the relative humidity 90%. Winds were west at 6 miles an hour. The pressure was 30.14 inches and rising. Once again in Tyler, it was 74 degrees with light rain falling at noon. Around the local area at noon, in Terrell, cloudy and 80. Wind southeast at 7 miles an hour. DFW Airport, cloudy and 81. Wind east at 7 miles an hour. Paris, partly sunny and 82. Wind southeast at 8 miles an hour. Texarkana, cloudy and 88. Wind variable at 3 miles an hour. Shreveport, cloudy and 82 degrees. Wind north at 5 miles an hour. Jacksonville, light rain and 72 degrees. Wind calm.
Palestine, a thunderstorm and 75 degrees. Wind northeast at 5 miles an hour. At Corsicana, rain was falling. Visibility 5 miles. Wind was calm. And the pressure was 30.15 inches and falling. Elsewhere across the four-state region, Oklahoma City, mostly sunny and 84. Little Rock, partly sunny and 86. Jackson, Mississippi, cloudy and 82. Baton Rouge, cloudy and 80. And at Houston, a thunderstorm and 81 degrees. For the most current information, check us out on the web at www.weather.gov/SHP. Here is your area's open water boating forecast. Wind gusts may be higher. Today, showers in the morning. Chance of thunderstorms through the day. Chance of showers in the afternoon. Mostly cloudy. Highs in the mid-80s. West winds 5 to 10 miles per hour, becoming southeast in the afternoon. Chance of precipitation 80%. Tonight, slight chance of showers and thunderstorms in the early evening. Slight chance of showers after midnight. Mostly cloudy. Lows around 70. South winds 10 to 15 miles per hour, becoming southwest 5 to 10 miles per hour after midnight. Chance of precipitation 20%. Tuesday, chance of showers in the morning, then a chance of showers and thunderstorms in the afternoon. Mostly cloudy. Highs in the upper 80s. Northeast winds 5 to 10 miles per hour, becoming southeast 10 to 15 miles per hour in the afternoon. Chance of precipitation 50%. Tuesday night, a 20% chance of showers and thunderstorms in the evening. Mostly cloudy. Lows around 70. Southwest winds 10 to 15 miles per hour. Wednesday, slight chance of showers in the morning, then a chance of showers and thunderstorms in the afternoon. Mostly cloudy. Highs in the upper 80s. Southwest winds 5 to 10 miles per hour. Chance of precipitation 30%. Wednesday night, becoming mostly cloudy. Lows around 70. Thursday, partly cloudy. Highs in the lower 90s. Thursday night, partly cloudy. Lows in the lower 70s. Friday, partly cloudy. Highs in the mid-90s. Friday night, mostly clear. Lows in the mid-70s. Saturday, mostly sunny. Highs in the mid-90s. Saturday night, mostly clear. Lows in the mid-70s. Sunday, mostly sunny. Highs in the upper 90s. The Tyler Climate Summary for yesterday, July 12, 2026. Yesterday's high temperature was 90 degrees. The normal high is 94. The record high is 106 degrees, which was set in 2022. Yesterday's low temperature was 76 degrees. The normal low is 74. The record low is 61 degrees, which was set in 1898. 0.09 inches of precipitation fell yesterday, which brings the monthly total to 2.52 inches. This is 1.43 inches above the normal amount of 1.09 inches for July. The total precipitation for the year now stands at 18.26 inches, which is 5.55 inches below normal. Sunrise today is at 6:24 a.m. and sunset is at 8:30 p.m. Now let's check on your local forecast. Today, a chance of thunderstorms. Showers, mainly this morning. Highs in the mid-80s. West winds around 5 miles per hour, becoming southeast around 5 miles per hour this afternoon. Chance of rain 80%. Tonight, mostly cloudy in the evening, then becoming partly cloudy. A slight chance of thunderstorms in the evening. A slight chance of showers. Lows around 70. South winds 5 to 10 miles per hour, becoming southwest after midnight. Chance of rain 20%. Tuesday, mostly cloudy with a chance of showers.
a chance of thunderstorms in the afternoon. Highs in the upper 80s. Northeast winds around 5 miles per hour, becoming southeast around 5 miles per hour in the afternoon. Chance of rain 50%. Tuesday night, mostly cloudy. A slight chance of showers and thunderstorms in the evening. Lows around 70. South winds 5 to 10 miles per hour in the evening, becoming light and variable. Chance of rain 20%. Wednesday, mostly cloudy. A slight chance of showers in the morning, then a chance of showers and thunderstorms in the afternoon. Highs in the upper 80s. Southwest winds around 5 miles per hour. Chance of rain 30%. Wednesday night, partly cloudy in the evening, then becoming mostly cloudy. Lows in the lower 70s. Thursday, partly cloudy. Highs in the lower 90s. Thursday night, partly cloudy. Lows in the mid-70s. Friday, partly cloudy. Highs in the lower 90s. Friday night, mostly clear. Lows in the mid-70s. Saturday, mostly sunny. Highs in the mid-90s. Saturday night, mostly clear. Lows in the mid-70s. Sunday, mostly sunny. Hot with highs in the mid-90s. 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Be sure to follow us on Facebook. Here's a look at local weather conditions as of noon. At the top of the hour, light rain was falling in Tyler. The temperature was 74 degrees at the regional airport. The dew point was 72, making the relative humidity 93%. Winds were southwest at 3 miles an hour. The pressure was 30.17 inches and rising. In Longview, light rain was falling with a temperature of 77 degrees. The dew point was 74, making the relative humidity 90%. Winds were west at 6 miles an hour. The pressure was 30.14 inches and rising. Once again in Tyler, it was 74 degrees with light rain falling at noon. Around the local area at noon, in Terrell, cloudy and 80. Wind southeast at 7 miles an hour. DFW Airport, cloudy and 81. Wind east at 7 miles an hour. Paris, partly sunny and 82. Wind southeast at 8 miles an hour. Texarkana, cloudy and 88. Wind variable at 3 miles an hour. Shreveport, cloudy and 82 degrees. Wind north at 5 miles an hour. Jacksonville, light rain and 72 degrees. Wind calm. Palestine, a thunderstorm and 75 degrees. Wind northeast at 5 miles an hour. At Corsicana, rain was falling. Visibility 5 miles. Wind was calm. And the pressure was 30.15 inches and falling. Elsewhere across the four-state region, Oklahoma City, mostly sunny and 84. Little Rock, partly sunny and 86. Jackson, Mississippi, cloudy and 82. Baton Rouge, cloudy and 80. And if Houston, a thunderstorm and 81 degrees. 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The Tyler Climate Summary for yesterday, July 12, 2026. Yesterday's high temperature was 90 degrees. The normal high is 94. The record high is 106 degrees, which was set in 2022. Yesterday's low temperature was 76 degrees.
The normal low is 74. The record low is 61 degrees, which was set in 1898. 0.09 inches of precipitation fell yesterday, which brings the monthly total to 2.52 inches. This is 1.43 inches above the normal amount of 1.09 inches for July. The total precipitation for the year now stands at 18.26 inches, which is 5.55 inches below normal. Sunrise today is at 6:24 a.m. and sunset is at 8:30 p.m. Now let's check on your local forecast. Today, a chance of thunderstorms. Showers, mainly this morning. Highs in the mid-80s. West winds around 5 miles per hour, becoming southeast around 5 miles per hour this afternoon. Chance of rain 80%. Tonight, mostly cloudy in the evening, then becoming partly cloudy. A slight chance of thunderstorms in the evening. A slight chance of showers. Lows around 70. South winds 5 to 10 miles per hour, becoming southwest after midnight. Chance of rain 20%. Tuesday, mostly cloudy with a chance of showers. A chance of thunderstorms in the afternoon. Highs in the upper 80s. Northeast winds around 5 miles per hour, becoming southeast around 5 miles per hour in the afternoon. Chance of rain 50%. Tuesday night, mostly cloudy. A slight chance of showers and thunderstorms in the evening. Lows around 70. South winds 5 to 10 miles per hour in the evening, becoming light and variable. Chance of rain 20%. Wednesday, mostly cloudy. A slight chance of showers in the morning, then a chance of showers and thunderstorms in the afternoon. Highs in the upper 80s. Southwest winds around 5 miles per hour. Chance of rain 30%. Wednesday night, partly cloudy in the evening, then becoming mostly cloudy. Lows in the lower 70s. Thursday, partly cloudy. Highs in the lower 90s. Thursday night, partly cloudy. Lows in the mid 70s. Friday, partly cloudy. Highs in the lower 90s. Friday night, mostly clear. Lows in the mid-70s. Saturday, mostly sunny. Highs in the mid-90s. Saturday night, mostly clear. Lows in the mid-70s. Sunday, mostly sunny. Hot with highs in the mid-90s. 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Be sure to follow us on Facebook. Here's a look at local weather conditions as of noon. At the top of the hour, light rain was falling in Tyler. The temperature was 74 degrees at the regional airport. The dew point was 72, making the relative humidity 93%. Winds were southwest at 3 miles an hour. The pressure was 30.17 inches and rising. In Longview, light rain was falling with a temperature of 77 degrees. The dew point was 74, making the relative humidity 90%. Winds were west at 6 miles an hour. The pressure was 30.14 inches and rising. Once again in Tyler, it was 74 degrees with light rain falling at noon. Around the local area at noon, in Terrell, cloudy and 80. Wind southeast at 7 miles an hour. DFW Airport, cloudy and 81. Wind east at 7 miles an hour. Paris, partly sunny and 82. Wind southeast at 8 miles an hour. Texarkana, cloudy and 88. Wind variable at 3 miles an hour. Shreveport, cloudy and 82 degrees. Wind north at 5 miles an hour. Jacksonville, light rain and 72 degrees. Wind calm. Palestine, a thunderstorm and 75 degrees. Wind northeast at 5 miles an hour. At Corsicana, rain was falling. Visibility 5 miles. Wind was calm.
and the pressure was 30.15 inches and falling. Elsewhere across the four-state region, Oklahoma City, mostly sunny and 84. Little Rock, partly sunny and 86. Jackson, Mississippi, cloudy and 82. Baton Rouge, cloudy and 80. And at Houston, a thunderstorm and 81 degrees. For the most current information, check us out on the web at www.weather.gov/shb. The Tyler Climate Summary for yesterday, July 12, 2026. Yesterday's high temperature was 98 degrees. The normal high is 94. The record high is 106 degrees, which was set in 2022. Yesterday's low temperature was 76 degrees. The normal low is 74. The record low is 61 degrees, which was set in 1898. 0.09 inches of precipitation fell yesterday, which brings the monthly total to 2.52 inches. This is 1.43 inches above the normal amount of 1.09 inches for July. The total precipitation for the year now stands at 18.26 inches, which is 5.55 inches below normal. Sunrise today is at 6:24 a.m. and sunset is at 8:30 p.m. Now let's check on your local forecast. Today, a chance of thunderstorms. Showers, mainly this morning. Highs in the mid-80s. West winds around 5 miles per hour, becoming southeast around 5 miles per hour this afternoon. Chance of rain 80%. Tonight, mostly cloudy in the evening, then becoming partly cloudy. A slight chance of thunderstorms in the evening. A slight chance of showers. Lows around 70. South winds 5 to 10 miles per hour, becoming southwest after midnight. Chance of rain 20%. Tuesday, mostly cloudy with a chance of showers. A chance of thunderstorms in the afternoon. Highs in the upper 80s. Northeast winds around 5 miles per hour, becoming southeast around 5 miles per hour in the afternoon. Chance of rain 50%. Tuesday night, mostly cloudy. A slight chance of showers and thunderstorms in the evening. Lows around 70. South winds 5 to 10 miles per hour in the evening, becoming light and variable. Chance of rain 20%. Wednesday, mostly cloudy. A slight chance of showers in the morning, then a chance of showers and thunderstorms in the afternoon. Highs in the upper 80s. Southwest winds around 5 miles per hour. Chance of rain 30%. Wednesday night, partly cloudy in the evening, then becoming mostly cloudy. Lows in the lower 70s. Thursday, partly cloudy. Highs in the lower 90s. Thursday night, partly cloudy. Lows in the mid 70s. Friday, partly cloudy. Highs in the lower 90s. Friday night, mostly clear. Lows in the mid-70s. Saturday, mostly sunny. Highs in the mid-90s. Saturday night, mostly clear. Lows in the mid-70s. Sunday, mostly sunny. Hot with highs in the mid-90s. 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Be sure to follow us on Facebook. Here's a look at local weather conditions as of 1 p.m. At the top of the hour, light rain was falling in Tyler. The temperature was 76 degrees at the regional airport. The dew point was 73, making the relative humidity 91%. Winds were calm. The pressure was 30.14 inches and falling. In Longview, skies were cloudy with a temperature of 77 degrees. The dew point was 74, making the relative humidity 90%. Winds were west at 3 miles an hour. The pressure was 30.12 inches and falling. Once again in Tyler, it was 76 degrees with light rain falling at 1 p.m.
around the local area at 1 p.m. in Terrell, cloudy and 81. Wind south at 7 miles an hour. DFW Airport, partly sunny and 82. Wind calm. Paris, partly sunny and 85. Wind southeast at 5 miles an hour. Texarkana, mostly sunny and 92. Wind east at 6 miles an hour. Shreveport, cloudy and 84 degrees. Wind north at 6 miles an hour. Jacksonville, cloudy and 73 degrees. Wind northeast at 5 miles an hour. And at Corsicana, cloudy and 77 degrees. Wind east at 7 miles an hour. Elsewhere across the four-state region, Oklahoma City, mostly sunny and 86. Little Rock, partly sunny and 89. Jackson, Mississippi, partly sunny and 85. Baton Rouge, cloudy and 80. And at Houston, a thunderstorm and 76 degrees. For the most current information, check us out on the web at www.weather.gov/sht. The Tyler Climate Summary for yesterday, July 12, 2026. Yesterday's high temperature was 90 degrees. The normal high is 94. The record high is 106 degrees, which was set in 2022. Yesterday's low temperature was 76 degrees. The normal low is 74. The record low is 61 degrees, which was set in 1898. 0.09 inches of precipitation fell yesterday, which brings the monthly total to 2.52 inches. This is 1.43 inches above the normal amount of 1.09 inches for July. The total precipitation for the year now stands at 18.26 inches, which is 5.55 inches below normal. Sunrise today is at 6:24 a.m. and sunset is at 8:30 p.m. Now let's check on your local forecast. Today, a chance of thunderstorms. Showers, mainly this morning. Highs in the mid-80s. West winds around 5 miles per hour, becoming southeast around 5 miles per hour this afternoon. Chance of rain 80%. Tonight, mostly cloudy in the evening, then becoming partly cloudy. A slight chance of thunderstorms in the evening. A slight chance of showers. Lows around 70. South winds 5 to 10 miles per hour, becoming southwest after midnight. Chance of rain 20%. Tuesday, mostly cloudy with a chance of showers. A chance of thunderstorms in the afternoon. Highs in the upper 80s. Northeast winds around 5 miles per hour, becoming southeast around 5 miles per hour in the afternoon. Chance of rain 50%. Tuesday night, mostly cloudy. A slight chance of showers and thunderstorms in the evening. Lows around 70. South winds 5 to 10 miles per hour in the evening, becoming light and variable. Chance of rain 20%. Wednesday, mostly cloudy. A slight chance of showers in the morning, then a chance of showers and thunderstorms in the afternoon. Highs in the upper 80s. Southwest winds around 5 miles per hour. Chance of rain 30%. Wednesday night, partly cloudy in the evening, then becoming mostly cloudy. Lows in the lower 70s. Thursday, partly cloudy. Highs in the lower 90s. Thursday night, partly cloudy. Lows in the mid 70s. Friday, partly cloudy. Highs in the lower 90s. Friday night, mostly clear. Lows in the mid-70s. Saturday, mostly sunny. Highs in the mid-90s. Saturday night, mostly clear. Lows in the mid-70s. Sunday, mostly sunny. Hot with highs in the mid-90s. 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

30.14 inches and falling. In Longview, skies were cloudy with a temperature of 77 degrees. The dew point was 74, making the relative humidity 90%. Winds were west at 3 miles an hour. The pressure was 30.12 inches and falling. Once again in Tyler, it was 76 degrees with light rain falling at 1 p.m. Around the local area at 1 p.m., in Terrell, cloudy and 81. Wind south at 7 miles an hour. DFW Airport, partly sunny and 82. Wind calm. Paris, partly sunny and 85. Wind southeast at 5 miles an hour. Texarkana, mostly sunny and 92. Wind east at 6 miles an hour. Shreveport, cloudy and 84 degrees. Wind north at 6 miles an hour. Jacksonville, cloudy and 73 degrees. Wind northeast at 5 miles an hour. And at Corsicana, cloudy and 77 degrees. Wind east at 7 miles an hour. Elsewhere across the four-state region, Oklahoma City, mostly sunny and 86. Little Rock, partly sunny and 89. Jackson, Mississippi, partly sunny and 85. Baton Rouge, cloudy and 80. And at Houston, a thunderstorm and 76 degrees. For the most current information, check us out on the web at www.weather.gov/SHC. The Tyler Climate Summary for yesterday, July 12, 2026. Yesterday's high temperature was 90 degrees. The normal high is 94. The record high is 106 degrees, which was set in 2022. Yesterday's low temperature was 76 degrees. The normal low is 74. The record low is 61 degrees, which was set in 1898. 0.09 inches of precipitation fell yesterday, which brings the monthly total to 2.52 inches. This is 1.43 inches above the normal amount of 1.09 inches for July. The total precipitation for the year now stands at 18.26 inches, which is 5.55 inches below normal. Sunrise today is at 6:24 a.m. and sunset is at 8:30 p.m. Now let's check on your local forecast. Today, a chance of thunderstorms. Showers, mainly this morning. Highs in the mid-80s. West winds around 5 miles per hour, becoming southeast around 5 miles per hour this afternoon. Chance of rain 80%. Tonight, mostly cloudy in the evening, then becoming partly cloudy. A slight chance of thunderstorms in the evening. A slight chance of showers. Lows around 70. South winds 5 to 10 miles per hour, becoming southwest after midnight. Chance of rain 20%. Tuesday, mostly cloudy with a chance of showers. A chance of thunderstorms in the afternoon. Highs in the upper 80s. Northeast winds around 5 miles per hour, becoming southeast around 5 miles per hour in the afternoon. Chance of rain 50%. Tuesday night, mostly cloudy. A slight chance of showers and thunderstorms in the evening. Lows around 70. South winds 5 to 10 miles per hour in the evening, becoming light and variable. Chance of rain 20%. Wednesday, mostly cloudy. A slight chance of showers in the morning, then a chance of showers and thunderstorms in the afternoon. Highs in the upper 80s. Southwest winds around 5 miles per hour. Chance of rain 30%. Wednesday night, partly cloudy in the evening, then becoming mostly cloudy. Lows in the lower 70s. Thursday, partly cloudy. Highs in the lower 90s. Thursday night, partly cloudy. Lows in the mid-70s. Friday, partly cloudy. Highs in the lower 90s. Friday night, mostly clear. Lows in the mid-70s. Saturday, mostly sunny. Highs in the mid-90s. Saturday night, mostly clear. Lows in the mid-70s.

Sunday, mostly sunny. Hot with highs in the mid-90s. Here is your area's open water boating forecast. Wind gusts may be higher. Today, showers in the morning. Chance of thunderstorms through the day. Chance of showers in the afternoon. Mostly cloudy. Highs in the mid-80s. West winds 5 to 10 miles per hour becoming southeast in the afternoon. Chance of precipitation 80%. Tonight, slight chance of showers and thunderstorms in the early evening. Slight chance of showers after midnight. Mostly cloudy. Lows around 70. South winds 10 to 15 miles per hour becoming southwest 5 to 10 miles per hour after midnight. Chance of precipitation 20%. Tuesday, chance of showers in the morning, then a chance of showers and thunderstorms in the afternoon. Mostly cloudy. Highs in the upper 80s. Northeast winds 5 to 10 miles per hour becoming southeast 10 to 15 miles per hour in the afternoon. Chance of precipitation 50%. Tuesday night, a 20% chance of showers and thunderstorms in the evening. Mostly cloudy. Lows around 70. Southwest winds 10 to 15 miles per hour. Wednesday, slight chance of showers in the morning, then a chance of showers and thunderstorms in the afternoon. Mostly cloudy. Highs in the upper 80s. Southwest winds 5 to 10 miles per hour. Chance of precipitation 30%. Wednesday night, becoming mostly cloudy. Lows around 70. Thursday, partly cloudy. Highs in the lower 90s. Thursday night, partly cloudy. Lows in the lower 70s. Friday, partly cloudy. Highs in the mid-90s. Friday night, mostly clear. Lows in the mid-70s. Saturday, mostly sunny. Highs in the mid-90s. Saturday night, mostly clear. Lows in the mid-70s. Sunday, mostly sunny. Highs in the upper 90s. 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Be sure to follow us on Facebook. Here's a look at local weather conditions as of 1 p.m. At the top of the hour, light rain was falling in Tyler. The temperature was 76 degrees at the regional airport. The dew point was 73, making the relative humidity 91%. Winds were calm. The pressure was 30.14 inches and falling. In Longview, skies were cloudy with a temperature of 77 degrees. The dew point was 74, making the relative humidity 90%. Winds were west at 3 miles an hour. The pressure was 30.12 inches and falling. Once again in Tyler, it was 76 degrees with light rain falling at 1 p.m. Around the local area at 1 p.m., in Terrell, cloudy and 81. Wind south at 7 miles an hour. DFW Airport, partly sunny and 82. Wind calm. Paris, partly sunny and 85. Wind southeast at 5 miles an hour. Texarkana, mostly sunny and 92. Wind east at 6 miles an hour. Shreveport, cloudy and 84 degrees. Wind north at 6 miles an hour. Jacksonville, cloudy and 73 degrees. Wind northeast at 5 miles an hour. And at Corsicana, cloudy and 77 degrees. Wind east at 7 miles an hour. Elsewhere across the four-state region, Oklahoma City, mostly sunny and 86. Little Rock, partly sunny and 89. Jackson, Mississippi, partly sunny and 85. Baton Rouge, cloudy and 80. And at Houston, a thunderstorm and 76 degrees. For the most current information, check us out on the web at www.weather.gov/sht. The Tyler Climate Summary for yesterday, July 12, 2026. Yesterday's high temperature was 90 degrees.
The normal high is 94. The record high is 106 degrees, which was set in 2022. Yesterday's low temperature was 76 degrees. The normal low is 74. The record low is 61 degrees, which was set in 1898. 0.09 inches of precipitation fell yesterday, which brings the monthly total to 2.52 inches. This is 1.43 inches above the normal amount of 1.09 inches for July. The total precipitation for the year now stands at 18.26 inches, which is 5.55 inches below normal. Sunrise today is at 6:24 a.m. and sunset is at 8:30 p.m. Now let's check on your local forecast. Today, a chance of thunderstorms. Showers, mainly this morning. Highs in the mid-80s. West winds around 5 miles per hour, becoming southeast around 5 miles per hour this afternoon. Chance of rain 80%. Tonight, mostly cloudy in the evening, then becoming partly cloudy. A slight chance of thunderstorms in the evening. A slight chance of showers. Lows around 70. South winds 5 to 10 miles per hour, becoming southwest after midnight. Chance of rain 20%. Tuesday, mostly cloudy with a chance of showers. A chance of thunderstorms in the afternoon. Highs in the upper 80s. Northeast winds around 5 miles per hour, becoming southeast around 5 miles per hour in the afternoon. Chance of rain 50%. Tuesday night, mostly cloudy. A slight chance of showers and thunderstorms in the evening. Lows around 70. South winds 5 to 10 miles per hour in the evening, becoming light and variable. Chance of rain 20%. Wednesday, mostly cloudy. A slight chance of showers in the morning, then a chance of showers and thunderstorms in the afternoon. Highs in the upper 80s. Southwest winds around 5 miles per hour. Chance of rain 30%. Wednesday night, partly cloudy in the evening, then becoming mostly cloudy. Lows in the lower 70s. Thursday, partly cloudy. Highs in the lower 90s. Thursday night, partly cloudy. Lows in the mid-70s. Friday, partly cloudy. Highs in the lower 90s. Friday night, mostly clear. Lows in the mid-70s. Saturday, mostly sunny. Highs in the mid-90s. Saturday night, mostly clear. Lows in the mid-70s. Sunday, mostly sunny. Hot with highs in the mid-90s. Here is your area's open water boating forecast. Wind gusts may be higher. Rest of today, chance of showers and thunderstorms early in the afternoon, then a slight chance of showers and thunderstorms in the late afternoon. Mostly cloudy. Highs in the mid-80s. Southeast winds 5 to 10 miles per hour. Chance of precipitation 40%. Tonight, mostly cloudy with slight chance of showers and thunderstorms in the early evening, then mostly cloudy during the mid and late evening. Partly cloudy with slight chance of showers and thunderstorms after midnight. Lows around 70. South winds 5 to 10 miles per hour. Chance of precipitation 20%. Tuesday, chance of showers through the day. Slight chance of thunderstorms in the late morning, then a chance of thunderstorms in the afternoon. Mostly cloudy. Highs in the mid-80s. Southeast winds 10 to 15 miles per hour. Chance of precipitation 50%. Tuesday night, chance of showers and slight chance of thunderstorms after midnight. Mostly cloudy. Lows in the upper 60s. South winds 5 to 10 miles per hour. Chance of precipitation 40%. Wednesday, chance of showers in the morning, then a chance of showers and thunderstorms in the afternoon. Mostly cloudy. Highs in the upper 80s. Southwest winds 5 to 10 miles per hour. Chance of precipitation 40%. Wednesday night, mostly cloudy. Lows in the upper 60s.
Thursday, mostly cloudy. Highs in the lower 90s. Thursday night, partly cloudy. Lows in the lower 70s. Friday, partly cloudy. Highs in the lower 90s. Friday night, mostly clear. Lows in the lower 70s. Saturday, mostly sunny. Highs in the mid-90s. Saturday night, clear. Lows in the lower 70s. Sunday, mostly sunny. Highs in the mid-90s. 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Be sure to follow us on Facebook. Here's a look at local weather conditions as of 1 p.m. At the top of the hour, light rain was falling in Tyler. The temperature was 76 degrees at the regional airport. The dew point was 73, making the relative humidity 91%. Winds were calm. The pressure was 30.14 inches and falling. In Longview, skies were cloudy with a temperature of 77 degrees. The dew point was 74, making the relative humidity 90%. Winds were west at 3 miles an hour. The pressure was 30.12 inches and falling. Once again in Tyler, it was 76 degrees with light rain falling at 1 p.m. Around the local area at 1 p.m., in Terrell, cloudy and 81. Wind south at 7 miles an hour. DFW Airport, partly sunny and 82. Wind calm. Paris, partly sunny and 85. Wind southeast at 5 miles an hour. Texarkana, mostly sunny and 92. Wind east at 6 miles an hour. Shreveport, cloudy and 84 degrees. Wind north at 6 miles an hour. Jacksonville, cloudy and 73 degrees. Wind northeast at 5 miles an hour. And at Corsicana, cloudy and 77 degrees. Wind east at 7 miles an hour. Elsewhere across the four-state region, Oklahoma City, mostly sunny and 86. Little Rock, partly sunny and 89. Jackson, Mississippi, partly sunny and 85. Baton Rouge, cloudy and 80. And at Houston, a thunderstorm and 76 degrees. For the most current information, check us out on the web at www.weather.gov/shb. The Tyler Climate Summary for yesterday, July 12, 2026. Yesterday's high temperature was 90 degrees. The normal high is 94. The record high is 106 degrees, which was set in 2022. Yesterday's low temperature was 76 degrees. The normal low is 74. The record low is 61 degrees, which was set in 1898. 0.09 inches of precipitation fell yesterday, which brings the monthly total to 2.52 inches. This is 1.43 inches above the normal amount of 1.09 inches for July. The total precipitation for the year now stands at 18.26 inches, which is 5.55 inches below normal. Sunrise today is at 6:24 a.m. and sunset is at 8:30 p.m. Now let's check on your local forecast. This afternoon, mostly cloudy with a chance of showers and thunderstorms. Near steady temperature in the upper 70s. Southeast winds around 5 miles per hour. Chance of rain 50%. Tonight, mostly cloudy in the evening, then becoming partly cloudy. A slight chance of showers and thunderstorms. Lows around 70. Southeast winds around 5 miles per hour in the evening, becoming light and variable.
chance of rain 20%. Tuesday, mostly cloudy. A chance of showers with a slight chance of thunderstorms in the morning, then showers likely with a chance of thunderstorms in the afternoon. Highs in the mid-80s. East winds around 5 miles per hour. Chance of rain 70%. Tuesday night, mostly cloudy. A chance of showers with a slight chance of thunderstorms after midnight. Lows in the upper 60s. South winds around 5 miles per hour. Chance of rain 50%. Wednesday, mostly cloudy with a chance of showers. A chance of thunderstorms in the afternoon. Highs in the upper 80s. Southwest winds around 5 miles per hour. Chance of rain 50%. Wednesday night, mostly cloudy. Lows around 70. Thursday, mostly cloudy. Highs in the lower 90s. Thursday night, partly cloudy. Lows in the lower 70s. Friday, partly cloudy. Highs in the lower 90s. Friday night, mostly clear. Lows in the lower 70s. Saturday, mostly sunny. Highs in the lower 90s. Saturday night, clear. Lows in the lower 70s. Sunday, mostly sunny. Hot with highs in the mid-90s. 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Be sure to follow us on Facebook. Here's a look at local weather conditions as of 1 p.m. At the top of the hour, light rain was falling in Tyler. The temperature was 76 degrees at the regional airport. The dew point was 73, making the relative humidity 91%. Winds were calm. The pressure was 30.14 inches and falling. In Longview, skies were cloudy with a temperature of 77 degrees. The dew point was 74, making the relative humidity 90%. Winds were west at 3 miles an hour. The pressure was 30.12 inches and falling. Once again in Tyler, it was 76 degrees with light rain falling at 1 p.m. Around the local area at 1 p.m., in Terrell, cloudy and 81. Wind south at 7 miles an hour. DFW Airport, partly sunny and 82. Wind calm. Paris, partly sunny and 85. Wind southeast at 5 miles an hour. Texarkana, mostly sunny and 92. Wind east at 6 miles an hour. Shreveport, cloudy and 84 degrees. Wind north at 6 miles an hour. Jacksonville, cloudy and 73 degrees. Wind northeast at 5 miles an hour. And at Corsicana, cloudy and 77 degrees. Wind east at 7 miles an hour. Elsewhere across the four-state region, Oklahoma City, mostly sunny and 86. Little Rock, partly sunny and 89. Jackson, Mississippi, partly sunny and 85. Baton Rouge, cloudy and 80. And at Houston, a thunderstorm and 76 degrees. For the most current information, check us out on the web at www.weather.gov/sht. The Tyler Climate Summary for yesterday, July 12, 2026. Yesterday's high temperature was 90 degrees. The normal high is 94. The record high is 106 degrees, which was set in 2022. Yesterday's low temperature was 76 degrees. The normal low is 74. The record low is 61 degrees, which was set in 1898. 0.09 inches of precipitation fell yesterday, which brings the monthly total to 2.52 inches. This is 1.43 inches above the normal amount of 1.09 inches for July. The total precipitation for the year now stands at 18.26 inches, which is 5.55 inches below normal. Sunrise today is at 6:24 a.m. and sunset is at 8:30 p.m. Now let's check on your local forecast. This afternoon,
Mostly cloudy with a chance of showers and thunderstorms. Near steady temperature in the upper 70s. Southeast winds around 5 miles per hour. Chance of rain 50%. Tonight, mostly cloudy in the evening, then becoming partly cloudy. A slight chance of showers and thunderstorms. Lows around 70. Southeast winds around 5 miles per hour in the evening, becoming light and variable. Chance of rain 20%. Tuesday, mostly cloudy. A chance of showers with a slight chance of thunderstorms in the morning, then showers likely with a chance of thunderstorms in the afternoon. Highs in the mid-80s. East winds around 5 miles per hour. Chance of rain 70%. Tuesday night, mostly cloudy. A chance of showers with a slight chance of thunderstorms after midnight. Lows in the upper 60s. South winds around 5 miles per hour. Chance of rain 50%. Wednesday, mostly cloudy with a chance of showers. A chance of thunderstorms in the afternoon. Highs in the upper 80s. Southwest winds around 5 miles per hour. Chance of rain 50%. Wednesday night, mostly cloudy. Lows around 70. Thursday, mostly cloudy. Highs in the lower 90s. Thursday night, partly cloudy. Lows in the lower 70s. Friday, partly cloudy. Highs in the lower 90s. Friday night, mostly clear. Lows in the lower 70s. Saturday, mostly sunny. Highs in the lower 90s. Saturday night, clear. Lows in the lower 70s. Sunday, mostly sunny. Hot with highs in the mid-90s. 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Be sure to follow us on Facebook. Here's a look at local weather conditions as of 1 p.m. At the top of the hour, light rain was falling in Tyler. The temperature was 76 degrees at the regional airport. The dew point was 73, making the relative humidity 91%. Winds were calm. The pressure was 30.14 inches and falling. In Longview, skies were cloudy with a temperature of 77 degrees. The dew point was 74, making the relative humidity 90%. Winds were west at 3 miles an hour. The pressure was 30.12 inches and falling. Once again in Tyler, it was 76 degrees with light rain falling at 1 p.m. This is NOAA Weather Radio, station WXK36, operating on a frequency of 162.475 MHz, providing the latest weather information on a 24-hour basis. Broadcasts originate from the National Weather Service Office in Shreveport, Louisiana. 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Around the local area at 1 p.m., in Terrell, cloudy and 81. Wind south at 7 miles an hour. DFW Airport, partly sunny and 82. Wind calm. Paris, partly sunny and 85. Wind southeast at 5 miles an hour. Texarkana, mostly sunny and 92. Wind east at 6 miles an hour. Shreveport, cloudy and 84 degrees. Wind north at 6 miles an hour. Jacksonville, cloudy and 73 degrees. Wind northeast at 5 miles an hour. And at Corsicana, cloudy and 77 degrees. Wind east at 7 miles an hour. Elsewhere across the four-state region, Oklahoma City, mostly sunny and 86. Little Rock, partly sunny and 89. Jackson, Mississippi, partly sunny and 85. Baton Rouge, cloudy and 80. And at Houston, a thunderstorm and 76 degrees. For the most current information, check us out on the web at www.weather.gov/SHP. The Tyler Climate Summary for yesterday, July.
12th, 2026. Yesterday's high temperature was 90 degrees. The normal high is 94. The record high is 106 degrees, which was set in 2022. Yesterday's low temperature was 76 degrees. The normal low is 74. The record low is 61 degrees, which was set in 1898. 0.09 inches of precipitation fell yesterday, which brings the monthly total to 2.52 inches. This is 1.43 inches above the normal amount of 1.09 inches for July. The total precipitation for the year now stands at 18.26 inches, which is 5.55 inches below normal. Sunrise today is at 6:24 a.m. and sunset is at 8:30 p.m. Now let's check on your local forecast. This afternoon, mostly cloudy with a chance of showers and thunderstorms. Near steady temperature in the upper 70s. Southeast winds around 5 miles per hour. Chance of rain 50%. Tonight, mostly cloudy in the evening, then becoming partly cloudy. A slight chance of showers and thunderstorms. Lows around 70. Southeast winds around 5 miles per hour in the evening, becoming light and variable. Chance of rain 20%. Tuesday, mostly cloudy. A chance of showers with a slight chance of thunderstorms in the morning, then showers likely with a chance of thunderstorms in the afternoon. Highs in the mid-80s. East winds around 5 miles per hour. Chance of rain 70%. Tuesday night, mostly cloudy. A chance of showers with a slight chance of thunderstorms after midnight. Lows in the upper 60s. South winds around 5 miles per hour. Chance of rain 50%. Wednesday, mostly cloudy with a chance of showers. A chance of thunderstorms in the afternoon. Highs in the upper 80s. Southwest winds around 5 miles per hour. Chance of rain 50%. Wednesday night, mostly cloudy. Lows around 70. Thursday, mostly cloudy. Highs in the lower 90s. Thursday night, partly cloudy. Lows in the lower 70s. Friday, partly cloudy. Highs in the lower 90s. Friday night, mostly clear. Lows in the lower 70s. Saturday, mostly sunny. Highs in the lower 90s. Saturday night, clear. Lows in the lower 70s. Sunday, mostly sunny. Hot with highs in the mid-90s. 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Be sure to follow us on Facebook. Here's a look at local weather conditions as of 1 p.m. At the top of the hour, light rain was falling in Tyler. The temperature was 76 degrees at the regional airport. The dew point was 73, making the relative humidity 91%. Winds were calm. The pressure was 30.14 inches and falling. In Longview, skies were cloudy with a temperature of 77 degrees. The dew point was 74, making the relative humidity 90%. Winds were west at 3 miles an hour. The pressure was 30.12 inches and falling. Once again in Tyler, it was 76 degrees with light rain falling at 1 p.m. Around the local area at 1 p.m., in Terrell, cloudy and 81. Wind south at 7 miles an hour. DFW Airport, partly sunny and 82. Wind calm. Paris, partly sunny and 85. Wind southeast at 5 miles an hour. Texarkana, mostly sunny and 92. Wind east at 6 miles an hour. Shreveport, cloudy and 84 degrees. Wind north at 6 miles an hour. Jacksonville, cloudy and 73 degrees. Wind northeast at 5 miles an hour. And at Corsicana, cloudy and 77 degrees. Wind east at 7 miles an hour. Elsewhere across the four-state region, Oklahoma City, mostly
sunny and 86. Little Rock, partly sunny and 89. Jackson, Mississippi, partly sunny and 85. Baton Rouge, cloudy and 80. And at Houston, a thunderstorm and 76 degrees. For the most current information, check us out on the web at www.weather.gov/shb. Here is your area's open water boating forecast. Wind gusts may be higher. Rest of today, chance of showers and thunderstorms early in the afternoon. Then a slight chance of showers and thunderstorms in the late afternoon. Mostly cloudy. Highs in the mid-80s. Southeast winds 5 to 10 miles per hour. Chance of precipitation 40%. Tonight, mostly cloudy with slight chance of showers and thunderstorms in the early evening, then mostly cloudy during the mid and late evening. Partly cloudy with slight chance of showers and thunderstorms after midnight. Lows around 70. South winds 5 to 10 miles per hour. Chance of precipitation 20%. Tuesday, chance of showers through the day. Slight chance of thunderstorms in the late morning, then a chance of thunderstorms in the afternoon. Mostly cloudy. Highs in the mid-80s. Southeast winds 10 to 15 miles per hour. Chance of precipitation 50%. Tuesday night, chance of showers and slight chance of thunderstorms after midnight. Mostly cloudy. Lows in the upper 60s. South winds 5 to 10 miles per hour. Chance of precipitation 40%. Wednesday, chance of showers in the morning, then a chance of showers and thunderstorms in the afternoon. Mostly cloudy. Highs in the upper 80s. Southwest winds 5 to 10 miles per hour. Chance of precipitation 40%. Wednesday night, mostly cloudy. Lows in the upper 60s. Thursday, mostly cloudy. Highs in the lower 90s. Thursday night, partly cloudy. Lows in the lower 70s. Friday, partly cloudy. Highs in the lower 90s. Friday night, mostly clear. Lows in the lower 70s. Saturday, mostly sunny. Highs in the mid-90s. Saturday night, clear. Lows in the lower 70s. Sunday, mostly sunny. Highs in the mid-90s. The Tyler Climate Summary for yesterday, July 12, 2026. Yesterday's high temperature was 90 degrees. The normal high is 94. The record high is 106 degrees, which was set in 2022. Yesterday's low temperature was 76 degrees. The normal low is 74. The record low is 61 degrees, which was set in 1898. 0.09 inches of precipitation fell yesterday, which brings the monthly total to 2.52 inches. This is 1.43 inches above the normal amount of 1.09 inches for July. The total precipitation for the year now stands at 18.26 inches, which is 5.55 inches below normal. Sunrise today is at 6:24 a.m. and sunset is at 8:30 p.m. Now let's check on your local forecast. This afternoon, mostly cloudy with a chance of showers and thunderstorms. Near steady temperature in the upper 70s. Southeast winds around 5 miles per hour. Chance of rain 50%. Tonight, mostly cloudy in the evening, then becoming partly cloudy. A slight chance of showers and thunderstorms. Lows around 70. Southeast winds around 5 miles per hour in the evening, becoming light and variable. Chance of rain 20%. Tuesday, mostly cloudy. A chance of showers with a slight chance of thunderstorms in the morning, then showers likely with a chance of thunderstorms in the afternoon. Highs in the mid-80s. East winds around 5 miles per hour. Chance of rain 70%. Tuesday night, mostly cloudy. A chance of showers with a slight chance of thunderstorms after midnight. Lows in the upper 60s. South winds around 5 miles per hour.
chance of rain 50%. Wednesday, mostly cloudy with a chance of showers. A chance of thunderstorms in the afternoon. Highs in the upper 80s. Southwest winds around 5 miles per hour. Chance of rain 50%. Wednesday night, mostly cloudy. Lows around 70. Thursday, mostly cloudy. Highs in the lower 90s. Thursday night, partly cloudy. Lows in the lower 70s. Friday, partly cloudy. Highs in the lower 90s. Friday night, mostly clear. Lows in the lower 70s. Saturday, mostly sunny. Highs in the lower 90s. Saturday night, clear. Lows in the lower 70s. Sunday, mostly sunny. Hot with highs in the mid-90s. 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Be sure to follow us on Facebook. Here's a look at local weather conditions as of 1 p.m. At the top of the hour, light rain was falling in Tyler. The temperature was 76 degrees at the regional airport. The dew point was 73, making the relative humidity 91%. Winds were calm. The pressure was 30.14 inches and falling. In Longview, skies were cloudy with a temperature of 77 degrees. The dew point was 74, making the relative humidity 90%. Winds were west at 3 miles an hour. The pressure was 30.12 inches and falling. Once again in Tyler, it was 76 degrees with light rain falling at 1 p.m. Around the local area at 1 p.m., in Terrell, cloudy and 81. Wind south at 7 miles an hour. DFW Airport, partly sunny and 82. Wind calm. Paris, partly sunny and 85. Wind southeast at 5 miles an hour. Texarkana, mostly sunny and 92. Wind east at 6 miles an hour. Shreveport, cloudy and 84 degrees. Wind north at 6 miles an hour. Jacksonville, cloudy and 73 degrees. Wind northeast at 5 miles an hour. And at Corsicana, cloudy and 77 degrees. Wind east at 7 miles an hour. Elsewhere across the four-state region, Oklahoma City, mostly sunny and 86. Little Rock, partly sunny and 89. Jackson, Mississippi, partly sunny and 85. Baton Rouge, cloudy and 80. And at Houston, a thunderstorm and 76 degrees. For the most current information, check us out on the web at www.weather.gov/sht. 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The Tyler Climate Summary for yesterday, July 12, 2026. Yesterday's high temperature was 90 degrees. The normal high is 94. The record high is 106 degrees, which was set in 2022. Yesterday's low temperature was 76 degrees. The normal low is 74. The record low is 61 degrees, which was set in 1898. 0.09 inches of precipitation fell yesterday, which brings the monthly total to 2.52 inches. This is 1.43 inches above the normal amount of 1.09 inches for July. The total precipitation for the year now stands at 18.26 inches, which is 5.55 inches below normal. Sunrise today is at 6:24 a.m. and sunset is at 8:30 p.m. Now let's check on your local forecast. This afternoon, mostly cloudy with a chance of showers and thunderstorms. Near steady temperature in the upper 70s.
southeast winds around 5 miles per hour. Chance of rain 50%. Tonight, mostly cloudy in the evening, then becoming partly cloudy. A slight chance of showers and thunderstorms. Lows around 70. Southeast winds around 5 miles per hour in the evening, becoming light and variable. Chance of rain 20%. Tuesday, mostly cloudy. A chance of showers with a slight chance of thunderstorms in the morning, then showers likely with a chance of thunderstorms in the afternoon. Highs in the mid-80s. East winds around 5 miles per hour. Chance of rain 70%. Tuesday night, mostly cloudy. A chance of showers with a slight chance of thunderstorms after midnight. Lows in the upper 60s. South winds around 5 miles per hour. Chance of rain 50%. Wednesday, mostly cloudy with a chance of showers. A chance of thunderstorms in the afternoon. Highs in the upper 80s. Southwest winds around 5 miles per hour. Chance of rain 50%. Wednesday night, mostly cloudy. Lows around 70. Thursday, mostly cloudy. Highs in the lower 90s. Thursday night, partly cloudy. Lows in the lower 70s. Friday, partly cloudy. Highs in the lower 90s. Friday night, mostly clear. Lows in the lower 70s. Saturday, mostly sunny. Highs in the lower 90s. Saturday night, clear. Lows in the lower 70s. Sunday, mostly sunny. Hot with highs in the mid-90s. 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Be sure to follow us on Facebook. Here's a look at local weather conditions as of 1 p.m. At the top of the hour, light rain was falling in Tyler. The temperature was 76 degrees at the regional airport. The dew point was 73, making the relative humidity 91%. Winds were calm. The pressure was 30.14 inches and falling. In Longview, skies were cloudy with a temperature of 77 degrees. The dew point was 74, making the relative humidity 90%. Winds were west at 3 miles an hour. The pressure was 30.12 inches and falling. Once again in Tyler, it was 76 degrees with light rain falling at 1 p.m. Around the local area at 1 p.m., in Terrell, cloudy and 81. Wind south at 7 miles an hour. DFW Airport, partly sunny and 82. Wind calm. Paris, partly sunny and 85. Wind southeast at 5 miles an hour. Texarkana, mostly sunny and 92. Wind east at 6 miles an hour. Shreveport, cloudy and 84 degrees. Wind north at 6 miles an hour. Jacksonville, cloudy and 73 degrees. Wind northeast at 5 miles an hour. And at Corsicana, cloudy and 77 degrees. Wind east at 7 miles an hour. Elsewhere across the four-state region, Oklahoma City, mostly sunny and 86. Little Rock, partly sunny and 89. Jackson, Mississippi, partly sunny and 85. Baton Rouge, cloudy and 80. And at Houston, a thunderstorm and 76 degrees. For the most current information, check us out on the web at www.weather.gov/sht. The Tyler Climate Summary for yesterday, July 12, 2026. Yesterday's high temperature was 90 degrees. The normal high is 94. The record high is 106 degrees, which was set in 2022. Yesterday's low temperature was 76 degrees. The normal low is 74. The record low is 61 degrees, which was set in 1898. 0.09 inches of precipitation fell yesterday, which brings the monthly total to 2.52 inches. This is 1.43 inches above the normal amount of 1.
0.09 inches for July. The total precipitation for the year now stands at 18.26 inches, which is 5.55 inches below normal. Sunrise today is at 6:24 a.m. and sunset is at 8:30 p.m. Now let's check on your local forecast. This afternoon, mostly cloudy with a chance of showers and thunderstorms. Near steady temperature in the upper 70s. Southeast winds around 5 miles per hour. Chance of rain 50%. Tonight, mostly cloudy in the evening, then becoming partly cloudy. A slight chance of showers and thunderstorms. Lows around 70. Southeast winds around 5 miles per hour in the evening, becoming light and variable. Chance of rain 20%. Tuesday, mostly cloudy. A chance of showers with a slight chance of thunderstorms in the morning, then showers likely with a chance of thunderstorms in the afternoon. Highs in the mid-80s. East winds around 5 miles per hour. Chance of rain 70%. Tuesday night, mostly cloudy. A chance of showers with a slight chance of thunderstorms after midnight. Lows in the upper 60s. South winds around 5 miles per hour. Chance of rain 50%. Wednesday, mostly cloudy with a chance of showers. A chance of thunderstorms in the afternoon. Highs in the upper 80s. Southwest winds around 5 miles per hour. Chance of rain 50%. Wednesday night, mostly cloudy. Lows around 70. Thursday, mostly cloudy. Highs in the lower 90s. Thursday night, partly cloudy. Lows in the lower 70s. Friday, partly cloudy. Highs in the lower 90s. Friday night, mostly clear. Lows in the lower 70s. Saturday, mostly sunny. Highs in the lower 90s. Saturday night, clear. Lows in the lower 70s. Sunday, mostly sunny. Hot with highs in the mid-90s. 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Be sure to follow us on Facebook. Here's a look at local weather conditions as of 2 p.m. At the top of the hour, light rain was falling in Tyler. The temperature was 77 degrees at the regional airport. The dew point was 74, making the relative humidity 90%. Winds were northeast at 6 miles an hour. The pressure was 30.11 inches and falling. In Longview, skies were cloudy with a temperature of 79 degrees. The dew point was 75, making the relative humidity 87%. Winds were calm. The pressure was 30.10 inches and falling. Once again in Tyler, it was 77 degrees with light rain falling at 2 p.m. Around the local area at 2 p.m., in Terrell, cloudy and 84. Wind southeast at 8 miles an hour. DFW Airport, partly sunny and 85. Wind southeast at 8 miles an hour. Paris, partly sunny and 84. Wind south at 8 miles an hour. Texarkana, mostly sunny and 89. Wind east at 5 miles an hour. Shreveport, partly sunny and 84 degrees. Wind calm. Jacksonville, mixed precipitation and 74 degrees. Wind northeast at 6 miles an hour. Palestine, cloudy and 79 degrees. Wind north at 6 miles an hour. And at Corsicana, cloudy and 81 degrees. Wind east at 3 miles an hour. Elsewhere across the four-state region, Oklahoma City, mostly sunny and 87. Little Rock, partly sunny and 91. Jackson, Mississippi, partly sunny and 86. Baton Rouge, cloudy and 80. And at Houston, light rain and 79 degrees. For the most current information, check us out on the web at www.weather.gov/sht.
the Tyler Climate Summary for yesterday, July 12, 2026. Yesterday's high temperature was 90 degrees. The normal high is 94. The record high is 106 degrees, which was set in 2022. Yesterday's low temperature was 76 degrees. The normal low is 74. The record low is 61 degrees, which was set in 1898. 0.09 inches of precipitation fell yesterday, which brings the monthly total to 2.52 inches. This is 1.43 inches above the normal amount of 1.09 inches for July. The total precipitation for the year now stands at 18.26 inches, which is 5.55 inches below normal. Sunrise today is at 6:24 a.m. and sunset is at 8:30 p.m. Now let's check on your local forecast. This afternoon, mostly cloudy with a chance of showers and thunderstorms. Near steady temperature in the upper 70s. Southeast winds around 5 miles per hour. Chance of rain 50%. Tonight, mostly cloudy in the evening, then becoming partly cloudy. A slight chance of showers and thunderstorms. Lows around 70. Southeast winds around 5 miles per hour in the evening, becoming light and variable. Chance of rain 20%. Tuesday, mostly cloudy. A chance of showers with a slight chance of thunderstorms in the morning, then showers likely with a chance of thunderstorms in the afternoon. Highs in the mid-80s. East winds around 5 miles per hour. Chance of rain 70%. Tuesday night, mostly cloudy. A chance of showers with a slight chance of thunderstorms after midnight. Lows in the upper 60s. South winds around 5 miles per hour. Chance of rain 50%. Wednesday, mostly cloudy with a chance of showers. A chance of thunderstorms in the afternoon. Highs in the upper 80s. Southwest winds around 5 miles per hour. Chance of rain 50%. Wednesday night, mostly cloudy. Lows around 70. Thursday, mostly cloudy. Highs in the lower 90s. Thursday night, partly cloudy. Lows in the lower 70s. Friday, partly cloudy. Highs in the lower 90s. Friday night, mostly clear. Lows in the lower 70s. Saturday, mostly sunny. Highs in the lower 90s. Saturday night, clear. Lows in the lower 70s. Sunday, mostly sunny. Hot with highs in the mid-90s. 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Be sure to follow us on Facebook. Here's a look at local weather conditions as of 2 p.m. At the top of the hour, light rain was falling in Tyler. The temperature was 77 degrees at the regional airport. The dew point was 74, making the relative humidity 90%. Winds were northeast at 6 miles an hour. The pressure was 30.11 inches and falling. In Longview, skies were cloudy with a temperature of 79 degrees. The dew point was 75, making the relative humidity 87%. Winds were calm. The pressure was 30.10 inches and falling. Once again in Tyler, it was 77 degrees with light rain falling at 2 p.m. Around the local area at 2 p.m., in Terrell, cloudy and 84. Wind southeast at 8 miles an hour. DFW Airport, partly sunny and 85. Wind southeast at 8 miles an hour. Paris, partly sunny and 84.
wind south at 8 miles an hour.

81. Jackson, Mississippi, partly sunny and 86. Baton Rouge, cloudy and 80. And at Houston, light rain and 79 degrees. For the most current information, check us out on the web at www.weather.gov/sht. The Tyler Climate Summary for yesterday, July 12, 2026. Yesterday's high temperature was 90 degrees. The normal high is 94. The record high is 106 degrees, which was set in 2022. Yesterday's low temperature was 76 degrees. The normal low is 74. The record low is 61 degrees, which was set in 1898. 0.09 inches of precipitation fell yesterday, which brings the monthly total to 2.52 inches. This is 1.43 inches above the normal amount of 1.09 inches for July. The total precipitation for the year now stands at 18.26 inches, which is 5.55 inches below normal. Sunrise today is at 6:24 a.m. and sunset is at 8:30 p.m. Now let's check on your local forecast. This afternoon, mostly cloudy with a chance of showers and thunderstorms. Near steady temperature in the upper 70s. Southeast winds around 5 miles per hour. Chance of rain 50%. Tonight, mostly cloudy in the evening, then becoming partly cloudy. A slight chance of showers and thunderstorms. Lows around 70. Southeast winds around 5 miles per hour in the evening, becoming light and variable. Chance of rain 20%. Tuesday, mostly cloudy. A chance of showers with a slight chance of thunderstorms in the morning, then showers likely with a chance of thunderstorms in the afternoon. Highs in the mid-80s. East winds around 5 miles per hour. Chance of rain 70%. Tuesday night, mostly cloudy. A chance of showers with a slight chance of thunderstorms after midnight. Lows in the upper 60s. South winds around 5 miles per hour. Chance of rain 50%. Wednesday, mostly cloudy with a chance of showers. A chance of thunderstorms in the afternoon. Highs in the upper 80s. Southwest winds around 5 miles per hour. Chance of rain 50%. Wednesday night, mostly cloudy. Lows around 70. Thursday, mostly cloudy. Highs in the lower 90s. Thursday night, partly cloudy. Lows in the lower 70s. Friday, partly cloudy. Highs in the lower 90s. Friday night, mostly clear. Lows in the lower 70s. Saturday, mostly sunny. Highs in the lower 90s. Saturday night, clear. Lows in the lower 70s. Sunday, mostly sunny. Hot with highs in the mid-90s. 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Be sure to follow us on Facebook. Here's a look at local weather conditions as of 2 p.m. At the top of the hour, light rain was falling in Tyler. The temperature was 77 degrees at the regional airport. The dew point was 74, making the relative humidity 90%. Winds were northeast at 6 miles an hour. The pressure was 30.11 inches and falling. In Longview, skies were cloudy with a temperature of 79 degrees. The dew point was 75, making the relative humidity 87%. Winds were calm. The pressure was 30.10 inches and falling. Once again in Tyler, it was 77 degrees with light rain falling at 2 p.m. Here is your area's open water boating forecast. Wind gusts may be higher. Rest of today, chance of showers and thunderstorms early in the afternoon, then a slight chance of showers and thunderstorms in the late afternoon. Mostly cloudy. Highs in the mid-80s. Southeast winds 5 to 10 miles per hour. Chance of precipitation 40%. Tonight, mostly cloudy with

slight chance of showers and thunderstorms in the early evening, then mostly cloudy during the mid and late evening. Partly cloudy with slight chance of showers and thunderstorms after midnight. Lows around 70. South winds 5 to 10 miles per hour. Chance of precipitation 20%. Tuesday, chance of showers through the day. Slight chance of thunderstorms in the late morning, then a chance of thunderstorms in the afternoon. Mostly cloudy. Highs in the mid-80s. Southeast winds 10 to 15 miles per hour. Chance of precipitation 50%. Tuesday night, chance of showers and slight chance of thunderstorms after midnight. Mostly cloudy. Lows in the upper 60s. South winds 5 to 10 miles per hour. Chance of precipitation 40%. Wednesday, chance of showers in the morning, then a chance of showers and thunderstorms in the afternoon. Mostly cloudy. Highs in the upper 80s. Southwest winds 5 to 10 miles per hour. Chance of precipitation 40%. Wednesday night, mostly cloudy. Lows in the upper 60s. Thursday, mostly cloudy. Highs in the lower 90s. Thursday night, partly cloudy. Lows in the lower 70s. Friday, partly cloudy. Highs in the lower 90s. Friday night, mostly clear. Lows in the lower 70s. Saturday, mostly sunny. Highs in the mid-90s. Saturday night, clear. Lows in the lower 70s. Sunday, mostly sunny. Highs in the mid-90s. Around the local area at 2 p.m., in Terrell, cloudy and 84. Wind southeast at 8 miles an hour. DFW Airport, partly sunny and 85. Wind southeast at 8 miles an hour. Paris, partly sunny and 84. Wind south at 8 miles an hour. Texarkana, mostly sunny and 89. Wind east at 5 miles an hour. Shreveport, partly sunny and 84 degrees. Wind calm. Jacksonville, mixed precipitation and 74 degrees. Wind northeast at 6 miles an hour. Palestine, cloudy and 79 degrees. Wind north at 6 miles an hour. And at Corsicana, cloudy and 81 degrees. Wind east at 3 miles an hour. Elsewhere across the four-state region, Oklahoma City, mostly sunny and 87. Little Rock, partly sunny and 91. Jackson, Mississippi, partly sunny and 86. Baton Rouge, cloudy and 80. And at Houston, light rain and 79 degrees. For the most current information, check us out on the web at www.weather.gov/sht. The Tyler Climate Summary for yesterday, July 12, 2026. Yesterday's high temperature was 90 degrees. The normal high is 94. The record high is 106 degrees, which was set in 2022. Yesterday's low temperature was 76 degrees. The normal low is 74. The record low is 61 degrees, which was set in 1898. 0.09 inches of precipitation fell yesterday, which brings the monthly total to 2.52 inches. This is 1.43 inches above the normal amount of 1.09 inches for July. The total precipitation for the year now stands at 18.26 inches, which is 5.55 inches below normal. Sunrise today is at 6:24 a.m. and sunset is at 8:30 p.m. Now let's check on your local forecast. This afternoon, mostly cloudy with a chance of showers and thunderstorms. Near steady temperature in the upper 70s. Southeast winds around 5 miles per hour. Chance of rain 50%. Tonight, mostly cloudy in the evening, then becoming partly cloudy. A slight chance of showers and thunderstorms. Lows around 70. Southeast winds around 5 miles per hour in the evening, becoming light and variable. Chance of rain 20%. Tuesday,
mostly cloudy. A chance of showers with a slight chance of thunderstorms in the morning, then showers likely with a chance of thunderstorms in the afternoon. Highs in the mid-80s. East winds around 5 miles per hour. Chance of rain 70%. Tuesday night, mostly cloudy. A chance of showers with a slight chance of thunderstorms after midnight. Lows in the upper 60s. South winds around 5 miles per hour. Chance of rain 50%. Wednesday, mostly cloudy with a chance of showers. A chance of thunderstorms in the afternoon. Highs in the upper 80s. Southwest winds around 5 miles per hour. Chance of rain 50%. Wednesday night, mostly cloudy. Lows around 70. Thursday, mostly cloudy. Highs in the lower 90s. Thursday night, partly cloudy. Lows in the lower 70s. Friday, partly cloudy. Highs in the lower 90s. Friday night, mostly clear. Lows in the lower 70s. Saturday, mostly sunny. Highs in the lower 90s. Saturday night, clear. Lows in the lower 70s. Sunday, mostly sunny. Hot with highs in the mid-90s. 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Be sure to follow us on Facebook. Here's a look at local weather conditions as of 2 p.m. At the top of the hour, light rain was falling in Tyler. The temperature was 77 degrees at the regional airport. The dew point was 74, making the relative humidity 90%. Winds were northeast at 6 miles an hour. The pressure was 30.11 inches and falling. In Longview, skies were cloudy with a temperature of 79 degrees. The dew point was 75, making the relative humidity 87%. Winds were calm. The pressure was 30.10 inches and falling. Once again in Tyler, it was 77 degrees with light rain falling at 2 p.m. This is NOAA Weather Radio, Station WXK36, operating on a frequency of 162.475 MHz, providing the latest weather information on a 24-hour basis. Broadcasts originate from the National Weather Service Office in Shreveport, Louisiana. 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Around the local area at 2 p.m., in Terrell, cloudy and 84. Wind southeast at 8 miles an hour. DFW Airport, partly sunny and 85. Wind southeast at 8 miles an hour. Paris, partly sunny and 84. Wind south at 8 miles an hour. Texarkana, mostly sunny and 89. Wind east at 5 miles an hour. Shreveport, partly sunny and 84 degrees. Wind calm. Jacksonville, mixed precipitation and 74 degrees. Wind northeast at 6 miles an hour. Palestine, cloudy and 79 degrees. Wind north at 6 miles an hour. And at Corsicana, cloudy and 81 degrees. Wind east at 3 miles an hour. Elsewhere across the four-state region, Oklahoma City, mostly sunny and 87. Little Rock, partly sunny and 91. Jackson, Mississippi, partly sunny and 86. Baton Rouge, cloudy and 80. And at Houston, light rain and 79 degrees. 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The Tyler Climate Summary for yesterday, July 12, 2026. Yesterday's high temperature was 90 degrees. The normal high is 94. The record high is 106 degrees, which was set in 2022. Yesterday's low temperature was 76 degrees. The normal low is 74. The record low is 61 degrees, which was set in 1898.
0.09 inches of precipitation fell yesterday, which brings the monthly total to 2.52 inches. This is 1.43 inches above the normal amount of 1.09 inches for July. The total precipitation for the year now stands at 18.26 inches, which is 5.55 inches below normal. Sunrise today is at 6:24 a.m. and sunset is at 8:30 p.m. Now let's check on your local forecast. This afternoon, mostly cloudy with a chance of showers and thunderstorms. Near steady temperature in the upper 70s. Southeast winds around 5 miles per hour. Chance of rain 50%. Tonight, mostly cloudy in the evening, then becoming partly cloudy. A slight chance of showers and thunderstorms. Lows around 70. Southeast winds around 5 miles per hour in the evening, becoming light and variable. Chance of rain 20%. Tuesday, mostly cloudy. A chance of showers with a slight chance of thunderstorms in the morning, then showers likely with a chance of thunderstorms in the afternoon. Highs in the mid-80s. East winds around 5 miles per hour. Chance of rain 70%. Tuesday night, mostly cloudy. A chance of showers with a slight chance of thunderstorms after midnight. Lows in the upper 60s. South winds around 5 miles per hour. Chance of rain 50%. Wednesday, mostly cloudy with a chance of showers. A chance of thunderstorms in the afternoon. Highs in the upper 80s. Southwest winds around 5 miles per hour. Chance of rain 50%. Wednesday night, mostly cloudy. Lows around 70. Thursday, mostly cloudy. Highs in the lower 90s. Thursday night, partly cloudy. Lows in the lower 70s. Friday, partly cloudy. Highs in the lower 90s. Friday night, mostly clear. Lows in the lower 70s. Saturday, mostly sunny. Highs in the lower 90s. Saturday night, clear. Lows in the lower 70s. Sunday, mostly sunny. Hot with highs in the mid-90s. 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Be sure to follow us on Facebook. Here's a look at local weather conditions as of 2 p.m. At the top of the hour, light rain was falling in Tyler. The temperature was 77 degrees at the regional airport. The dew point was 74, making the relative humidity 90%. Winds were northeast at 6 miles an hour. The pressure was 30.11 inches and falling. In Longview, skies were cloudy with a temperature of 79 degrees. The dew point was 75, making the relative humidity 87%. Winds were calm. The pressure was 30.10 inches and falling. Once again in Tyler, it was 77 degrees with light rain falling at 2 p.m. Around the local area at 2 p.m., in Terrell, cloudy and 84. Wind southeast at 8 miles an hour. DFW Airport, partly sunny and 85. Wind southeast at 8 miles an hour. Paris, partly sunny and 84. Wind south at 8 miles an hour. Texarkana, mostly sunny and 89. Wind east at 5 miles an hour. Shreveport, partly sunny and 84 degrees. Wind calm. Jacksonville, mixed precipitation and 74 degrees. Wind northeast at 6 miles an hour. Palestine, cloudy and 79 degrees. Wind north at 6 miles an hour. And at Corsicana, cloudy and 81 degrees. Wind east at 3 miles an hour. Elsewhere across the four-state region, Oklahoma City, mostly sunny and 87. Little Rock, partly sunny and 91. Jackson, Mississippi, partly sunny and 86. Baton Rouge, cloudy and 80. And at Houston, light rain and 79 degrees.
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The Tyler Climate Summary for yesterday, July 12, 2026. Yesterday's high temperature was 90 degrees. The normal high is 94. The record high is 106 degrees, which was set in 2022. Yesterday's low temperature was 76 degrees. The normal low is 74. The record low is 61 degrees, which was set in 1898. 0.09 inches of precipitation fell yesterday, which brings the monthly total to 2.52 inches. This is 1.43 inches above the normal amount of 1.09 inches for July. The total precipitation for the year now stands at 18.26 inches, which is 5.55 inches below normal. Sunrise today is at 6:24 a.m. and sunset is at 8:30 p.m. Now let's check on your local forecast. This afternoon, mostly cloudy with a chance of showers and thunderstorms. Near steady temperature in the upper 70s. Southeast winds around 5 miles per hour. Chance of rain 50%. Tonight, mostly cloudy in the evening, then becoming partly cloudy. A slight chance of showers and thunderstorms. Lows around 70. Southeast winds around 5 miles per hour in the evening, becoming light and variable. Chance of rain 20%. Tuesday, mostly cloudy. A chance of showers with a slight chance of thunderstorms in the morning, then showers likely with a chance of thunderstorms in the afternoon. Highs in the mid-80s. East winds around 5 miles per hour. Chance of rain 70%. Tuesday night, mostly cloudy. A chance of showers with a slight chance of thunderstorms after midnight. Lows in the upper 60s. South winds around 5 miles per hour. Chance of rain 50%. Wednesday, mostly cloudy with a chance of showers. A chance of thunderstorms in the afternoon. Highs in the upper 80s. Southwest winds around 5 miles per hour. Chance of rain 50%. Wednesday night, mostly cloudy. Lows around 70. Thursday, mostly cloudy. Highs in the lower 90s. Thursday night, partly cloudy. Lows in the lower 70s. Friday, partly cloudy. Highs in the lower 90s. Friday night, mostly clear. Lows in the lower 70s. Saturday, mostly sunny. Highs in the lower 90s. Saturday night, clear. Lows in the lower 70s. Sunday, mostly sunny. Hot with highs in the mid-90s. 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Be sure to follow us on Facebook. Here's a look at local weather conditions as of 2 p.m. At the top of the hour, light rain was falling in Tyler. The temperature was 77 degrees at the regional airport. The dew point was 74, making the relative humidity 90%. Winds were northeast at 6 miles an hour. The pressure was 30.11 inches and falling. In Longview, skies were cloudy with a temperature of 79 degrees. The dew point was 75, making the relative humidity 87%. Winds were calm. The pressure was 30.10 inches and falling. Once again in Tyler, it was 77 degrees with light rain falling at 2 p.m. Around the local area at 2 p.m., in Terrell, cloudy and 84. Wind southeast at 8 miles an hour. DFW Airport, partly sunny and 85. Wind southeast at 8 miles an hour. Paris, partly sunny and 84. Wind south at 8 miles an hour. Texarkana, mostly sunny and 89. Wind east at 5 miles an hour. Shreveport, partly sunny and 84 degrees. Wind calm. Jacksonville, mixed precipitation and 74 degrees. Wind
northeast at 6 miles an hour. Palestine, cloudy and 79 degrees. Wind north at 6 miles an hour. And at Corsicana, cloudy and 81 degrees. Wind east at 3 miles an hour. Elsewhere across the four-state region, Oklahoma City, mostly sunny and 87. Little Rock, partly sunny and 91. Jackson, Mississippi, partly sunny and 86. Baton Rouge, cloudy and 80. And at Houston, light rain and 79 degrees. For the most current information, check us out on the web at www.weather.gov/SHP. The Tyler Climate Summary for yesterday, July 12, 2026. Yesterday's high temperature was 90 degrees. The normal high is 94. The record high is 106 degrees, which was set in 2022. Yesterday's low temperature was 76 degrees. The normal low is 74. The record low is 61 degrees, which was set in 1898. 0.09 inches of precipitation fell yesterday, which brings the monthly total to 2.52 inches. This is 1.43 inches above the normal amount of 1.09 inches for July. The total precipitation for the year now stands at 18.26 inches, which is 5.55 inches below normal. Sunrise today is at 6:24 a.m. and sunset is at 8:30 p.m. Now let's check on your local forecast. This afternoon, mostly cloudy with a chance of showers and thunderstorms. Near steady temperature in the upper 70s. Southeast winds around 5 miles per hour. Chance of rain 50%. Tonight, mostly cloudy in the evening, then becoming partly cloudy. A slight chance of showers and thunderstorms. Lows around 70. Southeast winds around 5 miles per hour in the evening, becoming light and variable. Chance of rain 20%. Tuesday, mostly cloudy. A chance of showers with a slight chance of thunderstorms in the morning, then showers likely with a chance of thunderstorms in the afternoon. Highs in the mid-80s. East winds around 5 miles per hour. Chance of rain 70%. Tuesday night, mostly cloudy. A chance of showers with a slight chance of thunderstorms after midnight. Lows in the upper 60s. South winds around 5 miles per hour. Chance of rain 50%. Wednesday, mostly cloudy with a chance of showers. A chance of thunderstorms in the afternoon. Highs in the upper 80s. Southwest winds around 5 miles per hour. Chance of rain 50%. Wednesday night, mostly cloudy. Lows around 70. Thursday, mostly cloudy. Highs in the lower 90s. Thursday night, partly cloudy. Lows in the lower 70s. Friday, partly cloudy. Highs in the lower 90s. Friday night, mostly clear. Lows in the lower 70s. Saturday, mostly sunny. Highs in the lower 90s. Saturday night, clear. Lows in the lower 70s. Sunday, mostly sunny. Hot with highs in the mid-90s. 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Be sure to follow us on Facebook. Here's a look at local weather conditions as of 2 p.m. At the top of the hour, light rain was falling in Tyler. The temperature was 77 degrees at the regional airport. The dew point was 74, making the relative humidity 90%. Winds were northeast at 6 miles an hour.
pressure was 30.11 inches and falling. In Longview, skies were cloudy with a temperature of 79 degrees. The dew point was 75, making the relative humidity 87%. Winds were calm. The pressure was 30.10 inches and falling. Once again in Tyler, it was 77 degrees with light rain falling at 2 p.m. Around the local area at 2 p.m., in Terrell, cloudy and 84. Wind southeast at 8 miles an hour. DFW Airport, partly sunny and 85. Wind southeast at 8 miles an hour. Paris, partly sunny and 84. Wind south at 8 miles an hour. Texarkana, mostly sunny and 89. Wind east at 5 miles an hour. Shreveport, partly sunny and 84 degrees. Wind calm. Jacksonville, mixed precipitation and 74 degrees. Wind northeast at 6 miles an hour. Palestine, cloudy and 79 degrees. Wind north at 6 miles an hour. And at Corsicana, cloudy and 81 degrees. Wind east at 3 miles an hour. Elsewhere across the four-state region, Oklahoma City, mostly sunny and 87. Little Rock, partly sunny and 91. Jackson, Mississippi, partly sunny and 86. Baton Rouge, cloudy and 80. And at Houston, light rain and 79 degrees. For the most current information, check us out on the web at www.weather.gov/sht. The Tyler Climate Summary for yesterday, July 12, 2026. Yesterday's high temperature was 90 degrees. The normal high is 94. The record high is 106 degrees, which was set in 2022. Yesterday's low temperature was 76 degrees. The normal low is 74. The record low is 61 degrees, which was set in 1898. 0.09 inches of precipitation fell yesterday, which brings the monthly total to 2.52 inches. This is 1.43 inches above the normal amount of 1.09 inches for July. The total precipitation for the year now stands at 18.26 inches, which is 5.55 inches below normal. Sunrise today is at 6:24 a.m. and sunset is at 8:30 p.m. Now let's check on your local forecast. This afternoon, mostly cloudy with a chance of showers and thunderstorms. Near steady temperature in the upper 70s. Southeast winds around 5 miles per hour. Chance of rain 50%. Tonight, mostly cloudy in the evening, then becoming partly cloudy. A slight chance of showers and thunderstorms. Lows around 70. Southeast winds around 5 miles per hour in the evening, becoming light and variable. Chance of rain 20%. Tuesday, mostly cloudy. A chance of showers with a slight chance of thunderstorms in the morning, then showers likely with a chance of thunderstorms in the afternoon. Highs in the mid-80s. East winds around 5 miles per hour. Chance of rain 70%. Tuesday night, mostly cloudy. A chance of showers with a slight chance of thunderstorms after midnight. Lows in the upper 60s. South winds around 5 miles per hour. Chance of rain 50%. Wednesday, mostly cloudy with a chance of showers. A chance of thunderstorms in the afternoon. Highs in the upper 80s. Southwest winds around 5 miles per hour. Chance of rain 50%. Wednesday night, mostly cloudy. Lows around 70. Thursday, mostly cloudy. Highs in the lower 90s. Thursday night, partly cloudy. Lows in the lower 70s. Friday, partly cloudy. Highs in the lower 90s. Friday night, mostly clear. Lows in the lower 70s. Saturday, mostly sunny. Highs in the lower 90s. Saturday night, clear. Lows in the lower 70s. Sunday, mostly sunny. Hot with highs in the mid-
90s. Here is your area's open water boating forecast. Wind gusts may be higher. Rest of today, chance of showers and thunderstorms early in the afternoon. Then a slight chance of showers and thunderstorms in the late afternoon. Mostly cloudy. Highs in the mid-80s. Southeast winds 5 to 10 miles per hour. Chance of precipitation 40%. Tonight, mostly cloudy with slight chance of showers and thunderstorms in the early evening, then mostly cloudy during the mid and late evening. Partly cloudy with slight chance of showers and thunderstorms after midnight. Lows around 70. South winds 5 to 10 miles per hour. Chance of precipitation 20%. Tuesday, chance of showers through the day. Slight chance of thunderstorms in the late morning, then a chance of thunderstorms in the afternoon. Mostly cloudy. Highs in the mid-80s. Southeast winds 10 to 15 miles per hour. Chance of precipitation 50%. Tuesday night, chance of showers and slight chance of thunderstorms after midnight. Mostly cloudy. Lows in the upper 60s. South winds 5 to 10 miles per hour. Chance of precipitation 40%. Wednesday, chance of showers in the morning, then a chance of showers and thunderstorms in the afternoon. Mostly cloudy. Highs in the upper 80s. Southwest winds 5 to 10 miles per hour. Chance of precipitation 40%. Wednesday night, mostly cloudy. Lows in the upper 60s. Thursday, mostly cloudy. Highs in the lower 90s. Thursday night, partly cloudy. Lows in the lower 70s. Friday, partly cloudy. Highs in the lower 90s. Friday night, mostly clear. Lows in the lower 70s. Saturday, mostly sunny. Highs in the mid-90s. Saturday night, clear. Lows in the lower 70s. Sunday, mostly sunny. Highs in the mid-90s. 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Be sure to follow us on Facebook. Here's a look at local weather conditions as of 2 p.m. At the top of the hour, light rain was falling in Tyler. The temperature was 77 degrees at the regional airport. The dew point was 74, making the relative humidity 90%. Winds were northeast at 6 miles an hour. The pressure was 30.11 inches and falling. In Longview, skies were cloudy with a temperature of 79 degrees. The dew point was 75, making the relative humidity 87%. Winds were calm. The pressure was 30.10 inches and falling. Once again in Tyler, it was 77 degrees with light rain falling at 2 p.m. Around the local area at 2 p.m., in Terrell, cloudy and 84. Wind southeast at 8 miles an hour. DFW Airport, partly sunny and 85. Wind southeast at 8 miles an hour. Paris, partly sunny and 84. Wind south at 8 miles an hour. Texarkana, mostly sunny and 89. Wind east at 5 miles an hour. Shreveport, partly sunny and 84 degrees. Wind calm. Jacksonville, mixed precipitation and 74 degrees. Wind northeast at 6 miles an hour. Palestine, cloudy and 79 degrees. Wind north at 6 miles an hour. And at Corsicana, cloudy and 81 degrees. Wind east at 3 miles an hour. Elsewhere across the four-state region, Oklahoma City, mostly sunny and 87. Little Rock, partly sunny and 91. Jackson, Mississippi, partly sunny and 86. Baton Rouge, cloudy and 80. And at Houston, light rain and 79 degrees. For the most current information, check us out on the web at www.weather.gov/sht. The Tyler Climate Summary for yesterday.
July 12, 2026. Yesterday's high temperature was 90 degrees. The normal high is 94. The record high is 106 degrees, which was set in 2022. Yesterday's low temperature was 76 degrees. The normal low is 74. The record low is 61 degrees, which was set in 1898. 0.09 inches of precipitation fell yesterday, which brings the monthly total to 2.52 inches. This is 1.43 inches above the normal amount of 1.09 inches for July. The total precipitation for the year now stands at 18.26 inches, which is 5.55 inches below normal. Sunrise today is at 6:24 a.m. and sunset is at 8:30 p.m. Now let's check on your local forecast. This afternoon, mostly cloudy with a chance of showers and thunderstorms. Near steady temperature in the upper 70s. Southeast winds around 5 miles per hour. Chance of rain 50%. Tonight, mostly cloudy in the evening, then becoming partly cloudy. A slight chance of showers and thunderstorms. Lows around 70. Southeast winds around 5 miles per hour in the evening, becoming light and variable. Chance of rain 20%. Tuesday, mostly cloudy. A chance of showers with a slight chance of thunderstorms in the morning, then showers likely with a chance of thunderstorms in the afternoon. Highs in the mid-80s. East winds around 5 miles per hour. Chance of rain 70%. Tuesday night, mostly cloudy. A chance of showers with a slight chance of thunderstorms after midnight. Lows in the upper 60s. South winds around 5 miles per hour. Chance of rain 50%. Wednesday, mostly cloudy with a chance of showers. A chance of thunderstorms in the afternoon. Highs in the upper 80s. Southwest winds around 5 miles per hour. Chance of rain 50%. Wednesday night, mostly cloudy. Lows around 70. Thursday, mostly cloudy. Highs in the lower 90s. Thursday night, partly cloudy. Lows in the lower 70s. Friday, partly cloudy. Highs in the lower 90s. Friday night, mostly clear. Lows in the lower 70s. Saturday, mostly sunny. Highs in the lower 90s. Saturday night, clear. Lows in the lower 70s. Sunday, mostly sunny. Hot with highs in the mid-90s. 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Be sure to follow us on Facebook. Here's a look at local weather conditions as of 2 p.m. At the top of the hour, light rain was falling in Tyler. The temperature was 77 degrees at the regional airport. The dew point was 74, making the relative humidity 90%. Winds were northeast at 6 miles an hour. The pressure was 30.11 inches and falling. In Longview, skies were cloudy with a temperature of 79 degrees. The dew point was 75, making the relative humidity 87%. Winds were calm. The pressure was 30.10 inches and falling. Once again in Tyler, it was 77 degrees with light rain falling at 2 p.m. Around the local area at 2 p.m., in Terrell, cloudy and 84. Wind southeast at 8 miles an hour. DFW Airport, partly sunny and 85. Wind southeast at 8 miles an hour. Paris, partly sunny and 84. Wind south at 8 miles an hour.
Texarkana, mostly sunny and 89. Wind east at 5 miles an hour. Shreveport, partly sunny and 84 degrees. Wind calm. Jacksonville, mixed precipitation and 74 degrees. Wind northeast at 6 miles an hour. Palestine, cloudy and 79 degrees. Wind north at 6 miles an hour. And at Corsicana, cloudy and 81 degrees. Wind east at 3 miles an hour. Elsewhere across the four-state region, Oklahoma City, mostly sunny and 87. Little Rock, partly sunny and 91. Jackson, Mississippi, partly sunny and 86. Baton Rouge, cloudy and 80. And at Houston, light rain and 79 degrees. For the most current information, check us out on the web at www.weather.gov/sht. The Tyler Climate Summary for yesterday, July 12, 2026. Yesterday's high temperature was 90 degrees. The normal high is 94. The record high is 106 degrees, which was set in 2022. Yesterday's low temperature was 76 degrees. The normal low is 74. The record low is 61 degrees, which was set in 1898. 0.09 inches of precipitation fell yesterday, which brings the monthly total to 2.52 inches. This is 1.43 inches above the normal amount of 1.09 inches for July. The total precipitation for the year now stands at 18.26 inches, which is 5.55 inches below normal. Sunrise today is at 6:24 a.m. and sunset is at 8:30 p.m. Now let's check on your local forecast. This afternoon, mostly cloudy with a chance of showers and thunderstorms. Near steady temperature in the upper 70s. Southeast winds around 5 miles per hour. Chance of rain 50%. Tonight, mostly cloudy in the evening, then becoming partly cloudy. A slight chance of showers and thunderstorms. Lows around 70. Southeast winds around 5 miles per hour in the evening, becoming light and variable. Chance of rain 20%. Tuesday, mostly cloudy. A chance of showers with a slight chance of thunderstorms in the morning, then showers likely with a chance of thunderstorms in the afternoon. Highs in the mid-80s. East winds around 5 miles per hour. Chance of rain 70%. Tuesday night, mostly cloudy. A chance of showers with a slight chance of thunderstorms after midnight. Lows in the upper 60s. South winds around 5 miles per hour. Chance of rain 50%. Wednesday, mostly cloudy with a chance of showers. A chance of thunderstorms in the afternoon. Highs in the upper 80s. Southwest winds around 5 miles per hour. Chance of rain 50%. Wednesday night, mostly cloudy. Lows around 70. Thursday, mostly cloudy. Highs in the lower 90s. Thursday night, partly cloudy. Lows in the lower 70s. Friday, partly cloudy. Highs in the lower 90s. Friday night, mostly clear. Lows in the lower 70s. Saturday, mostly sunny. Highs in the lower 90s. Saturday night, clear. Lows in the lower 70s. Sunday, mostly sunny. Hot with highs in the mid-90s. 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Be sure to follow us on Facebook. Here's a look at local weather conditions as of 2 p.m. At the top of the hour, light rain was falling in Tyler. The temperature was 77 degrees at the regional airport. The dew point was 74, making the relative humidity 90%. Winds were northeast at 6 miles an hour. The pressure was 30.11 inches and falling. In Longview, skies were cloudy with a temperature of 79 degrees. The dew point was 75, making
Relative humidity 87%. Winds were calm. The pressure was 30.10 inches and falling. Once again in Tyler, it was 77 degrees with light rain falling at 2 p.m. You're listening to your weather radio, Station WXK36, broadcasting in Tyler on 162.475 MHz. Be sure to follow us on Facebook. Here's a look at local weather conditions as of 3 p.m. At the top of the hour, skies were cloudy in Tyler. The temperature was 79 degrees at the regional airport. The dew point was 74, making the relative humidity 84%. Winds were southeast at 6 miles an hour. The pressure was 30.11 inches and steady. In Longview, skies were cloudy with a temperature of 80 degrees. The dew point was 75, making the relative humidity 84%. Winds were southeast at 6 miles an hour. The pressure was 30.09 inches and falling. Once again in Tyler, it was 79 degrees with cloudy skies at 3 p.m. Around the local area at 3 p.m., in Terrell, partly sunny and 84. Wind southeast at 6 miles an hour. DFW Airport, partly sunny and 86. Wind calm. At Paris, it was partly sunny. Visibility 10 miles. Wind was southwest at 7 miles an hour. Texarkana, mostly sunny and 89. Wind south at 5 miles an hour. Shreveport, cloudy and 86 degrees. Wind southwest at 6 miles an hour. Jacksonville, cloudy and 75 degrees. Wind east at 6 miles an hour. Palestine, cloudy and 81 degrees. Wind northeast at 8 miles an hour. And at Corsicana, cloudy and 82 degrees. Wind east at 3 miles an hour. Elsewhere across the four-state region, Oklahoma City, mostly sunny and 90. Little Rock, partly sunny and 91. Jackson, Mississippi, partly sunny and 87. Baton Rouge, light rain and 79. And at Houston, heavy rain and 77 degrees. For the most current information, check us out on the web at www.weather.gov/SHC. The Tyler Climate Summary for yesterday, July 12, 2026. Yesterday's high temperature was 90 degrees. The normal high is 94. The record high is 106 degrees, which was set in 2022. Yesterday's low temperature was 76 degrees. The normal low is 74. The record low is 61 degrees, which was set in 1898. 0.09 inches of precipitation fell yesterday, which brings the monthly total to 2.52 inches. This is 1.43 inches above the normal amount of 1.09 inches for July. The total precipitation for the year now stands at 18.26 inches, which is 5.55 inches below normal. Sunrise today is at 6:24 a.m. and sunset is at 8:30 p.m. Now let's check on your local forecast. This afternoon, mostly cloudy with a chance of showers and thunderstorms. Near steady temperature in the upper 70s. Southeast winds around 5 miles per hour. Chance of rain 50%. Tonight, mostly cloudy in the evening, then becoming partly cloudy. A slight chance of showers and thunderstorms. Lows around 70. Southeast winds around 5 miles per hour in the evening, becoming light and variable. Chance of rain 20%. Tuesday, mostly cloudy. A chance of showers with a slight chance of thunderstorms in the morning, then showers likely with a chance of thunderstorms in the afternoon. Highs in the mid-80s. East winds around 5 miles per hour. Chance of rain 70%. Tuesday night, mostly cloudy. A chance of showers with a slight chance of thunderstorms after midnight. Lows in the upper 60s. South winds around 5 miles per hour. Chance of rain 50%.
Wednesday, mostly cloudy with a chance of showers. A chance of thunderstorms in the afternoon. Highs in the upper 80s. Southwest winds around 5 miles per hour. Chance of rain 50%. Wednesday night, mostly cloudy. Lows around 70. Thursday, mostly cloudy. Highs in the lower 90s. Thursday night, partly cloudy. Lows in the lower 70s. Friday, partly cloudy. Highs in the lower 90s. Friday night, mostly clear. Lows in the lower 70s. Saturday, mostly sunny. Highs in the lower 90s. Saturday night, clear. Lows in the lower 70s. Sunday, mostly sunny. Hot with highs in the mid-90s. 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Be sure to follow us on Facebook. Here's a look at local weather conditions as of 3 p.m. At the top of the hour, skies were cloudy in Tyler. The temperature was 79 degrees at the regional airport. The dew point was 74, making the relative humidity 84%. Winds were southeast at 6 miles an hour. The pressure was 30.11 inches and steady. In Longview, skies were cloudy with a temperature of 80 degrees. The dew point was 75, making the relative humidity 84%. Winds were southeast at 6 miles an hour. The pressure was 30.09 inches and falling. Once again in Tyler, it was 79 degrees with cloudy skies at 3 p.m. Around the local area at 3 p.m., in Terrell, partly sunny and 84. Wind southeast at 6 miles an hour. DFW Airport, partly sunny and 86. Wind calm. At Paris, it was partly sunny. Visibility 10 miles. Wind was southwest at 7 miles an hour. Texarkana, mostly sunny and 89. Wind south at 5 miles an hour. Shreveport, cloudy and 86 degrees. Wind southwest at 6 miles an hour. Jacksonville, cloudy and 75 degrees. Wind east at 6 miles an hour. Palestine, cloudy and 81 degrees. Wind northeast at 8 miles an hour. And at Corsicana, cloudy and 82 degrees. Wind east at 3 miles an hour. Elsewhere across the four-state region, Oklahoma City, mostly sunny and 90. Little Rock, partly sunny and 91. Jackson, Mississippi, partly sunny and 87. Baton Rouge, light rain and 79. And at Houston, heavy rain and 77 degrees. 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The Tyler Climate Summary for yesterday, July 12, 2026. Yesterday's high temperature was 90 degrees. The normal high is 94. The record high is 106 degrees, which was set in 2022. Yesterday's low temperature was 76 degrees. The normal low is 74. The record low is 61 degrees, which was set in 1898. 0.09 inches of precipitation fell yesterday, which brings the monthly total to 2.52 inches. This is 1.43 inches above the normal amount of 1.09 inches for July. The total precipitation for the year now stands at 18.26 inches, which is 5.55 inches below normal. Sunrise today is at 6:24 a.m. and sunset is at 8:30 p.m.
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check on your local forecast. This afternoon, mostly cloudy with a chance of showers and thunderstorms. Near steady temperature in the upper 70s. Southeast winds around 5 miles per hour. Chance of rain 50%. Tonight, mostly cloudy in the evening, then becoming partly cloudy. A slight chance of showers and thunderstorms. Lows around 70. Southeast winds around 5 miles per hour in the evening, becoming light and variable. Chance of rain 20%. Tuesday, mostly cloudy. A chance of showers with a slight chance of thunderstorms in the morning, then showers likely with a chance of thunderstorms in the afternoon. Highs in the mid-80s. East winds around 5 miles per hour. Chance of rain 70%. Tuesday night, mostly cloudy. A chance of showers with a slight chance of thunderstorms after midnight. Lows in the upper 60s. South winds around 5 miles per hour. Chance of rain 50%. Wednesday, mostly cloudy with a chance of showers. A chance of thunderstorms in the afternoon. Highs in the upper 80s. Southwest winds around 5 miles per hour. Chance of rain 50%. Wednesday night, mostly cloudy. Lows around 70. Thursday, mostly cloudy. Highs in the lower 90s. Thursday night, partly cloudy. Lows in the lower 70s. Friday, partly cloudy. Highs in the lower 90s. Friday night, mostly clear. Lows in the lower 70s. Saturday, mostly sunny. Highs in the lower 90s. Saturday night, clear. Lows in the lower 70s. Sunday, mostly sunny. Hot with highs in the mid-90s. 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Be sure to follow us on Facebook. Here's a look at local weather conditions as of 3 p.m. At the top of the hour, skies were cloudy in Tyler. The temperature was 79 degrees at the regional airport. The dew point was 74, making the relative humidity 84%. Winds were southeast at 6 miles an hour. The pressure was 30.11 inches and steady. In Longview, skies were cloudy with a temperature of 80 degrees. The dew point was 75, making the relative humidity 84%. Winds were southeast at 6 miles an hour. The pressure was 30.09 inches and falling. Once again in Tyler, it was 79 degrees with cloudy skies at 3 p.m. Around the local area at 3 p.m., in Terrell, partly sunny and 84. Wind southeast at 6 miles an hour. DFW Airport, partly sunny and 86. Wind calm. At Paris, it was partly sunny. Visibility 10 miles. Wind was southwest at 7 miles an hour. Texarkana, mostly sunny and 89. Wind south at 5 miles an hour. Shreveport, cloudy and 86 degrees. Wind southwest at 6 miles an hour. Jacksonville, cloudy and 75 degrees. Wind east at 6 miles an hour. Palestine, cloudy and 81 degrees. Wind northeast at 8 miles an hour. And at Corsicana, cloudy and 82 degrees. Wind east at 3 miles an hour. Elsewhere across the four-state region, Oklahoma City, mostly sunny and 90. Little Rock, partly sunny and 91. Jackson, Mississippi, partly sunny and 87. Baton Rouge, light rain and 79. And at Houston, heavy rain and 77 degrees. For the most current information, check us out on the web at www.weather.gov/sht. Here is your area's open water boating forecast. Wind gusts may be higher. Rest of today, chance of showers and thunderstorms early in the afternoon, then a slight chance of showers and thunderstorms in the late afternoon. Mostly cloudy,

Highs in the mid-80s. Southeast winds 5 to 10 miles per hour. Chance of precipitation 40%. Tonight, mostly cloudy with slight chance of showers and thunderstorms in the early evening, then mostly cloudy during the mid and late evening. Partly cloudy with slight chance of showers and thunderstorms after midnight. Lows around 70. South winds 5 to 10 miles per hour. Chance of precipitation 20%. Tuesday, chance of showers through the day. Slight chance of thunderstorms in the late morning, then a chance of thunderstorms in the afternoon. Mostly cloudy. Highs in the mid-80s. Southeast winds 10 to 15 miles per hour. Chance of precipitation 50%. Tuesday night, chance of showers and slight chance of thunderstorms after midnight. Mostly cloudy. Lows in the upper 60s. South winds 5 to 10 miles per hour. Chance of precipitation 40%. Wednesday, chance of showers in the morning, then a chance of showers and thunderstorms in the afternoon. Mostly cloudy. Highs in the upper 80s. Southwest winds 5 to 10 miles per hour. Chance of precipitation 40%. Wednesday night, mostly cloudy. Lows in the upper 60s. Thursday, mostly cloudy. Highs in the lower 90s. Thursday night, partly cloudy. Lows in the lower 70s. Friday, partly cloudy. Highs in the lower 90s. Friday night, mostly clear. Lows in the lower 70s. Saturday, mostly sunny. Highs in the mid-90s. Saturday night, clear. Lows in the lower 70s. Sunday, mostly sunny. Highs in the mid-90s. The Tyler Climate Summary for yesterday, July 12, 2026. Yesterday's high temperature was 90 degrees. The normal high is 94. The record high is 106 degrees, which was set in 2022. Yesterday's low temperature was 76 degrees. The normal low is 74. The record low is 61 degrees, which was set in 1898. 0.09 inches of precipitation fell yesterday, which brings the monthly total to 2.52 inches. This is 1.43 inches above the normal amount of 1.09 inches for July. The total precipitation for the year now stands at 18.26 inches, which is 5.55 inches below normal. Sunrise today is at 6:24 a.m. and sunset is at 8:30 p.m. Now let's check on your local forecast. This afternoon, mostly cloudy with a chance of showers and thunderstorms. Near steady temperature in the upper 70s. Southeast winds around 5 miles per hour. Chance of rain 50%. Tonight, mostly cloudy in the evening, then becoming partly cloudy. A slight chance of showers and thunderstorms. Lows around 70. Southeast winds around 5 miles per hour in the evening, becoming light and variable. Chance of rain 20%. Tuesday, mostly cloudy. A chance of showers with a slight chance of thunderstorms in the morning, then showers likely with a chance of thunderstorms in the afternoon. Highs in the mid-80s. East winds around 5 miles per hour. Chance of rain 70%. Tuesday night, mostly cloudy. A chance of showers with a slight chance of thunderstorms after midnight. Lows in the upper 60s. South winds around 5 miles per hour. Chance of rain 50%. Wednesday, mostly cloudy with a chance of showers. A chance of thunderstorms in the afternoon. Highs in the upper 80s. Southwest winds around 5 miles per hour. Chance of rain 50%. Wednesday night, mostly cloudy. Lows around 70. Thursday, mostly cloudy. Highs in the lower 90s. Thursday night, partly cloudy. Lows in the lower 70s. Friday, partly cloudy. Highs in the lower 90s. Friday night, mostly clear. Lows in the lower 70s.
90s. Saturday, mostly sunny. Highs in the lower 90s. Saturday night, clear. Lows in the lower 70s. Sunday, mostly sunny. Hot with highs in the mid-90s. 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Be sure to follow us on Facebook. Here's a look at local weather conditions as of 3 p.m. At the top of the hour, skies were cloudy in Tyler. The temperature was 79 degrees at the regional airport. The dew point was 74, making the relative humidity 84%. Winds were southeast at 6 miles an hour. The pressure was 30.11 inches and steady. In Longview, skies were cloudy with a temperature of 80 degrees. The dew point was 75, making the relative humidity 84%. Winds were southeast at 6 miles an hour. The pressure was 30.09 inches and falling. Once again in Tyler, it was 79 degrees with cloudy skies at 3 p.m. Around the local area at 3 p.m., in Terrell, partly sunny and 84. Wind southeast at 6 miles an hour. DFW Airport, partly sunny and 86. Wind calm. At Paris, it was partly sunny. Visibility 10 miles. Wind was southwest at 7 miles an hour. Texarkana, mostly sunny and 89. Wind south at 5 miles an hour. Shreveport, cloudy and 86 degrees. Wind southwest at 6 miles an hour. Jacksonville, cloudy and 75 degrees. Wind east at 6 miles an hour. Palestine, cloudy and 81 degrees. Wind northeast at 8 miles an hour. And at Corsicana, cloudy and 82 degrees. Wind east at 3 miles an hour. Elsewhere across the four-state region, Oklahoma City, mostly sunny and 90. Little Rock, partly sunny and 91. Jackson, Mississippi, partly sunny and 87. Baton Rouge, light rain and 79. And at Houston, heavy rain and 77 degrees. 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The Tyler Climate Summary for yesterday, July 12, 2026. Yesterday's high temperature was 90 degrees. The normal high is 94. The record high is 106 degrees, which was set in 2022. Yesterday's low temperature was 76 degrees. The normal low is 74. The record low is 61 degrees, which was set in 1898. 0.09 inches of precipitation fell yesterday, which brings the monthly total to 2.52 inches. This is 1.43 inches above the normal amount of 1.09 inches for July. The total precipitation for the year now stands at 18.26 inches, which is 5.55 inches below normal. Sunrise today is at 6:24 a.m. and sunset is at 8:30 p.m. Now let's check on your local forecast. This afternoon, mostly cloudy with a chance of showers and thunderstorms. Near steady temperature in the upper 70s. Southeast winds around 5 miles per hour. Chance of rain 50%. Tonight, mostly cloudy in the evening, then becoming partly cloudy. A slight chance of showers and thunderstorms. Lows around 70. Southeast winds around 5 miles per hour in the evening, becoming light and variable. Chance of rain 20%. Tuesday, mostly cloudy. A chance of showers with a slight chance.
Thunderstorms in the morning, then showers likely with a chance of thunderstorms in the afternoon. Highs in the mid-80s. East winds around 5 miles per hour. Chance of rain 70%. Tuesday night, mostly cloudy. A chance of showers with a slight chance of thunderstorms after midnight. Lows in the upper 60s. South winds around 5 miles per hour. Chance of rain 50%. Wednesday, mostly cloudy with a chance of showers. A chance of thunderstorms in the afternoon. Highs in the upper 80s. Southwest winds around 5 miles per hour. Chance of rain 50%. Wednesday night, mostly cloudy. Lows around 70. Thursday, mostly cloudy. Highs in the lower 90s. Thursday night, partly cloudy. Lows in the lower 70s. Friday, partly cloudy. Highs in the lower 90s. Friday night, mostly clear. Lows in the lower 70s. Saturday, mostly sunny. Highs in the lower 90s. Saturday night, clear. Lows in the lower 70s. Sunday, mostly sunny. Hot with highs in the mid-90s. 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Be sure to follow us on Facebook. Here's a look at local weather conditions as of 3 p.m. At the top of the hour, skies were cloudy in Tyler. The temperature was 79 degrees at the regional airport. The dew point was 74, making the relative humidity 84%. Winds were southeast at 6 miles an hour. The pressure was 30.11 inches and steady. In Longview, skies were cloudy with a temperature of 80 degrees. The dew point was 75, making the relative humidity 84%. Winds were southeast at 6 miles an hour. The pressure was 30.09 inches and falling. Once again in Tyler, it was 79 degrees with cloudy skies at 3 p.m. Around the local area at 3 p.m., in Terrell, partly sunny and 84. Wind southeast at 6 miles an hour. DFW Airport, partly sunny and 86. Wind calm. At Paris, it was partly sunny. Visibility 10 miles. Wind was southwest at 7 miles an hour. Texarkana, mostly sunny and 89. Wind south at 5 miles an hour. Shreveport, cloudy and 86 degrees. Wind southwest at 6 miles an hour. Jacksonville, cloudy and 75 degrees. Wind east at 6 miles an hour. Palestine, cloudy and 81 degrees. Wind northeast at 8 miles an hour. And at Corsicana, cloudy and 82 degrees. Wind east at 3 miles an hour. Elsewhere across the four-state region, Oklahoma City, mostly sunny and 90. Little Rock, partly sunny and 91. Jackson, Mississippi, partly sunny and 87. Baton Rouge, light rain and 79. And at Houston, heavy rain and 77 degrees. For the most current information, check us out on the web at www.weather.gov/sht. The Tyler Climate Summary for yesterday, July 12, 2026. Yesterday's high temperature was 90 degrees. The normal high is 94. The record high is 106 degrees, which was set in 2022. Yesterday's low temperature was 76 degrees. The normal low is 74. The record low is 61 degrees, which was set in 1898. 0.09 inches of precipitation fell yesterday, which brings the monthly total to 2.52 inches. This is 1.43 inches above the normal amount of 1.09 inches for July. The total precipitation for the year now stands at 18.26 inches, which is 5.55 inches below normal. Sunrise today is at 6:24 a.m. and sunset is at 8:30 p.m. Now let's check on
Your local forecast. This afternoon, mostly cloudy with a chance of showers and thunderstorms. Near steady temperature in the upper 70s. Southeast winds around 5 miles per hour. Chance of rain 50%. Tonight, mostly cloudy in the evening, then becoming partly cloudy. A slight chance of showers and thunderstorms. Lows around 70. Southeast winds around 5 miles per hour in the evening, becoming light and variable. Chance of rain 20%. Tuesday, mostly cloudy. A chance of showers with a slight chance of thunderstorms in the morning, then showers likely with a chance of thunderstorms in the afternoon. Highs in the mid-80s. East winds around 5 miles per hour. Chance of rain 70%. Tuesday night, mostly cloudy. A chance of showers with a slight chance of thunderstorms after midnight. Lows in the upper 60s. South winds around 5 miles per hour. Chance of rain 50%. Wednesday, mostly cloudy with a chance of showers. A chance of thunderstorms in the afternoon. Highs in the upper 80s. Southwest winds around 5 miles per hour. Chance of rain 50%. Wednesday night, mostly cloudy. Lows around 70. Thursday, mostly cloudy. Highs in the lower 90s. Thursday night, partly cloudy. Lows in the lower 70s. Friday, partly cloudy. Highs in the lower 90s. Friday night, mostly clear. Lows in the lower 70s. Saturday, mostly sunny. Highs in the lower 90s. Saturday night, clear. Lows in the lower 70s. Sunday, mostly sunny. Hot with highs in the mid-90s. 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Be sure to follow us on Facebook. Here's a look at local weather conditions as of 3 p.m. At the top of the hour, skies were cloudy in Tyler. The temperature was 79 degrees at the regional airport. The dew point was 74, making the relative humidity 84%. Winds were southeast at 6 miles an hour. The pressure was 30.11 inches and steady. In Longview, skies were cloudy with a temperature of 80 degrees. The dew point was 75, making the relative humidity 84%. Winds were southeast at 6 miles an hour. The pressure was 30.09 inches and falling. Once again in Tyler, it was 79 degrees with cloudy skies at 3 p.m. Around the local area at 3 p.m., in Terrell, partly sunny and 84. Wind southeast at 6 miles an hour. DFW Airport, partly sunny and 86. Wind calm. At Paris, it was partly sunny. Visibility 10 miles. Wind was southwest at 7 miles an hour. Texarkana, mostly sunny and 89. Wind south at 5 miles an hour. Shreveport, cloudy and 86 degrees. Wind southwest at 6 miles an hour. Jacksonville, cloudy and 75 degrees. Wind east at 6 miles an hour. Palestine, cloudy and 81 degrees. Wind northeast at 8 miles an hour. And at Corsicana, cloudy and 82 degrees. Wind east at 3 miles an hour. Elsewhere across the four-state region, Oklahoma City, mostly sunny and 90. Little Rock, partly sunny and 91. Jackson, Mississippi, partly sunny and 87. Baton Rouge, light rain and 79. And at Houston, heavy rain and 77 degrees. For the most current information, check us out on the web at www.weather.gov/shp. The Tyler Climate Summary for yesterday, July 12, 2026. Yesterday's high temperature was 90 degrees. The normal high is 94. The record high is 106 degrees, which was set in 2022. Yesterday's low
temperature was 76 degrees. The normal low is 74. The record low is 61 degrees, which was set in 1898. 0.09 inches of precipitation fell yesterday, which brings the monthly total to 2.52 inches. This is 1.43 inches above the normal amount of 1.09 inches for July. The total precipitation for the year now stands at 18.26 inches, which is 5.55 inches below normal. Sunrise today is at 6:24 a.m. and sunset is at 8:30 p.m. Now let's check on your local forecast. This afternoon, mostly cloudy with a chance of showers and thunderstorms. Near steady temperature in the upper 70s. Southeast winds around 5 miles per hour. Chance of rain 50%. Tonight, mostly cloudy in the evening, then becoming partly cloudy. A slight chance of showers and thunderstorms. Lows around 70. Southeast winds around 5 miles per hour in the evening, becoming light and variable. Chance of rain 20%. Tuesday, mostly cloudy. A chance of showers with a slight chance of thunderstorms in the morning, then showers likely with a chance of thunderstorms in the afternoon. Highs in the mid-80s. East winds around 5 miles per hour. Chance of rain 70%. Tuesday night, mostly cloudy. A chance of showers with a slight chance of thunderstorms after midnight. Lows in the upper 60s. South winds around 5 miles per hour. Chance of rain 50%. Wednesday, mostly cloudy with a chance of showers. A chance of thunderstorms in the afternoon. Highs in the upper 80s. Southwest winds around 5 miles per hour. Chance of rain 50%. Wednesday night, mostly cloudy. Lows around 70. Thursday, mostly cloudy. Highs in the lower 90s. Thursday night, partly cloudy. Lows in the lower 70s. Friday, partly cloudy. Highs in the lower 90s. Friday night, mostly clear. Lows in the lower 70s. Saturday, mostly sunny. Highs in the lower 90s. Saturday night, clear. Lows in the lower 70s. Sunday, mostly sunny. Hot with highs in the mid-90s. 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Be sure to follow us on Facebook. Here's a look at local weather conditions as of 3 p.m. At the top of the hour, skies were cloudy in Tyler. The temperature was 79 degrees at the regional airport. The dew point was 74, making the relative humidity 84%. Winds were southeast at 6 miles an hour. The pressure was 30.11 inches and steady. In Longview, skies were cloudy with a temperature of 80 degrees. The dew point was 75, making the relative humidity 84%. Winds were southeast at 6 miles an hour. The pressure was 30.09 inches and falling. Once again in Tyler, it was 79 degrees with cloudy skies at 3 p.m. Around the local area at 3 p.m., in Terrell, partly sunny and 84. Wind southeast at 6 miles an hour. DFW Airport, partly sunny and 86. Wind calm. At Paris, it was partly sunny. Visibility 10 miles. Wind was southwest at 7 miles an hour. Texarkana, mostly sunny and 89. Wind south at 5 miles an hour. Shreveport, cloudy and 86 degrees. Wind
southwest at 6 miles an hour. Jacksonville, cloudy and 75 degrees. Wind east at 6 miles an hour. Palestine, cloudy and 81 degrees. Wind northeast at 8 miles an hour. And at Corsicana, cloudy and 82 degrees. Wind east at 3 miles an hour. Elsewhere across the four-state region, Oklahoma City, mostly sunny and 90. Little Rock, partly sunny and 91. Jackson, Mississippi, partly sunny and 87. Baton Rouge, light rain and 79. And at Houston, heavy rain and 77 degrees. For the most current information, check us out on the web at www.weather.gov/sht. The Tyler Climate Summary for yesterday, July 12, 2026. Yesterday's high temperature was 90 degrees. The normal high is 94. The record high is 106 degrees, which was set in 2022. Yesterday's low temperature was 76 degrees. The normal low is 74. The record low is 61 degrees, which was set in 1898. 0.09 inches of precipitation fell yesterday, which brings the monthly total to 2.52 inches. This is 1.43 inches above the normal amount of 1.09 inches for July. The total precipitation for the year now stands at 18.26 inches, which is 5.55 inches below normal. Sunrise today is at 6:24 a.m. and sunset is at 8:30 p.m. Now let's check on your local forecast. This afternoon, mostly cloudy with a chance of showers and thunderstorms. Near steady temperature in the upper 70s. Southeast winds around 5 miles per hour. Chance of rain 50%. Tonight, mostly cloudy in the evening, then becoming partly cloudy. A slight chance of showers and thunderstorms. Lows around 70. Southeast winds around 5 miles per hour in the evening, becoming light and variable. Chance of rain 20%. Tuesday, mostly cloudy. A chance of showers with a slight chance of thunderstorms in the morning, then showers likely with a chance of thunderstorms in the afternoon. Highs in the mid-80s. East winds around 5 miles per hour. Chance of rain 70%. Tuesday night, mostly cloudy. A chance of showers with a slight chance of thunderstorms after midnight. Lows in the upper 60s. South winds around 5 miles per hour. Chance of rain 50%. Wednesday, mostly cloudy with a chance of showers. A chance of thunderstorms in the afternoon. Highs in the upper 80s. Southwest winds around 5 miles per hour. Chance of rain 50%. Wednesday night, mostly cloudy. Lows around 70. Thursday, mostly cloudy. Highs in the lower 90s. Thursday night, partly cloudy. Lows in the lower 70s. Friday, partly cloudy. Highs in the lower 90s. Friday night, mostly clear. Lows in the lower 70s. Saturday, mostly sunny. Highs in the lower 90s. Saturday night, clear. Lows in the lower 70s. Sunday, mostly sunny. Hot with highs in the mid-90s. 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Be sure to follow us on Facebook. Here's a look at local weather conditions as of 3 p.m. At the top of the hour, skies were cloudy in Tyler. The temperature was 79 degrees at the regional airport. The dew point was 74, making the relative humidity 84%. Winds were southeast at 6 miles an hour. The pressure was 30.11 inches and steady. In Longview, skies were cloudy with a temperature of 80 degrees. The dew point was 75, making the relative humidity 84%. Winds were southeast at 6 miles an hour. The pressure was 30.09 inches and falling. Once again in Tyler,
79 degrees with cloudy skies at 3 p.m. Here is your area's open water boating forecast. Wind gusts may be higher. Rest of today, chance of showers and thunderstorms early in the afternoon, then a slight chance of showers and thunderstorms in the late afternoon. Mostly cloudy. Highs in the mid-80s. Southeast winds 5 to 10 miles per hour. Chance of precipitation 40%. Tonight, mostly cloudy with slight chance of showers and thunderstorms in the early evening, then mostly cloudy during the mid and late evening. Partly cloudy with slight chance of showers and thunderstorms after midnight. Lows around 70. South winds 5 to 10 miles per hour. Chance of precipitation 20%. Tuesday, chance of showers through the day. Slight chance of thunderstorms in the late morning, then a chance of thunderstorms in the afternoon. Mostly cloudy. Highs in the mid-80s. Southeast winds 10 to 15 miles per hour. Chance of precipitation 50%. Tuesday night, chance of showers and slight chance of thunderstorms after midnight. Mostly cloudy. Lows in the upper 60s. South winds 5 to 10 miles per hour. Chance of precipitation 40%. Wednesday, chance of showers in the morning, then a chance of showers and thunderstorms in the afternoon. Mostly cloudy. Highs in the upper 80s. Southwest winds 5 to 10 miles per hour. Chance of precipitation 40%. Wednesday night, mostly cloudy. Lows in the upper 60s. Thursday, mostly cloudy. Highs in the lower 90s. Thursday night, partly cloudy. Lows in the lower 70s. Friday, partly cloudy. Highs in the lower 90s. Friday night, mostly clear. Lows in the lower 70s. Saturday, mostly sunny. Highs in the mid-90s. Saturday night, clear. Lows in the lower 70s. Sunday, mostly sunny. Highs in the mid-90s. Around the local area at 3 p.m., in Terrell, partly sunny and 84. Wind southeast at 6 miles an hour. DFW Airport, partly sunny and 86. Wind calm. At Paris, it was partly sunny. Visibility 10 miles. Wind was southwest at 7 miles an hour. Texarkana, mostly sunny and 89. Wind south at 5 miles an hour. Shreveport, cloudy and 86 degrees. Wind southwest at 6 miles an hour. Jacksonville, cloudy and 75 degrees. Wind east at 6 miles an hour. Palestine, cloudy and 81 degrees. Wind northeast at 8 miles an hour. And at Corsicana, cloudy and 82 degrees. Wind east at 3 miles an hour. Elsewhere across the four-state region, Oklahoma City, mostly sunny and 90. Little Rock, partly sunny and 91. Jackson, Mississippi, partly sunny and 87. Baton Rouge, light rain and 79. And at Houston, heavy rain and 77 degrees. For the most current information, check us out on the web at www.weather.gov/SHP. Now let's check on your local forecast. This afternoon, mostly cloudy with a chance of showers and thunderstorms. Near steady temperature in the upper 70s. Southeast winds around 5 miles per hour. Chance of rain 50%. Tonight, mostly cloudy in the evening, then becoming partly cloudy. A slight chance of showers and thunderstorms. Lows around 70. Southeast winds around 5 miles per hour in the evening, becoming light and variable. Chance of rain 20%. Tuesday, mostly cloudy. A chance of showers with a slight chance of thunderstorms in the morning, then showers likely with a chance of thunderstorms in the afternoon. Highs in the mid-80s. East winds around 5 miles per hour. Chance of rain 70%. Tuesday night, mostly cloudy.
a chance of showers with a slight chance of thunderstorms after midnight. Lows in the upper 60s. South winds around 5 miles per hour. Chance of rain 50%. Wednesday, mostly cloudy with a chance of showers. A chance of thunderstorms in the afternoon. Highs in the upper 80s. Southwest winds around 5 miles per hour. Chance of rain 50%. Wednesday night, mostly cloudy. Lows around 70. Thursday, mostly cloudy. Highs in the lower 90s. Thursday night, partly cloudy. Lows in the lower 70s. Friday, partly cloudy. Highs in the lower 90s. Friday night, mostly clear. Lows in the lower 70s. Saturday, mostly sunny. Highs in the lower 90s. Saturday night, clear. Lows in the lower 70s. Sunday, mostly sunny. Hot with highs in the mid-90s. 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Be sure to follow us on Facebook. Here's a look at local weather conditions as of 3 p.m. At the top of the hour, skies were cloudy in Tyler. The temperature was 79 degrees at the regional airport. The dew point was 74, making the relative humidity 84%. Winds were southeast at 6 miles an hour. The pressure was 30.11 inches and steady. In Longview, skies were cloudy with a temperature of 80 degrees. The dew point was 75, making the relative humidity 84%. Winds were southeast at 6 miles an hour. The pressure was 30.09 inches and falling. Once again in Tyler, it was 79 degrees with cloudy skies at 3 p.m. Around the local area at 3 p.m., in Terrell, partly sunny and 84. Wind southeast at 6 miles an hour. DFW Airport, partly sunny and 86. Wind calm. At Paris, it was partly sunny. Visibility 10 miles. Wind was southwest at 7 miles an hour. Texarkana, mostly sunny and 89. Wind south at 5 miles an hour. Shreveport, cloudy and 86 degrees. Wind southwest at 6 miles an hour. Jacksonville, cloudy and 75 degrees. Wind east at 6 miles an hour. Palestine, cloudy and 81 degrees. Wind northeast at 8 miles an hour. And at Corsicana, cloudy and 82 degrees. Wind east at 3 miles an hour. Elsewhere across the four-state region, Oklahoma City, mostly sunny and 90. Little Rock, partly sunny and 91. Jackson, Mississippi, partly sunny and 87. Baton Rouge, light rain and 79. And at Houston, heavy rain and 77 degrees. 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Now let's check on your local forecast. This afternoon, mostly cloudy with a chance of showers and thunderstorms. Near steady temperature in the upper 70s. Southeast winds around 5 miles per hour. Chance of rain 50%. Tonight, mostly cloudy in the evening, then becoming partly cloudy. A slight chance of showers and thunderstorms. Lows around 70. Southeast winds around 5 miles per hour in the evening, becoming light and variable. Chance of rain 20%. Tuesday, mostly cloudy. A chance of showers with a slight chance of thunderstorms in the morning, then showers likely.
a chance of thunderstorms in the afternoon. Highs in the mid-80s. East winds around 5 miles per hour. Chance of rain 70%. Tuesday night, mostly cloudy. A chance of showers with a slight chance of thunderstorms after midnight. Lows in the upper 60s. South winds around 5 miles per hour. Chance of rain 50%. Wednesday, mostly cloudy with a chance of showers. A chance of thunderstorms in the afternoon. Highs in the upper 80s. Southwest winds around 5 miles per hour. Chance of rain 50%. Wednesday night, mostly cloudy. Lows around 70. Thursday, mostly cloudy. Highs in the lower 90s. Thursday night, partly cloudy. Lows in the lower 70s. Friday, partly cloudy. Highs in the lower 90s. Friday night, mostly clear. Lows in the lower 70s. Saturday, mostly sunny. Highs in the lower 90s. Saturday night, clear. Lows in the lower 70s. Sunday, mostly sunny. Hot with highs in the mid-90s. 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Be sure to follow us on Facebook. Here's a look at local weather conditions as of 3 p.m. At the top of the hour, skies were cloudy in Tyler. The temperature was 79 degrees at the regional airport. The dew point was 74, making the relative humidity 84%. Winds were southeast at 6 miles an hour. The pressure was 30.11 inches and steady. In Longview, skies were cloudy with a temperature of 80 degrees. The dew point was 75, making the relative humidity 84%. Winds were southeast at 6 miles an hour. The pressure was 30.09 inches and falling. Once again in Tyler, it was 79 degrees with cloudy skies at 3 p.m. Around the local area at 3 p.m., in Terrell, partly sunny and 84. Wind southeast at 6 miles an hour. DFW Airport, partly sunny and 86. Wind calm. At Paris, it was partly sunny. Visibility 10 miles. Wind was southwest at 7 miles an hour. Texarkana, mostly sunny and 89. Wind south at 5 miles an hour. Shreveport, cloudy and 86 degrees. Wind southwest at 6 miles an hour. Jacksonville, cloudy and 75 degrees. Wind east at 6 miles an hour. Palestine, cloudy and 81 degrees. Wind northeast at 8 miles an hour. And at Corsicana, cloudy and 82 degrees. Wind east at 3 miles an hour. Elsewhere across the four-state region, Oklahoma City, mostly sunny and 90. Little Rock, partly sunny and 91. Jackson, Mississippi, partly sunny and 87. Baton Rouge, light rain and 79. And at Houston, heavy rain and 77 degrees. For the most current information, check us out on the web at www.weather.gov/shp. Now let's check on your local forecast. This afternoon, mostly cloudy with a chance of showers and thunderstorms. Near steady temperature in the upper 70s. Southeast winds around 5 miles per hour. Chance of rain 50%. Tonight, mostly cloudy in the evening, then becoming partly cloudy. A slight chance of showers and thunderstorms. Lows around 70. Southeast winds around 5 miles per hour in the evening, becoming light and variable. Chance of rain 20%. Tuesday, mostly cloudy. A chance of showers with a slight chance of thunderstorms in the morning, then showers likely with a chance of thunderstorms in the afternoon. Highs in the mid-80s. East winds around 5 miles per hour. Chance of rain 70%. Tuesday night, mostly cloudy. A chance of showers with a slight chance of
Thunderstorms after midnight. Lows in the upper 60s. South winds around 5 miles per hour. Chance of rain 50%. Wednesday, mostly cloudy with a chance of showers. A chance of thunderstorms in the afternoon. Highs in the upper 80s. Southwest winds around 5 miles per hour. Chance of rain 50%. Wednesday night, mostly cloudy. Lows around 70. Thursday, mostly cloudy. Highs in the lower 90s. Thursday night, partly cloudy. Lows in the lower 70s. Friday, partly cloudy. Highs in the lower 90s. Friday night, mostly clear. Lows in the lower 70s. Saturday, mostly sunny. Highs in the lower 90s. Saturday night, clear. Lows in the lower 70s. Sunday, mostly sunny. Hot with highs in the mid-90s. 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Be sure to follow us on Facebook. Here's a look at local weather conditions as of 4 p.m. At the top of the hour, skies were cloudy in Tyler. The temperature was 80 degrees at the regional airport. The dew point was 73, making the relative humidity 79%. Winds were south at 6 miles an hour. The pressure was 30.10 inches and falling. In Longview, skies were cloudy with a temperature of 82 degrees. The dew point was 75, making the relative humidity 79%. Winds were south at 9 miles an hour. The pressure was 30.08 inches and falling. Once again in Tyler, it was 80 degrees with cloudy skies at 4 p.m. Around the local area at 4 p.m., in Terrell, cloudy and 82. Wind east at 8 miles an hour. DFW Airport, partly sunny and 88. Wind calm. Paris, cloudy and 84. Wind southwest at 8 miles an hour. Texarkana, partly sunny and 86. Wind south at 6 miles an hour. Shreveport, a thunderstorm and 81 degrees. Wind south at 13 miles an hour. Jacksonville, cloudy and 78 degrees. Wind south at 6 miles an hour. Palestine, cloudy and 81 degrees. Wind east at 7 miles an hour. And at Corsicana, partly sunny and 83 degrees. Wind southeast at 6 miles an hour. Elsewhere across the four-state region, Oklahoma City, mostly sunny and 90. Little Rock, mostly sunny and 91. Jackson, Mississippi, mostly sunny and 88. Baton Rouge, cloudy and 79. And at Houston, light rain and 77 degrees. For the most current information, check us out on the web at www.weather.gov/SHD. Now, let's check on your local forecast. This afternoon, mostly cloudy with a chance of showers and thunderstorms. Near steady temperature in the upper 70s. Southeast winds around 5 miles per hour. Chance of rain 50%. Tonight, mostly cloudy in the evening, then becoming partly cloudy. A slight chance of showers and thunderstorms. Lows around 70. Southeast winds around 5 miles per hour in the evening, becoming light and variable. Chance of rain 20%. Tuesday, mostly cloudy. A chance of showers with a slight chance of thunderstorms in the morning, then showers likely with a chance of thunderstorms in the afternoon. Highs in the mid-80s. East winds around 5 miles per hour. Chance of rain 70%. Tuesday night, mostly cloudy. A chance of showers with a slight chance of thunderstorms after midnight. Lows in the upper 60s. South winds around 5 miles per hour. Chance of rain 50%. Wednesday, mostly cloudy with a chance of showers. A chance of thunderstorms in the afternoon. Highs in the upper 80s.
northwest winds around 5 miles per hour. Chance of rain 50%. Wednesday night, mostly cloudy. Lows around 70. Thursday, mostly cloudy. Highs in the lower 90s. Thursday night, partly cloudy. Lows in the lower 70s. Friday, partly cloudy. Highs in the lower 90s. Friday night, mostly clear. Lows in the lower 70s. Saturday, mostly sunny. Highs in the lower 90s. Saturday night, clear. Lows in the lower 70s. Sunday, mostly sunny. Hot with highs in the mid-90s. 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Be sure to follow us on Facebook. Here's a look at local weather conditions as of 4 p.m. At the top of the hour, skies were cloudy in Tyler. The temperature was 80 degrees at the regional airport. The dew point was 73, making the relative humidity 79%. Winds were south at 6 miles an hour. The pressure was 30.10 inches and falling. In Longview, skies were cloudy with a temperature of 82 degrees. The dew point was 75, making the relative humidity 79%. Winds were south at 9 miles an hour. The pressure was 30.08 inches and falling. Once again in Tyler, it was 80 degrees with cloudy skies at 4 p.m. Around the local area at 4 p.m., in Terrell, cloudy and 82. Wind east at 8 miles an hour. DFW Airport, partly sunny and 88. Wind calm. Paris, cloudy and 84. Wind southwest at 8 miles an hour. Texarkana, partly sunny and 86. Wind south at 6 miles an hour. Shreveport, a thunderstorm and 81 degrees. Wind south at 13 miles an hour. Jacksonville, cloudy and 78 degrees. Wind south at 6 miles an hour. Palestine, cloudy and 81 degrees. Wind east at 7 miles an hour. And at Corsicana, partly sunny and 83 degrees. Wind southeast at 6 miles an hour. Elsewhere across the four-state region, Oklahoma City, mostly sunny and 90. Little Rock, mostly sunny and 91. Jackson, Mississippi, mostly sunny and 88. Baton Rouge, cloudy and 79. And at Houston, light rain and 77 degrees. 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Now let's check on your local forecast. This afternoon, mostly cloudy with a chance of showers and thunderstorms. Near steady temperature in the upper 70s. Southeast winds around 5 miles per hour. Chance of rain 50%. Tonight, mostly cloudy in the evening, then becoming partly cloudy. A slight chance of showers and thunderstorms. Lows around 70. Southeast winds around 5 miles per hour in the evening, becoming light and variable. Chance of rain 20%. Tuesday, mostly cloudy. A chance of showers with a slight chance of thunderstorms in the morning, then showers likely with a chance of thunderstorms in the afternoon. Highs in the mid-80s. East winds around 5 miles per hour. Chance of rain 70%. Tuesday night, mostly cloudy. A chance of showers with a slight chance of thunderstorms after midnight. Lows in the upper 60s. South winds around 5 miles per hour. Chance of rain 50%. Wednesday.

at local weather conditions as of 4 p.m. At the top of the hour, skies were cloudy in Tyler. The temperature was 80 degrees at the regional airport. The dew point was 73, making the relative humidity 79%. Winds were south at 6 miles an hour. The pressure was 30.10 inches and falling. In Longview, skies were cloudy with a temperature of 82 degrees. The dew point was 75, making the relative humidity 79%. Winds were south at 9 miles an hour. The pressure was 30.08 inches and falling. Once again in Tyler, it was 80 degrees with cloudy skies at 4 p.m. Around the local area at 4 p.m., in Terrell, cloudy and 82. Windies at 8 miles an hour. DFW Airport, partly sunny and 88. Wind calm. Paris, cloudy and 84. Wind southwest at 8 miles an hour. Texarkana, partly sunny and 86. Wind south at 6 miles an hour. Shreveport, a thunderstorm and 81 degrees. Wind south at 13 miles an hour. Jacksonville, cloudy and 78 degrees. Wind south at 6 miles an hour. Palestine, cloudy and 81 degrees. Wind east at 7 miles an hour. And at Corsicana, partly sunny and 83 degrees. Wind southeast at 6 miles an hour. Elsewhere across the four-state region, Oklahoma City, mostly sunny and 90. Little Rock, mostly sunny and 91. Jackson, Mississippi, mostly sunny and 88. Baton Rouge, cloudy and 79. And at Houston, light rain and 77 degrees. For the most current information, check us out on the web at www.weather.gov/sht. Now let's check on your local forecast. This afternoon, mostly cloudy with a chance of showers and thunderstorms. Near steady temperature in the upper 70s. Southeast winds around 5 miles per hour. Chance of rain 50%. Tonight, mostly cloudy in the evening, then becoming partly cloudy. A slight chance of showers and thunderstorms. Lows around 70. Southeast winds around 5 miles per hour in the evening, becoming light and variable. Chance of rain 20%. Tuesday, mostly cloudy. A chance of showers with a slight chance of thunderstorms in the morning, then showers likely with a chance of thunderstorms in the afternoon. Highs in the mid-80s. East winds around 5 miles per hour. Chance of rain 70%. Tuesday night, mostly cloudy. A chance of showers with a slight chance of thunderstorms after midnight. Lows in the upper 60s. South winds around 5 miles per hour. Chance of rain 50%. Wednesday, mostly cloudy with a chance of showers. A chance of thunderstorms in the afternoon. Highs in the upper 80s. Southwest winds around 5 miles per hour. Chance of rain 50%. Wednesday night, mostly cloudy. Lows around 70. Thursday, mostly cloudy. Highs in the lower 90s. Thursday night, partly cloudy. Lows in the lower 70s. Friday, partly cloudy. Highs in the lower 90s. Friday night, mostly clear. Lows in the lower 70s. Saturday, mostly sunny. Highs in the lower 90s. Saturday night, clear. Lows in the lower 70s. Sunday, mostly sunny. Hot with highs in the mid-90s. Here is your area's open water boating forecast. Wind gusts may be higher. Rest of today, chance of showers and thunderstorms early in the afternoon, then a slight chance of showers and thunderstorms in the late afternoon. Mostly cloudy. Highs in the mid-80s. Southeast winds 5 to 10 miles per hour. Chance of precipitation 40%. Tonight, mostly cloudy with slight chance of showers and thunderstorms in the early evening, then mostly cloudy during the mid and late evening.

cloudy with slight chance of showers and thunderstorms after midnight. Lows around 70. South winds 5 to 10 miles per hour. Chance of precipitation 20%. Tuesday, chance of showers through the day. Slight chance of thunderstorms in the late morning, then a chance of thunderstorms in the afternoon. Mostly cloudy. Highs in the mid-80s. Southeast winds 10 to 15 miles per hour. Chance of precipitation 50%. Tuesday night, chance of showers and slight chance of thunderstorms after midnight. Mostly cloudy. Lows in the upper 60s. South winds 5 to 10 miles per hour. Chance of precipitation 40%. Wednesday, chance of showers in the morning, then a chance of showers and thunderstorms in the afternoon. Mostly cloudy. Highs in the upper 80s. Southwest winds 5 to 10 miles per hour. Chance of precipitation 40%. Wednesday night, mostly cloudy. Lows in the upper 60s. Thursday, mostly cloudy. Highs in the lower 90s. Thursday night, partly cloudy. Lows in the lower 70s. Friday, partly cloudy. Highs in the lower 90s. Friday night, mostly clear. Lows in the lower 70s. Saturday, mostly sunny. Highs in the mid-90s. Saturday night, clear. Lows in the lower 70s. Sunday, mostly sunny. Highs in the mid-90s. 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Be sure to follow us on Facebook. Here's a look at local weather conditions as of 4 p.m. At the top of the hour, skies were cloudy in Tyler. The temperature was 80 degrees at the regional airport. The dew point was 73, making the relative humidity 79%. Winds were south at 6 miles an hour. The pressure was 30.10 inches and falling. In Longview, skies were cloudy with a temperature of 82 degrees. The dew point was 75, making the relative humidity 79%. Winds were south at 9 miles an hour. The pressure was 30.08 inches and falling. Once again in Tyler, it was 80 degrees with cloudy skies at 4 p.m. Around the local area at 4 p.m., in Terrell, cloudy and 82. Wind east at 8 miles an hour. DFW Airport, partly sunny and 88. Wind calm. Paris, cloudy and 84. Wind southwest at 8 miles an hour. Texarkana, partly sunny and 86. Wind south at 6 miles an hour. Shreveport, a thunderstorm and 81 degrees. Wind south at 13 miles an hour. Jacksonville, cloudy and 78 degrees. Wind south at 6 miles an hour. Palestine, cloudy and 81 degrees. Wind east at 7 miles an hour. And at Corsicana, partly sunny and 83 degrees. Wind southeast at 6 miles an hour. Elsewhere across the four-state region, Oklahoma City, mostly sunny and 90. Little Rock, mostly sunny and 91. Jackson, Mississippi, mostly sunny and 88. Baton Rouge, cloudy and 79. And at Houston, light rain and 77 degrees. For the most current information, check us out on the web at www.weather.gov/SHD. Now, let's check on your local forecast. This afternoon, mostly cloudy with a chance of showers and thunderstorms. Near steady temperature in the upper 70s. Southeast winds around 5 miles per hour. Chance of rain 50%. Tonight, mostly cloudy in the evening, then becoming partly cloudy. A slight chance of showers and thunderstorms. Lows around 70. Southeast winds around 5 miles per hour in the evening, becoming light and variable. Chance of rain 20%. Tuesday, mostly cloudy. A chance
showers with a slight chance of thunderstorms in the morning, then showers likely with a chance of thunderstorms in the afternoon. Highs in the mid-80s. East winds around 5 miles per hour. Chance of rain 70%. Tuesday night, mostly cloudy. A chance of showers with a slight chance of thunderstorms after midnight. Lows in the upper 60s. South winds around 5 miles per hour. Chance of rain 50%. Wednesday, mostly cloudy with a chance of showers. A chance of thunderstorms in the afternoon. Highs in the upper 80s. Southwest winds around 5 miles per hour. Chance of rain 50%. Wednesday night, mostly cloudy. Lows around 70. Thursday, mostly cloudy. Highs in the lower 90s. Thursday night, partly cloudy. Lows in the lower 70s. Friday, partly cloudy. Highs in the lower 90s. Friday night, mostly clear. Lows in the lower 70s. Saturday, mostly sunny. Highs in the lower 90s. Saturday night, clear. Lows in the lower 70s. Sunday, mostly sunny. Hot with highs in the mid-90s. 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Be sure to follow us on Facebook. Here's a look at local weather conditions as of 4 p.m. At the top of the hour, skies were cloudy in Tyler. The temperature was 80 degrees at the regional airport. The dew point was 73, making the relative humidity 79%. Winds were south at 6 miles an hour. The pressure was 30.10 inches and falling. In Longview, skies were cloudy with a temperature of 82 degrees. The dew point was 75, making the relative humidity 79%. Winds were south at 9 miles an hour. The pressure was 30.08 inches and falling. Once again in Tyler, it was 80 degrees with cloudy skies at 4 p.m. Around the local area at 4 p.m., in Terrell, cloudy and 82. Wind east at 8 miles an hour. DFW Airport, partly sunny and 88. Wind calm. Paris, cloudy and 84. Wind southwest at 8 miles an hour. Texarkana, partly sunny and 86. Wind south at 6 miles an hour. Shreveport, a thunderstorm and 81 degrees. Wind south at 13 miles an hour. Jacksonville, cloudy and 78 degrees. Wind south at 6 miles an hour. Palestine, cloudy and 81 degrees. Wind east at 7 miles an hour. And at Corsicana, partly sunny and 83 degrees. Wind southeast at 6 miles an hour. Elsewhere across the four-state region, Oklahoma City, mostly sunny and 90. Little Rock, mostly sunny and 91. Jackson, Mississippi, mostly sunny and 88. Baton Rouge, cloudy and 79. And at Houston, light rain and 77 degrees. For the most current information, check us out on the web at www.weather.gov/SHB. Now, let's check on your local forecast. This afternoon, mostly cloudy with a chance of showers and thunderstorms. Near steady temperature in the upper 70s. Southeast winds around 5 miles per hour. Chance of rain 50%. Tonight, mostly cloudy in the evening, then becoming partly cloudy. A slight chance of showers and thunderstorms. Lows around 70. Southeast winds around 5 miles per hour.
hour in the evening, becoming light and variable. Chance of rain 20%. Tuesday, mostly cloudy. A chance of showers with a slight chance of thunderstorms in the morning, then showers likely with a chance of thunderstorms in the afternoon. Highs in the mid-80s. East winds around 5 miles per hour. Chance of rain 70%. Tuesday night, mostly cloudy. A chance of showers with a slight chance of thunderstorms after midnight. Lows in the upper 60s. South winds around 5 miles per hour. Chance of rain 50%. Wednesday, mostly cloudy with a chance of showers. A chance of thunderstorms in the afternoon. Highs in the upper 80s. Southwest winds around 5 miles per hour. Chance of rain 50%. Wednesday night, mostly cloudy. Lows around 70. Thursday, mostly cloudy. Highs in the lower 90s. Thursday night, partly cloudy. Lows in the lower 70s. Friday, partly cloudy. Highs in the lower 90s. Friday night, mostly clear. Lows in the lower 70s. Saturday, mostly sunny. Highs in the lower 90s. Saturday night, clear. Lows in the lower 70s. Sunday, mostly sunny. Hot with highs in the mid-90s. 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Be sure to follow us on Facebook. Here's a look at local weather conditions as of 4 p.m. At the top of the hour, skies were cloudy in Tyler. The temperature was 80 degrees at the regional airport. The dew point was 73, making the relative humidity 79%. Winds were south at 6 miles an hour. The pressure was 30.10 inches and falling. In Longview, skies were cloudy with a temperature of 82 degrees. The dew point was 75, making the relative humidity 79%. Winds were south at 9 miles an hour. The pressure was 30.08 inches and falling. Once again in Tyler, it was 80 degrees with cloudy skies at 4 p.m. Around the local area at 4 p.m., in Terrell, cloudy and 82. Wind east at 8 miles an hour. DFW Airport, partly sunny and 88. Wind calm. Paris, cloudy and 84. Wind southwest at 8 miles an hour. Texarkana, partly sunny and 86. Wind south at 6 miles an hour. Shreveport, a thunderstorm and 81 degrees. Wind south at 13 miles an hour. Jacksonville, cloudy and 78 degrees. Wind south at 6 miles an hour. Palestine, cloudy and 81 degrees. Wind east at 7 miles an hour. And at Corsicana, partly sunny and 83 degrees. Wind southeast at 6 miles an hour. Elsewhere across the four-state region, Oklahoma City, mostly sunny and 90. Little Rock, mostly sunny and 91. Jackson, Mississippi, mostly sunny and 88. Baton Rouge, cloudy and 79. And at Houston, light rain and 77 degrees. For the most current information, check us out on the web at www.weather.gov/SHC. Now let's check on your local forecast. This afternoon, mostly cloudy with a chance of showers and thunderstorms. Near steady temperature in the upper 70s. Southeast winds around 5 miles per hour. Chance of rain 50%. Tonight, mostly cloudy in the evening, then becoming partly cloudy. A slight chance of showers and thunderstorms. Lows around 70. Southeast winds around 5 miles per hour in the evening, becoming light and variable. Chance of rain 20%. Tuesday, mostly cloudy. A chance of showers with a slight chance of thunderstorms in the morning, then showers likely with a chance of thunderstorms in the afternoon. Highs in the mid-80s. East winds around 5 miles.
hour. Chance of rain 70%. Tuesday night, mostly cloudy. A chance of showers with a slight chance of thunderstorms after midnight. Lows in the upper 60s. South winds around 5 miles per hour. Chance of rain 50%. Wednesday, mostly cloudy with a chance of showers. A chance of thunderstorms in the afternoon. Highs in the upper 80s. Southwest winds around 5 miles per hour. Chance of rain 50%. Wednesday night, mostly cloudy. Lows around 70. Thursday, mostly cloudy. Highs in the lower 90s. Thursday night, partly cloudy. Lows in the lower 70s. Friday, partly cloudy. Highs in the lower 90s. Friday night, mostly clear. Lows in the lower 70s. Saturday, mostly sunny. Highs in the lower 90s. Saturday night, clear. Lows in the lower 70s. Sunday, mostly sunny. Hot with highs in the mid-90s. 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Be sure to follow us on Facebook. Here's a look at local weather conditions as of 4 p.m. At the top of the hour, skies were cloudy in Tyler. The temperature was 80 degrees at the regional airport. The dew point was 73, making the relative humidity 79%. Winds were south at 6 miles an hour. The pressure was 30.10 inches and falling. In Longview, skies were cloudy with a temperature of 82 degrees. The dew point was 75, making the relative humidity 79%. Winds were south at 9 miles an hour. The pressure was 30.08 inches and falling. Once again in Tyler, it was 80 degrees with cloudy skies at 4 p.m. Around the local area at 4 p.m., in Terrell, cloudy and 82. Wind east at 8 miles an hour. DFW Airport, partly sunny and 88. Wind calm. Paris, cloudy and 84. Wind southwest at 8 miles an hour. Texarkana, partly sunny and 86. Wind south at 6 miles an hour. Shreveport, a thunderstorm and 81 degrees. Wind south at 13 miles an hour. Jacksonville, cloudy and 78 degrees. Wind south at 6 miles an hour. Palestine, cloudy and 81 degrees. Wind east at 7 miles an hour. And at Corsicana, partly sunny and 83 degrees. Wind southeast at 6 miles an hour. Elsewhere across the four-state region, Oklahoma City, mostly sunny and 90. Little Rock, mostly sunny and 91. Jackson, Mississippi, mostly sunny and 88. Baton Rouge, cloudy and 79. And at Houston, light rain and 77 degrees. For the most current information, check us out on the web at www.weather.gov/shp. Now let's check on your local forecast. This afternoon, mostly cloudy with a chance of showers and thunderstorms. Near steady temperature in the upper 70s. Southeast winds around 5 miles per hour. Chance of rain 50%. Tonight, mostly cloudy in the evening, then becoming partly cloudy. A slight chance of showers and thunderstorms. Lows around 70. Southeast winds around 5 miles per hour in the evening, becoming light and variable. Chance of rain 20%. Tuesday, mostly cloudy. A chance of showers with a slight chance of thunderstorms in the morning, then showers likely with a chance of thunderstorms in the afternoon. Highs in the mid-80s. East winds around 5 miles per hour. Chance of rain 70%. Tuesday night, mostly cloudy. A chance of showers with a slight chance of thunderstorms after midnight. Lows in the upper 60s. South winds around 5 miles per hour. Chance of rain 50%. Wednesday,
mostly cloudy with a chance of showers. A chance of thunderstorms in the afternoon. Highs in the upper 80s. Southwest winds around 5 miles per hour. Chance of rain 50%. Wednesday night, mostly cloudy. Lows around 70. Thursday, mostly cloudy. Highs in the lower 90s. Thursday night, partly cloudy. Lows in the lower 70s. Friday, partly cloudy. Highs in the lower 90s. Friday night, mostly clear. Lows in the lower 70s. Saturday, mostly sunny. Highs in the lower 90s. Saturday night, clear. Lows in the lower 70s. Sunday, mostly sunny. Hot with highs in the mid-90s. 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Be sure to follow us on Facebook. Here's a look at local weather conditions as of 4 p.m. At the top of the hour, skies were cloudy in Tyler. The temperature was 80 degrees at the regional airport. The dew point was 73, making the relative humidity 79%. Winds were south at 6 miles an hour. The pressure was 30.10 inches and falling. In Longview, skies were cloudy with a temperature of 82 degrees. The dew point was 75, making the relative humidity 79%. Winds were south at 9 miles an hour. The pressure was 30.08 inches and falling. Once again in Tyler, it was 80 degrees with cloudy skies at 4 p.m. This is NOAA Weather Radio, station WXK36, operating on a frequency of 162.475 MHz, providing the latest weather information on a 24-hour basis. 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Around the local area at 4 p.m., in Terrell, cloudy and 82. Windies at 8 miles an hour. DFW Airport, partly sunny and 88. Wind calm. Paris, cloudy and 84. Wind southwest at 8 miles an hour. Texarkana, partly sunny and 86. Wind south at 6 miles an hour. Shreveport, a thunderstorm and 81 degrees. Wind south at 13 miles an hour. Jacksonville, cloudy and 78 degrees. Wind south at 6 miles an hour. Palestine, cloudy and 81 degrees. Wind east at 7 miles an hour. And at Corsicana, partly sunny and 83 degrees. Wind southeast at 6 miles an hour. Elsewhere across the four-state region, Oklahoma City, mostly sunny and 90. Little Rock, mostly sunny and 91. Jackson, Mississippi, mostly sunny and 88. Baton Rouge, cloudy and 79. And at Houston, light rain and 77 degrees. For the most current information, check us out on the web at www.weather.gov/SHC. Now let's check on your local forecast. This afternoon, mostly cloudy with a chance of showers and thunderstorms. Near steady temperature in the upper 70s. Southeast winds around 5 miles per hour. Chance of rain 50%. Tonight, mostly cloudy in the evening, then becoming partly cloudy. A slight chance of showers and thunderstorms. Lows around 70. Southeast winds around 5 miles per hour in the evening, becoming light and variable. Chance of rain 20%. Tuesday, mostly cloudy. A chance of showers with a slight chance of thunderstorms in the morning, then showers likely with a chance of thunderstorms in the afternoon. Highs in the mid-80s. East winds around 5 miles per hour. Chance of rain 70%. Tuesday night, mostly cloudy. A chance of showers with a slight chance of thunderstorms after midnight.
lows in the upper 60s. South winds around 5 miles per hour. Chance of rain 50%. Wednesday, mostly cloudy with a chance of showers. A chance of thunderstorms in the afternoon. Highs in the upper 80s. Southwest winds around 5 miles per hour. Chance of rain 50%. Wednesday night, mostly cloudy. Lows around 70. Thursday, mostly cloudy. Highs in the lower 90s. Thursday night, partly cloudy. Lows in the lower 70s. Friday, partly cloudy. Highs in the lower 90s. Friday night, mostly clear. Lows in the lower 70s. Saturday, mostly sunny. Highs in the lower 90s. Saturday night, clear. Lows in the lower 70s. Sunday, mostly sunny. Hot with highs in the mid-90s. 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Be sure to follow us on Facebook. Here's a look at local weather conditions as of 4 p.m. At the top of the hour, skies were cloudy in Tyler. The temperature was 80 degrees at the regional airport. The dew point was 73, making the relative humidity 79%. Winds were south at 6 miles an hour. The pressure was 30.10 inches and falling. In Longview, skies were cloudy with a temperature of 82 degrees. The dew point was 75, making the relative humidity 79%. Winds were south at 9 miles an hour. The pressure was 30.08 inches and falling. Once again in Tyler, it was 80 degrees with cloudy skies at 4 p.m. Around the local area at 4 p.m., in Terrell, cloudy and 82. Windies at 8 miles an hour. DFW Airport, partly sunny and 88. Wind calm. Paris, cloudy and 84. Wind southwest at 8 miles an hour. Texarkana, partly sunny and 86. Wind south at 6 miles an hour. Shreveport, a thunderstorm and 81 degrees. Wind south at 13 miles an hour. Jacksonville, cloudy and 78 degrees. Wind south at 6 miles an hour. Palestine, cloudy and 81 degrees. Wind east at 7 miles an hour. And at Corsicana, partly sunny and 83 degrees. Wind southeast at 6 miles an hour. Elsewhere across the four-state region, Oklahoma City, mostly sunny and 90. Little Rock, mostly sunny and 91. Jackson, Mississippi, mostly sunny and 88. Baton Rouge, cloudy and 79. And at Houston, light rain and 77 degrees. For the most current information, check us out on the web at www.weather.gov/SHP. Here is your area's open water boating forecast. Wind gusts may be higher. Rest of today, chance of showers and thunderstorms early in the afternoon, then a slight chance of showers and thunderstorms in the late afternoon. Mostly cloudy. Highs in the mid-80s. Southeast winds 5 to 10 miles per hour. Chance of precipitation 40%. Tonight, mostly cloudy with slight chance of showers and thunderstorms in the early evening, then mostly cloudy during the mid and late evening. Partly cloudy with slight chance of showers and thunderstorms after midnight. Lows around 70. South winds 5 to 10 miles per hour. Chance of precipitation 20%. Tuesday, chance of showers through the day. Slight chance of thunderstorms in the late morning, then a chance of thunderstorms in the afternoon. Mostly cloudy. Highs in the mid-80s. Southeast winds 10 to 15 miles per hour. Chance of precipitation 50%. Tuesday night, chance of showers and slight chance of thunderstorms after midnight. Mostly cloudy. Lows in the upper 60s. South winds 5 to 10 miles per hour. Chance of precipitation 40%.
Wednesday, chance of showers in the morning, then a chance of showers and thunderstorms in the afternoon. Mostly cloudy. Highs in the upper 80s. Southwest winds 5 to 10 miles per hour. Chance of precipitation 40%. Wednesday night, mostly cloudy. Lows in the upper 60s. Thursday, mostly cloudy. Highs in the lower 90s. Thursday night, partly cloudy. Lows in the lower 70s. Friday, partly cloudy. Highs in the lower 90s. Friday night, mostly clear. Lows in the lower 70s. Saturday, mostly sunny. Highs in the mid-90s. Saturday night, clear. Lows in the lower 70s. Sunday, mostly sunny. Highs in the mid-90s. Now let's check on your local forecast. This afternoon, mostly cloudy with a chance of showers and thunderstorms. Near steady temperature in the upper 70s. Southeast winds around 5 miles per hour. Chance of rain 50%. Tonight, mostly cloudy in the evening, then becoming partly cloudy. A slight chance of showers and thunderstorms. Lows around 70. Southeast winds around 5 miles per hour in the evening, becoming light and variable. Chance of rain 20%. Tuesday, mostly cloudy. A chance of showers with a slight chance of thunderstorms in the morning, then showers likely with a chance of thunderstorms in the afternoon. Highs in the mid-80s. East winds around 5 miles per hour. Chance of rain 70%. Tuesday night, mostly cloudy. A chance of showers with a slight chance of thunderstorms after midnight. Lows in the upper 60s. South winds around 5 miles per hour. Chance of rain 50%. Wednesday, mostly cloudy with a chance of showers. A chance of thunderstorms in the afternoon. Highs in the upper 80s. Southwest winds around 5 miles per hour. Chance of rain 50%. Wednesday night, mostly cloudy. Lows around 70. Thursday, mostly cloudy. Highs in the lower 90s. Thursday night, partly cloudy. Lows in the lower 70s. Friday, partly cloudy. Highs in the lower 90s. Friday night, mostly clear. Lows in the lower 70s. Saturday, mostly sunny. Highs in the lower 90s. Saturday night, clear. Lows in the lower 70s. Sunday, mostly sunny. Hot with highs in the mid-90s. 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Be sure to follow us on Facebook. Here's a look at local weather conditions as of 4 p.m. At the top of the hour, skies were cloudy in Tyler. The temperature was 80 degrees at the regional airport. The dew point was 73, making the relative humidity 79%. Winds were south at 6 miles an hour. The pressure was 30.10 inches and falling. In Longview, skies were cloudy with a temperature of 82 degrees. The dew point was 75, making the relative humidity 79%. Winds were south at 9 miles an hour. The pressure was 30.08 inches and falling. Once again in Tyler, it was 80 degrees with cloudy skies at 4 p.m. Around the local area at 4 p.m., in Terrell, cloudy and 82. Wind east at 8 miles an hour. DFW Airport, partly sunny and 88. Wind calm. Paris, cloudy and 84. Wind southwest at 8 miles an hour. Texarkana, partly sunny and 86. Wind south at 6 miles an hour. Shreveport, a thunderstorm and 81 degrees. Wind south at 13 miles an hour. Jacksonville, cloudy and 78 degrees. Wind south at 6 miles an hour. Palestine, cloudy and 81 degrees. Wind east at 7.
miles an hour. And at Corsicana, partly sunny and 83 degrees. Wind southeast at 6 miles an hour. Elsewhere across the four-state region, Oklahoma City, mostly sunny and 90. Little Rock, mostly sunny and 91. Jackson, Mississippi, mostly sunny and 88. Baton Rouge, cloudy and 79. And at Houston, light rain and 77 degrees. For the most current information, check us out on the web at www.weather.gov/SHP. Now let's check on your local forecast. This afternoon, mostly cloudy with a chance of showers and thunderstorms. Near steady temperature in the upper 70s. Southeast winds around 5 miles per hour. Chance of rain 50%. Tonight, mostly cloudy in the evening, then becoming partly cloudy. A slight chance of showers and thunderstorms. Lows around 70. Southeast winds around 5 miles per hour in the evening, becoming light and variable. Chance of rain 20%. Tuesday, mostly cloudy. A chance of showers with a slight chance of thunderstorms in the morning, then showers likely with a chance of thunderstorms in the afternoon. Highs in the mid-80s. East winds around 5 miles per hour. Chance of rain 70%. Tuesday night, mostly cloudy. A chance of showers with a slight chance of thunderstorms after midnight. Lows in the upper 60s. South winds around 5 miles per hour. Chance of rain 50%. Wednesday, mostly cloudy with a chance of showers. A chance of thunderstorms in the afternoon. Highs in the upper 80s. Southwest winds around 5 miles per hour. Chance of rain 50%. Wednesday night, mostly cloudy. Lows around 70. Thursday, mostly cloudy. Highs in the lower 90s. Thursday night, partly cloudy. Lows in the lower 70s. Friday, partly cloudy. Highs in the lower 90s. Friday night, mostly clear. Lows in the lower 70s. Saturday, mostly sunny. Highs in the lower 90s. Saturday night, clear. Lows in the lower 70s. Sunday, mostly sunny. Hot with highs in the mid-90s. 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Be sure to follow us on Facebook. Here's a look at local weather conditions as of 4 p.m. At the top of the hour, skies were cloudy in Tyler. The temperature was 80 degrees at the regional airport. The dew point was 73, making the relative humidity 79%. Winds were south at 6 miles an hour. The pressure was 30.10 inches and falling. In Longview, skies were cloudy with a temperature of 82 degrees. The dew point was 75, making the relative humidity 79%. Winds were south at 9 miles an hour. The pressure was 30.08 inches and falling. Once again in Tyler, it was 80 degrees with cloudy skies at 4 p.m. Around the local area at 4 p.m., in Terrell, cloudy and 82. Wind east at 8 miles an hour. DFW Airport, partly sunny and 88. Wind calm. Paris, cloudy and 84. Wind southwest at 8 miles an hour. Texarkana, partly sunny and 86. Wind south at 6 miles an hour. Shreveport, a thunderstorm and 81 degrees. Wind south at 13 miles an hour. Jacksonville, cloudy and 78.
degrees. Wind south at 6 miles an hour. Palestine, cloudy and 81 degrees. Wind east at 7 miles an hour. And at Corsicana, partly sunny and 83 degrees. Wind southeast at 6 miles an hour. Elsewhere across the four-state region, Oklahoma City, mostly sunny and 90. Little Rock, mostly sunny and 91. Jackson, Mississippi, mostly sunny and 88. Baton Rouge, cloudy and 79. And at Houston, light rain and 77 degrees. For the most current information, check us out on the web at www.weather.gov/SHC. Now let's check on your local forecast. This afternoon, mostly cloudy with a chance of showers and thunderstorms. Near steady temperature in the upper 70s. Southeast winds around 5 miles per hour. Chance of rain 50%. Tonight, mostly cloudy in the evening, then becoming partly cloudy. A slight chance of showers and thunderstorms. Lows around 70. Southeast winds around 5 miles per hour in the evening, becoming light and variable. Chance of rain 20%. Tuesday, mostly cloudy. A chance of showers with a slight chance of thunderstorms in the morning, then showers likely with a chance of thunderstorms in the afternoon. Highs in the mid-80s. East winds around 5 miles per hour. Chance of rain 70%. Tuesday night, mostly cloudy. A chance of showers with a slight chance of thunderstorms after midnight. Lows in the upper 60s. South winds around 5 miles per hour. Chance of rain 50%. Wednesday, mostly cloudy with a chance of showers. A chance of thunderstorms in the afternoon. Highs in the upper 80s. Southwest winds around 5 miles per hour. Chance of rain 50%. Wednesday night, mostly cloudy. Lows around 70. Thursday, mostly cloudy. Highs in the lower 90s. Thursday night, partly cloudy. Lows in the lower 70s. Friday, partly cloudy. Highs in the lower 90s. Friday night, mostly clear. Lows in the lower 70s. Saturday, mostly sunny. Highs in the lower 90s. Saturday night, clear. Lows in the lower 70s. Sunday, mostly sunny. Hot with highs in the mid-90s. 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Be sure to follow us on Facebook. Here's a look at local weather conditions as of 4 p.m. At the top of the hour, skies were cloudy in Tyler. The temperature was 80 degrees at the regional airport. The dew point was 73, making the relative humidity 79%. Winds were south at 6 miles an hour. The pressure was 30.10 inches and falling. In Longview, skies were cloudy with a temperature of 82 degrees. The dew point was 75, making the relative humidity 79%. Winds were south at 9 miles an hour. The pressure was 30.08 inches and falling. Once again in Tyler, it was 80 degrees with cloudy skies at 4 p.m. You're listening to your weather radio, station WXK36, broadcasting in Tyler on 162.475 MHz. Be sure to follow us on Facebook. Here's a look at local weather conditions as of 5 p.m. At the top of the hour, skies were partly sunny in Tyler. The temperature was 82 degrees at the regional airport. The dew point was 73, making the relative humidity 74%. Winds were southeast at 7 miles an hour. The pressure was 30.09 inches and falling. In Longview, skies were partly sunny with a temperature of 84 degrees. The dew point was 75, making the relative humidity 74%. Winds were south at 8 miles an hour. The pressure was 30.07 inches and falling. Once
And in Tyler, it was 82 degrees with partly sunny skies at 5 p.m. Around the local area at 5 p.m., in Terrell, cloudy and 83. Wind southeast at 9 miles an hour. DFW Airport, partly sunny and 88. Wind northeast at 5 miles an hour. Paris, partly sunny and 86. Wind south at 6 miles an hour. Texarkana, partly sunny and 79. Wind southwest at 8 miles an hour. Shreveport, a thunderstorm and 81 degrees. Wind south at 7 miles an hour. Jacksonville, cloudy and 78 degrees. Wind south at 13 miles an hour. Palestine, partly sunny and 79 degrees. Wind southeast at 5 miles an hour, gusting to 12 miles an hour. And at Corsicana, partly sunny and 83 degrees. Wind southeast at 12 miles an hour. Elsewhere across the four-state region, Oklahoma City, mostly sunny and 87. Little Rock, mostly sunny and 92. Jackson, Mississippi, partly sunny and 88. Baton Rouge, cloudy and 79. And at Houston, rain and 77 degrees. For the most current information, check us out on the web at www.weather.gov/shp. Now, let's check on your local forecast. This afternoon, mostly cloudy with a chance of showers and thunderstorms. Near steady temperature in the upper 70s. Southeast winds around 5 miles per hour. Chance of rain 50%. Tonight, mostly cloudy in the evening, then becoming partly cloudy. A slight chance of showers and thunderstorms. Lows around 70. Southeast winds around 5 miles per hour in the evening, becoming light and variable. Chance of rain 20%. Tuesday, mostly cloudy. A chance of showers with a slight chance of thunderstorms in the morning, then showers likely with a chance of thunderstorms in the afternoon. Highs in the mid-80s. East winds around 5 miles per hour. Chance of rain 70%. Tuesday night, mostly cloudy. A chance of showers with a slight chance of thunderstorms after midnight. Lows in the upper 60s. South winds around 5 miles per hour. Chance of rain 50%. Wednesday, mostly cloudy with a chance of showers. A chance of thunderstorms in the afternoon. Highs in the upper 80s. Southwest winds around 5 miles per hour. Chance of rain 50%. Wednesday night, mostly cloudy. Lows around 70. Thursday, mostly cloudy. Highs in the lower 90s. Thursday night, partly cloudy. Lows in the lower 70s. Friday, partly cloudy. Highs in the lower 90s. Friday night, mostly clear. Lows in the lower 70s. Saturday, mostly sunny. Highs in the lower 90s. Saturday night, clear. Lows in the lower 70s. Sunday, mostly sunny. Hot with highs in the mid-90s. 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Be sure to follow us on Facebook. Here's a look at local weather conditions as of 5 p.m. At the top of the hour, skies were partly sunny in Tyler. The temperature was 82 degrees at the regional airport. The dew point was 73, making the relative humidity 74%. Winds were southeast at 7 miles an hour. The pressure was 30.09 inches and falling. In Longview, skies were partly sunny, with a temperature of 84 degrees. The dew point was 75, making the relative humidity 74%. Winds were south at 8 miles an hour. The pressure was 30.07 inches and falling. Once again in Tyler, it was 82 degrees with partly sunny skies at 5 p.m. Around the local area at 5 p.m., in Terrell, cloudy and 83. Wind southeast at 9 miles an hour.
DFW Airport, partly sunny and 88. Wind northeast at 5 miles an hour. Paris, partly sunny and 86. Wind south at 6 miles an hour. Texarkana, partly sunny and 79. Wind southwest at 8 miles an hour. Shreveport, a thunderstorm and 81 degrees. Wind south at 7 miles an hour. Jacksonville, cloudy and 78 degrees. Wind south at 13 miles an hour. Palestine, partly sunny and 79 degrees. Wind southeast at 5 miles an hour, gusting to 12 miles an hour. And at Corsicana, partly sunny and 83 degrees. Wind southeast at 12 miles an hour. Elsewhere across the four-state region, Oklahoma City, mostly sunny and 87. Little Rock, mostly sunny and 92. Jackson, Mississippi, partly sunny and 88. Baton Rouge, cloudy and 79. And at Houston, rain and 77 degrees. For the most current information, check us out on the web at www.weather.gov/sht. 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Now let's check on your local forecast. This afternoon, mostly cloudy with a chance of showers and thunderstorms. Near steady temperature in the upper 70s. Southeast winds around 5 miles per hour. Chance of rain 50%. Tonight, mostly cloudy in the evening, then becoming partly cloudy. A slight chance of showers and thunderstorms. Lows around 70. Southeast winds around 5 miles per hour in the evening, becoming light and variable. Chance of rain 20%. Tuesday, mostly cloudy. A chance of showers with a slight chance of thunderstorms in the morning, then showers likely with a chance of thunderstorms in the afternoon. Highs in the mid-80s. East winds around 5 miles per hour. Chance of rain 70%. Tuesday night, mostly cloudy. A chance of showers with a slight chance of thunderstorms after midnight. Lows in the upper 60s. South winds around 5 miles per hour. Chance of rain 50%. Wednesday, mostly cloudy with a chance of showers. A chance of thunderstorms in the afternoon. Highs in the upper 80s. Southwest winds around 5 miles per hour. Chance of rain 50%. Wednesday night, mostly cloudy. Lows around 70. Thursday, mostly cloudy. Highs in the lower 90s. Thursday night, partly cloudy. Lows in the lower 70s. Friday, partly cloudy. Highs in the lower 90s. Friday night, mostly clear. Lows in the lower 70s. Saturday, mostly sunny. Highs in the lower 90s. Saturday night, clear. Lows in the lower 70s. Sunday, mostly sunny. Hot with highs in the mid-90s. 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Be sure to follow us on Facebook. Here's a look at local weather conditions as of 5 p.m. At the top of the hour, skies were partly sunny in Tyler. The temperature was 82 degrees at the regional airport. The dew point was 73, making the relative humidity 74%. Winds were southeast at 7 miles an hour. The pressure was 30.09 inches and falling. In Longview, skies were partly sunny, with a temperature of 84 degrees. The dew point was 75, making the relative humidity 74%. Winds were south at 8 miles an hour. The pressure was 30.07.

Wind southwest at 8 miles an hour. Shreveport, a thunderstorm and 81 degrees. Wind south at 7 miles an hour. Jacksonville, cloudy and 78 degrees. Wind south at 13 miles an hour. Palestine, partly sunny and 79 degrees. Wind southeast at 5 miles an hour, gusting to 12 miles an hour. And at Corsicana, partly sunny and 83 degrees. Wind southeast at 12 miles an hour. Elsewhere across the four-state region, Oklahoma City, mostly sunny and 87. Little Rock, mostly sunny and 92. Jackson, Mississippi, partly sunny and 88. Baton Rouge, cloudy and 79. And at Houston, rain and 77 degrees. For the most current information, check us out on the web at www.weather.gov/SHP. Now, let's check on your local forecast. This afternoon, mostly cloudy with a chance of showers and thunderstorms. Near steady temperature in the upper 70s. Southeast winds around 5 miles per hour. Chance of rain 50%. Tonight, mostly cloudy in the evening, then becoming partly cloudy. A slight chance of showers and thunderstorms. Lows around 70. Southeast winds around 5 miles per hour in the evening, becoming light and variable. Chance of rain 20%. Tuesday, mostly cloudy. A chance of showers with a slight chance of thunderstorms in the morning, then showers likely with a chance of thunderstorms in the afternoon. Highs in the mid-80s. East winds around 5 miles per hour. Chance of rain 70%. Tuesday night, mostly cloudy. A chance of showers with a slight chance of thunderstorms after midnight. Lows in the upper 60s. South winds around 5 miles per hour. Chance of rain 50%. Wednesday, mostly cloudy with a chance of showers. A chance of thunderstorms in the afternoon. Highs in the upper 80s. Southwest winds around 5 miles per hour. Chance of rain 50%. Wednesday night, mostly cloudy. Lows around 70. Thursday, mostly cloudy. Highs in the lower 90s. Thursday night, partly cloudy. Lows in the lower 70s. Friday, partly cloudy. Highs in the lower 90s. Friday night, mostly clear. Lows in the lower 70s. Saturday, mostly sunny. Highs in the lower 90s. Saturday night, clear. Lows in the lower 70s. Sunday, mostly sunny. Hot with highs in the mid-90s. Here is your area's open water boating forecast. Wind gusts may be higher. Rest of today, chance of showers and thunderstorms early in the afternoon, then a slight chance of showers and thunderstorms in the late afternoon. Mostly cloudy. Highs in the mid-80s. Southeast winds 5 to 10 miles per hour. Chance of precipitation 40%. Tonight, mostly cloudy with slight chance of showers and thunderstorms in the early evening, then mostly cloudy during the mid and late evening. Partly cloudy with slight chance of showers and thunderstorms after midnight. Lows around 70. South winds 5 to 10 miles per hour. Chance of precipitation 20%. Tuesday, chance of showers through the day. Slight chance of thunderstorms in the late morning, then a chance of thunderstorms in the afternoon. Mostly cloudy. Highs in the mid-80s. Southeast winds 10 to 15 miles per hour. Chance of precipitation 50%. Tuesday night, chance of showers and slight chance of thunderstorms after midnight. Mostly cloudy. Lows in the upper 60s. South winds 5 to 10 miles per hour. Chance of precipitation 40%. Wednesday, chance of showers in the morning, then a chance of showers and thunderstorms in the afternoon. Mostly cloudy. Highs in the upper 80s. Southwest winds 5 to 10 miles per hour. Chance of precipitation 40%.

Wednesday night, mostly cloudy. Lows in the upper 60s. Thursday, mostly cloudy. Highs in the lower 90s. Thursday night, partly cloudy. Lows in the lower 70s. Friday, partly cloudy. Highs in the lower 90s. Friday night, mostly clear. Lows in the lower 70s. Saturday, mostly sunny. Highs in the mid-90s. Saturday night, clear. Lows in the lower 70s. Sunday, mostly sunny. Highs in the mid-90s. 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Be sure to follow us on Facebook. Here's a look at local weather conditions as of 5 p.m. At the top of the hour, skies were partly sunny in Tyler. The temperature was 82 degrees at the regional airport. The dew point was 73, making the relative humidity 74%. Winds were southeast at 7 miles an hour. The pressure was 30.09 inches and falling. In Longview, skies were partly sunny, with a temperature of 84 degrees. The dew point was 75, making the relative humidity 74%. Winds were south at 8 miles an hour. The pressure was 30.07 inches and falling. Once again in Tyler, it was 82 degrees with partly sunny skies at 5 p.m. Around the local area at 5 p.m., in Terrell, cloudy and 83. Wind southeast at 9 miles an hour. DFW Airport, partly sunny and 88. Wind northeast at 5 miles an hour. Paris, partly sunny and 86. Wind south at 6 miles an hour. Texarkana, partly sunny and 79. Wind southwest at 8 miles an hour. Shreveport, a thunderstorm and 81 degrees. Wind south at 7 miles an hour. Jacksonville, cloudy and 78 degrees. Wind south at 13 miles an hour. Palestine, partly sunny and 79 degrees. Wind southeast at 5 miles an hour, gusting to 12 miles an hour. And at Corsicana, partly sunny and 83 degrees. Wind southeast at 12 miles an hour. Elsewhere across the four-state region, Oklahoma City, mostly sunny and 87. Little Rock, mostly sunny and 92. Jackson, Mississippi, partly sunny and 88. Baton Rouge, cloudy and 79. And at Houston, rain and 77 degrees. For the most current information, check us out on the web at www.weather.gov/SHT. Now let's check on your local forecast. This afternoon, mostly cloudy with a chance of showers and thunderstorms. Near steady temperature in the upper 70s. Southeast winds around 5 miles per hour. Chance of rain 50%. Tonight, mostly cloudy in the evening, then becoming partly cloudy. A slight chance of showers and thunderstorms. Lows around 70. Southeast winds around 5 miles per hour in the evening, becoming light and variable. Chance of rain 20%. Tuesday, mostly cloudy. A chance of showers with a slight chance of thunderstorms in the morning, then showers likely with a chance of thunderstorms in the afternoon. Highs in the mid-80s. East winds around 5 miles per hour. Chance of rain 70%. Tuesday night, mostly cloudy. A chance of showers with a slight chance of thunderstorms after midnight. Lows in the upper 60s. South winds around 5 miles per hour. Chance of rain 50%. Wednesday, mostly cloudy with a chance of showers. A chance of thunderstorms in the afternoon. Highs in the upper 80s. Southwest winds around 5 miles per hour. Chance of rain 50%. Wednesday night, mostly cloudy. Lows around 70. Thursday, mostly cloudy. Highs in the lower 90s. Thursday night, partly cloudy. Lows
the lower 70s. Friday, partly cloudy. Highs in the lower 90s. Friday night, mostly clear. Lows in the lower 70s. Saturday, mostly sunny. Highs in the lower 90s. Saturday night, clear. Lows in the lower 70s. Sunday, mostly sunny. Hot with highs in the mid-90s. 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Be sure to follow us on Facebook. Here's a look at local weather conditions as of 5 p.m. At the top of the hour, skies were partly sunny in Tyler. The temperature was 82 degrees at the regional airport. The dew point was 73, making the relative humidity 74%. Winds were southeast at 7 miles an hour. The pressure was 30.09 inches and falling. In Longview, skies were partly sunny with a temperature of 84 degrees. The dew point was 75, making the relative humidity 74%. Winds were south at 8 miles an hour. The pressure was 30.07 inches and falling. Once again in Tyler, it was 82 degrees with partly sunny skies at 5 p.m. This is NOAA Weather Radio, station WXK36, operating on a frequency of 162.475 MHz, providing the latest weather information on a 24-hour basis. Broadcasts originate from the National Weather Service Office in Shreveport, Louisiana. 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Around the local area at 5 p.m., in Terrell, cloudy and 83. Wind southeast at 9 miles an hour. DFW Airport, partly sunny and 88. Wind northeast at 5 miles an hour. Paris, partly sunny and 86. Wind south at 6 miles an hour. Texarkana, partly sunny and 79. Wind southwest at 8 miles an hour. Shreveport, a thunderstorm and 81 degrees. Wind south at 7 miles an hour. Jacksonville, cloudy and 78 degrees. Wind south at 13 miles an hour. Palestine, partly sunny and 79 degrees. Wind southeast at 5 miles an hour, gusting to 12 miles an hour. And at Corsicana, partly sunny and 83 degrees. Wind southeast at 12 miles an hour. Elsewhere across the four-state region, Oklahoma City, mostly sunny and 87. Little Rock, mostly sunny and 92. Jackson, Mississippi, partly sunny and 88. Baton Rouge, cloudy and 79. And at Houston, rain and 77 degrees. For the most current information, check us out on the web at www.weather.gov/SHP. Now let's check on your local forecast. This afternoon, mostly cloudy with a chance of showers and thunderstorms. Near steady temperature in the upper 70s. Southeast winds around 5 miles per hour. Chance of rain 50%. Tonight, mostly cloudy in the evening, then becoming partly cloudy. A slight chance of showers and thunderstorms. Lows around 70. Southeast winds around 5 miles per hour in the evening, becoming light and variable. Chance of rain 20%. Tuesday, mostly cloudy. A chance of showers with a slight chance of thunderstorms in the morning, then showers likely with a chance of thunderstorms in the afternoon. Highs in the mid-80s. East winds around 5 miles per hour. Chance of rain 70%. Tuesday night, mostly cloudy. A chance of showers with a slight chance of thunderstorms after midnight. Lows in the upper 60s. South winds around 5 miles per hour. Chance of rain 50%. Wednesday, mostly cloudy with a chance of showers. A chance of thunderstorms in the afternoon. Highs in the upper 80s. Southwest winds around 5 miles per hour.
chance of rain 50%. Wednesday night, mostly cloudy. Lows around 70. Thursday, mostly cloudy. Highs in the lower 90s. Thursday night, partly cloudy. Lows in the lower 70s. Friday, partly cloudy. Highs in the lower 90s. Friday night, mostly clear. Lows in the lower 70s. Saturday, mostly sunny. Highs in the lower 90s. Saturday night, clear. Lows in the lower 70s. Sunday, mostly sunny. Hot with highs in the mid-90s. 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Be sure to follow us on Facebook. Here's a look at local weather conditions as of 5 p.m. At the top of the hour, skies were partly sunny in Tyler. The temperature was 82 degrees at the regional airport. The dew point was 73, making the relative humidity 74%. Winds were southeast at 7 miles an hour. The pressure was 30.09 inches and falling. In Longview, skies were partly sunny with a temperature of 84 degrees. The dew point was 75, making the relative humidity 74%. Winds were south at 8 miles an hour. The pressure was 30.07 inches and falling. Once again in Tyler, it was 82 degrees with partly sunny skies at 5 p.m. Around the local area at 5 p.m., in Terrell, cloudy and 83. Wind southeast at 9 miles an hour. DFW Airport, partly sunny and 88. Wind northeast at 5 miles an hour. Paris, partly sunny and 86. Wind south at 6 miles an hour. Texarkana, partly sunny and 79. Wind southwest at 8 miles an hour. Shreveport, a thunderstorm and 81 degrees. Wind south at 7 miles an hour. Jacksonville, cloudy and 78 degrees. Wind south at 13 miles an hour. Palestine, partly sunny and 79 degrees. Wind southeast at 5 miles an hour, gusting to 12 miles an hour. And at Corsicana, partly sunny and 83 degrees. Wind southeast at 12 miles an hour. Elsewhere across the four-state region, Oklahoma City, mostly sunny and 87. Little Rock, mostly sunny and 92. Jackson, Mississippi, partly sunny and 88. Baton Rouge, cloudy and 79. And at Houston, rain and 77 degrees. For the most current information, check us out on the web at www.weather.gov/sht. The Tyler Climate Summary for this evening, as of 5 p.m., July 13, 2026. Today's high temperature was 82 degrees. The normal high is 94. The record high is 106 degrees, which was last set in 2022. Today's low temperature was 72 degrees. The normal low is 74. The record low is 60 degrees, which was last set in 1947. 0.75 inches of precipitation fell today, which brings the monthly total to 3.27 inches. This is 2.11 inches above the normal amount of 1.16 inches for July. The total precipitation for the year now stands at 19.01 inches, which is 4.87 inches below normal. Sunset tonight is at 8:30 p.m. Sunrise tomorrow is at 6:25 a.m. Now let's check on your local forecast. This afternoon, mostly cloudy with a chance of showers and thunderstorms. Near steady temperature in the upper 70s. Southeast winds around 5 miles per hour. Chance of rain 50%. Tonight, mostly cloudy in the evening, then becoming partly cloudy. A slight chance of showers and thunderstorms. Lows around 70. Southeast winds around 5 miles per hour in the evening, becoming light and variable. Chance of rain 20%. Tuesday, mostly cloudy.
a chance of showers with a slight chance of thunderstorms in the morning, then showers likely with a chance of thunderstorms in the afternoon. Highs in the mid-80s. East winds around 5 miles per hour. Chance of rain 70%. Tuesday night, mostly cloudy. A chance of showers with a slight chance of thunderstorms after midnight. Lows in the upper 60s. South winds around 5 miles per hour. Chance of rain 50%. Wednesday, mostly cloudy with a chance of showers. A chance of thunderstorms in the afternoon. Highs in the upper 80s. Southwest winds around 5 miles per hour. Chance of rain 50%. Wednesday night, mostly cloudy. Lows around 70. Thursday, mostly cloudy. Highs in the lower 90s. Thursday night, partly cloudy. Lows in the lower 70s. Friday, partly cloudy. Highs in the lower 90s. Friday night, mostly clear. Lows in the lower 70s. Saturday, mostly sunny. Highs in the lower 90s. Saturday night, clear. Lows in the lower 70s. Sunday, mostly sunny. Hot with highs in the mid-90s. 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Be sure to follow us on Facebook. Here's a look at local weather conditions as of 5 p.m. At the top of the hour, skies were partly sunny in Tyler. The temperature was 82 degrees at the regional airport. The dew point was 73, making the relative humidity 74%. Winds were southeast at 7 miles an hour. The pressure was 30.09 inches and falling. In Longview, skies were partly sunny with a temperature of 84 degrees. The dew point was 75, making the relative humidity 74%. Winds were south at 8 miles an hour. The pressure was 30.07 inches and falling. Once again in Tyler, it was 82 degrees with partly sunny skies at 5 p.m. Around the local area at 5 p.m., in Terrell, cloudy and 83. Wind southeast at 9 miles an hour. DFW Airport, partly sunny and 88. Wind northeast at 5 miles an hour. Paris, partly sunny and 86. Wind south at 6 miles an hour. Texarkana, partly sunny and 79. Wind southwest at 8 miles an hour. Shreveport, a thunderstorm and 81 degrees. Wind south at 7 miles an hour. Jacksonville, cloudy and 78 degrees. Wind south at 13 miles an hour. Palestine, partly sunny and 79 degrees. Wind southeast at 5 miles an hour, gusting to 12 miles an hour. And at Corsicana, partly sunny and 83 degrees. Wind southeast at 12 miles an hour. Elsewhere across the four-state region, Oklahoma City, mostly sunny and 87. Little Rock, mostly sunny and 92. Jackson, Mississippi, partly sunny and 88. Baton Rouge, cloudy and 79. And at Houston, rain and 77 degrees. For the most current information, check us out on the web at www.weather.gov/shb. The Tyler Climate Summary for this evening, as of 5 p.m., July 13, 2026. Today's high temperature was 82 degrees. The normal high is 94. The record high is 106 degrees, which was last set in 2022. Today's low temperature was 72 degrees. The normal low is 74. The record low is 60 degrees, which was last set in 1947. 0.75 inches of precipitation fell today, which brings the monthly total to 3.27 inches. This is 2.11 inches above the normal amount of 1.16 inches for July. The total precipitation for the year now stands at 19.01 inches, which is 4.87 inches below normal. Sunset tonight.
is at 8:30 p.m. Sunrise tomorrow is at 6:25 a.m. Now let's check on your local forecast. This afternoon, mostly cloudy with a chance of showers and thunderstorms. Near steady temperature in the upper 70s. Southeast winds around 5 miles per hour. Chance of rain 50%. Tonight, mostly cloudy in the evening, then becoming partly cloudy. A slight chance of showers and thunderstorms. Lows around 70. Southeast winds around 5 miles per hour in the evening, becoming light and variable. Chance of rain 20%. Tuesday, mostly cloudy. A chance of showers with a slight chance of thunderstorms in the morning, then showers likely with a chance of thunderstorms in the afternoon. Highs in the mid-80s. East winds around 5 miles per hour. Chance of rain 70%. Tuesday night, mostly cloudy. A chance of showers with a slight chance of thunderstorms after midnight. Lows in the upper 60s. South winds around 5 miles per hour. Chance of rain 50%. Wednesday, mostly cloudy with a chance of showers. A chance of thunderstorms in the afternoon. Highs in the upper 80s. Southwest winds around 5 miles per hour. Chance of rain 50%. Wednesday night, mostly cloudy. Lows around 70. Thursday, mostly cloudy. Highs in the lower 90s. Thursday night, partly cloudy. Lows in the lower 70s. Friday, partly cloudy. Highs in the lower 90s. Friday night, mostly clear. Lows in the lower 70s. Saturday, mostly sunny. Highs in the lower 90s. Saturday night, clear. Lows in the lower 70s. Sunday, mostly sunny. Hot with highs in the mid-90s. 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Be sure to follow us on Facebook. Here's a look at local weather conditions as of 5 p.m. At the top of the hour, skies were partly sunny in Tyler. The temperature was 82 degrees at the regional airport. The dew point was 73, making the relative humidity 74%. Winds were southeast at 7 miles an hour. The pressure was 30.09 inches and falling. In Longview, skies were partly sunny, with a temperature of 84 degrees. The dew point was 75, making the relative humidity 74%. Winds were south at 8 miles an hour. The pressure was 30.07 inches and falling. Once again in Tyler, it was 82 degrees with partly sunny skies at 5 p.m. Around the local area at 5 p.m., in Terrell, cloudy and 83. Wind southeast at 9 miles an hour. DFW Airport, partly sunny and 88. Wind northeast at 5 miles an hour. Paris, partly sunny and 86. Wind south at 6 miles an hour. Texarkana, partly sunny and 79. Wind southwest at 8 miles an hour. Shreveport, a thunderstorm and 81 degrees. Wind south at 7 miles an hour. Jacksonville, cloudy and 78 degrees. Wind south at 13 miles an hour. Palestine, partly sunny and 79 degrees. Wind southeast at 5 miles an hour, gusting to 12 miles an hour. And at Corsicana, partly sunny and 83 degrees. Wind southeast at 12 miles an hour. Elsewhere across the four-state region, Oklahoma City, mostly sunny and 87. Little Rock.
mostly sunny and 92. Jackson, Mississippi, partly sunny and 88. Baton Rouge, cloudy and 79. And at Houston, rain and 77 degrees. For the most current information, check us out on the web at www.weather.gov/sht. The Tyler Climate Summary for this evening, as of 5 p.m., July 13, 2026. Today's high temperature was 82 degrees. The normal high is 94. The record high is 106 degrees, which was last set in 2022. Today's low temperature was 72 degrees. The normal low is 74. The record low is 60 degrees, which was last set in 1947. 0.75 inches of precipitation fell today, which brings the monthly total to 3.27 inches. This is 2.11 inches above the normal amount of 1.16 inches for July. The total precipitation for the year now stands at 19.01 inches, which is 4.87 inches below normal. Sunset tonight is at 8:30 p.m. Sunrise tomorrow is at 6:25 a.m. Now let's check on your local forecast. This afternoon, mostly cloudy with a chance of showers and thunderstorms. Near steady temperature in the upper 70s. Southeast winds around 5 miles per hour. Chance of rain 50%. Tonight, mostly cloudy in the evening, then becoming partly cloudy. A slight chance of showers and thunderstorms. Lows around 70. Southeast winds around 5 miles per hour in the evening, becoming light and variable. Chance of rain 20%. Tuesday, mostly cloudy. A chance of showers with a slight chance of thunderstorms in the morning, then showers likely with a chance of thunderstorms in the afternoon. Highs in the mid-80s. East winds around 5 miles per hour. Chance of rain 70%. Tuesday night, mostly cloudy. A chance of showers with a slight chance of thunderstorms after midnight. Lows in the upper 60s. South winds around 5 miles per hour. Chance of rain 50%. Wednesday, mostly cloudy with a chance of showers. A chance of thunderstorms in the afternoon. Highs in the upper 80s. Southwest winds around 5 miles per hour. Chance of rain 50%. Wednesday night, mostly cloudy. Lows around 70. Thursday, mostly cloudy. Highs in the lower 90s. Thursday night, partly cloudy. Lows in the lower 70s. Friday, partly cloudy. Highs in the lower 90s. Friday night, mostly clear. Lows in the lower 70s. Saturday, mostly sunny. Highs in the lower 90s. Saturday night, clear. Lows in the lower 70s. Sunday, mostly sunny. Hot with highs in the mid-90s. Here is your area's open water boating forecast. Wind gusts may be higher. Rest of today, chance of showers and thunderstorms early in the afternoon, then a slight chance of showers and thunderstorms in the late afternoon. Mostly cloudy. Highs in the mid-80s. Southeast winds 5 to 10 miles per hour. Chance of precipitation 40%. Tonight, mostly cloudy with slight chance of showers and thunderstorms in the early evening, then mostly cloudy during the mid and late evening. Partly cloudy with slight chance of showers and thunderstorms after midnight. Lows around 70. South winds 5 to 10 miles per hour. Chance of precipitation 20%. Tuesday, chance of showers through the day. Slight chance of thunderstorms in the late morning, then a chance of thunderstorms in the afternoon. Mostly cloudy. Highs in the mid-80s. Southeast winds 10 to 15 miles per hour. Chance of precipitation 50%. Tuesday night, chance of showers and slight chance of thunderstorms after midnight. Mostly cloudy. Lows in the upper 60s. South winds 5 to 10 miles per hour. Chance of precipitation 40%.
day, chance of showers in the morning, then a chance of showers and thunderstorms in the afternoon. Mostly cloudy. Highs in the upper 80s. Southwest winds 5 to 10 miles per hour. Chance of precipitation 40%. Wednesday night, mostly cloudy. Lows in the upper 60s. Thursday, mostly cloudy. Highs in the lower 90s. Thursday night, partly cloudy. Lows in the lower 70s. Friday, partly cloudy. Highs in the lower 90s. Friday night, mostly clear. Lows in the lower 70s. Saturday, mostly sunny. Highs in the mid-90s. Saturday night, clear. Lows in the lower 70s. Sunday, mostly sunny. Highs in the mid-90s. 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Be sure to follow us on Facebook. Here's a look at local weather conditions as of 5 p.m. At the top of the hour, skies were partly sunny in Tyler. The temperature was 82 degrees at the regional airport. The dew point was 73, making the relative humidity 74%. Winds were southeast at 7 miles an hour. The pressure was 30.09 inches and falling. In Longview, skies were partly sunny, with a temperature of 84 degrees. The dew point was 75, making the relative humidity 74%. Winds were south at 8 miles an hour. The pressure was 30.07 inches and falling. Once again in Tyler, it was 82 degrees with partly sunny skies at 5 p.m. Around the local area at 5 p.m., in Terrell, cloudy and 83. Wind southeast at 9 miles an hour. DFW Airport, partly sunny and 88. Wind northeast at 5 miles an hour. Paris, partly sunny and 86. Wind south at 6 miles an hour. Texarkana, partly sunny and 79. Wind southwest at 8 miles an hour. Shreveport, a thunderstorm and 81 degrees. Wind south at 7 miles an hour. Jacksonville, cloudy and 78 degrees. Wind south at 13 miles an hour. Palestine, partly sunny and 79 degrees. Wind southeast at 5 miles an hour, gusting to 12 miles an hour. And at Corsicana, partly sunny and 83 degrees. Wind southeast at 12 miles an hour. Elsewhere across the four-state region, Oklahoma City, mostly sunny and 87. Little Rock, mostly sunny and 92. Jackson, Mississippi, partly sunny and 88. Baton Rouge, cloudy and 79. And at Houston, rain and 77 degrees. For the most current information, check us out on the web at www.weather.gov/SHP. The Tyler Climate Summary for this evening, as of 5 p.m., July 13, 2026. Today's high temperature was 82 degrees. The normal high is 94. The record high is 106 degrees, which was last set in 2022. Today's low temperature was 72 degrees. The normal low is 74. The record low is 60 degrees, which was last set in 1947. 0.75 inches of precipitation fell today, which brings the monthly total to 3.27 inches. This is 2.11 inches above the normal amount of 1.16 inches for July. The total precipitation for the year now stands at 19.01 inches, which is 4.87 inches below normal. Sunset tonight is at 8:30 p.m. Sunrise tomorrow is at 6:25 a.m. Now let's check on your local forecast. This afternoon, mostly cloudy with a chance of showers and thunderstorms. Near steady temperature in the upper 70s. Southeast winds around 5 miles per hour. Chance of rain 50%. Tonight, mostly cloudy in the evening, then becoming partly cloudy. A slight chance of showers.
and thunderstorms. Lows around 70. Southeast winds around 5 miles per hour in the evening, becoming light and variable. Chance of rain 20%. Tuesday, mostly cloudy. A chance of showers with a slight chance of thunderstorms in the morning, then showers likely with a chance of thunderstorms in the afternoon. Highs in the mid-80s. East winds around 5 miles per hour. Chance of rain 70%. Tuesday night, mostly cloudy. A chance of showers with a slight chance of thunderstorms after midnight. Lows in the upper 60s. South winds around 5 miles per hour. Chance of rain 50%. Wednesday, mostly cloudy with a chance of showers. A chance of thunderstorms in the afternoon. Highs in the upper 80s. Southwest winds around 5 miles per hour. Chance of rain 50%. Wednesday night, mostly cloudy. Lows around 70. Thursday, mostly cloudy. Highs in the lower 90s. Thursday night, partly cloudy. Lows in the lower 70s. Friday, partly cloudy. Highs in the lower 90s. Friday night, mostly clear. Lows in the lower 70s. Saturday, mostly sunny. Highs in the lower 90s. Saturday night, clear. Lows in the lower 70s. Sunday, mostly sunny. Hot with highs in the mid-90s. 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Be sure to follow us on Facebook. Here's a look at local weather conditions as of 5 p.m. At the top of the hour, skies were partly sunny in Tyler. The temperature was 82 degrees at the regional airport. The dew point was 73, making the relative humidity 74%. Winds were southeast at 7 miles an hour. The pressure was 30.09 inches and falling. In Longview, skies were partly sunny, with a temperature of 84 degrees. The dew point was 75, making the relative humidity 74%. Winds were south at 8 miles an hour. The pressure was 30.07 inches and falling. Once again in Tyler, it was 82 degrees with partly sunny skies at 5 p.m. Around the local area at 5 p.m., in Terrell, cloudy and 83. Wind southeast at 9 miles an hour. DFW Airport, partly sunny and 88. Wind northeast at 5 miles an hour. Paris, partly sunny and 86. Wind south at 6 miles an hour. Texarkana, partly sunny and 79. Wind southwest at 8 miles an hour. Shreveport, a thunderstorm and 81 degrees. Wind south at 7 miles an hour. Jacksonville, cloudy and 78 degrees. Wind south at 13 miles an hour. Palestine, partly sunny and 79 degrees. Wind southeast at 5 miles an hour, gusting to 12 miles an hour. And at Corsicana, partly sunny and 83 degrees. Wind southeast at 12 miles an hour. Elsewhere across the four-state region, Oklahoma City, mostly sunny and 87. Little Rock, mostly sunny and 92. Jackson, Mississippi, partly sunny and 88. Baton Rouge, cloudy and 79. And at Houston, rain and 77 degrees. For the most current information, check us out on the web at www.weather.gov/SHP. The Tyler Climate Summary for this evening, as of 5 p.m., July 13th, 2026. Today's high temperature was
82 degrees. The normal high is 94. The record high is 106 degrees, which was last set in 2022. Today's low temperature was 72 degrees. The normal low is 74. The record low is 60 degrees, which was last set in 1947. 0.75 inches of precipitation fell today, which brings the monthly total to 3.27 inches. This is 2.11 inches above the normal amount of 1.16 inches for July. The total precipitation for the year now stands at 19.01 inches, which is 4.87 inches below normal. Sunset tonight is at 8:30 p.m. Sunrise tomorrow is at 6:25 a.m. Now let's check on your local forecast. This afternoon, mostly cloudy with a chance of showers and thunderstorms. Near steady temperature in the upper 70s. Southeast winds around 5 miles per hour. Chance of rain 50%. Tonight, mostly cloudy in the evening, then becoming partly cloudy. A slight chance of showers and thunderstorms. Lows around 70. Southeast winds around 5 miles per hour in the evening, becoming light and variable. Chance of rain 20%. Tuesday, mostly cloudy. A chance of showers with a slight chance of thunderstorms in the morning, then showers likely with a chance of thunderstorms in the afternoon. Highs in the mid-80s. East winds around 5 miles per hour. Chance of rain 70%. Tuesday night, mostly cloudy. A chance of showers with a slight chance of thunderstorms after midnight. Lows in the upper 60s. South winds around 5 miles per hour. Chance of rain 50%. Wednesday, mostly cloudy with a chance of showers. A chance of thunderstorms in the afternoon. Highs in the upper 80s. Southwest winds around 5 miles per hour. Chance of rain 50%. Wednesday night, mostly cloudy. Lows around 70. Thursday, mostly cloudy. Highs in the lower 90s. Thursday night, partly cloudy. Lows in the lower 70s. Friday, partly cloudy. Highs in the lower 90s. Friday night, mostly clear. Lows in the lower 70s. Saturday, mostly sunny. Highs in the lower 90s. Saturday night, clear. Lows in the lower 70s. Sunday, mostly sunny. Hot with highs in the mid-90s. 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Be sure to follow us on Facebook. Here's a look at local weather conditions as of 5 p.m. At the top of the hour, skies were partly sunny in Tyler. The temperature was 82 degrees at the regional airport. The dew point was 73, making the relative humidity 74%. Winds were southeast at 7 miles an hour. The pressure was 30.09 inches and falling. In Longview, skies were partly sunny, with a temperature of 84 degrees. The dew point was 75, making the relative humidity 74%. Winds were south at 8 miles an hour. The pressure was 30.07 inches and falling. Once again in Tyler, it was 82 degrees with partly sunny skies at 5 p.m. You're listening to your weather radio, station WXK36, broadcasting in Tyler on 162.475 MHz. Be sure to follow us on Facebook. Here's a look at local weather conditions as of 6 p.m. At the top of the hour, skies were partly sunny in Tyler. The temperature was 83 degrees at the regional airport. The dew point was 71, making the relative humidity 67%. Winds were southeast at 12 miles an hour. The pressure was 30.08 inches and falling. In Longview, skies were partly sunny, with a temperature of 82 degrees. The dew point was 74, making the relative humidity 76%. Winds were south at 10 miles an hour.
the pressure was 30.06 inches and falling. Once again in Tyler, it was 83 degrees with partly sunny skies at 6 p.m. Around the local area at 6 p.m., in Terrell, partly sunny and 86. Wind southeast at 9 miles an hour. DFW Airport, partly sunny and 88. Wind southeast at 13 miles an hour. Paris, partly sunny and 85. Wind east at 3 miles an hour. Texarkana, partly sunny and 82. Wind southwest at 7 miles an hour. The report from Shreveport was not available. Jacksonville, cloudy and 77 degrees. Wind south at 6 miles an hour. And at Corsicana, partly sunny and 84 degrees. Wind south at 12 miles an hour. Elsewhere across the four-state region, Oklahoma City, mostly sunny and 88. Little Rock, mostly sunny and 90. Jackson, Mississippi, thunder and 84. Baton Rouge, cloudy and 79. And at Houston, light rain and 77 degrees. For the most current information, check us out on the web at www.weather.gov/shp. The Tyler Climate Summary for this evening, as of 5 p.m., July 13, 2026. Today's high temperature was 82 degrees. The normal high is 94. The record high is 106 degrees, which was last set in 2022. Today's low temperature was 72 degrees. The normal low is 74. The record low is 60 degrees, which was last set in 1947. 0.75 inches of precipitation fell today, which brings the monthly total to 3.27 inches. This is 2.11 inches above the normal amount of 1.16 inches for July. The total precipitation for the year now stands at 19.01 inches, which is 4.87 inches below normal. Sunset tonight is at 8:30 p.m. Sunrise tomorrow is at 6:25 a.m. Now let's check on your local forecast. This afternoon, mostly cloudy with a chance of showers and thunderstorms. Near steady temperature in the upper 70s. Southeast winds around 5 miles per hour. Chance of rain 50%. Tonight, mostly cloudy in the evening, then becoming partly cloudy. A slight chance of showers and thunderstorms. Lows around 70. Southeast winds around 5 miles per hour in the evening, becoming light and variable. Chance of rain 20%. Tuesday, mostly cloudy. A chance of showers with a slight chance of thunderstorms in the morning, then showers likely with a chance of thunderstorms in the afternoon. Highs in the mid-80s. East winds around 5 miles per hour. Chance of rain 70%. Tuesday night, mostly cloudy. A chance of showers with a slight chance of thunderstorms after midnight. Lows in the upper 60s. South winds around 5 miles per hour. Chance of rain 50%. Wednesday, mostly cloudy with a chance of showers. A chance of thunderstorms in the afternoon. Highs in the upper 80s. Southwest winds around 5 miles per hour. Chance of rain 50%. Wednesday night, mostly cloudy. Lows around 70. Thursday, mostly cloudy. Highs in the lower 90s. Thursday night, partly cloudy. Lows in the lower 70s. Friday, partly cloudy. Highs in the lower 90s. Friday night, mostly clear. Lows in the lower 70s. Saturday, mostly sunny. Highs in the lower 90s. Saturday night, clear. Lows in the lower 70s. Sunday, mostly sunny. Hot with highs in the mid-90s. 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Be sure to follow us on Facebook. Here's a look at local weather conditions as of 6 p.m. At the top of the hour, skies were partly sunny in Tyler.
the temperature was 83 degrees at the regional airport. The dew point was 71, making the relative humidity 67%. Winds were southeast at 12 miles an hour. The pressure was 30.08 inches and falling. In Longview, skies were partly sunny with a temperature of 82 degrees. The dew point was 74, making the relative humidity 76%. Winds were south at 10 miles an hour. The pressure was 30.06 inches and falling. Once again in Tyler, it was 83 degrees with partly sunny skies at 6 p.m. This is NOAA Weather Radio, station WXK36, operating on a frequency of 162.475 MHz, providing the latest weather information on a 24-hour basis. 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Around the local area at 6 p.m., in Terrell, partly sunny and 86. Wind southeast at 9 miles an hour. DFW Airport, partly sunny and 88. Wind southeast at 13 miles an hour. Paris, partly sunny and 85. Wind east at 3 miles an hour. Texarkana, partly sunny and 82. Wind southwest at 7 miles an hour. The report from Shreveport was not available. Jacksonville, cloudy and 77 degrees. Wind south at 6 miles an hour. And at Corsicana, partly sunny and 84 degrees. Wind south at 12 miles an hour. Elsewhere across the four-state region, Oklahoma City, mostly sunny and 88. Little Rock, mostly sunny and 90. Jackson, Mississippi, thunder and 84. Baton Rouge, cloudy and 79. And at Houston, light rain and 77 degrees. For the most current information, check us out on the web at www.weather.gov/SHB. The Tyler Climate Summary for this evening, as of 5 p.m., July 13, 2026. Today's high temperature was 82 degrees. The normal high is 94. The record high is 106 degrees, which was last set in 2022. Today's low temperature was 72 degrees. The normal low is 74. The record low is 60 degrees, which was last set in 1947. 0.75 inches of precipitation fell today, which brings the monthly total to 3.27 inches. This is 2.11 inches above the normal amount of 1.16 inches for July. The total precipitation for the year now stands at 19.01 inches, which is 4.87 inches below normal. Sunset tonight is at 8:30 p.m. Sunrise tomorrow is at 6:25 a.m. Now let's check on your local forecast. This afternoon, mostly cloudy with a chance of showers and thunderstorms. Near steady temperature in the upper 70s. Southeast winds around 5 miles per hour. Chance of rain 50%. Tonight, mostly cloudy in the evening, then becoming partly cloudy. A slight chance of showers and thunderstorms. Lows around 70. Southeast winds around 5 miles per hour in the evening, becoming light and variable. Chance of rain 20%. Tuesday, mostly cloudy. A chance of showers with a slight chance of thunderstorms in the morning, then showers likely with a chance of thunderstorms in the afternoon. Highs in the mid-80s. East winds around 5 miles per hour. Chance of rain 70%. Tuesday night, mostly cloudy. A chance of showers with a slight chance of thunderstorms after midnight. Lows in the upper 60s. South winds around 5 miles per hour. Chance of rain 50%. Wednesday, mostly cloudy with a chance of showers. A chance of thunderstorms in the afternoon. Highs in the upper 80s. Southwest winds around 5 miles per hour. Chance of rain 50%. Wednesday night.

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Be sure to follow us on Facebook. Here's a look at local weather conditions as of 6 p.m. At the top of the hour, skies were partly sunny in Tyler. The temperature was 83 degrees at the regional airport. The dew point was 71, making the relative humidity 67%. Winds were southeast at 12 miles an hour. The pressure was 30.08 inches and falling. In Longview, skies were partly sunny with a temperature of 82 degrees. The dew point was 74, making the relative humidity 76%. Winds were south at 10 miles an hour. The pressure was 30.06 inches and falling. Once again in Tyler, it was 83 degrees with partly sunny skies at 6 p.m. Around the local area at 6 p.m., in Terrell, partly sunny and 86. Wind southeast at 9 miles an hour. DFW Airport, partly sunny and 88. Wind southeast at 13 miles an hour. Paris, partly sunny and 85. Wind east at 3 miles an hour. Texarkana, partly sunny and 82. Wind southwest at 7 miles an hour. The report from Shreveport was not available. Jacksonville, cloudy and 77 degrees. Wind south at 6 miles an hour. And at Corsicana, partly sunny and 84 degrees. Wind south at 12 miles an hour. Elsewhere across the four-state region, Oklahoma City, mostly sunny and 88. Little Rock, mostly sunny and 90. Jackson, Mississippi, thunder and 84. Baton Rouge, cloudy and 79. And at Houston, light rain and 77 degrees. For the most current information, check us out on the web at www.weather.gov/shc. Here is your area's open water boating forecast. Wind gusts may be higher. Rest of today, chance of showers and thunderstorms early in the afternoon, then a slight chance of showers and thunderstorms in the late afternoon. Mostly cloudy. Highs in the mid-80s. Southeast winds 5 to 10 miles per hour. Chance of precipitation 40%. Tonight, mostly cloudy with slight chance of showers and thunderstorms in the early evening, then mostly cloudy during the mid and late evening. Partly cloudy with slight chance of showers and thunderstorms after midnight. Lows around 70. South winds 5 to 10 miles per hour. Chance of precipitation 20%. Tuesday, chance of showers through the day. Slight chance of thunderstorms in the late morning, then a chance of thunderstorms in the afternoon. Mostly cloudy. Highs in the mid-80s. Southeast winds 10 to 15 miles per hour. Chance of precipitation 50%. Tuesday night, chance of showers and slight chance of thunderstorms after midnight. Mostly cloudy. Lows in the upper 60s. South winds 5 to 10 miles per hour. Chance of precipitation 40%. Wednesday, chance of showers in the morning, then a chance of showers and thunderstorms in the afternoon. Mostly cloudy. Highs in the upper 80s. Southwest winds 5 to 10 miles per hour. Chance of precipitation 40%. Wednesday night, mostly cloudy. Lows in the upper 60s. Thursday, mostly cloudy. Highs in the lower 90s. Thursday night, partly cloudy. Lows in the lower 70s. Friday, partly cloudy. Highs in the lower 90s. Friday night, mostly clear. Lows in the lower 70s. Saturday, mostly sunny. Highs in the mid-90s. Saturday night, clear. Lows in the lower 70s. Sunday, mostly sunny. Highs in the mid-90s. 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Be sure to

follow us on Facebook. Here's a look at local weather conditions as of 6 p.m. At the top of the hour, skies were partly sunny in Tyler. The temperature was 83 degrees at the regional airport. The dew point was 71, making the relative humidity 67%. Winds were southeast at 12 miles an hour. The pressure was 30.08 inches and falling. In Longview, skies were partly sunny with a temperature of 82 degrees. The dew point was 74, making the relative humidity 76%. Winds were south at 10 miles an hour. The pressure was 30.06 inches and falling. Once again in Tyler, it was 83 degrees with partly sunny skies at 6 p.m. Around the local area at 6 p.m., in Terrell, partly sunny and 86. Wind southeast at 9 miles an hour. DFW Airport, partly sunny and 88. Wind southeast at 13 miles an hour. Paris, partly sunny and 85. Wind east at 3 miles an hour. Texarkana, partly sunny and 82. Wind southwest at 7 miles an hour. The report from Shreveport was not available. Jacksonville, cloudy and 77 degrees. Wind south at 6 miles an hour. And at Corsicana, partly sunny and 84 degrees. Wind south at 12 miles an hour. Elsewhere across the four-state region, Oklahoma City, mostly sunny and 88. Little Rock, mostly sunny and 90. Jackson, Mississippi, thunder and 84. Baton Rouge, cloudy and 79. And at Houston, light rain and 77 degrees. For the most current information, check us out on the web at www.weather.gov/SHC. The Tyler Climate Summary for this evening, as of 5 p.m., July 13, 2026. Today's high temperature was 82 degrees. The normal high is 94. The record high is 106 degrees, which was last set in 2022. Today's low temperature was 72 degrees. The normal low is 74. The record low is 60 degrees, which was last set in 1947. 0.75 inches of precipitation fell today, which brings the monthly total to 3.27 inches. This is 2.11 inches above the normal amount of 1.16 inches for July. The total precipitation for the year now stands at 19.01 inches, which is 4.87 inches below normal. Sunset tonight is at 8:30 p.m. Sunrise tomorrow is at 6:25 a.m. Now let's check on your local forecast. Tonight, mostly cloudy this evening, then becoming partly cloudy. A slight chance of showers and thunderstorms. Lows around 70. Southeast winds around 5 miles per hour this evening, becoming light and variable. Chance of rain 20%. Tuesday, mostly cloudy. A chance of showers with a slight chance of thunderstorms in the morning, then showers likely with a chance of thunderstorms in the afternoon. Highs in the mid-80s. East winds around 5 miles per hour. Chance of rain 70%. Tuesday night, mostly cloudy. A chance of showers with a slight chance of thunderstorms after midnight. Lows in the upper 60s. South winds around 5 miles per hour. Chance of rain 50%. Wednesday, mostly cloudy with a chance of showers. A chance of thunderstorms in the afternoon. Highs in the upper 80s. Southwest winds around 5 miles per hour. Chance of rain 50%. Wednesday night, mostly cloudy. Lows around 70. South winds around 5 miles per hour. Thursday, mostly cloudy. Highs in the lower 90s. Thursday night, partly cloudy. Lows in the lower 70s. Friday, partly cloudy. Highs in the lower 90s. Friday night, mostly clear. Lows in the lower 70s. Saturday, mostly sunny. Highs in the lower 90s. Saturday night.
clear. Lows in the lower 70s. Sunday, mostly sunny. Hot with highs in the mid-90s. Sunday night, mostly clear. Lows in the mid-70s. Monday, mostly sunny. Hot with highs in the mid-90s. Here is your area's open water boating forecast. Wind gusts may be higher. Tonight, mostly cloudy with slight chance of showers and thunderstorms in the early evening, then mostly cloudy during the mid and late evening. Partly cloudy with slight chance of showers and thunderstorms after midnight. Lows around 70. South winds 5 to 10 miles per hour. Chance of precipitation 20%. Tuesday, chance of showers through the day. Slight chance of thunderstorms in the late morning, then a chance of thunderstorms in the afternoon. Mostly cloudy. Highs in the mid-80s. Southeast winds 10 to 15 miles per hour. Chance of precipitation 50%. Tuesday night, chance of showers and slight chance of thunderstorms after midnight. Mostly cloudy. Lows in the upper 60s. South winds 5 to 10 miles per hour. Chance of precipitation 40%. Wednesday, chance of showers in the morning, then a chance of showers and thunderstorms in the afternoon. Mostly cloudy. Highs in the upper 80s. Southwest winds 5 to 10 miles per hour. Chance of precipitation 40%. Wednesday night, mostly cloudy. Lows around 70. South winds 5 to 10 miles per hour. Thursday, mostly cloudy. Highs in the lower 90s. Thursday night, partly cloudy. Lows in the lower 70s. Friday, partly cloudy. Highs in the lower 90s. Friday night, mostly clear. Lows in the lower 70s. Saturday, mostly sunny. Highs in the mid-90s. Saturday night, clear. Lows in the lower 70s. Sunday, mostly sunny. Highs in the mid-90s. Sunday night, mostly clear. Lows in the mid-70s. Monday, mostly sunny. Highs in the upper 90s. 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Be sure to follow us on Facebook. Here's a look at local weather conditions as of 6 p.m. At the top of the hour, skies were partly sunny in Tyler. The temperature was 83 degrees at the regional airport. The dew point was 71, making the relative humidity 67%. Winds were southeast at 12 miles an hour. The pressure was 30.08 inches and falling. In Longview, skies were partly sunny, with a temperature of 82 degrees. The dew point was 74, making the relative humidity 76%. Winds were south at 10 miles an hour. The pressure was 30.06 inches and falling. Once again in Tyler, it was 83 degrees with partly sunny skies at 6 p.m. Around the local area at 6 p.m., in Terrell, partly sunny and 86. Wind southeast at 9 miles an hour. DFW Airport, partly sunny and 88. Wind southeast at 13 miles an hour. Paris, partly sunny and 85. Wind east at 3 miles an hour. Texarkana, partly sunny and 82. Wind southwest at 7 miles an hour. The report from Shreveport was not available. Jacksonville, cloudy and 77 degrees. Wind south at 6 miles an hour. And at Corsicana, partly sunny and 84 degrees.
wind south at 12 miles an hour. Elsewhere across the four-state region, Oklahoma City, mostly sunny and 88. Little Rock, mostly sunny and 90. Jackson, Mississippi, thunder and 84. Baton Rouge, cloudy and 79. And at Houston, light rain and 77 degrees. For the most current information, check us out on the web at www.weather.gov/shp. The Tyler Climate Summary for this evening, as of 5 p.m., July 13, 2026. Today's high temperature was 82 degrees. The normal high is 94. The record high is 106 degrees, which was last set in 2022. Today's low temperature was 72 degrees. The normal low is 74. The record low is 60 degrees, which was last set in 1947. 0.75 inches of precipitation fell today, which brings the monthly total to 3.27 inches. This is 2.11 inches above the normal amount of 1.16 inches for July. The total precipitation for the year now stands at 19.01 inches, which is 4.87 inches below normal. Sunset tonight is at 8:30 p.m. Sunrise tomorrow is at 6:25 a.m. Now let's check on your local forecast. Tonight, mostly cloudy this evening, then becoming partly cloudy. A slight chance of showers and thunderstorms. Lows around 70. Southeast winds around 5 miles per hour this evening, becoming light and variable. Chance of rain 20%. Tuesday, mostly cloudy. A chance of showers with a slight chance of thunderstorms in the morning, then showers likely with a chance of thunderstorms in the afternoon. Highs in the mid-80s. East winds around 5 miles per hour. Chance of rain 70%. Tuesday night, mostly cloudy. A chance of showers with a slight chance of thunderstorms after midnight. Lows in the upper 60s. South winds around 5 miles per hour. Chance of rain 50%. Wednesday, mostly cloudy with a chance of showers. A chance of thunderstorms in the afternoon. Highs in the upper 80s. Southwest winds around 5 miles per hour. Chance of rain 50%. Wednesday night, mostly cloudy. Lows around 70. South winds around 5 miles per hour. Thursday, mostly cloudy. Highs in the lower 90s. Thursday night, partly cloudy. Lows in the lower 70s. Friday, partly cloudy. Highs in the lower 90s. Friday night, mostly clear. Lows in the lower 70s. Saturday, mostly sunny. Highs in the lower 90s. Saturday night, clear. Lows in the lower 70s. Sunday, mostly sunny. Hot with highs in the mid-90s. Sunday night, mostly clear. Lows in the mid-70s. Monday, mostly sunny. Hot with highs in the mid-90s. Here is your area's open water boating forecast. Wind gusts may be higher. Tonight, mostly cloudy with slight chance of showers and thunderstorms in the early evening, then mostly cloudy during the mid and late evening. Partly cloudy with slight chance of showers and thunderstorms after midnight. Lows around 70. South winds 5 to 10 miles per hour. Chance of precipitation 20%. Tuesday, chance of showers through the day. Slight chance of thunderstorms in the late morning, then a chance of thunderstorms in the afternoon. Mostly cloudy. Highs in the mid-80s. Southeast winds 10 to 15 miles per hour. Chance of precipitation 50%. Tuesday night, chance of showers and slight chance of thunderstorms after midnight. Mostly cloudy. Lows in the upper 60s. South winds 5 to 10 miles per hour. Chance of precipitation 40%. Wednesday, chance of showers in the morning, then a chance of showers and thunderstorms in the afternoon. Mostly cloudy. Highs in the upper 80s.
southwest winds 5 to 10 miles per hour. Chance of precipitation 40%. Wednesday night, mostly cloudy. Lows around 70. South winds 5 to 10 miles per hour. Thursday, mostly cloudy. Highs in the lower 90s. Thursday night, partly cloudy. Lows in the lower 70s. Friday, partly cloudy. Highs in the lower 90s. Friday night, mostly clear. Lows in the lower 70s. Saturday, mostly sunny. Highs in the mid-90s. Saturday night, clear. Lows in the lower 70s. Sunday, mostly sunny. Highs in the mid-90s. Sunday night, mostly clear. Lows in the mid-70s. Monday, mostly sunny. Highs in the upper 90s. 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Be sure to follow us on Facebook. Here's a look at local weather conditions as of 6 p.m. At the top of the hour, skies were partly sunny in Tyler. The temperature was 83 degrees at the regional airport. The dew point was 71, making the relative humidity 67%. Winds were southeast at 12 miles an hour. The pressure was 30.08 inches and falling. In Longview, skies were partly sunny, with a temperature of 82 degrees. The dew point was 74, making the relative humidity 76%. Winds were south at 10 miles an hour. The pressure was 30.06 inches and falling. Once again in Tyler, it was 83 degrees with partly sunny skies at 6 p.m. Around the local area at 6 p.m., in Terrell, partly sunny and 86. Wind southeast at 9 miles an hour. DFW Airport, partly sunny and 88. Wind southeast at 13 miles an hour. Paris, partly sunny and 85. Wind east at 3 miles an hour. Texarkana, partly sunny and 82. Wind southwest at 7 miles an hour. The report from Shreveport was not available. Jacksonville, cloudy and 77 degrees. Wind south at 6 miles an hour. And at Corsicana, partly sunny and 84 degrees. Wind south at 12 miles an hour. Elsewhere across the four-state region, Oklahoma City, mostly sunny and 88. Little Rock, mostly sunny and 90. Jackson, Mississippi, thunder and 84. Baton Rouge, cloudy and 79. And at Houston, light rain and 77 degrees. For the most current information, check us out on the web at www.weather.gov/shc. The Tyler Climate Summary for this evening, as of 5 p.m., July 13, 2026. Today's high temperature was 82 degrees. The normal high is 94. The record high is 106 degrees, which was last set in 2022. Today's low temperature was 72 degrees. The normal low is 74. The record low is 60 degrees, which was last set in 1947. 0.75 inches of precipitation fell today, which brings the monthly total to 3.27 inches. This is 2.11 inches above the normal amount of 1.16 inches for July. The total precipitation for the year now stands at 19.01 inches, which is 4.87 inches below normal. Sunset tonight is at 8:30 p.m. Sunrise tomorrow is at 6:25 a.m. Now let's check on your local forecast. Tonight, mostly cloudy this evening, then becoming partly cloudy. A slight chance of showers and thunderstorms. Lows around 70. Southeast winds around 5 miles per hour this evening, becoming light and variable. Chance of rain 20%. Tuesday, mostly cloudy. A chance of showers with a slight chance of thunderstorms in the morning, then showers likely with a chance of thunderstorms in the afternoon. Highs in the mid-80s.
east winds around 5 miles per hour. Chance of rain 70%. Tuesday night, mostly cloudy. A chance of showers with a slight chance of thunderstorms after midnight. Lows in the upper 60s. South winds around 5 miles per hour. Chance of rain 50%. Wednesday, mostly cloudy with a chance of showers. A chance of thunderstorms in the afternoon. Highs in the upper 80s. Southwest winds around 5 miles per hour. Chance of rain 50%. Wednesday night, mostly cloudy. Lows around 70. South winds around 5 miles per hour. Thursday, mostly cloudy. Highs in the lower 90s. Thursday night, partly cloudy. Lows in the lower 70s. Friday, partly cloudy. Highs in the lower 90s. Friday night, mostly clear. Lows in the lower 70s. Saturday, mostly sunny. Highs in the lower 90s. Saturday night, clear. Lows in the lower 70s. Sunday, mostly sunny. Hot with highs in the mid-90s. Sunday night, mostly clear. Lows in the mid-70s. Monday, mostly sunny. Hot with highs in the mid-90s. 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Be sure to follow us on Facebook. Here's a look at local weather conditions as of 6 p.m. At the top of the hour, skies were partly sunny in Tyler. The temperature was 83 degrees at the regional airport. The dew point was 71, making the relative humidity 67%. Winds were southeast at 12 miles an hour. The pressure was 30.08 inches and falling. In Longview, skies were partly sunny, with a temperature of 82 degrees. The dew point was 74, making the relative humidity 76%. Winds were south at 10 miles an hour. The pressure was 30.06 inches and falling. Once again in Tyler, it was 83 degrees with partly sunny skies at 6 p.m. Around the local area at 6 p.m., in Terrell, partly sunny and 86. Wind southeast at 9 miles an hour. DFW Airport, partly sunny and 88. Wind southeast at 13 miles an hour. Paris, partly sunny and 85. Wind east at 3 miles an hour. Texarkana, partly sunny and 82. Wind southwest at 7 miles an hour. The report from Shreveport was not available. Jacksonville, cloudy and 77 degrees. Wind south at 6 miles an hour. And at Corsicana, partly sunny and 84 degrees. Wind south at 12 miles an hour. Elsewhere across the four-state region, Oklahoma City, mostly sunny and 88. Little Rock, mostly sunny and 90. Jackson, Mississippi, thunder and 84. Baton Rouge, cloudy and 79. And at Houston, light rain and 77 degrees. For the most current information, check us out on the web at www.weather.gov/SHB. The Tyler Climate Summary for this evening, as of 5 p.m., July 13, 2026. Today's high temperature was 82 degrees. The normal high is 94. The record high is 106 degrees, which was last set in 2022. Today's low temperature was 72 degrees. The normal low is 74. The record low is 60 degrees, which was last set in 1947.
0.75 inches of precipitation fell today, which brings the monthly total to 3.27 inches. This is 2.11 inches above the normal amount of 1.16 inches for July. The total precipitation for the year now stands at 19.01 inches, which is 4.87 inches below normal. Sunset tonight is at 8:30 p.m. Sunrise tomorrow is at 6:25 a.m. Now let's check on your local forecast. Tonight, mostly cloudy this evening, then becoming partly cloudy. A slight chance of showers and thunderstorms. Lows around 70. Southeast winds around 5 miles per hour this evening, becoming light and variable. Chance of rain 20%. Tuesday, mostly cloudy. A chance of showers with a slight chance of thunderstorms in the morning, then showers likely with a chance of thunderstorms in the afternoon. Highs in the mid-80s. East winds around 5 miles per hour. Chance of rain 70%. Tuesday night, mostly cloudy. A chance of showers with a slight chance of thunderstorms after midnight. Lows in the upper 60s. South winds around 5 miles per hour. Chance of rain 50%. Wednesday, mostly cloudy with a chance of showers. A chance of thunderstorms in the afternoon. Highs in the upper 80s. Southwest winds around 5 miles per hour. Chance of rain 50%. Wednesday night, mostly cloudy. Lows around 70. South winds around 5 miles per hour. Thursday, mostly cloudy. Highs in the lower 90s. Thursday night, partly cloudy. Lows in the lower 70s. Friday, partly cloudy. Highs in the lower 90s. Friday night, mostly clear. Lows in the lower 70s. Saturday, mostly sunny. Highs in the lower 90s. Saturday night, clear. Lows in the lower 70s. Sunday, mostly sunny. Hot with highs in the mid-90s. Sunday night, mostly clear. Lows in the mid-70s. Monday, mostly sunny. Hot with highs in the mid-90s. Here is your area's open water boating forecast. Wind gusts may be higher. Tonight, mostly cloudy with slight chance of showers and thunderstorms in the early evening, then mostly cloudy during the mid and late evening. Partly cloudy with slight chance of showers and thunderstorms after midnight. Lows around 70. South winds 5 to 10 miles per hour. Chance of precipitation 20%. Tuesday, chance of showers through the day. Slight chance of thunderstorms in the late morning, then a chance of thunderstorms in the afternoon. Mostly cloudy. Highs in the mid-80s. Southeast winds 10 to 15 miles per hour. Chance of precipitation 50%. Tuesday night, chance of showers and slight chance of thunderstorms after midnight. Mostly cloudy. Lows in the upper 60s. South winds 5 to 10 miles per hour. Chance of precipitation 40%. Wednesday, chance of showers in the morning, then a chance of showers and thunderstorms in the afternoon. Mostly cloudy. Highs in the upper 80s. Southwest winds 5 to 10 miles per hour. Chance of precipitation 40%. Wednesday night, mostly cloudy. Lows around 70. South winds 5 to 10 miles per hour. Thursday, mostly cloudy. Highs in the lower 90s. Thursday night, partly cloudy. Lows in the lower 70s. Friday, partly cloudy. Highs in the lower 90s. Friday night, mostly clear. Lows in the lower 70s. Saturday, mostly sunny. Highs in the mid-90s. Saturday night, clear. Lows in the lower 70s. Sunday, mostly sunny. Highs in the mid-90s. Sunday night, mostly clear. Lows in the mid-70s. Monday, mostly sunny. Highs in the upper 90s.
You're listening to your weather radio, station WXK36, broadcasting in Tyler on 162.475 MHz.